outlook is for north and central Georgia. For this afternoon and tonight, isolated to scattered thunderstorms are expected south of a line from Columbus to Macon to Swainsboro this afternoon and evening. A few storms may be capable of localized damaging wind gusts and heavy rainfall. And now the extended outlook for the period Wednesday through Monday. Scattered to numerous thunderstorms are expected across portions of the area Wednesday through the weekend. Spotter information statement. Spotter activation will not be needed through tonight. Here is the official forecast from your National Weather Service for the Athens listening area. Tonight, mostly clear. Lows in the upper 60s. Light east winds. Wednesday, mostly sunny. A chance of showers and thunderstorms in the afternoon. Highs in the lower 90s. Southeast winds 5 to 10 miles an hour. Chance of rain 30%. Wednesday night, partly cloudy with a slight chance of showers and thunderstorms in the evening, then mostly cloudy with a chance of showers and thunderstorms after midnight. Lows around 70. Light east winds in the evening, becoming light and variable. Chance of rain 30%. Thursday, a chance of showers and a slight chance of thunderstorms in the morning, then showers likely and a chance of thunderstorms in the afternoon. Highs in the upper 80s. Temperature falling in the lower 80s in the afternoon. South winds 5 to 10 miles an hour. Chance of rain 70%. Thursday night, showers likely and a chance of thunderstorms in the evening, then a chance of showers and a slight chance of thunderstorms after midnight. Lows around 70. Light south winds. Chance of rain 60%. And now the extended forecast. Friday and Friday night, showers and a chance of thunderstorms. Highs in the upper 80s. Lows in the upper 60s. Saturday and Saturday night, mostly cloudy. A chance of showers and thunderstorms. Highs in the mid-80s. Lows in the upper 60s. Sunday and Sunday night, partly cloudy. A slight chance of showers and thunderstorms. Highs in the upper 80s. Lows in the upper 60s. Monday and Monday night, partly cloudy. A chance of showers and thunderstorms. Highs in the lower 90s. Lows in the lower 70s. Tuesday and Tuesday night, partly cloudy. A slight chance of showers and thunderstorms. Highs in the lower 90s. Lows in the lower 70s. For more detailed weather, water, and climate information, please visit our website at weather.gov/Atlanta. The current time is 8:03 p.m. Eastern Daylight Time. Here are the 7 p.m. weather observations from around the area. At Athens, it was sunny, the temperature was 89 degrees, dew point 59 degrees, relative humidity 36%, wind northwest at 3 miles an hour, pressure was 30.00 inches and steady. At Gainesville, it was sunny and 86, wind northwest at 3. At Winder, it was sunny, the temperature was 86. At Greensboro, it was clear and 91, wind calm. At Jefferson, it was sunny and 85, wind northeast at 3. At Monroe, it was sunny. At Albertton, it was sunny and 90, wind northeast at 3. At Canyon, it was sunny and 87, wind northwest at 3. At Clemson, it was sunny and 83, wind calm. Elsewhere across Georgia, at Atlanta it was mostly sunny and 91, wind north at 7. At Cartersville, the temperature was 88, wind variable at 5. At Lawrenceville, it was sunny and 87, wind northeast at 3. At Macon, it was partly sunny and 88, wind southeast at 13 gusting to 21. At Rome, it was sunny and 87, wind north at 6. At Augusta, it was sunny and 92, wind east at 8. At Savannah, it was partly sunny and 73, wind west at 6. Elsewhere across the region, at Chattanooga, it was mostly sunny and 90, wind west at 5. At Ash-

Greensboro, it was clear and 86, wind calm. At Jefferson, it was clear and 77, wind calm. At Monroe, it was clear. At Albertton, it was clear and 86, wind calm. At Canyon, it was clear and 81, wind calm. At Clemson, it was clear and 80, wind calm. Elsewhere across Georgia, at Atlanta it was partly cloudy and 88, wind northwest at 9. At Cartersville, the temperature was 84, wind calm. At Lawrenceville, it was clear and 84, wind calm. At Macon, it was mostly cloudy and 84, wind southeast at 5. At Rome, it was clear and 85, wind north at 5. At Augusta, it was mostly cloudy and 85, wind southeast at 5. At Savannah, it was mostly cloudy and 74, wind north at 5. Elsewhere across the region, at Chattanooga, it was partly cloudy and 86, wind east at 3. At Asheville, it was mostly cloudy and 76, wind calm. At Greenville-Spartanburg, it was clear and 80, wind southeast at 5. Here is the hazardous weather outlook. This hazardous weather outlook is for North and Central Georgia. For this afternoon and tonight, isolated to scattered thunderstorms are expected south of a line from Columbus to Macon to Swainsboro this afternoon and evening. A few storms may be capable of localized damaging wind gusts and heavy rainfall. And now the extended outlook for the period Wednesday through Monday. Scattered to numerous thunderstorms are expected across portions of the area Wednesday through the weekend. Spotter information statement. Spotter activation will not be needed through tonight. Here is the official forecast from your National Weather Service for the Athens listening area. Tonight, mostly clear. Lows in the upper 60s. Light east winds. Wednesday, mostly sunny. A chance of showers and thunderstorms in the afternoon. Highs in the lower 90s. Southeast winds 5 to 10 miles an hour. Chance of rain 30%. Wednesday night, partly cloudy with a slight chance of showers and thunderstorms in the evening, then mostly cloudy with a chance of showers and thunderstorms after midnight. Lows around 70. Light east winds in the evening, becoming light and variable. Chance of rain 30%. Thursday, a chance of showers and a slight chance of thunderstorms in the morning, then showers likely and a chance of thunderstorms in the afternoon. Highs in the upper 80s. Temperature falling into the in the lower 80s in the afternoon. South winds 5 to 10 miles an hour. Chance of rain 70%. Thursday night, showers likely and a chance of thunderstorms in the evening, then a chance of showers and a slight chance of thunderstorms after midnight. Lows around 70. Light south winds. Chance of rain 60%. And now the extended forecast. Friday and Friday night, showers and a chance of thunderstorms. Highs in the upper 80s. Lows in the upper 60s. Saturday and Saturday night, mostly cloudy. A chance of showers and thunderstorms. Highs in the mid-80s. Lows in the upper 60s. Sunday and Sunday night, partly cloudy. A slight chance of showers and thunderstorms. Highs in the upper 80s. Lows in the upper 60s. Monday and Monday night, partly cloudy. A chance of showers and thunderstorms. Highs in the lower 90s. Lows in the lower 70s. Tuesday and Tuesday night, partly cloudy. A slight chance of showers and thunderstorms. Highs in the lower 90s. Lows in the lower 70s. For more detailed weather, water, and climate information, please visit our website at weather.gov/Atlanta. The current time is 8:10 p.m. Eastern Daylight Time. Here are the 8 p.m. weather observations from around the area. At Athens, it was clear, the temperature was 84 degrees, dew point 59 degrees, relative humidity 42%, wind northwest at 5 miles an hour, pressure was 30.02 inches and rising.

At Gainesville, it was clear and 81, wind southeast at 6. At Winder, it was clear, the temperature was 81. At Greensboro, it was clear and 86, wind calm. At Jefferson, it was clear and 77, wind calm. At Monroe, it was clear. At Albertton, it was clear and 86, wind calm. At Canyon, it was clear and 81, wind calm. At Clemson, it was clear and 80, wind calm. Elsewhere across Georgia, at Atlanta it was partly cloudy and 88, wind northwest at 9. At Cartersville, the temperature was 84, wind calm. At Lawrenceville, it was clear and 84, wind calm. At Macon, it was mostly cloudy and 84, wind southeast at 5. At Rome, it was clear and 85, wind north at 5. At Augusta, it was mostly cloudy and 85, wind southeast at 5. At Savannah, it was mostly cloudy and 74, wind north at 5. Elsewhere across the region, at Chattanooga, it was partly cloudy and 86, wind east at 3. At Asheville, it was mostly cloudy and 76, wind calm. At Greenville-Spartanburg, it was clear and 80, wind southeast at 5. Here are the 8 p.m. weather observations from around the area. At Athens, it was clear, the temperature was 84 degrees, dew point 59 degrees, relative humidity 42%, wind northwest at 5 miles an hour, pressure was 30.02 inches and rising. At Gainesville, it was clear and 81, wind southeast at 6. At Winder, it was clear, the temperature was 81. At Greensboro, it was clear and 86, wind calm. At Jefferson, it was clear and 77, wind calm. At Monroe, it was clear. At Albertton, it was clear and 86, wind calm. At Canyon, it was clear and 81, wind calm. At Clemson, it was clear and 80, wind calm. Elsewhere across Georgia, at Atlanta it was partly cloudy and 88, wind northwest at 9. At Cartersville, the temperature was 84, wind calm. At Lawrenceville, it was clear and 84, wind calm. At Macon, it was mostly cloudy and 84, wind southeast at 5. At Rome, it was clear and 85, wind north at 5. At Augusta, it was mostly cloudy and 85, wind southeast at 5. At Savannah, it was mostly cloudy and 74, wind north at 5. Elsewhere across the region, at Chattanooga, it was partly cloudy and 86, wind east at 3. At Asheville, it was mostly cloudy and 76, wind calm. At Greenville-Spartanburg, it was clear and 80, wind southeast at 5. Here is the hazardous weather outlook. This hazardous weather outlook is for north and central Georgia. For this afternoon and tonight, isolated to scattered thunderstorms are expected south of a line from Columbus to Macon to Swainsboro this afternoon and evening. A few storms may be capable of localized damaging wind gusts and heavy rainfall. And now the extended outlook for the period Wednesday through Monday. Scattered to numerous thunderstorms are expected across portions of the area Wednesday through the weekend. Spotter information statement. Spotter activation will not be needed through tonight. Here is the official forecast from your National Weather Service for the Athens listening area. Tonight, mostly clear. Lows in the upper 60s. Light east winds. Wednesday, mostly sunny. A chance of showers and thunderstorms in the afternoon. Highs in the lower 90s. Southeast winds 5 to 10 miles an hour. Chance of rain 30%. Wednesday night, partly cloudy with a slight chance of showers and thunderstorms in the evening, then mostly cloudy with a chance of showers and thunderstorms after midnight. Lows around 70. Light east winds in the evening, becoming light and variable. Chance of rain 30%. Thursday, a chance of showers and a slight chance of thunderstorms in the morning, then showers likely and a chance of thunderstorms in the afternoon.

highs in the upper 80s. Temperature falling into the in the lower 80s in the afternoon. South winds 5 to 10 miles an hour. Chance of rain 70%. Thursday night, showers likely and a chance of thunderstorms in the evening, then a chance of showers and a slight chance of thunderstorms after midnight. Lows around 70. Light south winds. Chance of rain 60%. And now the extended forecast. Friday and Friday night, showers and a chance of thunderstorms. Highs in the upper 80s. Lows in the upper 60s. Saturday and Saturday night, mostly cloudy. A chance of showers and thunderstorms. Highs in the mid 80s. Lows in the upper 60s. Sunday and Sunday night, partly cloudy. A slight chance of showers and thunderstorms. Highs in the upper 80s. Lows in the upper 60s. Monday and Monday night, partly cloudy. A chance of showers and thunderstorms. Highs in the lower 90s. Lows in the lower 70s. Tuesday and Tuesday night, partly cloudy. A slight chance of showers and thunderstorms. Highs in the lower 90s. Lows in the lower 70s. For more detailed weather, water, and climate information, please visit our website at weather.gov/Atlanta. The current time is 8:17 p.m. Eastern Daylight Time. Here are the 8 p.m. weather observations from around the area. At Athens, it was clear, the temperature was 84 degrees, dew point 59 degrees, relative humidity 42%, wind northwest at 5 miles an hour, pressure was 30.02 inches and rising. At Gainesville, it was clear and 81, wind southeast at 6. At Winder, it was clear, the temperature was 81. At Greensboro, it was clear and 86, wind calm. At Jefferson, it was clear and 77, wind calm. At Monroe, it was clear. At Albertton, it was clear and 86, wind calm. At Canyon, it was clear and 81, wind calm. At Clemson, it was clear and 80, wind calm. Elsewhere across Georgia, at Atlanta it was partly cloudy and 88, wind northwest at 9. At Cartersville, the temperature was 84, wind calm. At Lawrenceville, it was clear and 84, wind calm. At Macon, it was mostly cloudy and 84, wind southeast at 5. At Rome, it was clear and 85, wind north at 5. At Augusta, it was mostly cloudy and 85, wind southeast at 5. At Savannah, it was mostly cloudy and 74, wind north at 5. Elsewhere across the region, at Chattanooga, it was partly cloudy and 86, wind east at 3. At Asheville, it was mostly cloudy and 76, wind calm. At Greenville-Spartanburg, it was clear and 80, wind southeast at 5. Here is the hazardous weather outlook. This hazardous weather outlook is for north and central Georgia. For this afternoon and tonight, isolated to scattered thunderstorms are expected south of a line from Columbus to Macon to Swainsboro this afternoon and evening. A few storms may be capable of localized damaging wind gusts and heavy rainfall. And now the extended outlook for the period Wednesday through Monday. Scattered to numerous thunderstorms are expected across portions of the area Wednesday through the weekend. Spotter information statement. Spotter activation will not be needed through tonight. Here is the official forecast from your National Weather Service for the Athens listening area. Tonight, mostly clear. Lows in the upper 60s. Light east winds. Wednesday, mostly sunny. A chance of showers and thunderstorms in the afternoon. Highs in the lower 90s. Southeast winds 5 to 10 miles an hour. Chance of rain 30%. Wednesday night, partly cloudy with a slight chance of showers and thunderstorms in the evening, then mostly cloudy with a chance of showers and thunderstorms after midnight. Lows around 70. Light east winds in the evening, becoming light and variable. Chance of

rain 30%. Thursday, a chance of showers and a slight chance of thunderstorms in the morning, then showers likely and a chance of thunderstorms in the afternoon. Highs in the upper 80s. Temperature falling into the in the lower 80s in the afternoon. South winds 5 to 10 miles an hour. Chance of rain 70%. Thursday night, showers likely and a chance of thunderstorms in the evening, then a chance of showers and a slight chance of thunderstorms after midnight. Lows around 70. Light south winds. Chance of rain 60%. And now the extended forecast. Friday and Friday night, showers and a chance of thunderstorms. Highs in the upper 80s. Lows in the upper 60s. Saturday and Saturday night, mostly cloudy. A chance of showers and thunderstorms. Highs in the mid 80s. Lows in the upper 60s. Sunday and Sunday night, partly cloudy. A slight chance of showers and thunderstorms. Highs in the upper 80s. Lows in the upper 60s. Monday and Monday night, partly cloudy. A chance of showers and thunderstorms. Highs in the lower 90s. Lows in the lower 70s. Tuesday and Tuesday night, partly cloudy. A slight chance of showers and thunderstorms. Highs in the lower 90s. Lows in the lower 70s. For more detailed weather, water, and climate information, please visit our website at weather.gov/Atlanta. The current time is 8:23 p.m. Eastern Daylight Time. Here are the 8 p.m. weather observations from around the area. At Athens, it was clear, the temperature was 84 degrees, dew point 59 degrees, relative humidity 42%, wind northwest at 5 miles an hour, pressure was 30.02 inches and rising. At Gainesville, it was clear and 81, wind southeast at 6. At Winder, it was clear, the temperature was 81. At Greensboro, it was clear and 86, wind calm. At Jefferson, it was clear and 77, wind calm. At Monroe, it was clear. At Albertton, it was clear and 86, wind calm. At Canyon, it was clear and 81, wind calm. At Clemson, it was clear and 80, wind calm. Elsewhere across Georgia, at Atlanta it was partly cloudy and 88, wind northwest at 9. At Cartersville, the temperature was 84, wind calm. At Lawrenceville, it was clear and 84, wind calm. At Macon, it was mostly cloudy and 84, wind southeast at 5. At Rome, it was clear and 85, wind north at 5. At Augusta, it was mostly cloudy and 85, wind southeast at 5. At Savannah, it was mostly cloudy and 74, wind north at 5. Elsewhere across the region, at Chattanooga, it was partly cloudy and 86, wind east at 3. At Asheville, it was mostly cloudy and 76, wind calm. At Greenville-Spartanburg, it was clear and 80, wind southeast at 5. Here is the hazardous weather outlook. This hazardous weather outlook is for North and Central Georgia. For this afternoon and tonight, isolated to scattered thunderstorms are expected south of a line from Columbus to Macon to Swainsboro this afternoon and evening. A few storms may be capable of localized damaging wind gusts and heavy rainfall. And now the extended outlook for the period Wednesday through Monday. Scattered to numerous thunderstorms are expected across portions of the area Wednesday through the weekend. Spotter information statement. Spotter activation will not be needed through tonight. Here is the official forecast from your National Weather Service for the Athens listening area. Tonight, mostly clear. Lows in the upper 60s. Light east winds. Wednesday, mostly sunny. A chance of showers and thunderstorms in the afternoon. Highs in the lower 90s. Southeast winds 5 to 10 miles an hour. Chance of rain 30%. Wednesday night, partly cloudy with a slight chance of showers and thunderstorms in the evening, then mostly cloudy with a chance

the showers and thunderstorms after midnight. Lows around 70. Light east winds in the evening, becoming light and variable. Chance of rain 30%. Thursday, a chance of showers and a slight chance of thunderstorms in the morning, then showers likely and a chance of thunderstorms in the afternoon. Highs in the upper 80s. Temperature falling in the lower 80s in the afternoon. South winds 5 to 10 miles an hour. Chance of rain 70%. Thursday night, showers likely and a chance of thunderstorms in the evening, then a chance of showers and a slight chance of thunderstorms after midnight. Lows around 70. Light south winds. Chance of rain 60%. And now the extended forecast. Friday and Friday night, showers and a chance of thunderstorms. Highs in the upper 80s. Lows in the upper 60s. Saturday and Saturday night, mostly cloudy. A chance of showers and thunderstorms. Highs in the mid 80s. Lows in the upper 60s. Sunday and Sunday night, partly cloudy. A slight chance of showers and thunderstorms. Highs in the upper 80s. Lows in the upper 60s. Monday and Monday night, partly cloudy. A chance of showers and thunderstorms. Highs in the lower 90s. Lows in the lower 70s. Tuesday and Tuesday night, partly cloudy. A slight chance of showers and thunderstorms. Highs in the lower 90s. Lows in the lower 70s. For more detailed weather, water, and climate information, please visit our website at weather.gov/Atlanta. The current time is 8:28 p.m. Eastern Daylight Time. Here are the 8 p.m. weather observations from around the area. At Athens, it was clear, the temperature was 84 degrees, dew point 59 degrees, relative humidity 42%, wind northwest at 5 miles an hour, pressure was 30.02 inches and rising. At Gainesville, it was clear and 81, wind southeast at 6. At Winder, it was clear, the temperature was 81. At Greensboro, it was clear and 86, wind calm. At Jefferson, it was clear and 77, wind calm. At Monroe, it was clear. At Albertton, it was clear and 86, wind calm. At Canyon, it was clear and 81, wind calm. At Clemson, it was clear and 80, wind calm. Elsewhere across Georgia, at Atlanta it was partly cloudy and 88, wind northwest at 9. At Cartersville, the temperature was 84, wind calm. At Lawrenceville, it was clear and 84, wind calm. At Macon, it was mostly cloudy and 84, wind southeast at 5. At Rome, it was clear and 85, wind north at 5. At Augusta, it was mostly cloudy and 85, wind southeast at 5. At Savannah, it was mostly cloudy and 74, wind north at 5. Elsewhere across the region, at Chattanooga, it was partly cloudy and 86, wind east at 3. At Asheville, it was mostly cloudy and 76, wind calm. At Greenville-Spartanburg, it was clear and 80, wind southeast at 5. Here is the hazardous weather outlook. This hazardous weather outlook is for North and Central Georgia. For this afternoon and tonight, isolated to scattered thunderstorms are expected south of a line from Columbus to Macon to Swainsboro this afternoon and evening. A few storms may be capable of localized damaging wind gusts and heavy rainfall. And now the extended outlook for the period Wednesday through Monday. Scattered to numerous thunderstorms are expected across portions of the area Wednesday through the weekend. Spotter information statement. Spotter activation will not be needed through tonight. Here is the official forecast from your National Weather Service for the Athens listening area. Tonight, mostly clear. Lows in the upper 60s. Light east winds. Wednesday, mostly sunny. A chance of showers and thunderstorms in the afternoon. Highs in the lower 90s. Southeast winds 5 to 10 miles an hour.

chance of rain 30%. Wednesday night, partly cloudy with a slight chance of showers and thunderstorms in the evening, then mostly cloudy with a chance of showers and thunderstorms after midnight. Lows around 70. Light east winds in the evening, becoming light and variable. Chance of rain 30%. Thursday, a chance of showers and a slight chance of thunderstorms in the morning, then showers likely and a chance of thunderstorms in the afternoon. Highs in the upper 80s. Temperature falling in the lower 80s in the afternoon. South winds 5 to 10 miles an hour. Chance of rain 70%. Thursday night, showers likely and a chance of thunderstorms in the evening, then a chance of showers and a slight chance of thunderstorms after midnight. Lows around 70. Light south winds. Chance of rain 60%. And now the extended forecast. Friday and Friday night, showers and a chance of thunderstorms. Highs in the upper 80s. Lows in the upper 60s. Saturday and Saturday night, mostly cloudy. A chance of showers and thunderstorms. Highs in the mid 80s. Lows in the upper 60s. Sunday and Sunday night, partly cloudy. A slight chance of showers and thunderstorms. Highs in the upper 80s. Lows in the upper 60s. Monday and Monday night, partly cloudy. A chance of showers and thunderstorms. Highs in the lower 90s. Lows in the lower 70s. Tuesday and Tuesday night, partly cloudy. A slight chance of showers and thunderstorms. Highs in the lower 90s. Lows in the lower 70s. 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The current time is 8:33 p.m. Eastern Daylight Time. Here are the 8 p.m. weather observations from around the area. At Athens, it was clear, the temperature was 84 degrees, dew point 59 degrees, relative humidity 42%, wind northwest at 5 miles an hour, pressure was 30.02 inches and rising. At Gainesville, it was clear and 81, wind southeast at 6. At Winder, it was clear, the temperature was 81. At Greensboro, it was clear and 86, wind calm. At Jefferson, it was clear and 77, wind calm. At Monroe, it was clear. At Albertton, it was clear and 86, wind calm. At Canyon, it was clear and 81, wind calm. At Clemson, it was clear and 80, wind calm. Elsewhere across Georgia, at Atlanta it was partly cloudy and 88, wind northwest at 9. At Cartersville, the temperature was 84, wind calm. At Lawrenceville, it was clear and 84, wind calm. At Macon, it was mostly cloudy and 84, wind southeast at 5. At Rome, it was clear and 85, wind north at 5. At Augusta, it was mostly cloudy and 85, wind southeast at 5. At Savannah, it was mostly cloudy and 74, wind north at 5. Elsewhere across the region, at Chattanooga, it was partly cloudy and 86, wind east at 3. At Asheville, it was mostly cloudy and 76, wind calm. At Greenville-Spartanburg, it was clear and 80, wind southeast at 5. Here is the hazardous weather outlook. This hazardous weather outlook is for North and Central Georgia. For this afternoon and tonight, isolated to scattered thunderstorms are expected south of a line from Columbus to Macon to Swainsboro this afternoon and evening. A few storms may be capable of localized damaging wind gusts and heavy rainfall. And now the extended outlook for the period Wednesday through Monday. Scattered to numerous thunderstorms are expected across portions of the area Wednesday through the weekend. Spotter information statement. Spotter activation will not be needed through tonight. Here is the official forecast from your National Weather Service for the Athens listening area. Tonight.

mostly clear. Lows in the upper 60s. Light east winds. Wednesday, mostly sunny. A chance of showers and thunderstorms in the afternoon. Highs in the lower 90s. Southeast winds 5 to 10 miles an hour. Chance of rain 30%. Wednesday night, partly cloudy with a slight chance of showers and thunderstorms in the evening, then mostly cloudy with a chance of showers and thunderstorms after midnight. Lows around 70. Light east winds in the evening, becoming light and variable. Chance of rain 30%. Thursday, a chance of showers and a slight chance of thunderstorms in the morning, then showers likely and a chance of thunderstorms in the afternoon. Highs in the upper 80s. Temperature falling in the lower 80s in the afternoon. South winds 5 to 10 miles an hour. Chance of rain 70%. Thursday night, showers likely and a chance of thunderstorms in the evening, then a chance of showers and a slight chance of thunderstorms after midnight. Lows around 70. Light south winds. Chance of rain 60%. And now the extended forecast. Friday and Friday night, showers and a chance of thunderstorms. Highs in the upper 80s. Lows in the upper 60s. Saturday and Saturday night, mostly cloudy. A chance of showers and thunderstorms. Highs in the mid-80s. Lows in the upper 60s. Sunday and Sunday night, partly cloudy. A slight chance of showers and thunderstorms. Highs in the upper 80s. Lows in the upper 60s. Monday and Monday night, partly cloudy. A chance of showers and thunderstorms. Highs in the lower 90s. Lows in the lower 70s. Tuesday and Tuesday night, partly cloudy. A slight chance of showers and thunderstorms. Highs in the lower 90s. Lows in the lower 70s. For more detailed weather, water, and climate information, please visit our website at weather.gov/Atlanta. The current time is 8:38 p.m. Eastern Daylight Time. Here are the 8 p.m. weather observations from around the area. At Athens, it was clear, the temperature was 84 degrees, dew point 59 degrees, relative humidity 42%, wind northwest at 5 miles an hour, pressure was 30.02 inches and rising. At Gainesville, it was clear and 81, wind southeast at 6. At Winder, it was clear, the temperature was 81. At Greensboro, it was clear and 86, wind calm. At Jefferson, it was clear and 77, wind calm. At Monroe, it was clear. At Albertton, it was clear and 86, wind calm. At Canyon, it was clear and 81, wind calm. At Clemson, it was clear and 80, wind calm. Elsewhere across Georgia, at Atlanta it was partly cloudy and 88, wind northwest at 9. At Cartersville, the temperature was 84, wind calm. At Lawrenceville, it was clear and 84, wind calm. At Macon, it was mostly cloudy and 84, wind southeast at 5. At Rome, it was clear and 85, wind north at 5. At Augusta, it was mostly cloudy and 85, wind southeast at 5. At Savannah, it was mostly cloudy and 74, wind north at 5. Elsewhere across the region, at Chattanooga, it was partly cloudy and 86, wind east at 3. At Asheville, it was mostly cloudy and 76, wind calm. At Greenville-Spartanburg, it was clear and 80, wind southeast at 5. 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
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You can also like your Peachtree City National Weather Service on Facebook or follow NWS Atlanta on Twitter. Here is the hazardous weather outlook. This hazardous weather outlook is for North and Central Georgia. For this afternoon and tonight, isolated to scattered thunderstorms are expected south of a line from Columbus to Macon to Swainsboro this afternoon and evening. A few storms may be capable of localized damaging wind gusts and heavy rainfall. And now the extended outlook for the period Wednesday through Monday. Scattered to numerous thunderstorms are expected across portions of the area Wednesday through the weekend. Spotter information statement. Spotter activation will not be needed through tonight. Here is the official forecast from your National Weather Service for the Athens listening area. Tonight, mostly clear. Lows in the upper 60s. Light east winds. Wednesday, mostly sunny. A chance of showers and thunderstorms in the afternoon. Highs in the lower 90s. Southeast winds 5 to 10 miles an hour. Chance of rain 30%. Wednesday night, partly cloudy with a slight chance of showers and thunderstorms in the evening, then mostly cloudy with a chance of showers and thunderstorms after midnight. Lows around 70. Light east winds in the evening, becoming light and variable. Chance of rain 30%. Thursday, a chance of showers and a slight chance of thunderstorms in the morning, then showers likely and a chance of thunderstorms in the afternoon. Highs in the upper 80s. Temperature falling in the lower 80s in the afternoon. South winds 5 to 10 miles an hour. Chance of rain 70%. Thursday night, showers likely and a chance of thunderstorms in the evening, then a chance of showers and a slight chance of thunderstorms after midnight. Lows around 70. Light south winds. Chance of rain 60%. And now the extended forecast. Friday and Friday night, showers and a chance of thunderstorms. Highs in the upper 80s. Lows in the upper 60s. Saturday and Saturday night, mostly cloudy. A chance of showers and thunderstorms. Highs in the mid-80s. Lows in the upper 60s. Sunday and Sunday night, partly cloudy. A slight chance of showers and thunderstorms. Highs in the upper 80s. Lows in the upper 60s. Monday and Monday night, partly cloudy. A chance of showers and thunderstorms. Highs in the lower 90s. Lows in the lower 70s. Tuesday and Tuesday night, partly cloudy. A slight chance of showers and thunderstorms. Highs in the lower 90s. Lows in the lower 70s. For more detailed weather, water, and climate information, please visit our website at weather.gov/Atlanta. The current time is 8:44 p.m. Eastern Daylight Time. Here are the 8 p.m. weather observations from around the area. At Athens, it was clear, the temperature was 84 degrees, dew point 59 degrees, relative humidity 42%, wind northwest at 5 miles an hour, pressure was 30.02 inches and rising. At Gainesville, it was clear and 81, wind southeast at 6. At Winder, it was clear, the temperature was 81. At Greensboro, it was clear and 86, wind calm. At Jefferson, it was clear and 77, wind calm. At Monroe, it was clear. At Albertton, it was clear and 86, wind calm. At Canyon, it was clear and 81, wind calm. At Clemson, it was clear and 80, wind calm. Elsewhere across Georgia, at Atlanta it was partly cloudy and 88, wind northwest at 9. At Cartersville, the temperature was 84, wind calm. At Lawrenceville, it was clear and 84, wind calm. At Macon, it was mostly cloudy and 84, wind southeast at 5. At Rome, it was clear and 85, wind north at 5. At Augusta, it was mostly cloudy and 85, wind southeast at 5.

Savannah. It was mostly cloudy and 74, wind north at 5. Elsewhere across the region, at Chattanooga, it was partly cloudy and 86, wind east at 3. At Asheville, it was mostly cloudy and 76, wind calm. At Greenville-Spartanburg, it was clear and 80, wind southeast at 5. Here is the hazardous weather outlook. This hazardous weather outlook is for north and central Georgia. For this afternoon and tonight, isolated to scattered thunderstorms are expected south of a line from Columbus to Macon to Swainsboro this afternoon and evening. A few storms may be capable of localized damaging wind gusts and heavy rainfall. And now the extended outlook for the period Wednesday through Monday. Scattered to numerous thunderstorms are expected across portions of the area Wednesday through the weekend. Spotter information statement. Spotter activation will not be needed through tonight. Here is the official forecast from your National Weather Service for the Athens listening area. Tonight, mostly clear. Lows in the upper 60s. Light east winds. Wednesday, mostly sunny. A chance of showers and thunderstorms in the afternoon. Highs in the lower 90s. Southeast winds 5 to 10 miles an hour. Chance of rain 30%. Wednesday night, partly cloudy with a slight chance of showers and thunderstorms in the evening, then mostly cloudy with a chance of showers and thunderstorms after midnight. Lows around 70. Light east winds in the evening, becoming light and variable. Chance of rain 30%. Thursday, a chance of showers and a slight chance of thunderstorms in the morning, then showers likely and a chance of thunderstorms in the afternoon. Highs in the upper 80s. Temperature falling in the lower 80s in the afternoon. South winds 5 to 10 miles an hour. Chance of rain 70%. Thursday night, showers likely and a chance of thunderstorms in the evening, then a chance of showers and a slight chance of thunderstorms after midnight. Lows around 70. Light south winds. Chance of rain 60%. And now the extended forecast. Friday and Friday night, showers and a chance of thunderstorms. Highs in the upper 80s. Lows in the upper 60s. Saturday and Saturday night, mostly cloudy. A chance of showers and thunderstorms. Highs in the mid-80s. Lows in the upper 60s. Sunday and Sunday night, partly cloudy. A slight chance of showers and thunderstorms. Highs in the upper 80s. Lows in the upper 60s. Monday and Monday night, partly cloudy. A chance of showers and thunderstorms. Highs in the lower 90s. Lows in the lower 70s. Tuesday and Tuesday night, partly cloudy. A slight chance of showers and thunderstorms. Highs in the lower 90s. Lows in the lower 70s. For more detailed weather, water, and climate information, please visit our website at weather.gov/Atlanta. The current time is 8:49 p.m. Eastern Daylight Time. Here are the 8 p.m. weather observations from around the area. At Athens, it was clear, the temperature was 84 degrees, dew point 59 degrees, relative humidity 42%, wind northwest at 5 miles an hour, pressure was 30.02 inches and rising. At Gainesville, it was clear and 81, wind southeast at 6. At Winder, it was clear, the temperature was 81. At Greensboro, it was clear and 86, wind calm. At Jefferson, it was clear and 77, wind calm. At Monroe, it was clear. At Albertton, it was clear and 86, wind calm. At Canyon, it was clear and 81, wind calm. At Clemson, it was clear and 80, wind calm. Elsewhere across Georgia, at Atlanta it was partly cloudy and 88, wind northwest at 9. At Cartersville, the temperature was 84, wind calm. At Lawrenceville, it was clear and 84, wind calm. At Macon, it was mostly cloudy and 84, wind southeast at 5.

At Rome, it was clear and 85, wind north at 5. At Augusta, it was mostly cloudy and 85, wind southeast at 5. At Savannah, it was mostly cloudy and 74, wind north at 5. Elsewhere across the region, at Chattanooga, it was partly cloudy and 86, wind east at 3. At Asheville, it was mostly cloudy and 76, wind calm. At Greenville-Spartanburg, it was clear and 80, wind southeast at 5. Here is the hazardous weather outlook. This hazardous weather outlook is for north and central Georgia. For this afternoon and tonight, isolated to scattered thunderstorms are expected south of a line from Columbus to Macon to Swainsboro this afternoon and evening. A few storms may be capable of localized damaging wind gusts and heavy rainfall. And now the extended outlook for the period Wednesday through Monday. Scattered to numerous thunderstorms are expected across portions of the area Wednesday through the weekend. Spotter information statement. Spotter activation will not be needed through tonight. Here is the official forecast from your National Weather Service for the Athens listening area. Tonight, mostly clear. Lows in the upper 60s. Light east winds. Wednesday, mostly sunny. A chance of showers and thunderstorms in the afternoon. Highs in the lower 90s. Southeast winds 5 to 10 miles an hour. Chance of rain 30%. Wednesday night, partly cloudy with a slight chance of showers and thunderstorms in the evening, then mostly cloudy with a chance of showers and thunderstorms after midnight. Lows around 70. Light east winds in the evening, becoming light and variable. Chance of rain 30%. Thursday, a chance of showers and a slight chance of thunderstorms in the morning, then showers likely and a chance of thunderstorms in the afternoon. Highs in the upper 80s. Temperature falling in the lower 80s in the afternoon. South winds 5 to 10 miles an hour. Chance of rain 70%. Thursday night, showers likely and a chance of thunderstorms in the evening, then a chance of showers and a slight chance of thunderstorms after midnight. Lows around 70. Light south winds. Chance of rain 60%. And now the extended forecast. Friday and Friday night, showers and a chance of thunderstorms. Highs in the upper 80s. Lows in the upper 60s. Saturday and Saturday night, mostly cloudy. A chance of showers and thunderstorms. Highs in the mid-80s. Lows in the upper 60s. Sunday and Sunday night, partly cloudy. A slight chance of showers and thunderstorms. Highs in the upper 80s. Lows in the upper 60s. Monday and Monday night, partly cloudy. A chance of showers and thunderstorms. Highs in the lower 90s. Lows in the lower 70s. Tuesday and Tuesday night, partly cloudy. A slight chance of showers and thunderstorms. Highs in the lower 90s. Lows in the lower 70s. For more detailed weather, water, and climate information, please visit our website at weather.gov/Atlanta. The current time is 8:55 p.m. Eastern Daylight Time. Here are the 8 p.m. weather observations from around the area. At Athens, it was clear, the temperature was 84 degrees, dew point 59 degrees, relative humidity 42%, wind northwest at 5 miles an hour, pressure was 30.02 inches and rising. At Gainesville, it was clear and 81, wind southeast at 6. At Winder, it was clear, the temperature was 81. At Greensboro, it was clear and 86, wind calm. At Jefferson, it was clear and 77, wind calm. At Monroe, it was clear. At Albertton, it was clear and 86, wind calm. At Canyon, it was clear and 81, wind calm. At Clemson, it was clear and 80, wind calm. Elsewhere across Georgia, at Atlanta it was partly cloudy and 88, wind northwest at 9. At Cartersville, the temperature was 84, wind calm.
At Lawrenceville, it was clear and 84, wind calm. At Macon, it was mostly cloudy and 84, wind southeast at 5. At Rome, it was clear and 85, wind north at 5. At Augusta, it was mostly cloudy and 85, wind southeast at 5. At Savannah, it was mostly cloudy and 74, wind north at 5. Elsewhere across the region, at Chattanooga, it was partly cloudy and 86, wind east at 3. At Asheville, it was mostly cloudy and 76, wind calm. At Greenville-Spartanburg, it was clear and 80, wind southeast at 5. Here is the hazardous weather outlook. This hazardous weather outlook is for North and Central Georgia. For this afternoon and tonight, isolated to scattered thunderstorms are expected south of a line from Columbus to Macon to Swainsboro this afternoon and evening. A few storms may be capable of localized damaging wind gusts and heavy rainfall. And now the extended outlook for the period Wednesday through Monday. Scattered to numerous thunderstorms are expected across portions of the area Wednesday through the weekend. Spotter information statement. Spotter activation will not be needed through tonight. Here is the official forecast from your National Weather Service for the Athens listening area. Tonight, mostly clear. Lows in the upper 60s. Light east winds. Wednesday, mostly sunny. A chance of showers and thunderstorms in the afternoon. Highs in the lower 90s. Southeast winds 5 to 10 miles an hour. Chance of rain 30%. Wednesday night, partly cloudy with a slight chance of showers and thunderstorms in the evening, then mostly cloudy with a chance of showers and thunderstorms after midnight. Lows around 70. Light east winds in the evening, becoming light and variable. Chance of rain 30%. Thursday, a chance of showers and a slight chance of thunderstorms in the morning, then showers likely and a chance of thunderstorms in the afternoon. Highs in the upper 80s. Temperature falling in the lower 80s in the afternoon. South winds 5 to 10 miles an hour. Chance of rain 70%. Thursday night, showers likely and a chance of thunderstorms in the evening, then a chance of showers and a slight chance of thunderstorms after midnight. Lows around 70. Light south winds. Chance of rain 60%. And now the extended forecast. Friday and Friday night, showers and a chance of thunderstorms. Highs in the upper 80s. Lows in the upper 60s. Saturday and Saturday night, mostly cloudy. A chance of showers and thunderstorms. Highs in the mid-80s. Lows in the upper 60s. Sunday and Sunday night, partly cloudy. A slight chance of showers and thunderstorms. Highs in the upper 80s. Lows in the upper 60s. Monday and Monday night, partly cloudy. A chance of showers and thunderstorms. Highs in the lower 90s. Lows in the lower 70s. Tuesday and Tuesday night, partly cloudy. A slight chance of showers and thunderstorms. Highs in the lower 90s. Lows in the lower 70s. For more detailed weather, water, and climate information, please visit our website at weather.gov/Atlanta. The current time is 9 p.m. Eastern Daylight Time. Here are the 8 p.m. weather observations from around the area. At Athens, it was clear, the temperature was 84 degrees, dew point 59 degrees, relative humidity 42%, wind northwest at 5 miles an hour, pressure was 30.02 inches and rising. At Gainesville, it was clear and 81, wind southeast at 6. At Winder, it was clear, the temperature was 81. At Greensboro, it was clear and 86, wind calm. At Jefferson, it was clear and 77, wind calm. At Monroe, it was clear. At Albertton, it was clear and 86, wind calm. At Canyon, it was clear and 81, wind calm. At Clemson, it was clear and 80, wind calm. Elsewhere across Georgia,

At Atlanta, it was partly cloudy and 88, wind northwest at 9. At Cartersville, the temperature was 84, wind calm. At Lawrenceville, it was clear and 84, wind calm. At Macon, it was mostly cloudy and 84, wind southeast at 5. At Rome, it was clear and 85, wind north at 5. At Augusta, it was mostly cloudy and 85, wind southeast at 5. At Savannah, it was mostly cloudy and 74, wind north at 5. Elsewhere across the region, at Chattanooga, it was partly cloudy and 86, wind east at 3. At Asheville, it was mostly cloudy and 76, wind calm. At Greenville-Spartanburg, it was clear and 80, wind southeast at 5. Here is the hazardous weather outlook. This hazardous weather outlook is for North and Central Georgia. For this afternoon and tonight, isolated to scattered thunderstorms are expected south of a line from Columbus to Macon to Swainsboro this afternoon and evening. A few storms may be capable of localized damaging wind gusts and heavy rainfall. And now the extended outlook for the period Wednesday through Monday. Scattered to numerous thunderstorms are expected across portions of the area Wednesday through the weekend. Spotter information statement. Spotter activation will not be needed through tonight. Here is the official forecast from your National Weather Service for the Athens listening area. Tonight, mostly clear. Lows in the upper 60s. Light east winds. Wednesday, mostly sunny. A chance of showers and thunderstorms in the afternoon. Highs in the lower 90s. Southeast winds 5 to 10 miles an hour. Chance of rain 30%. Wednesday night, partly cloudy with a slight chance of showers and thunderstorms in the evening, then mostly cloudy with a chance of showers and thunderstorms after midnight. Lows around 70. Light east winds in the evening, becoming light and variable. Chance of rain 30%. Thursday, a chance of showers and a slight chance of thunderstorms in the morning, then showers likely and a chance of thunderstorms in the afternoon. Highs in the upper 80s. Temperature falling in the lower 80s in the afternoon. South winds 5 to 10 miles an hour. Chance of rain 70%. Thursday night, showers likely and a chance of thunderstorms in the evening, then a chance of showers and a slight chance of thunderstorms after midnight. Lows around 70. Light south winds. Chance of rain 60%. And now the extended forecast. Friday and Friday night, showers and a chance of thunderstorms. Highs in the upper 80s. Lows in the upper 60s. Saturday and Saturday night, mostly cloudy. A chance of showers and thunderstorms. Highs in the mid-80s. Lows in the upper 60s. Sunday and Sunday night, partly cloudy. A slight chance of showers and thunderstorms. Highs in the upper 80s. Lows in the upper 60s. Monday and Monday night, partly cloudy. A chance of showers and thunderstorms. Highs in the lower 90s. Lows in the lower 70s. Tuesday and Tuesday night, partly cloudy. A slight chance of showers and thunderstorms. Highs in the lower 90s. Lows in the lower 70s. For more detailed weather, water, and climate information, please visit our website at weather.gov/Atlanta. The current time is 9:05 p.m. Eastern Daylight Time. Here are the 9 p.m. weather observations from around the area. At Athens, it was clear, the temperature was 80 degrees, dew point 60 degrees, relative humidity 50%, wind calm, pressure was 30.03 inches and rising. At Gainesville, it was clear and 79, wind southeast at 3. At Winder, it was clear, the temperature was 75. At Greensboro, it was cloudy and 81, wind calm. At Jefferson, it was clear and 73, wind north at 3. At Monroe, it was clear. At Albertton, it was clear and 78, wind calm. At Canyon, it was

elsewhere across the region. At Chattanooga, it was partly cloudy and 81, wind southeast at 6. At Asheville, it was mostly cloudy and 75, wind calm. At Greenville-Spartanburg, it was clear and 72, wind variable at 3. Here is the hazardous weather outlook. This hazardous weather outlook is for North and Central Georgia. For this afternoon and tonight, isolated to scattered thunderstorms are expected south of a line from Columbus to Macon to Swainsboro this afternoon and evening. A few storms may be capable of localized damaging wind gusts and heavy rainfall. And now the extended outlook for the period Wednesday through Monday. Scattered to numerous thunderstorms are expected across portions of the area Wednesday through the weekend. Spotter information statement. Spotter activation will not be needed through tonight. Here is the official forecast from your National Weather Service for the Athens listening area. Tonight, mostly clear. Lows in the upper 60s. Light east winds. Wednesday, mostly sunny. A chance of showers and thunderstorms in the afternoon. Highs in the lower 90s. Southeast winds 5 to 10 miles an hour. Chance of rain 30%. Wednesday night, partly cloudy with a slight chance of showers and thunderstorms in the evening, then mostly cloudy with a chance of showers and thunderstorms after midnight. Lows around 70. Light east winds in the evening, becoming light and variable. Chance of rain 30%. Thursday, a chance of showers and a slight chance of thunderstorms in the morning, then showers likely and a chance of thunderstorms in the afternoon. Highs in the upper 80s. Temperature falling in the lower 80s in the afternoon. South winds 5 to 10 miles an hour. Chance of rain 70%. Thursday night, showers likely and a chance of thunderstorms in the evening, then a chance of showers and a slight chance of thunderstorms after midnight. Lows around 70. Light south winds. Chance of rain 60%. And now the extended forecast. Friday and Friday night, showers and a chance of thunderstorms. Highs in the upper 80s. Lows in the upper 60s. Saturday and Saturday night, mostly cloudy. A chance of showers and thunderstorms. Highs in the mid-80s. Lows in the upper 60s. Sunday and Sunday night, partly cloudy. A slight chance of showers and thunderstorms. Highs in the upper 80s. Lows in the upper 60s. Monday and Monday night, partly cloudy. A chance of showers and thunderstorms. Highs in the lower 90s. Lows in the lower 70s. Tuesday and Tuesday night, partly cloudy. A slight chance of showers and thunderstorms. Highs in the lower 90s. Lows in the lower 70s. For more detailed weather, water, and climate information, please visit our website at weather.gov/Atlanta. The current time is 9:10 p.m. Eastern Daylight Time. Here are the 9 p.m. weather observations from around the area. At Athens, it was clear, the temperature was 80 degrees, dew point 60 degrees, relative humidity 50%, wind calm, pressure was 30.03 inches and rising. At Gainesville, it was clear and 79, wind southeast at 3. At Winder, it was clear, the temperature was 75. At Greensboro, it was cloudy and 81, wind calm. At Jefferson, it was clear and 73, wind north at 3. At Monroe, it was clear. At Albertton, it was clear and 78, wind calm. At Canyon, it was clear and 74, wind northeast at 3. At Clemson, it was clear and 80, wind calm. Elsewhere across Georgia, at Atlanta it was partly cloudy and 87, wind north at 6. At Cartersville, the temperature was 81, wind calm. At Lawrenceville, it was clear and 78, wind northeast at 3. At Macon, it was mostly cloudy and 82, wind southeast at 16 gusting to 30. At Rome, it was clear and 78, wind calm.

At Augusta, it was cloudy and 81, wind southeast at 6. At Savannah, it was cloudy and 74, wind north at 6. Elsewhere across the region, at Chattanooga, it was partly cloudy and 81, wind southeast at 6. At Asheville, it was mostly cloudy and 75, wind calm. At Greenville-Spartanburg, it was clear and 72, wind variable at 3. Here are the 9 p.m. weather observations from around the area. At Athens, it was clear, the temperature was 80 degrees, dew point 60 degrees, relative humidity 50%, wind calm, pressure was 30.03 inches and rising. At Gainesville, it was clear and 79, wind southeast at 3. At Winder, it was clear, the temperature was 75. At Greensboro, it was cloudy and 81, wind calm. At Jefferson, it was clear and 73, wind north at 3. At Monroe, it was clear. At Albertton, it was clear and 78, wind calm. At Canyon, it was clear and 74, wind northeast at 3. At Clemson, it was clear and 80, wind calm. Elsewhere across Georgia, at Atlanta it was partly cloudy and 87, wind north at 6. At Cartersville, the temperature was 81, wind calm. At Lawrenceville, it was clear and 78, wind northeast at 3. At Macon, it was mostly cloudy and 82, wind southeast at 16 gusting to 30. At Rome, it was clear and 78, wind calm. At Augusta, it was cloudy and 81, wind southeast at 6. At Savannah, it was cloudy and 74, wind north at 6. Elsewhere across the region, at Chattanooga, it was partly cloudy and 81, wind southeast at 6. At Asheville, it was mostly cloudy and 75, wind calm. At Greenville-Spartanburg, it was clear and 72, wind variable at 3. Here is the hazardous weather outlook. This hazardous weather outlook is for North and Central Georgia. For this afternoon and tonight, isolated to scattered thunderstorms are expected south of a line from Columbus to Macon to Swainsboro this afternoon and evening. A few storms may be capable of localized damaging wind gusts and heavy rainfall. And now the extended outlook for the period Wednesday through Monday. Scattered to numerous thunderstorms are expected across portions of the area Wednesday through the weekend. Spotter information statement. Spotter activation will not be needed through tonight. Here is the official forecast from your National Weather Service for the Athens listening area. Tonight, mostly clear. Lows in the upper 60s. Light east winds. Wednesday, mostly sunny. A chance of showers and thunderstorms in the afternoon. Highs in the lower 90s. Southeast winds 5 to 10 miles an hour. Chance of rain 30%. Wednesday night, partly cloudy with a slight chance of showers and thunderstorms in the evening, then mostly cloudy with a chance of showers and thunderstorms after midnight. Lows around 70. Light east winds in the evening, becoming light and variable. Chance of rain 30%. Thursday, a chance of showers and a slight chance of thunderstorms in the morning, then showers likely and a chance of thunderstorms in the afternoon. Highs in the upper 80s. Temperature falling into the lower 80s in the afternoon. South winds 5 to 10 miles an hour. Chance of rain 70%. Thursday night, showers likely and a chance of thunderstorms in the evening, then a chance of showers and a slight chance of thunderstorms after midnight. Lows around 70. Light south winds. Chance of rain 60%. And now the extended forecast. Friday and Friday night, showers and a chance of thunderstorms. Highs in the upper 80s. Lows in the upper 60s. Saturday and Saturday night, mostly cloudy. A chance of showers and thunderstorms. Highs in the mid-80s. Lows in the upper 60s. Sunday and Sunday night, partly cloudy. A slight chance of showers and thunderstorms. Highs in the upper 80s. Lows in the

upper 60s. Monday and Monday night, partly cloudy. A chance of showers and thunderstorms. Highs in the lower 90s. Lows in the lower 70s. Tuesday and Tuesday night, partly cloudy. A slight chance of showers and thunderstorms. Highs in the lower 90s. Lows in the lower 70s. 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The current time is 9:17 p.m. Eastern Daylight Time. Here are the 9 p.m. weather observations from around the area. At Athens, it was clear, the temperature was 80 degrees, dew point 60 degrees, relative humidity 50%, wind calm, pressure was 30.03 inches and rising. At Gainesville, it was clear and 79, wind southeast at 3. At Winder, it was clear, the temperature was 75. At Greensboro, it was cloudy and 81, wind calm. At Jefferson, it was clear and 73, wind north at 3. At Monroe, it was clear. At Albertton, it was clear and 78, wind calm. At Canyon, it was clear and 74, wind northeast at 3. At Clemson, it was clear and 80, wind calm. Elsewhere across Georgia, at Atlanta it was partly cloudy and 87, wind north at 6. At Cartersville, the temperature was 81, wind calm. At Lawrenceville, it was clear and 78, wind northeast at 3. At Macon, it was mostly cloudy and 82, wind southeast at 16 gusting to 30. At Rome, it was clear and 78, wind calm. At Augusta, it was cloudy and 81, wind southeast at 6. At Savannah, it was cloudy and 74, wind north at 6. Elsewhere across the region, at Chattanooga, it was partly cloudy and 81, wind southeast at 6. At Asheville, it was mostly cloudy and 75, wind calm. At Greenville-Spartanburg, it was clear and 72, wind variable at 3. Here is the hazardous weather outlook. This hazardous weather outlook is for North and Central Georgia. For this afternoon and tonight, isolated to scattered thunderstorms are expected south of a line from Columbus to Macon to Swainsboro this afternoon and evening. A few storms may be capable of localized damaging wind gusts and heavy rainfall. And now the extended outlook for the period Wednesday through Monday. Scattered to numerous thunderstorms are expected across portions of the area Wednesday through the weekend. Spotter information statement. Spotter activation will not be needed through tonight. Here is the official forecast from your National Weather Service for the Athens listening area. Tonight, mostly clear. Lows in the upper 60s. Light east winds. Wednesday, mostly sunny. A chance of showers and thunderstorms in the afternoon. Highs in the lower 90s. Southeast winds 5 to 10 miles an hour. Chance of rain 30%. Wednesday night, partly cloudy with a slight chance of showers and thunderstorms in the evening, then mostly cloudy with a chance of showers and thunderstorms after midnight. Lows around 70. Light east winds in the evening, becoming light and variable. Chance of rain 30%. Thursday, a chance of showers and a slight chance of thunderstorms in the morning, then showers likely and a chance of thunderstorms in the afternoon. Highs in the upper 80s. Temperature falling in the lower 80s in the afternoon. South winds 5 to 10 miles an hour. Chance of rain 70%. Thursday night, showers likely and a chance of thunderstorms in the evening, then a chance of showers and a slight chance of thunderstorms after midnight. Lows around 70. Light south winds. Chance of rain 60%. And now the extended forecast. Friday and Friday night, showers and a chance of thunderstorms. Highs in the upper 80s. Lows in the upper 60s. Saturday and Saturday night, mostly cloudy. A chance of showers and thunderstorms. Highs in the mid-80s. Lows in the upper 60s.

Sunday and Sunday night, partly cloudy. A slight chance of showers and thunderstorms. Highs in the upper 80s. Lows in the upper 60s. Monday and Monday night, partly cloudy. A chance of showers and thunderstorms. Highs in the lower 90s. Lows in the lower 70s. Tuesday and Tuesday night, partly cloudy. A slight chance of showers and thunderstorms. Highs in the lower 90s. Lows in the lower 70s. For more detailed weather, water, and climate information, please visit our website at weather.gov/Atlanta. The current time is 9:22 p.m. Eastern Daylight Time. Here are the 9 p.m. weather observations from around the area. At Athens, it was clear, the temperature was 80 degrees, dew point 60 degrees, relative humidity 50%, wind calm, pressure was 30.03 inches and rising. At Gainesville, it was clear and 79, wind southeast at 3. At Winder, it was clear, the temperature was 75. At Greensboro, it was cloudy and 81, wind calm. At Jefferson, it was clear and 73, wind north at 3. At Monroe, it was clear. At Albertton, it was clear and 78, wind calm. At Canyon, it was clear and 74, wind northeast at 3. At Clemson, it was clear and 80, wind calm. Elsewhere across Georgia, at Atlanta it was partly cloudy and 87, wind north at 6. At Cartersville, the temperature was 81, wind calm. At Lawrenceville, it was clear and 78, wind northeast at 3. At Macon, it was mostly cloudy and 82, wind southeast at 16 gusting to 30. At Rome, it was clear and 78, wind calm. At Augusta, it was cloudy and 81, wind southeast at 6. At Savannah, it was cloudy and 74, wind north at 6. Elsewhere across the region, at Chattanooga, it was partly cloudy and 81, wind southeast at 6. At Asheville, it was mostly cloudy and 75, wind calm. At Greenville-Spartanburg, it was clear and 72, wind variable at 3. Here is the hazardous weather outlook. This hazardous weather outlook is for North and Central Georgia. For this afternoon and tonight, isolated to scattered thunderstorms are expected south of a line from Columbus to Macon to Swainsboro this afternoon and evening. A few storms may be capable of localized damaging wind gusts and heavy rainfall. And now the extended outlook for the period Wednesday through Monday. Scattered to numerous thunderstorms are expected across portions of the area Wednesday through the weekend. Spotter information statement. Spotter activation will not be needed through tonight. Here is the official forecast from your National Weather Service for the Athens listening area. Tonight, mostly clear. Lows in the upper 60s. Light east winds. Wednesday, mostly sunny. A chance of showers and thunderstorms in the afternoon. Highs in the lower 90s. Southeast winds 5 to 10 miles an hour. Chance of rain 30%. Wednesday night, partly cloudy with a slight chance of showers and thunderstorms in the evening, then mostly cloudy with a chance of showers and thunderstorms after midnight. Lows around 70. Light east winds in the evening, becoming light and variable. Chance of rain 30%. Thursday, a chance of showers and a slight chance of thunderstorms in the morning, then showers likely and a chance of thunderstorms in the afternoon. Highs in the upper 80s. Temperature falling in the lower 80s in the afternoon. South winds 5 to 10 miles an hour. Chance of rain 70%. Thursday night, showers likely and a chance of thunderstorms in the evening, then a chance of showers and a slight chance of thunderstorms after midnight. Lows around 70. Light south winds. Chance of rain 60%. And now the extended forecast. Friday and Friday night, showers and a chance of thunderstorms. Highs in the upper 80s. Lows in the upper 60s. Saturday and Saturday night.

mostly cloudy. A chance of showers and thunderstorms. Highs in the mid-80s. Lows in the upper 60s. Sunday and Sunday night, partly cloudy. A slight chance of showers and thunderstorms. Highs in the upper 80s. Lows in the upper 60s. Monday and Monday night, partly cloudy. A chance of showers and thunderstorms. Highs in the lower 90s. Lows in the lower 70s. Tuesday and Tuesday night, partly cloudy. A slight chance of showers and thunderstorms. Highs in the lower 90s. Lows in the lower 70s. For more detailed weather, water, and climate information, please visit our website at weather.gov/Atlanta. The current time is 9:27 p.m. Eastern Daylight Time. Here are the 9 p.m. weather observations from around the area. At Athens, it was clear, the temperature was 80 degrees, dew point 60 degrees, relative humidity 50%, wind calm, pressure was 30.03 inches and rising. At Gainesville, it was clear and 79, wind southeast at 3. At Winder, it was clear, the temperature was 75. At Greensboro, it was cloudy and 81, wind calm. At Jefferson, it was clear and 73, wind north at 3. At Monroe, it was clear. At Albertton, it was clear and 78, wind calm. At Canyon, it was clear and 74, wind northeast at 3. At Clemson, it was clear and 80, wind calm. Elsewhere across Georgia, at Atlanta it was partly cloudy and 87, wind north at 6. At Cartersville, the temperature was 81, wind calm. At Lawrenceville, it was clear and 78, wind northeast at 3. At Macon, it was mostly cloudy and 82, wind southeast at 16 gusting to 30. At Rome, it was clear and 78, wind calm. At Augusta, it was cloudy and 81, wind southeast at 6. At Savannah, it was cloudy and 74, wind north at 6. Elsewhere across the region, at Chattanooga, it was partly cloudy and 81, wind southeast at 6. At Asheville, it was mostly cloudy and 75, wind calm. At Greenville-Spartanburg, it was clear and 72, wind variable at 3. Here is the hazardous weather outlook. This hazardous weather outlook is for North and Central Georgia. For this afternoon and tonight, isolated to scattered thunderstorms are expected south of a line from Columbus to Macon to Swainsboro this afternoon and evening. A few storms may be capable of localized damaging wind gusts and heavy rainfall. And now the extended outlook for the period Wednesday through Monday. Scattered to numerous thunderstorms are expected across portions of the area Wednesday through the weekend. Spotter information statement. Spotter activation will not be needed through tonight. Here is the official forecast from your National Weather Service for the Athens listening area. Tonight, mostly clear. Lows in the upper 60s. Light east winds. Wednesday, mostly sunny. A chance of showers and thunderstorms in the afternoon. Highs in the lower 90s. Southeast winds 5 to 10 miles an hour. Chance of rain 30%. Wednesday night, partly cloudy with a slight chance of showers and thunderstorms in the evening, then mostly cloudy with a chance of showers and thunderstorms after midnight. Lows around 70. Light east winds in the evening, becoming light and variable. Chance of rain 30%. Thursday, a chance of showers and a slight chance of thunderstorms in the morning, then showers likely and a chance of thunderstorms in the afternoon. Highs in the upper 80s. Temperature falling in the lower 80s in the afternoon. South winds 5 to 10 miles an hour. Chance of rain 70%. Thursday night, showers likely and a chance of thunderstorms in the evening, then a chance of showers and a slight chance of thunderstorms after midnight. Lows around 70. Light south winds. Chance of rain 60%. And now the extended forecast. Friday and Friday.

Tonight, showers and a chance of thunderstorms. Highs in the upper 80s. Lows in the upper 60s. Saturday and Saturday night, mostly cloudy. A chance of showers and thunderstorms. Highs in the mid-80s. Lows in the upper 60s. Sunday and Sunday night, partly cloudy. A slight chance of showers and thunderstorms. Highs in the upper 80s. Lows in the upper 60s. Monday and Monday night, partly cloudy. A chance of showers and thunderstorms. Highs in the lower 90s. Lows in the lower 70s. Tuesday and Tuesday night, partly cloudy. A slight chance of showers and thunderstorms. Highs in the lower 90s. Lows in the lower 70s. For more detailed weather, water, and climate information, please visit our website at weather.gov/Atlanta. The current time is 9:33 p.m. Eastern Daylight Time. Here are the 9 p.m. weather observations from around the area. At Athens, it was clear, the temperature was 80 degrees, dew point 60 degrees, relative humidity 50%, wind calm, pressure was 30.03 inches in rise. At Athens, it was clear, the temperature was 80 degrees, dew point 60 degrees, relative humidity 50%, wind calm, pressure was 30.03 inches and rising. At Gainesville, it was clear and 79, wind southeast at 3. At Winder, it was clear, the temperature was 75. At Greensboro, it was cloudy and 81, wind calm. At Jefferson, it was clear and 73, wind north at 3. At Monroe, it was clear. At Albertton, it was clear and 78, wind calm. At Canyon, it was clear and 74, wind northeast at 3. At Clemson, it was clear and 80, wind calm. Elsewhere across Georgia, at Atlanta it was partly cloudy and 87, wind north at 6. At Cartersville, the temperature was 81, wind calm. At Lawrenceville, it was clear and 78, wind northeast at 3. At Macon, it was mostly cloudy and 82, wind southeast at 16 gusting to 30. At Rome, it was clear and 78, wind calm. At Augusta, it was cloudy and 81, wind southeast at 6. At Savannah, it was cloudy and 74, wind north at 6. Elsewhere across the region, at Chattanooga, it was partly cloudy and 81, wind southeast at 6. At Asheville, it was mostly cloudy and 75, wind calm. At Greenville-Spartanburg, it was clear and 72, wind variable at 3. Here is the hazardous weather outlook. This hazardous weather outlook is for North and Central Georgia. For this afternoon and tonight, isolated to scattered thunderstorms are expected south of a line from Columbus to Macon to Swainsboro this afternoon and evening. A few storms may be capable of localized damaging wind gusts and heavy rainfall. And now the extended outlook for the period Wednesday through Monday. Scattered to numerous thunderstorms are expected across portions of the area Wednesday through the weekend. Spotter information statement. Spotter activation will not be needed through tonight. Here is the official forecast from your National Weather Service for the Athens listening area. Tonight, mostly clear. Lows in the upper 60s. Light east winds. Wednesday, mostly sunny. A chance of showers and thunderstorms in the afternoon. Highs in the lower 90s. Southeast winds 5 to 10 miles an hour. Chance of rain 30%. Wednesday night, partly cloudy with a slight chance of showers and thunderstorms in the evening, then mostly cloudy with a chance of showers and thunderstorms after midnight. Lows around 70. Light east winds in the evening, becoming light and variable. Chance of rain 30%. Thursday, a chance of showers and a slight chance of thunderstorms in the morning, then showers likely and a chance of thunderstorms in the afternoon. Highs in the upper 80s. Temperature falling in the lower 80s in the afternoon. South winds 5 to 10 miles an hour. Chance of rain.

70%. Thursday night, showers likely and a chance of thunderstorms in the evening, then a chance of showers and a slight chance of thunderstorms after midnight. Lows around 70. Light south winds. Chance of rain 60%. And now the extended forecast. Friday and Friday night, showers and a chance of thunderstorms. Highs in the upper 80s. Lows in the upper 60s. Saturday and Saturday night, mostly cloudy. A chance of showers and thunderstorms. Highs in the mid-80s. Lows in the upper 60s. Sunday and Sunday night, partly cloudy. A slight chance of showers and thunderstorms. Highs in the upper 80s. Lows in the upper 60s. Monday and Monday night, partly cloudy. A chance of showers and thunderstorms. Highs in the lower 90s. Lows in the lower 70s. Tuesday and Tuesday night, partly cloudy. A slight chance of showers and thunderstorms. Highs in the lower 90s. Lows in the lower 70s. For more detailed weather, water, and climate information, please visit our website at weather.gov/Atlanta. The current time is 9:38 p.m. Eastern Daylight Time. Here are the 9 p.m. weather observations from around the area. At Athens, it was clear, the temperature was 80 degrees, dew point 60 degrees, relative humidity 50%, wind calm, pressure was 30.03 inches and rising. At Gainesville, it was clear and 79, wind southeast at 3. At Winder, it was clear, the temperature was 75. At Greensboro, it was cloudy and 81, wind calm. At Jefferson, it was clear and 73, wind north at 3. At Monroe, it was clear. At Albertton, it was clear and 78, wind calm. At Canyon, it was clear and 74, wind northeast at 3. At Clemson, it was clear and 80, wind calm. Elsewhere across Georgia, at Atlanta it was partly cloudy and 87, wind north at 6. At Cartersville, the temperature was 81, wind calm. At Lawrenceville, it was clear and 78, wind northeast at 3. At Macon, it was mostly cloudy and 82, wind southeast at 16 gusting to 30. At Rome, it was clear and 78, wind calm. At Augusta, it was cloudy and 81, wind southeast at 6. At Savannah, it was cloudy and 74, wind north at 6. Elsewhere across the region, at Chattanooga, it was partly cloudy and 81, wind southeast at 6. At Asheville, it was mostly cloudy and 75, wind calm. At Greenville-Spartanburg, it was clear and 72, wind variable at 3. 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You can also like your Peachtree City National Weather Service on Facebook or follow NWS Atlanta on Twitter. Here is the hazardous weather outlook. This hazardous weather outlook is for North and Central Georgia. For this afternoon and tonight, isolated to scattered thunderstorms are expected south of a line from Columbus to Macon to Swainsboro this afternoon and evening. A few storms may be capable of localized damaging wind gusts and heavy rainfall. And now the extended outlook for the period Wednesday through Monday. Scattered to numerous thunderstorms are expected across portions of the area Wednesday through the weekend. Spotter information statement. Spotter activation will not be needed through tonight. 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
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Here is the official forecast from your National Weather Service for the Athens listening area. Tonight, mostly clear. Lows in the upper 60s. Light east winds. Wednesday, mostly sunny. A chance of showers and thunderstorms in the afternoon. Highs in the lower 90s. Southeast winds 5 to 10 miles an hour. Chance of rain 30%. Wednesday night, partly cloudy with a slight chance of showers and thunderstorms in the evening, then mostly cloudy with a chance of showers and thunderstorms after midnight. Lows around 70. Light east winds in the evening, becoming light and variable. Chance of rain 30%. Thursday, a chance of showers and a slight chance of thunderstorms in the morning, then showers likely and a chance of thunderstorms in the afternoon. Highs in the upper 80s. Temperature falling in the lower 80s in the afternoon. South winds 5 to 10 miles an hour. Chance of rain 70%. Thursday night, showers likely and a chance of thunderstorms in the evening, then a chance of showers and a slight chance of thunderstorms after midnight. Lows around 70. Light south winds. Chance of rain 60%. And now the extended forecast. Friday and Friday night, showers and a chance of thunderstorms. Highs in the upper 80s. Lows in the upper 60s. Saturday and Saturday night, mostly cloudy. A chance of showers and thunderstorms. Highs in the mid-80s. Lows in the upper 60s. Sunday and Sunday night, partly cloudy. A slight chance of showers and thunderstorms. Highs in the upper 80s. Lows in the upper 60s. Monday and Monday night, partly cloudy. A chance of showers and thunderstorms. Highs in the lower 90s. Lows in the lower 70s. Tuesday and Tuesday night, partly cloudy. A slight chance of showers and thunderstorms. Highs in the lower 90s. Lows in the lower 70s. For more detailed weather, water, and climate information, please visit our website at weather.gov/Atlanta. The current time is 9:45 p.m. Eastern Daylight Time. Here are the 9 p.m. weather observations from around the area. At Athens, it was clear, the temperature was 80 degrees, dew point 60 degrees, relative humidity 50%, wind calm, pressure was 30.03 inches and rising. At Gainesville, it was clear and 79, wind southeast at 3. At Winder, it was clear, the temperature was 75. At Greensboro, it was cloudy and 81, wind calm. At Jefferson, it was clear and 73, wind north at 3. At Monroe, it was clear. At Albertton, it was clear and 78, wind calm. At Canyon, it was clear and 74, wind northeast at 3. At Clemson, it was clear and 80, wind calm. Elsewhere across Georgia, at Atlanta it was partly cloudy and 87, wind north at 6. At Cartersville, the temperature was 81, wind calm. At Lawrenceville, it was clear and 78, wind northeast at 3. At Macon, it was mostly cloudy and 82, wind southeast at 16 gusting to 30. At Rome, it was clear and 78, wind calm. At Augusta, it was cloudy and 81, wind southeast at 6. At Savannah, it was cloudy and 74, wind north at 6.
Elsewhere across the region, at Chattanooga, it was partly cloudy and 81, wind southeast.

6. At Asheville, it was mostly cloudy and 75, wind calm. At Greenville Spartanburg, it was clear and 72, wind variable at 3. Here is the hazardous weather outlook. This hazardous weather outlook is for North and Central Georgia. For this afternoon and tonight, isolated to scattered thunderstorms are expected south of a line from Columbus to Macon to Swainsboro this afternoon and evening. A few storms may be capable of localized damaging wind gusts and heavy rainfall. And now the extended outlook for the period Wednesday through Monday. Scattered to numerous thunderstorms are expected across portions of the area Wednesday through the weekend. Spotter information statement. Spotter activation will not be needed through tonight. Here is the official forecast from your National Weather Service for the Athens listening area. Tonight, mostly clear. Lows in the upper 60s. Light east winds. Wednesday, mostly sunny. A chance of showers and thunderstorms in the afternoon. Highs in the lower 90s. Southeast winds 5 to 10 miles an hour. Chance of rain 30%. Wednesday night, partly cloudy with a slight chance of showers and thunderstorms in the evening, then mostly cloudy with a chance of showers and thunderstorms after midnight. Lows around 70. Light east winds in the evening, becoming light and variable. Chance of rain 30%. Thursday, a chance of showers and a slight chance of thunderstorms in the morning, then showers likely and a chance of thunderstorms in the afternoon. Highs in the upper 80s. Temperature falling into the in the lower 80s in the afternoon. South winds 5 to 10 miles an hour. Chance of rain 70%. Thursday night, showers likely and a chance of thunderstorms in the evening, then a chance of showers and a slight chance of thunderstorms after midnight. Lows around 70. Light south winds. Chance of rain 60%. And now the extended forecast. Friday and Friday night, showers and a chance of thunderstorms. Highs in the upper 80s. Lows in the upper 60s. Saturday and Saturday night, mostly cloudy. A chance of showers and thunderstorms. Highs in the mid-80s. Lows in the upper 60s. Sunday and Sunday night, partly cloudy. A slight chance of showers and thunderstorms. Highs in the upper 80s. Lows in the upper 60s. Monday and Monday night, partly cloudy. A chance of showers and thunderstorms. Highs in the lower 90s. Lows in the lower 70s. Tuesday and Tuesday night, partly cloudy. A slight chance of showers and thunderstorms. Highs in the lower 90s. Lows in the lower 70s. For more detailed weather, water, and climate information, please visit our website at weather.gov/Atlanta. The current time is 9:50 p.m. Eastern Daylight Time. Here are the 9 p.m. weather observations from around the area. At Athens, it was clear, the temperature was 80 degrees, dew point 60 degrees, relative humidity 50%, wind calm, pressure was 30.03 inches and rising. At Gainesville, it was clear and 79, wind southeast at 3. At Winder, it was clear, the temperature was 75. At Greensboro, it was cloudy and 81, wind calm. At Jefferson, it was clear and 73, wind north at 3. At Monroe, it was clear. At Albertton, it was clear and 78, wind calm. At Canyon, it was clear and 74, wind northeast at 3. At Clemson, it was clear and 80, wind calm. Elsewhere across Georgia, at Atlanta it was partly cloudy and 87, wind north at 6. At Cartersville, the temperature was 81, wind calm. At Lawrenceville, it was clear and 78, wind northeast at 3. At Macon, it was mostly cloudy and 82, wind southeast at 16 gusting to 30. At Rome, it was clear and 78, wind calm. At Augusta, it was cloudy and 81, wind southeast at 6. At Savannah,

was cloudy and 74, wind north at 6. Elsewhere across the region, at Chattanooga, it was partly cloudy and 81, wind southeast at 6. At Asheville, it was mostly cloudy and 75, wind calm. At Greenville-Spartanburg, it was clear and 72, wind variable at 3. Here is the hazardous weather outlook. This hazardous weather outlook is for north and central Georgia. For this afternoon and tonight, isolated to scattered thunderstorms are expected south of a line from Columbus to Macon to Swainsboro this afternoon and evening. A few storms may be capable of localized damaging wind gusts and heavy rainfall. And now the extended outlook for the period Wednesday through Monday. Scattered to numerous thunderstorms are expected across portions of the area Wednesday through the weekend. Spotter information statement. Spotter activation will not be needed through tonight. Here is the official forecast from your National Weather Service for the Athens listening area. Tonight, mostly clear. Lows in the upper 60s. Light east winds. Wednesday, mostly sunny. A chance of showers and thunderstorms in the afternoon. Highs in the lower 90s. Southeast winds 5 to 10 miles an hour. Chance of rain 30%. Wednesday night, partly cloudy with a slight chance of showers and thunderstorms in the evening, then mostly cloudy with a chance of showers and thunderstorms after midnight. Lows around 70. Light east winds in the evening, becoming light and variable. Chance of rain 30%. Thursday, a chance of showers and a slight chance of thunderstorms in the morning, then showers likely and a chance of thunderstorms in the afternoon. Highs in the upper 80s. Temperature falling in the lower 80s in the afternoon. South winds 5 to 10 miles an hour. Chance of rain 70%. Thursday night, showers likely and a chance of thunderstorms in the evening, then a chance of showers and a slight chance of thunderstorms after midnight. Lows around 70. Light south winds. Chance of rain 60%. And now the extended forecast. Friday and Friday night, showers and a chance of thunderstorms. Highs in the upper 80s. Lows in the upper 60s. Saturday and Saturday night, mostly cloudy. A chance of showers and thunderstorms. Highs in the mid-80s. Lows in the upper 60s. Sunday and Sunday night, partly cloudy. A slight chance of showers and thunderstorms. Highs in the upper 80s. Lows in the upper 60s. Monday and Monday night, partly cloudy. A chance of showers and thunderstorms. Highs in the lower 90s. Lows in the lower 70s. Tuesday and Tuesday night, partly cloudy. A slight chance of showers and thunderstorms. Highs in the lower 90s. Lows in the lower 70s. For more detailed weather, water, and climate information, please visit our website at weather.gov/Atlanta. The current time is 9:55 p.m. Eastern Daylight Time. Here are the 9 p.m. weather observations from around the area. At Athens, it was clear, the temperature was 80 degrees, dew point 60 degrees, relative humidity 50%, wind calm, pressure was 30.03 inches and rising. At Gainesville, it was clear and 79, wind southeast at 3. At Winder, it was clear, the temperature was 75. At Greensboro, it was cloudy and 81, wind calm. At Jefferson, it was clear and 73, wind north at 3. At Monroe, it was clear. At Albertton, it was clear and 78, wind calm. At Canyon, it was clear and 74, wind northeast at 3. At Clemson, it was clear and 80, wind calm. Elsewhere across Georgia, at Atlanta it was partly cloudy and 87, wind north at 6. At Cartersville, the temperature was 81, wind calm. At Lawrenceville, it was clear and 78, wind northeast at 3. At Macon, it was mostly cloudy and 82, wind southeast at 16 gusting to 30.

It was clear and 78, wind calm. At Augusta, it was cloudy and 81, wind southeast at 6. At Savannah, it was cloudy and 74, wind north at 6. Elsewhere across the region, at Chattanooga, it was partly cloudy and 81, wind southeast at 6. At Asheville, it was mostly cloudy and 75, wind calm. At Greenville-Spartanburg, it was clear and 72, wind variable at 3. Here is the hazardous weather outlook. This hazardous weather outlook is for north and central Georgia. For this afternoon and tonight, isolated to scattered thunderstorms are expected south of a line from Columbus to Macon to Swainsboro this afternoon and evening. A few storms may be capable of localized damaging wind gusts and heavy rainfall. And now the extended outlook for the period Wednesday through Monday. Scattered to numerous thunderstorms are expected across portions of the area Wednesday through the weekend. Spotter information statement. Spotter activation will not be needed through tonight. Here is the official forecast from your National Weather Service for the Athens listening area. Tonight, mostly clear. Lows in the upper 60s. Light east winds. Wednesday, mostly sunny. A chance of showers and thunderstorms in the afternoon. Highs in the lower 90s. Southeast winds 5 to 10 miles an hour. Chance of rain 30%. Wednesday night, partly cloudy with a slight chance of showers and thunderstorms in the evening, then mostly cloudy with a chance of showers and thunderstorms after midnight. Lows around 70. Light east winds in the evening, becoming light and variable. Chance of rain 30%. Thursday, a chance of showers and a slight chance of thunderstorms in the morning, then showers likely and a chance of thunderstorms in the afternoon. Highs in the upper 80s. Temperature falling into the lower 80s in the afternoon. South winds 5 to 10 miles an hour. Chance of rain 70%. Thursday night, showers likely and a chance of thunderstorms in the evening, then a chance of showers and a slight chance of thunderstorms after midnight. Lows around 70. Light south winds. Chance of rain 60%. And now the extended forecast. Friday and Friday night, showers and a chance of thunderstorms. Highs in the upper 80s. Lows in the upper 60s. Saturday and Saturday night, mostly cloudy. A chance of showers and thunderstorms. Highs in the mid-80s. Lows in the upper 60s. Sunday and Sunday night, partly cloudy. A slight chance of showers and thunderstorms. Highs in the upper 80s. Lows in the upper 60s. Monday and Monday night, partly cloudy. A chance of showers and thunderstorms. Highs in the lower 90s. Lows in the lower 70s. Tuesday and Tuesday night, partly cloudy. A slight chance of showers and thunderstorms. Highs in the lower 90s. Lows in the lower 70s. For more detailed weather, water, and climate information, please visit our website at weather.gov/Atlanta. The current time is 10 p.m. Eastern Daylight Time. Here are the 9 p.m. weather observations from around the area. At Athens, it was clear, the temperature was 80 degrees, dew point 60 degrees, relative humidity 50%, wind calm, pressure was 30.03 inches and rising. At Gainesville, it was clear and 79, wind southeast at 3. At Winder, it was clear, the temperature was 75. At Greensboro, it was cloudy and 81, wind calm. At Jefferson, it was clear and 73, wind north at 3. At Monroe, it was clear. At Albertton, it was clear and 78, wind calm. At Canyon, it was clear and 74, wind northeast at 3. At Clemson, it was clear and 80, wind calm. Elsewhere across Georgia, at Atlanta it was partly cloudy and 87, wind north at 6. At Cartersville, the temperature was 81, wind calm. At Lawrenceville, it was clear and 78,

Wind northeast at 3. At Macon, it was mostly cloudy and 82, wind southeast at 16 gusting to 30. At Rome, it was clear and 78, wind calm. At Augusta, it was cloudy and 81, wind southeast at 6. At Savannah, it was cloudy and 74, wind north at 6. Elsewhere across the region, at Chattanooga, it was partly cloudy and 81, wind southeast at 6. At Asheville, it was mostly cloudy and 75, wind calm. At Greenville-Spartanburg, it was clear and 72, wind variable at 3. Here is the hazardous weather outlook. This hazardous weather outlook is for North and Central Georgia. For this afternoon and tonight, isolated to scattered thunderstorms are expected south of a line from Columbus to Macon to Swainsboro this afternoon and evening. A few storms may be capable of localized damaging wind gusts and heavy rainfall. And now the extended outlook for the period Wednesday through Monday. Scattered to numerous thunderstorms are expected across portions of the area Wednesday through the weekend. Spotter information statement. Spotter activation will not be needed through tonight. Here is the official forecast from your National Weather Service for the Athens listening area. Tonight, mostly clear. Lows in the upper 60s. Light east winds. Wednesday, mostly sunny. A chance of showers and thunderstorms in the afternoon. Highs in the lower 90s. Southeast winds 5 to 10 miles an hour. Chance of rain 30%. Wednesday night, partly cloudy with a slight chance of showers and thunderstorms in the evening, then mostly cloudy with a chance of showers and thunderstorms after midnight. Lows around 70. Light east winds in the evening, becoming light and variable. Chance of rain 30%. Thursday, a chance of showers and a slight chance of thunderstorms in the morning, then showers likely and a chance of thunderstorms in the afternoon. Highs in the upper 80s. Temperature falling into the in the lower 80s in the afternoon. South winds 5 to 10 miles an hour. Chance of rain 70%. Thursday night, showers likely and a chance of thunderstorms in the evening, then a chance of showers and a slight chance of thunderstorms after midnight. Lows around 70. Light south winds. Chance of rain 60%. And now the extended forecast. Friday and Friday night, showers and a chance of thunderstorms. Highs in the upper 80s. Lows in the upper 60s. Saturday and Saturday night, mostly cloudy. A chance of showers and thunderstorms. Highs in the mid-80s. Lows in the upper 60s. Sunday and Sunday night, partly cloudy. A slight chance of showers and thunderstorms. Highs in the upper 80s. Lows in the upper 60s. Monday and Monday night, partly cloudy. A chance of showers and thunderstorms. Highs in the lower 90s. Lows in the lower 70s. Tuesday and Tuesday night, partly cloudy. A slight chance of showers and thunderstorms. Highs in the lower 90s. Lows in the lower 70s. For more detailed weather, water, and climate information, please visit our website at weather.gov/Atlanta. The current time is 10:05 p.m. Eastern Daylight Time. Here are the 10 p.m. weather observations from around the area. At Athens, it was clear, the temperature was 76 degrees, dew point 61 degrees, relative humidity 59%, wind calm, pressure was 30.06 inches and rising. At Gainesville, it was clear and 77, wind calm. At Winder, it was partly cloudy, the temperature was 73. At Greensboro, it was cloudy and 79, wind calm. At Jefferson, it was clear and 72, wind northeast at 3. At Monroe, it was clear. At Elberton, it was clear and 77, wind calm. At Canyon, it was clear and 74, wind east at 3. At Clemson, it was clear and 77, wind calm. Elsewhere across Georgia, at Atlanta it was partly cloudy.

It was partly cloudy and 71, wind calm. Here is the hazardous weather outlook. This hazardous weather outlook is for north and central Georgia. For this afternoon and tonight, isolated to scattered thunderstorms are expected south of a line from Columbus to Macon to Swainsboro this afternoon and evening. A few storms may be capable of localized damaging wind gusts and heavy rainfall. And now the extended outlook for the period Wednesday through Monday. Scattered to numerous thunderstorms are expected across portions of the area Wednesday through the weekend. Spotter information statement. Spotter activation will not be needed through tonight. Here is the official forecast from your National Weather Service for the Athens listening area. Tonight, mostly clear. Lows in the upper 60s. Light east winds. Wednesday, mostly sunny. A chance of showers and thunderstorms in the afternoon. Highs in the lower 90s. Southeast winds 5 to 10 miles an hour. Chance of rain 30%. Wednesday night, partly cloudy with a slight chance of showers and thunderstorms in the evening, then mostly cloudy with a chance of showers and thunderstorms after midnight. Lows around 70. Light east winds in the evening, becoming light and variable. Chance of rain 30%. Thursday, a chance of showers and a slight chance of thunderstorms in the morning, then showers likely and a chance of thunderstorms in the afternoon. Highs in the upper 80s. Temperature falling in the lower 80s in the afternoon. South winds 5 to 10 miles an hour. Chance of rain 70%. Thursday night, showers likely and a chance of thunderstorms in the evening, then a chance of showers and a slight chance of thunderstorms after midnight. Lows around 70. Light south winds. Chance of rain 60%. And now the extended forecast. Friday and Friday night, showers and a chance of thunderstorms. Highs in the upper 80s. Lows in the upper 60s. Saturday and Saturday night, mostly cloudy. A chance of showers and thunderstorms. Highs in the mid-80s. Lows in the upper 60s. Sunday and Sunday night, partly cloudy. A slight chance of showers and thunderstorms. Highs in the upper 80s. Lows in the upper 60s. Monday and Monday night, partly cloudy. A chance of showers and thunderstorms. Highs in the lower 90s. Lows in the lower 70s. Tuesday and Tuesday night, partly cloudy. A slight chance of showers and thunderstorms. Highs in the lower 90s. Lows in the lower 70s. For more detailed weather, water, and climate information, please visit our website at weather.gov/Atlanta. The current time is 10:10 p.m. Eastern Daylight Time. Here are the 10 p.m. weather observations from around the area. At Athens, it was clear, the temperature was 76 degrees, dew point 61 degrees, relative humidity 59%, wind calm, pressure was 30.06 inches and rising. At Gainesville, it was clear and 77, wind calm. At Winder, it was partly cloudy, the temperature was 73. At Greensboro, it was cloudy and 79, wind calm. At Jefferson, it was clear and 72, wind northeast at 3. At Monroe, it was clear. At Albertton, it was clear and 77, wind calm. At Canyon, it was clear and 74, wind east at 3. At Clemson, it was clear and 77, wind calm. Elsewhere across Georgia, at Atlanta it was partly cloudy and 86, wind northeast at 8. At Cartersville, the temperature was 75, wind calm. At Lawrenceville, it was cloudy and 76, wind calm. At Macon, it was mostly cloudy and 76, wind southeast at 7. At Rome, it was clear and 75, wind calm. At Augusta, it was clear and 79, wind south at 12 gusting to 21. At Savannah, it was cloudy and 74, wind northwest at 7. Elsewhere across the region, at Chattanooga, it was clear and

Windy's at 5. At Asheville, it was mostly cloudy and 72, wind south at 6. At Greenville-Spartanburg, it was partly cloudy and 71, wind calm. Here are the 10 p.m. weather observations from around the area. At Athens, it was clear, the temperature was 76 degrees, dew point 61 degrees, relative humidity 59%, wind calm, pressure was 30.06 inches and rising. At Gainesville, it was clear and 77, wind calm. At Winder, it was partly cloudy, the temperature was 73. At Greensboro, it was cloudy and 79, wind calm. At Jefferson, it was clear and 72, wind northeast at 3. At Monroe, it was clear. At Alberton, it was clear and 77, wind calm. At Canyon, it was clear and 74, wind east at 3. At Clemson, it was clear and 77, wind calm. Elsewhere across Georgia, at Atlanta it was partly cloudy and 86, wind northeast at 8. At Cartersville, the temperature was 75, wind calm. At Lawrenceville, it was cloudy and 76, wind calm. At Macon, it was mostly cloudy and 76, wind southeast at 7. At Rome, it was clear and 75, wind calm. At Augusta, it was clear and 79, wind south at 12 gusting to 21. At Savannah, it was cloudy and 74, wind northwest at 7. Elsewhere across the region, at Chattanooga, it was clear and 80, wind east at 5. At Asheville, it was mostly cloudy and 72, wind south at 6. At Greenville-Spartanburg, it was partly cloudy and 71, wind calm. Here is the hazardous weather outlook. This hazardous weather outlook is for North and Central Georgia. For this afternoon and tonight, isolated to scattered thunderstorms are expected south of a line from Columbus to Macon to Swainsboro this afternoon and evening. A few storms may be capable of localized damaging wind gusts and heavy rainfall. And now the extended outlook for the period Wednesday through Monday. Scattered to numerous thunderstorms are expected across portions of the area Wednesday through the weekend. Spotter information statement. Spotter activation will not be needed through tonight. Here is the official forecast from your National Weather Service for the Athens listening area. Tonight, mostly clear. Lows in the upper 60s. Light east winds. Wednesday, mostly sunny. A chance of showers and thunderstorms in the afternoon. Highs in the lower 90s. Southeast winds 5 to 10 miles an hour. Chance of rain 30%. Wednesday night, partly cloudy with a slight chance of showers and thunderstorms in the evening, then mostly cloudy with a chance of showers and thunderstorms after midnight. Lows around 70. Light east winds in the evening, becoming light and variable. Chance of rain 30%. Thursday, a chance of showers and a slight chance of thunderstorms in the morning, then showers likely and a chance of thunderstorms in the afternoon. Highs in the upper 80s. Temperature falling into the lower 80s in the afternoon. South winds 5 to 10 miles an hour. Chance of rain 70%. Thursday night, showers likely and a chance of thunderstorms in the evening, then a chance of showers and a slight chance of thunderstorms after midnight. Lows around 70. Light south winds. Chance of rain 60%. And now the extended forecast. Friday and Friday night, showers and a chance of thunderstorms. Highs in the upper 80s. Lows in the upper 60s. Saturday and Saturday night, mostly cloudy. A chance of showers and thunderstorms. Highs in the mid-80s. Lows in the upper 60s. Sunday and Sunday night, partly cloudy. A slight chance of showers and thunderstorms. Highs in the upper 80s. Lows in the upper 60s. Monday and Monday night, partly cloudy. A chance of showers and thunderstorms. Highs in the lower 90s. Lows in the lower 70s. Tuesday and Tuesday night,

mostly cloudy. A slight chance of showers and thunderstorms. Highs in the lower 90s. Lows in the lower 70s. For more detailed weather, water, and climate information, please visit our website at weather.gov/Atlanta. The current time is 10:17 p.m. Eastern Daylight Time. Here are the 10 p.m. weather observations from around the area. At Athens, it was clear. The temperature was 76 degrees, dew point 61 degrees, relative humidity 59%, wind calm, pressure was 30.06 inches and rising. At Gainesville, it was clear and 77, wind calm. At Winder, it was partly cloudy, the temperature was 73. At Greensboro, it was cloudy and 79, wind calm. At Jefferson, it was clear and 72, wind northeast at 3. At Monroe, it was clear. At Albertton, it was clear and 77, wind calm. At Canyon, it was clear and 74, wind east at 3. At Clemson, it was clear and 77, wind calm. Elsewhere across Georgia, at Atlanta it was partly cloudy and 86, wind northeast at 8. At Cartersville, the temperature was 75, wind calm. At Lawrenceville, it was cloudy and 76, wind calm. At Macon, it was mostly cloudy and 76, wind southeast at 7. At Rome, it was clear and 75, wind calm. At Augusta, it was clear and 79, wind south at 12 gusting to 21. At Savannah, it was cloudy and 74, wind northwest at 7. Elsewhere across the region, at Chattanooga, it was clear and 80, wind east at 5. At Asheville, it was mostly cloudy and 72, wind south at 6. At Greenville-Spartanburg, it was partly cloudy and 71, wind calm. Here is the hazardous weather outlook. This hazardous weather outlook is for North and Central Georgia. For this afternoon and tonight, isolated to scattered thunderstorms are expected south of a line from Columbus to Macon to Swainsboro this afternoon and evening. A few storms may be capable of localized damaging wind gusts and heavy rainfall. And now the extended outlook for the period Wednesday through Monday. Scattered to numerous thunderstorms are expected across portions of the area Wednesday through the weekend. Spotter information statement. Spotter activation will not be needed through tonight. Here is the official forecast from your National Weather Service for the Athens listening area. Tonight, mostly clear. Lows in the upper 60s. Light east winds. Wednesday, mostly sunny. A chance of showers and thunderstorms in the afternoon. Highs in the lower 90s. Southeast winds 5 to 10 miles an hour. Chance of rain 30%. Wednesday night, partly cloudy with a slight chance of showers and thunderstorms in the evening, then mostly cloudy with a chance of showers and thunderstorms after midnight. Lows around 70. Light east winds in the evening, becoming light and variable. Chance of rain 30%. Thursday, a chance of showers and a slight chance of thunderstorms in the morning, then showers likely and a chance of thunderstorms in the afternoon. Highs in the upper 80s. Temperature falling in the lower 80s in the afternoon. South winds 5 to 10 miles an hour. Chance of rain 70%. Thursday night, showers likely and a chance of thunderstorms in the evening, then a chance of showers and a slight chance of thunderstorms after midnight. Lows around 70. Light south winds. Chance of rain 60%. And now the extended forecast. Friday and Friday night, showers and a chance of thunderstorms. Highs in the upper 80s. Lows in the upper 60s. Saturday and Saturday night, mostly cloudy. A chance of showers and thunderstorms. Highs in the mid 80s. Lows in the upper 60s. Sunday and Sunday night, partly cloudy. A slight chance of showers and thunderstorms. Highs in the upper 80s. Lows in the upper 60s. Monday and Monday night, partly cloudy.

a chance of showers and thunderstorms. Highs in the lower 90s. Lows in the lower 70s. Tuesday and Tuesday night, partly cloudy. A slight chance of showers and thunderstorms. Highs in the lower 90s. Lows in the lower 70s. For more detailed weather, water, and climate information, please visit our website at weather.gov/Atlanta. The current time is 10:23 p.m. Eastern Daylight Time. Here are the 10 p.m. weather observations from around the area. At Athens, it was clear, the temperature was 76 degrees, dew point 61 degrees, relative humidity 59%, wind calm, pressure was 30.06 inches and rising. At Gainesville, it was clear and 77, wind calm. At Winder, it was partly cloudy, the temperature was 73. At Greensboro, it was cloudy and 79, wind calm. At Jefferson, it was clear and 72, wind northeast at 3. At Monroe, it was clear. At Albertton, it was clear and 77, wind calm. At Canyon, it was clear and 74, wind east at 3. At Clemson, it was clear and 77, wind calm. Elsewhere across Georgia, at Atlanta it was partly cloudy and 86, wind northeast at 8. At Cartersville, the temperature was 75, wind calm. At Lawrenceville, it was cloudy and 76, wind calm. At Macon, it was mostly cloudy and 76, wind southeast at 7. At Rome, it was clear and 75, wind calm. At Augusta, it was clear and 79, wind south at 12 gusting to 21. At Savannah, it was cloudy and 74, wind northwest at 7. Elsewhere across the region, at Chattanooga, it was clear and 80, wind east at 5. At Asheville, it was mostly cloudy and 72, wind south at 6. At Greenville-Spartanburg, it was partly cloudy and 71, wind calm. Here is the hazardous weather outlook. This hazardous weather outlook is for North and Central Georgia. For this afternoon and tonight, isolated to scattered thunderstorms are expected south of a line from Columbus to Macon to Swainsboro this afternoon and evening. A few storms may be capable of localized damaging wind gusts and heavy rainfall. And now the extended outlook for the period Wednesday through Monday. Scattered to numerous thunderstorms are expected across portions of the area Wednesday through the weekend. Spotter information statement. Spotter activation will not be needed through tonight. Here is the official forecast from your National Weather Service for the Athens listening area. Tonight, mostly clear. Lows in the upper 60s. Light east winds. Wednesday, mostly sunny. A chance of showers and thunderstorms in the afternoon. Highs in the lower 90s. Southeast winds 5 to 10 miles an hour. Chance of rain 30%. Wednesday night, partly cloudy with a slight chance of showers and thunderstorms in the evening, then mostly cloudy with a chance of showers and thunderstorms after midnight. Lows around 70. Light east winds in the evening, becoming light and variable. Chance of rain 30%. Thursday, a chance of showers and a slight chance of thunderstorms in the morning, then showers likely and a chance of thunderstorms in the afternoon. Highs in the upper 80s. Temperature falling in the lower 80s in the afternoon. South winds 5 to 10 miles an hour. Chance of rain 70%. Thursday night, showers likely and a chance of thunderstorms in the evening, then a chance of showers and a slight chance of thunderstorms after midnight. Lows around 70. Light south winds. Chance of rain 60%. And now the extended forecast. Friday and Friday night, showers and a chance of thunderstorms. Highs in the upper 80s. Lows in the upper 60s. Saturday and Saturday night, mostly cloudy. A chance of showers and thunderstorms. Highs in the mid-80s. Lows in the upper 60s. Sunday and Sunday night, partly cloudy. A slight chance.

of showers and thunderstorms. Highs in the upper 80s. Lows in the upper 60s. Monday and Monday night, partly cloudy. A chance of showers and thunderstorms. Highs in the lower 90s. Lows in the lower 70s. Tuesday and Tuesday night, partly cloudy. A slight chance of showers and thunderstorms. Highs in the lower 90s. Lows in the lower 70s. For more detailed weather, water, and climate information, please visit our website at weather.gov/Atlanta. The current time is 10:28 p.m. Eastern Daylight Time. Here are the 10 p.m. weather observations from around the area. At Athens, it was clear, the temperature was 76 degrees, dew point 61 degrees, relative humidity 59%, wind calm, pressure was 30.06 inches and rising. At Gainesville, it was clear and 77, wind calm. At Winder, it was partly cloudy, the temperature was 73. At Greensboro, it was cloudy and 79, wind calm. At Jefferson, it was clear and 72, wind northeast at 3. At Monroe, it was clear. At Albertton, it was clear and 77, wind calm. At Canyon, it was clear and 74, wind east at 3. At Clemson, it was clear and 77, wind calm. Elsewhere across Georgia, at Atlanta it was partly cloudy and 86, wind northeast at 8. At Cartersville, the temperature was 75, wind calm. At Lawrenceville, it was cloudy and 76, wind calm. At Macon, it was mostly cloudy and 76, wind southeast at 7. At Rome, it was clear and 75, wind calm. At Augusta, it was clear and 79, wind south at 12 gusting to 21. At Savannah, it was cloudy and 74, wind northwest at 7. Elsewhere across the region, at Chattanooga, it was clear and 80, wind east at 5. At Asheville, it was mostly cloudy and 72, wind south at 6. At Greenville-Spartanburg, it was partly cloudy and 71, wind calm. Here is the hazardous weather outlook. This hazardous weather outlook is for north and central Georgia. For this afternoon and tonight, isolated to scattered thunderstorms are expected south of a line from Columbus to Macon to Swainsboro this afternoon and evening. A few storms may be capable of localized damaging wind gusts and heavy rainfall. And now the extended outlook for the period Wednesday through Monday. Scattered to numerous thunderstorms are expected across portions of the area Wednesday through the weekend. Spotter information statement. Spotter activation will not be needed through tonight. Here is the official forecast from your National Weather Service for the Athens listening area. Tonight, mostly clear. Lows in the upper 60s. Light east winds. Wednesday, mostly sunny. A chance of showers and thunderstorms in the afternoon. Highs in the lower 90s. Southeast winds 5 to 10 miles an hour. Chance of rain 30%. Wednesday night, partly cloudy with a slight chance of showers and thunderstorms in the evening, then mostly cloudy with a chance of showers and thunderstorms after midnight. Lows around 70. Light east winds in the evening, becoming light and variable. Chance of rain 30%. Thursday, a chance of showers and a slight chance of thunderstorms in the morning, then showers likely and a chance of thunderstorms in the afternoon. Highs in the upper 80s. Temperature falling in the lower 80s in the afternoon. South winds 5 to 10 miles an hour. Chance of rain 70%. Thursday night, showers likely and a chance of thunderstorms in the evening, then a chance of showers and a slight chance of thunderstorms after midnight. Lows around 70. Light south winds. Chance of rain 60%. And now the extended forecast. Friday and Friday night, showers and a chance of thunderstorms. Highs in the upper 80s. Lows in the upper 60s. Saturday and Saturday night, mostly cloudy. A chance of showers and thunderstorms.

Highs in the mid-80s. Lows in the upper 60s. Sunday and Sunday night, partly cloudy. A slight chance of showers and thunderstorms. Highs in the upper 80s. Lows in the upper 60s. Monday and Monday night, partly cloudy. A chance of showers and thunderstorms. Highs in the lower 90s. Lows in the lower 70s. Tuesday and Tuesday night, partly cloudy. A slight chance of showers and thunderstorms. Highs in the lower 90s. Lows in the lower 70s. For more detailed weather, water, and climate information, please visit our website at weather.gov/Atlanta. 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The current time is 10:33 p.m. Eastern Daylight Time. Here are the 10 p.m. weather observations from around the area. At Athens, it was clear, the temperature was 76 degrees, dew point 61 degrees, relative humidity 59%, wind calm, pressure was 30.06 inches and rising. At Gainesville, it was clear and 77, wind calm. At Winder, it was partly cloudy, the temperature was 73. At Greensboro, it was cloudy and 79, wind calm. At Jefferson, it was clear and 72, wind northeast at 3. At Monroe, it was clear. At Albertton, it was clear and 77, wind calm. At Canyon, it was clear and 74, wind east at 3. At Clemson, it was clear and 77, wind calm. Elsewhere across Georgia, at Atlanta it was partly cloudy and 86, wind northeast at 8. At Cartersville, the temperature was 75, wind calm. At Lawrenceville, it was cloudy and 76, wind calm. At Macon, it was mostly cloudy and 76, wind southeast at 7. At Rome, it was clear and 75, wind calm. At Augusta, it was clear and 79, wind south at 12 gusting to 21. At Savannah, it was cloudy and 74, wind northwest at 7. Elsewhere across the region, at Chattanooga, it was clear and 80, wind east at 5. At Asheville, it was mostly cloudy and 72, wind south at 6. At Greenville-Spartanburg, it was partly cloudy and 71, wind calm. Here is the hazardous weather outlook. This hazardous weather outlook is for North and Central Georgia. For this afternoon and tonight, isolated to scattered thunderstorms are expected south of a line from Columbus to Macon to Swainsboro this afternoon and evening. A few storms may be capable of localized damaging wind gusts and heavy rainfall. And now the extended outlook for the period Wednesday through Monday. Scattered to numerous thunderstorms are expected across portions of the area Wednesday through the weekend. Spotter information statement. Spotter activation will not be needed through tonight. Here is the official forecast from your National Weather Service for the Athens listening area. Tonight, mostly clear. Lows in the upper 60s. Light east winds. Wednesday, mostly sunny. A chance of showers and thunderstorms in the afternoon. Highs in the lower 90s. Southeast winds 5 to 10 miles an hour. Chance of rain 30%. Wednesday night, partly cloudy with a slight chance of showers and thunderstorms in the evening, then mostly cloudy with a chance of showers and thunderstorms after midnight. Lows around 70. Light east winds in the evening, becoming light and variable. Chance of rain 30%. Thursday, a chance of showers and a slight chance of thunderstorms in the morning, then showers likely and a chance of thunderstorms in the afternoon. Highs in the upper 80s. Temperature falling in the lower 80s in the afternoon. South winds 5 to 10 miles an hour. Chance of rain 70%. Thursday night, showers likely and a chance of thunderstorms in the evening, then a chance of showers and a slight chance of thunderstorms after midnight. Lows around 70. Light south winds. Chance of rain 60%. And now the extended forecast. Friday and Friday night.

showers and a chance of thunderstorms. Highs in the upper 80s. Lows in the upper 60s. Saturday and Saturday night, mostly cloudy. A chance of showers and thunderstorms. Highs in the mid 80s. Lows in the upper 60s. Sunday and Sunday night, partly cloudy. A slight chance of showers and thunderstorms. Highs in the upper 80s. Lows in the upper 60s. Monday and Monday night, partly cloudy. A chance of showers and thunderstorms. Highs in the lower 90s. Lows in the lower 70s. Tuesday and Tuesday night, partly cloudy. A slight chance of showers and thunderstorms. Highs in the lower 90s. Lows in the lower 70s. For more detailed weather, water, and climate information, please visit our website at weather.gov/Atlanta. The current time is 10:38 p.m. Eastern Daylight Time. Here are the 10 p.m. weather observations from around the area. At Athens, it was clear, the temperature was 76 degrees, dew point 61 degrees, relative humidity 59%, wind calm, pressure was 30.06 inches and rising. At Gainesville, it was clear and 77, wind calm. At Winder, it was partly cloudy, the temperature was 73. At Greensboro, it was cloudy and 79, wind calm. At Jefferson, it was clear and 72, wind northeast at 3. At Monroe, it was clear. At Albertton, it was clear and 77, wind calm. At Canyon, it was clear and 74, wind east at 3. At Clemson, it was clear and 77, wind calm. Elsewhere across Georgia, at Atlanta it was partly cloudy and 86, wind northeast at 8. At Cartersville, the temperature was 75, wind calm. At Lawrenceville, it was cloudy and 76, wind calm. At Macon, it was mostly cloudy and 76, wind southeast at 7. At Rome, it was clear and 75, wind calm. At Augusta, it was clear and 79, wind south at 12 gusting to 21. At Savannah, it was cloudy and 74, wind northwest at 7. Elsewhere across the region, at Chattanooga, it was clear and 80, wind east at 5. At Asheville, it was mostly cloudy and 72, wind south at 6. At Greenville-Spartanburg, it was partly cloudy and 71, wind calm. 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You can also like your Peachtree City National Weather Service on Facebook or follow NWS Atlanta on Twitter. Here is the hazardous weather outlook. This hazardous weather outlook is for North and Central Georgia. For this afternoon and tonight, isolated to scattered thunderstorms are expected south of a line from Columbus to Macon to Swainsboro this afternoon and evening. A few storms may be capable of localized damaging wind gusts and heavy rainfall. And now the extended outlook for the period Wednesday through Monday. Scattered to numerous thunderstorms are expected across portions of the area Wednesday through the weekend. Spotter information statement. Spotter activation will not be needed through tonight. Here is the official forecast from your National Weather Service for the Athens listening area. Tonight, mostly clear. Lows in the upper 60s. Light east winds. Wednesday, mostly sunny. A chance of showers and thunderstorms in the afternoon. Highs in the lower 90s. Southeast winds 5 to 10 miles an hour. Chance of rain 30%. Wednesday night,

Partly cloudy with a slight chance of showers and thunderstorms in the evening, then mostly cloudy with a chance of showers and thunderstorms after midnight. Lows around 70. Light east winds in the evening, becoming light and variable. Chance of rain 30%. Thursday, a chance of showers and a slight chance of thunderstorms in the morning, then showers likely and a chance of thunderstorms in the afternoon. Highs in the upper 80s. Temperature falling in the lower 80s in the afternoon. South winds 5 to 10 miles an hour. Chance of rain 70%. Thursday night, showers likely and a chance of thunderstorms in the evening, then a chance of showers and a slight chance of thunderstorms after midnight. Lows around 70. Light south winds. Chance of rain 60%. And now the extended forecast. Friday and Friday night, showers and a chance of thunderstorms. Highs in the upper 80s. Lows in the upper 60s. Saturday and Saturday night, mostly cloudy. A chance of showers and thunderstorms. Highs in the mid-80s. Lows in the upper 60s. Sunday and Sunday night, partly cloudy. A slight chance of showers and thunderstorms. Highs in the upper 80s. Lows in the upper 60s. Monday and Monday night, partly cloudy. A chance of showers and thunderstorms. Highs in the lower 90s. Lows in the lower 70s. Tuesday and Tuesday night, partly cloudy. A slight chance of showers and thunderstorms. Highs in the lower 90s. Lows in the lower 70s. For more detailed weather, water, and climate information, please visit our website at weather.gov/Atlanta. The current time is 10:44 p.m. Eastern Daylight Time. Here are the 10 p.m. weather observations from around the area. At Athens, it was clear, the temperature was 76 degrees, dew point 61 degrees, relative humidity 59%, wind calm, pressure was 30.06 inches and rising. At Gainesville, it was clear and 77, wind calm. At Winder, it was partly cloudy, the temperature was 73. At Greensboro, it was cloudy and 79, wind calm. At Jefferson, it was clear and 72, wind northeast at 3. At Monroe, it was clear. At Albertton, it was clear and 77, wind calm. At Canyon, it was clear and 74, wind east at 3. At Clemson, it was clear and 77, wind calm. Elsewhere across Georgia, at Atlanta it was partly cloudy and 86, wind northeast at 8. At Cartersville, the temperature was 75, wind calm. At Lawrenceville, it was cloudy and 76, wind calm. At Macon, it was mostly cloudy and 76, wind southeast at 7. At Rome, it was clear and 75, wind calm. At Augusta, it was clear and 79, wind south at 12 gusting to 21. At Savannah, it was cloudy and 74, wind northwest at 7. Elsewhere across the region, at Chattanooga, it was clear and 80, wind east at 5. At Asheville, it was mostly cloudy and 72, wind south at 6. At Greenville-Spartanburg, it was partly cloudy and 71, wind calm. Here is the hazardous weather outlook. This hazardous weather outlook is for North and Central Georgia. For this afternoon and tonight, isolated to scattered thunderstorms are expected south of a line from Columbus to Macon to Swainsboro this afternoon and evening. A few storms may be capable of localized damaging wind gusts and heavy rainfall. And now the extended outlook for the period Wednesday through Monday. Scattered to numerous thunderstorms are expected across portions of the area Wednesday through the weekend. Spotter information statement. Spotter activation will not be needed through tonight. Here is the official forecast from your National Weather Service for the Athens listening area. Tonight, mostly clear. Lows in the upper 60s. Light east winds. Wednesday, mostly sunny. A chance of showers and thunderstorms in the afternoon.

highs in the lower 90s. Southeast winds 5 to 10 miles an hour. Chance of rain 30%. Wednesday night, partly cloudy with a slight chance of showers and thunderstorms in the evening, then mostly cloudy with a chance of showers and thunderstorms after midnight. Lows around 70. Light east winds in the evening, becoming light and variable. Chance of rain 30%. Thursday, a chance of showers and a slight chance of thunderstorms in the morning, then showers likely and a chance of thunderstorms in the afternoon. Highs in the upper 80s. Temperature falling into the in the lower 80s in the afternoon. South winds 5 to 10 miles an hour. Chance of rain 70%. Thursday night, showers likely and a chance of thunderstorms in the evening, then a chance of showers and a slight chance of thunderstorms after midnight. Lows around 70. Light south winds. Chance of rain 60%. And now the extended forecast. Friday and Friday night, showers and a chance of thunderstorms. Highs in the upper 80s. Lows in the upper 60s. Saturday and Saturday night, mostly cloudy. A chance of showers and thunderstorms. Highs in the mid-80s. Lows in the upper 60s. Sunday and Sunday night, partly cloudy. A slight chance of showers and thunderstorms. Highs in the upper 80s. Lows in the upper 60s. Monday and Monday night, partly cloudy. A chance of showers and thunderstorms. Highs in the lower 90s. Lows in the lower 70s. Tuesday and Tuesday night, partly cloudy. A slight chance of showers and thunderstorms. Highs in the lower 90s. Lows in the lower 70s. For more detailed weather, water, and climate information, please visit our website at weather.gov/Atlanta. The current time is 10:49 p.m. Eastern Daylight Time. Here are the 10 p.m. weather observations from around the area. At Athens, it was clear, the temperature was 76 degrees, dew point 61 degrees, relative humidity 59%, wind calm, pressure was 30.06 inches and rising. At Gainesville, it was clear and 77, wind calm. At Winder, it was partly cloudy, the temperature was 73. At Greensboro, it was cloudy and 79, wind calm. At Jefferson, it was clear and 72, wind northeast at 3. At Monroe, it was clear. At Albertton, it was clear and 77, wind calm. At Canyon, it was clear and 74, wind east at 3. At Clemson, it was clear and 77, wind calm. Elsewhere across Georgia, at Atlanta it was partly cloudy and 86, wind northeast at 8. At Cartersville, the temperature was 75, wind calm. At Lawrenceville, it was cloudy and 76, wind calm. At Macon, it was mostly cloudy and 76, wind southeast at 7. At Rome, it was clear and 75, wind calm. At Augusta, it was clear and 79, wind south at 12 gusting to 21. At Savannah, it was cloudy and 74, wind northwest at 7. Elsewhere across the region, at Chattanooga, it was clear and 80, wind east at 5. At Asheville, it was mostly cloudy and 72, wind south at 6. At Greenville-Spartanburg, it was partly cloudy and 71, wind calm. Here is the hazardous weather outlook. This hazardous weather outlook is for North and Central Georgia. For this afternoon and tonight, isolated to scattered thunderstorms are expected south of a line from Columbus to Macon to Swainsboro this afternoon and evening. A few storms may be capable of localized damaging wind gusts and heavy rainfall. And now the extended outlook for the period Wednesday through Monday. Scattered to numerous thunderstorms are expected across portions of the area Wednesday through the weekend. Spotter information statement. Spotter activation will not be needed through tonight. Here is the official forecast from your National Weather Service for the Athens listening area. Tonight, mostly clear,

lows in the upper 60s. Light east winds. Wednesday, mostly sunny. A chance of showers and thunderstorms in the afternoon. Highs in the lower 90s. Southeast winds 5 to 10 miles an hour. Chance of rain 30%. Wednesday night, partly cloudy with a slight chance of showers and thunderstorms in the evening, then mostly cloudy with a chance of showers and thunderstorms after midnight. Lows around 70. Light east winds in the evening, becoming light and variable. Chance of rain 30%. Thursday, a chance of showers and a slight chance of thunderstorms in the morning, then showers likely and a chance of thunderstorms in the afternoon. Highs in the upper 80s. Temperature falling in the lower 80s in the afternoon. South winds 5 to 10 miles an hour. Chance of rain 70%. Thursday night, showers likely and a chance of thunderstorms in the evening, then a chance of showers and a slight chance of thunderstorms after midnight. Lows around 70. Light south winds. Chance of rain 60%. And now the extended forecast. Friday and Friday night, showers and a chance of thunderstorms. Highs in the upper 80s. Lows in the upper 60s. Saturday and Saturday night, mostly cloudy. A chance of showers and thunderstorms. Highs in the mid 80s. Lows in the upper 60s. Sunday and Sunday night, partly cloudy. A slight chance of showers and thunderstorms. Highs in the upper 80s. Lows in the upper 60s. Monday and Monday night, partly cloudy. A chance of showers and thunderstorms. Highs in the lower 90s. Lows in the lower 70s. Tuesday and Tuesday night, partly cloudy. A slight chance of showers and thunderstorms. Highs in the lower 90s. Lows in the lower 70s. For more detailed weather, water, and climate information, please visit our website at weather.gov/Atlanta. The current time is 10:54 p.m. Eastern Daylight Time. Here are the 10 p.m. weather observations from around the area. At Athens, it was clear, the temperature was 76 degrees, dew point 61 degrees, relative humidity 59%, wind calm, pressure was 30.06 inches and rising. At Gainesville, it was clear and 77, wind calm. At Winder, it was partly cloudy, the temperature was 73. At Greensboro, it was cloudy and 79, wind calm. At Jefferson, it was clear and 72, wind northeast at 3. At Monroe, it was clear. At Albertton, it was clear and 77, wind calm. At Canyon, it was clear and 74, wind east at 3. At Clemson, it was clear and 77, wind calm. Elsewhere across Georgia, at Atlanta it was partly cloudy and 86, wind northeast at 8. At Cartersville, the temperature was 75, wind calm. At Lawrenceville, it was cloudy and 76, wind calm. At Macon, it was mostly cloudy and 76, wind southeast at 7. At Rome, it was clear and 75, wind calm. At Augusta, it was clear and 79, wind south at 12 gusting to 21. At Savannah, it was cloudy and 74, wind northwest at 7. Elsewhere across the region, at Chattanooga, it was clear and 80, wind east at 5. At Asheville, it was mostly cloudy and 72, wind south at 6. At Greenville-Spartanburg, it was partly cloudy and 71, wind calm. Here is the hazardous weather outlook. This hazardous weather outlook is for North and Central Georgia. For this afternoon and tonight, isolated to scattered thunderstorms are expected south of a line from Columbus to Macon to Swainsboro this afternoon and evening. A few storms may be capable of localized damaging wind gusts and heavy rainfall. And now the extended outlook for the period Wednesday through Monday. Scattered to numerous thunderstorms are expected across portions of the area Wednesday through the weekend. Spotter Information Statement,
Spotter activation will not be needed through tonight. Here is the official forecast from your National Weather Service for the Athens listening area. Tonight, mostly clear. Lows in the upper 60s. Light east winds. Wednesday, mostly sunny. A chance of showers and thunderstorms in the afternoon. Highs in the lower 90s. Southeast winds 5 to 10 miles an hour. Chance of rain 30%. Wednesday night, partly cloudy with a slight chance of showers and thunderstorms in the evening, then mostly cloudy with a chance of showers and thunderstorms after midnight. Lows around 70. Light east winds in the evening, becoming light and variable. Chance of rain 30%. Thursday, a chance of showers and a slight chance of thunderstorms in the morning, then showers likely and a chance of thunderstorms in the afternoon. Highs in the upper 80s. Temperature falling in the lower 80s in the afternoon. South winds 5 to 10 miles an hour. Chance of rain 70%. Thursday night, showers likely and a chance of thunderstorms in the evening, then a chance of showers and a slight chance of thunderstorms after midnight. Lows around 70. Light south winds. Chance of rain 60%. And now the extended forecast. Friday and Friday night, showers and a chance of thunderstorms. Highs in the upper 80s. Lows in the upper 60s. Saturday and Saturday night, mostly cloudy. A chance of showers and thunderstorms. Highs in the mid-80s. Lows in the upper 60s. Sunday and Sunday night, partly cloudy. A slight chance of showers and thunderstorms. Highs in the upper 80s. Lows in the upper 60s. Monday and Monday night, partly cloudy. A chance of showers and thunderstorms. Highs in the lower 90s. Lows in the lower 70s. Tuesday and Tuesday night, partly cloudy. A slight chance of showers and thunderstorms. Highs in the lower 90s. Lows in the lower 70s. For more detailed weather, water, and climate information, please visit our website at weather.gov/Atlanta. The current time is 11 p.m. Eastern Daylight Time. Here are the 10 p.m. weather observations from around the area. At Athens, it was clear, the temperature was 76 degrees, dew point 61 degrees, relative humidity 59%, wind calm, pressure was 30.06 inches and rising. At Gainesville, it was clear and 77, wind calm. At Winder, it was partly cloudy, the temperature was 73. At Greensboro, it was cloudy and 79, wind calm. At Jefferson, it was clear and 72, wind northeast at 3. At Monroe, it was clear. At Albertton, it was clear and 77, wind calm. At Canyon, it was clear and 74, wind east at 3. At Clemson, it was clear and 77, wind calm. Elsewhere across Georgia, at Atlanta it was partly cloudy and 86, wind northeast at 8. At Cartersville, the temperature was 75, wind calm. At Lawrenceville, it was cloudy and 76, wind calm. At Macon, it was mostly cloudy and 76, wind southeast at 7. At Rome, it was clear and 75, wind calm. At Augusta, it was clear and 79, wind south at 12 gusting to 21. At Savannah, it was cloudy and 74, wind northwest at 7. Elsewhere across the region, at Chattanooga, it was clear and 80, wind east at 5. At Asheville, it was mostly cloudy and 72, wind south at 6. At Greenville-Spartanburg, it was partly cloudy and 71, wind calm. Here is the hazardous weather outlook. This hazardous weather outlook is for North and Central Georgia. For this afternoon and tonight, isolated to scattered thunderstorms are expected south of a line from Columbus to Macon to Swainsboro this afternoon and evening. A few storms may be capable of localized damaging wind gusts and heavy rainfall.
And now the extended outlook for the period Wednesday through Monday, scattered to numerous thunderstorms.

Storms are expected across portions of the area Wednesday through the weekend. Spotter information statement. Spotter activation will not be needed through tonight. Here is the official forecast from your National Weather Service for the Athens listening area. Tonight, mostly clear. Lows in the upper 60s. Light east winds. Wednesday, mostly sunny. A chance of showers and thunderstorms in the afternoon. Highs in the lower 90s. Southeast winds 5 to 10 miles an hour. Chance of rain 30%. Wednesday night, partly cloudy with a slight chance of showers and thunderstorms in the evening, then mostly cloudy with a chance of showers and thunderstorms after midnight. Lows around 70. Light east winds in the evening, becoming light and variable. Chance of rain 30%. Thursday, a chance of showers and a slight chance of thunderstorms in the morning, then showers likely and a chance of thunderstorms in the afternoon. Highs in the upper 80s. Temperature falling in the lower 80s in the afternoon. South winds 5 to 10 miles an hour. Chance of rain 70%. Thursday night, showers likely and a chance of thunderstorms in the evening, then a chance of showers and a slight chance of thunderstorms after midnight. Lows around 70. Light south winds. Chance of rain 60%. And now the extended forecast. Friday and Friday night, showers and a chance of thunderstorms. Highs in the upper 80s. Lows in the upper 60s. Saturday and Saturday night, mostly cloudy. A chance of showers and thunderstorms. Highs in the mid 80s. Lows in the upper 60s. Sunday and Sunday night, partly cloudy. A slight chance of showers and thunderstorms. Highs in the upper 80s. Lows in the upper 60s. Monday and Monday night, partly cloudy. A chance of showers and thunderstorms. Highs in the lower 90s. Lows in the lower 70s. Tuesday and Tuesday night, partly cloudy. A slight chance of showers and thunderstorms. Highs in the lower 90s. Lows in the lower 70s. For more detailed weather, water, and climate information, please visit our website at weather.gov/Atlanta. The current time is 11:05 p.m. Eastern Daylight Time. Here are the 11 p.m. weather observations from around the area. At Athens, it was partly cloudy. The temperature was 75 degrees, dew point 61 degrees. Relative humidity 61%, wind east at 5 miles an hour, pressure was 30.06 inches and steady. At Gainesville, it was partly cloudy and 78, wind east at 5. At Winder, it was mostly cloudy, the temperature was 75. At Greensboro, it was mostly cloudy and 79, wind south at 7. At Jefferson, it was partly cloudy and 72, wind east at 3. At Monroe, it was mostly cloudy. At Albertton, it was partly cloudy and 76, wind calm. At Canyon, it was clear and 77, wind east at 8. At Clemson, it was clear and 76, wind variable at 5. Elsewhere across Georgia, at Atlanta it was partly cloudy and 82, wind east at 7. At Cartersville, the temperature was 73, wind calm. At Lawrenceville, it was mostly cloudy and 75, wind calm. At Macon, it was cloudy and 77, wind southeast at 3. At Rome, it was clear and 73, wind calm. At Augusta, it was partly cloudy and 76, wind south at 5. At Savannah, it was cloudy and 74, wind calm. Elsewhere across the region, at Chattanooga, it was clear and 74, wind northwest at 3. At Asheville, it was mostly cloudy and 72, wind calm. At Greenville-Spartanburg, it was clear and 74, wind southeast at 5. Here is the hazardous weather outlook. This hazardous weather outlook is for North and Central Georgia. For this afternoon and tonight, isolated to scattered thunderstorms are expected south of a line from Columbus

mostly sunny. A chance of showers and thunderstorms in the afternoon. Highs in the lower 90s. Southeast winds 5 to 10 miles an hour. Chance of rain 30%. Wednesday night, partly cloudy with a slight chance of showers and thunderstorms in the evening, then mostly cloudy with a chance of showers and thunderstorms after midnight. Lows around 70. Light east winds in the evening, becoming light and variable. Chance of rain 30%. Thursday, a chance of showers and a slight chance of thunderstorms in the morning, then showers likely and a chance of thunderstorms in the afternoon. Highs in the upper 80s. Temperature falling in the lower 80s in the afternoon. South winds 5 to 10 miles an hour. Chance of rain 70%. Thursday night, showers likely and a chance of thunderstorms in the evening, then a chance of showers and a slight chance of thunderstorms after midnight. Lows around 70. Light south winds. Chance of rain 60%. And now the extended forecast. Friday and Friday night, showers and a chance of thunderstorms. Highs in the upper 80s. Lows in the upper 60s. Saturday and Saturday night, mostly cloudy. A chance of showers and thunderstorms. Highs in the mid-80s. Lows in the upper 60s. Sunday and Sunday night, partly cloudy. A slight chance of showers and thunderstorms. Highs in the upper 80s. Lows in the upper 60s. Monday and Monday night, partly cloudy. A chance of showers and thunderstorms. Highs in the lower 90s. Lows in the lower 70s. Tuesday and Tuesday night, partly cloudy. A slight chance of showers and thunderstorms. Highs in the lower 90s. Lows in the lower 70s. For more detailed weather, water, and climate information, please visit our website at weather.gov/Atlanta. The current time is 11:10 p.m. Eastern Daylight Time. Here are the 11 p.m. weather observations from around the area. At Athens, it was partly cloudy, the temperature was 75 degrees, dew point 61 degrees, relative humidity 61%, wind east at 5 miles an hour, pressure was 30.06 inches and steady. At Gainesville, it was partly cloudy and 78, wind east at 5. At Winder, it was mostly cloudy, the temperature was 75. At Greensboro, it was mostly cloudy and 79, wind south at 7. At Jefferson, it was partly cloudy and 72, wind east at 3. At Monroe, it was mostly cloudy. At Albertton, it was partly cloudy and 76, wind calm. At Canyon, it was clear and 77, wind east at 8. At Clemson, it was clear and 76, wind variable at 5. Elsewhere across Georgia, at Atlanta it was partly cloudy and 82, wind east at 7. At Cartersville, the temperature was 73, wind calm. At Lawrenceville, it was mostly cloudy and 75, wind calm. At Macon, it was cloudy and 77, wind southeast at 3. At Rome, it was clear and 73, wind calm. At Augusta, it was partly cloudy and 76, wind south at 5. At Savannah, it was cloudy and 74, wind calm. Elsewhere across the region, at Chattanooga, it was clear and 74, wind northwest at 3. At Asheville, it was mostly cloudy and 72, wind calm. At Greenville-Spartanburg, it was clear and 74, wind southeast at 5. Here are the 11 p.m. weather observations from around the area. At Athens, it was clear, the temperature was 75 degrees, dew point 61 degrees, relative humidity 61%, wind east at 5 miles an hour, pressure was 30.06 inches and steady. At Gainesville, it was partly cloudy and 78, wind east at 5. At Winder, it was mostly cloudy, the temperature was 75. At Greensboro, it was mostly cloudy and 79, wind south at 7. At Jefferson, it was partly cloudy and 72, wind east at 3.

At Monroe, it was mostly cloudy. At Albertan, it was partly cloudy and 76, wind calm. At Canyon, it was clear and 77, wind east at 8. At Clemson, it was clear and 76, wind variable at 5. Elsewhere across Georgia, at Atlanta it was partly cloudy and 82, wind east at 7. At Cartersville, the temperature was 73, wind calm. At Lawrenceville, it was mostly cloudy and 75, wind calm. At Macon, it was cloudy and 77, wind southeast at 3. At Rome, it was clear and 73, wind calm. At Augusta, it was partly cloudy and 76, wind south at 5. At Savannah, it was cloudy and 74, wind calm. Elsewhere across the region, at Chattanooga, it was clear and 74, wind northwest at 3. At Asheville, it was mostly cloudy and 72, wind calm. At Greenville-Spartanburg, it was clear and 74, wind southeast at 5. Here is the hazardous weather outlook. This hazardous weather outlook is for north and central Georgia. For this afternoon and tonight, isolated to scattered thunderstorms are expected south of a line from Columbus to Macon to Swainsboro this afternoon and evening. A few storms may be capable of localized damaging wind gusts and heavy rainfall. And now the extended outlook for the period Wednesday through Monday. Scattered to numerous thunderstorms are expected across portions of the area Wednesday through the weekend. Spotter information statement. Spotter activation will not be needed through tonight. Here is the official forecast from your National Weather Service for the Athens listening area. Tonight, mostly clear. Lows in the upper 60s. Light east winds. Wednesday, mostly sunny. A chance of showers and thunderstorms in the afternoon. Highs in the lower 90s. Southeast winds 5 to 10 miles an hour. Chance of rain 30%. Wednesday night, partly cloudy with a slight chance of showers and thunderstorms in the evening, then mostly cloudy with a chance of showers and thunderstorms after midnight. Lows around 70. Light east winds in the evening, becoming light and variable. Chance of rain 30%. Thursday, a chance of showers and a slight chance of thunderstorms in the morning, then showers likely and a chance of thunderstorms in the afternoon. Highs in the upper 80s. Temperature falling in the lower 80s in the afternoon. South winds 5 to 10 miles an hour. Chance of rain 70%. Thursday night, showers likely and a chance of thunderstorms in the evening, then a chance of showers and a slight chance of thunderstorms after midnight. Lows around 70. Light south winds. Chance of rain 60%. And now the extended forecast. Friday and Friday night, showers and a chance of thunderstorms. Highs in the upper 80s. Lows in the upper 60s. Saturday and Saturday night, mostly cloudy. A chance of showers and thunderstorms. Highs in the mid-80s. Lows in the upper 60s. Sunday and Sunday night, partly cloudy. A slight chance of showers and thunderstorms. Highs in the upper 80s. Lows in the upper 60s. Monday and Monday night, partly cloudy. A chance of showers and thunderstorms. Highs in the lower 90s. Lows in the lower 70s. Tuesday and Tuesday night, partly cloudy. A slight chance of showers and thunderstorms. Highs in the lower 90s. Lows in the lower 70s. For more detailed weather, water, and climate information, please visit our website at weather.gov/Atlanta. The current time is 11:17 p.m. Eastern Daylight Time. Here are the 11 p.m. weather observations from around the area. At Athens, it was clear, the temperature was 75 degrees, dew point 61 degrees, relative humidity 61%, wind east at 5 miles an hour, pressure was 30.06 inches and steady. At Gainesville, it was partly cloudy and 78, wind east at 5. At Winder, it was...

mostly cloudy. The temperature was 75. At Greensboro, it was mostly cloudy and 79, wind south at 7. At Jefferson, it was partly cloudy and 72, wind east at 3. At Monroe, it was mostly cloudy. At Alberton, it was partly cloudy and 76, wind calm. At Canyon, it was clear and 77, wind east at 8. At Clemson, it was clear and 76, wind variable at 5. Elsewhere across Georgia, at Atlanta it was partly cloudy and 82, wind east at 7. At Cartersville, the temperature was 73, wind calm. At Lawrenceville, it was mostly cloudy and 75, wind calm. At Macon, it was cloudy and 77, wind southeast at 3. At Rome, it was clear and 73, wind calm. At Augusta, it was partly cloudy and 76, wind south at 5. At Savannah, it was cloudy and 74, wind calm. Elsewhere across the region, at Chattanooga, it was clear and 74, wind northwest at 3. At Asheville, it was mostly cloudy and 72, wind calm. At Greenville-Spartanburg, it was clear and 74, wind southeast at 5. Here is the hazardous weather outlook. This hazardous weather outlook is for north and central Georgia. For this afternoon and tonight, isolated to scattered thunderstorms are expected south of a line from Columbus to Macon to Swainsboro this afternoon and evening. A few storms may be capable of localized damaging wind gusts and heavy rainfall. And now the extended outlook for the period Wednesday through Monday. Scattered to numerous thunderstorms are expected across portions of the area Wednesday through the weekend. Spotter information statement. Spotter activation will not be needed through tonight. Here is the official forecast from your National Weather Service for the Athens listening area. Tonight, mostly clear. Lows in the upper 60s. Light east winds. Wednesday, mostly sunny. A chance of showers and thunderstorms in the afternoon. Highs in the lower 90s. Southeast winds 5 to 10 miles an hour. Chance of rain 30%. Wednesday night, partly cloudy with a slight chance of showers and thunderstorms in the evening, then mostly cloudy with a chance of showers and thunderstorms after midnight. Lows around 70. Light east winds in the evening, becoming light and variable. Chance of rain 30%. Thursday, a chance of showers and a slight chance of thunderstorms in the morning, then showers likely and a chance of thunderstorms in the afternoon. Highs in the upper 80s. Temperature falling in the lower 80s in the afternoon. South winds 5 to 10 miles an hour. Chance of rain 70%. Thursday night, showers likely and a chance of thunderstorms in the evening, then a chance of showers and a slight chance of thunderstorms after midnight. Lows around 70. Light south winds. Chance of rain 60%. And now the extended forecast. Friday and Friday night, showers and a chance of thunderstorms. Highs in the upper 80s. Lows in the upper 60s. Saturday and Saturday night, mostly cloudy. A chance of showers and thunderstorms. Highs in the mid-80s. Lows in the upper 60s. Sunday and Sunday night, partly cloudy. A slight chance of showers and thunderstorms. Highs in the upper 80s. Lows in the upper 60s. Monday and Monday night, partly cloudy. A chance of showers and thunderstorms. Highs in the lower 90s. Lows in the lower 70s. Tuesday and Tuesday night, partly cloudy. A slight chance of showers and thunderstorms. Highs in the lower 90s. Lows in the lower 70s. For more detailed weather, water, and climate information, please visit our website at weather.gov/Atlanta. The current time is 11:22 p.m. Eastern Daylight Time. Here are the 11 p.m. weather observations from around the area. At Athens, it was clear, the temperature was 75 degrees, dew point 61 degrees.

relative humidity 61%, wind east at 5 miles an hour, pressure was 30.06 inches and steady. At Gainesville, it was partly cloudy and 78, wind east at 5. At Winder, it was mostly cloudy, the temperature was 75. At Greensboro, it was mostly cloudy and 79, wind south at 7. At Jefferson, it was partly cloudy and 72, wind east at 3. At Monroe, it was mostly cloudy. At Albertton, it was partly cloudy and 76, wind calm. At Canyon, it was clear and 77, wind east at 8. At Clemson, it was clear and 76, wind variable at 5. Elsewhere across Georgia, at Atlanta it was partly cloudy and 82, wind east at 7. At Cartersville, the temperature was 73, wind calm. At Lawrenceville, it was mostly cloudy and 75, wind calm. At Macon, it was cloudy and 77, wind southeast at 3. At Rome, it was clear and 73, wind calm. At Augusta, it was partly cloudy and 76, wind south at 5. At Savannah, it was cloudy and 74, wind calm. Elsewhere across the region, at Chattanooga, it was clear and 74, wind northwest at 3. At Asheville, it was mostly cloudy and 72, wind calm. At Greenville-Spartanburg, it was clear and 74, wind southeast at 5. Here is the hazardous weather outlook. This hazardous weather outlook is for north and central Georgia. For this afternoon and tonight, isolated to scattered thunderstorms are expected south of a line from Columbus to Macon to Swainsboro this afternoon and evening. A few storms may be capable of localized damaging wind gusts and heavy rainfall. And now the extended outlook for the period Wednesday through Monday. Scattered to numerous thunderstorms are expected across portions of the area Wednesday through the weekend. Spotter information statement. Spotter activation will not be needed through tonight. Here is the official forecast from your National Weather Service for the Athens listening area. Tonight, mostly clear. Lows in the upper 60s. Light east winds. Wednesday, mostly sunny. A chance of showers and thunderstorms in the afternoon. Highs in the lower 90s. Southeast winds 5 to 10 miles an hour. Chance of rain 30%. Wednesday night, partly cloudy with a slight chance of showers and thunderstorms in the evening, then mostly cloudy with a chance of showers and thunderstorms after midnight. Lows around 70. Light east winds in the evening, becoming light and variable. Chance of rain 30%. Thursday, a chance of showers and a slight chance of thunderstorms in the morning, then showers likely and a chance of thunderstorms in the afternoon. Highs in the upper 80s. Temperature falling in the lower 80s in the afternoon. South winds 5 to 10 miles an hour. Chance of rain 70%. Thursday night, showers likely and a chance of thunderstorms in the evening, then a chance of showers and a slight chance of thunderstorms after midnight. Lows around 70. Light south winds. Chance of rain 60%. And now the extended forecast. Friday and Friday night, showers and a chance of thunderstorms. Highs in the upper 80s. Lows in the upper 60s. Saturday and Saturday night, mostly cloudy. A chance of showers and thunderstorms. Highs in the mid 80s. Lows in the upper 60s. Sunday and Sunday night, partly cloudy. A slight chance of showers and thunderstorms. Highs in the upper 80s. Lows in the upper 60s. Monday and Monday night, partly cloudy. A chance of showers and thunderstorms. Highs in the lower 90s. Lows in the lower 70s. Tuesday and Tuesday night, partly cloudy. A slight chance of showers and thunderstorms. Highs in the lower 90s. Lows in the lower 70s. For more detailed weather, water, and climate information, please visit our website at weather.gov/Atlanta. The current time is 11:28.

p.m. Eastern Daylight Time. Here are the 11 p.m. weather observations from around the area. At Athens, it was clear, the temperature was 75 degrees, dew point 61 degrees, relative humidity 61%, wind east at 5 miles an hour, pressure was 30.06 inches and steady. At Gainesville, it was partly cloudy and 78, wind east at 5. At Winder, it was mostly cloudy, the temperature was 75. At Greensboro, it was mostly cloudy and 79, wind south at 7. At Jefferson, it was partly cloudy and 72, wind east at 3. At Monroe, it was mostly cloudy. At Albertton, it was partly cloudy and 76, wind calm. At Canyon, it was clear and 77, wind east at 8. At Clemson, it was clear and 76, wind variable at 5. Elsewhere across Georgia, at Atlanta it was partly cloudy and 82, wind east at 7. At Cartersville, the temperature was 73, wind calm. At Lawrenceville, it was mostly cloudy and 75, wind calm. At Macon, it was cloudy and 77, wind southeast at 3. At Rome, it was clear and 73, wind calm. At Augusta, it was partly cloudy and 76, wind south at 5. At Savannah, it was cloudy and 74, wind calm. Elsewhere across the region, at Chattanooga, it was clear and 74, wind northwest at 3. At Asheville, it was mostly cloudy and 72, wind calm. At Greenville-Spartanburg, it was clear and 74, wind southeast at 5. Here is the hazardous weather outlook. This hazardous weather outlook is for north and central Georgia. For this afternoon and tonight, isolated to scattered thunderstorms are expected south of a line from Columbus to Macon to Swainsboro this afternoon and evening. A few storms may be capable of localized damaging wind gusts and heavy rainfall. And now the extended outlook for the period Wednesday through Monday. Scattered to numerous thunderstorms are expected across portions of the area Wednesday through the weekend. Spotter information statement. Spotter activation will not be needed through tonight. Here is the official forecast from your National Weather Service for the Athens listening area. Tonight, mostly clear. Lows in the upper 60s. Light east winds. Wednesday, mostly sunny. A chance of showers and thunderstorms in the afternoon. Highs in the lower 90s. Southeast winds 5 to 10 miles an hour. Chance of rain 30%. Wednesday night, partly cloudy with a slight chance of showers and thunderstorms in the evening, then mostly cloudy with a chance of showers and thunderstorms after midnight. Lows around 70. Light east winds in the evening, becoming light and variable. Chance of rain 30%. Thursday, a chance of showers and a slight chance of thunderstorms in the morning, then showers likely and a chance of thunderstorms in the afternoon. Highs in the upper 80s. Temperature falling in the lower 80s in the afternoon. South winds 5 to 10 miles an hour. Chance of rain 70%. Thursday night, showers likely and a chance of thunderstorms in the evening, then a chance of showers and a slight chance of thunderstorms after midnight. Lows around 70. Light south winds. Chance of rain 60%. And now the extended forecast. Friday and Friday night, showers and a chance of thunderstorms. Highs in the upper 80s. Lows in the upper 60s. Saturday and Saturday night, mostly cloudy. A chance of showers and thunderstorms. Highs in the mid-80s. Lows in the upper 60s. Sunday and Sunday night, partly cloudy. A slight chance of showers and thunderstorms. Highs in the upper 80s. Lows in the upper 60s. Monday and Monday night, partly cloudy. A chance of showers and thunderstorms. Highs in the lower 90s. Lows in the lower 70s. Tuesday and Tuesday night, partly cloudy. A slight chance of showers and thunderstorms. Highs in the lower 90s.

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The current time is 11:33 p.m. Eastern Daylight Time. Here are the 11 p.m. weather observations from around the area. At Athens, it was clear. The temperature was 75 degrees, dew point 61 degrees, relative humidity 61%, wind east at 5 miles an hour, pressure was 30.06 inches and steady. At Gainesville, it was partly cloudy and 78, wind east at 5. At Winder, it was mostly cloudy, the temperature was 75. At Greensboro, it was mostly cloudy and 79, wind south at 7. At Jefferson, it was partly cloudy and 72, wind east at 3. At Monroe, it was mostly cloudy. At Albertton, it was partly cloudy and 76, wind calm. At Canyon, it was clear and 77, wind east at 8. At Clemson, it was clear and 76, wind variable at 5. Elsewhere across Georgia, at Atlanta it was partly cloudy and 82, wind east at 7. At Cartersville, the temperature was 73, wind calm. At Lawrenceville, it was mostly cloudy and 75, wind calm. At Macon, it was cloudy and 77, wind southeast at 3. At Rome, it was clear and 73, wind calm. At Augusta, it was partly cloudy and 76, wind south at 5. At Savannah, it was cloudy and 74, wind calm. Elsewhere across the region, at Chattanooga, it was clear and 74, wind northwest at 3. At Asheville, it was mostly cloudy and 72, wind calm. At Greenville-Spartanburg, it was clear and 74, wind southeast at 5. Here is the hazardous weather outlook. This hazardous weather outlook is for north and central Georgia. For this afternoon and tonight, isolated to scattered thunderstorms are expected south of a line from Columbus to Macon to Swainsboro this afternoon and evening. A few storms may be capable of localized damaging wind gusts and heavy rainfall. And now the extended outlook for the period Wednesday through Monday. Scattered to numerous thunderstorms are expected across portions of the area Wednesday through the weekend. Spotter information statement. Spotter activation will not be needed through tonight. Here is the official forecast from your National Weather Service for the Athens listening area. Tonight, mostly clear. Lows in the upper 60s. Light east winds. Wednesday, mostly sunny. A chance of showers and thunderstorms in the afternoon. Highs in the lower 90s. Southeast winds 5 to 10 miles an hour. Chance of rain 30%. Wednesday night, partly cloudy with a slight chance of showers and thunderstorms in the evening, then mostly cloudy with a chance of showers and thunderstorms after midnight. Lows around 70. Light east winds in the evening, becoming light and variable. Chance of rain 30%. Thursday, a chance of showers and a slight chance of thunderstorms in the morning, then showers likely and a chance of thunderstorms in the afternoon. Highs in the upper 80s. Temperature falling into the lower 80s in the afternoon. South winds 5 to 10 miles an hour. Chance of rain 70%. Thursday night, showers likely and a chance of thunderstorms in the evening, then a chance of showers and a slight chance of thunderstorms after midnight. Lows around 70. Light south winds. Chance of rain 60%. And now the extended forecast. Friday and Friday night, showers and a chance of thunderstorms. Highs in the upper 80s. Lows in the upper 60s. Saturday and Saturday night, mostly cloudy. A chance of showers and thunderstorms. Highs in the mid 80s. Lows in the upper 60s. Sunday and Sunday night, partly cloudy. A slight chance of showers and thunderstorms.

Highs in the upper 80s. Lows in the upper 60s. Monday and Monday night, partly cloudy. A chance of showers and thunderstorms. Highs in the lower 90s. Lows in the lower 70s. Tuesday and Tuesday night, partly cloudy. A slight chance of showers and thunderstorms. Highs in the lower 90s. Lows in the lower 70s. For more detailed weather, water, and climate information, please visit our website at weather.gov/Atlanta. The current time is 11:38 p.m. Eastern Daylight Time. Here are the 11 p.m. weather observations from around the area. At Athens, it was clear, the temperature was 75 degrees, dew point 61 degrees, relative humidity 61%, wind east at 5 miles an hour, pressure was 30.06 inches and steady. At Gainesville, it was partly cloudy and 78, wind east at 5. At Winder, it was mostly cloudy, the temperature was 75. At Greensboro, it was mostly cloudy and 79, wind south at 7. At Jefferson, it was partly cloudy and 72, wind east at 3. At Monroe, it was mostly cloudy. At Albertton, it was partly cloudy and 76, wind calm. At Canyon, it was clear and 77, wind east at 8. At Clemson, it was clear and 76, wind variable at 5. Elsewhere across Georgia, at Atlanta it was partly cloudy and 82, wind east at 7. At Cartersville, the temperature was 73, wind calm. At Lawrenceville, it was mostly cloudy and 75, wind calm. At Macon, it was cloudy and 77, wind southeast at 3. At Rome, it was clear and 73, wind calm. At Augusta, it was partly cloudy and 76, wind south at 5. At Savannah, it was cloudy and 74, wind calm. Elsewhere across the region, at Chattanooga, it was clear and 74, wind northwest at 3. At Asheville, it was mostly cloudy and 72, wind calm. At Greenville-Spartanburg, it was clear and 74, wind southeast at 5. 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You can also like your Peachtree City National Weather Service on Facebook or follow NWS Atlanta on Twitter. Here is the hazardous weather outlook. This hazardous weather outlook is for North and Central Georgia. For this afternoon and tonight, isolated to scattered thunderstorms are expected south of a line from Columbus to Macon to Swainsboro this afternoon and evening. A few storms may be capable of localized damaging wind gusts and heavy rainfall. And now the extended outlook for the period Wednesday through Monday. Scattered to numerous thunderstorms are expected across portions of the area Wednesday through the weekend. Spotter information statement. Spotter activation will not be needed through tonight. Here is the official forecast from your National Weather Service for the Athens listening area. Tonight, mostly clear. Lows in the upper 60s. Light east winds. Wednesday, mostly sunny. A chance of showers and thunderstorms in the afternoon. Highs in the lower 90s. Southeast winds 5 to 10 miles an hour. Chance of rain 30%. Wednesday night, partly cloudy with a slight chance of showers and thunderstorms in the evening, then mostly cloudy with a chance of showers and thunderstorms after midnight. Lows around 70. Light east winds in the evening, becoming light and variable. Chance of rain 30%. Thursday, a chance of showers and a slight chance of thunderstorms.

in the morning, then showers likely and a chance of thunderstorms in the afternoon. Highs in the upper 80s. Temperature falling in the lower 80s in the afternoon. South winds 5 to 10 miles an hour. Chance of rain 70%. Thursday night, showers likely and a chance of thunderstorms in the evening, then a chance of showers and a slight chance of thunderstorms after midnight. Lows around 70. Light south winds. Chance of rain 60%. And now the extended forecast. Friday and Friday night, showers and a chance of thunderstorms. Highs in the upper 80s. Lows in the upper 60s. Saturday and Saturday night, mostly cloudy. A chance of showers and thunderstorms. Highs in the mid 80s. Lows in the upper 60s. Sunday and Sunday night, partly cloudy. A slight chance of showers and thunderstorms. Highs in the upper 80s. Lows in the upper 60s. Monday and Monday night, partly cloudy. A chance of showers and thunderstorms. Highs in the lower 90s. Lows in the lower 70s. Tuesday and Tuesday night, partly cloudy. A slight chance of showers and thunderstorms. Highs in the lower 90s. Lows in the lower 70s. For more detailed weather, water, and climate information, please visit our website at weather.gov/Atlanta. The current time is 11:44 p.m. Eastern Daylight Time. Here are the 11 p.m. weather observations from around the area. At Athens, it was clear, the temperature was 75 degrees, dew point 61 degrees, relative humidity 61%, wind east at 5 miles an hour, pressure was 30.06 inches and steady. At Gainesville, it was partly cloudy and 78, wind east at 5. At Winder, it was mostly cloudy, the temperature was 75. At Greensboro, it was mostly cloudy and 79, wind south at 7. At Jefferson, it was partly cloudy and 72, wind east at 3. At Monroe, it was mostly cloudy. At Albertton, it was partly cloudy and 76, wind calm. At Canyon, it was clear and 77, wind east at 8. At Clemson, it was clear and 76, wind variable at 5. Elsewhere across Georgia, at Atlanta it was partly cloudy and 82, wind east at 7. At Cartersville, the temperature was 73, wind calm. At Lawrenceville, it was mostly cloudy and 75, wind calm. At Macon, it was cloudy and 77, wind southeast at 3. At Rome, it was clear and 73, wind calm. At Augusta, it was partly cloudy and 76, wind south at 5. At Savannah, it was cloudy and 74, wind calm. Elsewhere across the region, at Chattanooga, it was clear and 74, wind northwest at 3. At Asheville, it was mostly cloudy and 72, wind calm. At Greenville-Spartanburg, it was clear and 74, wind southeast at 5. Here is the hazardous weather outlook. This hazardous weather outlook is for north and central Georgia. For this afternoon and tonight, isolated to scattered thunderstorms are expected south of a line from Columbus to Macon to Swainsboro this afternoon and evening. A few storms may be capable of localized damaging wind gusts and heavy rainfall. And now the extended outlook for the period Wednesday through Monday. Scattered to numerous thunderstorms are expected across portions of the area Wednesday through the weekend. Spotter information statement. Spotter activation will not be needed through tonight. Here is the official forecast from your National Weather Service for the Athens listening area. Tonight, mostly clear. Lows in the upper 60s. Light east winds. Wednesday, mostly sunny. A chance of showers and thunderstorms in the afternoon. Highs in the lower 90s. Southeast winds 5 to 10 miles an hour. Chance of rain 30%. Wednesday night, partly cloudy with a slight chance of showers and thunderstorms in the evening, then mostly cloudy with a chance of showers and thunderstorms after

lows around 70. Light east winds in the evening, becoming light and variable. Chance of rain 30%. Thursday, a chance of showers and a slight chance of thunderstorms in the morning, then showers likely and a chance of thunderstorms in the afternoon. Highs in the upper 80s. Temperature falling in the lower 80s in the afternoon. South winds 5 to 10 miles an hour. Chance of rain 70%. Thursday night, showers likely and a chance of thunderstorms in the evening, then a chance of showers and a slight chance of thunderstorms after midnight. Lows around 70. Light south winds. Chance of rain 60%. And now the extended forecast. Friday and Friday night, showers and a chance of thunderstorms. Highs in the upper 80s. Lows in the upper 60s. Saturday and Saturday night, mostly cloudy. A chance of showers and thunderstorms. Highs in the mid 80s. Lows in the upper 60s. Sunday and Sunday night, partly cloudy. A slight chance of showers and thunderstorms. Highs in the upper 80s. Lows in the upper 60s. Monday and Monday night, partly cloudy. A chance of showers and thunderstorms. Highs in the lower 90s. Lows in the lower 70s. Tuesday and Tuesday night, partly cloudy. A slight chance of showers and thunderstorms. Highs in the lower 90s. Lows in the lower 70s. For more detailed weather, water, and climate information, please visit our website at weather.gov/Atlanta. The current time is 11:49 p.m. Eastern Daylight Time. Here are the 11 p.m. weather observations from around the area. At Athens, it was clear, the temperature was 75 degrees, dew point 61 degrees, relative humidity 61%, wind east at 5 miles an hour, pressure was 30.06 inches and steady. At Gainesville, it was partly cloudy and 78, wind east at 5. At Winder, it was mostly cloudy, the temperature was 75. At Greensboro, it was mostly cloudy and 79, wind south at 7. At Jefferson, it was partly cloudy and 72, wind east at 3. At Monroe, it was mostly cloudy. At Albertton, it was partly cloudy and 76, wind calm. At Canyon, it was clear and 77, wind east at 8. At Clemson, it was clear and 76, wind variable at 5. Elsewhere across Georgia, at Atlanta it was partly cloudy and 82, wind east at 7. At Cartersville, the temperature was 73, wind calm. At Lawrenceville, it was mostly cloudy and 75, wind calm. At Macon, it was cloudy and 77, wind southeast at 3. At Rome, it was clear and 73, wind calm. At Augusta, it was partly cloudy and 76, wind south at 5. At Savannah, it was cloudy and 74, wind calm. Elsewhere across the region, at Chattanooga, it was clear and 74, wind northwest at 3. At Asheville, it was mostly cloudy and 72, wind calm. At Greenville-Spartanburg, it was clear and 74, wind southeast at 5. Here is the hazardous weather outlook. This hazardous weather outlook is for north and central Georgia. For this afternoon and tonight, isolated to scattered thunderstorms are expected south of a line from Columbus to Macon to Swainsboro this afternoon and evening. A few storms may be capable of localized damaging wind gusts and heavy rainfall. And now the extended outlook for the period Wednesday through Monday. Scattered to numerous thunderstorms are expected across portions of the area Wednesday through the weekend. Spotter information statement. Spotter activation will not be needed through tonight. Here is the official forecast from your National Weather Service for the Athens listening area. Tonight, mostly clear. Lows in the upper 60s. Light east winds. Wednesday, mostly sunny. A chance of showers and thunderstorms in the afternoon. Highs in the lower 90s. Southeast winds.

winds 5 to 10 miles an hour. Chance of rain 30%. Wednesday night, partly cloudy with a slight chance of showers and thunderstorms in the evening, then mostly cloudy with a chance of showers and thunderstorms after midnight. Lows around 70. Light east winds in the evening, becoming light and variable. Chance of rain 30%. Thursday, a chance of showers and a slight chance of thunderstorms in the morning, then showers likely and a chance of thunderstorms in the afternoon. Highs in the upper 80s. Temperature falling in the lower 80s in the afternoon. South winds 5 to 10 miles an hour. Chance of rain 70%. Thursday night, showers likely and a chance of thunderstorms in the evening, then a chance of showers and a slight chance of thunderstorms after midnight. Lows around 70. Light south winds. Chance of rain 60%. And now the extended forecast. Friday and Friday night, showers and a chance of thunderstorms. Highs in the upper 80s. Lows in the upper 60s. Saturday and Saturday night, mostly cloudy. A chance of showers and thunderstorms. Highs in the mid-80s. Lows in the upper 60s. Sunday and Sunday night, partly cloudy. A slight chance of showers and thunderstorms. Highs in the upper 80s. Lows in the upper 60s. Monday and Monday night, partly cloudy. A chance of showers and thunderstorms. Highs in the lower 90s. Lows in the lower 70s. Tuesday and Tuesday night, partly cloudy. A slight chance of showers and thunderstorms. Highs in the lower 90s. Lows in the lower 70s. For more detailed weather, water, and climate information, please visit our website at weather.gov/Atlanta. The current time is 11:55 p.m. Eastern Daylight Time. Here are the 11 p.m. weather observations from around the area. At Athens, it was clear, the temperature was 75 degrees, dew point 61 degrees, relative humidity 61%, wind east at 5 miles an hour, pressure was 30.06 inches and steady. At Gainesville, it was partly cloudy and 78, wind east at 5. At Winder, it was mostly cloudy, the temperature was 75. At Greensboro, it was mostly cloudy and 79, wind south at 7. At Jefferson, it was partly cloudy and 72, wind east at 3. At Monroe, it was mostly cloudy. At Albertton, it was partly cloudy and 76, wind calm. At Canyon, it was clear and 77, wind east at 8. At Clemson, it was clear and 76, wind variable at 5. Elsewhere across Georgia, at Atlanta it was partly cloudy and 82, wind east at 7. At Cartersville, the temperature was 73, wind calm. At Lawrenceville, it was mostly cloudy and 75, wind calm. At Macon, it was cloudy and 77, wind southeast at 3. At Rome, it was clear and 73, wind calm. At Augusta, it was partly cloudy and 76, wind south at 5. At Savannah, it was cloudy and 74, wind calm. Elsewhere across the region, at Chattanooga, it was clear and 74, wind northwest at 3. At Asheville, it was mostly cloudy and 72, wind calm. At Greenville-Spartanburg, it was clear and 74, wind southeast at 5. Here is the hazardous weather outlook. This hazardous weather outlook is for north and central Georgia. For this afternoon and tonight, isolated to scattered thunderstorms are expected south of a line from Columbus to Macon to Swainsboro this afternoon and evening. A few storms may be capable of localized damaging wind gusts and heavy rainfall. And now the extended outlook for the period Wednesday through Monday. Scattered to numerous thunderstorms are expected across portions of the area Wednesday through the weekend. Spotter information statement. Spotter activation will not be needed through tonight. Here is the official forecast from your National Weather Service for the Athens listening area. Tonight, mostly clear.
Lows in the upper 60s. Light east winds. Wednesday, mostly sunny. A chance of showers and thunderstorms in the afternoon. Highs in the lower 90s. Southeast winds 5 to 10 miles an hour. Chance of rain 30%. Wednesday night, partly cloudy with a slight chance of showers and thunderstorms in the evening, then mostly cloudy with a chance of showers and thunderstorms after midnight. Lows around 70. Light east winds in the evening, becoming light and variable. Chance of rain 30%. Thursday, a chance of showers and a slight chance of thunderstorms in the morning, then showers likely and a chance of thunderstorms in the afternoon. Highs in the upper 80s. Temperature falling in the lower 80s in the afternoon. South winds 5 to 10 miles an hour. Chance of rain 70%. Thursday night, showers likely and a chance of thunderstorms in the evening, then a chance of showers and a slight chance of thunderstorms after midnight. Lows around 70. Light south winds. Chance of rain 60%. And now the extended forecast. Friday and Friday night, showers and a chance of thunderstorms. Highs in the upper 80s. Lows in the upper 60s. Saturday and Saturday night, mostly cloudy. A chance of showers and thunderstorms. Highs in the mid-80s. Lows in the upper 60s. Sunday and Sunday night, partly cloudy. A slight chance of showers and thunderstorms. Highs in the upper 80s. Lows in the upper 60s. Monday and Monday night, partly cloudy. A chance of showers and thunderstorms. Highs in the lower 90s. Lows in the lower 70s. Tuesday and Tuesday night, partly cloudy. A slight chance of showers and thunderstorms. Highs in the lower 90s. Lows in the lower 70s. For more detailed weather, water, and climate information, please visit our website at weather.gov/Atlanta. The current time is 12 a.m. Eastern Daylight Time. Here are the 11 p.m. weather observations from around the area. At Athens, it was clear, the temperature was 75 degrees, dew point 61 degrees, relative humidity 61%, wind east at 5 miles an hour, pressure was 30.06 inches and steady. At Gainesville, it was partly cloudy and 78, wind east at 5. At Winder, it was mostly cloudy, the temperature was 75. At Greensboro, it was mostly cloudy and 79, wind south at 7. At Jefferson, it was partly cloudy and 72, wind east at 3. At Monroe, it was mostly cloudy. At Albertton, it was partly cloudy and 76, wind calm. At Canyon, it was clear and 77, wind east at 8. At Clemson, it was clear and 76, wind variable at 5. Elsewhere across Georgia, at Atlanta it was partly cloudy and 82, wind east at 7. At Cartersville, the temperature was 73, wind calm. At Lawrenceville, it was mostly cloudy and 75, wind calm. At Macon, it was cloudy and 77, wind southeast at 3. At Rome, it was clear and 73, wind calm. At Augusta, it was partly cloudy and 76, wind south at 5. At Savannah, it was cloudy and 74, wind calm. Elsewhere across the region, at Chattanooga, it was clear and 74, wind northwest at 3. At Asheville, it was mostly cloudy and 72, wind calm. At Greenville-Spartanburg, it was clear and 74, wind southeast at 5. Here is the hazardous weather outlook. This hazardous weather outlook is for North and Central Georgia. For this afternoon and tonight, isolated to scattered thunderstorms are expected south of a line from Columbus to Macon to Swainsboro this afternoon and evening. A few storms may be capable of localized damaging wind gusts and heavy rainfall. And now the extended outlook for the period Wednesday through Monday. Scattered to numerous thunderstorms are expected across portions of the area Wednesday through the weekend. Spotter information statement.

water activation will not be needed through tonight. Here is the official forecast from your National Weather Service for the Athens listening area. Tonight, mostly clear. Lows in the upper 60s. Light east winds. Wednesday, mostly sunny. A chance of showers and thunderstorms in the afternoon. Highs in the lower 90s. Southeast winds 5 to 10 miles an hour. Chance of rain 30%. Wednesday night, partly cloudy with a slight chance of showers and thunderstorms in the evening, then mostly cloudy with a chance of showers and thunderstorms after midnight. Lows around 70. Light east winds in the evening, becoming light and variable. Chance of rain 30%. Thursday, a chance of showers and a slight chance of thunderstorms in the morning, then showers likely and a chance of thunderstorms in the afternoon. Highs in the upper 80s. Temperature falling in the lower 80s in the afternoon. South winds 5 to 10 miles an hour. Chance of rain 70%. Thursday night, showers likely and a chance of thunderstorms in the evening, then a chance of showers and a slight chance of thunderstorms after midnight. Lows around 70. Light south winds. Chance of rain 60%. And now the extended forecast. Friday and Friday night, showers and a chance of thunderstorms. Highs in the upper 80s. Lows in the upper 60s. Saturday and Saturday night, mostly cloudy. A chance of showers and thunderstorms. Highs in the mid 80s. Lows in the upper 60s. Sunday and Sunday night, partly cloudy. A slight chance of showers and thunderstorms. Highs in the upper 80s. Lows in the upper 60s. Monday and Monday night, partly cloudy. A chance of showers and thunderstorms. Highs in the lower 90s. Lows in the lower 70s. Tuesday and Tuesday night, partly cloudy. A slight chance of showers and thunderstorms. Highs in the lower 90s. Lows in the lower 70s. For more detailed weather, water, and climate information, please visit our website at weather.gov/Atlanta. The current time is 12:05 a.m. Eastern Daylight Time. Here are the midnight weather observations from around the area. At Athens, it was partly cloudy, the temperature was 76 degrees, dew point 63 degrees, relative humidity 64%, wind variable at 3 miles an hour, pressure was 30.05 inches and falling. At Gainesville, it was clear and 74, wind northeast at 5. At Winder, it was partly cloudy, the temperature was 73. At Greensboro, it was clear and 75, wind calm. At Jefferson, it was clear and 71, wind east at 6. At Monroe, it was partly cloudy. At Albertton, it was partly cloudy and 76, wind southeast at 3. At Canyon, it was clear and 75, wind east at 8. At Clemson, it was clear and 74, wind northeast at 3. Elsewhere across Georgia, at Atlanta it was mostly cloudy and 81, wind east at 5. At Cartersville, the temperature was 72, wind calm. At Lawrenceville, it was partly cloudy and 73, wind calm. At Macon, it was partly cloudy and 75, wind calm. At Rome, it was clear and 70, wind northeast at 3. At Augusta, it was clear and 71, wind east at 5. At Savannah, it was mostly cloudy and 73, wind calm. Elsewhere across the region, at Chattanooga, it was clear and 74, wind calm. At Asheville, it was mostly cloudy and 69, wind calm. At Greenville-Spartanburg, it was clear and 67, wind north at 5. Here is the hazardous weather outlook. This hazardous weather outlook is for north and central Georgia. For this afternoon and tonight, isolated to scattered thunderstorms are expected south of a line from Columbus to Macon to Swainsboro this afternoon and evening. A few storms may be capable of localized damaging wind gusts and heavy rainfall.

Cloudy with a slight chance of showers and thunderstorms in the evening, then mostly cloudy with a chance of showers and thunderstorms after midnight. Lows around 70. Light east winds in the evening, becoming light and variable. Chance of rain 30%. Thursday, a chance of showers and a slight chance of thunderstorms in the morning, then showers likely and a chance of thunderstorms in the afternoon. Highs in the upper 80s. Temperature falling in the lower 80s in the afternoon. South winds 5 to 10 miles an hour. Chance of rain 70%. Thursday night, showers likely and a chance of thunderstorms in the evening, then a chance of showers and a slight chance of thunderstorms after midnight. Lows around 70. Light south winds. Chance of rain 60%. And now the extended forecast. Friday and Friday night, showers and a chance of thunderstorms. Highs in the upper 80s. Lows in the upper 60s. Saturday and Saturday night, mostly cloudy. A chance of showers and thunderstorms. Highs in the mid-80s. Lows in the upper 60s. Sunday and Sunday night, partly cloudy. A slight chance of showers and thunderstorms. Highs in the upper 80s. Lows in the upper 60s. Monday and Monday night, partly cloudy. A chance of showers and thunderstorms. Highs in the lower 90s. Lows in the lower 70s. Tuesday and Tuesday night, partly cloudy. A slight chance of showers and thunderstorms. Highs in the lower 90s. Lows in the lower 70s. For more detailed weather, water, and climate information, please visit our website at weather.gov/Atlanta. The current time is 12:10 a.m. Eastern Daylight Time. Here are the midnight weather observations from around the area. At Athens, it was partly cloudy, the temperature was 76 degrees, dew point 63 degrees, relative humidity 64%, wind variable at 3 miles an hour, pressure was 30.05 inches and falling. At Gainesville, it was clear and 74, wind northeast at 5. At Winder, it was partly cloudy, the temperature was 73. At Greensboro, it was clear and 75, wind calm. At Jefferson, it was clear and 71, wind east at 6. At Monroe, it was partly cloudy. At Albertton, it was partly cloudy and 76, wind southeast at 3. At Canyon, it was clear and 75, wind east at 8. At Clemson, it was clear and 74, wind northeast at 3. Elsewhere across Georgia, at Atlanta it was mostly cloudy and 81, wind east at 5. At Cartersville, the temperature was 72, wind calm. At Lawrenceville, it was partly cloudy and 73, wind calm. At Macon, it was partly cloudy and 75, wind calm. At Rome, it was clear and 70, wind northeast at 3. At Augusta, it was clear and 71, wind east at 5. At Savannah, it was mostly cloudy and 73, wind calm. Elsewhere across the region, at Chattanooga, it was clear and 74, wind calm. At Asheville, it was mostly cloudy and 69, wind calm. At Greenville-Spartanburg, it was clear and 67, wind north at 5. Here are the midnight weather observations from around the area. At Athens, it was clear, the temperature was 76 degrees, dew point 63 degrees, relative humidity 64%, wind variable at 3 miles an hour, pressure was 30.05 inches and falling. At Gainesville, it was partly cloudy and 74, wind northeast at 5. At Winder, it was partly cloudy, the temperature was 73. At Greensboro, it was clear and 75, wind calm. At Jefferson, it was clear and 71, wind east at 6. At Monroe, it was partly cloudy. At Albertton, it was partly cloudy and 76, wind southeast at 3. At Canyon, it was clear and 75, wind east at 8. At Clemson, it was clear and 74, wind northeast at 3.

Elsewhere across Georgia, at Atlanta it was mostly cloudy and 81, wind east at 5. At Cartersville, the temperature was 72, wind calm. At Lawrenceville, it was partly cloudy and 73, wind calm. At Macon, it was partly cloudy and 75, wind calm. At Rome, it was clear and 70, wind northeast at 3. At Augusta, it was clear and 71, wind east at 5. At Savannah, it was cloudy and 73, wind calm. Elsewhere across the region, at Chattanooga, it was clear and 74, wind calm. At Asheville, it was mostly cloudy and 69, wind calm. At Greenville-Spartanburg, it was clear and 67, wind north at 5. Here is the hazardous weather outlook. This hazardous weather outlook is for north and central Georgia. For this afternoon and tonight, isolated to scattered thunderstorms are expected south of a line from Columbus to Macon to Swainsboro this afternoon and evening. A few storms may be capable of localized damaging wind gusts and heavy rainfall. And now the extended outlook for the period Wednesday through Monday. Scattered to numerous thunderstorms are expected across portions of the area Wednesday through the weekend. Spotter information statement. Spotter activation will not be needed through tonight. Here is the official forecast from your National Weather Service for the Athens listening area. Tonight, mostly clear. Lows in the upper 60s. Light east winds. Wednesday, mostly sunny. A chance of showers and thunderstorms in the afternoon. Highs in the lower 90s. Southeast winds 5 to 10 miles an hour. Chance of rain 30%. Wednesday night, partly cloudy with a slight chance of showers and thunderstorms in the evening, then mostly cloudy with a chance of showers and thunderstorms after midnight. Lows around 70. Light east winds in the evening, becoming light and variable. Chance of rain 30%. Thursday, a chance of showers and a slight chance of thunderstorms in the morning, then showers likely and a chance of thunderstorms in the afternoon. Highs in the upper 80s. Temperature falling into the lower 80s in the afternoon. South winds 5 to 10 miles an hour. Chance of rain 70%. Thursday night, showers likely and a chance of thunderstorms in the evening, then a chance of showers and a slight chance of thunderstorms after midnight. Lows around 70. Light south winds. Chance of rain 60%. And now the extended forecast. Friday and Friday night, showers and a chance of thunderstorms. Highs in the upper 80s. Lows in the upper 60s. Saturday and Saturday night, mostly cloudy. A chance of showers and thunderstorms. Highs in the mid 80s. Lows in the upper 60s. Sunday and Sunday night, partly cloudy. A slight chance of showers and thunderstorms. Highs in the upper 80s. Lows in the upper 60s. Monday and Monday night, partly cloudy. A chance of showers and thunderstorms. Highs in the lower 90s. Lows in the lower 70s. Tuesday and Tuesday night, partly cloudy. A slight chance of showers and thunderstorms. Highs in the lower 90s. Lows in the lower 70s. For more detailed weather, water, and climate information, please visit our website at weather.gov/Atlanta. The current time is 12:17 a.m. Eastern Daylight Time. Here are the midnight weather observations from around the area. At Athens, it was clear, the temperature was 76 degrees, dew point 63 degrees, relative humidity 64%, wind variable at 3 miles an hour, pressure was 30.05 inches and falling. At Gainesville, it was partly cloudy and 74, wind northeast at 5. At Winder, it was partly cloudy, the temperature was 73. At Greensboro, it was clear and 75, wind calm. At Jefferson, it was clear and 71, wind east at 6. At Monroe, it was partly cloudy. At Albertton, it was partly cloudy and 70.

6, wind southeast at 3. At Canyon, it was clear and 75, wind east at 8. At Clemson, it was clear and 74, wind northeast at 3. Elsewhere across Georgia, at Atlanta it was mostly cloudy and 81, wind east at 5. At Cartersville, the temperature was 72, wind calm. At Lawrenceville, it was partly cloudy and 73, wind calm. At Macon, it was partly cloudy and 75, wind calm. At Rome, it was clear and 70, wind northeast at 3. At Augusta, it was clear and 71, wind east at 5. At Savannah, it was cloudy and 73, wind calm. Elsewhere across the region, at Chattanooga, it was clear and 74, wind calm. At Asheville, it was mostly cloudy and 69, wind calm. At Greenville-Spartanburg, it was clear and 67, wind north at 5. Here is the hazardous weather outlook. This hazardous weather outlook is for north and central Georgia. For this afternoon and tonight, isolated to scattered thunderstorms are expected south of a line from Columbus to Macon to Swainsboro this afternoon and evening. A few storms may be capable of localized damaging wind gusts and heavy rainfall. And now the extended outlook for the period Wednesday through Monday. Scattered to numerous thunderstorms are expected across portions of the area Wednesday through the weekend. Spotter information statement. Spotter activation will not be needed through tonight. Here is the official forecast from your National Weather Service for the Athens listening area. Tonight, mostly clear. Lows in the upper 60s. Light east winds. Wednesday, mostly sunny. A chance of showers and thunderstorms in the afternoon. Highs in the lower 90s. Southeast winds 5 to 10 miles an hour. Chance of rain 30%. Wednesday night, partly cloudy with a slight chance of showers and thunderstorms in the evening, then mostly cloudy with a chance of showers and thunderstorms after midnight. Lows around 70. Light east winds in the evening, becoming light and variable. Chance of rain 30%. Thursday, a chance of showers and a slight chance of thunderstorms in the morning, then showers likely and a chance of thunderstorms in the afternoon. Highs in the upper 80s. Temperature falling in the lower 80s in the afternoon. South winds 5 to 10 miles an hour. Chance of rain 70%. Thursday night, showers likely and a chance of thunderstorms in the evening, then a chance of showers and a slight chance of thunderstorms after midnight. Lows around 70. Light south winds. Chance of rain 60%. And now the extended forecast. Friday and Friday night, showers and a chance of thunderstorms. Highs in the upper 80s. Lows in the upper 60s. Saturday and Saturday night, mostly cloudy. A chance of showers and thunderstorms. Highs in the mid-80s. Lows in the upper 60s. Sunday and Sunday night, partly cloudy. A slight chance of showers and thunderstorms. Highs in the upper 80s. Lows in the upper 60s. Monday and Monday night, partly cloudy. A chance of showers and thunderstorms. Highs in the lower 90s. Lows in the lower 70s. Tuesday and Tuesday night, partly cloudy. A slight chance of showers and thunderstorms. Highs in the lower 90s. Lows in the lower 70s. For more detailed weather, water, and climate information, please visit our website at weather.gov/Atlanta. The current time is 12:23 a.m. Eastern Daylight Time. Here are the midnight weather observations from around the area. At Athens, it was clear, the temperature was 76 degrees, dew point 63 degrees, relative humidity 64%, wind variable at 3 miles an hour, pressure was 30.05 inches and falling. At Gainesville, it was partly cloudy and 74, wind northeast at 5. At Winder, it was partly cloudy, the temperature was 73. At Greensboro, it was clear and 75, wind calm.

at Jefferson, it was clear and 71, wind east at 6. At Monroe, it was partly cloudy. At Albertton, it was partly cloudy and 76, wind southeast at 3. At Canyon, it was clear and 75, wind east at 8. At Clemson, it was clear and 74, wind northeast at 3. Elsewhere across Georgia, at Atlanta it was mostly cloudy and 81, wind east at 5. At Cartersville, the temperature was 72, wind calm. At Lawrenceville, it was partly cloudy and 73, wind calm. At Macon, it was partly cloudy and 75, wind calm. At Rome, it was clear and 70, wind northeast at 3. At Augusta, it was clear and 71, wind east at 5. At Savannah, it was cloudy and 73, wind calm. Elsewhere across the region, at Chattanooga, it was clear and 74, wind calm. At Asheville, it was mostly cloudy and 69, wind calm. At Greenville-Spartanburg, it was clear and 67, wind north at 5. Here is the hazardous weather outlook. This hazardous weather outlook is for north and central Georgia. For this afternoon and tonight, isolated to scattered thunderstorms are expected south of a line from Columbus to Macon to Swainsboro this afternoon and evening. A few storms may be capable of localized damaging wind gusts and heavy rainfall. And now the extended outlook for the period Wednesday through Monday. Scattered to numerous thunderstorms are expected across portions of the area Wednesday through the weekend. Spotter information statement. Spotter activation will not be needed through tonight. Here is the official forecast from your National Weather Service for the Athens listening area. Tonight, mostly clear. Lows in the upper 60s. Light east winds. Wednesday, mostly sunny. A chance of showers and thunderstorms in the afternoon. Highs in the lower 90s. Southeast winds 5 to 10 miles an hour. Chance of rain 30%. Wednesday night, partly cloudy with a slight chance of showers and thunderstorms in the evening, then mostly cloudy with a chance of showers and thunderstorms after midnight. Lows around 70. Light east winds in the evening, becoming light and variable. Chance of rain 30%. Thursday, a chance of showers and a slight chance of thunderstorms in the morning, then showers likely and a chance of thunderstorms in the afternoon. Highs in the upper 80s. Temperature falling in the lower 80s in the afternoon. South winds 5 to 10 miles an hour. Chance of rain 70%. Thursday night, showers likely and a chance of thunderstorms in the evening, then a chance of showers and a slight chance of thunderstorms after midnight. Lows around 70. Light south winds. Chance of rain 60%. And now the extended forecast. Friday and Friday night, showers and a chance of thunderstorms. Highs in the upper 80s. Lows in the upper 60s. Saturday and Saturday night, mostly cloudy. A chance of showers and thunderstorms. Highs in the mid-80s. Lows in the upper 60s. Sunday and Sunday night, partly cloudy. A slight chance of showers and thunderstorms. Highs in the upper 80s. Lows in the upper 60s. Monday and Monday night, partly cloudy. A chance of showers and thunderstorms. Highs in the lower 90s. Lows in the lower 70s. Tuesday and Tuesday night, partly cloudy. A slight chance of showers and thunderstorms. Highs in the lower 90s. Lows in the lower 70s. For more detailed weather, water, and climate information, please visit our website at weather.gov/Atlanta. The current time is 12:28 a.m. Eastern Daylight Time. Here are the midnight weather observations from around the area. At Athens, it was clear, the temperature was 76 degrees, dew point 63 degrees, relative humidity 64%, wind variable at 3 miles an hour, pressure was 30.05 inches and falling. At Gainesville, it was partly cloudy and 70.

4, wind northeast at 5. At Winder, it was partly cloudy. The temperature was 73. At Greensboro, it was clear and 75, wind calm. At Jefferson, it was clear and 71, wind east at 6. At Monroe, it was partly cloudy. At Alberton, it was partly cloudy and 76, wind southeast at 3. At Canyon, it was clear and 75, wind east at 8. At Clemson, it was clear and 74, wind northeast at 3. Elsewhere across Georgia, at Atlanta it was mostly cloudy and 81, wind east at 5. At Cartersville, the temperature was 72, wind calm. At Lawrenceville, it was partly cloudy and 73, wind calm. At Macon, it was partly cloudy and 75, wind calm. At Rome, it was clear and 70, wind northeast at 3. At Augusta, it was clear and 71, wind east at 5. At Savannah, it was cloudy and 73, wind calm. Elsewhere across the region, at Chattanooga, it was clear and 74, wind calm. At Asheville, it was mostly cloudy and 69, wind calm. At Greenville-Spartanburg, it was clear and 67, wind north at 5. Here is the hazardous weather outlook. This hazardous weather outlook is for north and central Georgia. For this afternoon and tonight, isolated to scattered thunderstorms are expected south of a line from Columbus to Macon to Swainsboro this afternoon and evening. A few storms may be capable of localized damaging wind gusts and heavy rainfall. And now the extended outlook for the period Wednesday through Monday. Scattered to numerous thunderstorms are expected across portions of the area Wednesday through the weekend. Spotter information statement. Spotter activation will not be needed through tonight. Here is the official forecast from your National Weather Service for the Athens listening area. Tonight, mostly clear. Lows in the upper 60s. Light east winds. Wednesday, mostly sunny. A chance of showers and thunderstorms in the afternoon. Highs in the lower 90s. Southeast winds 5 to 10 miles an hour. Chance of rain 30%. Wednesday night, partly cloudy with a slight chance of showers and thunderstorms in the evening, then mostly cloudy with a chance of showers and thunderstorms after midnight. Lows around 70. Light east winds in the evening, becoming light and variable. Chance of rain 30%. Thursday, a chance of showers and a slight chance of thunderstorms in the morning, then showers likely and a chance of thunderstorms in the afternoon. Highs in the upper 80s. Temperature falling in the lower 80s in the afternoon. South winds 5 to 10 miles an hour. Chance of rain 70%. Thursday night, showers likely and a chance of thunderstorms in the evening, then a chance of showers and a slight chance of thunderstorms after midnight. Lows around 70. Light south winds. Chance of rain 60%. And now the extended forecast. Friday and Friday night, showers and a chance of thunderstorms. Highs in the upper 80s. Lows in the upper 60s. Saturday and Saturday night, mostly cloudy. A chance of showers and thunderstorms. Highs in the mid 80s. Lows in the upper 60s. Sunday and Sunday night, partly cloudy. A slight chance of showers and thunderstorms. Highs in the upper 80s. Lows in the upper 60s. Monday and Monday night, partly cloudy. A chance of showers and thunderstorms. Highs in the lower 90s. Lows in the lower 70s. Tuesday and Tuesday night, partly cloudy. A slight chance of showers and thunderstorms. Highs in the lower 90s. Lows in the lower 70s. For more detail, a slight chance of showers and thunderstorms. Highs in the lower 90s. Lows in the lower 70s. For more detailed weather, water, and climate information, please visit our website at weather.gov/Atlanta. The current time is 12:33 a.m. Eastern Daylight Time. Here are the mid

night weather observations from around the area. At Athens, it was clear. The temperature was 76 degrees, dew point 63 degrees, relative humidity 64%, wind variable at 3 miles an hour, pressure was 30.05 inches and falling. At Gainesville, it was partly cloudy and 74, wind northeast at 5. At Winder, it was partly cloudy, the temperature was 73. At Greensboro, it was clear and 75, wind calm. At Jefferson, it was clear and 71, wind east at 6. At Monroe, it was partly cloudy. At Albertton, it was partly cloudy and 76, wind southeast at 3. At Canyon, it was clear and 75, wind east at 8. At Clemson, it was clear and 74, wind northeast at 3. Elsewhere across Georgia, at Atlanta it was mostly cloudy and 81, wind east at 5. At Cartersville, the temperature was 72, wind calm. At Lawrenceville, it was partly cloudy and 73, wind calm. At Macon, it was partly cloudy and 75, wind calm. At Rome, it was clear and 70, wind northeast at 3. At Augusta, it was clear and 71, wind east at 5. At Savannah, it was cloudy and 73, wind calm. Elsewhere across the region, at Chattanooga, it was clear and 74, wind calm. At Asheville, it was mostly cloudy and 69, wind calm. At Greenville-Spartanburg, it was clear and 67, wind north at 5. Here is the hazardous weather outlook. This hazardous weather outlook is for north and central Georgia. For this afternoon and tonight, isolated to scattered thunderstorms are expected south of a line from Columbus to Macon to Swainsboro this afternoon and evening. A few storms may be capable of localized damaging wind gusts and heavy rainfall. And now the extended outlook for the period Wednesday through Monday. Scattered to numerous thunderstorms are expected across portions of the area Wednesday through the weekend. Spotter information statement. Spotter activation will not be needed through tonight. Here is the official forecast from your National Weather Service for the Athens listening area. Tonight, mostly clear. Lows in the upper 60s. Light east winds. Wednesday, mostly sunny. A chance of showers and thunderstorms in the afternoon. Highs in the lower 90s. Southeast winds 5 to 10 miles an hour. Chance of rain 30%. Wednesday night, partly cloudy with a slight chance of showers and thunderstorms in the evening, then mostly cloudy with a chance of showers and thunderstorms after midnight. Lows around 70. Light east winds in the evening, becoming light and variable. Chance of rain 30%. Thursday, a chance of showers and a slight chance of thunderstorms in the morning, then showers likely and a chance of thunderstorms in the afternoon. Highs in the upper 80s. Temperature falling in the lower 80s in the afternoon. South winds 5 to 10 miles an hour. Chance of rain 70%. Thursday night, showers likely and a chance of thunderstorms in the evening, then a chance of showers and a slight chance of thunderstorms after midnight. Lows around 70. Light south winds. Chance of rain 60%. And now the extended forecast. Friday and Friday night, showers and a chance of thunderstorms. Highs in the upper 80s. Lows in the upper 60s. Saturday and Saturday night, mostly cloudy. A chance of showers and thunderstorms. Highs in the mid 80s. Lows in the upper 60s. Sunday and Sunday night, partly cloudy. A slight chance of showers and thunderstorms. Highs in the upper 80s. Lows in the upper 60s. Monday and Monday night, partly cloudy. A chance of showers and thunderstorms. Highs in the lower 90s. Lows in the lower 70s. Tuesday and Tuesday night, partly cloudy. A slight chance of showers and thunderstorms. Highs in the lower 90s. Lows in the lower 70s. For more detailed weather, water, and climate information,

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The current time is 12:38 a.m. Eastern Daylight Time. Here are the midnight weather observations from around the area. At Athens, it was clear. The temperature was 76 degrees, dew point 63 degrees, relative humidity 64%, wind variable at 3 miles an hour, pressure was 30.05 inches and falling. At Gainesville, it was partly cloudy and 74, wind northeast at 5. At Winder, it was partly cloudy, the temperature was 73. At Greensboro, it was clear and 75, wind calm. At Jefferson, it was clear and 71, wind east at 6. At Monroe, it was partly cloudy. At Albertton, it was partly cloudy and 76, wind southeast at 3. At Canyon, it was clear and 75, wind east at 8. At Clemson, it was clear and 74, wind northeast at 3. Elsewhere across Georgia, at Atlanta it was mostly cloudy and 81, wind east at 5. At Cartersville, the temperature was 72, wind calm. At Lawrenceville, it was partly cloudy and 73, wind calm. At Macon, it was partly cloudy and 75, wind calm. At Rome, it was clear and 70, wind northeast at 3. At Augusta, it was clear and 71, wind east at 5. At Savannah, it was cloudy and 73, wind calm. Elsewhere across the region, at Chattanooga, it was clear and 74, wind calm. At Asheville, it was mostly cloudy and 69, wind calm. At Greenville-Spartanburg, it was clear and 67, wind north at 5. 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You can also like your Peachtree City National Weather Service on Facebook or follow NWS Atlanta on Twitter. Here is the hazardous weather outlook. This hazardous weather outlook is for North and Central Georgia. For this afternoon and tonight, isolated to scattered thunderstorms are expected south of a line from Columbus to Macon to Swainsboro this afternoon and evening. A few storms may be capable of localized damaging wind gusts and heavy rainfall. And now the extended outlook for the period Wednesday through Monday. Scattered to numerous thunderstorms are expected across portions of the area Wednesday through the weekend. Spotter information statement. Spotter activation will not be needed through tonight. Here is the official forecast from your National Weather Service for the Athens listening area. Tonight, mostly clear. Lows in the upper 60s. Light east winds. Wednesday, mostly sunny. A chance of showers and thunderstorms in the afternoon. Highs in the lower 90s. Southeast winds 5 to 10 miles an hour. Chance of rain 30%. Wednesday night, partly cloudy with a slight chance of showers and thunderstorms in the evening, then mostly cloudy with a chance of showers and thunderstorms after midnight. Lows around 70. Light east winds in the evening, becoming light and variable. Chance of rain 30%. Thursday, a chance of showers and a slight chance of thunderstorms in the morning, then showers likely and a chance of thunderstorms in the afternoon. Highs in the upper 80s. Temperature falling into the lower 80s in the afternoon. South winds 5 to 10 miles an hour. Chance of rain 70%. Thursday night, showers likely and a chance of thunderstorms in the evening, then a chance of showers and a slight chance of thunderstorms after midnight. Lows around 70. Light south winds. Chance of rain 60%.
And now the extended forecast. Friday and Friday night, showers and a chance of thunderstorms. Highs in the upper 80s. Lows in the upper 60s. Saturday and Saturday night, mostly cloudy. A chance of showers and thunderstorms. Highs in the mid-80s. Lows in the upper 60s. Sunday and Sunday night, partly cloudy. A slight chance of showers and thunderstorms. Highs in the upper 80s. Lows in the upper 60s. Monday and Monday night, partly cloudy. A chance of showers and thunderstorms. Highs in the lower 90s. Lows in the lower 70s. Tuesday and Tuesday night, partly cloudy. A slight chance of showers and thunderstorms. Highs in the lower 90s. Lows in the lower 70s. For more detailed weather, water, and climate information, please visit our website at weather.gov/Atlanta. Here is the official forecast from your National Weather Service for the Athens listening area. Rest of tonight, mostly clear. Lows in the upper 60s. Light east winds. Wednesday, mostly sunny. A chance of showers and thunderstorms in the afternoon. Highs in the lower 90s. Southeast winds 5 to 10 miles an hour. Chance of rain 30%. Wednesday night, mostly cloudy with a chance of showers and thunderstorms in the evening, then partly cloudy with a slight chance of showers and thunderstorms after midnight. Lows around 70. Light southeast winds in the evening, becoming light and variable. Chance of rain 30%. Thursday, partly sunny with a chance of showers. A slight chance of thunderstorms in the morning, then a chance of thunderstorms in the afternoon. Highs in the upper 80s. Temperature falling in the lower 80s in the afternoon. South winds 5 to 10 miles an hour. Chance of rain 50%. Thursday night, mostly cloudy. A chance of showers and thunderstorms in the evening, then a slight chance of showers after midnight. Lows around 70. Light and variable winds. Chance of rain 50%. And now the extended forecast. Friday and Friday night, showers likely and a chance of thunderstorms. Highs in the upper 80s. Lows in the upper 60s. Saturday and Saturday night, mostly cloudy. A chance of showers and thunderstorms. Highs in the mid-80s. Lows in the upper 60s. Sunday and Sunday night, partly cloudy. A chance of showers and a slight chance of thunderstorms. Highs in the upper 80s. Lows in the upper 60s. Monday and Monday night, partly cloudy. A slight chance of showers and thunderstorms. Highs in the lower 90s. Lows in the lower 70s. Tuesday and Tuesday night, mostly clear. A slight chance of showers and thunderstorms. Highs in the lower 90s. Lows in the lower 70s. For more detailed weather, water, and climate information, please visit our website at weather.gov/Atlanta. The current time is 12:47 a.m. Eastern Daylight Time. Here are the midnight weather observations from around the area. At Athens, it was clear, the temperature was 76 degrees, dew point 63 degrees, relative humidity 64%, wind variable at 3 miles an hour, pressure was 30.05 inches and falling. At Gainesville, it was partly cloudy and 74, wind northeast at 5. At Winder, it was partly cloudy, the temperature was 73. At Greensboro, it was clear and 75, wind calm. At Jefferson, it was clear and 71, wind east at 6. At Monroe, it was partly cloudy. At Albertton, it was partly cloudy and 76, wind southeast at 3. At Canyon, it was clear and 75, wind east at 8. At Clemson, it was clear and 74, wind northeast at 3. Elsewhere across Georgia, at Atlanta it was mostly cloudy and 81, wind east at 5. At Cartersville, the temperature was 72,
Win calm.

at Lawrenceville, it was partly cloudy and 73, wind calm. At Macon, it was partly cloudy and 75, wind calm. At Rome, it was clear and 70, wind northeast at 3. At Augusta, it was clear and 71, wind east at 5. At Savannah, it was cloudy and 73, wind calm. Elsewhere across the region, at Chattanooga, it was clear and 74, wind calm. At Asheville, it was mostly cloudy and 69, wind calm. At Greenville-Spartanburg, it was clear and 67, wind north at 5. Here is the hazardous weather outlook. This hazardous weather outlook is for north and central Georgia. For this afternoon and tonight, isolated to scattered thunderstorms are expected south of a line from Columbus to Macon to Swainsboro this afternoon and evening. A few storms may be capable of localized damaging wind gusts and heavy rainfall. And now the extended outlook for the period Wednesday through Monday. Scattered to numerous thunderstorms are expected across portions of the area Wednesday through the weekend. Spotter information statement. Spotter activation will not be needed through tonight. Here is the official forecast from your National Weather Service for the Athens listening area. Rest of tonight, mostly clear. Lows in the upper 60s. Light east winds. Wednesday, mostly sunny. A chance of showers and thunderstorms in the afternoon. Highs in the lower 90s. Southeast winds 5 to 10 miles an hour. Chance of rain 30%. Wednesday night, mostly cloudy with a chance of showers and thunderstorms in the evening, then partly cloudy with a slight chance of showers and thunderstorms after midnight. Lows around 70. Light southeast winds in the evening, becoming light and variable. Chance of rain 30%. Thursday, partly sunny with a chance of showers. A slight chance of thunderstorms in the morning, then a chance of thunderstorms in the afternoon. Highs in the upper 80s. Temperature falling in the lower 80s in the afternoon. South winds 5 to 10 miles an hour. Chance of rain 50%. Thursday night, mostly cloudy. A chance of showers and thunderstorms in the evening, then a slight chance of showers after midnight. Lows around 70. Light and variable winds. Chance of rain 50%. And now the extended forecast. Friday and Friday night, showers likely and a chance of thunderstorms. Highs in the upper 80s. Lows in the upper 60s. Saturday and Saturday night, mostly cloudy. A chance of showers and thunderstorms. Highs in the mid 80s. Lows in the upper 60s. Sunday and Sunday night, partly cloudy. A chance of showers and a slight chance of thunderstorms. Highs in the upper 80s. Lows in the upper 60s. Monday and Monday night, partly cloudy. A slight chance of showers and thunderstorms. Highs in the lower 90s. Lows in the lower 70s. Tuesday and Tuesday night, mostly clear. A slight chance of showers and thunderstorms. Highs in the lower 90s. Lows in the lower 70s. For more detailed weather, water, and climate information, please visit our website at weather.gov/Atlanta. The current time is 12:52 a.m. Eastern Daylight Time. Here are the midnight weather observations from around the area. At Athens, it was clear, the temperature was 76 degrees, dew point 63 degrees. Relative humidity 64%, wind variable at 3 miles an hour, pressure was 30.05 inches and falling. At Gainesville, it was partly cloudy and 74, wind northeast at 5. At Winder, it was partly cloudy, the temperature was 73. At Greensboro, it was clear and 75, wind calm. At Jefferson, it was clear and 71, wind east at 6. At Monroe, it was partly cloudy. At Albertton, it was partly cloudy and 76, wind southeast at 3. At Canyon, it was clear and 75, wind east at 8. At Clemson, it was clear.

and 74, wind northeast at 3. Elsewhere across Georgia, at Atlanta it was mostly cloudy and 81, wind east at 5. At Cartersville, the temperature was 72, wind calm. At Lawrenceville, it was partly cloudy and 73, wind calm. At Macon, it was partly cloudy and 75, wind calm. At Rome, it was clear and 70, wind northeast at 3. At Augusta, it was clear and 71, wind east at 5. At Savannah, it was cloudy and 73, wind calm. Elsewhere across the region, at Chattanooga, it was clear and 74, wind calm. At Asheville, it was mostly cloudy and 69, wind calm. At Greenville-Spartanburg, it was clear and 67, wind north at 5. Here is the hazardous weather outlook. This hazardous weather outlook is for north and central Georgia. For this afternoon and tonight, isolated to scattered thunderstorms are expected south of a line from Columbus to Macon to Swainsboro this afternoon and evening. A few storms may be capable of localized damaging wind gusts and heavy rainfall. And now the extended outlook for the period Wednesday through Monday. Scattered to numerous thunderstorms are expected across portions of the area Wednesday through the weekend. Spotter information statement. Spotter activation will not be needed through tonight. Here is the official forecast from your National Weather Service for the Athens listening area. Rest of tonight, mostly clear. Lows in the upper 60s. Light east winds. Wednesday, mostly sunny. A chance of showers and thunderstorms in the afternoon. Highs in the lower 90s. Southeast winds 5 to 10 miles an hour. Chance of rain 30%. Wednesday night, mostly cloudy with a chance of showers and thunderstorms in the evening, then partly cloudy with a slight chance of showers and thunderstorms after midnight. Lows around 70. Light southeast winds in the evening, becoming light and variable. Chance of rain 30%. Thursday, partly sunny with a chance of showers. A slight chance of thunderstorms in the morning, then a chance of thunderstorms in the afternoon. Highs in the upper 80s. Temperature falling in the lower 80s in the afternoon. South winds 5 to 10 miles an hour. Chance of rain 50%. Thursday night, mostly cloudy. A chance of showers and thunderstorms in the evening, then a slight chance of showers after midnight. Lows around 70. Light and variable winds. Chance of rain 50%. And now the extended forecast. Friday and Friday night, showers likely and a chance of thunderstorms. Highs in the upper 80s. Lows in the upper 60s. Saturday and Saturday night, mostly cloudy. A chance of showers and thunderstorms. Highs in the mid 80s. Lows in the upper 60s. Sunday and Sunday night, partly cloudy. A chance of showers and a slight chance of thunderstorms. Highs in the upper 80s. Lows in the upper 60s. Monday and Monday night, partly cloudy. A slight chance of showers and thunderstorms. Highs in the lower 90s. Lows in the lower 70s. Tuesday and Tuesday night, mostly clear. A slight chance of showers and thunderstorms. Highs in the lower 90s. Lows in the lower 70s. For more detailed weather, water, and climate information, please visit our website at weather.gov/Atlanta. The current time is 12:57 a.m. Eastern Daylight Time. Here are the midnight weather observations from around the area. At Athens, it was clear, the temperature was 76 degrees, dew point 63 degrees. Relative humidity 64%, wind variable at 3 miles an hour, pressure was 30.05 inches and falling. At Gainesville, it was partly cloudy and 74, wind northeast at 5. At Winder, it was partly cloudy, the temperature was 73. At Greensboro, it was clear and 75, wind calm. At Jefferson, it was clear and 71, wind east at 6.

was partly cloudy. At Alberton, it was partly cloudy and 76, wind southeast at 3. At Canyon, it was clear and 75, wind east at 8. At Clemson, it was clear and 74, wind northeast at 3. Elsewhere across Georgia, at Atlanta it was mostly cloudy and 81, wind east at 5. At Cartersville, the temperature was 72, wind calm. At Lawrenceville, it was partly cloudy and 73, wind calm. At Macon, it was partly cloudy and 75, wind calm. At Rome, it was clear and 70, wind northeast at 3. At Augusta, it was clear and 71, wind east at 5. At Savannah, it was cloudy and 73, wind calm. Elsewhere across the region, at Chattanooga, it was clear and 74, wind calm. At Asheville, it was mostly cloudy and 69, wind calm. At Greenville-Spartanburg, it was clear and 67, wind north at 5. Here is the hazardous weather outlook. This hazardous weather outlook is for north and central Georgia. For this afternoon and tonight, isolated to scattered thunderstorms are expected south of a line from Columbus to Macon to Swainsboro this afternoon and evening. A few storms may be capable of localized damaging wind gusts and heavy rainfall. And now the extended outlook for the period Wednesday through Monday. Scattered to numerous thunderstorms are expected across portions of the area Wednesday through the weekend. Spotter information statement. Spotter activation will not be needed through tonight. Here is the official forecast from your National Weather Service for the Athens listening area. Rest of tonight, mostly clear. Lows in the upper 60s. Light east winds. Wednesday, mostly sunny. A chance of showers and thunderstorms in the afternoon. Highs in the lower 90s. Southeast winds 5 to 10 miles an hour. Chance of rain 30%. Wednesday night, mostly cloudy with a chance of showers and thunderstorms in the evening, then partly cloudy with a slight chance of showers and thunderstorms after midnight. Lows around 70. Light southeast winds in the evening, becoming light and variable. Chance of rain 30%. Thursday, partly sunny with a chance of showers. A slight chance of thunderstorms in the morning, then a chance of thunderstorms in the afternoon. Highs in the upper 80s. Temperature falling in the lower 80s in the afternoon. South winds 5 to 10 miles an hour. Chance of rain 50%. Thursday night, mostly cloudy. A chance of showers and thunderstorms in the evening, then a slight chance of showers after midnight. Lows around 70. Light and variable winds. Chance of rain 50%. And now the extended forecast. Friday and Friday night, showers likely and a chance of thunderstorms. Highs in the upper 80s. Lows in the upper 60s. Saturday and Saturday night, mostly cloudy. A chance of showers and thunderstorms. Highs in the mid 80s. Lows in the upper 60s. Sunday and Sunday night, partly cloudy. A chance of showers and a slight chance of thunderstorms. Highs in the upper 80s. Lows in the upper 60s. Monday and Monday night, partly cloudy. A slight chance of showers and thunderstorms. Highs in the lower 90s. Lows in the lower 70s. Tuesday and Tuesday night, mostly clear. A slight chance of showers and thunderstorms. Highs in the lower 90s. Lows in the lower 70s. For more detailed weather, water, and climate information, please visit our website at weather.gov/Atlanta. The current time is 1:03 a.m. Eastern Daylight Time. Here are the midnight weather observations from around the area. At Athens, it was clear, the temperature was 76 degrees, dew point 63 degrees, relative humidity 64%, wind variable at 3 miles an hour, pressure was 30.05 inches and falling. At Gainesville, it was partly cloudy and 74, wind northeast at 5.

At Winder, it was partly cloudy. The temperature was 73. At Greensboro, it was clear and 75, wind calm. At Jefferson, it was clear and 71, wind east at 6. At Monroe, it was partly cloudy. At Albertton, it was partly cloudy and 76, wind southeast at 3. At Canyon, it was clear and 75, wind east at 8. At Clemson, it was clear and 74, wind northeast at 3. Elsewhere across Georgia, at Atlanta it was mostly cloudy and 81, wind east at 5. At Cartersville, the temperature was 72, wind calm. At Lawrenceville, it was partly cloudy and 73, wind calm. At Macon, it was partly cloudy and 75, wind calm. At Rome, it was clear and 70, wind northeast at 3. At Augusta, it was clear and 71, wind east at 5. At Savannah, it was cloudy and 73, wind calm. Elsewhere across the region, at Chattanooga, it was clear and 74, wind calm. At Asheville, it was mostly cloudy and 69, wind calm. At Greenville-Spartanburg, it was clear and 67, wind north at 5. Here are the 1 a.m. weather observations from around the area. At Athens, it was clear, the temperature was 74 degrees, dew point 65 degrees, relative humidity 73%, wind calm, pressure was 30.06 inches and rising. At Gainesville, it was clear and 72, wind north at 3. At Winder, it was clear, the temperature was 72. At Greensboro, it was clear and 73, wind calm. At Jefferson, it was clear and 73, wind southeast at 5. At Monroe, it was clear. At Albertton, it was clear and 73, wind calm. At Canyon, it was clear and 74, wind southeast at 5. At Clemson, it was clear and 72, wind north at 3. Elsewhere across Georgia, at Atlanta it was partly cloudy and 79, wind south at 6. At Cartersville, the temperature was 72, wind calm. At Lawrenceville, it was clear and 72, wind northeast at 5. At Macon, it was clear and 74, wind south at 3. At Rome, it was clear and 69, wind east at 3. At Augusta, it was clear and 72, wind south at 6. At Savannah, it was mostly cloudy and 73, wind calm. Elsewhere across the region, at Chattanooga, it was clear and 73, wind calm. At Asheville, it was partly cloudy and 67, wind south at 3. At Greenville-Spartanburg, it was clear and 67, wind north at 5. Here is the hazardous weather outlook. This hazardous weather outlook is for North and Central Georgia. For this afternoon and tonight, isolated to scattered thunderstorms are expected south of a line from Columbus to Macon to Swainsboro this afternoon and evening. A few storms may be capable of localized damaging wind gusts and heavy rainfall. And now the extended outlook for the period Wednesday through Monday. Scattered to numerous thunderstorms are expected across portions of the area Wednesday through the weekend. Spotter information statement. Spotter activation will not be needed through tonight. Here is the official forecast from your National Weather Service for the Athens listening area. Rest of tonight, mostly clear. Lows in the upper 60s. Light east winds. Wednesday, mostly sunny. A chance of showers and thunderstorms in the afternoon. Highs in the lower 90s. Southeast winds 5 to 10 miles an hour. Chance of rain 30%. Wednesday night, mostly cloudy with a chance of showers and thunderstorms in the evening, then partly cloudy with a slight chance of showers and thunderstorms after midnight. Lows around 70. Light southeast winds in the evening, becoming light and variable. Chance of rain 30%. Thursday, partly sunny with a chance of showers. A slight chance of thunderstorms in the morning, then a chance of thunderstorms in the afternoon. Highs in the upper 80s. Temperature falling into

Sunday and Sunday night, partly cloudy. A chance of showers and a slight chance of thunderstorms. Highs in the upper 80s. Lows in the upper 60s. Monday and Monday night, partly cloudy. A slight chance of showers and thunderstorms. Highs in the lower 90s. Lows in the lower 70s. Tuesday and Tuesday night, mostly clear. A slight chance of showers and thunderstorms. Highs in the lower 90s. Lows in the lower 70s. For more detailed weather, water, and climate information, please visit our website at weather.gov/Atlanta. The current time is 1:10 a.m. Eastern Daylight Time. Here are the 1 a.m. weather observations from around the area. At Athens, it was clear, the temperature was 74 degrees, dew point 65 degrees, relative humidity 73%, wind calm, pressure was 30.06 inches and rising. At Gainesville, it was clear and 72, wind north at 3. At Winder, it was clear, the temperature was 72. At Greensboro, it was clear and 73, wind calm. At Jefferson, it was clear and 73, wind southeast at 5. At Monroe, it was clear. At Albertton, it was clear and 73, wind calm. At Canyon, it was clear and 74, wind southeast at 5. At Clemson, it was clear and 72, wind north at 3. Elsewhere across Georgia, at Atlanta it was partly cloudy and 79, wind south at 6. At Cartersville, the temperature was 72, wind calm. At Lawrenceville, it was clear and 72, wind northeast at 5. At Macon, it was clear and 74, wind south at 3. At Rome, it was clear and 69, wind east at 3. At Augusta, it was clear and 72, wind south at 6. At Savannah, it was mostly cloudy and 73, wind calm. Elsewhere across the region, at Chattanooga, it was clear and 73, wind calm. At Asheville, it was partly cloudy and 67, wind south at 3. At Greenville-Spartanburg, it was clear and 67, wind north at 5. Here are the 1 a.m. weather observations from around the area. At Athens, it was clear, the temperature was 74 degrees, dew point 65 degrees, relative humidity 73%, wind calm, pressure was 30.06 inches and rising. At Gainesville, it was clear and 72, wind north at 3. At Winder, it was clear, the temperature was 72. At Greensboro, it was clear and 73, wind calm. At Jefferson, it was clear and 73, wind southeast at 5. At Monroe, it was clear. At Albertton, it was clear and 73, wind calm. At Canyon, it was clear and 74, wind southeast at 5. At Clemson, it was clear and 72, wind north at 3. Elsewhere across Georgia, at Atlanta it was partly cloudy and 79, wind south at 6. At Cartersville, the temperature was 72, wind calm. At Lawrenceville, it was clear and 72, wind northeast at 5. At Macon, it was clear and 74, wind south at 3. At Rome, it was clear and 69, wind east at 3. At Augusta, it was clear and 72, wind south at 6. At Savannah, it was mostly cloudy and 73, wind calm. Elsewhere across the region, at Chattanooga, it was clear and 73, wind calm. At Asheville, it was partly cloudy and 67, wind south at 3. At Greenville-Spartanburg, it was clear and 67, wind north at 5. Here is the hazardous weather outlook. This hazardous weather outlook is for North and Central Georgia. For this afternoon and tonight, isolated to scattered thunderstorms are expected south of a line from Columbus to Macon to Swainsboro this afternoon and evening. A few storms may be capable of localized damaging wind gusts and heavy rainfall. And now the extended outlook for the period Wednesday through Monday, scattered to

Numerous thunderstorms are expected across portions of the area Wednesday through the weekend. Spotter information statement. Spotter activation will not be needed through tonight. Here is the official forecast from your National Weather Service for the Athens listening area. Rest of tonight, mostly clear. Lows in the upper 60s. Light east winds. Wednesday, mostly sunny. A chance of showers and thunderstorms in the afternoon. Highs in the lower 90s. Southeast winds 5 to 10 miles an hour. Chance of rain 30%. Wednesday night, mostly cloudy with a chance of showers and thunderstorms in the evening, then partly cloudy with a slight chance of showers and thunderstorms after midnight. Lows around 70. Light southeast winds in the evening, becoming light and variable. Chance of rain 30%. Thursday, partly sunny with a chance of showers. A slight chance of thunderstorms in the morning, then a chance of thunderstorms in the afternoon. Highs in the upper 80s. Temperature falling in the lower 80s in the afternoon. South winds 5 to 10 miles an hour. Chance of rain 50%. Thursday night, mostly cloudy. A chance of showers and thunderstorms in the evening, then a slight chance of showers after midnight. Lows around 70. Light and variable winds. Chance of rain 50%. And now the extended forecast. Friday and Friday night, showers likely and a chance of thunderstorms. Highs in the upper 80s. Lows in the upper 60s. Saturday and Saturday night, mostly cloudy. A chance of showers and thunderstorms. Highs in the mid-80s. Lows in the upper 60s. Sunday and Sunday night, partly cloudy. A chance of showers and a slight chance of thunderstorms. Highs in the upper 80s. Lows in the upper 60s. Monday and Monday night, partly cloudy. A slight chance of showers and thunderstorms. Highs in the lower 90s. Lows in the lower 70s. Tuesday and Tuesday night, mostly clear. A slight chance of showers and thunderstorms. Highs in the lower 90s. Lows in the lower 70s. For more detailed weather, water, and climate information, please visit our website at weather.gov/Atlanta. The current time is 1:17 a.m. Eastern Daylight Time. Here are the 1 a.m. weather observations from around the area. At Athens, it was clear, the temperature was 74 degrees, dew point 65 degrees, relative humidity 73%, wind calm, pressure was 30.06 inches and rising. At Gainesville, it was clear and 72, wind north at 3. At Winder, it was clear, the temperature was 72. At Greensboro, it was clear and 73, wind calm. At Jefferson, it was clear and 73, wind southeast at 5. At Monroe, it was clear. At Albertton, it was clear and 73, wind calm. At Canyon, it was clear and 74, wind southeast at 5. At Clemson, it was clear and 72, wind north at 3. Elsewhere across Georgia, at Atlanta it was partly cloudy and 79, wind south at 6. At Cartersville, the temperature was 72, wind calm. At Lawrenceville, it was clear and 72, wind northeast at 5. At Macon, it was clear and 74, wind south at 3. At Rome, it was clear and 69, wind east at 3. At Augusta, it was clear and 72, wind south at 6. At Savannah, it was mostly cloudy and 73, wind calm. Elsewhere across the region, at Chattanooga, it was clear and 73, wind calm. At Asheville, it was partly cloudy and 67, wind south at 3. At Greenville-Spartanburg, it was clear and 67, wind north at 5. Here is the hazardous weather outlook. This hazardous weather outlook is for North and Central Georgia. For this afternoon and tonight, isolated to scattered thunderstorms are expected south of a line from Columbus to Macon to

Waynesboro this afternoon and evening. A few storms may be capable of localized damaging wind gusts and heavy rainfall. And now the extended outlook for the period Wednesday through Monday. Scattered to numerous thunderstorms are expected across portions of the area Wednesday through the weekend. Spotter information statement. Spotter activation will not be needed through tonight. Here is the official forecast from your National Weather Service for the Athens listening area. Rest of tonight, mostly clear. Lows in the upper 60s. Light east winds. Wednesday, mostly sunny. A chance of showers and thunderstorms in the afternoon. Highs in the lower 90s. Southeast winds 5 to 10 miles an hour. Chance of rain 30%. Wednesday night, mostly cloudy with a chance of showers and thunderstorms in the evening, then partly cloudy with a slight chance of showers and thunderstorms after midnight. Lows around 70. Light southeast winds in the evening, becoming light and variable. Chance of rain 30%. Thursday, partly sunny with a chance of showers. A slight chance of thunderstorms in the morning, then a chance of thunderstorms in the afternoon. Highs in the upper 80s. Temperature falling in the lower 80s in the afternoon. South winds 5 to 10 miles an hour. Chance of rain 50%. Thursday night, mostly cloudy. A chance of showers and thunderstorms in the evening, then a slight chance of showers after midnight. Lows around 70. Light and variable winds. Chance of rain 50%. And now the extended forecast. Friday and Friday night, showers likely and a chance of thunderstorms. Highs in the upper 80s. Lows in the upper 60s. Saturday and Saturday night, mostly cloudy. A chance of showers and thunderstorms. Highs in the mid 80s. Lows in the upper 60s. Sunday and Sunday night, partly cloudy. A chance of showers and a slight chance of thunderstorms. Highs in the upper 80s. Lows in the upper 60s. Monday and Monday night, partly cloudy. A slight chance of showers and thunderstorms. Highs in the lower 90s. Lows in the lower 70s. Tuesday and Tuesday night, mostly clear. A slight chance of showers and thunderstorms. Highs in the lower 90s. Lows in the lower 70s. For more detailed weather, water, and climate information, please visit our website at weather.gov/Atlanta. The current time is 1:22 a.m. Eastern Daylight Time. Here are the 1 a.m. weather observations from around the area. At Athens, it was clear, the temperature was 74 degrees, dew point 65 degrees, relative humidity 73%, wind calm, pressure was 30.06 inches and rising. At Gainesville, it was clear and 72, wind north at 3. At Winder, it was clear, the temperature was 72. At Greensboro, it was clear and 73, wind calm. At Jefferson, it was clear and 73, wind southeast at 5. At Monroe, it was clear. At Albertton, it was clear and 73, wind calm. At Canyon, it was clear and 74, wind southeast at 5. At Clemson, it was clear and 72, wind north at 3. Elsewhere across Georgia, at Atlanta it was partly cloudy and 79, wind south at 6. At Cartersville, the temperature was 72, wind calm. At Lawrenceville, it was clear and 72, wind northeast at 5. At Macon, it was clear and 74, wind south at 3. At Rome, it was clear and 69, wind east at 3. At Augusta, it was clear and 72, wind south at 6. At Savannah, it was mostly cloudy and 73, wind calm. Elsewhere across the region, at Chattanooga, it was clear and 73, wind calm. At Asheville, it was partly cloudy and 67, wind south at 3. At Greenville-Spartanburg, it was clear and 67, wind north at 5. Here is the hazardous

Weather Outlook. This hazardous weather outlook is for North and Central Georgia. For this afternoon and tonight, isolated to scattered thunderstorms are expected south of a line from Columbus to Macon to Swainsboro this afternoon and evening. A few storms may be capable of localized damaging wind gusts and heavy rainfall. And now the extended outlook for the period Wednesday through Monday. Scattered to numerous thunderstorms are expected across portions of the area Wednesday through the weekend. Spotter information statement. Spotter activation will not be needed through tonight. Here is the official forecast from your National Weather Service for the Athens listening area. Rest of tonight, mostly clear. Lows in the upper 60s. Light east winds. Wednesday, mostly sunny. A chance of showers and thunderstorms in the afternoon. Highs in the lower 90s. Southeast winds 5 to 10 miles an hour. Chance of rain 30%. Wednesday night, mostly cloudy with a chance of showers and thunderstorms in the evening, then partly cloudy with a slight chance of showers and thunderstorms after midnight. Lows around 70. Light southeast winds in the evening, becoming light and variable. Chance of rain 30%. Thursday, partly sunny with a chance of showers. A slight chance of thunderstorms in the morning, then a chance of thunderstorms in the afternoon. Highs in the upper 80s. Temperature falling in the lower 80s in the afternoon. South winds 5 to 10 miles an hour. Chance of rain 50%. Thursday night, mostly cloudy. A chance of showers and thunderstorms in the evening, then a slight chance of showers after midnight. Lows around 70. Light and variable winds. Chance of rain 50%. And now the extended forecast. Friday and Friday night, showers likely and a chance of thunderstorms. Highs in the upper 80s. Lows in the upper 60s. Saturday and Saturday night, mostly cloudy. A chance of showers and thunderstorms. Highs in the mid-80s. Lows in the upper 60s. Sunday and Sunday night, partly cloudy. A chance of showers and a slight chance of thunderstorms. Highs in the upper 80s. Lows in the upper 60s. Monday and Monday night, partly cloudy. A slight chance of showers and thunderstorms. Highs in the lower 90s. Lows in the lower 70s. Tuesday and Tuesday night, mostly clear. A slight chance of showers and thunderstorms. Highs in the lower 90s. Lows in the lower 70s. For more detailed weather, water, and climate information, please visit our website at weather.gov/Atlanta. The current time is 1:27 a.m. Eastern Daylight Time. Here are the 1 a.m. weather observations from around the area. At Athens, it was clear, the temperature was 74 degrees, dew point 65 degrees, relative humidity 73%, wind calm, pressure was 30.06 inches and rising. At Gainesville, it was clear and 72, wind north at 3. At Winder, it was clear, the temperature was 72. At Greensboro, it was clear and 73, wind calm. At Jefferson, it was clear and 73, wind southeast at 5. At Monroe, it was clear. At Albertton, it was clear and 73, wind calm. At Canyon, it was clear and 74, wind southeast at 5. At Clemson, it was clear and 72, wind north at 3. Elsewhere across Georgia, at Atlanta it was partly cloudy and 79, wind south at 6. At Cartersville, the temperature was 72, wind calm. At Lawrenceville, it was clear and 72, wind northeast at 5. At Macon, it was clear and 74, wind south at 3. At Rome, it was clear and 69, wind east at 3. At Augusta, it was clear and 72, wind south at 6. At Savannah, it was mostly cloudy and 73, wind calm. Elsewhere across the region, at Chattanooga, it was clear and 73, wind calm.

At Asheville, it was partly cloudy and 67, wind south at 3. At Greenville-Spartanburg, it was clear and 67, wind north at 5. Here is the hazardous weather outlook. This hazardous weather outlook is for north and central Georgia. For this afternoon and tonight, isolated to scattered thunderstorms are expected south of a line from Columbus to Macon to Swainsboro this afternoon and evening. A few storms may be capable of localized damaging wind gusts and heavy rainfall. And now the extended outlook for the period Wednesday through Monday. Scattered to numerous thunderstorms are expected across portions of the area Wednesday through the weekend. Spotter information statement. Spotter activation will not be needed through tonight. Here is the official forecast from your National Weather Service for the Athens listening area. Rest of tonight, mostly clear. Lows in the upper 60s. Light east winds. Wednesday, mostly sunny. A chance of showers and thunderstorms in the afternoon. Highs in the lower 90s. Southeast winds 5 to 10 miles an hour. Chance of rain 30%. Wednesday night, mostly cloudy with a chance of showers and thunderstorms in the evening, then partly cloudy with a slight chance of showers and thunderstorms after midnight. Lows around 70. Light southeast winds in the evening, becoming light and variable. Chance of rain 30%. Thursday, partly sunny with a chance of showers. A slight chance of thunderstorms in the morning, then a chance of thunderstorms in the afternoon. Highs in the upper 80s. Temperature falling in the lower 80s in the afternoon. South winds 5 to 10 miles an hour. Chance of rain 50%. Thursday night, mostly cloudy. A chance of showers and thunderstorms in the evening, then a slight chance of showers after midnight. Lows around 70. Light and variable winds. Chance of rain 50%. And now the extended forecast. Friday and Friday night, showers likely and a chance of thunderstorms. Highs in the upper 80s. Lows in the upper 60s. Saturday and Saturday night, mostly cloudy. A chance of showers and thunderstorms. Highs in the mid 80s. Lows in the upper 60s. Sunday and Sunday night, partly cloudy. A chance of showers and a slight chance of thunderstorms. Highs in the upper 80s. Lows in the upper 60s. Monday and Monday night, partly cloudy. A slight chance of showers and thunderstorms. Highs in the lower 90s. Lows in the lower 70s. Tuesday and Tuesday night, mostly clear. A slight chance of showers and thunderstorms. Highs in the lower 90s. Lows in the lower 70s. For more detailed weather, water, and climate information, please visit our website at weather.gov/Atlanta. The current time is 1:32 a.m. Eastern Daylight Time. Here are the 1 a.m. weather observations from around the area. At Athens, it was clear, the temperature was 74 degrees, dew point 65 degrees, relative humidity 73%, wind calm, pressure was 30.06 inches and rising. At Gainesville, it was clear and 72, wind north at 3. At Winder, it was clear with 30.06 inches and rising. At Gainesville, it was clear and 72, wind north at 3. At Winder, it was clear, the temperature was 72. At Greensboro, it was clear and 73, wind calm. At Jefferson, it was clear and 73, wind southeast at 5. At Monroe, it was clear. At Albertton, it was clear and 73, wind calm. At Canyon, it was clear and 74, wind southeast at 5. At Clemson, it was clear and 72, wind north at 3. Elsewhere across Georgia, at Atlanta it was partly cloudy and 79, wind south at 6. At Cartersville, the temperature was 72, wind calm. At Lawrenceville, it was clear and 72, wind northeast at 5. At Macon, it was clear and 74, wind

south at 3. At Rome, it was clear and 69, wind east at 3. At Augusta, it was clear and 72, wind south at 6. At Savannah, it was mostly cloudy and 73, wind calm. Elsewhere across the region, at Chattanooga, it was clear and 73, wind calm. At Asheville, it was partly cloudy and 67, wind south at 3. At Greenville-Spartanburg, it was clear and 67, wind north at 5. Here is the hazardous weather outlook. This hazardous weather outlook is for north and central Georgia. For this afternoon and tonight, isolated to scattered thunderstorms are expected south of a line from Columbus to Macon to Swainsboro this afternoon and evening. A few storms may be capable of localized damaging wind gusts and heavy rainfall. And now the extended outlook for the period Wednesday through Monday. Scattered to numerous thunderstorms are expected across portions of the area Wednesday through the weekend. Spotter information statement. Spotter activation will not be needed through tonight. Here is the official forecast from your National Weather Service for the Athens listening area. Rest of tonight, mostly clear. Lows in the upper 60s. Light east winds. Wednesday, mostly sunny. A chance of showers and thunderstorms in the afternoon. Highs in the lower 90s. Southeast winds 5 to 10 miles an hour. Chance of rain 30%. Wednesday night, mostly cloudy with a chance of showers and thunderstorms in the evening, then partly cloudy with a slight chance of showers and thunderstorms after midnight. Lows around 70. Light southeast winds in the evening, becoming light and variable. Chance of rain 30%. Thursday, partly sunny with a chance of showers. A slight chance of thunderstorms in the morning, then a chance of thunderstorms in the afternoon. Highs in the upper 80s. Temperature falling in the lower 80s in the afternoon. South winds 5 to 10 miles an hour. Chance of rain 50%. Thursday night, mostly cloudy. A chance of showers and thunderstorms in the evening, then a slight chance of showers after midnight. Lows around 70. Light and variable winds. Chance of rain 50%. And now the extended forecast. Friday and Friday night, showers likely and a chance of thunderstorms. Highs in the upper 80s. Lows in the upper 60s. Saturday and Saturday night, mostly cloudy. A chance of showers and thunderstorms. Highs in the mid 80s. Lows in the upper 60s. Sunday and Sunday night, partly cloudy. A chance of showers and a slight chance of thunderstorms. Highs in the upper 80s. Lows in the upper 60s. Monday and Monday night, partly cloudy. A slight chance of showers and thunderstorms. Highs in the lower 90s. Lows in the lower 70s. Tuesday and Tuesday night, mostly clear. A slight chance of showers and thunderstorms. Highs in the lower 90s. Lows in the lower 70s. For more detailed weather, water, and climate information, please visit our website at weather.gov/Atlanta. The current time is 1:38 a.m. Eastern Daylight Time. Here are the 1 a.m. weather observations from around the area. At Athens, it was clear, the temperature was 74 degrees, dew point 65 degrees, relative humidity 73%, wind calm, pressure was 30.06 inches and rising. At Gainesville, it was clear and 72, wind north at 3. At Winder, it was clear, the temperature was 72. At Greensboro, it was clear and 73, wind calm. At Jefferson, it was clear and 73, wind southeast at 5. At Monroe, it was clear. At Elberton, it was clear and 73, wind calm. At Canyon, it was clear and 74, wind southeast at 5. At Clemson, it was clear and 72, wind north at 3. Elsewhere across Georgia, at Atlanta it was partly cloudy and 79, wind south at 6.
At Cartersville, the temperature was 72, wind calm. At Lawrenceville, it was clear and 72, wind northeast at 5. At Macon, it was clear and 74, wind south at 3. At Rome, it was clear and 69, wind east at 3. At Augusta, it was clear and 72, wind south at 6. At Savannah, it was mostly cloudy and 73, wind calm. Elsewhere across the region, at Chattanooga, it was clear and 73, wind calm. At Asheville, it was partly cloudy and 67, wind south at 3. At Greenville-Spartanburg, it was clear and 67, wind north at 5. 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You can also like your Peachtree City National Weather Service on Facebook or follow NWS Atlanta on Twitter. Here is the hazardous weather outlook. This hazardous weather outlook is for North and Central Georgia. For this afternoon and tonight, isolated to scattered thunderstorms are expected south of a line from Columbus to Macon to Swainsboro this afternoon and evening. A few storms may be capable of localized damaging wind gusts and heavy rainfall. And now the extended outlook for the period Wednesday through Monday. Scattered to numerous thunderstorms are expected across portions of the area Wednesday through the weekend. Spotter information statement. Spotter activation will not be needed through tonight. Here is the official forecast from your National Weather Service for the Athens listening area. Rest of tonight, mostly clear. Lows in the upper 60s. Light east winds. Wednesday, mostly sunny. A chance of showers and thunderstorms in the afternoon. Highs in the lower 90s. Southeast winds 5 to 10 miles an hour. Chance of rain 30%. Wednesday night, mostly cloudy with a chance of showers and thunderstorms in the evening, then partly cloudy with a slight chance of showers and thunderstorms after midnight. Lows around 70. Light southeast winds in the evening, becoming light and variable. Chance of rain 30%. Thursday, partly sunny with a chance of showers. A slight chance of thunderstorms in the morning, then a chance of thunderstorms in the afternoon. Highs in the upper 80s. Temperature falling in the lower 80s in the afternoon. South winds 5 to 10 miles an hour. Chance of rain 50%. Thursday night, mostly cloudy. A chance of showers and thunderstorms in the evening, then a slight chance of showers after midnight. Lows around 70. Light and variable winds. Chance of rain 50%. And now the extended forecast. Friday and Friday night, showers likely and a chance of thunderstorms. Highs in the upper 80s. Lows in the upper 60s. Saturday and Saturday night, mostly cloudy. A chance of showers and thunderstorms. Highs in the mid-80s. Lows in the upper 60s. Sunday and Sunday night, partly cloudy. A chance of showers and a slight chance of thunderstorms. Highs in the upper 80s. Lows in the upper 60s. Monday and Monday night, partly cloudy. A slight chance of showers and thunderstorms. Highs in the lower 90s. Lows in the lower 70s. Tuesday and Tuesday night, mostly clear. A slight chance of showers and thunderstorms. Highs in the lower 90s. Lows in the lower 70s. For more detailed weather, water, and climate information, please visit our website at weather.gov/Atlanta. The current time is 1:44 a.m. Eastern Daylight Time.

Here are the 1 a.m. weather observations from around the area. At Athens, it was clear. The temperature was 74 degrees, dew point 65 degrees, relative humidity 73%, wind calm, pressure was 30.06 inches and rising. At Gainesville, it was clear and 72, wind north at 3. At Winder, it was clear, the temperature was 72. At Greensboro, it was clear and 73, wind calm. At Jefferson, it was clear and 73, wind southeast at 5. At Monroe, it was clear. At Albertton, it was clear and 73, wind calm. At Canyon, it was clear and 74, wind southeast at 5. At Clemson, it was clear and 72, wind north at 3. Elsewhere across Georgia, at Atlanta it was partly cloudy and 79, wind south at 6. At Cartersville, the temperature was 72, wind calm. At Lawrenceville, it was clear and 72, wind northeast at 5. At Macon, it was clear and 74, wind south at 3. At Rome, it was clear and 69, wind east at 3. At Augusta, it was clear and 72, wind south at 6. At Savannah, it was mostly cloudy and 73, wind calm. Elsewhere across the region, at Chattanooga, it was clear and 73, wind calm. At Asheville, it was partly cloudy and 67, wind south at 3. At Greenville-Spartanburg, it was clear and 67, wind north at 5. Here is the hazardous weather outlook. This hazardous weather outlook is for North and Central Georgia. For this afternoon and tonight, isolated to scattered thunderstorms are expected south of a line from Columbus to Macon to Swainsboro this afternoon and evening. A few storms may be capable of localized damaging wind gusts and heavy rainfall. And now the extended outlook for the period Wednesday through Monday. Scattered to numerous thunderstorms are expected across portions of the area Wednesday through the weekend. Spotter information statement. Spotter activation will not be needed through tonight. Here is the official forecast from your National Weather Service for the Athens listening area. Rest of tonight, mostly clear. Lows in the upper 60s. Light east winds. Wednesday, mostly sunny. A chance of showers and thunderstorms in the afternoon. Highs in the lower 90s. Southeast winds 5 to 10 miles an hour. Chance of rain 30%. Wednesday night, mostly cloudy with a chance of showers and thunderstorms in the evening, then partly cloudy with a slight chance of showers and thunderstorms after midnight. Lows around 70. Light southeast winds in the evening, becoming light and variable. Chance of rain 30%. Thursday, partly sunny with a chance of showers. A slight chance of thunderstorms in the morning, then a chance of thunderstorms in the afternoon. Highs in the upper 80s. Temperature falling in the lower 80s in the afternoon. South winds 5 to 10 miles an hour. Chance of rain 50%. Thursday night, mostly cloudy. A chance of showers and thunderstorms in the evening, then a slight chance of showers after midnight. Lows around 70. Light and variable winds. Chance of rain 50%. And now the extended forecast. Friday and Friday night, showers likely and a chance of thunderstorms. Highs in the upper 80s. Lows in the upper 60s. Saturday and Saturday night, mostly cloudy. A chance of showers and thunderstorms. Highs in the mid-80s. Lows in the upper 60s. Sunday and Sunday night, partly cloudy. A chance of showers and a slight chance of thunderstorms. Highs in the upper 80s. Lows in the upper 60s. Monday and Monday night, partly cloudy. A slight chance of showers and thunderstorms. Highs in the lower 90s. Lows in the lower 70s. Tuesday and Tuesday night, mostly clear. A slight chance of showers and thunderstorms. Highs in the lower 90s. Lows in the lower 70s. For more details,

detailed weather, water, and climate information, please visit our website at weather.gov/Atlanta. The current time is 1:49 a.m. Eastern Daylight Time. Here are the 1 a.m. weather observations from around the area. At Athens, it was clear. The temperature was 74 degrees, dew point 65 degrees, relative humidity 73%, wind calm, pressure was 30.06 inches and rising. At Gainesville, it was clear and 72, wind north at 3. At Winder, it was clear, the temperature was 72. At Greensboro, it was clear and 73, wind calm. At Jefferson, it was clear and 73, wind southeast at 5. At Monroe, it was clear. At Albertton, it was clear and 73, wind calm. At Canyon, it was clear and 74, wind southeast at 5. At Clemson, it was clear and 72, wind north at 3. Elsewhere across Georgia, at Atlanta it was partly cloudy and 79, wind south at 6. At Cartersville, the temperature was 72, wind calm. At Lawrenceville, it was clear and 72, wind northeast at 5. At Macon, it was clear and 74, wind south at 3. At Rome, it was clear and 69, wind east at 3. At Augusta, it was clear and 72, wind south at 6. At Savannah, it was mostly cloudy and 73, wind calm. Elsewhere across the region, at Chattanooga, it was clear and 73, wind calm. At Asheville, it was partly cloudy and 67, wind south at 3. At Greenville-Spartanburg, it was clear and 67, wind north at 5. Here is the hazardous weather outlook. This hazardous weather outlook is for north and central Georgia. For this afternoon and tonight, isolated to scattered thunderstorms are expected south of a line from Columbus to Macon to Swainsboro this afternoon and evening. A few storms may be capable of localized damaging wind gusts and heavy rainfall. And now the extended outlook for the period Wednesday through Monday. Scattered to numerous thunderstorms are expected across portions of the area Wednesday through the weekend. Spotter information statement. Spotter activation will not be needed through tonight. Here is the official forecast from your National Weather Service for the Athens listening area. Rest of tonight, mostly clear. Lows in the upper 60s. Light east winds. Wednesday, mostly sunny. A chance of showers and thunderstorms in the afternoon. Highs in the lower 90s. Southeast winds 5 to 10 miles an hour. Chance of rain 30%. Wednesday night, mostly cloudy with a chance of showers and thunderstorms in the evening, then partly cloudy with a slight chance of showers and thunderstorms after midnight. Lows around 70. Light southeast winds in the evening, becoming light and variable. Chance of rain 30%. Thursday, partly sunny with a chance of showers. A slight chance of thunderstorms in the morning, then a chance of thunderstorms in the afternoon. Highs in the upper 80s. Temperature falling in the lower 80s in the afternoon. South winds 5 to 10 miles an hour. Chance of rain 50%. Thursday night, mostly cloudy. A chance of showers and thunderstorms in the evening, then a slight chance of showers after midnight. Lows around 70. Light and variable winds. Chance of rain 50%. And now the extended forecast. Friday and Friday night, showers likely and a chance of thunderstorms. Highs in the upper 80s. Lows in the upper 60s. Saturday and Saturday night, mostly cloudy. A chance of showers and thunderstorms. Highs in the mid 80s. Lows in the upper 60s. Sunday and Sunday night, partly cloudy. A chance of showers and a slight chance of thunderstorms. Highs in the upper 80s. Lows in the upper 60s. Monday and Monday night, partly cloudy. A slight chance of showers and thunderstorms. Highs in the lower 90s. Lows in the lower 70s.

Tuesday and Tuesday night, mostly clear. A slight chance of showers and thunderstorms. Highs in the lower 90s. Lows in the lower 70s. For more detailed weather, water, and climate information, please visit our website at weather.gov/Atlanta. The current time is 1:54 a.m. Eastern Daylight Time. Here are the 1 a.m. weather observations from around the area. At Athens, it was clear, the temperature was 74 degrees, dew point 65 degrees, relative humidity 73%, wind calm, pressure was 30.06 inches and rising. At Gainesville, it was clear and 72, wind north at 3. At Winder, it was clear, the temperature was 72. At Greensboro, it was clear and 73, wind calm. At Jefferson, it was clear and 73, wind southeast at 5. At Monroe, it was clear. At Albertton, it was clear and 73, wind calm. At Canyon, it was clear and 74, wind southeast at 5. At Clemson, it was clear and 72, wind north at 3. Elsewhere across Georgia, at Atlanta it was partly cloudy and 79, wind south at 6. At Cartersville, the temperature was 72, wind calm. At Lawrenceville, it was clear and 72, wind northeast at 5. At Macon, it was clear and 74, wind south at 3. At Rome, it was clear and 69, wind east at 3. At Augusta, it was clear and 72, wind south at 6. At Savannah, it was mostly cloudy and 73, wind calm. Elsewhere across the region, at Chattanooga, it was clear and 73, wind calm. At Asheville, it was partly cloudy and 67, wind south at 3. At Greenville-Spartanburg, it was clear and 67, wind north at 5. Here is the hazardous weather outlook. This hazardous weather outlook is for north and central Georgia. For this afternoon and tonight, isolated to scattered thunderstorms are expected south of a line from Columbus to Macon to Swainsboro this afternoon and evening. A few storms may be capable of localized damaging wind gusts and heavy rainfall. And now the extended outlook for the period Wednesday through Monday. Scattered to numerous thunderstorms are expected across portions of the area Wednesday through the weekend. Spotter information statement. Spotter activation will not be needed through tonight. Here is the official forecast from your National Weather Service for the Athens listening area. Rest of tonight, mostly clear. Lows in the upper 60s. Light east winds. Wednesday, mostly sunny. A chance of showers and thunderstorms in the afternoon. Highs in the lower 90s. Southeast winds 5 to 10 miles an hour. Chance of rain 30%. Wednesday night, mostly cloudy with a chance of showers and thunderstorms in the evening, then partly cloudy with a slight chance of showers and thunderstorms after midnight. Lows around 70. Light southeast winds in the evening, becoming light and variable. Chance of rain 30%. Thursday, partly sunny with a chance of showers. A slight chance of thunderstorms in the morning, then a chance of thunderstorms in the afternoon. Highs in the upper 80s. Temperature falling in the lower 80s in the afternoon. South winds 5 to 10 miles an hour. Chance of rain 50%. Thursday night, mostly cloudy. A chance of showers and thunderstorms in the evening, then a slight chance of showers after midnight. Lows around 70. Light and variable winds. Chance of rain 50%. And now the extended forecast. Friday and Friday night, showers likely and a chance of thunderstorms. Highs in the upper 80s. Lows in the upper 60s. Saturday and Saturday night, mostly cloudy. A chance of showers and thunderstorms. Highs in the mid-80s. Lows in the upper 60s. Sunday and Sunday night, partly cloudy. A chance of showers and a slight chance of thunderstorms. Highs in the upper 80s.
Lows in the upper 60s. Monday and Monday night, partly cloudy. A slight chance of showers and thunderstorms. Highs in the lower 90s. Lows in the lower 70s. Tuesday and Tuesday night, mostly clear. A slight chance of showers and thunderstorms. Highs in the lower 90s. Lows in the lower 70s. For more detailed weather, water, and climate information, please visit our website at weather.gov/Atlanta. The current time is 1:59 a.m. Eastern Daylight Time. Here are the 1 a.m. weather observations from around the area. At Athens, it was clear, the temperature was 74 degrees, dew point 65 degrees, relative humidity 73%, wind calm, pressure was 30.06 inches and rising. At Gainesville, it was clear and 72, wind north at 3. At Winder, it was clear, the temperature was 72. At Greensboro, it was clear and 73, wind calm. At Jefferson, it was clear and 73, wind southeast at 5. At Monroe, it was clear. At Albertton, it was clear and 73, wind calm. At Canyon, it was clear and 74, wind southeast at 5. At Clemson, it was clear and 72, wind north at 3. Elsewhere across Georgia, at Atlanta it was partly cloudy and 79, wind south at 6. At Cartersville, the temperature was 72, wind calm. At Lawrenceville, it was clear and 72, wind northeast at 5. At Macon, it was clear and 74, wind south at 3. At Rome, it was clear and 69, wind east at 3. At Augusta, it was clear and 72, wind south at 6. At Savannah, it was mostly cloudy and 73, wind calm. Elsewhere across the region, at Chattanooga, it was clear and 73, wind calm. At Asheville, it was partly cloudy and 67, wind south at 3. At Greenville-Spartanburg, it was clear and 67, wind north at 5. Here is the hazardous weather outlook. This hazardous weather outlook is for North and Central Georgia. For this afternoon and tonight, isolated to scattered thunderstorms are expected south of a line from Columbus to Macon to Swainsboro this afternoon and evening. A few storms may be capable of localized damaging wind gusts and heavy rainfall. And now the extended outlook for the period Wednesday through Monday. Scattered to numerous thunderstorms are expected across portions of the area Wednesday through the weekend. Spotter information statement. Spotter activation will not be needed through tonight. Here is the official forecast from your National Weather Service for the Athens listening area. Rest of tonight, mostly clear. Lows in the upper 60s. Light east winds. Wednesday, mostly sunny. A chance of showers and thunderstorms in the afternoon. Highs in the lower 90s. Southeast winds 5 to 10 miles an hour. Chance of rain 30%. Wednesday night, mostly cloudy with a chance of showers and thunderstorms in the evening, then partly cloudy with a slight chance of showers and thunderstorms after midnight. Lows around 70. Light southeast winds in the evening, becoming light and variable. Chance of rain 30%. Thursday, partly sunny with a chance of showers. A slight chance of thunderstorms in the morning, then a chance of thunderstorms in the afternoon. Highs in the upper 80s. Temperature falling in the lower 80s in the afternoon. South winds 5 to 10 miles an hour. Chance of rain 50%. Thursday night, mostly cloudy. A chance of showers and thunderstorms in the evening, then a slight chance of showers after midnight. Lows around 70. Light and variable winds. Chance of rain 50%. And now the extended forecast. Friday and Friday night, showers likely and a chance of thunderstorms. Highs in the upper 80s. Lows in the upper 60s. Saturday and Saturday night, mostly cloudy. A chance of showers and thunderstorms. Highs in the mid-80s.

lows in the upper 60s. Sunday and Sunday night, partly cloudy. A chance of showers and a slight chance of thunderstorms. Highs in the upper 80s. Lows in the upper 60s. Monday and Monday night, partly cloudy. A slight chance of showers and thunderstorms. Highs in the lower 90s. Lows in the lower 70s. Tuesday and Tuesday night, mostly clear. A slight chance of showers and thunderstorms. Highs in the lower 90s. Lows in the lower 70s. For more detailed weather, water, and climate information, please visit our website at weather.gov/Atlanta. The current time is 2:05 a.m. Eastern Daylight Time. Here are the 2 a.m. weather observations from around the area. At Athens, it was clear, the temperature was 72 degrees, dew point 66 degrees, relative humidity 81%, wind calm, pressure was 30.05 inches and falling. At Gainesville, it was clear and 72, wind east at 5. At Winder, it was clear, the temperature was 72. At Greensboro, it was partly cloudy and 72, wind calm. At Jefferson, it was clear and 69, wind calm. At Monroe, it was clear. At Albertton, it was clear and 71, wind calm. At Canyon, it was clear and 70, wind calm. At Clemson, it was partly cloudy and 71, wind calm. Elsewhere across Georgia, at Atlanta it was partly cloudy and 77, wind south at 3. At Cartersville, the temperature was 70, wind east at 3. At Lawrenceville, it was clear and 69, wind calm. At Macon, it was clear and 72, wind northeast at 3. At Rome, it was clear and 68, wind northeast at 5. At Augusta, it was clear and 72, wind calm. At Savannah, it was partly cloudy and 74, wind calm. Elsewhere across the region, at Chattanooga, it was clear and 72, wind calm. At Asheville, it was clear and 66, wind calm. At Greenville-Spartanburg, it was clear and 67, wind north at 3. Here is the hazardous weather outlook. This hazardous weather outlook is for North and Central Georgia. For this afternoon and tonight, isolated to scattered thunderstorms are expected south of a line from Columbus to Macon to Swainsboro this afternoon and evening. A few storms may be capable of localized damaging wind gusts and heavy rainfall. And now the extended outlook for the period Wednesday through Monday. Scattered to numerous thunderstorms are expected across portions of the area Wednesday through the weekend. Spotter information statement. Spotter activation will not be needed through tonight. Here is the official forecast from your National Weather Service for the Athens listening area. Rest of tonight, mostly clear. Lows in the upper 60s. Light east winds. Wednesday, mostly sunny. A chance of showers and thunderstorms in the afternoon. Highs in the lower 90s. Southeast winds 5 to 10 miles an hour. Chance of rain 30%. Wednesday night, mostly cloudy with a chance of showers and thunderstorms in the evening, then partly cloudy with a slight chance of showers and thunderstorms after midnight. Lows around 70. Light southeast winds in the evening, becoming light and variable. Chance of rain 30%. Thursday, partly sunny with a chance of showers. A slight chance of thunderstorms in the morning, then a chance of thunderstorms in the afternoon. Highs in the upper 80s. Temperature falling in the lower 80s in the afternoon. South winds 5 to 10 miles an hour. Chance of rain 50%. Thursday night, mostly cloudy. A chance of showers and thunderstorms in the evening, then a slight chance of showers after midnight. Lows around 70. Light and variable winds. Chance of rain 50%. And now the extended forecast. Friday and Friday night, showers likely and a chance of thunderstorms. Highs in the upper 80s. Lows in the upper 60s.

lower 90s. 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The current time is 2:10 a.m. Eastern Daylight Time. Here are the 2 a.m. weather observations from around the area. At Athens, it was clear, the temperature was 72 degrees, dew point 66 degrees, relative humidity 81%, wind calm, pressure was 30.05 inches and falling. At Gainesville, it was clear and 72, wind east at 5. At Winder, it was clear, the temperature was 72. At Greensboro, it was partly cloudy and 72, wind calm. At Jefferson, it was clear and 69, wind calm. At Monroe, it was clear. At Albertton, it was clear and 71, wind calm. At Canyon, it was clear and 70, wind calm. At Clemson, it was partly cloudy and 71, wind calm. Elsewhere across Georgia, at Atlanta it was partly cloudy and 77, wind south at 3. At Cartersville, the temperature was 70, wind east at 3. At Lawrenceville, it was clear and 69, wind calm. At Macon, it was clear and 72, wind northeast at 3. At Rome, it was clear and 68, wind northeast at 5. At Augusta, it was clear and 72, wind calm. At Savannah, it was partly cloudy and 74, wind calm. Elsewhere across the region, at Chattanooga, it was clear and 72, wind calm. At Asheville, it was clear and 66, wind calm. At Greenville-Spartanburg, it was clear and 67, wind north at 3. Here are the 2 a.m. weather observations from around the area. At Athens, it was clear, the temperature was 72 degrees, dew point 66 degrees, relative humidity 81%, wind calm, pressure was 30.05 inches and falling. At Gainesville, it was clear and 72, wind east at 5. At Winder, it was clear, the temperature was 72. At Greensboro, it was partly cloudy and 72, wind calm. At Jefferson, it was clear and 69, wind calm. At Monroe, it was clear. At Albertton, it was clear and 71, wind calm. At Canyon, it was clear and 70, wind calm. At Clemson, it was partly cloudy and 71, wind calm. Elsewhere across Georgia, at Atlanta it was partly cloudy and 77, wind south at 3. At Cartersville, the temperature was 70, wind east at 3. At Lawrenceville, it was clear and 69, wind calm. At Macon, it was clear and 72, wind northeast at 3. At Rome, it was clear and 68, wind northeast at 5. At Augusta, it was clear and 72, wind calm. At Savannah, it was partly cloudy and 74, wind calm. Elsewhere across the region, at Chattanooga, it was clear and 72, wind calm. At Asheville, it was clear and 66, wind calm. At Greenville-Spartanburg, it was clear and 67, wind north at 3. Here is the hazardous weather outlook. This hazardous weather outlook is for North and Central Georgia. For this afternoon and tonight, isolated to scattered thunderstorms are expected south of a line from Columbus to Macon to Swainsboro this afternoon and evening. A few storms may be capable of localized damaging wind gusts and heavy rainfall. And now the extended outlook for the period Wednesday through Monday. Scattered to numerous thunderstorms are expected across portions of the area Wednesday through the weekend. Spotter information statement. Spotter activation will not be needed through tonight. Here is the official forecast from your National Weather Service for the Athens listening area. Rest of tonight, mostly clear. Lows in the upper 60s. Light east winds. Wednesday, mostly sunny. A chance of showers and thunderstorms in the afternoon. Highs in the lower 90s. Southeast winds 5 to 10 miles an hour. Chance of rain.

30%. Wednesday night, mostly cloudy with a chance of showers and thunderstorms in the evening, then partly cloudy with a slight chance of showers and thunderstorms after midnight. Lows around 70. Light southeast winds in the evening, becoming light and variable. Chance of rain 30%. Thursday, partly sunny with a chance of showers. A slight chance of thunderstorms in the morning, then a chance of thunderstorms in the afternoon. Highs in the upper 80s. Temperature falling in the lower 80s in the afternoon. South winds 5 to 10 miles an hour. Chance of rain 50%. Thursday night, mostly cloudy. A chance of showers and thunderstorms in the evening, then a slight chance of showers after midnight. Lows around 70. Light and variable winds. Chance of rain 50%. And now the extended forecast. Friday and Friday night, showers likely and a chance of thunderstorms. Highs in the upper 80s. Lows in the upper 60s. Saturday and Saturday night, mostly cloudy. A chance of showers and thunderstorms. Highs in the mid 80s. Lows in the upper 60s. Sunday and Sunday night, partly cloudy. A chance of showers and a slight chance of thunderstorms. Highs in the upper 80s. Lows in the upper 60s. Monday and Monday night, partly cloudy. A slight chance of showers and thunderstorms. Highs in the lower 90s. Lows in the lower 70s. Tuesday and Tuesday night, mostly clear. A slight chance of showers and thunderstorms. Highs in the lower 90s. Lows in the lower 70s. For more detailed weather, water, and climate information, please visit our website at weather.gov/Atlanta. The current time is 2:17 a.m. Eastern Daylight Time. Here are the 2 a.m. weather observations from around the area. At Athens, it was clear, the temperature was 72 degrees, dew point 66 degrees, relative humidity 81%, wind calm, pressure was 30.05 inches and falling. At Gainesville, it was clear and 72, wind east at 5. At Winder, it was clear, the temperature was 72. At Greensboro, it was partly cloudy and 72, wind calm. At Jefferson, it was clear and 69, wind calm. At Monroe, it was clear. At Albertton, it was clear and 71, wind calm. At Canyon, it was clear and 70, wind calm. At Clemson, it was partly cloudy and 71, wind calm. Elsewhere across Georgia, at Atlanta it was partly cloudy and 77, wind south at 3. At Cartersville, the temperature was 70, wind east at 3. At Lawrenceville, it was clear and 69, wind calm. At Macon, it was clear and 72, wind northeast at 3. At Rome, it was clear and 68, wind northeast at 5. At Augusta, it was clear and 72, wind calm. At Savannah, it was partly cloudy and 74, wind calm. Elsewhere across the region, at Chattanooga, it was clear and 72, wind calm. At Asheville, it was clear and 66, wind calm. At Greenville-Spartanburg, it was clear and 67, wind north at 3. Here is the hazardous weather outlook. This hazardous weather outlook is for north and central Georgia. For this afternoon and tonight, isolated to scattered thunderstorms are expected south of a line from Columbus to Macon to Swainsboro this afternoon and evening. A few storms may be capable of localized damaging wind gusts and heavy rainfall. And now the extended outlook for the period Wednesday through Monday. Scattered to numerous thunderstorms are expected across portions of the area Wednesday through the weekend. Spotter information statement, spotter activation will not be needed through tonight. Here is the official forecast from your National Weather Service for the Athens listening area. Rest of tonight, mostly clear. Lows in the upper 60s. Light east winds. Wednesday, mostly sunny. A chance of

showers and thunderstorms in the afternoon. Highs in the lower 90s. Southeast winds 5 to 10 miles an hour. Chance of rain 30%. Wednesday night, mostly cloudy with a chance of showers and thunderstorms in the evening, then partly cloudy with a slight chance of showers and thunderstorms after midnight. Lows around 70. Light southeast winds in the evening, becoming light and variable. Chance of rain 30%. Thursday, partly sunny with a chance of showers. A slight chance of thunderstorms in the morning, then a chance of thunderstorms in the afternoon. Highs in the upper 80s. Temperature falling in the lower 80s in the afternoon. South winds 5 to 10 miles an hour. Chance of rain 50%. Thursday night, mostly cloudy. A chance of showers and thunderstorms in the evening, then a slight chance of showers after midnight. Lows around 70. Light and variable winds. Chance of rain 50%. And now the extended forecast. Friday and Friday night, showers likely and a chance of thunderstorms. Highs in the upper 80s. Lows in the upper 60s. Saturday and Saturday night, mostly cloudy. A chance of showers and thunderstorms. Highs in the mid 80s. Lows in the upper 60s. Sunday and Sunday night, partly cloudy. A chance of showers and a slight chance of thunderstorms. Highs in the upper 80s. Lows in the upper 60s. Monday and Monday night, partly cloudy. A slight chance of showers and thunderstorms. Highs in the lower 90s. Lows in the lower 70s. Tuesday and Tuesday night, mostly clear. A slight chance of showers and thunderstorms. Highs in the lower 90s. Lows in the lower 70s. For more detailed weather, water, and climate information, please visit our website at weather.gov/Atlanta. The current time is 2:22 a.m. Eastern Daylight Time. Here are the 2 a.m. weather observations from around the area. At Athens, it was clear, the temperature was 72 degrees, dew point 66 degrees, relative humidity 81%, wind calm, pressure was 30.05 inches and falling. At Gainesville, it was clear and 72, wind east at 5. At Winder, it was clear, the temperature was 72. At Greensboro, it was partly cloudy and 72, wind calm. At Jefferson, it was clear and 69, wind calm. At Monroe, it was clear. At Albertton, it was clear and 71, wind calm. At Canyon, it was clear and 70, wind calm. At Clemson, it was partly cloudy and 71, wind calm. Elsewhere across Georgia, at Atlanta it was partly cloudy and 77, wind south at 3. At Cartersville, the temperature was 70, wind east at 3. At Lawrenceville, it was clear and 69, wind calm. At Macon, it was clear and 72, wind northeast at 3. At Rome, it was clear and 68, wind northeast at 5. At Augusta, it was clear and 72, wind calm. At Savannah, it was partly cloudy and 74, wind calm. Elsewhere across the region, at Chattanooga, it was clear and 72, wind calm. At Asheville, it was clear and 66, wind calm. At Greenville-Spartanburg, it was clear and 67, wind north at 3. Here is the hazardous weather outlook. This hazardous weather outlook is for north and central Georgia. For this afternoon and tonight, isolated to scattered thunderstorms are expected south of a line from Columbus to Macon to Swainsboro this afternoon and evening. A few storms may be capable of localized damaging wind gusts and heavy rainfall. And now the extended outlook for the period Wednesday through Monday. Scattered to numerous thunderstorms are expected across portions of the area Wednesday through the weekend. Spotter information statement. Spotter activation will not be needed through tonight. Here is the official forecast from your National Weather Service for the Athens listening area. Rest of tonight,

mostly clear. Lows in the upper 60s. Light east winds. Wednesday, mostly sunny. A chance of showers and thunderstorms in the afternoon. Highs in the lower 90s. Southeast winds 5 to 10 miles an hour. Chance of rain 30%. Wednesday night, mostly cloudy with a chance of showers and thunderstorms in the evening, then partly cloudy with a slight chance of showers and thunderstorms after midnight. Lows around 70. Light southeast winds in the evening, becoming light and variable. Chance of rain 30%. Thursday, partly sunny with a chance of showers. A slight chance of thunderstorms in the morning, then a chance of thunderstorms in the afternoon. Highs in the upper 80s. Temperature falling in the lower 80s in the afternoon. South winds 5 to 10 miles an hour. Chance of rain 50%. Thursday night, mostly cloudy. A chance of showers and thunderstorms in the evening, then a slight chance of showers after midnight. Lows around 70. Light and variable winds. Chance of rain 50%. And now the extended forecast. Friday and Friday night, showers likely and a chance of thunderstorms. Highs in the upper 80s. Lows in the upper 60s. Saturday and Saturday night, mostly cloudy. A chance of showers and thunderstorms. Highs in the mid 80s. Lows in the upper 60s. Sunday and Sunday night, partly cloudy. A chance of showers and a slight chance of thunderstorms. Highs in the upper 80s. Lows in the upper 60s. Monday and Monday night, partly cloudy. A slight chance of showers and thunderstorms. Highs in the lower 90s. Lows in the lower 70s. Tuesday and Tuesday night, mostly clear. A slight chance of showers and thunderstorms. Highs in the lower 90s. Lows in the lower 70s. For more detailed weather, water, and climate information, please visit our website at weather.gov/Atlanta. The current time is 2:27 a.m. Eastern Daylight Time. Here are the 2 a.m. weather observations from around the area. At Athens, it was clear, the temperature was 72 degrees, dew point 66 degrees, relative humidity 81%, wind calm, pressure was 30.05 inches and falling. At Gainesville, it was clear and 72, wind east at 5. At Winder, it was clear, the temperature was 72. At Greensboro, it was partly cloudy and 72, wind calm. At Jefferson, it was clear and 69, wind calm. At Monroe, it was clear. At Albertton, it was clear and 71, wind calm. At Canyon, it was clear and 70, wind calm. At Clemson, it was partly cloudy and 71, wind calm. Elsewhere across Georgia, at Atlanta it was partly cloudy and 77, wind south at 3. At Cartersville, the temperature was 70, wind east at 3. At Lawrenceville, it was clear and 69, wind calm. At Macon, it was clear and 72, wind northeast at 3. At Rome, it was clear and 68, wind northeast at 5. At Augusta, it was clear and 72, wind calm. At Savannah, it was partly cloudy and 74, wind calm. Elsewhere across the region, at Chattanooga, it was clear and 72, wind calm. At Asheville, it was clear and 66, wind calm. At Greenville-Spartanburg, it was clear and 67, wind north at 3. Here is the hazardous weather outlook. This hazardous weather outlook is for north and central Georgia. For this afternoon and tonight, isolated to scattered thunderstorms are expected south of a line from Columbus to Macon to Swainsboro this afternoon and evening. A few storms may be capable of localized damaging wind gusts and heavy rainfall. And now the extended outlook for the period Wednesday through Monday. Scattered to numerous thunderstorms are expected across portions of the area Wednesday through the weekend. Spotter information statement. Spotter activation will not
be needed through tonight. Here is the official forecast from your National Weather Service for the Athens listening area. Rest of tonight, mostly clear. Near steady temperature around 70. Light northeast winds. Wednesday, mostly sunny. A chance of showers and thunderstorms in the afternoon. Highs in the lower 90s. Southeast winds 5 to 10 miles an hour. Chance of rain 30%. Wednesday night, mostly cloudy with a chance of showers and thunderstorms in the evening, then partly cloudy with a slight chance of showers and thunderstorms after midnight. Lows around 70. Light southeast winds in the evening, becoming light and variable. Chance of rain 30%. Thursday, partly sunny with a chance of showers. A slight chance of thunderstorms in the morning, then a chance of thunderstorms in the afternoon. Highs in the upper 80s. South winds 5 to 10 miles an hour. Chance of rain 50%. Thursday night, mostly cloudy. A chance of showers and thunderstorms in the evening, then a slight chance of showers after midnight. Lows around 70. Light and variable winds. Chance of rain 50%. And now the extended forecast. Friday and Friday night, showers likely and a chance of thunderstorms. Highs in the upper 80s. Lows in the upper 60s. Saturday and Saturday night, mostly cloudy. A chance of showers and thunderstorms. Highs in the upper 80s. Lows in the upper 60s. Sunday and Sunday night, partly cloudy. A chance of showers and a slight chance of thunderstorms. Highs in the upper 80s. Lows around 70. Monday and Monday night, partly cloudy. A slight chance of showers and thunderstorms. Highs around 90. Lows in the lower 70s. Tuesday and Tuesday night, mostly clear. A slight chance of showers and thunderstorms. Highs in the lower 90s. Lows in the lower 70s. For more detailed weather, water, and climate information, please visit our website at weather.gov/Atlanta. The current time is 2:32 a.m. Eastern Daylight Time. Here are the 2 a.m. weather observations from around the area. At Athens, it was clear, the temperature was 72 degrees, dew point 66 degrees, relative humidity 81%, wind calm, pressure was 30.05 inches and falling. At Gainesville, it was clear and 72, wind east at 5. At Winder, it was clear, the temperature was 72. At Greensboro, it was partly cloudy and 72, wind calm. At Jefferson, it was clear and 69, wind calm. At Monroe, it was clear. At cloudy and 72, wind calm. At Jefferson, it was clear and 69, wind calm. At Monroe, it was clear. At Albertton, it was clear and 71, wind calm. At Canyon, it was clear and 70, wind calm. At Clemson, it was partly cloudy and 71, wind calm. Elsewhere across Georgia, at Atlanta it was partly cloudy and 77, wind south at 3. At Cartersville, the temperature was 70, wind east at 3. At Lawrenceville, it was clear and 69, wind calm. At Macon, it was clear and 72, wind northeast at 3. At Rome, it was clear and 68, wind northeast at 5. At Augusta, it was clear and 72, wind calm. At Savannah, it was partly cloudy and 74, wind calm. Elsewhere across the region, at Chattanooga, it was clear and 72, wind calm. At Asheville, it was clear and 66, wind calm. At Greenville-Spartanburg, it was clear and 67, wind north at 3. Here is the hazardous weather outlook. This hazardous weather outlook is for north and central Georgia. For this afternoon and tonight, isolated to scattered thunderstorms are expected south of a line from Columbus to Macon to Swainsboro this afternoon and evening. A few storms may be capable of localized

damaging wind gusts and heavy rainfall. And now the extended outlook for the period Wednesday through Monday. Scattered to numerous thunderstorms are expected across portions of the area Wednesday through the weekend. Spotter information statement. Spotter activation will not be needed through tonight. Here is the official forecast from your National Weather Service for the Athens listening area. Rest of tonight, mostly clear. Near steady temperature around 70. Light northeast winds. Wednesday, mostly sunny. A chance of showers and thunderstorms in the afternoon. Highs in the lower 90s. Southeast winds 5 to 10 miles an hour. Chance of rain 30%. Wednesday night, mostly cloudy with a chance of showers and thunderstorms in the evening, then partly cloudy with a slight chance of showers and thunderstorms after midnight. Lows around 70. Light southeast winds in the evening, becoming light and variable. Chance of rain 30%. Thursday, partly sunny with a chance of showers. A slight chance of thunderstorms in the morning, then a chance of thunderstorms in the afternoon. Highs in the upper 80s. South winds 5 to 10 miles an hour. Chance of rain 50%. Thursday night, mostly cloudy. A chance of showers and thunderstorms in the evening, then a slight chance of showers after midnight. Lows around 70. Light and variable winds. Chance of rain 50%. And now the extended forecast. Friday and Friday night, showers likely and a chance of thunderstorms. Highs in the upper 80s. Lows in the upper 60s. Saturday and Saturday night, mostly cloudy. A chance of showers and thunderstorms. Highs in the upper 80s. Lows in the upper 60s. Sunday and Sunday night, partly cloudy. A chance of showers and a slight chance of thunderstorms. Highs in the upper 80s. Lows around 70. Monday and Monday night, partly cloudy. A slight chance of showers and thunderstorms. Highs around 90. Lows in the lower 70s. Tuesday and Tuesday night, mostly clear. A slight chance of showers and thunderstorms. Highs in the lower 90s. Lows in the lower 70s. For more detailed weather, water, and climate information, please visit our website at weather.gov/Atlanta. The current time is 2:37 a.m. Eastern Daylight Time. Here are the 2 a.m. weather observations from around the area. At Athens, it was clear, the temperature was 72 degrees, dew point 66 degrees, relative humidity 81%, wind calm, pressure was 30.05 inches and falling. At Gainesville, it was clear and 72, wind east at 5. At Winder, it was clear, the temperature was 72. At Greensboro, it was partly cloudy and 72, wind calm. At Jefferson, it was clear and 69, wind calm. At Monroe, it was clear. At Albertton, it was clear and 71, wind calm. At Canyon, it was clear and 70, wind calm. At Clemson, it was partly cloudy and 71, wind calm. Elsewhere across Georgia, at Atlanta it was partly cloudy and 77, wind south at 3. At Cartersville, the temperature was 70, wind east at 3. At Lawrenceville, it was clear and 69, wind calm. At Macon, it was clear and 72, wind northeast at 3. At Rome, it was clear and 68, wind northeast at 5. At Augusta, it was clear and 72, wind calm. At Savannah, it was partly cloudy and 74, wind calm. Elsewhere across the region, at Chattanooga, it was clear and 72, wind calm. At Asheville, it was clear and 66, wind calm. At Greenville-Spartanburg, it was clear and 67, wind north at 3. Here is the hazardous weather outlook. This hazardous weather outlook is for North and Central Georgia.
For this afternoon and tonight, isolated to scattered thunderstorms are expected south of a line from Columbus to Macon to Swainsboro this afternoon and evening. A few storms may be capable of localized damaging wind gusts and heavy rainfall. And now the extended outlook for the period Wednesday through Monday. Scattered to numerous thunderstorms are expected across portions of the area Wednesday through the weekend. Spotter information statement. Spotter activation will not be needed through tonight. 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Here is the official forecast from your National Weather Service for the Athens listening area. Rest of tonight, mostly clear. Near steady temperature around 70. Light northeast winds. Wednesday, mostly sunny. A chance of showers and thunderstorms in the afternoon. Highs in the lower 90s. Southeast winds 5 to 10 miles an hour. Chance of rain 30%. Wednesday night, mostly cloudy with a chance of showers and thunderstorms in the evening, then partly cloudy with a slight chance of showers and thunderstorms after midnight. Lows around 70. Light southeast winds in the evening, becoming light and variable. Chance of rain 30%. Thursday, partly sunny with a chance of showers. A slight chance of thunderstorms in the morning, then a chance of thunderstorms in the afternoon. Highs in the upper 80s. South winds 5 to 10 miles an hour. Chance of rain 50%. Thursday night, mostly cloudy. A chance of showers and thunderstorms in the evening, then a slight chance of showers after midnight. Lows around 70. Light and variable winds. Chance of rain 50%. And now the extended forecast. Friday and Friday night, showers likely and a chance of thunderstorms. Highs in the upper 80s. Lows in the upper 60s. Saturday and Saturday night, mostly cloudy. A chance of showers and thunderstorms. Highs in the upper 80s. Lows in the upper 60s. Sunday and Sunday night, partly cloudy. A chance of showers and a slight chance of thunderstorms. Highs in the upper 80s. Lows around 70. Monday and Monday night, partly cloudy. A slight chance of showers and thunderstorms. Highs around 90. Lows in the lower 70s. Tuesday and Tuesday night, mostly clear. A slight chance of showers and thunderstorms. Highs in the lower 90s. Lows in the lower 70s. For more detailed weather, water, and climate information, please visit our website at weather.gov/Atlanta. The current time is 2:43 a.m. Eastern Daylight Time. Here are the 2 a.m. weather observations from around the area. At Athens, it was clear, the temperature was 72 degrees, dew point 66 degrees, relative humidity 81%, wind calm, pressure was 30.05 inches and falling. At Gainesville, it was clear and 72, wind east at 5. At Winder, it was clear, the temperature was 72. At Greensboro, it was partly cloudy and 72, wind calm. At Jefferson, it was clear and 69, wind calm. At Monroe, it was clear. At Albertton, it was clear and 71, wind calm. At Canyon, it was clear and 70, wind calm. At Clemson, it was partly cloudy and 71, wind calm.
Elsewhere across Georgia, at Atlanta it was partly cloudy and 77, wind south at 3. At Cartersville, the temperature was 70, wind east at 3.

At Lawrenceville, it was clear and 69, wind calm. At Macon, it was clear and 72, wind northeast at 3. At Rome, it was clear and 68, wind northeast at 5. At Augusta, it was clear and 72, wind calm. At Savannah, it was partly cloudy and 74, wind calm. Elsewhere across the region, at Chattanooga, it was clear and 72, wind calm. At Asheville, it was clear and 66, wind calm. At Greenville-Spartanburg, it was clear and 67, wind north at 3. Here is the hazardous weather outlook. This hazardous weather outlook is for north and central Georgia. For this afternoon and tonight, isolated to scattered thunderstorms are expected south of a line from Columbus to Macon to Swainsboro this afternoon and evening. A few storms may be capable of localized damaging wind gusts and heavy rainfall. And now the extended outlook for the period Wednesday through Monday. Scattered to numerous thunderstorms are expected across portions of the area Wednesday through the weekend. Spotter information statement. Spotter activation will not be needed through tonight. Here is the official forecast from your National Weather Service for the Athens listening area. Rest of tonight, mostly clear. Near steady temperature around 70. Light northeast winds. Wednesday, mostly sunny. A chance of showers and thunderstorms in the afternoon. Highs in the lower 90s. Southeast winds 5 to 10 miles an hour. Chance of rain 30%. Wednesday night, mostly cloudy with a chance of showers and thunderstorms in the evening, then partly cloudy with a slight chance of showers and thunderstorms after midnight. Lows around 70. Light southeast winds in the evening, becoming light and variable. Chance of rain 30%. Thursday, partly sunny with a chance of showers. A slight chance of thunderstorms in the morning, then a chance of thunderstorms in the afternoon. Highs in the upper 80s. South winds 5 to 10 miles an hour. Chance of rain 50%. Thursday night, mostly cloudy. A chance of showers and thunderstorms in the evening, then a slight chance of showers after midnight. Lows around 70. Light and variable winds. Chance of rain 50%. And now the extended forecast. Friday and Friday night, showers likely and a chance of thunderstorms. Highs in the upper 80s. Lows in the upper 60s. Saturday and Saturday night, mostly cloudy. A chance of showers and thunderstorms. Highs in the upper 80s. Lows in the upper 60s. Sunday and Sunday night, partly cloudy. A chance of showers and a slight chance of thunderstorms. Highs in the upper 80s. Lows around 70. Monday and Monday night, partly cloudy. A slight chance of showers and thunderstorms. Highs around 90. Lows in the lower 70s. Tuesday and Tuesday night, mostly clear. A slight chance of showers and thunderstorms. Highs in the lower 90s. Lows in the lower 70s. For more detailed weather, water, and climate information, please visit our website at weather.gov/Atlanta. The current time is 2:48 a.m. Eastern Daylight Time. Here are the 2 a.m. weather observations from around the area. At Athens, it was clear, the temperature was 72 degrees, dew point 66 degrees, relative humidity 81%, wind calm, pressure was 30.05 inches and falling. At Gainesville, it was clear and 72, wind east at 5. At Winder, it was clear, the temperature was 72. At Greensboro, it was partly cloudy and 72, wind calm. At Jefferson, it was clear and 69, wind calm. At Monroe, it was clear. At Albertton, it was clear and 71, wind calm. At Canyon, it was clear and 70, wind calm. At Clemson, it was partly cloudy and 71, wind calm. Elsewhere across Georgia, at Atlanta it was partly cloudy and 77.

wind south at 3. At Cartersville, the temperature was 70, wind east at 3. At Lawrenceville, it was clear and 69, wind calm. At Macon, it was clear and 72, wind northeast at 3. At Rome, it was clear and 68, wind northeast at 5. At Augusta, it was clear and 72, wind calm. At Savannah, it was partly cloudy and 74, wind calm. Elsewhere across the region, at Chattanooga, it was clear and 72, wind calm. At Asheville, it was clear and 66, wind calm. At Greenville-Spartanburg, it was clear and 67, wind north at 3. Here is the hazardous weather outlook. This hazardous weather outlook is for north and central Georgia. For this afternoon and tonight, isolated to scattered thunderstorms are expected south of a line from Columbus to Macon to Swainsboro this afternoon and evening. A few storms may be capable of localized damaging wind gusts and heavy rainfall. And now the extended outlook for the period Wednesday through Monday. Scattered to numerous thunderstorms are expected across portions of the area Wednesday through the weekend. Spotter information statement. Spotter activation will not be needed through tonight. Here is the official forecast from your National Weather Service for the Athens listening area. Rest of tonight, mostly clear. Near steady temperature around 70. Light northeast winds. Wednesday, mostly sunny. A chance of showers and thunderstorms in the afternoon. Highs in the lower 90s. Southeast winds 5 to 10 miles an hour. Chance of rain 30%. Wednesday night, mostly cloudy with a chance of showers and thunderstorms in the evening, then partly cloudy with a slight chance of showers and thunderstorms after midnight. Lows around 70. Light southeast winds in the evening, becoming light and variable. Chance of rain 30%. Thursday, partly sunny with a chance of showers. A slight chance of thunderstorms in the morning, then a chance of thunderstorms in the afternoon. Highs in the upper 80s. South winds 5 to 10 miles an hour. Chance of rain 50%. Thursday night, mostly cloudy. A chance of showers and thunderstorms in the evening, then a slight chance of showers after midnight. Lows around 70. Light and variable winds. Chance of rain 50%. And now the extended forecast. Friday and Friday night, showers likely and a chance of thunderstorms. Highs in the upper 80s. Lows in the upper 60s. Saturday and Saturday night, mostly cloudy. A chance of showers and thunderstorms. Highs in the upper 80s. Lows in the upper 60s. Sunday and Sunday night, partly cloudy. A chance of showers and a slight chance of thunderstorms. Highs in the upper 80s. Lows around 70. Monday and Monday night, partly cloudy. A slight chance of showers and thunderstorms. Highs around 90. Lows in the lower 70s. Tuesday and Tuesday night, mostly clear. A slight chance of showers and thunderstorms. Highs in the lower 90s. Lows in the lower 70s. For more detailed weather, water, and climate information, please visit our website at weather.gov/Atlanta. The current time is 2:53 a.m. Eastern Daylight Time. Here are the 2 a.m. weather observations from around the area. At Athens, it was clear, the temperature was 72 degrees, dew point 66 degrees, relative humidity 81%, wind calm, pressure was 30.05 inches and falling. At Gainesville, it was clear and 72, wind east at 5. At Winder, it was clear, the temperature was 72. At Greensboro, it was partly cloudy and 72, wind calm. At Jefferson, it was clear and 69, wind calm. At Monroe, it was clear. At Albertton, it was clear and 71, wind calm. At Canyon, it was clear and 70, wind calm. At Clemson, it was partly cloudy and 71, wind

elsewhere across Georgia. At Atlanta, it was partly cloudy and 77, wind south at 3. At Cartersville, the temperature was 70, wind east at 3. At Lawrenceville, it was clear and 69, wind calm. At Macon, it was clear and 72, wind northeast at 3. At Rome, it was clear and 68, wind northeast at 5. At Augusta, it was clear and 72, wind calm. At Savannah, it was partly cloudy and 74, wind calm. Elsewhere across the region, at Chattanooga, it was clear and 72, wind calm. At Asheville, it was clear and 66, wind calm. At Greenville-Spartanburg, it was clear and 67, wind north at 3. Here is the hazardous weather outlook. This hazardous weather outlook is for north and central Georgia. For this afternoon and tonight, isolated to scattered thunderstorms are expected south of a line from Columbus to Macon to Swainsboro this afternoon and evening. A few storms may be capable of localized damaging wind gusts and heavy rainfall. And now the extended outlook for the period Wednesday through Monday. Scattered to numerous thunderstorms are expected across portions of the area Wednesday through the weekend. Spotter information statement. Spotter activation will not be needed through tonight. Here is the official forecast from your National Weather Service for the Athens listening area. Rest of tonight, mostly clear. Near steady temperature around 70. Light northeast winds. Wednesday, mostly sunny. A chance of showers and thunderstorms in the afternoon. Highs in the lower 90s. Southeast winds 5 to 10 miles an hour. Chance of rain 30%. Wednesday night, mostly cloudy with a chance of showers and thunderstorms in the evening, then partly cloudy with a slight chance of showers and thunderstorms after midnight. Lows around 70. Light southeast winds in the evening, becoming light and variable. Chance of rain 30%. Thursday, partly sunny with a chance of showers. A slight chance of thunderstorms in the morning, then a chance of thunderstorms in the afternoon. Highs in the upper 80s. South winds 5 to 10 miles an hour. Chance of rain 50%. Thursday night, mostly cloudy. A chance of showers and thunderstorms in the evening, then a slight chance of showers after midnight. Lows around 70. Light and variable winds. Chance of rain 50%. And now the extended forecast. Friday and Friday night, showers likely and a chance of thunderstorms. Highs in the upper 80s. Lows in the upper 60s. Saturday and Saturday night, mostly cloudy. A chance of showers and thunderstorms. Highs in the upper 80s. Lows in the upper 60s. Sunday and Sunday night, partly cloudy. A chance of showers and a slight chance of thunderstorms. Highs in the upper 80s. Lows around 70. Monday and Monday night, partly cloudy. A slight chance of showers and thunderstorms. Highs around 90. Lows in the lower 70s. Tuesday and Tuesday night, mostly clear. A slight chance of showers and thunderstorms. Highs in the lower 90s. Lows in the lower 70s. For more detailed weather, water, and climate information, please visit our website at weather.gov/Atlanta. The current time is 2:58 a.m. Eastern Daylight Time. Here are the 2 a.m. weather observations from around the area. At Athens, it was clear, the temperature was 72 degrees, dew point 66 degrees, relative humidity 81%, wind calm, pressure was 30.05 inches and falling. At Gainesville, it was clear and 72, wind east at 5. At Winder, it was clear, the temperature was 72. At Greensboro, it was partly cloudy and 72, wind calm. At Jefferson, it was clear and 69, wind calm. At Monroe, it was clear. At Albertton, it was clear and 71, wind calm. At Canyon, it was clear and

70, wind calm. At Clemson, it was partly cloudy and 71, wind calm. Elsewhere across Georgia, at Atlanta, it was partly cloudy and 77, wind south at 3. At Cartersville, the temperature was 70, wind east at 3. At Lawrenceville, it was clear and 69, wind calm. At Macon, it was clear and 72, wind northeast at 3. At Rome, it was clear and 68, wind northeast at 5. At Augusta, it was clear and 72, wind calm. At Savannah, it was partly cloudy and 74, wind calm. Elsewhere across the region, at Chattanooga, it was clear and 72, wind calm. At Asheville, it was clear and 66, wind calm. At Greenville-Spartanburg, it was clear and 67, wind north at 3. Here is the hazardous weather outlook. This hazardous weather outlook is for north and central Georgia. For this afternoon and tonight, isolated to scattered thunderstorms are expected south of a line from Columbus to Macon to Swainsboro this afternoon and evening. A few storms may be capable of localized damaging wind gusts and heavy rainfall. And now the extended outlook for the period Wednesday through Monday. Scattered to numerous thunderstorms are expected across portions of the area Wednesday through the weekend. Spotter information statement. Spotter activation will not be needed through tonight. Here is the official forecast from your National Weather Service for the Athens listening area. Rest of tonight, mostly clear. Near steady temperature around 70. Light northeast winds. Wednesday, mostly sunny. A chance of showers and thunderstorms in the afternoon. Highs in the lower 90s. Southeast winds 5 to 10 miles an hour. Chance of rain 30%. Wednesday night, mostly cloudy with a chance of showers and thunderstorms in the evening, then partly cloudy with a slight chance of showers and thunderstorms after midnight. Lows around 70. Light southeast winds in the evening, becoming light and variable. Chance of rain 30%. Thursday, partly sunny with a chance of showers. A slight chance of thunderstorms in the morning, then a chance of thunderstorms in the afternoon. Highs in the upper 80s. South winds 5 to 10 miles an hour. Chance of rain 50%. Thursday night, mostly cloudy. A chance of showers and thunderstorms in the evening, then a slight chance of showers after midnight. Lows around 70. Light and variable winds. Chance of rain 50%. And now the extended forecast. Friday and Friday night, showers likely and a chance of thunderstorms. Highs in the upper 80s. Lows in the upper 60s. Saturday and Saturday night, mostly cloudy. A chance of showers and thunderstorms. Highs in the upper 80s. Lows in the upper 60s. Sunday and Sunday night, partly cloudy. A chance of showers and a slight chance of thunderstorms. Highs in the upper 80s. Lows around 70. Monday and Monday night, partly cloudy. A slight chance of showers and thunderstorms. Highs around 90. Lows in the lower 70s. Tuesday and Tuesday night, mostly clear. A slight chance of showers and thunderstorms. Highs in the lower 90s. Lows in the lower 70s. For more detailed weather, water, and climate information, please visit our website at weather.gov/Atlanta. The current time is 3:04 a.m. Eastern Daylight Time. Here are the 2 a.m. weather observations from around the area. At Athens, it was clear, the temperature was 72 degrees, dew point 66 degrees, relative humidity 81%, wind calm, pressure was 30.05 inches and falling. At Gainesville, it was clear and 72, wind east at 5. At Winder, it was clear, the temperature was 72. At Greensboro, it was partly cloudy and 72, wind calm. At Jefferson, it was clear and 69, wind calm. At Monroe, it was clear. At El

per ton. It was clear and 71, wind calm. At Canyon, it was clear and 70, wind calm. At Clemson, it was partly cloudy and 71, wind calm. Elsewhere across Georgia, at Atlanta it was partly cloudy and 77, wind south at 3. At Cartersville, the temperature was 70, wind east at 3. At Lawrenceville, it was clear and 69, wind calm. At Macon, it was clear and 72, wind northeast at 3. At Rome, it was clear and 68, wind northeast at 5. At Augusta, it was clear and 72, wind calm. At Savannah, it was partly cloudy and 74, wind calm. Elsewhere across the region, at Chattanooga, it was clear and 72, wind calm. At Asheville, it was clear and 66, wind calm. At Greenville-Spartanburg, it was clear and 67, wind north at 3. Here are the 3 a.m. weather observations from around the area. At Athens, it was clear, the temperature was 70 degrees, dew point 66 degrees, relative humidity 87%, wind calm, pressure was 30.04 inches and falling. At Gainesville, it was clear and 70, wind calm. At Winder, it was clear, the temperature was 68. At Greensboro, it was mostly sunny and 70, wind calm. At Jefferson, it was clear and 67, wind north at 5. At Monroe, it was clear. At Albertton, it was partly cloudy and 70, wind calm. At Canyon, it was clear and 70, wind east at 6. At Clemson, it was clear and 70, wind north at 3. Elsewhere across Georgia, at Atlanta it was clear and 76, wind calm. At Cartersville, the temperature was 68, wind calm. At Lawrenceville, it was clear and 68, wind calm. At Macon, it was partly cloudy and 70, wind east at 3. At Rome, it was clear and 68, wind northeast at 3. At Augusta, it was clear and 70, wind northeast at 3. At Savannah, it was mostly cloudy and 74, wind calm. Elsewhere across the region, at Chattanooga, it was clear and 71, wind calm. At Asheville, it was clear and 65, wind calm. At Greenville-Spartanburg, it was clear and 67, wind calm. Here is the hazardous weather outlook. This hazardous weather outlook is for North and Central Georgia. For this afternoon and tonight, isolated to scattered thunderstorms are expected south of a line from Columbus to Macon to Swainsboro this afternoon and evening. A few storms may be capable of localized damaging wind gusts and heavy rainfall. And now the extended outlook for the period Wednesday through Monday. Scattered to numerous thunderstorms are expected across portions of the area Wednesday through the weekend. Spotter information statement. Spotter activation will not be needed through tonight. Here is the official forecast from your National Weather Service for the Athens listening area. Rest of tonight, mostly clear. Near steady temperature around 70. Light northeast winds. Wednesday, mostly sunny. A chance of showers and thunderstorms in the afternoon. Highs in the lower 90s. Southeast winds 5 to 10 miles an hour. Chance of rain 30%. Wednesday night, mostly cloudy with a chance of showers and thunderstorms in the evening, then partly cloudy with a slight chance of showers and thunderstorms after midnight. Lows around 70. Light southeast winds in the evening, becoming light and variable. Chance of rain 30%. Thursday, partly sunny with a chance of showers. A slight chance of thunderstorms in the morning, then a chance of thunderstorms in the afternoon. Highs in the upper 80s. South winds 5 to 10 miles an hour. Chance of rain 50%. Thursday night, mostly cloudy. A chance of showers and thunderstorms in the evening, then a slight chance of showers after midnight. Lows around 70. Light and variable winds. Chance of rain 50%. And now the extended forecast. Friday and

a slight chance of showers and thunderstorms. Highs in the lower 90s. Lows in the lower 70s. For more detailed weather, water, and climate information, please visit our website at weather.gov/Atlanta. The current time is 3:10 a.m. Eastern Daylight Time. Here are the 3 a.m. weather observations from around the area. At Athens, it was clear, the temperature was 70 degrees, dew point 66 degrees, relative humidity 87%, wind calm, pressure was 30.04 inches and falling. At Gainesville, it was clear and 70, wind calm. At Winder, it was clear, the temperature was 68. At Greensboro, it was mostly sunny and 70, wind calm. At Jefferson, it was clear and 67, wind north at 5. At Monroe, it was clear. At Albertton, it was partly cloudy and 70, wind calm. At Canyon, it was clear and 70, wind east at 6. At Clemson, it was clear and 70, wind north at 3. Elsewhere across Georgia, at Atlanta it was clear and 76, wind calm. At Cartersville, the temperature was 68, wind calm. At Lawrenceville, it was clear and 68, wind calm. At Macon, it was partly cloudy and 70, wind east at 3. At Rome, it was clear and 68, wind northeast at 3. At Augusta, it was clear and 70, wind northeast at 3. At Savannah, it was mostly cloudy and 74, wind calm. Elsewhere across the region, at Chattanooga, it was clear and 71, wind calm. At Asheville, it was clear and 65, wind calm. At Greenville-Spartanburg, it was clear and 67, wind calm. Here are the 3 a.m. weather observations from around the area. At Athens, it was clear, the temperature was 70 degrees, dew point 66 degrees, relative humidity 87%, wind calm, pressure was 30.04 inches and falling. At Gainesville, it was clear and 70, wind calm. At Winder, it was clear, the temperature was 68. At Greensboro, it was mostly sunny and 70, wind calm. At Jefferson, it was clear and 67, wind north at 5. At Monroe, it was clear. At Albertton, it was partly cloudy and 70, wind calm. At Canyon, it was clear and 70, wind east at 6. At Clemson, it was clear and 70, wind north at 3. Elsewhere across Georgia, at Atlanta it was clear and 76, wind calm. At Cartersville, the temperature was 68, wind calm. At Lawrenceville, it was clear and 68, wind calm. At Macon, it was mostly cloudy and 71, wind east at 5. At Rome, it was clear and 68, wind northeast at 3. At Augusta, it was clear and 70, wind northeast at 3. At Savannah, it was mostly cloudy and 74, wind calm. Elsewhere across the region, at Chattanooga, it was clear and 71, wind calm. At Asheville, it was clear and 65, wind calm. At Greenville-Spartanburg, it was clear and 67, wind calm. Here is the hazardous weather outlook. This hazardous weather outlook is for North and Central Georgia. For this afternoon and tonight, isolated to scattered thunderstorms are expected south of a line from Columbus to Macon to Swainsboro this afternoon and evening. A few storms may be capable of localized damaging wind gusts and heavy rainfall. And now the extended outlook for the period Wednesday through Monday. Scattered to numerous thunderstorms are expected across portions of the area Wednesday through the weekend. Spotter information statement. Spotter activation will not be needed through tonight. Here is the official forecast from your National Weather Service for the Athens listening area. Rest of tonight, mostly clear. Near steady temperature around 70. Light northeast winds. Wednesday, mostly sunny. A chance of showers and thunderstorms in the afternoon. Highs in the lower 90s. Southeast winds

5 to 10 miles an hour. Chance of rain 30%. Wednesday night, mostly cloudy with a chance of showers and thunderstorms in the evening, then partly cloudy with a slight chance of showers and thunderstorms after midnight. Lows around 70. Light southeast winds in the evening, becoming light and variable. Chance of rain 30%. Thursday, partly sunny with a chance of showers. A slight chance of thunderstorms in the morning, then a chance of thunderstorms in the afternoon. Highs in the upper 80s. South winds 5 to 10 miles an hour. Chance of rain 50%. Thursday night, mostly cloudy. A chance of showers and thunderstorms in the evening, then a slight chance of showers after midnight. Lows around 70. Light and variable winds. Chance of rain 50%. And now the extended forecast. Friday and Friday night, showers likely and a chance of thunderstorms. Highs in the upper 80s. Lows in the upper 60s. Saturday and Saturday night, mostly cloudy. A chance of showers and thunderstorms. Highs in the upper 80s. Lows in the upper 60s. Sunday and Sunday night, partly cloudy. A chance of showers and a slight chance of thunderstorms. Highs in the upper 80s. Lows around 70. Monday and Monday night, partly cloudy. A slight chance of showers and thunderstorms. Highs around 90. Lows in the lower 70s. Tuesday and Tuesday night, mostly clear. A slight chance of showers and thunderstorms. Highs in the lower 90s. Lows in the lower 70s. For more detailed weather, water, and climate information, please visit our website at weather.gov/Atlanta. The current time is 3:17 a.m. Eastern Daylight Time. Here are the 3 a.m. weather observations from around the area. At Athens, it was clear, the temperature was 70 degrees, dew point 66 degrees, relative humidity 87%, wind calm, pressure was 30.04 inches and falling. At Gainesville, it was clear and 70, wind calm. At Winder, it was clear, the temperature was 68. At Greensboro, it was mostly sunny and 70, wind calm. At Jefferson, it was clear and 67, wind north at 5. At Monroe, it was clear. At Albertton, it was partly cloudy and 70, wind calm. At Canyon, it was clear and 70, wind east at 6. At Clemson, it was clear and 70, wind north at 3. Elsewhere across Georgia, at Atlanta it was clear and 76, wind calm. At Cartersville, the temperature was 68, wind calm. At Lawrenceville, it was clear and 68, wind calm. At Macon, it was mostly cloudy and 71, wind east at 5. At Rome, it was clear and 68, wind northeast at 3. At Augusta, it was clear and 70, wind northeast at 3. At Savannah, it was mostly cloudy and 74, wind calm. Elsewhere across the region, at Chattanooga, it was clear and 71, wind calm. At Asheville, it was clear and 65, wind calm. At Greenville-Spartanburg, it was clear and 67, wind calm. Here is the hazardous weather outlook. This hazardous weather outlook is for North and Central Georgia. For this afternoon and tonight, isolated to scattered thunderstorms are expected south of a line from Columbus to Macon to Swainsboro this afternoon and evening. A few storms may be capable of localized damaging wind gusts and heavy rainfall. And now the extended outlook for the period Wednesday through Monday. Scattered to numerous thunderstorms are expected across portions of the area Wednesday through the weekend. Spotter information statement. Spotter activation will not be needed through tonight. Here is the official forecast from your National Weather Service for the Athens listening area. Rest of tonight, mostly clear. Near steady temperature around 70. Light northeast winds. Wednesday, mostly sunny. A chance of showers and thunderstorms in the

afternoon. Highs in the lower 90s. Southeast winds 5 to 10 miles an hour. Chance of rain 30%. Wednesday night, mostly cloudy with a chance of showers and thunderstorms in the evening, then partly cloudy with a slight chance of showers and thunderstorms after midnight. Lows around 70. Light southeast winds in the evening, becoming light and variable. Chance of rain 30%. Thursday, partly sunny with a chance of showers. A slight chance of thunderstorms in the morning, then a chance of thunderstorms in the afternoon. Highs in the upper 80s. South winds 5 to 10 miles an hour. Chance of rain 50%. Thursday night, mostly cloudy. A chance of showers and thunderstorms in the evening, then a slight chance of showers after midnight. Lows around 70. Light and variable winds. Chance of rain 50%. And now the extended forecast. Friday and Friday night, showers likely and a chance of thunderstorms. Highs in the upper 80s. Lows in the upper 60s. Saturday and Saturday night, mostly cloudy. A chance of showers and thunderstorms. Highs in the upper 80s. Lows in the upper 60s. Sunday and Sunday night, partly cloudy. A chance of showers and a slight chance of thunderstorms. Highs in the upper 80s. Lows around 70. Monday and Monday night, partly cloudy. A slight chance of showers and thunderstorms. Highs around 90. Lows in the lower 70s. Tuesday and Tuesday night, mostly clear. A slight chance of showers and thunderstorms. Highs in the lower 90s. Lows in the lower 70s. For more detailed weather, water, and climate information, please visit our website at weather.gov/Atlanta. The current time is 3:22 a.m. Eastern Daylight Time. Here are the 3 a.m. weather observations from around the area. At Athens, it was clear, the temperature was 70 degrees, dew point 66 degrees, relative humidity 87%, wind calm, pressure was 30.04 inches and falling. At Gainesville, it was clear and 70, wind calm. At Winder, it was clear, the temperature was 68. At Greensboro, it was mostly sunny and 70, wind calm. At Jefferson, it was clear and 67, wind north at 5. At Monroe, it was clear. At Albertton, it was partly cloudy and 70, wind calm. At Canyon, it was clear and 70, wind east at 6. At Clemson, it was clear and 70, wind north at 3. Elsewhere across Georgia, at Atlanta it was clear and 76, wind calm. At Cartersville, the temperature was 68, wind calm. At Lawrenceville, it was clear and 68, wind calm. At Macon, it was mostly cloudy and 71, wind east at 5. At Rome, it was clear and 68, wind northeast at 3. At Augusta, it was clear and 70, wind northeast at 3. At Savannah, it was mostly cloudy and 74, wind calm. Elsewhere across the region, at Chattanooga, it was clear and 71, wind calm. At Asheville, it was clear and 65, wind calm. At Greenville-Spartanburg, it was clear and 67, wind calm. Here is the hazardous weather outlook. This hazardous weather outlook is for North and Central Georgia. For this afternoon and tonight, isolated to scattered thunderstorms are expected south of a line from Columbus to Macon to Swainsboro this afternoon and evening. A few storms may be capable of localized damaging wind gusts and heavy rainfall. And now the extended outlook for the period Wednesday through Monday. Scattered to numerous thunderstorms are expected across portions of the area Wednesday through the weekend. Spotter information statement. Spotter activation will not be needed through tonight. Here is the official forecast from your National Weather Service for the Athens listening area. Rest of tonight, mostly clear. Near steady temperature around 70. Light northeast winds.

Wednesday, mostly sunny. A chance of showers and thunderstorms in the afternoon. Highs in the lower 90s. Southeast winds 5 to 10 miles an hour. Chance of rain 30%. Wednesday night, mostly cloudy with a chance of showers and thunderstorms in the evening, then partly cloudy with a slight chance of showers and thunderstorms after midnight. Lows around 70. Light southeast winds in the evening, becoming light and variable. Chance of rain 30%. Thursday, partly sunny with a chance of showers. A slight chance of thunderstorms in the morning, then a chance of thunderstorms in the afternoon. Highs in the upper 80s. South winds 5 to 10 miles an hour. Chance of rain 50%. Thursday night, mostly cloudy. A chance of showers and thunderstorms in the evening, then a slight chance of showers after midnight. Lows around 70. Light and variable winds. Chance of rain 50%. And now the extended forecast. Friday and Friday night, showers likely and a chance of thunderstorms. Highs in the upper 80s. Lows in the upper 60s. Saturday and Saturday night, mostly cloudy. A chance of showers and thunderstorms. Highs in the upper 80s. Lows in the upper 60s. Sunday and Sunday night, partly cloudy. A chance of showers and a slight chance of thunderstorms. Highs in the upper 80s. Lows around 70. Monday and Monday night, partly cloudy. A slight chance of showers and thunderstorms. Highs around 90. Lows in the lower 70s. Tuesday and Tuesday night, mostly clear. A slight chance of showers and thunderstorms. Highs in the lower 90s. Lows in the lower 70s. For more detailed weather, water, and climate information, please visit our website at weather.gov/Atlanta. The current time is 3:27 a.m. Eastern Daylight Time. Here are the 3 a.m. weather observations from around the area. At Athens, it was clear, the temperature was 70 degrees, dew point 66 degrees, relative humidity 87%, wind calm, pressure was 30.04 inches and falling. At Gainesville, it was clear and 70, wind calm. At Winder, it was clear, the temperature was 68. At Greensboro, it was mostly sunny and 70, wind calm. At Jefferson, it was clear and 67, wind north at 5. At Monroe, it was clear. At Albertton, it was partly cloudy and 70, wind calm. At Canyon, it was clear and 70, wind east at 6. At Clemson, it was clear and 70, wind north at 3. Elsewhere across Georgia, at Atlanta it was clear and 76, wind calm. At Cartersville, the temperature was 68, wind calm. At Lawrenceville, it was clear and 68, wind calm. At Macon, it was mostly cloudy and 71, wind east at 5. At Rome, it was clear and 68, wind northeast at 3. At Augusta, it was clear and 70, wind northeast at 3. At Savannah, it was mostly cloudy and 74, wind calm. Elsewhere across the region, at Chattanooga, it was clear and 71, wind calm. At Asheville, it was clear and 65, wind calm. At Greenville-Spartanburg, it was clear and 67, wind calm. Here is the hazardous weather outlook. This hazardous weather outlook is for North and Central Georgia. For this afternoon and tonight, isolated to scattered thunderstorms are expected south of a line from Columbus to Macon to Swainsboro this afternoon and evening. A few storms may be capable of localized damaging wind gusts and heavy rainfall. And now the extended outlook for the period Wednesday through Monday. Scattered to numerous thunderstorms are expected across portions of the area Wednesday through the weekend. Spotter information statement. Spotter activation will not be needed through tonight. Here is the official forecast from your National Weather Service for the Athens listening area. Rest of tonight, mostly clear.

Near steady temperature around 70. Light northeast winds. Wednesday, mostly sunny. A chance of showers and thunderstorms in the afternoon. Highs in the lower 90s. Southeast winds 5 to 10 miles an hour. Chance of rain 30%. Wednesday night, mostly cloudy with a chance of showers and thunderstorms in the evening, then partly cloudy with a slight chance of showers and thunderstorms after midnight. Lows around 70. Light southeast winds in the evening, becoming light and variable. Chance of rain 30%. Thursday, partly sunny with a chance of showers. A slight chance of thunderstorms in the morning, then a chance of thunderstorms in the afternoon. Highs in the upper 80s. South winds 5 to 10 miles an hour. Chance of rain 50%. Thursday night, mostly cloudy. A chance of showers and thunderstorms in the evening, then a slight chance of showers after midnight. Lows around 70. Light and variable winds. Chance of rain 50%. And now the extended forecast. Friday and Friday night, showers likely and a chance of thunderstorms. Highs in the upper 80s. Lows in the upper 60s. Saturday and Saturday night, mostly cloudy. A chance of showers and thunderstorms. Highs in the upper 80s. Lows in the upper 60s. Sunday and Sunday night, partly cloudy. A chance of showers and a slight chance of thunderstorms. Highs in the upper 80s. Lows around 70. Monday and Monday night, partly cloudy. A slight chance of showers and thunderstorms. Highs around 90. Lows in the lower 70s. Tuesday and Tuesday night, mostly clear. A slight chance of showers and thunderstorms. Highs in the lower 90s. Lows in the lower 70s. For more detailed weather, water, and climate information, please visit our website at weather.gov/Atlanta. The current time is 3:33 a.m. Eastern Daylight Time. Here are the 3 a.m. weather observations from around the area. At Athens, it was clear, the temperature was 70 degrees, dew point 66 degrees, relative humidity 87%, wind calm, pressure was 30.04, it was 70 degrees, dew point 66 degrees, relative humidity 87%, wind calm, pressure was 30.04 inches and falling. At Gainesville, it was clear and 70, wind calm. At Winder, it was clear, the temperature was 68. At Greensboro, it was mostly sunny and 70, wind calm. At Jefferson, it was clear and 67, wind north at 5. At Monroe, it was clear. At Albertton, it was partly cloudy and 70, wind calm. At Canyon, it was clear and 70, wind east at 6. At Clemson, it was clear and 70, wind north at 3. Elsewhere across Georgia, at Atlanta it was clear and 76, wind calm. At Cartersville, the temperature was 68, wind calm. At Lawrenceville, it was clear and 68, wind calm. At Macon, it was mostly cloudy and 71, wind east at 5. At Rome, it was clear and 68, wind northeast at 3. At Augusta, it was clear and 70, wind northeast at 3. At Savannah, it was mostly cloudy and 74, wind calm. Elsewhere across the region, at Chattanooga, it was clear and 71, wind calm. At Asheville, it was clear and 65, wind calm. At Greenville-Spartanburg, it was clear and 67, wind calm. Here is the hazardous weather outlook. This hazardous weather outlook is for North and Central Georgia. For this afternoon and tonight, isolated to scattered thunderstorms are expected south of a line from Columbus to Macon to Swainsboro this afternoon and evening. A few storms may be capable of localized damaging wind gusts and heavy rainfall. And now the extended outlook for the period Wednesday through Monday. Scattered to numerous thunderstorms are expected across portions of the area Wednesday through the weekend. Spotter information statement.

Their activation will not be needed through tonight. Here is the official forecast from your National Weather Service for the Athens listening area. Rest of tonight, mostly clear. Near steady temperature around 70. Light northeast winds. Wednesday, mostly sunny. A chance of showers and thunderstorms in the afternoon. Highs in the lower 90s. Southeast winds 5 to 10 miles an hour. Chance of rain 30%. Wednesday night, mostly cloudy with a chance of showers and thunderstorms in the evening, then partly cloudy with a slight chance of showers and thunderstorms after midnight. Lows around 70. Light southeast winds in the evening, becoming light and variable. Chance of rain 30%. Thursday, partly sunny with a chance of showers. A slight chance of thunderstorms in the morning, then a chance of thunderstorms in the afternoon. Highs in the upper 80s. South winds 5 to 10 miles an hour. Chance of rain 50%. Thursday night, mostly cloudy. A chance of showers and thunderstorms in the evening, then a slight chance of showers after midnight. Lows around 70. Light and variable winds. Chance of rain 50%. And now the extended forecast. Friday and Friday night, showers likely and a chance of thunderstorms. Highs in the upper 80s. Lows in the upper 60s. Saturday and Saturday night, mostly cloudy. A chance of showers and thunderstorms. Highs in the upper 80s. Lows in the upper 60s. Sunday and Sunday night, partly cloudy. A chance of showers and a slight chance of thunderstorms. Highs in the upper 80s. Lows around 70. Monday and Monday night, partly cloudy. A slight chance of showers and thunderstorms. Highs around 90. Lows in the lower 70s. Tuesday and Tuesday night, mostly clear. A slight chance of showers and thunderstorms. Highs in the lower 90s. Lows in the lower 70s. For more detailed weather, water, and climate information, please visit our website at weather.gov/Atlanta. The current time is 3:38 a.m. Eastern Daylight Time. Here are the 3 a.m. weather observations from around the area. At Athens, it was clear, the temperature was 70 degrees, dew point 66 degrees, relative humidity 87%, wind calm, pressure was 30.04 inches and falling. At Gainesville, it was clear and 70, wind calm. At Winder, it was clear, the temperature was 68. At Greensboro, it was mostly sunny and 70, wind calm. At Jefferson, it was clear and 67, wind north at 5. At Monroe, it was clear. At Albertton, it was partly cloudy and 70, wind calm. At Canyon, it was clear and 70, wind east at 6. At Clemson, it was clear and 70, wind north at 3. Elsewhere across Georgia, at Atlanta it was clear and 76, wind calm. At Cartersville, the temperature was 68, wind calm. At Lawrenceville, it was clear and 68, wind calm. At Macon, it was mostly cloudy and 71, wind east at 5. At Rome, it was clear and 68, wind northeast at 3. At Augusta, it was clear and 70, wind northeast at 3. At Savannah, it was mostly cloudy and 74, wind calm. Elsewhere across the region, at Chattanooga, it was clear and 71, wind calm. At Asheville, it was clear and 65, wind calm. At Greenville-Spartanburg, it was clear and 67, wind calm. Here is the hazardous weather outlook. This hazardous weather outlook is for north and central Georgia. For this afternoon and tonight, isolated to scattered thunderstorms are expected south of a line from Columbus to Macon to Swainsboro this afternoon and evening. A few storms may be capable of localized damaging wind gusts and heavy rainfall.
and now the extended outlook for the period Wednesday through Monday. Scattered to numerous thunderstorms are expected across portions of the area Wednesday through the weekend. Spotter information statement. Spotter activation will not be needed through tonight. 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Here is the official forecast from your National Weather Service for the Athens listening area. Rest of tonight, mostly clear. Near steady temperature around 70. Light northeast winds. Wednesday, mostly sunny. A chance of showers and thunderstorms in the afternoon. Highs in the lower 90s. Southeast winds 5 to 10 miles an hour. Chance of rain 30%. Wednesday night, mostly cloudy with a chance of showers and thunderstorms in the evening, then partly cloudy with a slight chance of showers and thunderstorms after midnight. Lows around 70. Light southeast winds in the evening, becoming light and variable. Chance of rain 30%. Thursday, partly sunny with a chance of showers. A slight chance of thunderstorms in the morning, then a chance of thunderstorms in the afternoon. Highs in the upper 80s. South winds 5 to 10 miles an hour. Chance of rain 50%. Thursday night, mostly cloudy. A chance of showers and thunderstorms in the evening, then a slight chance of showers after midnight. Lows around 70. Light and variable winds. Chance of rain 50%. And now the extended forecast. Friday and Friday night, showers likely and a chance of thunderstorms. Highs in the upper 80s. Lows in the upper 60s. Saturday and Saturday night, mostly cloudy. A chance of showers and thunderstorms. Highs in the upper 80s. Lows in the upper 60s. Sunday and Sunday night, partly cloudy. A chance of showers and a slight chance of thunderstorms. Highs in the upper 80s. Lows around 70. Monday and Monday night, partly cloudy. A slight chance of showers and thunderstorms. Highs around 90. Lows in the lower 70s. Tuesday and Tuesday night, mostly clear. A slight chance of showers and thunderstorms. Highs in the lower 90s. Lows in the lower 70s. For more detailed weather, water, and climate information, please visit our website at weather.gov/Atlanta. The current time is 3:44 a.m. Eastern Daylight Time. Here are the 3 a.m. weather observations from around the area. At Athens, it was clear, the temperature was 70 degrees, dew point 66 degrees, relative humidity 87%, wind calm, pressure was 30.04 inches and falling. At Gainesville, it was clear and 70, wind calm. At Winder, it was clear, the temperature was 68. At Greensboro, it was mostly sunny and 70, wind calm. At Jefferson, it was clear and 67, wind north at 5. At Monroe, it was clear. At Albertton, it was partly cloudy and 70, wind calm. At Canyon, it was clear and 70, wind east at 6. At Clemson, it was clear and 70, wind north at 3. Elsewhere across Georgia, at Atlanta it was clear and 76, wind calm. At Cartersville, the temperature was 68, wind calm. At Lawrenceville, it was clear and 68, wind calm. At Macon, it was mostly cloudy and 71, wind east at 5.
At Rome, it was clear and 68. Wind northeast at 3. At Augusta, it was clear and 70.

northeast at 3. At Savannah, it was mostly cloudy and 74, wind calm. Elsewhere across the region, at Chattanooga, it was clear and 71, wind calm. At Asheville, it was clear and 65, wind calm. At Greenville-Spartanburg, it was clear and 67, wind calm. Here is the hazardous weather outlook. This hazardous weather outlook is for north and central Georgia. For this afternoon and tonight, isolated to scattered thunderstorms are expected south of a line from Columbus to Macon to Swainsboro this afternoon and evening. A few storms may be capable of localized damaging wind gusts and heavy rainfall. And now the extended outlook for the period Wednesday through Monday. Scattered to numerous thunderstorms are expected across portions of the area Wednesday through the weekend. Spotter information statement. Spotter activation will not be needed through tonight. Here is the official forecast from your National Weather Service for the Athens listening area. Rest of tonight, mostly clear. Near steady temperature around 70. Light northeast winds. Wednesday, mostly sunny. A chance of showers and thunderstorms in the afternoon. Highs in the lower 90s. Southeast winds 5 to 10 miles an hour. Chance of rain 30%. Wednesday night, mostly cloudy with a chance of showers and thunderstorms in the evening, then partly cloudy with a slight chance of showers and thunderstorms after midnight. Lows around 70. Light southeast winds in the evening, becoming light and variable. Chance of rain 30%. Thursday, partly sunny with a chance of showers. A slight chance of thunderstorms in the morning, then a chance of thunderstorms in the afternoon. Highs in the upper 80s. South winds 5 to 10 miles an hour. Chance of rain 50%. Thursday night, mostly cloudy. A chance of showers and thunderstorms in the evening, then a slight chance of showers after midnight. Lows around 70. Light and variable winds. Chance of rain 50%. And now the extended forecast. Friday and Friday night, showers likely and a chance of thunderstorms. Highs in the upper 80s. Lows in the upper 60s. Saturday and Saturday night, mostly cloudy. A chance of showers and thunderstorms. Highs in the upper 80s. Lows in the upper 60s. Sunday and Sunday night, partly cloudy. A chance of showers and a slight chance of thunderstorms. Highs in the upper 80s. Lows around 70. Monday and Monday night, partly cloudy. A slight chance of showers and thunderstorms. Highs around 90. Lows in the lower 70s. Tuesday and Tuesday night, mostly clear. A slight chance of showers and thunderstorms. Highs in the lower 90s. Lows in the lower 70s. For more detailed weather, water, and climate information, please visit our website at weather.gov/Atlanta. The current time is 3:49 a.m. Eastern Daylight Time. Here are the 3 a.m. weather observations from around the area. At Athens, it was clear, the temperature was 70 degrees, dew point 66 degrees, relative humidity 87%, wind calm, pressure was 30.04 inches and falling. At Gainesville, it was clear and 70, wind calm. At Winder, it was clear, the temperature was 68. At Greensboro, it was mostly sunny and 70, wind calm. At Jefferson, it was clear and 67, wind north at 5. At Monroe, it was clear. At Albertton, it was partly cloudy and 70, wind calm. At Canyon, it was clear and 70, wind east at 6. At Clemson, it was clear and 70, wind north at 3. Elsewhere across Georgia, at Atlanta it was clear and 76, wind calm. At Cartersville, the temperature was 68, wind calm. At Lawrenceville, it was clear and 68, wind calm. At Macon, it was mostly cloudy and 71, wind east at 5. At Rome, it was clear and 68.

wind northeast at 3. At Augusta, it was clear and 70, wind northeast at 3. At Savannah, it was mostly cloudy and 74, wind calm. Elsewhere across the region, at Chattanooga, it was clear and 71, wind calm. At Asheville, it was clear and 65, wind calm. At Greenville-Spartanburg, it was clear and 67, wind calm. Here is the hazardous weather outlook. This hazardous weather outlook is for North and Central Georgia. For this afternoon and tonight, isolated to scattered thunderstorms are expected south of a line from Columbus to Macon to Swainsboro this afternoon and evening. A few storms may be capable of localized damaging wind gusts and heavy rainfall. And now the extended outlook for the period Wednesday through Monday. Scattered to numerous thunderstorms are expected across portions of the area Wednesday through the weekend. Spotter information statement. Spotter activation will not be needed through tonight. Here is the official forecast from your National Weather Service for the Athens listening area. Rest of tonight, mostly clear. Near steady temperature around 70. Light northeast winds. Wednesday, mostly sunny. A chance of showers and thunderstorms in the afternoon. Highs in the lower 90s. Southeast winds 5 to 10 miles an hour. Chance of rain 30%. Wednesday night, mostly cloudy with a chance of showers and thunderstorms in the evening, then partly cloudy with a slight chance of showers and thunderstorms after midnight. Lows around 70. Light southeast winds in the evening, becoming light and variable. Chance of rain 30%. Thursday, partly sunny with a chance of showers. A slight chance of thunderstorms in the morning, then a chance of thunderstorms in the afternoon. Highs in the upper 80s. South winds 5 to 10 miles an hour. Chance of rain 50%. Thursday night, mostly cloudy. A chance of showers and thunderstorms in the evening, then a slight chance of showers after midnight. Lows around 70. Light and variable winds. Chance of rain 50%. And now the extended forecast. Friday and Friday night, showers likely and a chance of thunderstorms. Highs in the upper 80s. Lows in the upper 60s. Saturday and Saturday night, mostly cloudy. A chance of showers and thunderstorms. Highs in the upper 80s. Lows in the upper 60s. Sunday and Sunday night, partly cloudy. A chance of showers and a slight chance of thunderstorms. Highs in the upper 80s. Lows around 70. Monday and Monday night, partly cloudy. A slight chance of showers and thunderstorms. Highs around 90. Lows in the lower 70s. Tuesday and Tuesday night, mostly clear. A slight chance of showers and thunderstorms. Highs in the lower 90s. Lows in the lower 70s. For more detailed weather, water, and climate information, please visit our website at weather.gov/Atlanta. The current time is 3:54 a.m. Eastern Daylight Time. Here are the 3 a.m. weather observations from around the area. At Athens, it was clear, the temperature was 70 degrees, dew point 66 degrees, relative humidity 87%, wind calm, pressure was 30.04 inches and falling. At Gainesville, it was clear and 70, wind calm. At Winder, it was clear, the temperature was 68. At Greensboro, it was mostly sunny and 70, wind calm. At Jefferson, it was clear and 67, wind north at 5. At Monroe, it was clear. At Albertton, it was partly cloudy and 70, wind calm. At Canyon, it was clear and 70, wind east at 6. At Clemson, it was clear and 70, wind north at 3. Elsewhere across Georgia, at Atlanta it was clear and 76, wind calm. At Cartersville, the temperature was 68, wind calm. At Lawrenceville, it was clear and 68, wind calm. At Macon, it was mostly cloudy and 70.

71, wind east at 5. At Rome, it was clear and 68, wind northeast at 3. At Augusta, it was clear and 70, wind northeast at 3. At Savannah, it was mostly cloudy and 74, wind calm. Elsewhere across the region, at Chattanooga, it was clear and 71, wind calm. At Asheville, it was clear and 65, wind calm. At Greenville-Spartanburg, it was clear and 67, wind calm. Here is the hazardous weather outlook. This hazardous weather outlook is for North and Central Georgia. For this afternoon and tonight, isolated to scattered thunderstorms are expected south of a line from Columbus to Macon to Swainsboro this afternoon and evening. A few storms may be capable of localized damaging wind gusts and heavy rainfall. And now the extended outlook for the period Wednesday through Monday. Scattered to numerous thunderstorms are expected across portions of the area Wednesday through the weekend. Spotter information statement. Spotter activation will not be needed through tonight. Here is the official forecast from your National Weather Service for the Athens listening area. Rest of tonight, mostly clear. Near steady temperature around 70. Light northeast winds. Wednesday, mostly sunny. A chance of showers and thunderstorms in the afternoon. Highs in the lower 90s. Southeast winds 5 to 10 miles an hour. Chance of rain 30%. Wednesday night, mostly cloudy with a chance of showers and thunderstorms in the evening, then partly cloudy with a slight chance of showers and thunderstorms after midnight. Lows around 70. Light southeast winds in the evening, becoming light and variable. Chance of rain 30%. Thursday, partly sunny with a chance of showers. A slight chance of thunderstorms in the morning, then a chance of thunderstorms in the afternoon. Highs in the upper 80s. South winds 5 to 10 miles an hour. Chance of rain 50%. Thursday night, mostly cloudy. A chance of showers and thunderstorms in the evening, then a slight chance of showers after midnight. Lows around 70. Light and variable winds. Chance of rain 50%. And now the extended forecast. Friday and Friday night, showers likely and a chance of thunderstorms. Highs in the upper 80s. Lows in the upper 60s. Saturday and Saturday night, mostly cloudy. A chance of showers and thunderstorms. Highs in the upper 80s. Lows in the upper 60s. Sunday and Sunday night, partly cloudy. A chance of showers and a slight chance of thunderstorms. Highs in the upper 80s. Lows around 70. Monday and Monday night, partly cloudy. A slight chance of showers and thunderstorms. Highs around 90. Lows in the lower 70s. Tuesday and Tuesday night, mostly clear. A slight chance of showers and thunderstorms. Highs in the lower 90s. Lows in the lower 70s. For more detailed weather, water, and climate information, please visit our website at weather.gov/Atlanta. The current time is 3:59 a.m. Eastern Daylight Time. Here are the 3 a.m. weather observations from around the area. At Athens, it was clear, the temperature was 70 degrees, dew point 66 degrees, relative humidity 87%, wind calm, pressure was 30.04 inches and falling. At Gainesville, it was clear and 70, wind calm. At Winder, it was clear, the temperature was 68. At Greensboro, it was mostly sunny and 70, wind calm. At Jefferson, it was clear and 67, wind north at 5. At Monroe, it was clear. At Albertton, it was partly cloudy and 70, wind calm. At Canyon, it was clear and 70, wind east at 6. At Clemson, it was clear and 70, wind north at 3. Elsewhere across Georgia, at Atlanta it was clear and 76, wind calm. At Cartersville, the temperature was 68, wind calm. At Lawrenceville, it was clear and 60.

wind calm. At Macon, it was mostly cloudy and 71, wind east at 5. At Rome, it was clear and 68, wind northeast at 3. At Augusta, it was clear and 70, wind northeast at 3. At Savannah, it was mostly cloudy and 74, wind calm. Elsewhere across the region, at Chattanooga, it was clear and 71, wind calm. At Asheville, it was clear and 65, wind calm. At Greenville-Spartanburg, it was clear and 67, wind calm. Here is the hazardous weather outlook. This hazardous weather outlook is for North and Central Georgia. For this afternoon and tonight, isolated to scattered thunderstorms are expected south of a line from Columbus to Macon to Swainsboro this afternoon and evening. A few storms may be capable of localized damaging wind gusts and heavy rainfall. And now the extended outlook for the period Wednesday through Monday. Scattered to numerous thunderstorms are expected across portions of the area Wednesday through the weekend. Spotter information statement. Spotter activation will not be needed through tonight. Here is the official forecast from your National Weather Service for the Athens listening area. Rest of tonight, mostly clear. Near steady temperature around 70. Light northeast winds. Wednesday, mostly sunny. A chance of showers and thunderstorms in the afternoon. Highs in the lower 90s. Southeast winds 5 to 10 miles an hour. Chance of rain 30%. Wednesday night, mostly cloudy with a chance of showers and thunderstorms in the evening, then partly cloudy with a slight chance of showers and thunderstorms after midnight. Lows around 70. Light southeast winds in the evening, becoming light and variable. Chance of rain 30%. Thursday, partly sunny with a chance of showers. A slight chance of thunderstorms in the morning, then a chance of thunderstorms in the afternoon. Highs in the upper 80s. South winds 5 to 10 miles an hour. Chance of rain 50%. Thursday night, mostly cloudy. A chance of showers and thunderstorms in the evening, then a slight chance of showers after midnight. Lows around 70. Light and variable winds. Chance of rain 50%. And now the extended forecast. Friday and Friday night, showers likely and a chance of thunderstorms. Highs in the upper 80s. Lows in the upper 60s. Saturday and Saturday night, mostly cloudy. A chance of showers and thunderstorms. Highs in the upper 80s. Lows in the upper 60s. Sunday and Sunday night, partly cloudy. A chance of showers and a slight chance of thunderstorms. Highs in the upper 80s. Lows around 70. Monday and Monday night, partly cloudy. A slight chance of showers and thunderstorms. Highs around 90. Lows in the lower 70s. Tuesday and Tuesday night, mostly clear. A slight chance of showers and thunderstorms. Highs in the lower 90s. Lows in the lower 70s. For more detailed weather, water, and climate information, please visit our website at weather.gov/Atlanta. The current time is 4:04 a.m. Eastern Daylight Time. Here are the 4 a.m. weather observations from around the area. At Athens, it was clear, the temperature was 70 degrees, dew point 67 degrees, relative humidity 90%, wind southeast at 3 miles an hour, pressure was 30.03 inches and falling. At Gainesville, it was clear and 70, wind north at 5. At Winder, it was clear, the temperature was 68. At Greensboro, it was mostly sunny and 72, wind calm. At Jefferson, it was clear and 67, wind east at 6. At Monroe, it was clear. At Albertton, it was clear and 69, wind calm. At Canyon, it was clear and 69, wind north at 5. At Clemson, it was clear and 69, wind calm. Elsewhere across Georgia, at Atlanta it was clear and 76, wind calm.

Cartersville, the temperature was 68, wind calm. At Lawrenceville, it was clear and 67, wind calm. At Macon, it was cloudy and 71, wind east at 5. At Rome, it was clear and 68, wind northeast at 3. At Augusta, it was clear and 71, wind calm. At Savannah, it was partly cloudy and 74, wind southeast at 3. Elsewhere across the region, at Chattanooga, it was clear and 70, wind calm. At Asheville, it was partly cloudy and 64, wind calm. At Greenville-Spartanburg, it was clear and 67, wind north at 5. Here is the hazardous weather outlook. This hazardous weather outlook is for north and central Georgia. For this afternoon and tonight, isolated to scattered thunderstorms are expected south of a line from Columbus to Macon to Swainsboro this afternoon and evening. A few storms may be capable of localized damaging wind gusts and heavy rainfall. And now the extended outlook for the period Wednesday through Monday. Scattered to numerous thunderstorms are expected across portions of the area Wednesday through the weekend. Spotter information statement. Spotter activation will not be needed through tonight. Here is the official forecast from your National Weather Service for the Athens listening area. Rest of tonight, mostly clear. Near steady temperature around 70. Light northeast winds. Wednesday, mostly sunny. A chance of showers and thunderstorms in the afternoon. Highs in the lower 90s. Southeast winds 5 to 10 miles an hour. Chance of rain 30%. Wednesday night, mostly cloudy with a chance of showers and thunderstorms in the evening, then partly cloudy with a slight chance of showers and thunderstorms after midnight. Lows around 70. Light southeast winds in the evening, becoming light and variable. Chance of rain 30%. Thursday, partly sunny with a chance of showers. A slight chance of thunderstorms in the morning, then a chance of thunderstorms in the afternoon. Highs in the upper 80s. South winds 5 to 10 miles an hour. Chance of rain 50%. Thursday night, mostly cloudy. A chance of showers and thunderstorms in the evening, then a slight chance of showers after midnight. Lows around 70. Light and variable winds. Chance of rain 50%. And now the extended forecast. Friday and Friday night, showers likely and a chance of thunderstorms. Highs in the upper 80s. Lows in the upper 60s. Saturday and Saturday night, mostly cloudy. A chance of showers and thunderstorms. Highs in the upper 80s. Lows in the upper 60s. Sunday and Sunday night, partly cloudy. A chance of showers and a slight chance of thunderstorms. Highs in the upper 80s. Lows around 70. Monday and Monday night, partly cloudy. A slight chance of showers and thunderstorms. Highs around 90. Lows in the lower 70s. Tuesday and Tuesday night, mostly clear. A slight chance of showers and thunderstorms. Highs in the lower 90s. Lows in the lower 70s. For more detailed weather, water, and climate information, please visit our website at weather.gov/Atlanta. The current time is 4:09 a.m. Eastern Daylight Time. Here are the 4 a.m. weather observations from around the area. At Athens, it was clear, the temperature was 70 degrees, dew point 67 degrees, relative humidity 90%, wind southeast at 3 miles an hour, pressure was 30.03 inches and falling. At Gainesville, it was clear and 70, wind north at 5. At Winder, it was clear, the temperature was 68. At Greensboro, it was mostly sunny and 72, wind calm. At Jefferson, it was clear and 67, wind east at 6. At Monroe, it was clear. At Albertton, it was clear and 69, wind calm. At Canyon, it was clear and 69, wind north at 5. At Clemson, it was clear and 69, wind calm.

with partly cloudy and 64. Wind calm. At Greenville, Spartanburg, it was clear and 67. Wind north at 5. Here is the hazardous weather outlook. This hazardous weather outlook is for north and central Georgia. For today and tonight, scattered to numerous showers and storms expected this afternoon. Frequent lightning, gusty winds, and locally heavy rainfall will be possible with any storms. And now the extended outlook for the period Thursday through Tuesday. Scattered to numerous thunderstorms are expected across portions of the area Thursday through the weekend. Heavy rainfall may lead to localized flooding across North Georgia on Thursday. Spotter information statement. Spotter activation will not be needed through tonight. Here is the official forecast from your National Weather Service for the Athens listening area. Rest of tonight, mostly clear. Near steady temperature around 70. Light northeast winds. Wednesday, mostly sunny. A chance of showers and thunderstorms in the afternoon. Highs in the lower 90s. Southeast winds 5 to 10 miles an hour. Chance of rain 30%. Wednesday night, mostly cloudy with a chance of showers and thunderstorms in the evening, then partly cloudy with a slight chance of showers and thunderstorms after midnight. Lows around 70. Light southeast winds in the evening, becoming light and variable. Chance of rain 30%. Thursday, partly sunny with a chance of showers. A slight chance of thunderstorms in the morning, then a chance of thunderstorms in the afternoon. Highs in the upper 80s. South winds 5 to 10 miles an hour. Chance of rain 50%. Thursday night, mostly cloudy. A chance of showers and thunderstorms in the evening, then a slight chance of showers after midnight. Lows around 70. Light and variable winds. Chance of rain 50%. And now the extended forecast. Friday and Friday night, showers likely and a chance of thunderstorms. Highs in the upper 80s. Lows in the upper 60s. Saturday and Saturday night, mostly cloudy. A chance of showers and thunderstorms. Highs in the upper 80s. Lows in the upper 60s. Sunday and Sunday night, partly cloudy. A chance of showers and a slight chance of thunderstorms. Highs in the upper 80s. Lows around 70. Monday and Monday night, partly cloudy. A slight chance of showers and thunderstorms. Highs around 90. Lows in the lower 70s. Tuesday and Tuesday night, mostly clear. A slight chance of showers and thunderstorms. Highs in the lower 90s. Lows in the lower 70s. For more detailed weather, water, and climate information, please visit our website at weather.gov/Atlanta. The current time is 4:14 a.m. Eastern Daylight Time. Here are the 4 a.m. weather observations from around the area. At Athens, it was clear, the temperature was 70 degrees, dew point 67 degrees, relative humidity 90%, wind southeast at 3 miles an hour, pressure was 30.03 inches and falling. At Gainesville, it was clear and 70, wind north at 5. At Winder, it was clear, the temperature was 68. At Greensboro, it was mostly sunny and 72, wind calm. At Jefferson, it was clear and 67, wind east at 6. At Monroe, it was clear. At Albertton, it was clear and 69, wind calm. At Canyon, it was clear and 69, wind north at 5. At Clemson, it was clear and 69, wind calm. Elsewhere across Georgia, at Atlanta it was clear and 76, wind calm. At Cartersville, the temperature was 68, wind calm. At Lawrenceville, it was clear and 67, wind calm. At Macon, it was cloudy and 71, wind east at 5. At Rome, it was clear and 68, wind northeast at 3. At Augusta, it was clear and 71, wind calm. At Savannah, it was partly cloudy and 74, wind

Southeast at 3. Elsewhere across the region, at Chattanooga, it was clear and 70, wind calm. At Asheville, it was partly cloudy and 64, wind calm. At Greenville-Spartanburg, it was clear and 67, wind north at 5. Here is the hazardous weather outlook. This hazardous weather outlook is for north and central Georgia. For today and tonight, scattered to numerous showers and storms expected this afternoon. Frequent lightning, gusty winds, and locally heavy rainfall will be possible with any storms. And now the extended outlook for the period Thursday through Tuesday. Scattered to numerous thunderstorms are expected across portions of the area Thursday through the weekend. Heavy rainfall may lead to localized flooding across North Georgia on Thursday. Spotter information statement, spotter activation will not be needed through tonight. Here is the official forecast from your National Weather Service for the Athens listening area. Rest of tonight, mostly clear. Near steady temperature around 70. Light northeast winds. Wednesday, mostly sunny. A chance of showers and thunderstorms in the afternoon. Highs in the lower 90s. Southeast winds 5 to 10 miles an hour. Chance of rain 30%. Wednesday night, mostly cloudy with a chance of showers and thunderstorms in the evening, then partly cloudy with a slight chance of showers and thunderstorms after midnight. Lows around 70. Light southeast winds in the evening, becoming light and variable. Chance of rain 30%. Thursday, partly sunny with a chance of showers. A slight chance of thunderstorms in the morning, then a chance of thunderstorms in the afternoon. Highs in the upper 80s. South winds 5 to 10 miles an hour. Chance of rain 50%. Thursday night, mostly cloudy. A chance of showers and thunderstorms in the evening, then a slight chance of showers after midnight. Lows around 70. Light and variable winds. Chance of rain 50%. And now the extended forecast. Friday and Friday night, showers likely and a chance of thunderstorms. Highs in the upper 80s. Lows in the upper 60s. Saturday and Saturday night, mostly cloudy. A chance of showers and thunderstorms. Highs in the upper 80s. Lows in the upper 60s. Sunday and Sunday night, partly cloudy. A chance of showers and a slight chance of thunderstorms. Highs in the upper 80s. Lows around 70. Monday and Monday night, partly cloudy. A slight chance of showers and thunderstorms. Highs around 90. Lows in the lower 70s. Tuesday and Tuesday night, mostly clear. A slight chance of showers and thunderstorms. Highs in the lower 90s. Lows in the lower 70s. For more detailed weather, water, and climate information, please visit our website at weather.gov/Atlanta. The current time is 4:19 a.m. Eastern Daylight Time. Here are the 4 a.m. weather observations from around the area. At Athens, it was clear, the temperature was 70 degrees, dew point 67 degrees, relative humidity 90%, wind southeast at 3 miles an hour, pressure was 30.03 inches and falling. At Gainesville, it was clear and 70, wind north at 5. At Winder, it was clear, the temperature was 68. At Greensboro, it was mostly sunny and 72, wind calm. At Jefferson, it was clear and 67, wind east at 6. At Monroe, it was clear. At Albertton, it was clear and 69, wind calm. At Canyon, it was clear and 69, wind north at 5. At Clemson, it was clear and 69, wind calm. Elsewhere across Georgia, at Atlanta it was clear and 76, wind calm. At Cartersville, the temperature was 68, wind calm. At Lawrenceville, it was clear and 67, wind calm. At Macon, it was cloudy and 71, wind east at 5. At Rome, it was clear and 68, wind northeast at

at Augusta, it was clear and 71, wind calm. At Savannah, it was partly cloudy and 74, wind southeast at 3. Elsewhere across the region, at Chattanooga, it was clear and 70, wind calm. At Asheville, it was partly cloudy and 64, wind calm. At Greenville-Spartanburg, it was clear and 67, wind north at 5. Here is the hazardous weather outlook. This hazardous weather outlook is for north and central Georgia. For today and tonight, scattered to numerous showers and storms expected this afternoon. Frequent lightning, gusty winds, and locally heavy rainfall will be possible with any storms. And now the extended outlook for the period Thursday through Tuesday, scattered to numerous thunderstorms are expected across portions of the area Thursday through the weekend. Heavy rainfall may lead to localized flooding across North Georgia on Thursday. Spotter information statement, spotter activation will not be needed through tonight. The Athens climate summary for yesterday, August 25, 2026. Yesterday's high temperature of 92 degrees occurred at 3:59 p.m. The normal high is 89. The record high is 100 degrees, which was set in 1933. Yesterday's low temperature of 66 degrees occurred at 6:22 a.m. The normal low is 68. The record low is 59 degrees, which was last set in 1997. No precipitation fell yesterday, which leaves the monthly total at 2.26 inches. This is 1.52 inches below the normal amount of 3.78 inches for August. The total precipitation for the year still stands at 28.42 inches, which is 4.33 inches below normal. Sunrise today is at 7.03 a.m. and sunset is at 8.07 p.m. Here is the official forecast from your National Weather Service for the Athens listening area. Rest of tonight, mostly clear. Near steady temperature around 70. Light northeast winds. Wednesday, mostly sunny. A chance of showers and thunderstorms in the afternoon. Highs in the lower 90s. Southeast winds 5 to 10 miles an hour. Chance of rain 30%. Wednesday night, mostly cloudy with a chance of showers and thunderstorms in the evening, then partly cloudy with a slight chance of showers and thunderstorms after midnight. Lows around 70. Light southeast winds in the evening, becoming light and variable. Chance of rain 30%. Thursday, partly sunny with a chance of showers. A slight chance of thunderstorms in the morning, then a chance of thunderstorms in the afternoon. Highs in the upper 80s. South winds 5 to 10 miles an hour. Chance of rain 50%. Thursday night, mostly cloudy. A chance of showers and thunderstorms in the evening, then a slight chance of showers after midnight. Lows around 70. Light and variable winds. Chance of rain 50%. And now the extended forecast. Friday and Friday night, showers likely and a chance of thunderstorms. Highs in the upper 80s. Lows in the upper 60s. Saturday and Saturday night, mostly cloudy. A chance of showers and thunderstorms. Highs in the upper 80s. Lows in the upper 60s. Sunday and Sunday night, partly cloudy. A chance of showers and a slight chance of thunderstorms. Highs in the upper 80s. Lows around 70. Monday and Monday night, partly cloudy. A slight chance of showers and thunderstorms. Highs around 90. Lows in the lower 70s. Tuesday and Tuesday night, mostly clear. A slight chance of showers and thunderstorms. Highs in the lower 90s. Lows in the lower 70s. For more detailed weather, water, and climate information, please visit our website at weather.gov/Atlanta. The current time is 4:25 a.m. Eastern Daylight Time. Here are the 4 a.m. weather observations from around the area. At Athens, it was clear, the temperature was 70 degrees, dew point 67 degrees.

Relative humidity 90%. Wind southeast at 3 miles an hour. Pressure was 30.03 inches and falling. At Gainesville, it was clear and 70. Wind north at 5. At Winder, it was clear. The temperature was 68. At Greensboro, it was mostly sunny and 72. Wind calm. At Jefferson, it was clear and 67. Wind east at 6. At Monroe, it was clear. At Albertton, it was clear and 69, wind calm. At Canyon, it was clear and 69, wind north at 5. At Clemson, it was clear and 69, wind calm. Elsewhere across Georgia, at Atlanta it was clear and 76, wind calm. At Cartersville, the temperature was 68, wind calm. At Lawrenceville, it was clear and 67, wind calm. At Macon, it was cloudy and 71, wind east at 5. At Rome, it was clear and 68, wind northeast at 3. At Augusta, it was clear and 71, wind calm. At Savannah, it was partly cloudy and 74, wind southeast at 3. Elsewhere across the region, at Chattanooga, it was clear and 70, wind calm. At Asheville, it was partly cloudy and 64, wind calm. At Greenville-Spartanburg, it was clear and 67, wind north at 5. Here is the hazardous weather outlook. This hazardous weather outlook is for north and central Georgia. For today and tonight, scattered to numerous showers and storms expected this afternoon. Frequent lightning, gusty winds, and locally heavy rainfall will be possible with any storms. And now the extended outlook for the period Thursday through Tuesday. Scattered to numerous thunderstorms are expected across portions of the area Thursday through the weekend. Heavy rainfall may lead to localized flooding across North Georgia on Thursday. Spotter information statement. Spotter activation will not be needed through tonight. Here is the official forecast from your National Weather Service for the Athens listening area. Rest of tonight, mostly clear. Near steady temperature around 70. Light northeast winds. Wednesday, mostly sunny. A chance of showers and thunderstorms in the afternoon. Highs in the lower 90s. Southeast winds 5 to 10 miles an hour. Chance of rain 30%. Wednesday night, mostly cloudy with a chance of showers and thunderstorms in the evening, then partly cloudy with a slight chance of showers and thunderstorms after midnight. Lows around 70. Light southeast winds in the evening, becoming light and variable. Chance of rain 30%. Thursday, partly sunny with a chance of showers. A slight chance of thunderstorms in the morning, then a chance of thunderstorms in the afternoon. Highs in the upper 80s. South winds 5 to 10 miles an hour. Chance of rain 50%. Thursday night, mostly cloudy. A chance of showers and thunderstorms in the evening, then a slight chance of showers after midnight. Lows around 70. Light and variable winds. Chance of rain 50%. And now the extended forecast. Friday and Friday night, showers likely and a chance of thunderstorms. Highs in the upper 80s. Lows in the upper 60s. Saturday and Saturday night, mostly cloudy. A chance of showers and thunderstorms. Highs in the upper 80s. Lows in the upper 60s. Sunday and Sunday night, partly cloudy. A chance of showers and a slight chance of thunderstorms. Highs in the upper 80s. Lows around 70. Monday and Monday night, partly cloudy. A slight chance of showers and thunderstorms. Highs around 90. Lows in the lower 70s. Tuesday and Tuesday night, mostly clear. A slight chance of showers and thunderstorms. Highs in the lower 90s. Lows in the lower 70s. For more detailed weather, water, and climate information, please visit our website at weather.gov/Atlanta. The Athens Climate Summary for yesterday, August 25th, 2026.
Yesterday's high temperature of 92 degrees occurred at 3:59 p.m. The normal high is 89. The record high is 100 degrees, which was set in... ...1933. The normal low is 68. The record low is 59 degrees, which was last set in 1997. No precipitation fell yesterday, which leaves the monthly total at 2.26 inches. This is 1.52 inches below the normal amount of 3.78 inches for August. The total precipitation for the year still stands at 28.42 inches, which is 4.33 inches below normal. Sunrise today is at 7:03 a.m. and sunset is at 8:07 p.m. The current time is 4:32 a.m. Eastern Daylight Time. Here are the 4 a.m. weather observations from around the area. At Athens, it was clear, the temperature was 70 degrees, dew point 67 degrees, relative humidity 90%, wind southeast at 3 miles an hour, pressure was 30.03 inches and falling. At Gainesville, it was clear and 70, wind north at 5. At Winder, it was clear, the temperature was 68. At Greensboro, it was mostly sunny and 72, wind calm. At Jefferson, it was clear and 67, wind east at 6. At Monroe, it was clear. At Albertton, it was clear and 69, wind calm. At Canyon, it was clear and 69, wind north at 5. At Clemson, it was clear and 69, wind calm. Elsewhere across Georgia, at Atlanta it was clear and 76, wind calm. At Cartersville, the temperature was 68, wind calm. At Lawrenceville, it was clear and 67, wind calm. At Macon, it was cloudy and calm. At Lawrenceville, it was clear and 67, wind calm. At Macon, it was cloudy and 71, wind east at 5. At Rome, it was clear and 68, wind northeast at 3. At Augusta, it was clear and 71, wind calm. At Savannah, it was partly cloudy and 74, wind southeast at 3. Elsewhere across the region, at Chattanooga, it was clear and 70, wind calm. At Asheville, it was partly cloudy and 64, wind calm. At Greenville-Spartanburg, it was clear and 67, wind north at 5. Here is the hazardous weather outlook. This hazardous weather outlook is for north and central Georgia. For today and tonight, scattered to numerous showers and storms expected this afternoon. Frequent lightning, gusty winds, and locally heavy rainfall will be possible with any storms. And now the extended outlook for the period Thursday through Tuesday, scattered to numerous thunderstorms are expected across portions of the area Thursday through the weekend. Heavy rainfall may lead to localized flooding across North Georgia on Thursday. Spotter information statement, spotter activation will not be needed through tonight. Here is the official forecast from your National Weather Service for the Athens listening area. Rest of tonight, mostly clear. Near steady temperature around 70. Light northeast winds. Wednesday, mostly sunny. A chance of showers and thunderstorms in the afternoon. Highs in the lower 90s. Southeast winds 5 to 10 miles an hour. Chance of rain 30%. Wednesday night, mostly cloudy with a chance of showers and thunderstorms in the evening, then partly cloudy with a slight chance of showers and thunderstorms after midnight. Lows around 70. Light southeast winds in the evening, becoming light and variable. Chance of rain 30%. Thursday, partly sunny with a chance of showers. A slight chance of thunderstorms in the morning, then a chance of thunderstorms in the afternoon. Highs in the upper 80s. South winds 5 to 10 miles an hour. Chance of rain 50%. Thursday night, mostly cloudy. A chance of showers and thunderstorms in the evening, then a slight chance of showers after midnight. Lows around 70. Light and variable winds.

chance of rain 50%. And now the extended forecast. Friday and Friday night, showers likely and a chance of thunderstorms. Highs in the upper 80s. Lows in the upper 60s. Saturday and Saturday night, mostly cloudy. A chance of showers and thunderstorms. Highs in the upper 80s. Lows in the upper 60s. Sunday and Sunday night, partly cloudy. A chance of showers and a slight chance of thunderstorms. Highs in the upper 80s. Lows around 70. Monday and Monday night, partly cloudy. A slight chance of showers and thunderstorms. Highs around 90. Lows in the lower 70s. Tuesday and Tuesday night, mostly clear. A slight chance of showers and thunderstorms. Highs in the lower 90s. Lows in the lower 70s. For more detailed weather, water, and climate information, please visit our website at weather.gov/Atlanta. The current time is 4:37 a.m. Eastern Daylight Time. Here are the 4 a.m. weather observations from around the area. At Athens, it was clear, the temperature was 70 degrees, dew point 67 degrees, relative humidity 90%, wind southeast at 3 miles an hour, pressure was 30.03 inches and falling. At Gainesville, it was clear and 70, wind north at 5. At Winder, it was clear, the temperature was 68. At Greensboro, it was mostly sunny and 72, wind calm. At Jefferson, it was clear and 67, wind east at 6. At Monroe, it was clear. At Albertton, it was clear and 69, wind calm. At Canyon, it was clear and 69, wind north at 5. At Clemson, it was clear and 69, wind calm. Elsewhere across Georgia, at Atlanta it was clear and 76, wind calm. At Cartersville, the temperature was 68, wind calm. At Lawrenceville, it was clear and 67, wind calm. At Macon, it was cloudy and 71, wind east at 5. At Rome, it was clear and 68, wind northeast at 3. At Augusta, it was clear and 71, wind calm. At Savannah, it was partly cloudy and 74, wind southeast at 3. Elsewhere across the region, at Chattanooga, it was clear and 70, wind calm. At Asheville, it was partly cloudy and 64, wind calm. At Greenville-Spartanburg, it was clear and 67, wind north at 5. Here is the hazardous weather outlook. This hazardous weather outlook is for north and central Georgia. For today and tonight, scattered to numerous showers and storms expected this afternoon. Frequent lightning, gusty winds, and locally heavy rainfall will be possible with any storms. And now the extended outlook for the period Thursday through Tuesday, scattered to numerous thunderstorms are expected across portions of the area Thursday through the weekend. Heavy rainfall may lead to localized flooding across North Georgia on Thursday. Spotter information statement, spotter activation will not be needed through tonight. Here is the official forecast from your National Weather Service for the Athens listening area. Rest of tonight, mostly clear. Near steady temperature around 70. Light northeast winds. Wednesday, mostly sunny. A chance of showers and thunderstorms in the afternoon. Highs in the lower 90s. Southeast winds 5 to 10 miles an hour. Chance of rain 30%. Wednesday night, mostly cloudy with a chance of showers and thunderstorms in the evening, then partly cloudy with a slight chance of showers and thunderstorms after midnight. Lows around 70. Light southeast winds in the evening, becoming light and variable. Chance of rain 30%. Thursday, partly sunny with a chance of showers. A slight chance of thunderstorms in the morning, then a chance of thunderstorms in the afternoon. Highs in the upper 80s. South winds 5 to 10 miles an hour. Chance of rain 50%. Thursday night, mostly cloudy.
a chance of showers and thunderstorms in the evening, then a slight chance of showers after midnight. Lows around 70. Light and variable winds. Chance of rain 50%. And now the extended forecast. Friday and Friday night, showers likely and a chance of thunderstorms. Highs in the upper 80s. Lows in the upper 60s. Saturday and Saturday night, mostly cloudy. A chance of showers and thunderstorms. Highs in the upper 80s. Lows in the upper 60s. Sunday and Sunday night, partly cloudy. A chance of showers and a slight chance of thunderstorms. Highs in the upper 80s. Lows around 70. Monday and Monday night, partly cloudy. A slight chance of showers and thunderstorms. Highs around 90. Lows in the lower 70s. Tuesday and Tuesday night, mostly clear. A slight chance of showers and thunderstorms. Highs in the lower 90s. Lows in the lower 70s. For more detailed weather, water, and climate information, please visit our website at weather.gov/Atlanta. The Athens Climate Summary for yesterday, August 25, 2026. Yesterday's high temperature of 92 degrees occurred at 3:59 p.m. The normal high is 89. The record high is 100 degrees, which was set in 1933. Yesterday's low temperature of 66 degrees occurred at 6:22 a.m. The normal low is 68. The record low is 59 degrees, which was last set in 1997. No precipitation fell yesterday, which leaves the monthly total at 2.26 inches. This is 1.52 inches below the normal amount of 3.78 inches for August. The total precipitation for the year still stands at 28.42 inches, which is 4.33 inches below normal. Sunrise today is at 7.03 a.m. and sunset is at 8.07 p.m. You are listening to NOAA Weather Radio Station, WXK56, originating from the National Weather Service Office in Peachtree City, and transmitting from Athens on a frequency of 162.4 MHz. 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You can also like your Peachtree City National Weather Service on Facebook or follow NWS Atlanta on Twitter. The current time is 4:44 a.m. Eastern Daylight Time. Here are the 4 a.m. weather observations from around the area. At Athens, it was clear, the temperature was 70 degrees, dew point 67 degrees, relative humidity 90%, wind southeast at 3 miles an hour, pressure was 30.03 inches and falling. At Gainesville, it was clear and 70, wind north at 5. At Winder, it was clear, the temperature was 68. At Greensboro, it was mostly sunny and 72, wind calm. At Jefferson, it was clear and 67, wind east at 6. At Monroe, it was clear. At Albertton, it was clear and 69, wind calm. At Canyon, it was clear and 69, wind north at 5. At Clemson, it was clear and 69, wind calm. Elsewhere across Georgia, at Atlanta it was clear and 76, wind calm. At Cartersville, the temperature was 68, wind calm. At Lawrenceville, it was clear and 67, wind calm. At Macon, it was cloudy and 71, wind east at 5. At Rome, it was clear and 68, wind northeast at 3. At Augusta, it was clear and 71, wind calm. At Savannah, it was partly cloudy and 74, wind southeast at 3. Elsewhere across the region, at Chattanooga, it was clear and 70, wind calm. At Asheville, it was partly cloudy and 64,
Wind calm. At Greenville, Spartanburg, it was clear and 67. Wind north at 5. Here is the hazardous weather outlook. This hazardous weather outlook is for North and Central Georgia. For today and tonight, scattered to numerous showers and storms expected this afternoon. Frequent lightning, gusty winds, and locally heavy rainfall will be possible with any storms. And now the extended outlook for the period Thursday through Tuesday, scattered to numerous thunderstorms are expected across portions of the area Thursday through the weekend. Heavy rainfall may lead to localized flooding across North Georgia on Thursday. Spotter information statement, spotter activation will not be needed through tonight. Here is the official forecast from your National Weather Service for the Athens listening area. Rest of tonight, mostly clear. Near steady temperature around 70. Light northeast winds. Wednesday, mostly sunny. A chance of showers and thunderstorms in the afternoon. Highs in the lower 90s. Southeast winds 5 to 10 miles an hour. Chance of rain 30%. Wednesday night, mostly cloudy with a chance of showers and thunderstorms in the evening, then partly cloudy with a slight chance of showers and thunderstorms after midnight. Lows around 70. Light southeast winds in the evening, becoming light and variable. Chance of rain 30%. Thursday, partly sunny with a chance of showers. A slight chance of thunderstorms in the morning, then a chance of thunderstorms in the afternoon. Highs in the upper 80s. South winds 5 to 10 miles an hour. Chance of rain 50%. Thursday night, mostly cloudy. A chance of showers and thunderstorms in the evening, then a slight chance of showers after midnight. Lows around 70. Light and variable winds. Chance of rain 50%. And now the extended forecast. Friday and Friday night, showers likely and a chance of thunderstorms. Highs in the upper 80s. Lows in the upper 60s. Saturday and Saturday night, mostly cloudy. A chance of showers and thunderstorms. Highs in the upper 80s. Lows in the upper 60s. Sunday and Sunday night, partly cloudy. A chance of showers and a slight chance of thunderstorms. Highs in the upper 80s. Lows around 70. Monday and Monday night, partly cloudy. A slight chance of showers and thunderstorms. Highs around 90. Lows in the lower 70s. Tuesday and Tuesday night, mostly clear. A slight chance of showers and thunderstorms. Highs in the lower 90s. Lows in the lower 70s. For more detailed weather, water, and climate information, please visit our website at weather.gov/Atlanta. The current time is 4:49 a.m. Eastern Daylight Time. Here are the 4 a.m. weather observations from around the area. At Athens, it was clear, the temperature was 70 degrees, dew point 67 degrees, relative humidity 90%, wind southeast at 3 miles an hour, pressure was 30.03 inches and falling. At Gainesville, it was clear and 70, wind north at 5. At Winder, it was clear, the temperature was 68. At Greensboro, it was mostly sunny and 72, wind calm. At Jefferson, it was clear and 67, wind east at 6. At Monroe, it was clear. At Albertton, it was clear and 69, wind calm. At Canyon, it was clear and 69, wind north at 5. At Clemson, it was clear and 69, wind calm. Elsewhere across Georgia, at Atlanta it was clear and 76, wind calm. At Cartersville, the temperature was 68, wind calm. At Lawrenceville, it was clear and 67, wind calm. At Macon, it was cloudy and 71, wind east at 5. At Rome, it was clear and 68, wind northeast at 3. At Augusta, it was clear and 71, wind calm. At Savannah, it was partly cloudy and 74, wind southeast at 3.
Elsewhere across the region, at Chattanooga, was clear and 70, wind calm. At Asheville, it was partly cloudy and 64, wind calm. At Greenville-Spartanburg, it was clear and 67, wind north at 5. The Athens climate summary for yesterday, August 25, 2026. Yesterday's high temperature of 92 degrees occurred at 3:59 p.m. The normal high is 89. The record high is 100 degrees, which was set in 1933. Yesterday's low temperature of 66 degrees occurred at 6:22 a.m. The normal low is 68. The record low is 59 degrees, which was last set in 1997. No precipitation fell yesterday, which leaves the monthly total at 2.26 inches. This is 1.52 inches below the normal amount of 3.78 inches for August. The total precipitation for the year still stands at 28.42 inches, which is 4.33 inches below normal. Sunrise today is at 7:03 a.m. and sunset is at 8:07 p.m. Here is the hazardous weather outlook. This hazardous weather outlook is for North and Central Georgia. For today and tonight, scattered to numerous showers and storms expected this afternoon. Frequent lightning, gusty winds, and locally heavy rainfall will be possible with any storms. And now the extended outlook for the period Thursday through Tuesday. Scattered to numerous thunderstorms are expected across portions of the area Thursday through the weekend. Heavy rainfall may lead to localized flooding across North Georgia on Thursday. Spotter information statement. Spotter activation will not be needed through tonight. Here is the official forecast from your National Weather Service for the Athens listening area. Rest of tonight, mostly clear. Near steady temperature around 70. Light northeast winds. Wednesday, mostly sunny. A chance of showers and thunderstorms in the afternoon. Highs in the lower 90s. Southeast winds 5 to 10 miles an hour. Chance of rain 30%. Wednesday night, mostly cloudy with a chance of showers and thunderstorms in the evening, then partly cloudy with a slight chance of showers and thunderstorms after midnight. Lows around 70. Light southeast winds in the evening, becoming light and variable. Chance of rain 30%. Thursday, partly sunny with a chance of showers. A slight chance of thunderstorms in the morning, then a chance of thunderstorms in the afternoon. Highs in the upper 80s. South winds 5 to 10 miles an hour. Chance of rain 50%. Thursday night, mostly cloudy. A chance of showers and thunderstorms in the evening, then a slight chance of showers after midnight. Lows around 70. Light and variable winds. Chance of rain 50%. And now the extended forecast. Friday and Friday night, showers likely and a chance of thunderstorms. Highs in the upper 80s. Lows in the upper 60s. Saturday and Saturday night, mostly cloudy. A chance of showers and thunderstorms. Highs in the upper 80s. Lows in the upper 60s. Sunday and Sunday night, partly cloudy. A chance of showers and a slight chance of thunderstorms. Highs in the upper 80s. Lows around 70. Monday and Monday night, partly cloudy. A slight chance of showers and thunderstorms. Highs around 90. Lows in the lower 70s. Tuesday and Tuesday night, mostly clear. A slight chance of showers and thunderstorms. Highs in the lower 90s. Lows in the lower 70s. For more detailed weather, water, and climate information, please visit our website at weather.gov/Atlanta. The current time is 4:55 a.m. Eastern Daylight Time. Here are the 4 a.m. weather observations from around the area. At Athens, it was clear, the temperature was 70 degrees, dew point 67 degrees, relative humidity 90%, wind southeast at 3 miles an hour, pressure was 30.03 inches and falling.
At Gainesville, it was clear at 70, wind north at 5. At Winder, it was clear, the temperature was 68. At Greensboro, it was mostly sunny and 72, wind calm. At Jefferson, it was clear and 67, wind east at 6. At Monroe, it was clear. At Albertton, it was clear and 69, wind calm. At Canyon, it was clear and 69, wind north at 5. At Clemson, it was clear and 69, wind calm. Elsewhere across Georgia, at Atlanta it was clear and 76, wind calm. At Cartersville, the temperature was 68, wind calm. At Lawrenceville, it was clear and 67, wind calm. At Macon, it was cloudy and 71, wind east at 5. At Rome, it was clear and 68, wind northeast at 3. At Augusta, it was clear and 71, wind calm. At Savannah, it was partly cloudy and 74, wind southeast at 3. Elsewhere across the region, at Chattanooga, it was clear and 70, wind calm. At Asheville, it was partly cloudy and 64, wind calm. At Greenville-Spartanburg, it was clear and 67, wind north at 5. Here is the hazardous weather outlook. This hazardous weather outlook is for north and central Georgia. For today and tonight, scattered to numerous showers and storms expected this afternoon. Frequent lightning, gusty winds, and locally heavy rainfall will be possible with any storms. And now the extended outlook for the period Thursday through Tuesday, scattered to numerous thunderstorms are expected across portions of the area Thursday through the weekend. Heavy rainfall may lead to localized flooding across North Georgia on Thursday. Spotter information statement, spotter activation will not be needed through tonight. Here is the official forecast from your National Weather Service for the Athens listening area. Rest of tonight, mostly clear. Near steady temperature around 70. Light northeast winds. Wednesday, mostly sunny. A chance of showers and thunderstorms in the afternoon. Highs in the lower 90s. Southeast winds 5 to 10 miles an hour. Chance of rain 30%. Wednesday night, mostly cloudy with a chance of showers and thunderstorms in the evening, then partly cloudy with a slight chance of showers and thunderstorms after midnight. Lows around 70. Light southeast winds in the evening, becoming light and variable. Chance of rain 30%. Thursday, partly sunny with a chance of showers. A slight chance of thunderstorms in the morning, then a chance of thunderstorms in the afternoon. Highs in the upper 80s. South winds 5 to 10 miles an hour. Chance of rain 50%. Thursday night, mostly cloudy. A chance of showers and thunderstorms in the evening, then a slight chance of showers after midnight. Lows around 70. Light and variable winds. Chance of rain 50%. And now the extended forecast. Friday and Friday night, showers likely and a chance of thunderstorms. Highs in the upper 80s. Lows in the upper 60s. Saturday and Saturday night, mostly cloudy. A chance of showers and thunderstorms. Highs in the upper 80s. Lows in the upper 60s. Sunday and Sunday night, partly cloudy. A chance of showers and a slight chance of thunderstorms. Highs in the upper 80s. Lows around 70. Monday and Monday night, partly cloudy. A slight chance of showers and thunderstorms. Highs around 90. Lows in the lower 70s. Tuesday and Tuesday night, mostly clear. A slight chance of showers and thunderstorms. Highs in the lower 90s. Lows in the lower 70s. For more detailed weather, water, and climate information, please visit our website at weather.gov/Atlanta. The Athens Climate Summary for yesterday, August 25, 2026. Yesterday's high temperature of 92 degrees occurred at 3:59 p.m. The normal high is 89.
The record high is 100 degrees, which was set in 1933. Yesterday's low temperature of 60.

6 degrees occurred at 6:22 a.m. The normal low is 68. The record low is 59 degrees, which was last set in 1997. No precipitation fell yesterday, which leaves the monthly total at 2.26 inches. This is 1.52 inches below the normal amount of 3.78 inches for August. The total precipitation for the year still stands at 28.42 inches, which is 4.33 inches below normal. Sunrise today is at 7.03 a.m. and sunset is at 8.07 p.m. The current time is 5.01 a.m. Eastern Daylight Time. Here are the 4 a.m. weather observations from around the area. At Athens, it was clear, the temperature was 70 degrees, dew point 67 degrees, relative humidity 90%, wind southeast at 3 miles an hour, pressure was 30.03 inches and falling. At Gainesville, it was clear and 70, wind north at 5. At Winder, it was clear, the temperature was 68. At Greensboro, it was mostly sunny and 72, wind calm. At Jefferson, it was clear and 67, wind east at 6. At Monroe, it was clear. At Albertton, it was clear and 69, wind calm. At Canyon, it was clear and 69, wind north at 5. At Clemson, it was clear and 69, wind calm. Elsewhere across Georgia, at Atlanta it was clear and 76, wind calm. At Cartersville, the temperature was 68, wind calm. At Lawrenceville, it was clear and 67, wind calm. At Macon, it was cloudy and 71, wind east at 5. At Rome, it was clear and 68, wind northeast at 3. At Augusta, it was clear and 71, wind calm. At Savannah, it was partly cloudy and 74, wind southeast at 3. Elsewhere across the region, at Chattanooga, it was clear and 70, wind calm. At Asheville, it was partly cloudy and 64, wind calm. At Greenville-Spartanburg, it was clear and 67, wind north at 5. Here is the hazardous weather outlook. This hazardous weather outlook is for North and Central Georgia. For today and tonight, scattered to numerous showers and storms expected this afternoon. Frequent lightning, gusty winds, and locally heavy rainfall will be possible with any storms. And now the extended outlook for the period Thursday through Tuesday, scattered to numerous thunderstorms are expected across portions of the area Thursday through the weekend. Heavy rainfall may lead to localized flooding across North Georgia on Thursday. Spotter information statement, spotter activation will not be needed through tonight. Here is the official forecast from your National Weather Service for the Athens listening area. Today, mostly sunny. A chance of showers and thunderstorms this afternoon. Highs in the lower 90s. Southeast winds 5 to 10 miles an hour. Chance of rain 30%. Tonight, mostly cloudy with a chance of showers and thunderstorms in the evening, then partly cloudy with a slight chance of showers and thunderstorms after midnight. Lows around 70. Light southeast winds in the evening, becoming light and variable. Chance of rain 30%. Thursday, partly sunny with a chance of showers. A slight chance of thunderstorms in the morning, then a chance of thunderstorms in the afternoon. Highs in the upper 80s. South winds 5 to 10 miles an hour. Chance of rain 50%. Thursday night, mostly cloudy. A chance of showers and thunderstorms in the evening, then a slight chance of showers after midnight. Lows around 70. Light and variable winds. Chance of rain 50%. And now the extended forecast. Friday and Friday night, showers likely and a chance of thunderstorms. Highs in the upper 80s. Lows in the upper 60s. Saturday and Saturday night, mostly cloudy. A chance of showers and thunderstorms. Highs in the upper 80s. Lows in the upper 60s. Sunday and Sunday night, partly cloudy. A chance of showers.

showers and a slight chance of thunderstorms. Highs in the upper 80s. Lows around 70. Monday and Monday night, partly cloudy. A slight chance of showers and thunderstorms. Highs around 90. Lows in the lower 70s. Tuesday and Tuesday night, mostly clear. A slight chance of showers and thunderstorms. Highs in the lower 90s. Lows in the lower 70s. For more detailed weather, water, and climate information, please visit our website at weather.gov/Atlanta. The current time is 5:06 a.m. Eastern Daylight Time. Here are the 5 a.m. weather observations from around the area. At Athens, it was clear, the temperature was 67 degrees, dew point 65 degrees, relative humidity 93%, wind east at 3 miles an hour, pressure was 30.04 inches and rising. At Gainesville, it was clear and 69, wind northeast at 3. At Winder, it was clear, the temperature was 66. At Greensboro, it was sunny and 70, wind calm. At Jefferson, it was clear and 67, wind northeast at 5. At Monroe, it was clear. At Albertton, it was clear and 69, wind calm. At Canyon, it was mostly cloudy and 70, wind east at 7. At Clemson, it was partly cloudy and 70, wind calm. Elsewhere across Georgia, at Atlanta it was partly cloudy and 76, wind northwest at 3. At Cartersville, the temperature was 68, wind calm. At Lawrenceville, it was clear and 67, wind calm. At Macon, it was mostly cloudy and 70, wind calm. At Rome, it was clear and 67, wind north at 5. At Augusta, it was partly cloudy and 70, wind calm. At Savannah, it was partly cloudy and 72, wind calm. Elsewhere across the region, at Chattanooga, it was clear and 68, wind calm. At Asheville, with fog, it was 62, wind calm. At Greenville-Spartanburg, it was partly cloudy and 67, wind north at 5. Here is the hazardous weather outlook. This hazardous weather outlook is for North and Central Georgia. For today and tonight, scattered to numerous showers and storms expected this afternoon. Frequent lightning, gusty winds, and locally heavy rainfall will be possible with any storms. And now the extended outlook for the period Thursday through Tuesday, scattered to numerous thunderstorms are expected across portions of the area Thursday through the weekend. Heavy rainfall may lead to localized flooding across North Georgia on Thursday. Spotter information statement, spotter activation will not be needed through tonight. Here is the official forecast from your National Weather Service for the Athens listening area. Today, mostly sunny. A chance of showers and thunderstorms this afternoon. Highs in the lower 90s. Southeast winds 5 to 10 miles an hour. Chance of rain 30%. Tonight, mostly cloudy with a chance of showers and thunderstorms in the evening, then partly cloudy with a slight chance of showers and thunderstorms after midnight. Lows around 70. Light southeast winds in the evening, becoming light and variable. Chance of rain 30%. Thursday, partly sunny with a chance of showers. A slight chance of thunderstorms in the morning, then a chance of thunderstorms in the afternoon. Highs in the upper 80s. South winds 5 to 10 miles an hour. Chance of rain 50%. Thursday night, mostly cloudy. A chance of showers and thunderstorms in the evening, then a slight chance of showers after midnight. Lows around 70. Light and variable winds. Chance of rain 50%. And now the extended forecast. Friday and Friday night, showers likely and a chance of thunderstorms. Highs in the upper 80s. Lows in the upper 60s. Saturday and Saturday night, mostly cloudy. A chance of showers and thunderstorms. Highs in the upper 80s. Lows in the upper 60s. Sunday and Sunday night.

climate summary for yesterday, August 25th, 2026. Yesterday's high temperature of 92 degrees occurred at 3:59 p.m. The normal high is 89. The record high is 100 degrees, which was set in 1933. Yesterday's low temperature of 66 degrees occurred at 6:22 a.m. The normal low is 68. The record low is 59 degrees, which was last set in 1997. No precipitation fell yesterday, which leaves the monthly total at 2.26 inches. This is 1.52 inches below the normal amount of 3.78 inches for August. The total precipitation for the year still stands at 28.42 inches, which is 4.33 inches below normal. Sunrise today is at 7:03 a.m. and sunset is at 8:07 p.m. The current time is 5:12 a.m. Eastern Daylight Time. Here are the 5 a.m. weather observations from around the area. At Athens, it was clear, the temperature was 67 degrees, dew point 65 degrees, relative humidity 93%, wind east at 3 miles an hour, pressure was 30.04 inches and rising. At Gainesville, it was clear and 69, wind northeast at 3. At Winder, it was clear, the temperature was 66. At Greensboro, it was sunny and 70, wind calm. At Jefferson, it was clear and 67, wind northeast at 5. At Monroe, it was clear. At Alberton, it was clear and 69, wind calm. At Canyon, it was mostly cloudy and 70, wind east at 7. At Clemson, it was partly cloudy and 70, wind calm. Elsewhere across Georgia, at Atlanta it was partly cloudy and 76, wind northwest at 3. At Cartersville, the temperature was 68, wind calm. At Lawrenceville, it was clear and 67, wind calm. At Macon, it was mostly cloudy and 70, wind calm. At Rome, it was clear and 67, wind north at 5. At Augusta, it was partly cloudy and 70, wind calm. At Savannah, it was partly cloudy and 72, wind calm. Elsewhere across the region, at Chattanooga, it was clear and 68, wind calm. At Asheville, with fog, it was 63, wind calm. At Greenville-Spartanburg, it was partly cloudy and 67, wind north at 5. Here is the hazardous weather outlook. This hazardous weather outlook is for north and central Georgia. For today and tonight, scattered to numerous showers and storms expected this afternoon. Frequent lightning, gusty winds, and locally heavy rainfall will be possible with any storms. And now the extended outlook for the period Thursday through Tuesday, scattered to numerous thunderstorms are expected across portions of the area Thursday through the weekend. Heavy rainfall may lead to localized flooding across North Georgia on Thursday. Spotter information statement, spotter activation will not be needed through tonight. Here is the official forecast from your National Weather Service for the Athens listening area. Today, mostly sunny. A chance of showers and thunderstorms this afternoon. Highs in the lower 90s. Southeast winds 5 to 10 miles an hour. Chance of rain 30%. Tonight, mostly cloudy with a chance of showers and thunderstorms in the evening, then partly cloudy with a slight chance of showers and thunderstorms after midnight. Lows around 70. Light southeast winds in the evening, becoming light and variable. Chance of rain 30%. Thursday, partly sunny with a chance of showers. A slight chance of thunderstorms in the morning, then a chance of thunderstorms in the afternoon. Highs in the upper 80s. South winds 5 to 10 miles an hour. Chance of rain 50%. Thursday night, mostly cloudy. A chance of showers and thunderstorms in the evening, then a slight chance of showers after midnight. Lows around 70. Light and variable winds. Chance of rain 50%. And now the extended forecast. Friday and Friday night, showers likely and a chance of thunderstorms.

Highs in the upper 80s, lows in the upper 60s. Saturday and Saturday night, mostly cloudy. A chance of showers and thunderstorms. Highs in the upper 80s, lows in the upper 60s. Sunday and Sunday night, partly cloudy. A chance of showers and a slight chance of thunderstorms. Highs in the upper 80s, lows around 70. Monday and Monday night, partly cloudy. A slight chance of showers and thunderstorms. Highs around 90. Lows in the lower 70s. Tuesday and Tuesday night, mostly clear. A slight chance of showers and thunderstorms. Highs in the lower 90s. Lows in the lower 70s. For more detailed weather, water, and climate information, please visit our website at weather.gov/Atlanta. The current time is 5:17 a.m. Eastern Daylight Time. Here are the 5 a.m. weather observations from around the area. At Athens, it was clear, the temperature was 67 degrees, dew point 65 degrees, relative humidity 93%, wind east at 3 miles an hour, pressure was 30.04 inches and rising. At Gainesville, it was clear and 69, wind northeast at 3. At Winder, it was clear, the temperature was 66. At Greensboro, it was sunny and 70, wind calm. At Jefferson, it was clear and 67, wind northeast at 5. At Monroe, it was clear. At Albertton, it was clear and 69, wind calm. At Canyon, it was mostly cloudy and 70, wind east at 7. At Clemson, it was partly cloudy and 70, wind calm. Elsewhere across Georgia, at Atlanta it was partly cloudy and 76, wind northwest at 3. At Cartersville, the temperature was 68, wind calm. At Lawrenceville, it was clear and 67, wind calm. At Macon, it was mostly cloudy and 70, wind calm. At Rome, it was clear and 67, wind north at 5. At Augusta, it was partly cloudy and 70, wind calm. At Savannah, it was partly cloudy and 72, wind calm. Elsewhere across the region, at Chattanooga, it was clear and 68, wind calm. At Asheville, with fog, it was 63, wind calm. At Greenville-Spartanburg, it was partly cloudy and 67, wind north at 5. Here is the hazardous weather outlook. This hazardous weather outlook is for north and central Georgia. For today and tonight, scattered to numerous showers and storms expected this afternoon. Frequent lightning, gusty winds, and locally heavy rainfall will be possible with any storms. And now the extended outlook for the period Thursday through Tuesday, scattered to numerous thunderstorms are expected across portions of the area Thursday through the weekend. Heavy rainfall may lead to localized flooding across North Georgia on Thursday. Spotter information statement, spotter activation will not be needed through tonight. The Athens climate summary for yesterday, August 25, 2026. Yesterday's high temperature of 92 degrees occurred at 3:59 p.m. The normal high is 89. The record high is 100 degrees, which was set in 1933. Yesterday's low temperature of 66 degrees occurred at 6:22 a.m. The normal low is 68. The record low is 59 degrees, which was last set in 1997. No precipitation fell yesterday, which leaves the monthly total at 2.26 inches. This is 1.52 inches below the normal amount of 3.78 inches for August. The total precipitation for the year still stands at 28.42 inches, which is 4.33 inches below normal. Sunrise today is at 7:03 a.m. and sunset is at 8:07 p.m. Here is the official forecast from your National Weather Service for the Athens listening area. Today, mostly sunny. A chance of showers and thunderstorms this afternoon. Highs in the lower 90s. Southeast winds 5 to 10 miles an hour. Chance of rain 30%.

Tonight, mostly cloudy with a chance of showers and thunderstorms in the evening. Then partly cloudy with a slight chance of showers and thunderstorms after midnight. Lows around 70. Light southeast winds in the evening, becoming light and variable. Chance of rain 30%. Thursday, partly sunny with a chance of showers. A slight chance of thunderstorms in the morning, then a chance of thunderstorms in the afternoon. Highs in the upper 80s. South winds 5 to 10 miles an hour. Chance of rain 50%. Thursday night, mostly cloudy. A chance of showers and thunderstorms in the evening, then a slight chance of showers after midnight. Lows around 70. Light and variable winds. Chance of rain 50%. And now the extended forecast. Friday and Friday night, showers likely and a chance of thunderstorms. Highs in the upper 80s. Lows in the upper 60s. Saturday and Saturday night, mostly cloudy. A chance of showers and thunderstorms. Highs in the upper 80s. Lows in the upper 60s. Sunday and Sunday night, partly cloudy. A chance of showers and a slight chance of thunderstorms. Highs in the upper 80s. Lows around 70. Monday and Monday night, partly cloudy. A slight chance of showers and thunderstorms. Highs around 90. Lows in the lower 70s. Tuesday and Tuesday night, mostly clear. A slight chance of showers and thunderstorms. Highs in the lower 90s. Lows in the lower 70s. For more detailed weather, water, and climate information, please visit our website at weather.gov/Atlanta. The current time is 5:23 a.m. Eastern Daylight Time. Here are the 5 a.m. weather observations from around the area. At Athens, it was clear, the temperature was 67 degrees, dew point 65 degrees, relative humidity 93%, wind east at 3 miles an hour, pressure was 30.04 inches and rising. At Gainesville, it was clear and 69, wind northeast at 3. At Winder, it was clear, the temperature was 66. At Greensboro, it was sunny and 70, wind calm. At Jefferson, it was clear and 67, wind northeast at 5. At Monroe, it was clear. At Albertton, it was clear and 69, wind calm. At Canyon, it was mostly cloudy and 70, wind east at 7. At Clemson, it was partly cloudy and 70, wind calm. Elsewhere across Georgia, at Atlanta it was partly cloudy and 76, wind northwest at 3. At Cartersville, the temperature was 68, wind calm. At Lawrenceville, it was clear and 67, wind calm. At Macon, it was mostly cloudy and 70, wind calm. At Rome, it was clear and 67, wind north at 5. At Augusta, it was partly cloudy and 70, wind calm. At Savannah, it was partly cloudy and 72, wind calm. Elsewhere across the region, at Chattanooga, it was clear and 68, wind calm. At Asheville, with fog, it was 63, wind calm. At Greenville-Spartanburg, it was partly cloudy and 67, wind north at 5. Here is the hazardous weather outlook. This hazardous weather outlook is for north and central Georgia. For today and tonight, scattered to numerous showers and storms expected this afternoon. Frequent lightning, gusty winds, and locally heavy rainfall will be possible with any storms. And now the extended outlook for the period Thursday through Tuesday, scattered to numerous thunderstorms are expected across portions of the area Thursday through the weekend. Heavy rainfall may lead to localized flooding across North Georgia on Thursday. Spotter information statement, spotter activation will not be needed through tonight. Here is the official forecast from your National Weather Service for the Athens listening area. Today, mostly sunny. A chance of showers and thunderstorms this afternoon. Highs in the lower 90s. Southeast winds 5 to 10 miles an hour.

chance of rain 30%. Tonight, mostly cloudy with a chance of showers and thunderstorms in the evening, then partly cloudy with a slight chance of showers and thunderstorms after midnight. Lows around 70. Light southeast winds in the evening, becoming light and variable. Chance of rain 30%. Thursday, partly sunny with a chance of showers. A slight chance of thunderstorms in the morning, then a chance of thunderstorms in the afternoon. Highs in the upper 80s. South winds 5 to 10 miles an hour. Chance of rain 50%. Thursday night, mostly cloudy. A chance of showers and thunderstorms in the evening, then a slight chance of showers after midnight. Lows around 70. Light and variable winds. Chance of rain 50%. And now the extended forecast. Friday and Friday night, showers likely and a chance of thunderstorms. Highs in the upper 80s. Lows in the upper 60s. Saturday and Saturday night, mostly cloudy. A chance of showers and thunderstorms. Highs in the upper 80s. Lows in the upper 60s. Sunday and Sunday night, partly cloudy. A chance of showers and a slight chance of thunderstorms. Highs in the upper 80s. Lows around 70. Monday and Monday night, partly cloudy. A slight chance of showers and thunderstorms. Highs around 90. Lows in the lower 70s. Tuesday and Tuesday night, mostly clear. A slight chance of showers and thunderstorms. Highs in the lower 90s. Lows in the lower 70s. For more detailed weather, water, and climate information, please visit our website at weather.gov/Atlanta. The current time is 5:28 a.m. Eastern Daylight Time. Here are the 5 a.m. weather observations from around the area. At Athens, it was clear, the temperature was 67 degrees, dew point 65 degrees, relative humidity 93%, wind east at 3 miles an hour, pressure was 30.04 inches and rising. At Gainesville, it was clear and 69, wind northeast at 3. At Winder, it was clear, the temperature was 66. At Greensboro, it was sunny and 70, wind calm. At Jefferson, it was clear and 67, wind northeast at 5. At Monroe, it was clear. At Albertton, it was clear and 69, wind calm. At Canyon, it was mostly cloudy and 70, wind east at 7. At Clemson, it was partly cloudy and 70, wind calm. Elsewhere across Georgia, at Atlanta it was partly cloudy and 76, wind northwest at 3. At Cartersville, the temperature was 68, wind calm. At Lawrenceville, it was clear and 67, wind calm. At Macon, it was mostly cloudy and 70, wind calm. At Rome, it was clear and 67, wind north at 5. At Augusta, it was partly cloudy and 70, wind calm. At Savannah, it was partly cloudy and 72, wind calm. Elsewhere across the region, at Chattanooga, it was clear and 68, wind calm. At Asheville, with fog, it was 63, wind calm. At Greenville-Spartanburg, it was partly cloudy and 67, wind north at 5. The Athens climate summary for yesterday, August 25, 2026. Yesterday's high temperature of 92 degrees occurred at 3:59 p.m. The normal high is 89. The record high is 100 degrees, which was set in 1933. Yesterday's low temperature of 66 degrees occurred at 6:22 a.m. The normal low is 68. The record low is 59 degrees, which was last set in 1997. No precipitation fell yesterday, which leaves the monthly total at 2.26 inches. This is 1.52 inches below the normal amount of 3.78 inches for August. The total precipitation for the year still stands at 28.42 inches, which is 4.33 inches below normal. Sunrise today is at 7:03 a.m. and sunset is at 8:07 p.m.

Here is the hazardous weather outlook. This hazardous weather outlook is for North and Central Georgia. For today and tonight, scattered to numerous showers and storms expected this afternoon. Frequent lightning, gusty winds, and locally heavy rainfall will be possible with any storms. And now the extended outlook for the period Thursday through Tuesday, scattered to numerous thunderstorms are expected across portions of the area Thursday through the weekend. Heavy rainfall may lead to localized flooding across North Georgia on Thursday. Spotter information statement, spotter activation will not be needed through tonight. Here is the official forecast from your National Weather Service for the Athens listening area. Today, mostly sunny. A chance of showers and thunderstorms this afternoon. Highs in the lower 90s. Southeast winds 5 to 10 miles an hour. Chance of rain 30%. Tonight, mostly cloudy with a chance of showers and thunderstorms in the evening, then partly cloudy with a slight chance of showers and thunderstorms after midnight. Lows around 70. Light southeast winds in the evening, becoming light and variable. Chance of rain 30%. Thursday, partly sunny with a chance of showers. A slight chance of thunderstorms in the morning, then a chance of thunderstorms in the afternoon. Highs in the upper 80s. A slight chance of thunderstorms in the morning, then a chance of thunderstorms in the afternoon. Highs in the upper 80s. South winds 5 to 10 miles an hour. Chance of rain 50%. Thursday night, mostly cloudy. A chance of showers and thunderstorms in the evening, then a slight chance of showers after midnight. Lows around 70. Light and variable winds. Chance of rain 50%. And now the extended forecast. Friday and Friday night, showers likely and a chance of thunderstorms. Highs in the upper 80s. Lows in the upper 60s. Saturday and Saturday night, mostly cloudy. A chance of showers and thunderstorms. Highs in the upper 80s. Lows in the upper 60s. Sunday and Sunday night, partly cloudy. A chance of showers and a slight chance of thunderstorms. Highs in the upper 80s. Lows around 70. Monday and Monday night, partly cloudy. A slight chance of showers and thunderstorms. Highs around 90. Lows in the lower 70s. Tuesday and Tuesday night, mostly clear. A slight chance of showers and thunderstorms. Highs in the lower 90s. Lows in the lower 70s. For more detailed weather, water, and climate information, please visit our website at weather.gov/Atlanta. The current time is 5:34 a.m. Eastern Daylight Time. Here are the 5 a.m. weather observations from around the area. At Athens, it was clear, the temperature was 67 degrees, dew point 65 degrees, relative humidity 93%, wind east at 3 miles an hour, pressure was 30.04 inches and rising. At Gainesville, it was clear and 69, wind northeast at 3. At Winder, it was clear, the temperature was 66. At Greensboro, it was sunny and 70, wind calm. At Jefferson, it was clear and 67, wind northeast at 5. At Monroe, it was clear. At Albertton, it was clear and 69, wind calm. At Canyon, it was mostly cloudy and 70, wind east at 7. At Clemson, it was partly cloudy and 70, wind calm. Elsewhere across Georgia, at Atlanta it was partly cloudy and 76, wind northwest at 3. At Cartersville, the temperature was 68, wind calm. At Lawrenceville, it was clear and 67, wind calm. At Macon, it was mostly cloudy and 70, wind calm. At Rome, it was clear and 67, wind north at 5. At Augusta, it was partly cloudy and 70, wind calm. At Savannah, it was partly cloudy and 72, wind calm. Elsewhere across the region, at Chattanooga, it was clear and 68, wind calm.

Asheville, with fog, it was 63, wind calm. At Greenville, Spartanburg, it was partly cloudy and 67, wind north at 5. Here is the hazardous weather outlook. This hazardous weather outlook is for north and central Georgia. For today and tonight, scattered to numerous showers and storms expected this afternoon. Frequent lightning, gusty winds, and locally heavy rainfall will be possible with any storms. And now the extended outlook for the period Thursday through Tuesday, scattered to numerous thunderstorms are expected across portions of the area Thursday through the weekend. Heavy rainfall may lead to localized flooding across North Georgia on Thursday. Spotter information statement, spotter activation will not be needed through tonight. Here is the official forecast from your National Weather Service for the Athens listening area. Today, mostly sunny. A chance of showers and thunderstorms this afternoon. Highs in the lower 90s. Southeast winds 5 to 10 miles an hour. Chance of rain 30%. Tonight, mostly cloudy with a chance of showers and thunderstorms in the evening, then partly cloudy with a slight chance of showers and thunderstorms after midnight. Lows around 70. Light southeast winds in the evening, becoming light and variable. Chance of rain 30%. Thursday, partly sunny with a chance of showers. A slight chance of thunderstorms in the morning, then a chance of thunderstorms in the afternoon. Highs in the upper 80s. South winds 5 to 10 miles an hour. Chance of rain 50%. Thursday night, mostly cloudy. A chance of showers and thunderstorms in the evening, then a slight chance of showers after midnight. Lows around 70. Light and variable winds. Chance of rain 50%. And now the extended forecast. Friday and Friday night, showers likely and a chance of thunderstorms. Highs in the upper 80s. Lows in the upper 60s. Saturday and Saturday night, mostly cloudy. A chance of showers and thunderstorms. Highs in the upper 80s. Lows in the upper 60s. Sunday and Sunday night, partly cloudy. A chance of showers and a slight chance of thunderstorms. Highs in the upper 80s. Lows around 70. Monday and Monday night, partly cloudy. A slight chance of showers and thunderstorms. Highs around 90. Lows in the lower 70s. Tuesday and Tuesday night, mostly clear. A slight chance of showers and thunderstorms. Highs in the lower 90s. Lows in the lower 70s. For more detailed weather, water, and climate information, please visit our website at weather.gov/Atlanta. The current time is 5:39 a.m. Eastern Daylight Time. The Athens Climate Summary for yesterday, August 25, 2026. Yesterday's high temperature of 92 degrees occurred at 3:59 p.m. The normal high is 89. The record high is 100 degrees, which was set in 1933. Yesterday's low temperature of 66 degrees occurred at 6:22 a.m. The normal low is 68. The record low is 59 degrees, which was last set in 1997. No precipitation fell yesterday, which leaves the monthly total at 2.26 inches. This is 1.52 inches below the normal amount of 3.78 inches for August. The total precipitation for the year still stands at 28.42 inches, which is 4.33 inches below normal. Sunrise today is at 7:03 a.m. and sunset is at 8:07 p.m. You're listening to NOAA Weather Radio Station, WXK56. 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
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You can also like your Peachtree City National Weather Service on Facebook or follow NWS Atlanta on Twitter. Here are the 5 a.m. weather observations from around the area. At Athens, it was clear, the temperature was 67 degrees, dew point 65 degrees, relative humidity 93%, wind east at 3 miles an hour, pressure was 30.04 inches and rising. At Gainesville, it was clear and 69, wind northeast at 3. At Winder, it was clear, the temperature was 66. At Greensboro, it was sunny and 70, wind calm. At Jefferson, it was clear and 67, wind northeast at 5. At Monroe, it was clear. At Albertton, it was clear and 69, wind calm. At Canyon, it was mostly cloudy and 70, wind east at 7. At Clemson, it was partly cloudy and 70, wind calm. Elsewhere across Georgia, at Atlanta it was partly cloudy and 76, wind northwest at 3. At Cartersville, the temperature was 68, wind calm. At Lawrenceville, it was clear and 67, wind calm. At Macon, it was mostly cloudy and 70, wind calm. At Rome, it was clear and 67, wind north at 5. At Augusta, it was partly cloudy and 70, wind calm. At Savannah, it was partly cloudy and 72, wind calm. Elsewhere across the region, at Chattanooga, it was clear and 68, wind calm. At Asheville, with fog, it was 63, wind calm. At Greenville-Spartanburg, it was partly cloudy and 67, wind north at 5. Here is the hazardous weather outlook. This hazardous weather outlook is for north and central Georgia. For today and tonight, scattered to numerous showers and storms expected this afternoon. Frequent lightning, gusty winds, and locally heavy rainfall will be possible with any storms. And now the extended outlook for the period Thursday through Tuesday, scattered to numerous thunderstorms are expected across portions of the area Thursday through the weekend. Heavy rainfall may lead to localized flooding across North Georgia on Thursday. Spotter information statement, spotter activation will not be needed through tonight. Here is the official forecast from your National Weather Service for the Athens listening area. Today, mostly sunny. A chance of showers and thunderstorms this afternoon. Highs in the lower 90s. Southeast winds 5 to 10 miles an hour. Chance of rain 30%. Tonight, mostly cloudy with a chance of showers and thunderstorms in the evening, then partly cloudy with a slight chance of showers and thunderstorms after midnight. Lows around 70. Light southeast winds in the evening, becoming light and variable. Chance of rain 30%. Thursday, partly sunny with a chance of showers. A slight chance of thunderstorms in the morning, then a chance of thunderstorms in the afternoon. Highs in the upper 80s. South winds 5 to 10 miles an hour. Chance of rain 50%. Thursday night, mostly cloudy. A chance of showers and thunderstorms in the evening, then a slight chance of showers after midnight. Lows around 70. Light and variable winds. Chance of rain 50%. And now the extended forecast. Friday and Friday night, showers likely and a chance of thunderstorms. Highs in the upper 80s. Lows in the upper 60s. Saturday and Saturday night, mostly cloudy. A chance of showers and thunderstorms. Highs in the upper 80s. Lows in the upper 60s. Sunday and Sunday night, partly cloudy. A chance of showers and a slight chance of thunderstorms. Highs in the upper 80s. Lows around 70. Monday and Monday night, partly cloudy. A slight chance of showers and thunderstorms. Highs around 90. Lows in the lower 70s. Tuesday and Tuesday night, mostly clear. A slight chance of showers and thunderstorms. Highs in the lower 90s.

lows in the lower 70s. 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The current time is 5:46 a.m. Eastern Daylight Time. Here are the 5 a.m. weather observations from around the area. At Athens, it was clear, the temperature was 67 degrees, dew point 65 degrees, relative humidity 93%, wind east at 3 miles an hour, pressure was 30.04 inches and rising. At Gainesville, it was clear and 69, wind northeast at 3. At Winder, it was clear, the temperature was 66. At Greensboro, it was sunny and 70, wind calm. At Jefferson, it was clear and 67, wind northeast at 5. At Monroe, it was clear. At Albertton, it was clear and 69, wind calm. At Canyon, it was mostly cloudy and 70, wind east at 7. At Clemson, it was partly cloudy and 70, wind calm. Elsewhere across Georgia, at Atlanta it was partly cloudy and 76, wind northwest at 3. At Cartersville, the temperature was 68, wind calm. At Lawrenceville, it was clear and 67, wind calm. At Macon, it was mostly cloudy and 70, wind calm. At Rome, it was clear and 67, wind north at 5. At Augusta, it was partly cloudy and 70, wind calm. At Savannah, it was partly cloudy and 72, wind calm. Elsewhere across the region, at Chattanooga, it was clear and 68, wind calm. At Asheville, with fog, it was 63, wind calm. At Greenville-Spartanburg, it was partly cloudy and 67, wind north at 5. Here is the hazardous weather outlook. This hazardous weather outlook is for north and central Georgia. For today and tonight, scattered to numerous showers and storms expected this afternoon. Frequent lightning, gusty winds, and locally heavy rainfall will be possible with any storms. And now the extended outlook for the period Thursday through Tuesday, scattered to numerous thunderstorms are expected across portions of the area Thursday through the weekend. Heavy rainfall may lead to localized flooding across North Georgia on Thursday. Spotter information statement, spotter activation will not be needed through tonight. Here is the official forecast from your National Weather Service for the Athens listening area. Today, mostly sunny. A chance of showers and thunderstorms this afternoon. Highs in the lower 90s. Southeast winds 5 to 10 miles an hour. Chance of rain 30%. Tonight, mostly cloudy with a chance of showers and thunderstorms in the evening, then partly cloudy with a slight chance of showers and thunderstorms after midnight. Lows around 70. Light southeast winds in the evening, becoming light and variable. Chance of rain 30%. Thursday, partly sunny with a chance of showers. A slight chance of thunderstorms in the morning, then a chance of thunderstorms in the afternoon. Highs in the upper 80s. South winds 5 to 10 miles an hour. Chance of rain 50%. Thursday night, mostly cloudy. A chance of showers and thunderstorms in the evening, then a slight chance of showers after midnight. Lows around 70. Light and variable winds. Chance of rain 50%. And now the extended forecast. Friday and Friday night, showers likely and a chance of thunderstorms. Highs in the upper 80s. Lows in the upper 60s. Saturday and Saturday night, mostly cloudy. A chance of showers and thunderstorms. Highs in the upper 80s. Lows in the upper 60s. Sunday and Sunday night, partly cloudy. A chance of showers and a slight chance of thunderstorms. Highs in the upper 80s. Lows around 70. Monday and Monday night, partly cloudy. A slight chance of showers and thunderstorms. Highs around 90. Lows in the lower 70s. Tuesday and Tuesday night, mostly clear. A slight chance of showers and thunderstorms.

highs in the lower 90s, lows in the lower 70s. 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The Athens climate summary for yesterday, August 25, 2026. Yesterday's high temperature of 92 degrees occurred at 3:59 p.m. The normal high is 89. The record high is 100 degrees, which was set in 1933. Yesterday's low temperature of 66 degrees occurred at 6:22 a.m. The normal low is 68. The record low is 59 degrees, which was last set in 1997. No precipitation fell yesterday, which leaves the monthly total at 2.26 inches. This is 1.52 inches below the normal amount of 3.78 inches for August. The total precipitation for the year still stands at 28.42 inches, which is 4.33 inches below normal. Sunrise today is at 7.03 a.m. and sunset is at 8.07 p.m. The current time is 5.52 a.m. Eastern Daylight Time. Here are the 5 a.m. weather observations from around the area. At Athens, it was clear, the temperature was 67 degrees, dew point 65 degrees, relative humidity 93%, wind east at 3 miles an hour, pressure was 30.04 inches and rising. At Gainesville, it was clear and 69, wind northeast at 3. At Winder, it was clear, the temperature was 66. At Greensboro, it was sunny and 70, wind calm. At Jefferson, it was clear and 67, wind northeast at 5. At Monroe, it was clear. At Albertton, it was clear and 69, wind calm. At Canyon, it was mostly cloudy and 70, wind east at 7. At Clemson, it was partly cloudy and 70, wind calm. Elsewhere across Georgia, at Atlanta it was partly cloudy and 76, wind northwest at 3. At Cartersville, the temperature was 68, wind calm. At Lawrenceville, it was clear and 67, wind calm. At Macon, it was mostly cloudy and 70, wind calm. At Rome, it was clear and 67, wind north at 5. At Augusta, it was partly cloudy and 70, wind calm. At Savannah, it was partly cloudy and 72, wind calm. Elsewhere across the region, at Chattanooga, it was clear and 68, wind calm. At Asheville, with fog, it was 63, wind calm. At Greenville-Spartanburg, it was partly cloudy and 67, wind north at 5. Here is the hazardous weather outlook. This hazardous weather outlook is for north and central Georgia. For today and tonight, scattered to numerous showers and storms expected this afternoon. Frequent lightning, gusty winds, and locally heavy rainfall will be possible with any storms. And now the extended outlook for the period Thursday through Tuesday, scattered to numerous thunderstorms are expected across portions of the area Thursday through the weekend. Heavy rainfall may lead to localized flooding across North Georgia on Thursday. Spotter information statement, spotter activation will not be needed through tonight. Here is the official forecast from your National Weather Service for the Athens listening area. Today, mostly sunny. A chance of showers and thunderstorms this afternoon. Highs in the lower 90s. Southeast winds 5 to 10 miles an hour. Chance of rain 30%. Tonight, mostly cloudy with a chance of showers and thunderstorms in the evening, then partly cloudy with a slight chance of showers and thunderstorms after midnight. Lows around 70. Light southeast winds in the evening, becoming light and variable. Chance of rain 30%. Thursday, partly sunny with a chance of showers. A slight chance of thunderstorms in the morning, then a chance of thunderstorms in the afternoon. Highs in the upper 80s. South winds 5 to 10 miles an hour. Chance of rain 50%. Thursday night, mostly cloudy. A chance of showers and thunderstorms in the evening, then a slight chance of showers after midnight.
lows around 70. Light and variable winds. Chance of rain 50%. And now the extended forecast. Friday and Friday night, showers likely and a chance of thunderstorms. Highs in the upper 80s. Lows in the upper 60s. Saturday and Saturday night, mostly cloudy. A chance of showers and thunderstorms. Highs in the upper 80s. Lows in the upper 60s. Sunday and Sunday night, partly cloudy. A chance of showers and a slight chance of thunderstorms. Highs in the upper 80s. Lows around 70. Monday and Monday night, partly cloudy. A slight chance of showers and thunderstorms. Highs around 90. Lows in the lower 70s. Tuesday and Tuesday night, mostly clear. A slight chance of showers and thunderstorms. Highs in the lower 90s. Lows in the lower 70s. For more detailed weather, water, and climate information, please visit our website at weather.gov/Atlanta. The current time is 5:57 a.m. Eastern Daylight Time. Here are the 5 a.m. weather observations from around the area. At Athens, it was clear, the temperature was 67 degrees, dew point 65 degrees, relative humidity 93%, wind east at 3 miles an hour, pressure was 30.04 inches and rising. At Gainesville, it was clear and 69, wind northeast at 3. At Winder, it was clear, the temperature was 66. At Greensboro, it was sunny and 70, wind calm. At Jefferson, it was clear and 67, wind northeast at 5. At Monroe, it was clear. At Albertton, it was clear and 69, wind calm. At Canyon, it was mostly cloudy and 70, wind east at 7. At Clemson, it was partly cloudy and 70, wind calm. Elsewhere across Georgia, at Atlanta it was partly cloudy and 76, wind northwest at 3. At Cartersville, the temperature was 68, wind calm. At Lawrenceville, it was clear and 67, wind calm. At Macon, it was mostly cloudy and 70, wind calm. At Rome, it was clear and 67, wind north at 5. At Augusta, it was partly cloudy and 70, wind calm. At Savannah, it was partly cloudy and 72, wind calm. Elsewhere across the region, at Chattanooga, it was clear and 68, wind calm. At Asheville, with fog, it was 63, wind calm. At Greenville-Spartanburg, it was partly cloudy and 67, wind north at 5. Here is the hazardous weather outlook. This hazardous weather outlook is for north and central Georgia. For today and tonight, scattered to numerous showers and storms expected this afternoon. Frequent lightning, gusty winds, and locally heavy rainfall will be possible with any storms. And now the extended outlook for the period Thursday through Tuesday, scattered to numerous thunderstorms are expected across portions of the area Thursday through the weekend. Heavy rainfall may lead to localized flooding across North Georgia on Thursday. Spotter information statement, spotter activation will not be needed through tonight. The Athens climate summary for yesterday, August 25, 2026. Yesterday's high temperature of 92 degrees occurred at 3:59 p.m. The normal high is 89. The record high is 100 degrees, which was set in 1933. Yesterday's low temperature of 66 degrees occurred at 6:22 a.m. The normal low is 68. The record low is 59 degrees, which was last set in 1997. No precipitation fell yesterday, which leaves the monthly total at 2.26 inches. This is 1.52 inches below the normal amount of 3.78 inches for August. The total precipitation for the year still stands at 28.42 inches, which is 4.33 inches below normal. Sunrise today is at 7:03 a.m. and sunset is at 8:07 p.m. Here is the official forecast from your National Weather Service for the Athens listening area.

Today, mostly sunny. A chance of showers and thunderstorms this afternoon. Highs in the lower 90s. Southeast winds 5 to 10 miles an hour. Chance of rain 30%. Tonight, mostly cloudy with a chance of showers and thunderstorms in the evening, then partly cloudy with a slight chance of showers and thunderstorms after midnight. Lows around 70. Light southeast winds in the evening, becoming light and variable. Chance of rain 30%. Thursday, partly sunny with a chance of showers. A slight chance of thunderstorms in the morning, then a chance of thunderstorms in the afternoon. Highs in the upper 80s. South winds 5 to 10 miles an hour. Chance of rain 50%. Thursday night, mostly cloudy. A chance of showers and thunderstorms in the evening, then a slight chance of showers after midnight. Lows around 70. Light and variable winds. Chance of rain 50%. And now the extended forecast. Friday and Friday night, showers likely and a chance of thunderstorms. Highs in the upper 80s. Lows in the upper 60s. Saturday and Saturday night, mostly cloudy. A chance of showers and thunderstorms. Highs in the upper 80s. Lows in the upper 60s. Sunday and Sunday night, partly cloudy. A chance of showers and a slight chance of thunderstorms. Highs in the upper 80s. Lows around 70. Monday and Monday night, partly cloudy. A slight chance of showers and thunderstorms. Highs around 90. Lows in the lower 70s. Tuesday and Tuesday night, mostly clear. A slight chance of showers and thunderstorms. Highs in the lower 90s. Lows in the lower 70s. For more detailed weather, water, and climate information, please visit our website at weather.gov/Atlanta. The current time is 6:03 a.m. Eastern Daylight Time. Here are the 5 a.m. weather observations from around the area. At Athens, it was clear, the temperature was 67 degrees, dew point 65 degrees, relative humidity 93%, wind east at 3 miles an hour, pressure was 30.04 inches and rising. At Gainesville, it was clear and 69, wind northeast at 3. At Winder, it was clear, the temperature was 66. At Greensboro, it was sunny and 70, wind calm. At Jefferson, it was clear and 67, wind northeast at 5. At Monroe, it was clear. At Albertton, it was clear and 69, wind calm. At Canyon, it was mostly cloudy and 70, wind east at 7. At Clemson, it was partly cloudy and 70, wind calm. Elsewhere across Georgia, at Atlanta it was partly cloudy and 76, wind northwest at 3. At Cartersville, the temperature was 68, wind calm. At Lawrenceville, it was clear and 67, wind calm. At Macon, it was mostly cloudy and 70, wind calm. At Rome, it was clear and 67, wind north at 5. At Augusta, it was partly cloudy and 70, wind calm. At Savannah, it was partly cloudy and 72, wind calm. Elsewhere across the region, at Chattanooga, it was clear and 68, wind calm. At Asheville, with fog, it was 63, wind calm. At Greenville-Spartanburg, it was partly cloudy and 67, wind north at 5. Here are the 6 a.m. weather observations from around the area. At Athens, it was clear, the temperature was 68 degrees, dew point 66 degrees, relative humidity 93%, wind calm, pressure was 30.04 inches and steady. At Gainesville, it was clear and 68, wind east at 6. At Winder, it was clear, the temperature was 64. At Greensboro, it was mostly sunny and 70, wind calm. At Jefferson, it was clear and 67, wind east at 5. At Monroe, it was clear. At Albertton, it was clear and 68, wind calm. At Canyon,

it was clear and 68, wind calm. At Clemson, it was partly cloudy and 69, wind calm. Elsewhere across Georgia, at Atlanta it was partly cloudy and 73, wind southeast at 5. At Cartersville, the temperature was 68, wind calm. At Lawrenceville, it was clear and 68, wind calm. At Macon, it was mostly cloudy and 71, wind south at 3. At Rome, it was clear and 66, wind north at 5. At Augusta, it was partly cloudy and 69, wind calm. At Savannah, it was partly cloudy and 73, wind calm. Elsewhere across the region, at Chattanooga, it was clear and 69, wind southwest at 5. At Asheville, it was clear and 62, wind calm. At Greenville-Spartanburg, it was mostly cloudy and 67, wind north at 5. Here is the hazardous weather outlook. This hazardous weather outlook is for North and Central Georgia. For today and tonight, scattered to numerous showers and storms expected this afternoon. Frequent lightning, gusty winds, and locally heavy rainfall will be possible with any storms. And now the extended outlook for the period Thursday through Tuesday, scattered to numerous thunderstorms are expected across portions of the area Thursday through the weekend. Heavy rainfall may lead to localized flooding across North Georgia on Thursday. Spotter information statement, spotter activation will not be needed through tonight. Here is the official forecast from your National Weather Service for the Athens listening area. Today, mostly sunny. A chance of showers and thunderstorms this afternoon. Highs in the lower 90s. Southeast winds 5 to 10 miles an hour. Chance of rain 30%. Tonight, mostly cloudy with a chance of showers and thunderstorms in the evening, then partly cloudy with a slight chance of showers and thunderstorms after midnight. Lows around 70. Light southeast winds in the evening, becoming light and variable. Chance of rain 30%. Thursday, partly sunny with a chance of showers. A slight chance of thunderstorms in the morning, then a chance of thunderstorms in the afternoon. Highs in the upper 80s. South winds 5 to 10 miles an hour. Chance of rain 50%. Thursday night, mostly cloudy. A chance of showers and thunderstorms in the evening, then a slight chance of showers after midnight. Lows around 70. Light and variable winds. Chance of rain 50%. And now the extended forecast. Friday and Friday night, showers likely and a chance of thunderstorms. Highs in the upper 80s. Lows in the upper 60s. Saturday and Saturday night, mostly cloudy. A chance of showers and thunderstorms. Highs in the upper 80s. Lows in the upper 60s. Sunday and Sunday night, partly cloudy. A chance of showers and a slight chance of thunderstorms. Highs in the upper 80s. Lows around 70. Monday and Monday night, partly cloudy. A slight chance of showers and thunderstorms. Highs around 90. Lows in the lower 70s. Tuesday and Tuesday night, mostly clear. A slight chance of showers and thunderstorms. Highs in the lower 90s. Lows in the lower 70s. For more detailed weather, water, and climate information, please visit our website at weather.gov/Atlanta. The current time is 6:10 a.m. Eastern Daylight Time. The Athens Climate Summary for yesterday, August 25, 2026. Yesterday's high temperature of 92 degrees occurred at 3:59 p.m. The normal high is 89. The record high is 100 degrees, which was set in 1933. Yesterday's low temperature of 66 degrees occurred at 6:22 a.m. The normal low is 68. The record low is 59 degrees, which was last set in 1997. No precipitation fell yesterday, which leaves the monthly total at 2.26 inches. This is 1.52 inches below the normal amount of 3.78 inches.

of showers and thunderstorms after midnight. Lows around 70. Light southeast winds in the evening, becoming light and variable. Chance of rain 30%. Thursday, partly sunny with a chance of showers. A slight chance of thunderstorms in the morning, then a chance of thunderstorms in the afternoon. Highs in the upper 80s. South winds 5 to 10 miles an hour. Chance of rain 50%. Thursday night, mostly cloudy. A chance of showers and thunderstorms in the evening, then a slight chance of showers after midnight. Lows around 70. Light and variable winds. Chance of rain 50%. And now the extended forecast. Friday and Friday night, showers likely and a chance of thunderstorms. Highs in the upper 80s. Lows in the upper 60s. Saturday and Saturday night, mostly cloudy. A chance of showers and thunderstorms. Highs in the upper 80s. Lows in the upper 60s. Sunday and Sunday night, partly cloudy. A chance of showers and a slight chance of thunderstorms. Highs in the upper 80s. Lows around 70. Monday and Monday night, partly cloudy. A slight chance of showers and thunderstorms. Highs around 90. Lows in the lower 70s. Tuesday and Tuesday night, mostly clear. A slight chance of showers and thunderstorms. Highs in the lower 90s. Lows in the lower 70s. For more detailed weather, water, and climate information, please visit our website at weather.gov/Atlanta. The current time is 6:14 a.m. Eastern Daylight Time. Here are the 6 a.m. weather observations from around the area. At Athens, it was clear, the temperature was 68 degrees, dew point 66 degrees, relative humidity 93%, wind calm, pressure was 30.04 inches and steady. At Gainesville, it was clear and 68, wind east at 6. At Winder, it was clear, the temperature was 64. At Greensboro, it was mostly sunny and 70, wind calm. At Jefferson, it was clear and 67, wind east at 5. At Monroe, it was clear. At Albertton, it was clear and 68, wind calm. At Canyon, it was clear and 68, wind calm. At Clemson, it was partly cloudy and 69, wind calm. Elsewhere across Georgia, at Atlanta it was partly cloudy and 73, wind southeast at 5. At Cartersville, the temperature was 68, wind calm. At Lawrenceville, it was clear and 68, wind calm. At Macon, it was mostly cloudy and 71, wind south at 3. At Rome, it was clear and 66, wind north at 5. At Augusta, it was partly cloudy and 69, wind calm. At Savannah, it was partly cloudy and 73, wind calm. Elsewhere across the region, at Chattanooga, it was clear and 69, wind southwest at 5. At Asheville, it was clear and 62, wind calm. At Greenville-Spartanburg, it was mostly cloudy and 67, wind north at 5. Here is the hazardous weather outlook. This hazardous weather outlook is for north and central Georgia. For today and tonight, scattered to numerous showers and storms expected this afternoon. Frequent lightning, gusty winds, and locally heavy rainfall will be possible with any storms. And now the extended outlook for the period Thursday through Tuesday, scattered to numerous thunderstorms are expected across portions of the area Thursday through the weekend. Heavy rainfall may lead to localized flooding across North Georgia on Thursday. Spotter information statement, spotter activation will not be needed through tonight. Here is the official forecast from your National Weather Service for the Athens listening area. Today, mostly sunny. A chance of showers and thunderstorms this afternoon. Highs in the lower 90s. Southeast winds 5 to 10 miles an hour. Chance of rain 30%. Tonight, mostly cloudy with a chance of showers and thunderstorms in the evening.

then partly cloudy with a slight chance of showers and thunderstorms after midnight. Lows around 70. Light southeast winds in the evening, becoming light and variable. Chance of rain 30%. Thursday, partly sunny with a chance of showers. A slight chance of thunderstorms in the morning, then a chance of thunderstorms in the afternoon. Highs in the upper 80s. South winds 5 to 10 miles an hour. Chance of rain 50%. Thursday night, mostly cloudy. A chance of showers and thunderstorms in the evening, then a slight chance of showers after midnight. Lows around 70. Light and variable winds. Chance of rain 50%. And now the extended forecast. Friday and Friday night, showers likely and a chance of thunderstorms. Highs in the upper 80s. Lows in the upper 60s. Saturday and Saturday night, mostly cloudy. A chance of showers and thunderstorms. Highs in the upper 80s. Lows in the upper 60s. Sunday and Sunday night, partly cloudy. A chance of showers and a slight chance of thunderstorms. Highs in the upper 80s. Lows around 70. Monday and Monday night, partly cloudy. A slight chance of showers and thunderstorms. Highs around 90. Lows in the lower 70s. Tuesday and Tuesday night, mostly clear. A slight chance of showers and thunderstorms. Highs in the lower 90s. Lows in the lower 70s. For more detailed weather, water, and climate information, please visit our website at weather.gov/Atlanta. The current time is 6:19 a.m. Eastern Daylight Time. Here are the 6 a.m. weather observations from around the area. At Athens, it was clear, the temperature was 68 degrees, dew point 66 degrees, relative humidity 93%, wind calm, pressure was 30.04 inches and steady. At Gainesville, it was clear and 68, wind east at 6. At Winder, it was clear, the temperature was 64. At Greensboro, it was mostly sunny and 70, wind calm. At Jefferson, it was clear and 67, wind east at 5. At Monroe, it was clear. At Albertton, it was clear and 68, wind calm. At Canyon, it was clear and 68, wind calm. At Clemson, it was partly cloudy and 69, wind calm. Elsewhere across Georgia, at Atlanta it was partly cloudy and 73, wind southeast at 5. At Cartersville, the temperature was 68, wind calm. At Lawrenceville, it was clear and 68, wind calm. At Macon, it was mostly cloudy and 71, wind south at 3. At Rome, it was clear and 66, wind north at 5. At Augusta, it was partly cloudy and 69, wind calm. At Savannah, it was partly cloudy and 73, wind calm. Elsewhere across the region, at Chattanooga, it was clear and 69, wind southwest at 5. At Asheville, it was clear and 62, wind calm. At Greenville-Spartanburg, it was mostly cloudy and 67, wind north at 5. The Athens Climate Summary for yesterday, August 25, 2026. Yesterday's high temperature of 92 degrees occurred at 3:59 p.m. The normal high is 89. The record high is 100 degrees, which was set in 1933. Yesterday's low temperature of 66 degrees occurred at 6:22 a.m. The normal low is 68. The record low is 59 degrees, which was last set in 1997. No precipitation fell yesterday, which leaves the monthly total at 2.26 inches. This is 1.52 inches below the normal amount of 3.78 inches for August. The total precipitation for the year still stands at 28.42 inches, which is 4.33 inches below normal. Sunrise today is at 7:03 a.m. and sunset is at 8:07 p.m. Here is the hazardous weather outlook. This hazardous weather outlook is for North

central Georgia. For today and tonight, scattered to numerous showers and storms expected this afternoon. Frequent lightning, gusty winds, and locally heavy rainfall will be possible with any storms. And now the extended outlook for the period Thursday through Tuesday. Scattered to numerous thunderstorms are expected across portions of the area Thursday through the weekend. Heavy rainfall may lead to localized flooding across North Georgia on Thursday. Spotter information statement. Spotter activation will not be needed through tonight. Here is the official forecast from your National Weather Service for the Athens listening area. Today, mostly sunny. A chance of showers and thunderstorms this afternoon. Highs in the lower 90s. Southeast winds 5 to 10 miles an hour. Chance of rain 30%. Tonight, mostly cloudy with a chance of showers and thunderstorms in the evening, then partly cloudy with a slight chance of showers and thunderstorms after midnight. Lows around 70. Light southeast winds in the evening, becoming light and variable. Chance of rain 30%. Thursday, partly sunny with a chance of showers. A slight chance of thunderstorms in the morning, then a chance of thunderstorms in the afternoon. Highs in the upper 80s. South winds 5 to 10 miles an hour. Chance of rain 50%. Thursday night, mostly cloudy. A chance of showers and thunderstorms in the evening, then a slight chance of showers after midnight. Lows around 70. Light and variable winds. Chance of rain 50%. And now the extended forecast. Friday and Friday night, showers likely and a chance of thunderstorms. Highs in the upper 80s. Lows in the upper 60s. Saturday and Saturday night, mostly cloudy. A chance of showers and thunderstorms. Highs in the upper 80s. Lows in the upper 60s. Sunday and Sunday night, partly cloudy. A chance of showers and a slight chance of thunderstorms. Highs in the upper 80s. Lows around 70. Monday and Monday night, partly cloudy. A slight chance of showers and thunderstorms. Highs around 90. Lows in the lower 70s. Tuesday and Tuesday night, mostly clear. A slight chance of showers and thunderstorms. Highs in the lower 90s. Lows in the lower 70s. For more detailed weather, water, and climate information, please visit our website at weather.gov/Atlanta. The current time is 6:25 a.m. Eastern Daylight Time. Here are the 6 a.m. weather observations from around the area. At Athens, it was clear, the temperature was 68 degrees, dew point 66 degrees, relative humidity 93%, wind calm, pressure was 30.04 inches and steady. At Gainesville, it was clear and 68, wind east at 6. At Winder, it was clear, the temperature was 64. At Greensboro, it was mostly sunny and 70, wind calm. At Jefferson, it was clear and 67, wind east at 5. At Monroe, it was clear. At Albertton, it was clear and 68, wind calm. At Canyon, it was clear and 68, wind calm. At Clemson, it was partly cloudy and 69, wind calm. Elsewhere across Georgia, at Atlanta it was partly cloudy and 73, wind southeast at 5. At Cartersville, the temperature was 68, wind calm. At Lawrenceville, it was clear and 68, wind calm. At Macon, it was mostly cloudy and 71, wind south at 3. At Rome, it was clear and 66, wind north at 5. At Augusta, it was partly cloudy and 69, wind calm. At Savannah, it was partly cloudy and 73, wind calm. Elsewhere across the region, at Chattanooga, it was clear and 69, wind southwest at 5. At Asheville, it was clear and 62, wind calm. At Greenville-Spartanburg, it was mostly cloudy and 67, wind north at 5. Here is the hazardous weather outlook.

This hazardous weather outlook is for north and central Georgia. For today and tonight, scattered to numerous showers and storms expected this afternoon. Frequent lightning, gusty winds, and locally heavy rainfall will be possible with any storms. And now the extended outlook for the period Thursday through Tuesday. Scattered to numerous thunderstorms are expected across portions of the area Thursday through the weekend. Heavy rainfall may lead to localized flooding across North Georgia on Thursday. Spotter information statement. Spotter activation will not be needed through tonight. Here is the official forecast from your National Weather Service for the Athens listening area. Today, mostly sunny. A chance of showers and thunderstorms this afternoon. Highs in the lower 90s. Southeast winds 5 to 10 miles an hour. Chance of rain 30%. Tonight, mostly cloudy with a chance of showers and thunderstorms in the evening, then partly cloudy with a slight chance of showers and thunderstorms after midnight. Lows around 70. Light southeast winds in the evening, becoming light and variable. Chance of rain 30%. Thursday, partly sunny with a chance of showers. A slight chance of thunderstorms in the morning, then a chance of thunderstorms in the afternoon. Highs in the upper 80s. South winds 5 to 10 miles an hour. Chance of rain 50%. Thursday night, mostly cloudy. A chance of showers and thunderstorms in the evening, then a slight chance of showers after midnight. Lows around 70. Light and variable winds. Chance of rain 50%. And now the extended forecast. Friday and Friday night, showers likely and a chance of thunderstorms. Highs in the upper 80s. Lows in the upper 60s. Saturday and Saturday night, mostly cloudy. A chance of showers and thunderstorms. Highs in the upper 80s. Lows in the upper 60s. Sunday and Sunday night, partly cloudy. A chance of showers and a slight chance of thunderstorms. Highs in the upper 80s. Lows around 70. Monday and Monday night, partly cloudy. A slight chance of showers and thunderstorms. Highs around 90. Lows in the lower 70s. Tuesday and Tuesday night, mostly clear. A slight chance of showers and thunderstorms. Highs in the lower 90s. Lows in the lower 70s. For more detailed weather, water, and climate information, please visit our website at weather.gov/Atlanta. The Athens climate summary for yesterday, August 25, 2026. Yesterday's high temperature of 92 degrees occurred at 3:59 p.m. The normal high is 89. The record high is 100 degrees, which was set in 1933. Yesterday's low temperature of 66 degrees occurred at 6:22 a.m. The normal low is 68. The record low is 59 degrees, which was last set in 1997. No precipitation fell yesterday, which leaves the monthly total at 2.26 inches. This is 1.52 inches below the normal amount of 3.78 inches for August. The total precipitation for the year still stands at 28.42 inches, which is 4.33 inches below normal. Sunrise today is at 7.03 a.m. and sunset is at 8.07 p.m. The current time is 6:31 a.m. Eastern Daylight Time. Here are the 6 a.m. weather observations from around the area. At Athens, it was clear, the temperature was 68 degrees. Dew point 66 degrees, relative humidity 93%, wind calm, pressure was 30.04 inches and steady. At Gainesville, it was clear and 68, wind east at 6. At Winder, it was clear, the temperature was 64. At Greensboro, it was mostly sunny and 70, wind calm. At Jefferson, it was clear and 67, wind east at 5. At Monroe, it was clear. At Albertton, it was clear and 68, wind calm. At Canyon, it was clear and 68, wind calm. At Clemson, it was perfect.

cloudy and 69, wind calm. Elsewhere across Georgia, at Atlanta it was partly cloudy and 73, wind southeast at 5. At Cartersville, the temperature was 68, wind calm. At Lawrenceville, it was clear and 68, wind calm. At Macon, it was mostly cloudy and 71, wind south at 3. At Rome, it was clear and 66, wind north at 5. At Augusta, it was partly cloudy and 69, wind calm. At Savannah, it was partly cloudy and 73, wind calm. Elsewhere across the region, at Chattanooga, it was clear and 69, wind southwest at 5. At Asheville, it was clear and 62, wind calm. At Greenville-Spartanburg, it was mostly cloudy and 67, wind north at 5. Here is the hazardous weather outlook. This at Greenville-Spartanburg, it was mostly cloudy and 67, wind north at 5. Here is the hazardous weather outlook. This hazardous weather outlook is for North and Central Georgia. For today and tonight, scattered to numerous showers and storms expected this afternoon. Frequent lightning, gusty winds, and locally heavy rainfall will be possible with any storms. And now the extended outlook for the period Thursday through Tuesday, scattered to numerous thunderstorms are expected across portions of the area Thursday through the weekend. Heavy rainfall may lead to localized flooding across North Georgia on Thursday. Spotter information statement, spotter activation will not be needed through tonight. Here is the official forecast from your National Weather Service for the Athens listening area. Today, mostly sunny. A chance of showers and thunderstorms this afternoon. Highs in the lower 90s. Southeast winds 5 to 10 miles an hour. Chance of rain 30%. Tonight, mostly cloudy with a chance of showers and thunderstorms in the evening, then partly cloudy with a slight chance of showers and thunderstorms after midnight. Lows around 70. Light southeast winds in the evening, becoming light and variable. Chance of rain 30%. Thursday, partly sunny with a chance of showers. A slight chance of thunderstorms in the morning, then a chance of thunderstorms in the afternoon. Highs in the upper 80s. South winds 5 to 10 miles an hour. Chance of rain 50%. Thursday night, mostly cloudy. A chance of showers and thunderstorms in the evening, then a slight chance of showers after midnight. Lows around 70. Light and variable winds. Chance of rain 50%. And now the extended forecast. Friday and Friday night, showers likely and a chance of thunderstorms. Highs in the upper 80s. Lows in the upper 60s. Saturday and Saturday night, mostly cloudy. A chance of showers and thunderstorms. Highs in the upper 80s. Lows in the upper 60s. Sunday and Sunday night, partly cloudy. A chance of showers and a slight chance of thunderstorms. Highs in the upper 80s. Lows around 70. Monday and Monday night, partly cloudy. A slight chance of showers and thunderstorms. Highs around 90. Lows in the lower 70s. Tuesday and Tuesday night, mostly clear. A slight chance of showers and thunderstorms. Highs in the lower 90s. Lows in the lower 70s. For more detailed weather, water, and climate information, please visit our website at weather.gov/Atlanta. The current time is 6:36 a.m. Eastern Daylight Time. Here are the 6 a.m. weather observations from around the area. At Athens, it was clear, the temperature was 68 degrees, dew point 66 degrees, relative humidity 93%, wind calm, pressure was 30.04 inches and steady. At Gainesville, it was clear and 68, wind east at 6. At Winder, it was clear, the temperature was 64. At Greensboro, it was mostly sunny and 70, wind calm. At Jefferson, it was clear and 67, wind east at 5.

At Monroe, it was clear. At Albertton, it was clear and 68, wind calm. At Canyon, it was clear and 68, wind calm. At Clemson, it was partly cloudy and 69, wind calm. Elsewhere across Georgia, at Atlanta it was partly cloudy and 73, wind southeast at 5. At Cartersville, the temperature was 68, wind calm. At Lawrenceville, it was clear and 68, wind calm. At Macon, it was mostly cloudy and 71, wind south at 3. At Rome, it was clear and 66, wind north at 5. At Augusta, it was partly cloudy and 69, wind calm. At Savannah, it was partly cloudy and 73, wind calm. Elsewhere across the region, at Chattanooga, it was clear and 69, wind southwest at 5. At Asheville, it was clear and 62, wind calm. At Greenville-Spartanburg, it was mostly cloudy and 67, wind north at 5. Here is the hazardous weather outlook. This hazardous weather outlook is for north and central Georgia. For today and tonight, scattered to numerous showers and storms expected this afternoon. Frequent lightning, gusty winds, and locally heavy rainfall will be possible with any storms. And now the extended outlook for the period Thursday through Tuesday, scattered to numerous thunderstorms are expected across portions of the area Thursday through the weekend. Heavy rainfall may lead to localized flooding across North Georgia on Thursday. Spotter information statement, spotter activation will not be needed through tonight. Here is the official forecast from your National Weather Service for the Athens listening area. Today, mostly sunny. A chance of showers and thunderstorms this afternoon. Highs in the lower 90s. Southeast winds 5 to 10 miles an hour. Chance of rain 30%. Tonight, mostly cloudy with a chance of showers and thunderstorms in the evening, then partly cloudy with a slight chance of showers and thunderstorms after midnight. Lows around 70. Light southeast winds in the evening, becoming light and variable. Chance of rain 30%. Thursday, partly sunny with a chance of showers. A slight chance of thunderstorms in the morning, then a chance of thunderstorms in the afternoon. Highs in the upper 80s. South winds 5 to 10 miles an hour. Chance of rain 50%. Thursday night, mostly cloudy. A chance of showers and thunderstorms in the evening, then a slight chance of showers after midnight. Lows around 70. Light and variable winds. Chance of rain 50%. And now the extended forecast. Friday and Friday night, showers likely and a chance of thunderstorms. Highs in the upper 80s. Lows in the upper 60s. Saturday and Saturday night, mostly cloudy. A chance of showers and thunderstorms. Highs in the upper 80s. Lows in the upper 60s. Sunday and Sunday night, partly cloudy. A chance of showers and a slight chance of thunderstorms. Highs in the upper 80s. Lows around 70. Monday and Monday night, partly cloudy. A slight chance of showers and thunderstorms. Highs around 90. Lows in the lower 70s. Tuesday and Tuesday night, mostly clear. A slight chance of showers and thunderstorms. Highs in the lower 90s. Lows in the lower 70s. For more detailed weather, water, and climate information, please visit our website at weather.gov/Atlanta. The Athens Climate Summary for yesterday, August 25, 2026. Yesterday's high temperature of 92 degrees occurred at 3:59 p.m. The normal high is 89. The record high is 100 degrees, which was set in 1933. Yesterday's low temperature of 66 degrees occurred at 6:22 a.m. The normal low is 68. The record low is 59 degrees, which was last set in 1997. No precipitation fell yesterday, which leaves the monthly total at 2.26 inches. This is 1.52.

inches below the normal amount of 3.78 inches for August. The total precipitation for the year still stands at 28.42 inches, which is 4.33 inches below normal. Sunrise today is at 7.03 a.m. and sunset is at 8.07 p.m. You're listening to NOAA Weather Radio Station WXK 56, originating from the National Weather Service Office in Peachtree City and transmitting from Athens on a frequency of 162.4 megahertz. The WXK 56 listening area include the following counties: Banks, Barrow, Clark, Albert, Franklin, Greene, Hall, Hart, Jackson, Madison, Morgan, Oconee, Oglethorpe, Tolliver, Walton, and Wilkes. 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You can also like your Peachtree City National Weather Service on Facebook or follow NWS Atlanta on Twitter. The current time is 6:43 a.m. Eastern Daylight Time. Here are the 6 a.m. weather observations from around the area. At Athens, it was clear, the temperature was 68 degrees, dew point 66 degrees, relative humidity 93%, wind calm, pressure was 30.04 inches and steady. At Gainesville, it was clear and 68, wind east at 6. At Winder, it was clear, the temperature was 64. At Greensboro, it was mostly sunny and 70, wind calm. At Jefferson, it was clear and 67, wind east at 5. At Monroe, it was clear. At Albertton, it was clear and 68, wind calm. At Canyon, it was clear and 68, wind calm. At Clemson, it was partly cloudy and 69, wind calm. Elsewhere across Georgia, at Atlanta it was partly cloudy and 73, wind southeast at 5. At Cartersville, the temperature was 68, wind calm. At Lawrenceville, it was clear and 68, wind calm. At Macon, it was mostly cloudy and 71, wind south at 3. At Rome, it was clear and 66, wind north at 5. At Augusta, it was partly cloudy and 69, wind calm. At Savannah, it was partly cloudy and 73, wind calm. Elsewhere across the region, at Chattanooga, it was clear and 69, wind southwest at 5. At Asheville, it was clear and 62, wind calm. At Greenville-Spartanburg, it was mostly cloudy and 67, wind north at 5. Here is the hazardous weather outlook. This hazardous weather outlook is for north and central Georgia. For today and tonight, scattered to numerous showers and storms expected this afternoon. Frequent lightning, gusty winds, and locally heavy rainfall will be possible with any storms. And now the extended outlook for the period Thursday through Tuesday. Scattered to numerous thunderstorms are expected across portions of the area Thursday through the weekend. Heavy rainfall may lead to localized flooding across North Georgia on Thursday. Spotter information statement. Spotter activation will not be needed through tonight. Here is the official forecast from your National Weather Service for the Athens listening area. Today, mostly sunny. A chance of showers and thunderstorms this afternoon. Highs in the lower 90s. Southeast winds 5 to 10 miles an hour. Chance of rain 30%. Tonight, mostly cloudy with a chance of showers and thunderstorms in the evening, then partly cloudy with a slight chance of showers and thunderstorms after midnight. Lows around 70. Light southeast winds in the evening, becoming light and variable. Chance of rain 30%. Thursday, partly sunny with a chance of showers. A slight chance of thunderstorms in the morning, then a chance of thunderstorms in the afternoon. Highs in the upper 80s. South winds 5 to 10 miles an hour. Chance of rain 50%. Thursday night, mostly cloudy. A chance of showers and thunderstorms in the evening, then a slight chance of showers after midnight. Lows around 70. Light and variable winds.
chance of rain 50%. And now the extended forecast. Friday and Friday night, showers likely and a chance of thunderstorms. Highs in the upper 80s. Lows in the upper 60s. Saturday and Saturday night, mostly cloudy. A chance of showers and thunderstorms. Highs in the upper 80s. Lows in the upper 60s. Sunday and Sunday night, partly cloudy. A chance of showers and a slight chance of thunderstorms. Highs in the upper 80s. Lows around 70. Monday and Monday night, partly cloudy. A slight chance of showers and thunderstorms. Highs around 90. Lows in the lower 70s. Tuesday and Tuesday night, mostly clear. A slight chance of showers and thunderstorms. Highs in the lower 90s. Lows in the lower 70s. For more detailed weather, water, and climate information, please visit our website at weather.gov/Atlanta. The current time is 6:48 a.m. Eastern Daylight Time. Here are the 6 a.m. weather observations from around the area. At Athens, it was clear, the temperature was 68 degrees, dew point 66 degrees, relative humidity 93%, wind calm, pressure was 30.04 inches and steady. At Gainesville, it was clear and 68, wind east at 6. At Winder, it was clear, the temperature was 64. At Greensboro, it was mostly sunny and 70, wind calm. At Jefferson, it was clear and 67, wind east at 5. At Monroe, it was clear. At Albertton, it was clear and 68, wind calm. At Canyon, it was clear and 68, wind calm. At Clemson, it was partly cloudy and 69, wind calm. Elsewhere across Georgia, at Atlanta it was partly cloudy and 73, wind southeast at 5. At Cartersville, the temperature was 68, wind calm. At Lawrenceville, it was clear and 68, wind calm. At Macon, it was mostly cloudy and 71, wind south at 3. At Rome, it was clear and 66, wind north at 5. At Augusta, it was partly cloudy and 69, wind calm. At Savannah, it was partly cloudy and 73, wind calm. Elsewhere across the region, at Chattanooga, it was clear and 69, wind southwest at 5. At Asheville, it was clear and 62, wind calm. At Greenville-Spartanburg, it was mostly cloudy and 67, wind north at 5. The Athens Climate Summary for yesterday, August 25, 2026. Yesterday's high temperature of 92 degrees occurred at 3:59 p.m. The normal high is 89. The record high is 100 degrees, which was set in 1933. Yesterday's low temperature of 66 degrees occurred at 6:22 a.m. The normal low is 68. The record low is 59 degrees, which was last set in 1997. No precipitation fell yesterday, which leaves the monthly total at 2.26 inches. This is 1.52 inches below the normal amount of 3.78 inches for August. The total precipitation for the year still stands at 28.42 inches, which is 4.33 inches below normal. Sunrise today is at 7:03 a.m. and sunset is at 8:07 p.m. Here is the hazardous weather outlook. This hazardous weather outlook is for North and Central Georgia. For today and tonight, scattered to numerous showers and storms expected this afternoon. Frequent lightning, gusty winds, and locally heavy rainfall will be possible with any storms. And now the extended outlook for the period Thursday through Tuesday. Scattered to numerous thunderstorms are expected across portions of the area Thursday through the weekend. Heavy rainfall may lead to localized flooding across North Georgia on Thursday. Spotter information statement. Spotter activation will not be needed through tonight. Here is the official forecast from your National Weather Service for the Athens listening area. Today, mostly sunny. A chance of shower.

showers and thunderstorms this afternoon. Highs in the lower 90s. Southeast winds 5 to 10 miles an hour. Chance of rain 30%. Tonight, mostly cloudy with a chance of showers and thunderstorms in the evening, then partly cloudy with a slight chance of showers and thunderstorms after midnight. Lows around 70. Light southeast winds in the evening, becoming light and variable. Chance of rain 30%. Thursday, partly sunny with a chance of showers. A slight chance of thunderstorms in the morning, then a chance of thunderstorms in the afternoon. Highs in the upper 80s. South winds 5 to 10 miles an hour. Chance of rain 50%. Thursday night, mostly cloudy. A chance of showers and thunderstorms in the evening, then a slight chance of showers after midnight. Lows around 70. Light and variable winds. Chance of rain 50%. And now the extended forecast. Friday and Friday night, showers likely and a chance of thunderstorms. Highs in the upper 80s. Lows in the upper 60s. Saturday and Saturday night, mostly cloudy. A chance of showers and thunderstorms. Highs in the upper 80s. Lows in the upper 60s. Sunday and Sunday night, partly cloudy. A chance of showers and a slight chance of thunderstorms. Highs in the upper 80s. Lows around 70. Monday and Monday night, partly cloudy. A slight chance of showers and thunderstorms. Highs around 90. Lows in the lower 70s. Tuesday and Tuesday night, mostly clear. A slight chance of showers and thunderstorms. Highs in the lower 90s. Lows in the lower 70s. For more detailed weather, water, and climate information, please visit our website at weather.gov/Atlanta. The current time is 6:54 a.m. Eastern Daylight Time. Here are the 6 a.m. weather observations from around the area. At Athens, it was clear, the temperature was 68 degrees, dew point 66 degrees, relative humidity 93%, wind calm, pressure was 30.04 inches and steady. At Gainesville, it was clear and 68, wind east at 6. At Winder, it was clear, the temperature was 64. At Greensboro, it was mostly sunny and 70, wind calm. At Jefferson, it was clear and 67, wind east at 5. At Monroe, it was clear. At Albertton, it was clear and 68, wind calm. At Canyon, it was clear and 68, wind calm. At Clemson, it was partly cloudy and 69, wind calm. Elsewhere across Georgia, at Atlanta it was partly cloudy and 73, wind southeast at 5. At Cartersville, the temperature was 68, wind calm. At Lawrenceville, it was clear and 68, wind calm. At Macon, it was mostly cloudy and 71, wind south at 3. At Rome, it was clear and 66, wind north at 5. At Augusta, it was partly cloudy and 69, wind calm. At Savannah, it was partly cloudy and 73, wind calm. Elsewhere across the region, at Chattanooga, it was clear and 69, wind southwest at 5. At Asheville, it was clear and 62, wind calm. At Greenville-Spartanburg, it was mostly cloudy and 67, wind north at 5. Here is the hazardous weather outlook. This hazardous weather outlook is for North and Central Georgia. For today and tonight, scattered to numerous showers and storms expected this afternoon. Frequent lightning, gusty winds, and locally heavy rainfall will be possible with any storms. And now the extended outlook for the period Thursday through Tuesday, scattered to numerous thunderstorms are expected across portions of the area Thursday through the weekend. Heavy rainfall may lead to localized flooding across North Georgia on Thursday. Spotter information statement, spotter activation will not be needed through tonight. Here is the official forecast from your National Weather Service for the Athens listening area. Today,
mostly sunny. A chance of showers and thunderstorms this afternoon. Highs in the lower 90s. Southeast winds 5 to 10 miles an hour. Chance of rain 30%. Tonight, mostly cloudy with a chance of showers and thunderstorms in the evening, then partly cloudy with a slight chance of showers and thunderstorms after midnight. Lows around 70. Light southeast winds in the evening, becoming light and variable. Chance of rain 30%. Thursday, partly sunny with a chance of showers. A slight chance of thunderstorms in the morning, then a chance of thunderstorms in the afternoon. Highs in the upper 80s. South winds 5 to 10 miles an hour. Chance of rain 50%. Thursday night, mostly cloudy. A chance of showers and thunderstorms in the evening, then a slight chance of showers after midnight. Lows around 70. Light and variable winds. Chance of rain 50%. And now the extended forecast. Friday and Friday night, showers likely and a chance of thunderstorms. Highs in the upper 80s. Lows in the upper 60s. Saturday and Saturday night, mostly cloudy. A chance of showers and thunderstorms. Highs in the upper 80s. Lows in the upper 60s. Sunday and Sunday night, partly cloudy. A chance of showers and a slight chance of thunderstorms. Highs in the upper 80s. Lows around 70. Monday and Monday night, partly cloudy. A slight chance of showers and thunderstorms. Highs around 90. Lows in the lower 70s. Tuesday and Tuesday night, mostly clear. A slight chance of showers and thunderstorms. Highs in the lower 90s. Lows in the lower 70s. For more detailed weather, water, and climate information, please visit our website at weather.gov/Atlanta. The current time is 6:59 a.m. Eastern Daylight Time. Here are the 6 a.m. weather observations from around the area. At Athens, it was clear, the temperature was 68 degrees, dew point 66 degrees, relative humidity 93%, wind calm, pressure was 30.04 inches and steady. At Gainesville, it was clear and 68, wind east at 6. At Winder, it was clear, the temperature was 64. At Greensboro, it was mostly sunny and 70, wind calm. At Jefferson, it was clear and 67, wind east at 5. At Monroe, it was clear. At Albertton, it was clear and 68, wind calm. At Canyon, it was clear and 68, wind calm. At Clemson, it was partly cloudy and 69, wind calm. Elsewhere across Georgia, at Atlanta it was partly cloudy and 73, wind southeast at 5. At Cartersville, the temperature was 68, wind calm. At Lawrenceville, it was clear and 68, wind calm. At Macon, it was mostly cloudy and 71, wind south at 3. At Rome, it was clear and 66, wind north at 5. At Augusta, it was partly cloudy and 69, wind calm. At Savannah, it was partly cloudy and 73, wind calm. Elsewhere across the region, at Chattanooga, it was clear and 69, wind southwest at 5. At Asheville, it was clear and 62, wind calm. At Greenville-Spartanburg, it was mostly cloudy and 67, wind north at 5. The Athens Climate Summary for yesterday, August 25, 2026. Yesterday's high temperature of 92 degrees occurred at 3:59 p.m. The normal high is 89. The record high is 100 degrees, which was set in 1933. Yesterday's low temperature of 66 degrees occurred at 6:22 a.m. The normal low is 68. The record low is 59 degrees, which was last set in 1997. No precipitation fell yesterday, which leaves the monthly total at 2.26 inches. This is 1.52 inches below the normal amount of 3.78 inches for August.
The total precipitation for the

still stands at 28.42 inches, which is 4.33 inches below normal. Sunrise today is at 7.03 a.m. and sunset is at 8.07 p.m. Here is the hazardous weather outlook. This hazardous weather outlook is for North and Central Georgia. For today and tonight, scattered to numerous showers and storms expected this afternoon. Frequent lightning, gusty winds, and locally heavy rainfall will be possible with any storms. And now the extended outlook for the period Thursday through Tuesday, scattered to numerous thunderstorms are expected across portions of the area Thursday through the weekend. Heavy rainfall may lead to localized flooding across North Georgia on Thursday. Spotter information statement, spotter activation will not be needed through tonight. Here is the official forecast from your National Weather Service for the Athens listening area. Today, mostly sunny. A chance of showers and thunderstorms this afternoon. Highs in the lower 90s. Southeast winds 5 to 10 miles an hour. Chance of rain 30%. Tonight, mostly cloudy with a chance of showers and thunderstorms in the evening, then partly cloudy with a slight chance of showers and thunderstorms after midnight. Lows around 70. Light southeast winds in the evening, becoming light and variable. Chance of rain 30%. Thursday, partly sunny with a chance of showers. A slight chance of thunderstorms in the morning, then a chance of thunderstorms in the afternoon. Highs in the upper 80s. South winds 5 to 10 miles an hour. Chance of rain 50%. Thursday night, mostly cloudy. A chance of showers and thunderstorms in the evening, then a slight chance of showers after midnight. Lows around 70. Light and variable winds. Chance of rain 50%. And now the extended forecast. Friday and Friday night, showers likely and a chance of thunderstorms. Highs in the upper 80s. Lows in the upper 60s. Saturday and Saturday night, mostly cloudy. A chance of showers and thunderstorms. Highs in the upper 80s. Lows in the upper 60s. Sunday and Sunday night, partly cloudy. A chance of showers and a slight chance of thunderstorms. Highs in the upper 80s. Lows around 70. Monday and Monday night, partly cloudy. A slight chance of showers and thunderstorms. Highs around 90. Lows in the lower 70s. Tuesday and Tuesday night, mostly clear. A slight chance of showers and thunderstorms. Highs in the lower 90s. Lows in the lower 70s. For more detailed weather, water, and climate information, please visit our website at weather.gov/Atlanta. The current time is 7.05 a.m. Eastern Daylight Time. Here are the 7 a.m. weather observations from around the area. At Athens, it was clear, the temperature was 68 degrees, dew point 66 degrees, relative humidity 93%, wind calm, pressure was 30.05 inches and rising. At Gainesville, it was clear and 68, wind east at 5. At Winder, it was clear, the temperature was 64. At Greensboro, it was sunny and 68, wind calm. At Jefferson, it was clear and 66, wind calm. At Monroe, it was clear. At Albertton, it was clear and 67, wind calm. At Canyon, it was clear and 68, wind northeast at 3. At Clemson, it was clear and 69, wind northeast at 3. Elsewhere across Georgia, at Atlanta it was partly cloudy and 73, wind southeast at 6. At Cartersville, the temperature was 66, wind calm. At Lawrenceville, it was clear and 67, wind northeast at 3. At Macon, it was cloudy and 71, wind calm. At Rome, it was clear and 65, wind northeast at 5. At Augusta, it was clear and 68, wind calm. At Savannah, it was mostly cloudy and 73, wind calm. Elsewhere across the region, at Chattanooga, it

partly cloudy and 67. Wind northwest at 3. At Asheville, with fog, it was 61, wind calm. At Greenville, Spartanburg, it was mostly cloudy and 66, wind north at 3. Here is the hazardous weather outlook. This hazardous weather outlook is for north and central Georgia. For today and tonight, scattered to numerous showers and storms expected this afternoon. Frequent lightning, gusty winds, and locally heavy rainfall will be possible with any storms. And now the extended outlook for the period Thursday through Tuesday, scattered to numerous thunderstorms are expected across portions of the area Thursday through the weekend. Heavy rainfall may lead to localized flooding across North Georgia on Thursday. Spotter information statement, spotter activation will not be needed through tonight. Here is the official forecast from your National Weather Service for the Athens listening area. Today, mostly sunny. A chance of showers and thunderstorms this afternoon. Highs in the lower 90s. Southeast winds 5 to 10 miles an hour. Chance of rain 30%. Tonight, mostly cloudy with a chance of showers and thunderstorms in the evening, then partly cloudy with a slight chance of showers and thunderstorms after midnight. Lows around 70. Light southeast winds in the evening, becoming light and variable. Chance of rain 30%. Thursday, partly sunny with a chance of showers. A slight chance of thunderstorms in the morning, then a chance of thunderstorms in the afternoon. Highs in the upper 80s. South winds 5 to 10 miles an hour. Chance of rain 50%. Thursday night, mostly cloudy. A chance of showers and thunderstorms in the evening, then a slight chance of showers after midnight. Lows around 70. Light and variable winds. Chance of rain 50%. And now the extended forecast. Friday and Friday night, showers likely and a chance of thunderstorms. Highs in the upper 80s. Lows in the upper 60s. Saturday and Saturday night, mostly cloudy. A chance of showers and thunderstorms. Highs in the upper 80s. Lows in the upper 60s. Sunday and Sunday night, partly cloudy. A chance of showers and a slight chance of thunderstorms. Highs in the upper 80s. Lows around 70. Monday and Monday night, partly cloudy. A slight chance of showers and thunderstorms. Highs around 90. Lows in the lower 70s. Tuesday and Tuesday night, mostly clear. A slight chance of showers and thunderstorms. Highs in the lower 90s. Lows in the lower 70s. For more detailed weather, water, and climate information, please visit our website at weather.gov/Atlanta. The Athens Climate Summary for yesterday, August 25, 2026. Yesterday's high temperature of 92 degrees occurred at 3:59 p.m. The normal high is 89. The record high is 100 degrees, which was set in 1933. Yesterday's low temperature of 66 degrees occurred at 6:22 a.m. The normal low is 68. The record low is 59 degrees, which was last set in 1997. No precipitation fell yesterday, which leaves the monthly total at 2.26 inches. This is 1.52 inches below the normal amount of 3.78 inches for August. The total precipitation for the year still stands at 28.42 inches, which is 4.33 inches below normal. Sunrise today is at 7.03 a.m. and sunset is at 8.07 p.m. The current time is 7:11 a.m. Eastern Daylight Time. Here are the 7 a.m. weather observations from around the area. At Athens, it was clear, the temperature was 68 degrees, dew point 66 degrees, relative humidity 93%, wind calm, pressure was 30.05 inches and rising. At Gainesville, it was clear and 68, wind east at 5. At Winder, it was clear, the temperature was 64. At Greensboro, it was sunny and 68, wind calm,

5. Wind northeast at 5. At Augusta, it was clear and 68. Wind calm. At Savannah, it was mostly cloudy and 73. Wind calm. Elsewhere across the region, at Chattanooga, it was partly cloudy and 67. Wind northwest at 3. At Asheville, with fog, it was 61. Wind west at 3. At Greenville-Spartanburg, it was mostly cloudy and 66. Wind north at 3. Here is the hazardous weather outlook. This hazardous weather outlook is for north and central Georgia. For today and tonight, scattered to numerous showers and storms expected this afternoon. Frequent lightning, gusty winds, and locally heavy rainfall will be possible with any storms. And now the extended outlook for the period Thursday through Tuesday. Scattered to numerous thunderstorms are expected across portions of the area Thursday through the weekend. Heavy rainfall may lead to localized flooding across North Georgia on Thursday. Spotter information statement. Spotter activation will not be needed through tonight. Here is the official forecast from your National Weather Service for the Athens listening area. Today, mostly sunny. A chance of showers and thunderstorms this afternoon. Highs in the lower 90s. Southeast winds 5 to 10 miles an hour. Chance of rain 30%. Tonight, mostly cloudy with a chance of showers and thunderstorms in the evening, then partly cloudy with a slight chance of showers and thunderstorms after midnight. Lows around 70. Light southeast winds in the evening, becoming light and variable. Chance of rain 30%. Thursday, partly sunny with a chance of showers. A slight chance of thunderstorms in the morning, then a chance of thunderstorms in the afternoon. Highs in the upper 80s. South winds 5 to 10 miles an hour. Chance of rain 50%. Thursday night, mostly cloudy. A chance of showers and thunderstorms in the evening, then a slight chance of showers after midnight. Lows around 70. Light and variable winds. Chance of rain 50%. And now the extended forecast. Friday and Friday night, showers likely and a chance of thunderstorms. Highs in the upper 80s. Lows in the upper 60s. Saturday and Saturday night, mostly cloudy. A chance of showers and thunderstorms. Highs in the upper 80s. Lows in the upper 60s. Sunday and Sunday night, partly cloudy. A chance of showers and a slight chance of thunderstorms. Highs in the upper 80s. Lows around 70. Monday and Monday night, partly cloudy. A slight chance of showers and thunderstorms. Highs around 90. Lows in the lower 70s. Tuesday and Tuesday night, mostly clear. A slight chance of showers and thunderstorms. Highs in the lower 90s. Lows in the lower 70s. For more detailed weather, water, and climate information, please visit our website at weather.gov/Atlanta. The current time is 7:16 a.m. Eastern Daylight Time. Here are the 7 a.m. weather observations from around the area. At Athens, it was clear, the temperature was 68 degrees, dew point 66 degrees, relative humidity 93%, wind calm, pressure was 30.05 inches and rising. At Gainesville, it was clear and 68, wind east at 5. At Winder, it was clear, the temperature was 64. At Greensboro, it was sunny and 68, wind calm. At Jefferson, it was clear and 66, wind calm. At Monroe, it was clear. At Albertton, it was clear and 67, wind calm. At Canyon, it was clear and 68, wind northeast at 3. At Clemson, it was clear and 69, wind northeast at 3. Elsewhere across Georgia, at Atlanta it was partly cloudy and 73, wind southeast at 6. At Cartersville, the temperature was 66, wind calm. At Lawrenceville, it was clear and 67, wind northeast at 3. At Macon, it was cloudy and 71,

calm. At Rome, it was clear at 65, wind northeast at 5. At Augusta, it was clear at 68, wind calm. At Savannah, it was mostly cloudy and 73, wind calm. Elsewhere across the region, at Chattanooga, it was partly cloudy and 67, wind northwest at 3. At Asheville, with fog, it was 61, wind west at 3. At Greenville-Spartanburg, it was mostly cloudy and 66, wind north at 3. Here is the hazardous weather outlook. This hazardous weather outlook is for north and central Georgia. For today and tonight, scattered to numerous showers and storms expected this afternoon. Frequent lightning, gusty winds, and locally heavy rainfall will be possible with any storms. And now the extended outlook for the period Thursday through Tuesday, scattered to numerous thunderstorms are expected across portions of the area Thursday through the weekend. Heavy rainfall may lead to localized flooding across North Georgia on Thursday. Spotter information statement, spotter activation will not be needed through tonight. Here is the official forecast from your National Weather Service for the Athens listening area. Today, mostly sunny. A chance of showers and thunderstorms this afternoon. Highs in the lower 90s. Southeast winds 5 to 10 miles an hour. Chance of rain 30%. Tonight, mostly cloudy with a chance of showers and thunderstorms in the evening, then partly cloudy with a slight chance of showers and thunderstorms after midnight. Lows around 70. Light southeast winds in the evening, becoming light and variable. Chance of rain 30%. Thursday, partly sunny with a chance of showers. A slight chance of thunderstorms in the morning, then a chance of thunderstorms in the afternoon. Highs in the upper 80s. South winds 5 to 10 miles an hour. Chance of rain 50%. Thursday night, mostly cloudy. A chance of showers and thunderstorms in the evening, then a slight chance of showers after midnight. Lows around 70. Light and variable winds. Chance of rain 50%. And now the extended forecast. Friday and Friday night, showers likely and a chance of thunderstorms. Highs in the upper 80s. Lows in the upper 60s. Saturday and Saturday night, mostly cloudy. A chance of showers and thunderstorms. Highs in the upper 80s. Lows in the upper 60s. Sunday and Sunday night, partly cloudy. A chance of showers and a slight chance of thunderstorms. Highs in the upper 80s. Lows around 70. Monday and Monday night, partly cloudy. A slight chance of showers and thunderstorms. Highs around 90. Lows in the lower 70s. Tuesday and Tuesday night, mostly clear. A slight chance of showers and thunderstorms. Highs in the lower 90s. Lows in the lower 70s. For more detailed weather, water, and climate information, please visit our website at weather.gov/Atlanta. The Athens climate summary for yesterday, August 25, 2026. Yesterday's high temperature of 92 degrees occurred at 3:59 p.m. The normal high is 89. The record high is 100 degrees, which was set in 1933. Yesterday's low temperature of 66 degrees occurred at 6:22 a.m. The normal low is 68. The record low is 59 degrees, which was last set in 1997. No precipitation fell yesterday, which leaves the monthly total at 2.26 inches. This is 1.52 inches below the normal amount of 3.78 inches for August. The total precipitation for the year still stands at 28.42 inches, which is 4.33 inches below normal. Sunrise today is at 7.03 a.m. and sunset is at 8.07 p.m. The current time is 7.22 a.m. Eastern Daylight Time. Here are the 7 a.m. weather observations from around the area. At Athens, it was clear, the temperature was 68 degrees. Dew point 66 degrees, relative

humidity 93%. Wind calm. Pressure was 30.05 inches and rising. At Gainesville, it was clear and 68. Wind east at 5. At Winder, it was clear. The temperature was 64. At Greensboro, it was sunny and 68. Wind calm. At Jefferson, it was clear and 66. Wind calm. At Monroe, it was clear. At Albertton, it was clear and 67. Wind calm. At Canyon, it was clear and 68. Wind northeast at 3. At Clemson, it was clear and 69. Wind northeast at 3. Elsewhere across Georgia, at Atlanta it was partly cloudy and 73. Wind southeast at 6. At Cartersville, the temperature was 66. Wind calm. At Lawrenceville, it was clear and 67. Wind northeast at 3. At Macon, it was cloudy and 71. Wind calm. At Rome, it was clear and 65. Wind northeast at 5. At Augusta, it was clear and 68. Wind calm. At Savannah, it was mostly cloudy and 73. Wind calm. Elsewhere across the region, at Chattanooga, it was partly cloudy and 67. Wind northwest at 3. At Asheville, with fog, it was 61. Wind west at 3. At Greenville-Spartanburg, it was mostly cloudy and 66. Wind north at 3. Here is the hazardous weather outlook. This hazardous weather outlook is for north and central Georgia. For today and tonight, scattered to numerous showers and storms expected this afternoon. Frequent lightning, gusty winds, and locally heavy rainfall will be possible with any storms. And now the extended outlook for the period Thursday through Tuesday. Scattered to numerous thunderstorms are expected across portions of the area Thursday through the weekend. Heavy rainfall may lead to localized flooding across North Georgia on Thursday. Spotter information statement. Spotter activation will not be needed through tonight. Here is the official forecast from your National Weather Service for the Athens listening area. Today, mostly sunny. A chance of showers and thunderstorms this afternoon. Highs in the lower 90s. Southeast winds 5 to 10 miles an hour. Chance of rain 30%. Tonight, mostly cloudy with a chance of showers and thunderstorms in the evening, then partly cloudy with a slight chance of showers and thunderstorms after midnight. Lows around 70. Light southeast winds in the evening, becoming light and variable. Chance of rain 30%. Thursday, partly sunny with a chance of showers. A slight chance of thunderstorms in the morning, then a chance of thunderstorms in the afternoon. Highs in the upper 80s. South winds 5 to 10 miles an hour. Chance of rain 50%. Thursday night, mostly cloudy. A chance of showers and thunderstorms in the evening, then a slight chance of showers after midnight. Lows around 70. Light and variable winds. Chance of rain 50%. And now the extended forecast. Friday and Friday night, showers likely and a chance of thunderstorms. Highs in the upper 80s. Lows in the upper 60s. Saturday and Saturday night, mostly cloudy. A chance of showers and thunderstorms. Highs in the upper 80s. Lows in the upper 60s. Sunday and Sunday night, partly cloudy. A chance of showers and a slight chance of thunderstorms. Highs in the upper 80s. Lows around 70. Monday and Monday night, partly cloudy. A slight chance of showers and thunderstorms. Highs around 90. Lows in the lower 70s. Tuesday and Tuesday night, mostly clear. A slight chance of showers and thunderstorms. Highs in the lower 90s. Lows in the lower 70s. For more detailed weather, water, and climate information, please visit our website at weather.gov/Atlanta. The current time is 7:27 a.m. Eastern Daylight Time. Here are the 7 a.m. weather observations from around the area. At Athens, it was clear, the temperature was 6

38 degrees. Dew point 66 degrees. Relative humidity 93%. Wind column. Pressure was 30.05 inches and rising. At Gainesville, it was clear and 68. Wind east at 5. At Winder, it was clear. The temperature was 64. At Greensboro, it was sunny and 68. Wind calm. At Jefferson, it was clear and 66. Wind calm. At Monroe, it was clear. At Albertton, it was clear and 67. Wind calm. At Canyon, it was clear and 68. Wind northeast at 3. At Clemson, it was clear and 69. Wind northeast at 3. Elsewhere across Georgia, at Atlanta it was partly cloudy and 73, wind southeast at 6. At Cartersville, the temperature was 66, wind calm. At Lawrenceville, it was clear and 67, wind northeast at 3. At Macon, it was cloudy and 71, wind calm. At Rome, it was clear and 65, wind northeast at 5. At Augusta, it was clear and 68, wind calm. At Savannah, it was mostly cloudy and 73, wind calm. Elsewhere across the region, at Chattanooga, it was partly cloudy and 67, wind northwest at 3. At Asheville, with fog, it was 61, wind west at 3. At Greenville-Spartanburg, it was mostly cloudy and 66, wind north at 3. Here is the hazardous weather outlook. This hazardous weather outlook is for north and central Georgia. For today and tonight, scattered to numerous showers and storms expected this afternoon. Frequent lightning, gusty winds, and locally heavy rainfall will be possible with any storms. And now the extended outlook for the period Thursday through Tuesday. Scattered to numerous thunderstorms are expected across portions of the area Thursday through the weekend. Heavy rainfall may lead to localized flooding across North Georgia on Thursday. Spotter information statement. Spotter activation will not be needed through tonight. The Athens climate summary for yesterday, August 25, 2026. Yesterday's high temperature of 92 degrees occurred at 3:59 p.m. The normal high is 89. The record high is 100 degrees, which was set in 1933. Yesterday's low temperature of 66 degrees occurred at 6:22 a.m. The normal low is 68. The record low is 59 degrees, which was last set in 1997. No precipitation fell yesterday, which leaves the monthly total at 2.26 inches. This is 1.52 inches below the normal amount of 3.78 inches for August. The total precipitation for the year still stands at 28.42 inches, which is 4.33 inches below normal. Sunrise today is at 7.03 a.m. and sunset is at 8.07 p.m. Here is the official forecast from your National Weather Service for the Athens listening area. Today, mostly sunny. A chance of showers and thunderstorms this afternoon. Highs in the lower 90s. Southeast winds 5 to 10 miles an hour. Chance of rain 30%. Tonight, mostly cloudy with a chance of showers and thunderstorms in the evening, then partly cloudy with a slight chance of showers and thunderstorms after midnight. Lows around 70. Light southeast winds in the evening, becoming light and variable. Chance of rain 30%. Thursday, partly sunny with a chance of showers. A slight chance of thunderstorms in the morning, then a chance of thunderstorms in the afternoon. Highs in the upper 80s. South winds 5 to 10 miles an hour. Chance of rain 50%. Thursday night, mostly cloudy. A chance of showers and thunderstorms in the evening, then a slight chance of showers after midnight. Lows around 70. Light and variable winds. Chance of rain 50%. And now the extended forecast. Friday and Friday night, showers likely and a chance of thunderstorms. Highs in the upper 80s. Lows in the upper 60s. Saturday and Saturday night, mostly cloudy. A chance of showers and thunderstorms.

Highs in the upper 80s. Lows in the upper 60s. Sunday and Sunday night, partly cloudy. A chance of showers and a slight chance of thunderstorms. Highs in the upper 80s. Lows around 70. Monday and Monday night, partly cloudy. A slight chance of showers and thunderstorms. Highs around 90. Lows around 70. Monday and Monday night, partly cloudy. A slight chance of showers and thunderstorms. Highs around 90. Lows in the lower 70s. Tuesday and Tuesday night, mostly clear. A slight chance of showers and thunderstorms. Highs in the lower 90s. Lows in the lower 70s. For more detailed weather, water, and climate information, please visit our website at weather.gov/Atlanta. The current time is 7:33 a.m. Eastern Daylight Time. Here are the 7 a.m. weather observations from around the area. At Athens, it was clear, the temperature was 68 degrees, dew point 66 degrees, relative humidity 93%, wind calm, pressure was 30.05 inches and rising. At Gainesville, it was clear and 68, wind east at 5. At Winder, it was clear, the temperature was 64. At Greensboro, it was sunny and 68, wind calm. At Jefferson, it was clear and 66, wind calm. At Monroe, it was clear. At Albertton, it was clear and 67, wind calm. At Canyon, it was clear and 68, wind northeast at 3. At Clemson, it was clear and 69, wind northeast at 3. Elsewhere across Georgia, at Atlanta it was partly cloudy and 73, wind southeast at 6. At Cartersville, the temperature was 66, wind calm. At Lawrenceville, it was clear and 67, wind northeast at 3. At Macon, it was cloudy and 71, wind calm. At Rome, it was clear and 65, wind northeast at 5. At Augusta, it was clear and 68, wind calm. At Savannah, it was mostly cloudy and 73, wind calm. Elsewhere across the region, at Chattanooga, it was partly cloudy and 67, wind northwest at 3. At Asheville, with fog, it was 61, wind west at 3. At Greenville-Spartanburg, it was mostly cloudy and 66, wind north at 3. Here is the hazardous weather outlook. This hazardous weather outlook is for North and Central Georgia. For today and tonight, scattered to numerous showers and storms expected this afternoon. Frequent lightning, gusty winds, and locally heavy rainfall will be possible with any storms. And now the extended outlook for the period Thursday through Tuesday. Scattered to numerous thunderstorms are expected across portions of the area Thursday through the weekend. Heavy rainfall may lead to localized flooding across North Georgia on Thursday. Spotter information statement, spotter activation will not be needed through tonight. Here is the official forecast from your National Weather Service for the Athens listening area. Today, mostly sunny. A chance of showers and thunderstorms this afternoon. Highs in the lower 90s. Southeast winds 5 to 10 miles an hour. Chance of rain 30%. Tonight, mostly cloudy with a chance of showers and thunderstorms in the evening, then partly cloudy with a slight chance of showers and thunderstorms after midnight. Lows around 70. Light southeast winds in the evening, becoming light and variable. Chance of rain 30%. Thursday, partly sunny with a chance of showers. A slight chance of thunderstorms in the morning, then a chance of thunderstorms in the afternoon. Highs in the upper 80s. South winds 5 to 10 miles an hour. Chance of rain 50%. Thursday night, mostly cloudy. A chance of showers and thunderstorms in the evening, then a slight chance of showers after midnight. Lows around 70. Light and variable winds. Chance of rain 50%. And now the extended forecast. Friday and Friday night.

showers, likely and a chance of thunderstorms. Highs in the upper 80s. Lows in the upper 60s. Saturday and Saturday night, mostly cloudy. A chance of showers and thunderstorms. Highs in the upper 80s. Lows in the upper 60s. Sunday and Sunday night, partly cloudy. A chance of showers and a slight chance of thunderstorms. Highs in the upper 80s. Lows around 70. Monday and Monday night, partly cloudy. A slight chance of showers and thunderstorms. Highs around 90. Lows in the lower 70s. Tuesday and Tuesday night, mostly clear. A slight chance of showers and thunderstorms. Highs in the lower 90s. Lows in the lower 70s. For more detailed weather, water, and climate information, please visit our website at weather.gov/Atlanta. The current time is 7:38 a.m. Eastern Daylight Time. Here are the 7 a.m. weather observations from around the area. At Athens, it was clear, the temperature was 68 degrees, dew point 66 degrees, relative humidity 93%, wind calm, pressure was 30.05 inches and rising. At Gainesville, it was clear and 68, wind east at 5. At Winder, it was clear, the temperature was 64. At Greensboro, it was sunny and 68, wind calm. At Jefferson, it was clear and 66, wind calm. At Monroe, it was clear. At Albertton, it was clear and 67, wind calm. At Canyon, it was clear and 68, wind northeast at 3. At Clemson, it was clear and 69, wind northeast at 3. Elsewhere across Georgia, at Atlanta it was partly cloudy and 73, wind southeast at 6. At Cartersville, the temperature was 66, wind calm. At Lawrenceville, it was clear and 67, wind northeast at 3. At Macon, it was cloudy and 71, wind calm. At Rome, it was clear and 65, wind northeast at 5. At Augusta, it was clear and 68, wind calm. At Savannah, it was mostly cloudy and 73, wind calm. Elsewhere across the region, at Chattanooga, it was partly cloudy and 67, wind northwest at 3. At Asheville, with fog, it was 61, wind west at 3. At Greenville-Spartanburg, it was mostly cloudy and 66, wind north at 3. The Athens climate summary for yesterday, August 25, 2026. Yesterday's high temperature of 92 degrees occurred at 3:59 p.m. The normal high is 89. The record high is 100 degrees, which was set in 1933. Yesterday's low temperature of 66 degrees occurred at 6:22 a.m. The normal low is 68. The record low is 59 degrees, which was last set in 1997. No precipitation fell yesterday, which leaves the monthly total at 2.26 inches. This is 1.52 inches below the normal amount of 3.78 inches for August. The total precipitation for the year still stands at 28.42 inches, which is 4.33 inches below normal. Sunrise today is at 7:03 a.m. and sunset is at 8:07 p.m. You're listening to NOAA Weather Radio Station, WXK 56, originating from the National Weather Service office in Peachtree City and transmitting from Athens on a frequency of 162.4 megahertz. The WXK 56 listening area include the following counties: Banks, Barrow, Clark, Albert, Franklin, Greene, Hall, Hart, Jackson, Madison, Morgan, Oconee, Oglethorpe, Tolliver, Walton, and Wilkes. 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You can also like your Peachtree City National Weather Service on Facebook or follow NWS Atlanta on Twitter. Here is the hazardous weather outlook. This hazardous weather outlook is for North and Central Georgia. For today,

Tonight, scattered to numerous showers and storms expected this afternoon. Frequent lightning, gusty winds, and locally heavy rainfall will be possible with any storms. And now the extended outlook for the period Thursday through Tuesday. Scattered to numerous thunderstorms are expected across portions of the area Thursday through the weekend. Heavy rainfall may lead to localized flooding across North Georgia on Thursday. Spotter information statement. Spotter activation will not be needed through tonight. Here is the official forecast from your National Weather Service for the Athens listening area. Today, mostly sunny. A chance of showers and thunderstorms this afternoon. Highs in the lower 90s. Southeast winds 5 to 10 miles an hour. Chance of rain 30%. Tonight, mostly cloudy with a chance of showers and thunderstorms in the evening, then partly cloudy with a slight chance of showers and thunderstorms after midnight. Lows around 70. Light southeast winds in the evening, becoming light and variable. Chance of rain 30%. Thursday, partly sunny with a chance of showers. A slight chance of thunderstorms in the morning, then a chance of thunderstorms in the afternoon. Highs in the upper 80s. South winds 5 to 10 miles an hour. Chance of rain 50%. Thursday night, mostly cloudy. A chance of showers and thunderstorms in the evening, then a slight chance of showers after midnight. Lows around 70. Light and variable winds. Chance of rain 50%. And now the extended forecast. Friday and Friday night, showers likely and a chance of thunderstorms. Highs in the upper 80s. Lows in the upper 60s. Saturday and Saturday night, mostly cloudy. A chance of showers and thunderstorms. Highs in the upper 80s. Lows in the upper 60s. Sunday and Sunday night, partly cloudy. A chance of showers and a slight chance of thunderstorms. Highs in the upper 80s. Lows around 70. Monday and Monday night, partly cloudy. A slight chance of showers and thunderstorms. Highs around 90. Lows in the lower 70s. Tuesday and Tuesday night, mostly clear. A slight chance of showers and thunderstorms. Highs in the lower 90s. Lows in the lower 70s. For more detailed weather, water, and climate information, please visit our website at weather.gov/Atlanta. The current time is 7:45 a.m. Eastern Daylight Time. Here are the 7 a.m. weather observations from around the area. At Athens, it was clear, the temperature was 68 degrees, dew point 66 degrees, relative humidity 93%, wind calm, pressure was 30.05 inches and rising. At Gainesville, it was clear and 68, wind east at 5. At Winder, it was clear, the temperature was 64. At Greensboro, it was sunny and 68, wind calm. At Jefferson, it was clear and 66, wind calm. At Monroe, it was clear. At Albertton, it was clear and 67, wind calm. At Canyon, it was clear and 68, wind northeast at 3. At Clemson, it was clear and 69, wind northeast at 3. Elsewhere across Georgia, at Atlanta it was partly cloudy and 73, wind southeast at 6. At Cartersville, the temperature was 66, wind calm. At Lawrenceville, it was clear and 67, wind northeast at 3. At Macon, it was cloudy and 71, wind calm. At Rome, it was clear and 65, wind northeast at 5. At Augusta, it was clear and 68, wind calm. At Savannah, it was mostly cloudy and 73, wind calm. Elsewhere across the region, at Chattanooga, it was partly cloudy and 67, wind northwest at 3. At Asheville, with fog, it was 61, wind west at 3. At Greenville-Spartanburg, it was mostly cloudy and 66, wind north at 3. Here is the hazardous weather outlook.
This hazardous weather outlook is for north and central Georgia. For today and tonight, scattered to numerous showers and storms expected this afternoon. Frequent lightning, gusty winds, and locally heavy rainfall will be possible with any storms. And now the extended outlook for the period Thursday through Tuesday. Scattered to numerous thunderstorms are expected across portions of the area Thursday through the weekend. Heavy rainfall may lead to localized flooding across North Georgia on Thursday. Spotter information statement. Spotter activation will not be needed through tonight. Here is the official forecast from your National Weather Service for the Athens listening area. Today, mostly sunny. A chance of showers and thunderstorms this afternoon. Highs in the lower 90s. Southeast winds 5 to 10 miles an hour. Chance of rain 30%. Tonight, mostly cloudy with a chance of showers and thunderstorms in the evening, then partly cloudy with a slight chance of showers and thunderstorms after midnight. Lows around 70. Light southeast winds in the evening, becoming light and variable. Chance of rain 30%. Thursday, partly sunny with a chance of showers. A slight chance of thunderstorms in the morning, then a chance of thunderstorms in the afternoon. Highs in the upper 80s. South winds 5 to 10 miles an hour. Chance of rain 50%. Thursday night, mostly cloudy. A chance of showers and thunderstorms in the evening, then a slight chance of showers after midnight. Lows around 70. Light and variable winds. Chance of rain 50%. And now the extended forecast. Friday and Friday night, showers likely and a chance of thunderstorms. Highs in the upper 80s. Lows in the upper 60s. Saturday and Saturday night, mostly cloudy. A chance of showers and thunderstorms. Highs in the upper 80s. Lows in the upper 60s. Sunday and Sunday night, partly cloudy. A chance of showers and a slight chance of thunderstorms. Highs in the upper 80s. Lows around 70. Monday and Monday night, partly cloudy. A slight chance of showers and thunderstorms. Highs around 90. Lows in the lower 70s. Tuesday and Tuesday night, mostly clear. A slight chance of showers and thunderstorms. Highs in the lower 90s. Lows in the lower 70s. For more detailed weather, water, and climate information, please visit our website at weather.gov/Atlanta. The Athens climate summary for yesterday, August 25, 2026. Yesterday's high temperature of 92 degrees occurred at 3:59 p.m. The normal high is 89. The record high is 100 degrees, which was set in 1933. Yesterday's low temperature of 66 degrees occurred at 6:22 a.m. The normal low is 68. The record low is 59 degrees, which was last set in 1997. No precipitation fell yesterday, which leaves the monthly total at 2.26 inches. This is 1.52 inches below the normal amount of 3.78 inches for August. The total precipitation for the year still stands at 28.42 inches, which is 4.33 inches below normal. Sunrise today is at 7:03 a.m. and sunset is at 8:07 p.m. The current time is 7:51 a.m. Eastern Daylight Time. Here are the 7 a.m. weather observations from around the area. At Athens, it was clear, the temperature was 68 degrees, dew point 66 degrees, relative humidity 93%, wind calm, pressure was 30.05 inches and rising. At Gainesville, it was clear and 68, wind east at 5. At Winder, it was clear, the temperature was 64. At Greensboro, it was sunny and 68, wind calm. At Jefferson, it was clear and 66, wind calm. At Monroe, it was clear. At Albertton, it was clear and 67, wind calm. At Canyon, it was clear and 68, wind northeast at 3. At Clemson,
It was clear and 69.

wind northeast at 3. Elsewhere across Georgia, at Atlanta it was partly cloudy and 73, wind southeast at 6. At Cartersville, the temperature was 66, wind calm. At Lawrenceville, it was clear and 67, wind northeast at 3. At Macon, it was cloudy and 71, wind calm. At Rome, it was clear and 65, wind northeast at 5. At Augusta, it was clear and 68, wind calm. At Savannah, it was mostly cloudy and 73, wind calm. Elsewhere across the region, at Chattanooga, it was partly cloudy and 67, wind northwest at 3. At Asheville, with fog, it was 61, wind west at 3. At Greenville-Spartanburg, it was mostly cloudy and 66, wind north at 3. Here is the hazardous weather outlook. This hazardous weather outlook is for north and central Georgia. For today and tonight, scattered to numerous showers and storms expected this afternoon. Frequent lightning, gusty winds, and locally heavy rainfall will be possible with any storms. And now the extended outlook for the period Thursday through Tuesday. Scattered to numerous thunderstorms are expected across portions of the area Thursday through the weekend. Heavy rainfall may lead to localized flooding across North Georgia on Thursday. Spotter information statement. Spotter activation will not be needed through tonight. Here is the official forecast from your National Weather Service for the Athens listening area. Today, mostly sunny. A chance of showers and thunderstorms this afternoon. Highs in the lower 90s. Southeast winds 5 to 10 miles an hour. Chance of rain 30%. Tonight, mostly cloudy with a chance of showers and thunderstorms in the evening, then partly cloudy with a slight chance of showers and thunderstorms after midnight. Lows around 70. Light southeast winds in the evening, becoming light and variable. Chance of rain 30%. Thursday, partly sunny with a chance of showers. A slight chance of thunderstorms in the morning, then a chance of thunderstorms in the afternoon. Highs in the upper 80s. South winds 5 to 10 miles an hour. Chance of rain 50%. Thursday night, mostly cloudy. A chance of showers and thunderstorms in the evening, then a slight chance of showers after midnight. Lows around 70. Light and variable winds. Chance of rain 50%. And now the extended forecast. Friday and Friday night, showers likely and a chance of thunderstorms. Highs in the upper 80s. Lows in the upper 60s. Saturday and Saturday night, mostly cloudy. A chance of showers and thunderstorms. Highs in the upper 80s. Lows in the upper 60s. Sunday and Sunday night, partly cloudy. A chance of showers and a slight chance of thunderstorms. Highs in the upper 80s. Lows around 70. Monday and Monday night, partly cloudy. A slight chance of showers and thunderstorms. Highs around 90. Lows in the lower 70s. Tuesday and Tuesday night, mostly clear. A slight chance of showers and thunderstorms. Highs in the lower 90s. Lows in the lower 70s. For more detailed weather, water, and climate information, please visit our website at weather.gov/Atlanta. The current time is 7:56 a.m. Eastern Daylight Time. Here are the 7 a.m. weather observations from around the area. At Athens, it was clear, the temperature was 68 degrees, dew point 66 degrees, relative humidity 93%, wind calm, pressure was 30.05 inches and rising. At Gainesville, it was clear and 68, wind east at 5. At Winder, it was clear, the temperature was 64. At Greensboro, it was sunny and 68, wind calm. At Jefferson, it was clear and 66, wind calm. At Monroe, it was clear. At Albertton, it was clear and 67, wind calm.
at Canyon, it was clear and 68. Wind northeast at 3. At Clemson, it was clear and 69. Wind northeast at 3. Elsewhere across Georgia, at Atlanta it was partly cloudy and 73. Wind southeast at 6. At Cartersville, the temperature was 66. Wind calm. At Lawrenceville, it was clear and 67. Wind northeast at 3. At Macon, it was cloudy and 71. Wind calm. At Rome, it was clear and 65. Wind northeast at 5. At Augusta, it was clear and 68. Wind calm. At Savannah, it was mostly cloudy and 73. Wind calm. Elsewhere across the region, at Chattanooga, it was partly cloudy and 67. Wind northwest at 3. At Asheville, with fog, it was 61. Wind west at 3. At Greenville-Spartanburg, it was mostly cloudy and 66. Wind north at 3. Here is the hazardous weather outlook. This hazardous weather outlook is for north and central Georgia. For today and tonight, scattered to numerous showers and storms expected this afternoon. Frequent lightning, gusty winds, and locally heavy rainfall will be possible with any storms. And now the extended outlook for the period Thursday through Tuesday, scattered to numerous thunderstorms are expected across portions of the area Thursday through the weekend. Heavy rainfall may lead to localized flooding across North Georgia on Thursday. Spotter information statement, spotter activation will not be needed through tonight. Here is the official forecast from your National Weather Service for the Athens listening area. Today, mostly sunny. A chance of showers and thunderstorms this afternoon. Highs in the lower 90s. Southeast winds 5 to 10 miles an hour. Chance of rain 30%. Tonight, mostly cloudy with a chance of showers and thunderstorms in the evening, then partly cloudy with a slight chance of showers and thunderstorms after midnight. Lows around 70. Light southeast winds in the evening, becoming light and variable. Chance of rain 30%. Thursday, partly sunny with a chance of showers. A slight chance of thunderstorms in the morning, then a chance of thunderstorms in the afternoon. Highs in the upper 80s. South winds 5 to 10 miles an hour. Chance of rain 50%. Thursday night, mostly cloudy. A chance of showers and thunderstorms in the evening, then a slight chance of showers after midnight. Lows around 70. Light and variable winds. Chance of rain 50%. And now the extended forecast. Friday and Friday night, showers likely and a chance of thunderstorms. Highs in the upper 80s. Lows in the upper 60s. Saturday and Saturday night, mostly cloudy. A chance of showers and thunderstorms. Highs in the upper 80s. Lows in the upper 60s. Sunday and Sunday night, partly cloudy. A chance of showers and a slight chance of thunderstorms. Highs in the upper 80s. Lows around 70. Monday and Monday night, partly cloudy. A slight chance of showers and thunderstorms. Highs around 90. Lows in the lower 70s. Tuesday and Tuesday night, mostly clear. A slight chance of showers and thunderstorms. Highs in the lower 90s. Lows in the lower 70s. For more detailed weather, water, and climate information, please visit our website at weather.gov/Atlanta. The Athens climate summary for yesterday, August 25, 2026. Yesterday's high temperature of 92 degrees occurred at 3:59 p.m. The normal high is 89. The record high is 100 degrees, which was set in 1933. Yesterday's low temperature of 66 degrees occurred at 6:22 a.m. The normal low is 68. The record low is 59 degrees, which was last set in 1997. No precipitation fell yesterday, which leaves the monthly total at 2.26 inches. This is 1.52 inches below the normal amount of 3.78 inches for August.
The total precipitation for the year still stands at 28.42 inches, which

is 4.33 inches below normal. Sunrise today is at 7.03 a.m. and sunset is at 8.07 p.m. The current time is 8.02 a.m. Eastern Daylight Time. Here are the 7 a.m. weather observations from around the area. At Athens, it was clear, the temperature was 68 degrees, dew point 66 degrees, relative humidity 93%, wind calm, pressure was 30.05 inches and rising. At Gainesville, it was clear and 68, wind east at 5. At Winder, it was clear, the temperature was 64. At Greensboro, it was sunny and 68, wind calm. At Jefferson, it was clear and 66, wind calm. At Monroe, it was clear. At Albertton, it was clear and 67, wind calm. At Canyon, it was clear and 68, wind northeast at 3. At Clemson, it was clear and 69, wind northeast at 3. Elsewhere across Georgia, at Atlanta it was partly cloudy and 73, wind southeast at 6. At Cartersville, the temperature was 66, wind calm. At Lawrenceville, it was clear and 67, wind northeast at 3. At Macon, it was cloudy and 71, wind calm. At Rome, it was clear and 65, wind northeast at 5. At Augusta, it was clear and 68, wind calm. At Savannah, it was mostly cloudy and 73, wind calm. Elsewhere across the region, at Chattanooga, it was partly cloudy and 67, wind northwest at 3. At Asheville, with fog, it was 61, wind west at 3. At Greenville-Spartanburg, it was mostly cloudy and 66, wind north at 3. Here are the 8 a.m. weather observations from around the area. At Athens, it was sunny, the temperature was 69 degrees, dew point 66 degrees, relative humidity 90%, wind calm, pressure was 30.07 inches and rising. At Gainesville, it was sunny and 70, wind east at 5. At Winder, it was sunny, the temperature was 66. At Greensboro, it was sunny and 70, wind calm. At Jefferson, it was sunny and 67, wind north at 3. At Monroe, it was sunny. At Albertton, it was sunny and 68, wind calm. At Canyon, it was sunny and 69, wind calm. At Clemson, it was sunny and 70, wind northeast at 5. Elsewhere across Georgia, at Atlanta it was partly cloudy and 73, wind southeast at 5. At Cartersville, the temperature was 68, wind calm. At Lawrenceville, it was sunny and 69, wind calm. At Macon, it was cloudy and 72, wind east at 3. At Rome, it was clear and 67, wind calm. At Augusta, with fog, it was 72, wind calm. At Savannah, it was cloudy and 74, wind west at 5. Elsewhere across the region, at Chattanooga, it was partly cloudy and 69, wind calm. At Asheville, it was partly sunny and 62, wind calm. At Greenville-Spartanburg, it was mostly sunny and 68, wind northeast at 6. Here is the hazardous weather outlook. This hazardous weather outlook is for North and Central Georgia. For today and tonight, scattered to numerous showers and storms expected this afternoon. Frequent lightning, gusty winds, and locally heavy rainfall will be possible with any storms. And now the extended outlook for the period Thursday through Tuesday, scattered to numerous thunderstorms are expected across portions of the area Thursday through the weekend. Heavy rainfall may lead to localized flooding across North Georgia on Thursday. Spotter information statement, spotter activation will not be needed through tonight. Here is the official forecast from your National Weather Service for the Athens listening area. Today, mostly sunny. A chance of showers and thunderstorms this afternoon. Highs in the lower 90s. Southeast winds 5 to 10 miles an hour. Chance of rain 30%. Tonight,
Mostly cloudy with a chance of showers and thunderstorms in the evening. Then partly cloudy with a slight chance of showers and thunderstorms after midnight. Lows around 70. Light southeast winds in the evening, becoming light and variable. Chance of rain 30%. Thursday, partly sunny with a chance of showers. A slight chance of thunderstorms in the morning, then a chance of thunderstorms in the afternoon. Highs in the upper 80s. South winds 5 to 10 miles an hour. Chance of rain 50%. Thursday night, mostly cloudy. A chance of showers and thunderstorms in the evening, then a slight chance of showers after midnight. Lows around 70. Light and variable winds. Chance of rain 50%. And now the extended forecast. Friday and Friday night, showers likely and a chance of thunderstorms. Highs in the upper 80s. Lows in the upper 60s. Saturday and Saturday night, mostly cloudy. A chance of showers and thunderstorms. Highs in the upper 80s. Lows in the upper 60s. Sunday and Sunday night, partly cloudy. A chance of showers and a slight chance of thunderstorms. Highs in the upper 80s. Lows around 70. Monday and Monday night, partly cloudy. A slight chance of showers and thunderstorms. Highs around 90. Lows in the lower 70s. Tuesday and Tuesday night, mostly clear. A slight chance of showers and thunderstorms. Highs in the lower 90s. Lows in the lower 70s. For more detailed weather, water, and climate information, please visit our website at weather.gov/Atlanta. The current time is 8:09 a.m. Eastern Daylight Time. Here are the 8 a.m. weather observations from around the area. At Athens, it was sunny, the temperature was 69 degrees, dew point 66 degrees, relative humidity 90%, wind calm, pressure was 30.07 inches and rising. At Gainesville, it was sunny and 70, wind east at 5. At Winder, it was sunny, the temperature was 66. At Greensboro, it was sunny and 70, wind calm. At Jefferson, it was sunny and 67, wind north at 3. At Monroe, it was sunny. At Albertton, it was sunny and 68, wind calm. At Canyon, it was sunny and 69, wind calm. At Clemson, it was sunny and 70, wind northeast at 5. Elsewhere across Georgia, at Atlanta it was partly cloudy and 73, wind southeast at 5. At Cartersville, the temperature was 68, wind calm. At Lawrenceville, it was sunny and 69, wind calm. At Macon, it was cloudy and 72, wind east at 3. At Rome, it was clear and 67, wind calm. At Augusta, with fog, it was 72, wind calm. At Savannah, it was cloudy and 74, wind west at 5. Elsewhere across the region, at Chattanooga, it was partly cloudy and 69, wind calm. At Asheville, it was partly sunny and 62, wind calm. At Greenville-Spartanburg, it was mostly sunny and 68, wind northeast at 6. The Athens climate summary for yesterday, August 25, 2026. Yesterday's high temperature of 92 degrees occurred at 3:59 p.m. The normal high is 89. The record high is 100 degrees, which was set in 1933. Yesterday's low temperature of 66 degrees occurred at 6:22 a.m. The normal low is 68. The record low is 59 degrees, which was last set in 1997. No precipitation fell yesterday, which leaves the monthly total at 2.26 inches. This is 1.52 inches below the normal amount of 3.78 inches for August. The total precipitation for the year still stands at 28.42 inches, which is 4.33 inches below normal. Sunrise today is at 7:03 a.m. and sunset is at 8:07 p.m. Here are the 8 a.m. weather observations from around the area.
at Athens.

elsewhere across Georgia. At Atlanta, it was partly cloudy and 73, wind southeast at 5. At Cartersville, the temperature was 68, wind calm. At Lawrenceville, it was sunny and 69, wind calm. At Macon, it was cloudy and 72, wind east at 3. At Rome, it was clear and 67, wind calm. At Augusta, with fog, it was 72, wind calm. At Savannah, it was cloudy and 74, wind west at 5. Elsewhere across the region, at Chattanooga, it was partly cloudy and 69, wind calm. At Asheville, it was partly sunny and 62, wind calm. At Greenville-Spartanburg, it was mostly sunny and 68, wind northeast at 6. Here is the hazardous weather outlook. This hazardous weather outlook is for north and central Georgia. For today and tonight, scattered to numerous showers and storms expected this afternoon. Frequent lightning, gusty winds, and locally heavy rainfall will be possible with any storms. And now the extended outlook for the period Thursday through Tuesday. Scattered to numerous thunderstorms are expected across portions of the area Thursday through the weekend. Heavy rainfall may lead to localized flooding across North Georgia on Thursday. Spotter information statement, spotter activation will not be needed through tonight. Here is the official forecast from your National Weather Service for the Athens listening area. Today, mostly sunny. A chance of showers and thunderstorms this afternoon. Highs in the lower 90s. Southeast winds 5 to 10 miles an hour. Chance of rain 30%. Tonight, mostly cloudy with a chance of showers and thunderstorms in the evening, then partly cloudy with a slight chance of showers and thunderstorms after midnight. Lows around 70. Light southeast winds in the evening, becoming light and variable. Chance of rain 30%. Thursday, partly sunny with a chance of showers. A slight chance of thunderstorms in the morning, then a chance of thunderstorms in the afternoon. Highs in the upper 80s. South winds 5 to 10 miles an hour. Chance of rain 50%. Thursday night, mostly cloudy. A chance of showers and thunderstorms in the evening, then a slight chance of showers after midnight. Lows around 70. Light and variable winds. Chance of rain 50%. And now the extended forecast. Friday and Friday night, showers likely and a chance of thunderstorms. Highs in the upper 80s. Lows in the upper 60s. Saturday and Saturday night, mostly cloudy. A chance of showers and thunderstorms. Highs in the upper 80s. Lows in the upper 60s. Sunday and Sunday night, partly cloudy. A chance of showers and a slight chance of thunderstorms. Highs in the upper 80s. Lows around 70. Monday and Monday night, partly cloudy. A slight chance of showers and thunderstorms. Highs around 90. Lows in the lower 70s. Tuesday and Tuesday night, mostly clear. A slight chance of showers and thunderstorms. Highs in the lower 90s. Lows in the lower 70s. For more detailed weather, water, and climate information, please visit our website at weather.gov/Atlanta. The current time is 8:17 a.m. Eastern Daylight Time. Here are the 8 a.m. weather observations from around the area. At Athens, it was sunny, the temperature was 69 degrees, dew point 66 degrees, relative humidity 90%, wind calm, pressure was 30.07 inches and rising. At Gainesville, it was sunny and 70, wind east at 5. At Winder, it was sunny, the temperature was 66. At Greensboro, it was sunny and 70, wind calm. At Jefferson, it was sunny and 67, wind north at 3. At Monroe, it was sunny. At Albertton, it was sunny and 68, wind calm. At Canyon, it was sunny and 69, wind calm. At Clemson, it was sunny and 70, wind northeast at 5.

Elsewhere across Georgia, at Atlanta it was partly cloudy and 73, wind southeast at 5. At Cartersville, the temperature was 68, wind calm. At Lawrenceville, it was sunny and 69, wind calm. At Macon, it was cloudy and 72, wind east at 3. At Rome, it was clear and 67, wind calm. At Augusta, with fog, it was 72, wind calm. At Savannah, it was cloudy and 74, wind west at 5. Elsewhere across the region, at Chattanooga, it was partly cloudy and 69, wind calm. At Asheville, it was partly sunny and 62, wind calm. At Greenville-Spartanburg, it was mostly sunny and 68, wind northeast at 6. Here is the hazardous weather outlook. This hazardous weather outlook is for north and central Georgia. For today and tonight, scattered to numerous showers and storms expected this afternoon. Frequent lightning, gusty winds, and locally heavy rainfall will be possible with any storms. And now the extended outlook for the period Thursday through Tuesday, scattered to numerous thunderstorms are expected across portions of the area Thursday through the weekend. Heavy rainfall may lead to localized flooding across North Georgia on Thursday. Spotter information statement, spotter activation will not be needed through tonight. The Athens climate summary for yesterday, August 25, 2026. Yesterday's high temperature of 92 degrees occurred at 3:59 p.m. The normal high is 89. The record high is 100 degrees, which was set in 1933. Yesterday's low temperature of 66 degrees occurred at 6:22 a.m. The normal low is 68. The record low is 59 degrees, which was last set in 1997. No precipitation fell yesterday, which leaves the monthly total at 2.26 inches. This is 1.52 inches below the normal amount of 3.78 inches for August. The total precipitation for the year still stands at 28.42 inches, which is 4.33 inches below normal. Sunrise today is at 7.03 a.m. and sunset is at 8.07 p.m. Here is the official forecast from your National Weather Service for the Athens listening area. Today, mostly sunny. A chance of showers and thunderstorms this afternoon. Highs in the lower 90s. Southeast winds 5 to 10 miles an hour. Chance of rain 30%. Tonight, mostly cloudy with a chance of showers and thunderstorms in the evening, then partly cloudy with a slight chance of showers and thunderstorms after midnight. Lows around 70. Light southeast winds in the evening, becoming light and variable. Chance of rain 30%. Thursday, partly sunny with a chance of showers. A slight chance of thunderstorms in the morning, then a chance of thunderstorms in the afternoon. Highs in the upper 80s. South winds 5 to 10 miles an hour. Chance of rain 50%. Thursday night, mostly cloudy. A chance of showers and thunderstorms in the evening, then a slight chance of showers after midnight. Lows around 70. Light and variable winds. Chance of rain 50%. And now the extended forecast. Friday and Friday night, showers likely and a chance of thunderstorms. Highs in the upper 80s. Lows in the upper 60s. Saturday and Saturday night, mostly cloudy. A chance of showers and thunderstorms. Highs in the upper 80s. Lows in the upper 60s. Sunday and Sunday night, partly cloudy. A chance of showers and a slight chance of thunderstorms. Highs in the upper 80s. Lows around 70. Monday and Monday night, partly cloudy. A slight chance of showers and thunderstorms. Highs around 90. Lows in the lower 70s. Tuesday and Tuesday night, mostly clear. A slight chance of showers and thunderstorms. Highs in the lower 90s. Lows in the lower 70s. For more detailed weather, water, and climate information, please visit our website at weather.gov.

/Atlanta. The current time is 8:23 a.m. Eastern Daylight Time. Here are the 8 a.m. weather observations from around the area. At Athens, it was sunny, the temperature was 69 degrees, dew point 66 degrees, relative humidity 90%, wind calm, pressure was 30.07 inches and rising. At Gainesville, it was sunny and 70, wind east at 5. At Winder, it was sunny, the temperature was 66. At Greensboro, it was sunny and 70, wind calm. At Jefferson, it was sunny and 67, wind north at 3. At Monroe, it was sunny. At Albertton, it was sunny and 68, wind calm. At Canyon, it was sunny and 69, wind calm. At Clemson, it was sunny and 70, wind northeast at 5. Elsewhere across Georgia, at Atlanta it was partly cloudy and 73, wind southeast at 5. At Cartersville, the temperature was 68, wind calm. At Lawrenceville, it was sunny and 69, wind calm. At Macon, it was cloudy and 72, wind east at 3. At Rome, it was clear and 67, wind calm. At Augusta, with fog, it was 72, wind calm. At Savannah, it was cloudy and 74, wind west at 5. Elsewhere across the region, at Chattanooga, it was partly cloudy and 69, wind calm. At Asheville, it was partly sunny and 62, wind calm. At Greenville-Spartanburg, it was mostly sunny and 68, wind northeast at 6. Here is the hazardous weather outlook. This hazardous weather outlook is for North and Central Georgia. For today and tonight, scattered to numerous showers and storms expected this afternoon. Frequent lightning, gusty winds, and locally heavy rainfall will be possible with any storms. And now the extended outlook for the period Thursday through Tuesday, scattered to numerous thunderstorms are expected across portions of the area Thursday through the weekend. Heavy rainfall may lead to localized flooding across North Georgia on Thursday. Spotter information statement, spotter activation will not be needed through tonight. Here is the official forecast from your National Weather Service for the Athens listening area. Today, mostly sunny. A chance of showers and thunderstorms this afternoon. Highs in the lower 90s. Southeast winds 5 to 10 miles an hour. Chance of rain 30%. Tonight, mostly cloudy with a chance of showers and thunderstorms in the evening, then partly cloudy with a slight chance of showers and thunderstorms after midnight. Lows around 70. Light southeast winds in the evening, becoming light and variable. Chance of rain 30%. Thursday, partly sunny with a chance of showers. A slight chance of thunderstorms in the morning, then a chance of thunderstorms in the afternoon. Highs in the upper 80s. South winds 5 to 10 miles an hour. Chance of rain 50%. Thursday night, mostly cloudy. A chance of showers and thunderstorms in the evening, then a slight chance of showers after midnight. Lows around 70. Light and variable winds. Chance of rain 50%. And now the extended forecast. Friday and Friday night, showers likely and a chance of thunderstorms. Highs in the upper 80s. Lows in the upper 60s. Saturday and Saturday night, mostly cloudy. A chance of showers and thunderstorms. Highs in the upper 80s. Lows in the upper 60s. Sunday and Sunday night, partly cloudy. A chance of showers and a slight chance of thunderstorms. Highs in the upper 80s. Lows around 70. Monday and Monday night, partly cloudy. A slight chance of showers and thunderstorms. Highs around 90. Lows in the lower 70s. Tuesday and Tuesday night, mostly clear. A slight chance of showers and thunderstorms. Highs in the lower 90s. Lows in the lower 70s. For more detailed weather, water, and climate information, please visit our website at weather.com.

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The current time is 8:28 a.m. Eastern Daylight Time. Here are the 8 a.m. weather observations from around the area. At Athens, it was sunny, the temperature was 69 degrees, dew point 66 degrees, relative humidity 90%, wind calm, pressure was 30.07 inches and rising. At Gainesville, it was sunny and 70, wind east at 5. At Winder, it was sunny, the temperature was 66. At Greensboro, it was sunny and 70, wind calm. At Jefferson, it was sunny and 67, wind north at 3. At Monroe, it was sunny. At Albertton, it was sunny and 68, wind calm. At Canyon, it was sunny and 69, wind calm. At Clemson, it was sunny and 70, wind northeast at 5. Elsewhere across Georgia, at Atlanta it was partly cloudy and 73, wind southeast at 5. At Cartersville, the temperature was 68, wind calm. At Lawrenceville, it was sunny and 69, wind calm. At Macon, it was cloudy and 72, wind east at 3. At Rome, it was clear and 67, wind calm. At Augusta, with fog, it was 72, wind calm. At Savannah, it was cloudy and 74, wind west at 5. Elsewhere across the region, at Chattanooga, it was partly cloudy and 69, wind calm. At Asheville, it was partly sunny and 62, wind calm. At Greenville-Spartanburg, it was mostly sunny and 68, wind northeast at 6. The Athens climate summary for yesterday, August 25, 2026. Yesterday's high temperature of 92 degrees occurred at 3:59 p.m. The normal high is 89. The record high is 100 degrees, which was set in 1933. Yesterday's low temperature of 66 degrees occurred at 6:22 a.m. The normal low is 68. The record low is 59 degrees, which was last set in 1997. No precipitation fell yesterday, which leaves the monthly total at 2.26 inches. This is 1.52 inches below the normal amount of 3.78 inches for August. The total precipitation for the year still stands at 28.42 inches, which is 4.33 inches below normal. Sunrise today is at 7.03 a.m. and sunset is at 8.07 p.m. Here is the hazardous weather outlook. This hazardous weather outlook is for North and Central Georgia. For today and tonight, scattered to numerous showers and storms expected this afternoon. Frequent lightning, gusty winds, and locally heavy rainfall will be possible with any storms. And now the extended outlook for the period Thursday through Tuesday, scattered to numerous thunderstorms are expected across portions of the area Thursday through the weekend. Heavy rainfall may lead to localized flooding across North Georgia on Thursday. Spotter information statement, spotter activation will not be needed through tonight. Here is the official forecast from your National Weather Service for the Athens listening area. Today, mostly sunny. A chance of showers and thunderstorms this afternoon. Highs in the lower 90s. Southeast winds 5 to 10 miles an hour. Chance of rain 30%. Tonight, mostly cloudy with a chance of showers and thunderstorms in the evening, then partly cloudy with a slight chance of showers and thunderstorms after midnight. Lows around 70. Light southeast winds in the evening, becoming light and variable. Chance of rain 30%. Thursday, partly sunny with a chance of showers. A slight chance of thunderstorms in the morning, then a chance of thunderstorms in the afternoon. Highs in the upper 80s. South winds 5 to 10 miles an hour. Chance of rain 50%. Thursday night, mostly cloudy. A chance of showers and thunderstorms in the evening, then a slight chance of showers after midnight. Lows around 70. A chance of showers and thunderstorms in the evening, then a slight chance of showers after midnight. Lows around 70. Light and very

Chance of rain 50%. And now the extended forecast. Friday and Friday night, showers likely and a chance of thunderstorms. Highs in the upper 80s. Lows in the upper 60s. Saturday and Saturday night, mostly cloudy. A chance of showers and thunderstorms. Highs in the upper 80s. Lows in the upper 60s. Sunday and Sunday night, partly cloudy. A chance of showers and a slight chance of thunderstorms. Highs in the upper 80s. Lows around 70. Monday and Monday night, partly cloudy. A slight chance of showers and thunderstorms. Highs around 90. Lows in the lower 70s. Tuesday and Tuesday night, mostly clear. A slight chance of showers and thunderstorms. Highs in the lower 90s. Lows in the lower 70s. For more detailed weather, water, and climate information, please visit our website at weather.gov/Atlanta. The current time is 8:34 a.m. Eastern Daylight Time. Here are the 8 a.m. weather observations from around the area. At Athens, it was sunny, the temperature was 69 degrees, dew point 66 degrees, relative humidity 90%, wind calm, pressure was 30.07 inches and rising. At Gainesville, it was sunny and 70, wind east at 5. At Winder, it was sunny, the temperature was 66. At Greensboro, it was sunny and 70, wind calm. At Jefferson, it was sunny and 67, wind north at 3. At Monroe, it was sunny. At Albertton, it was sunny and 68, wind calm. At Canyon, it was sunny and 69, wind calm. At Clemson, it was sunny and 70, wind northeast at 5. Elsewhere across Georgia, at Atlanta it was partly cloudy and 73, wind southeast at 5. At Cartersville, the temperature was 68, wind calm. At Lawrenceville, it was sunny and 69, wind calm. At Macon, it was cloudy and 72, wind east at 3. At Rome, it was clear and 67, wind calm. At Augusta, with fog, it was 72, wind calm. At Savannah, it was cloudy and 74, wind west at 5. Elsewhere across the region, at Chattanooga, it was partly cloudy and 69, wind calm. At Asheville, it was partly sunny and 62, wind calm. At Greenville-Spartanburg, it was mostly sunny and 68, wind northeast at 6. Here is the hazardous weather outlook. This hazardous weather outlook is for North and Central Georgia. For today and tonight, scattered to numerous showers and storms expected this afternoon. Frequent lightning, gusty winds, and locally heavy rainfall will be possible with any storms. And now the extended outlook for the period Thursday through Tuesday, scattered to numerous thunderstorms are expected across portions of the area Thursday through the weekend. Heavy rainfall may lead to localized flooding across North Georgia on Thursday. Spotter information statement, spotter activation will not be needed through tonight. Here is the official forecast from your National Weather Service for the Athens listening area. Today, mostly sunny. A chance of showers and thunderstorms this afternoon. Highs in the lower 90s. Southeast winds 5 to 10 miles an hour. Chance of rain 30%. Tonight, mostly cloudy with a chance of showers and thunderstorms in the evening, then partly cloudy with a slight chance of showers and thunderstorms after midnight. Lows around 70. Light southeast winds in the evening, becoming light and variable. Chance of rain 30%. Thursday, partly sunny with a chance of showers. A slight chance of thunderstorms in the morning, then a chance of thunderstorms in the afternoon. Highs in the upper 80s. South winds 5 to 10 miles an hour. Chance of rain 50%. Thursday night, mostly cloudy. A chance of showers and thunderstorms in the evening, then a slight chance of showers after midnight. Lows around 70.
light and variable winds. Chance of rain 50%. And now the extended forecast. Friday and Friday night, showers likely and a chance of thunderstorms. Highs in the upper 80s. Lows in the upper 60s. Saturday and Saturday night, mostly cloudy. A chance of showers and thunderstorms. Highs in the upper 80s. Lows in the upper 60s. Sunday and Sunday night, partly cloudy. A chance of showers and a slight chance of thunderstorms. Highs in the upper 80s. Lows around 70. Monday and Monday night, partly cloudy. A slight chance of showers and thunderstorms. Highs around 90. Lows in the lower 70s. Tuesday and Tuesday night, mostly clear. A slight chance of showers and thunderstorms. Highs in the lower 90s. Lows in the lower 70s. For more detailed weather, water, and climate information, please visit our website at weather.gov/Atlanta. The current time is 8:39 a.m. Eastern Daylight Time. Here are the 8 a.m. weather observations from around the area. At Athens, it was sunny, the temperature was 69 degrees, dew point 66 degrees, relative humidity 90%, wind calm, pressure was 30.07 inches and rising. At Gainesville, it was sunny and 70, wind east at 5. At Winder, it was sunny, the temperature was 66. At Greensboro, it was sunny and 70, wind calm. At Jefferson, it was sunny and 67, wind north at 3. At Monroe, it was sunny. At Albertton, it was sunny and 68, wind calm. At Canyon, it was sunny and 69, wind calm. At Clemson, it was sunny and 70, wind northeast at 5. Elsewhere across Georgia, at Atlanta it was partly cloudy and 73, wind southeast at 5. At Cartersville, the temperature was 68, wind calm. At Lawrenceville, it was sunny and 69, wind calm. At Macon, it was cloudy and 72, wind east at 3. At Rome, it was clear and 67, wind calm. At Augusta, with fog, it was 72, wind calm. At Savannah, it was cloudy and 74, wind west at 5. Elsewhere across the region, at Chattanooga, it was partly cloudy and 69, wind calm. At Asheville, it was partly sunny and 62, wind calm. At Greenville-Spartanburg, it was mostly sunny and 68, wind northeast at 6. The Athens climate summary for yesterday, August 25, 2026. Yesterday's high temperature of 92 degrees occurred at 3:59 p.m. The normal high is 89. The record high is 100 degrees, which was set in 1933. Yesterday's low temperature of 66 degrees occurred at 6:22 a.m. The normal low is 68. The record low is 59 degrees, which was last set in 1997. No precipitation fell yesterday, which leaves the monthly total at 2.26 inches. This is 1.52 inches below the normal amount of 3.78 inches for August. The total precipitation for the year still stands at 28.42 inches, which is 4.33 inches below normal. Sunrise today is at 7.03 a.m. and sunset is at 8.07 p.m. You are listening to NOAA Weather Radio Station, WXK 56, originating from the National Weather Service office in Peachtree City, and transmitting from Athens on a frequency of 162.4 MHz. 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
Here is the hazardous weather outlook.

This hazardous weather outlook is for north and central Georgia. For today and tonight, scattered to numerous showers and storms expected this afternoon. Frequent lightning, gusty winds, and locally heavy rainfall will be possible with any storms. And now the extended outlook for the period Thursday through Tuesday, scattered to numerous thunderstorms are expected across portions of the area Thursday through the weekend. Heavy rainfall may lead to localized flooding across North Georgia on Thursday. Spotter information statement, spotter activation will not be needed through tonight. Here is the official forecast from your National Weather Service for the Athens listening area. Today, mostly sunny. A chance of showers and thunderstorms this afternoon. Highs in the lower 90s. Southeast winds 5 to 10 miles an hour. Chance of rain 30%. Tonight, mostly cloudy with a chance of showers and thunderstorms in the evening, then partly cloudy with a slight chance of showers and thunderstorms after midnight. Lows around 70. Light southeast winds in the evening, becoming light and variable. Chance of rain 30%. Thursday, partly sunny with a chance of showers. A slight chance of thunderstorms in the morning, then a chance of thunderstorms in the afternoon. Highs in the upper 80s. South winds 5 to 10 miles an hour. Chance of rain 50%. Thursday night, mostly cloudy. A chance of showers and thunderstorms in the evening, then a slight chance of showers after midnight. Lows around 70. Light and variable winds. Chance of rain 50%. And now the extended forecast. Friday and Friday night, showers likely and a chance of thunderstorms. Highs in the upper 80s. Lows in the upper 60s. Saturday and Saturday night, mostly cloudy. A chance of showers and thunderstorms. Highs in the upper 80s. Lows in the upper 60s. Sunday and Sunday night, partly cloudy. A chance of showers and a slight chance of thunderstorms. Highs in the upper 80s. Lows around 70. Monday and Monday night, partly cloudy. A slight chance of showers and thunderstorms. Highs around 90. Lows in the lower 70s. Tuesday and Tuesday night, mostly clear. A slight chance of showers and thunderstorms. Highs in the lower 90s. Lows in the lower 70s. For more detailed weather, water, and climate information, please visit our website at weather.gov/Atlanta. The current time is 8:46 a.m. Eastern Daylight Time. Here are the 8 a.m. weather observations from around the area. At Athens, it was sunny, the temperature was 69 degrees, dew point 66 degrees, relative humidity 90%, wind calm, pressure was 30.07 inches and rising. At Gainesville, it was sunny and 70, wind east at 5. At Winder, it was sunny, the temperature was 66. At Greensboro, it was sunny and 70, wind calm. At Jefferson, it was sunny and 67, wind north at 3. At Monroe, it was sunny. At Albertton, it was sunny and 68, wind calm. At Canyon, it was sunny and 69, wind calm. At Clemson, it was sunny and 70, wind northeast at 5. Elsewhere across Georgia, at Atlanta it was partly cloudy and 73, wind southeast at 5. At Cartersville, the temperature was 68, wind calm. At Lawrenceville, it was sunny and 69, wind calm. At Macon, it was cloudy and 72, wind east at 3. At Rome, it was clear and 67, wind calm. At Augusta, with fog, it was 72, wind calm. At Savannah, it was cloudy and 74, wind west at 5. Elsewhere across the region, at Chattanooga, it was partly cloudy and 69, wind calm. At Asheville, it was partly sunny and 62, wind calm. At Greenville-Spartanburg, it was mostly sunny and 68, wind northeast at 6. Here is the hazardous
weather outlook. This hazardous weather outlook is for North and Central Georgia. For today and tonight, scattered to numerous showers and storms expected this afternoon. Frequent lightning, gusty winds, and locally heavy rainfall will be possible with any storms. And now the extended outlook for the period Thursday through Tuesday. Scattered to numerous thunderstorms are expected across portions of the area Thursday through the weekend. Heavy rainfall may lead to localized flooding across North Georgia on Thursday. Spotter information statement. Spotter activation will not be needed through tonight. Here is the official forecast from your National Weather Service for the Athens listening area. Today, mostly sunny. A chance of showers and thunderstorms this afternoon. Highs in the lower 90s. Southeast winds 5 to 10 miles an hour. Chance of rain 30%. Tonight, mostly cloudy with a chance of showers and thunderstorms in the evening, then partly cloudy with a slight chance of showers and thunderstorms after midnight. Lows around 70. Light southeast winds in the evening, becoming light and variable. Chance of rain 30%. Thursday, partly sunny with a chance of showers. A slight chance of thunderstorms in the morning, then a chance of thunderstorms in the afternoon. Highs in the upper 80s. South winds 5 to 10 miles an hour. Chance of rain 50%. Thursday night, mostly cloudy. A chance of showers and thunderstorms in the evening, then a slight chance of showers after midnight. Lows around 70. Light and variable winds. Chance of rain 50%. And now the extended forecast. Friday and Friday night, showers likely and a chance of thunderstorms. Highs in the upper 80s. Lows in the upper 60s. Saturday and Saturday night, mostly cloudy. A chance of showers and thunderstorms. Highs in the upper 80s. Lows in the upper 60s. Sunday and Sunday night, partly cloudy. A chance of showers and a slight chance of thunderstorms. Highs in the upper 80s. Lows around 70. Monday and Monday night, partly cloudy. A slight chance of showers and thunderstorms. Highs around 90. Lows in the lower 70s. Tuesday and Tuesday night, mostly clear. A slight chance of showers and thunderstorms. Highs in the lower 90s. Lows in the lower 70s. For more detailed weather, water, and climate information, please visit our website at weather.gov/Atlanta. The Athens Climate Summary for yesterday, August 25, 2026. Yesterday's high temperature of 92 degrees occurred at 3:59 p.m. The normal high is 89. The record high is 100 degrees, which was set in 1933. Yesterday's low temperature of 66 degrees occurred at 6:22 a.m. The normal low is 68. The record low is 59 degrees, which was last set in 1997. No precipitation fell yesterday, which leaves the monthly total at 2.26 inches. This is 1.52 inches below the normal amount of 3.78 inches for August. The total precipitation for the year still stands at 28.42 inches, which is 4.33 inches below normal. Sunrise today is at 7.03 a.m. and sunset is at 8.07 p.m. The current time is 8.52 a.m. Eastern Daylight Time. Here are the 8 a.m. weather observations from around the area. At Athens, it was sunny, the temperature was 69 degrees, dew point 66 degrees, relative humidity 90%, wind calm, pressure was 30.07 inches and rising. At Gainesville, it was sunny and 70, wind east at 5. At Winder, it was sunny, the temperature was 66. At Greensboro, it was sunny and 70, wind calm. At Jefferson, it was sunny and 67, wind north at 3. At Monroe, it was sunny. At Albertton, it was sunny and 68, wind calm. At Canyon, it was sunny and 69, wind calm.

Wilson. It was sunny and 70. Wind northeast at 5. Elsewhere across Georgia, at Atlanta it was partly cloudy and 73. Wind southeast at 5. At Cartersville, the temperature was 68. Wind calm. At Lawrenceville, it was sunny and 69. Wind calm. At Macon, it was cloudy and 72. Wind east at 3. At Rome, it was clear and 67. Wind calm. At Augusta, with fog, it was 72. Wind calm. At Savannah, it was cloudy and 74. Wind west at 5. Elsewhere across the region, at Chattanooga, it was partly cloudy and 69. Wind calm. At Asheville, it was partly sunny and 62. Wind calm. At Greenville-Spartanburg, it was mostly sunny and 68. Wind northeast at 6. Here is the hazardous weather outlook. This hazardous weather outlook is for north and central Georgia. For today and tonight, scattered to numerous showers and storms expected this afternoon. Frequent lightning, gusty winds, and locally heavy rainfall will be possible with any storms. And now the extended outlook for the period Thursday through Tuesday. Scattered to numerous thunderstorms are expected across portions of the area Thursday through the weekend. Heavy rainfall may lead to localized flooding across North Georgia on Thursday. Spotter information statement. Spotter activation will not be needed through tonight. Here is the official forecast from your National Weather Service for the Athens listening area. Today, mostly sunny. A chance of showers and thunderstorms this afternoon. Highs in the lower 90s. Southeast winds 5 to 10 miles an hour. Chance of rain 30%. Tonight, mostly cloudy with a chance of showers and thunderstorms in the evening, then partly cloudy with a slight chance of showers and thunderstorms after midnight. Lows around 70. Light southeast winds in the evening, becoming light and variable. Chance of rain 30%. Thursday, partly sunny with a chance of showers. A slight chance of thunderstorms in the morning, then a chance of thunderstorms in the afternoon. Highs in the upper 80s. South winds 5 to 10 miles an hour. Chance of rain 50%. Thursday night, mostly cloudy. A chance of showers and thunderstorms in the evening, then a slight chance of showers after midnight. Lows around 70. Light and variable winds. Chance of rain 50%. And now the extended forecast. Friday and Friday night, showers likely and a chance of thunderstorms. Highs in the upper 80s. Lows in the upper 60s. Saturday and Saturday night, mostly cloudy. A chance of showers and thunderstorms. Highs in the upper 80s. Lows in the upper 60s. Sunday and Sunday night, partly cloudy. A chance of showers and a slight chance of thunderstorms. Highs in the upper 80s. Lows around 70. Monday and Monday night, partly cloudy. A slight chance of showers and thunderstorms. Highs around 90. Lows in the lower 70s. Tuesday and Tuesday night, mostly clear. A slight chance of showers and thunderstorms. Highs in the lower 90s. Lows in the lower 70s. For more detailed weather, water, and climate information, please visit our website at weather.gov/Atlanta. The current time is 8:57 a.m. Eastern Daylight Time. Here are the 8 a.m. weather observations from around the area. At Athens, it was sunny, the temperature was 69 degrees, dew point 66 degrees, relative humidity 90%, wind calm, pressure was 30.07 inches and rising. At Gainesville, it was sunny and 70, wind east at 5. At Winder, it was sunny, the temperature was 66. At Greensboro, it was sunny and 70, wind calm. At Jefferson, it was sunny and 67, wind north at 3. At Monroe, it was sunny. At Albertton, it was sunny and 68, wind calm. At Canyon, it was sunny and 69, wind calm.
Clemson, it was sunny and 70, wind northeast at 5. Elsewhere across Georgia, at Atlanta it was partly cloudy and 73, wind southeast at 5. At Cartersville, the temperature was 68, wind calm. At Lawrenceville, it was sunny and 69, wind calm. At Macon, it was cloudy and 72, wind east at 3. At Rome, it was clear and 67, wind calm. At Augusta, with fog, it was 72, wind calm. At Savannah, it was cloudy and 74, wind west at 5. Elsewhere across the region, at Chattanooga, it was partly cloudy and 69, wind calm. At Asheville, it was partly sunny and 62, wind calm. At Greenville-Spartanburg, it was mostly sunny and 68, wind northeast at 6. Here is the hazardous weather outlook. This hazardous weather outlook is for north and central Georgia. For today and tonight, scattered to numerous showers and storms expected this afternoon. Frequent lightning, gusty winds, and locally heavy rainfall will be possible with any storms. And now the extended outlook for the period Thursday through Tuesday, scattered to numerous thunderstorms are expected across portions of the area Thursday through the weekend. Heavy rainfall may lead to localized flooding across North Georgia on Thursday. Spotter information statement, spotter activation will not be needed through tonight. The Athens climate summary for yesterday, August 25, 2026. Yesterday's high temperature of 92 degrees occurred at 3:59 p.m. The normal high is 89. The record high is 100 degrees, which was set in 1933. Yesterday's low temperature of 66 degrees occurred at 6:22 a.m. The normal low is 68. The record low is 59 degrees, which was last set in 1997. No precipitation fell yesterday, which leaves the monthly total at 2.26 inches. This is 1.52 inches below the normal amount of 3.78 inches for August. The total precipitation for the year still stands at 28.42 inches, which is 4.33 inches below normal. Sunrise today is at 7.03 a.m. and sunset is at 8.07 p.m. Here is the official forecast from your National Weather Service for the Athens listening area. Today, mostly sunny. A chance of showers and thunderstorms this afternoon. Highs in the lower 90s. Southeast winds 5 to 10 miles an hour. Chance of rain 30%. Tonight, mostly cloudy with a chance of showers and thunderstorms in the evening, then partly cloudy with a slight chance of showers and thunderstorms after midnight. Lows around 70. Light southeast winds in the evening, becoming light and variable. Chance of rain 30%. Thursday, partly sunny with a chance of showers. A slight chance of thunderstorms in the morning, then a chance of thunderstorms in the afternoon. Highs in the upper 80s. South winds 5 to 10 miles an hour. Chance of rain 50%. Thursday night, mostly cloudy. A chance of showers and thunderstorms in the evening, then a slight chance of showers after midnight. Lows around 70. Light and variable winds. Chance of rain 50%. And now the extended forecast. Friday and Friday night, showers likely and a chance of thunderstorms. Highs in the upper 80s. Lows in the upper 60s. Saturday and Saturday night, mostly cloudy. A chance of showers and thunderstorms. Highs in the upper 80s. Lows in the upper 60s. Sunday and Sunday night, partly cloudy. A chance of showers and a slight chance of thunderstorms. Highs in the upper 80s. Lows around 70. Monday and Monday night, partly cloudy. A slight chance of showers and thunderstorms. Highs around 90. Lows in the lower 70s. Tuesday and Tuesday night, mostly clear. A slight chance of showers and thunderstorms. Highs in the lower 90s. Lows in the lower 70s. For more detailed weather, water,

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The current time is 9:03 a.m. Eastern Daylight Time. Here are the 8 a.m. weather observations from around the area. At Athens, it was sunny, the temperature was 69 degrees, dew point 66 degrees, relative humidity 90%, wind calm, pressure was 30.07 inches and rising. At Gainesville, it was sunny and 70, wind east at 5. At Winder, it was sunny, the temperature was 66. At Greensboro, it was sunny and 70, wind calm. At Jefferson, it was sunny and 67, wind north at 3. At Monroe, it was sunny. At Albertton, it was sunny and 68, wind calm. At Canyon, it was sunny and 69, wind calm. At Clemson, it was sunny and 70, wind northeast at 5. Elsewhere across Georgia, at Atlanta it was partly cloudy and 73, wind southeast at 5. At Cartersville, the temperature was 68, wind calm. At Lawrenceville, it was sunny and 69, wind calm. At Macon, it was cloudy and 72, wind east at 3. At Rome, it was clear and 67, wind calm. At Augusta, with fog, it was 72, wind calm. At Savannah, it was cloudy and 74, wind west at 5. Elsewhere across the region, at Chattanooga, it was partly cloudy and 69, wind calm. At Asheville, it was partly sunny and 62, wind calm. At Greenville-Spartanburg, it was mostly sunny and 68, wind northeast at 6. Here are the 9 a.m. weather observations from around the area. At Athens, it was sunny, the temperature was 73 degrees, dew point 68 degrees, relative humidity 84%, wind calm, pressure was 30.08 inches and rising. At Gainesville, it was sunny and 72, wind east at 7. At Winder, it was mostly sunny, the temperature was 72. At Greensboro, it was sunny and 73, wind variable at 3. At Jefferson, it was sunny and 73, wind east at 5. At Monroe, it was mostly sunny. At Albertton, it was sunny and 75, wind calm. At Canyon, it was mostly sunny and 74, wind east at 3. At Clemson, it was sunny and 72, wind northeast at 5. Elsewhere across Georgia, at Atlanta it was mostly sunny and 75, wind southeast at 5. At Cartersville, the temperature was 73, wind east at 7. At Lawrenceville, it was sunny and 73, wind east at 3. At Macon, it was cloudy and 73, wind east at 5. At Rome, it was sunny and 70, wind calm. At Augusta, it was partly sunny and 74, wind calm. At Savannah, it was partly sunny and 76, wind northwest at 5. Elsewhere across the region, at Chattanooga, it was mostly sunny and 73, wind calm. At Asheville, it was sunny and 65, wind calm. At Greenville-Spartanburg, it was mostly sunny and 71, wind northeast at 8. Here is the hazardous weather outlook. This hazardous weather outlook is for North and Central Georgia. For today and tonight, scattered to numerous showers and storms expected this afternoon. Frequent lightning, gusty winds, and locally heavy rainfall will be possible with any storms. And now the extended outlook for the period Thursday through Tuesday, scattered to numerous thunderstorms are expected across portions of the area Thursday through the weekend. Heavy rainfall may lead to localized flooding across North Georgia on Thursday. Spotter information statement, spotter activation will not be needed through tonight. Here is the official forecast from your National Weather Service for the Athens listening area. Today, mostly sunny. A chance of showers and thunderstorms this afternoon. Highs in the lower 90s. Southeast winds 5 to 10 miles an hour. Chance of rain 30%. Tonight, mostly cloudy with a chance of shower.

and thunderstorms in the evening, then partly cloudy with a slight chance of showers and thunderstorms after midnight. Lows around 70. Light southeast winds in the evening, becoming light and variable. Chance of rain 30%. Thursday, partly sunny with a chance of showers. A slight chance of thunderstorms in the morning, then a chance of thunderstorms in the afternoon. Highs in the upper 80s. South winds 5 to 10 miles an hour. Chance of rain 50%. Thursday night, mostly cloudy. A chance of showers and thunderstorms in the evening, then a slight chance of showers after midnight. Lows around 70. Light and variable winds. Chance of rain 50%. And now the extended forecast. Friday and Friday night, showers likely and a chance of thunderstorms. Highs in the upper 80s. Lows in the upper 60s. Saturday and Saturday night, mostly cloudy. A chance of showers and thunderstorms. Highs in the upper 80s. Lows in the upper 60s. Sunday and Sunday night, partly cloudy. A chance of showers and a slight chance of thunderstorms. Highs in the upper 80s. Lows around 70. Monday and Monday night, partly cloudy. A slight chance of showers and thunderstorms. Highs around 90. Lows in the lower 70s. Tuesday and Tuesday night, mostly clear. A slight chance of showers and thunderstorms. Highs in the lower 90s. Lows in the lower 70s. For more detailed weather, water, and climate information, please visit our website at weather.gov/Atlanta. The current time is 9:10 a.m. Eastern Daylight Time. The Athens Climate Summary for yesterday, August 25, 2026. Yesterday's high temperature of 92 degrees occurred at 3:59 p.m. The normal high is 89. The record high is 100 degrees, which was set in 1933. Yesterday's low temperature of 66 degrees occurred at 6:22 a.m. The normal low is 68. The record low is 59 degrees, which was last set in 1997. No precipitation fell yesterday, which leaves the monthly total at 2.26 inches. This is 1.52 inches below the normal amount of 3.78 inches for August. The total precipitation for the year still stands at 28.42 inches, which is 4.33 inches below normal. Sunrise today is at 7:03 a.m. and sunset is at 8:07 p.m. Here is the official forecast from your National Weather Service for the Athens listening area. Today, mostly sunny. A chance of showers and thunderstorms this afternoon. Highs in the lower 90s. Southeast winds 5 to 10 miles an hour. Chance of rain 30%. Tonight, mostly cloudy with a chance of showers and thunderstorms in the evening, then partly cloudy with a slight chance of showers and thunderstorms after midnight. Lows around 70. Light southeast winds in the evening, becoming light and variable. Chance of rain 30%. Thursday, partly sunny with a chance of showers. A slight chance of thunderstorms in the morning, then a chance of thunderstorms in the afternoon. Highs in the upper 80s. South winds 5 to 10 miles an hour. Chance of rain 50%. Thursday night, mostly cloudy. A chance of showers and thunderstorms in the evening, then a slight chance of showers after midnight. Lows around 70. Light and variable winds. Chance of rain 50%. And now the extended forecast. Friday and Friday night, showers likely and a chance of thunderstorms. Highs in the upper 80s. Lows in the upper 60s. Saturday and Saturday night, mostly cloudy. A chance of showers and thunderstorms. Highs in the upper 80s. Lows in the upper 60s. Sunday and Sunday night, partly cloudy. A chance of showers and a slight chance of thunderstorms. Highs in the upper 80s. Lows around 70. Monday and Monday night, partly

8 degrees. Relative humidity 84%. Wind column, pressure was 30.08 inches and rising. At Gainesville, it was sunny and 72, wind east at 7. At Winder, it was mostly sunny, the temperature was 72. At Greensboro, it was sunny and 73, wind variable at 3. At Jefferson, it was sunny and 73, wind east at 5. At Monroe, it was mostly sunny. At Albertton, it was sunny and 75, wind calm. At Canyon, it was mostly sunny and 74, wind east at 3. At Clemson, it was sunny and 72, wind northeast at 5. Elsewhere across Georgia, at Atlanta it was mostly sunny and 75, wind southeast at 5. At Cartersville, the temperature was 73, wind east at 7. At Lawrenceville, it was sunny and 73, wind east at 3. At Macon, it was cloudy and 73, wind east at 5. At Rome, it was sunny and 70, wind calm. At Augusta, it was partly sunny and 74, wind calm. At Savannah, it was cloudy and 76, wind northwest at 5. Elsewhere across the region, at Chattanooga, it was mostly sunny and 73, wind calm. At Asheville, it was sunny and 65, wind calm. At Greenville-Spartanburg, it was mostly sunny and 71, wind northeast at 8. Here is the hazardous weather outlook. This hazardous weather outlook is for north and central Georgia. For today and tonight, scattered to numerous showers and storms expected this afternoon. Frequent lightning, gusty winds, and locally heavy rainfall will be possible with any storms. And now the extended outlook for the period Thursday through Tuesday, scattered to numerous thunderstorms are expected across portions of the area Thursday through the weekend. Heavy rainfall may lead to localized flooding across North Georgia on Thursday. Spotter information statement, spotter activation will not be needed through tonight. Here is the official forecast from your National Weather Service for the Athens listening area. Today, mostly sunny. A chance of showers and thunderstorms this afternoon. Highs in the lower 90s. Southeast winds 5 to 10 miles an hour. Chance of rain 30%. Tonight, mostly cloudy with a chance of showers and thunderstorms in the evening, then partly cloudy with a slight chance of showers and thunderstorms after midnight. Lows around 70. Light southeast winds in the evening, becoming light and variable. Chance of rain 30%. Thursday, partly sunny with a chance of showers. A slight chance of thunderstorms in the morning, then a chance of thunderstorms in the afternoon. Highs in the upper 80s. South winds 5 to 10 miles an hour. Chance of rain 50%. Thursday night, mostly cloudy. A chance of showers and thunderstorms in the evening, then a slight chance of showers after midnight. Lows around 70. Light and variable winds. Chance of rain 50%. And now the extended forecast. Friday and Friday night, showers likely and a chance of thunderstorms. Highs in the upper 80s. Lows in the upper 60s. Saturday and Saturday night, mostly cloudy. A chance of showers and thunderstorms. Highs in the upper 80s. Lows in the upper 60s. Sunday and Sunday night, partly cloudy. A chance of showers and a slight chance of thunderstorms. Highs in the upper 80s. Lows around 70. Monday and Monday night, partly cloudy. A slight chance of showers and thunderstorms. Highs around 90. Lows in the lower 70s. Tuesday and Tuesday night, mostly clear. A slight chance of showers and thunderstorms. Highs in the lower 90s. Lows in the lower 70s. For more detailed weather, water, and climate information, please visit our website at weather.gov/Atlanta. The current time is 9:19 a.m. Eastern Daylight Time. Here are the 9 a.m. weather observations from around the area.

Athens. It was sunny. The temperature was 73 degrees. Dew point 68 degrees. Relative humidity 84%. Wind calm. Pressure was 30.08 inches and rising. At Gainesville, it was sunny and 72. Wind east at 7. At Winder, it was mostly sunny. The temperature was 72. At Greensboro, it was sunny and 73. Wind variable at 3. At Jefferson, it was sunny and 73, wind east at 5. At Monroe, it was mostly sunny. At Albertton, it was sunny and 75, wind calm. At Canyon, it was mostly sunny and 74, wind east at 3. At Clemson, it was sunny and 72, wind northeast at 5. Elsewhere across Georgia, at Atlanta it was mostly sunny and 75, wind southeast at 5. At Cartersville, the temperature was 73, wind east at 7. At Lawrenceville, it was sunny and 73, wind east at 3. At Macon, it was cloudy and 73, wind east at 5. At Rome, it was sunny and 70, wind calm. At Augusta, it was partly sunny and 74, wind calm. At Savannah, it was cloudy and 76, wind northwest at 5. Elsewhere across the region, at Chattanooga, it was mostly sunny and 73, wind calm. At Asheville, it was sunny and 65, wind calm. At Greenville-Spartanburg, it was mostly sunny and 71, wind northeast at 8. The Athens Climate Summary for yesterday, August 25, 2026. Yesterday's high temperature of 92 degrees occurred at 3:59 p.m. The normal high is 89. The record high is 100 degrees, which was set in 1933. Yesterday's low temperature of 66 degrees occurred at 6:22 a.m. The normal low is 68. The record low is 59 degrees, which was last set in 1997. No precipitation fell yesterday, which leaves the monthly total at 2.26 inches. This is 1.52 inches below the normal amount of 3.78 inches for August. The total precipitation for the year still stands at 28.42 inches, which is 4.33 inches below normal. Sunrise today is at 7.03 a.m. and sunset is at 8.07 p.m. Here is the hazardous weather outlook. This hazardous weather outlook is for North and Central Georgia. For today and tonight, scattered to numerous showers and storms expected this afternoon. Frequent lightning, gusty winds, and locally heavy rainfall will be possible with any storms. And now the extended outlook for the period Thursday through Tuesday. Scattered to numerous thunderstorms are expected across portions of the area Thursday through the weekend. Heavy rainfall may lead to localized flooding across North Georgia on Thursday. Spotter information statement. Spotter activation will not be needed through tonight. Here is the official forecast from your National Weather Service for the Athens listening area. Today, mostly sunny. A chance of showers and thunderstorms this afternoon. Highs in the lower 90s. Southeast winds 5 to 10 miles an hour. Chance of rain 30%. Tonight, mostly cloudy with a chance of showers and thunderstorms in the evening, then partly cloudy with a slight chance of showers and thunderstorms after midnight. Lows around 70. Light southeast winds in the evening, becoming light and variable. Chance of rain 30%. Thursday, partly sunny with a chance of showers. A slight chance of thunderstorms in the morning, then a chance of thunderstorms in the afternoon. Highs in the upper 80s. South winds 5 to 10 miles an hour. Chance of rain 50%. Thursday night, mostly cloudy. A chance of showers and thunderstorms in the evening, then a slight chance of showers after midnight. Lows around 70. Light and variable winds. Chance of rain 50%. And now the extended forecast. Friday and Friday night, showers likely and a chance of thunderstorms. Highs in the upper 80s. Lows in the upper 60s. Saturday and Saturday.

Saturday night, mostly cloudy. A chance of showers and thunderstorms. Highs in the upper 80s. Lows in the upper 60s. Sunday and Sunday night, partly cloudy. A chance of showers and a slight chance of thunderstorms. Highs in the upper 80s. Lows around 70. Monday and Monday night, partly cloudy. A slight chance of showers and thunderstorms. Highs around 90. Lows in the lower 70s. Tuesday and Tuesday night, mostly clear. A slight chance of showers and thunderstorms. Highs in the lower 90s. Lows in the lower 70s. For more detailed weather, water, and climate information, please visit our website at weather.gov/Atlanta. The current time is 9:25 a.m. Eastern Daylight Time. Here are the 9 a.m. weather observations from around the area. At Athens, it was sunny, the temperature was 73 degrees, dew point 68 degrees, relative humidity 84%, wind calm, pressure was 30.08 inches and rising. At Gainesville, it was sunny and 72, wind east at 7. At Winder, it was mostly sunny, the temperature was 72. At Greensboro, it was sunny and 73, wind variable at 3. At Jefferson, it was sunny and 73, wind east at 5. At Monroe, it was mostly sunny. At Alberton, it was sunny and 75, wind calm. At Canyon, it was mostly sunny and 74, wind east at 3. At Clemson, it was sunny and 72, wind northeast at 5. Elsewhere across Georgia, at Atlanta it was mostly sunny and 75, wind southeast at 5. At Cartersville, the temperature was 73, wind east at 7. At Lawrenceville, it was sunny and 73, wind east at 3. At Macon, it was cloudy and 73, wind east at 5. At Rome, it was sunny and 70, wind calm. At Augusta, it was partly sunny and 74, wind calm. At Savannah, it was cloudy and 76, wind northwest at 5. Elsewhere across the region, at Chattanooga, it was mostly sunny and 73, wind calm. At Asheville, it was sunny and 65, wind calm. At Greenville-Spartanburg, it was mostly sunny and 71, wind northeast at 8. Here is the hazardous weather outlook. This hazardous weather outlook is for north and central Georgia. For today and tonight, scattered to numerous showers and storms expected this afternoon. Frequent lightning, gusty winds, and locally heavy rainfall will be possible with any storms. And now the extended outlook for the period Thursday through Tuesday, scattered to numerous thunderstorms are expected across portions of the area Thursday through the weekend. Heavy rainfall may lead to localized flooding across North Georgia on Thursday. Spotter information statement, spotter activation will not be needed through tonight. Here is the official forecast from your National Weather Service for the Athens listening area. Today, mostly sunny. A chance of showers and thunderstorms this afternoon. Highs in the lower 90s. Southeast winds 5 to 10 miles an hour. Chance of rain 30%. Tonight, mostly cloudy with a chance of showers and thunderstorms in the evening, then partly cloudy with a slight chance of showers and thunderstorms after midnight. Lows around 70. Light southeast winds in the evening, becoming light and variable. Chance of rain 30%. Thursday, partly sunny with a chance of showers. A slight chance of thunderstorms in the morning, then a chance of thunderstorms in the afternoon. Highs in the upper 80s. South winds 5 to 10 miles an hour. Chance of rain 50%. Thursday night, mostly cloudy. A chance of showers and thunderstorms in the evening, then a slight chance of showers after midnight. Lows around 70. Light and variable winds. Chance of rain 50%. And now the extended forecast. Friday and Friday night, showers likely and a chance of thunderstorms. Highs in the upper

80s, lows in the upper 60s. Saturday and Saturday night, mostly cloudy. A chance of showers and thunderstorms. Highs in the upper 80s, lows in the upper 60s. Sunday and Sunday night, partly cloudy. A chance of showers and a slight chance of thunderstorms. Highs in the upper 80s, lows around 70. Monday and Monday night, partly cloudy. A slight chance of showers and thunderstorms. Highs around 90. Lows in the lower 70s. Tuesday and Tuesday night, mostly clear. A slight chance of showers and thunderstorms. Highs in the lower 90s. Lows in the lower 70s. For more detailed weather, water, and climate information, please visit our website at weather.gov/Atlanta. The Athens Climate Summary for yesterday, August 25, 2026. Yesterday's high temperature of 92 degrees occurred at 3:59 p.m. The normal high is 89. The record high is 100 degrees, which was set in 1933. Yesterday's low temperature of 66 degrees occurred at 6:22 a.m. The normal low is 68. The record low is 59 degrees, which was last set in 1997. No precipitation fell yesterday, which leaves the monthly total at 2.26 inches. This is 1.52 inches below the normal amount of 3.78 inches for August. The total precipitation for the year still stands at 28.42 inches, which is 4.33 inches below normal. Sunrise today is at 7.03 a.m. and sunset is at 8.07 p.m. The current time is 9:31 a.m. Eastern Daylight Time. Here are the 9 a.m. weather observations from around the area. At Athens, it was sunny, the temperature was 73 degrees, dew point 68 degrees, relative humidity 84%, wind calm, pressure was 30.08 inches and rising. At Gainesville, it was sunny and 72, wind east at 7. At Winder, it was mostly sunny, the temperature was 72. At Greensboro, it was sunny and 73, wind variable at 3. At Jefferson, it was sunny and 73, wind east at 5. At Monroe, it was mostly sunny. At Albertton, it was sunny and 75, wind calm. At Canyon, it was mostly sunny and 74, wind east at 3. At Clemson, it was sunny and 72, wind northeast at 5. Elsewhere across Georgia, at Atlanta it was mostly sunny and 75, wind southeast at 5. At Cartersville, the temperature was 73, wind east at 7. At Lawrenceville, it was sunny and 73, wind east at 3. At Macon, it was cloudy and 73, wind east at 5. At Rome, it was sunny and 70, wind calm. At Augusta, it was partly sunny and 74, wind calm. At Savannah, it was cloudy and 76, wind northwest at 5. Elsewhere across the region, at Chattanooga, it was mostly sunny and 73, wind calm. At Asheville, it was sunny and 65, wind calm. At Greenville-Spartanburg, it was mostly sunny and 71, wind northeast at 8. Here is the hazardous weather outlook. This hazardous weather outlook is for north and central Georgia. For today and tonight, scattered to numerous showers and storms expected this afternoon. Frequent light today and tonight, scattered to numerous showers and storms expected this afternoon. Frequent lightning, gusty winds, and locally heavy rainfall will be possible with any storms. And now the extended outlook for the period Thursday through Tuesday, scattered to numerous thunderstorms are expected across portions of the area Thursday through the weekend. Heavy rainfall may lead to localized flooding across North Georgia on Thursday. Spotter information statement, spotter activation will not be needed through tonight. Here is the official forecast from your National Weather Service for the Athens listening area. Today, mostly sunny. A chance of showers and thunderstorms this afternoon.

highs in the lower 90s. Southeast winds 5 to 10 miles an hour. Chance of rain 30%. Tonight, mostly cloudy with a chance of showers and thunderstorms in the evening, then partly cloudy with a slight chance of showers and thunderstorms after midnight. Lows around 70. Light southeast winds in the evening, becoming light and variable. Chance of rain 30%. Thursday, partly sunny with a chance of showers. A slight chance of thunderstorms in the morning, then a chance of thunderstorms in the afternoon. Highs in the upper 80s. South winds 5 to 10 miles an hour. Chance of rain 50%. Thursday night, mostly cloudy. A chance of showers and thunderstorms in the evening, then a slight chance of showers after midnight. Lows around 70. Light and variable winds. Chance of rain 50%. And now the extended forecast. Friday and Friday night, showers likely and a chance of thunderstorms. Highs in the upper 80s. Lows in the upper 60s. Saturday and Saturday night, mostly cloudy. A chance of showers and thunderstorms. Highs in the upper 80s. Lows in the upper 60s. Sunday and Sunday night, partly cloudy. A chance of showers and a slight chance of thunderstorms. Highs in the upper 80s. Lows around 70. Monday and Monday night, partly cloudy. A slight chance of showers and thunderstorms. Highs around 90. Lows in the lower 70s. Tuesday and Tuesday night, mostly clear. A slight chance of showers and thunderstorms. Highs in the lower 90s. Lows in the lower 70s. For more detailed weather, water, and climate information, please visit our website at weather.gov/Atlanta. The current time is 9:36 a.m. Eastern Daylight Time. Here are the 9 a.m. weather observations from around the area. At Athens, it was sunny, the temperature was 73 degrees, dew point 68 degrees, relative humidity 84%, wind calm, pressure was 30.08 inches and rising. At Gainesville, it was sunny and 72, wind east at 7. At Winder, it was mostly sunny, the temperature was 72. At Greensboro, it was sunny and 73, wind variable at 3. At Jefferson, it was sunny and 73, wind east at 5. At Monroe, it was mostly sunny. At Albertton, it was sunny and 75, wind calm. At Canyon, it was mostly sunny and 74, wind east at 3. At Clemson, it was sunny and 72, wind northeast at 5. Elsewhere across Georgia, at Atlanta it was mostly sunny and 75, wind southeast at 5. At Cartersville, the temperature was 73, wind east at 7. At Lawrenceville, it was sunny and 73, wind east at 3. At Macon, it was cloudy and 73, wind east at 5. At Rome, it was sunny and 70, wind calm. At Augusta, it was partly sunny and 74, wind calm. At Savannah, it was cloudy and 76, wind northwest at 5. Elsewhere across the region, at Chattanooga, it was mostly sunny and 73, wind calm. At Asheville, it was sunny and 65, wind calm. At Greenville-Spartanburg, it was mostly sunny and 71, wind northeast at 8. Here is the hazardous weather outlook. This hazardous weather outlook is for north and central Georgia. For today and tonight, scattered to numerous showers and storms expected this afternoon. Frequent lightning, gusty winds, and locally heavy rainfall will be possible with any storms. And now the extended outlook for the period Thursday through Tuesday, scattered to numerous thunderstorms are expected across portions of the area Thursday through the weekend. Heavy rainfall may lead to localized flooding across North Georgia on Thursday. Spotter information statement, spotter activation will not be needed through tonight. Here is the official forecast from your National Weather Service for the Athens listening area. Today, mostly sunny.

a chance of showers and thunderstorms this afternoon. Highs in the lower 90s. Southeast winds 5 to 10 miles an hour. Chance of rain 30%. Tonight, mostly cloudy with a chance of showers and thunderstorms in the evening, then partly cloudy with a slight chance of showers and thunderstorms after midnight. Lows around 70. Light southeast winds in the evening, becoming light and variable. Chance of rain 30%. Thursday, partly sunny with a chance of showers. A slight chance of thunderstorms in the morning, then a chance of thunderstorms in the afternoon. Highs in the upper 80s. South winds 5 to 10 miles an hour. Chance of rain 50%. Thursday night, mostly cloudy. A chance of showers and thunderstorms in the evening, then a slight chance of showers after midnight. Lows around 70. Light and variable winds. Chance of rain 50%. And now the extended forecast. Friday and Friday night, showers likely and a chance of thunderstorms. Highs in the upper 80s. Lows in the upper 60s. Saturday and Saturday night, mostly cloudy. A chance of showers and thunderstorms. Highs in the upper 80s. Lows in the upper 60s. Sunday and Sunday night, partly cloudy. A chance of showers and a slight chance of thunderstorms. Highs in the upper 80s. Lows around 70. Monday and Monday night, partly cloudy. A slight chance of showers and thunderstorms. Highs around 90. Lows in the lower 70s. Tuesday and Tuesday night, mostly clear. A slight chance of showers and thunderstorms. Highs in the lower 90s. Lows in the lower 70s. For more detailed weather, water, and climate information, please visit our website at weather.gov/Atlanta. The Athens Climate Summary for yesterday, August 25, 2026. Yesterday's high temperature of 92 degrees occurred at 3:59 p.m. The normal high is 89. The record high is 100 degrees, which was set in 1933. Yesterday's low temperature of 66 degrees occurred at 6:22 a.m. The normal low is 68. The record low is 59 degrees, which was last set in 1997. No precipitation fell yesterday, which leaves the monthly total at 2.26 inches. This is 1.52 inches below the normal amount of 3.78 inches for August. The total precipitation for the year still stands at 28.42 inches, which is 4.33 inches below normal. Sunrise today is at 7.03 a.m. and sunset is at 8.07 p.m. You are listening to NOAA Weather Radio Station, WXK 56, originating from the National Weather Service office in Peachtree City, and transmitting from Athens on a frequency of 162.4 MHz. 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The current time is 9:43 a.m. Eastern Daylight Time. Here are the 9 a.m. weather observations from around the area. At Athens, it was sunny, the temperature was 73 degrees, dew point 68 degrees, relative humidity 84%, wind calm, pressure was 30.08 inches and rising. At Gainesville, it was sunny and 72, wind east at 7. At Winder, it was mostly sunny, the temperature was 72. At Greensboro, it was sunny and 73, wind variable at 3. At Jefferson, it was sunny and 73, wind east at 5. At Monroe, it was mostly sunny. At Albertton, it was sunny and 75, wind calm. At Canyon, it

was mostly sunny and 74, wind east at 3. At Clemson, it was sunny and 72, wind northeast at 5. Elsewhere across Georgia, at Atlanta it was mostly sunny and 75, wind southeast at 5. At Cartersville, the temperature was 73, wind east at 7. At Lawrenceville, it was sunny and 73, wind east at 3. At Macon, it was cloudy and 73, wind east at 5. At Rome, it was sunny and 70, wind calm. At Augusta, it was partly sunny and 74, wind calm. At Savannah, it was cloudy and 76, wind northwest at 5. Elsewhere across the region, at Chattanooga, it was mostly sunny and 73, wind calm. At Asheville, it was sunny and 65, wind calm. At Greenville-Spartanburg, it was mostly sunny and 71, wind northeast at 8. Here is the hazardous weather outlook. This hazardous weather outlook is for north and central Georgia. For today and tonight, scattered to numerous showers and storms expected this afternoon. Frequent lightning, gusty winds, and locally heavy rainfall will be possible with any storms. And now the extended outlook for the period Thursday through Tuesday, scattered to numerous thunderstorms are expected across portions of the area Thursday through the weekend. Heavy rainfall may lead to localized flooding across North Georgia on Thursday. Spotter information statement, spotter activation will not be needed through tonight. Here is the official forecast from your National Weather Service for the Athens listening area. Today, mostly sunny. A chance of showers and thunderstorms this afternoon. Highs in the lower 90s. Southeast winds 5 to 10 miles an hour. Chance of rain 30%. Tonight, mostly cloudy with a chance of showers and thunderstorms in the evening, then partly cloudy with a slight chance of showers and thunderstorms after midnight. Lows around 70. Light southeast winds in the evening, becoming light and variable. Chance of rain 30%. Thursday, partly sunny with a chance of showers. A slight chance of thunderstorms in the morning, then a chance of thunderstorms in the afternoon. Highs in the upper 80s. South winds 5 to 10 miles an hour. Chance of rain 50%. Thursday night, mostly cloudy. A chance of showers and thunderstorms in the evening, then a slight chance of showers after midnight. Lows around 70. Light and variable winds. Chance of rain 50%. And now the extended forecast. Friday and Friday night, showers likely and a chance of thunderstorms. Highs in the upper 80s. Lows in the upper 60s. Saturday and Saturday night, mostly cloudy. A chance of showers and thunderstorms. Highs in the upper 80s. Lows in the upper 60s. Sunday and Sunday night, partly cloudy. A chance of showers and a slight chance of thunderstorms. Highs in the upper 80s. Lows around 70. Monday and Monday night, partly cloudy. A slight chance of showers and thunderstorms. Highs around 90. Lows in the lower 70s. Tuesday and Tuesday night, mostly clear. A slight chance of showers and thunderstorms. Highs in the lower 90s. Lows in the lower 70s. For more detailed weather, water, and climate information, please visit our website at weather.gov/Atlanta. The current time is 9:48 a.m. Eastern Daylight Time. Here are the 9 a.m. weather observations from around the area. At Athens, it was sunny, the temperature was 73 degrees, dew point 68 degrees, relative humidity 84%, wind calm, pressure was 30.08 inches and rising. At Gainesville, it was sunny and 72, wind east at 7. At Winder, it was mostly sunny, the temperature was 72. At Greensboro, it was sunny and 73, wind variable at 3. At Jefferson, it was sunny and 73, wind east at 5. At Monroe, it was mostly sunny.
At Albertton, it was sunny and 75, wind calm. At Canyon, it was mostly sunny and 74, wind east at 3. At Clemson, it was sunny and 72, wind northeast at 5. Elsewhere across Georgia, at Atlanta it was mostly sunny and 75, wind southeast at 5. At Cartersville, the temperature was 73, wind east at 7. At Lawrenceville, it was sunny and 73, wind east at 3. At Macon, it was cloudy and 73, wind east at 5. At Rome, it was sunny and 70, wind calm. At Augusta, it was partly sunny and 74, wind calm. At Savannah, it was cloudy and 76, wind northwest at 5. Elsewhere across the region, at Chattanooga, it was mostly sunny and 73, wind calm. At Asheville, it was sunny and 65, wind calm. At Greenville-Spartanburg, it was mostly sunny and 71, wind northeast at 8. The Athens climate summary for yesterday, August 25, 2026. Yesterday's high temperature of 92 degrees occurred at 3:59 p.m. The normal high is 89. The record high is 100 degrees, which was set in 1933. Yesterday's low temperature of 66 degrees occurred at 6:22 a.m. The normal low is 68. The record low is 59 degrees, which was last set in 1997. No precipitation fell yesterday, which leaves the monthly total at 2.26 inches. This is 1.52 inches below the normal amount of 3.78 inches for August. The total precipitation for the year still stands at 28.42 inches, which is 4.33 inches below normal. Sunrise today is at 7:03 a.m. and sunset is at 8:07 p.m. Here is the hazardous weather outlook. This hazardous weather outlook is for North and Central Georgia. For today and tonight, scattered to numerous showers and storms expected this afternoon. Frequent lightning, gusty winds, and locally heavy rainfall will be possible with any storms. And now the extended outlook for the period Thursday through Tuesday, scattered to numerous thunderstorms are expected across portions of the area Thursday through the weekend. Heavy rainfall may lead to localized flooding across North Georgia on Thursday. Spotter information statement, spotter activation will not be needed through tonight. Here is the official forecast from your National Weather Service for the Athens listening area. Today, mostly sunny. A chance of showers and thunderstorms this afternoon. Highs in the lower 90s. Southeast winds 5 to 10 miles an hour. Chance of rain 30%. Tonight, mostly cloudy with a chance of showers and thunderstorms in the evening, then partly cloudy with a slight chance of showers and thunderstorms after midnight. Lows around 70. Light southeast winds in the evening, becoming light and variable. Chance of rain 30%. Thursday, partly sunny with a chance of showers. A slight chance of thunderstorms in the morning, then a chance of thunderstorms in the afternoon. Highs in the upper 80s. South winds 5 to 10 miles an hour. Chance of rain 50%. Thursday night, mostly cloudy. A chance of showers and thunderstorms in the evening, then a slight chance of showers after midnight. Lows around 70. Light and variable winds. Chance of rain 50%. And now the extended forecast. Friday and Friday night, showers likely and a chance of thunderstorms. Highs in the upper 80s. Lows in the upper 60s. Saturday and Saturday night, mostly cloudy. A chance of showers and thunderstorms. Highs in the upper 80s. Lows in the upper 60s. Sunday and Sunday night, partly cloudy. A chance of showers and a slight chance of thunderstorms. Highs in the upper 80s. Lows around 70. Monday and Monday night, partly cloudy. A slight chance of showers and thunderstorms. Highs around 90. Lows in the lower 70s.
Tuesday and Tuesday night, mostly clear.

a slight chance of showers and thunderstorms. Highs in the lower 90s. Lows in the lower 70s. For more detailed weather, water, and climate information, please visit our website at weather.gov/Atlanta. The current time is 9:54 a.m. Eastern Daylight Time. Here are the 9 a.m. weather observations from around the area. At Athens, it was sunny, the temperature was 73 degrees, dew point 68 degrees, relative humidity 84%, wind calm, pressure was 30.08 inches and rising. At Gainesville, it was sunny and 72, wind east at 7. At Winder, it was mostly sunny, the temperature was 72. At Greensboro, it was sunny and 73, wind variable at 3. At Jefferson, it was sunny and 73, wind east at 5. At Monroe, it was mostly sunny. At Albertton, it was sunny and 75, wind calm. At Canyon, it was mostly sunny and 74, wind east at 3. At Clemson, it was sunny and 72, wind northeast at 5. Elsewhere across Georgia, at Atlanta it was mostly sunny and 75, wind southeast at 5. At Cartersville, the temperature was 73, wind east at 7. At Lawrenceville, it was sunny and 73, wind east at 3. At Macon, it was cloudy and 73, wind east at 5. At Rome, it was sunny and 70, wind calm. At Augusta, it was partly sunny and 74, wind calm. At Savannah, it was cloudy and 76, wind northwest at 5. Elsewhere across the region, at Chattanooga, it was mostly sunny and 73, wind calm. At Asheville, it was sunny and 65, wind calm. At Greenville-Spartanburg, it was mostly sunny and 71, wind northeast at 8. Here is the hazardous weather outlook. This hazardous weather outlook is for North and Central Georgia. For today and tonight, scattered to numerous showers and storms expected this afternoon. Frequent lightning, gusty winds, and locally heavy rainfall will be possible with any storms. And now the extended outlook for the period Thursday through Tuesday. Scattered to numerous thunderstorms are expected across portions of the area Thursday through the weekend. Heavy rainfall may lead to localized flooding across North Georgia on Thursday. Spotter information statement, spotter activation will not be needed through tonight. Here is the official forecast from your National Weather Service for the Athens listening area. Today, mostly sunny. A chance of showers and thunderstorms this afternoon. Highs in the lower 90s. Southeast winds 5 to 10 miles an hour. Chance of rain 30%. Tonight, mostly cloudy with a chance of showers and thunderstorms in the evening, then partly cloudy with a slight chance of showers and thunderstorms after midnight. Lows around 70. Light southeast winds in the evening, becoming light and variable. Chance of rain 30%. Thursday, partly sunny with a chance of showers. A slight chance of thunderstorms in the morning, then a chance of thunderstorms in the afternoon. Highs in the upper 80s. South winds 5 to 10 miles an hour. Chance of rain 50%. Thursday night, mostly cloudy. A chance of showers and thunderstorms in the evening, then a slight chance of showers after midnight. Lows around 70. Light and variable winds. Chance of rain 50%. And now the extended forecast. Friday and Friday night, showers likely and a chance of thunderstorms. Highs in the upper 80s. Lows in the upper 60s. Saturday and Saturday night, mostly cloudy. A chance of showers and thunderstorms. Highs in the upper 80s. Lows in the upper 60s. Sunday and Sunday night, partly cloudy. A chance of showers and a slight chance of thunderstorms. Highs in the upper 80s. Lows around 70. Monday and Monday night, partly cloudy. A slight chance of showers and thunderstorms. Highs around 90. Lows in the lower 60s.
70s. Tuesday and Tuesday night, mostly clear. A slight chance of showers and thunderstorms. Highs in the lower 90s. Lows in the lower 70s. For more detailed weather, water, and climate information, please visit our website at weather.gov/Atlanta. The current time is 9:59 a.m. Eastern Daylight Time. Here are the 9 a.m. weather observations from around the area. At Athens, it was sunny, the temperature was 73 degrees, dew point 68 degrees, relative humidity 84%, wind calm, pressure was 30.08 inches and rising. At Gainesville, it was sunny and 72, wind east at 7. At Winder, it was mostly sunny, the temperature was 72. At Greensboro, it was sunny and 73, wind variable at 3. At Jefferson, it was sunny and 73, wind east at 5. At Monroe, it was mostly sunny. At Albertton, it was sunny and 75, wind calm. At Canyon, it was mostly sunny and 74, wind east at 3. At Clemson, it was sunny and 72, wind northeast at 5. Elsewhere across Georgia, at Atlanta it was mostly sunny and 75, wind southeast at 5. At Cartersville, the temperature was 73, wind east at 7. At Lawrenceville, it was sunny and 73, wind east at 3. At Macon, it was cloudy and 73, wind east at 5. At Rome, it was sunny and 70, wind calm. At Augusta, it was partly sunny and 74, wind calm. At Savannah, it was cloudy and 76, wind northwest at 5. Elsewhere across the region, at Chattanooga, it was mostly sunny and 73, wind calm. At Asheville, it was sunny and 65, wind calm. At Greenville-Spartanburg, it was mostly sunny and 71, wind northeast at 8. Here is the hazardous weather outlook. This hazardous weather outlook is for north and central Georgia. For today and tonight, scattered to numerous showers and storms expected this afternoon. Frequent lightning, gusty winds, and locally heavy rainfall will be possible with any storms. And now the extended outlook for the period Thursday through Tuesday, scattered to numerous thunderstorms are expected across portions of the area Thursday through the weekend. Heavy rainfall may lead to localized flooding across North Georgia on Thursday. Spotter information statement, spotter activation will not be needed through tonight. Here is the official forecast from your National Weather Service for the Athens listening area. Today, mostly sunny. A chance of showers and thunderstorms this afternoon. Highs in the lower 90s. Southeast winds 5 to 10 miles an hour. Chance of rain 30%. Tonight, mostly cloudy with a chance of showers and thunderstorms in the evening, then partly cloudy with a slight chance of showers and thunderstorms after midnight. Lows around 70. Light southeast winds in the evening, becoming light and variable. Chance of rain 30%. Thursday, partly sunny with a chance of showers. A slight chance of thunderstorms in the morning, then a chance of thunderstorms in the afternoon. Highs in the upper 80s. South winds 5 to 10 miles an hour. Chance of rain 50%. Thursday night, mostly cloudy. A chance of showers and thunderstorms in the evening, then a slight chance of showers after midnight. Lows around 70. Light and variable winds. Chance of rain 50%. And now the extended forecast. Friday and Friday night, showers likely and a chance of thunderstorms. Highs in the upper 80s. Lows in the upper 60s. Saturday and Saturday night, mostly cloudy. A chance of showers and thunderstorms. Highs in the upper 80s. Lows in the upper 60s. Sunday and Sunday night, partly cloudy. A chance of showers and a slight chance of thunderstorms. Highs in the upper 80s. Lows around 70. Monday and Monday night, partly cloudy. A slight chance of showers.

and thunderstorms. Highs around 90. Lows in the lower 70s. Tuesday and Tuesday night, mostly clear. A slight chance of showers and thunderstorms. Highs in the lower 90s. Lows in the lower 70s. For more detailed weather, water, and climate information, please visit our website at weather.gov/Atlanta. The current time is 10:04 a.m. Eastern Daylight Time. Here are the 10 a.m. weather observations from around the area. At Athens, it was sunny, the temperature was 77 degrees, dew point 69 degrees, relative humidity 76%, wind variable at 3 miles an hour, pressure was 30.08 inches and steady. At Gainesville, it was sunny and 74, wind southeast at 5. At Winder, it was partly sunny, the temperature was 73. At Greensboro, it was cloudy and 77, wind southwest at 5. At Jefferson, it was sunny and 76, wind southeast at 5. At Monroe, it was cloudy. At Albertton, it was sunny and 80, wind east at 5. At Canyon, it was mostly sunny and 78, wind east at 7. At Clemson, it was partly sunny and 74, wind east at 5. Elsewhere across Georgia, at Atlanta it was mostly sunny and 78, wind southeast at 7. At Cartersville, the temperature was 79, wind southeast at 6. At Lawrenceville, it was sunny and 77, wind calm. At Macon, it was cloudy and 74, wind southeast at 5. At Rome, it was sunny and 75, wind calm. At Augusta, it was mostly sunny and 78, wind southeast at 5. At Savannah, it was partly sunny and 81, wind variable at 5. Elsewhere across the region, at Chattanooga, it was mostly sunny and 77, wind calm. At Asheville, it was sunny and 70, wind calm. At Greenville-Spartanburg, it was partly sunny and 74, wind northeast at 7. Here is the hazardous weather outlook. This hazardous weather outlook is for north and central Georgia. For today and tonight, scattered to numerous showers and storms expected this afternoon. Frequent lightning, gusty winds, and locally heavy rainfall will be possible with any storms. And now the extended outlook for the period Thursday through Tuesday, scattered to numerous thunderstorms are expected across portions of the area Thursday through the weekend. Heavy rainfall may lead to localized flooding across North Georgia on Thursday. Spotter information statement, spotter activation will not be needed through tonight. Here is the official forecast from your National Weather Service for the Athens listening area. Today, mostly sunny. A chance of showers and thunderstorms this afternoon. Highs in the lower 90s. Southeast winds 5 to 10 miles an hour. Chance of rain 30%. Tonight, mostly cloudy with a chance of showers and thunderstorms in the evening, then partly cloudy with a slight chance of showers and thunderstorms after midnight. Lows around 70. Light southeast winds in the evening, becoming light and variable. Chance of rain 30%. Thursday, partly sunny with a chance of showers. A slight chance of thunderstorms in the morning, then a chance of thunderstorms in the afternoon. Highs in the upper 80s. South winds 5 to 10 miles an hour. Chance of rain 50%. Thursday night, mostly cloudy. A chance of showers and thunderstorms in the evening, then a slight chance of showers after midnight. Lows around 70. Light and variable winds. Chance of rain 50%. And now the extended forecast. Friday and Friday night, showers likely and a chance of thunderstorms. Highs in the upper 80s. Lows in the upper 60s. Saturday and Saturday night, mostly cloudy. A chance of showers and thunderstorms. Highs in the upper 80s. Lows in the upper 60s. Sunday and Sunday night, partly cloudy. A chance of showers and a slight chance of thunderstorms. Highs in the upper 80s.

Lows around 70. Monday and Monday night, partly cloudy. A slight chance of showers and thunderstorms. Highs around 90. Lows in the lower 70s. Tuesday and Tuesday night, mostly clear. A slight chance of showers and thunderstorms. Highs in the lower 90s. Lows in the lower 70s. For more detailed weather, water, and climate information, please visit our website at weather.gov/Atlanta. The current time is 10:09 a.m. Eastern Daylight Time. Here are the 10 a.m. weather observations from around the area. At Athens, it was sunny, the temperature was 77 degrees, dew point 69 degrees, relative humidity 76%, wind variable at 3 miles an hour, pressure was 30.08 inches and steady. At Gainesville, it was sunny and 74, wind southeast at 5. At Winder, it was partly sunny, the temperature was 73. At Greensboro, it was cloudy and 77, wind southwest at 5. At Jefferson, it was sunny and 76, wind southeast at 5. At Monroe, it was cloudy. At Albertton, it was sunny and 80, wind east at 5. At Canyon, it was mostly sunny and 78, wind east at 7. At Clemson, it was partly sunny and 74, wind east at 5. Elsewhere across Georgia, at Atlanta it was mostly sunny and 78, wind southeast at 7. At Cartersville, the temperature was 79, wind southeast at 6. At Lawrenceville, it was sunny and 77, wind calm. At Macon, it was cloudy and 74, wind southeast at 5. At Rome, it was sunny and 75, wind calm. At Augusta, it was mostly sunny and 78, wind southeast at 5. At Savannah, it was partly sunny and 81, wind variable at 5. Elsewhere across the region, at Chattanooga, it was mostly sunny and 77, wind calm. At Asheville, it was sunny and 70, wind calm. At Greenville-Spartanburg, it was partly sunny and 74, wind northeast at 7. Here are the 10 a.m. weather observations from around the area. At Athens, it was sunny, the temperature was 77 degrees, dew point 69 degrees, relative humidity 76%, wind variable at 3 miles an hour, pressure was 30.08 inches and steady. At Gainesville, it was sunny and 74, wind southeast at 5. At Winder, it was partly sunny, the temperature was 73. At Greensboro, it was cloudy and 77, wind southwest at 5. At Jefferson, it was sunny and 76, wind southeast at 5. At Monroe, it was cloudy. At Albertton, it was sunny and 80, wind east at 5. At Canyon, it was mostly sunny and 78, wind east at 7. At Clemson, it was partly sunny and 74, wind east at 5. Elsewhere across Georgia, at Atlanta it was mostly sunny and 78, wind southeast at 7. At Cartersville, the temperature was 79, wind southeast at 6. At Lawrenceville, it was sunny and 77, wind calm. At Macon, it was cloudy and 74, wind southeast at 5. At Rome, it was sunny and 75, wind calm. At Augusta, it was mostly sunny and 78, wind southeast at 5. At Savannah, it was partly sunny and 81, wind variable at 5. Elsewhere across the region, at Chattanooga, it was mostly sunny and 77, wind calm. At Asheville, it was sunny and 70, wind calm. At Greenville-Spartanburg, it was partly sunny and 74, wind northeast at 7. Here is the hazardous weather outlook. This hazardous weather outlook is for North and Central Georgia. For today and tonight, scattered to numerous showers and storms expected this afternoon. Frequent lightning, gusty winds, and locally heavy rainfall will be possible with any storms. And now the extended outlook for the period Thursday through Tuesday, scattered to numerous thunderstorms are expected across

Thunderstorms after midnight. Lows around 70. Light southeast winds in the evening, becoming light and variable. Chance of rain 30%. Thursday, partly sunny with a chance of showers. A slight chance of thunderstorms in the morning, then a chance of thunderstorms in the afternoon. Highs in the upper 80s. South winds 5 to 10 miles an hour. Chance of rain 50%. Thursday night, mostly cloudy. A chance of showers and thunderstorms in the evening, then a slight chance of showers after midnight. Lows around 70. Light and variable winds. Chance of rain 50%. And now the extended forecast. Friday and Friday night, showers likely and a chance of thunderstorms. Highs in the upper 80s. Lows in the upper 60s. Saturday and Saturday night, mostly cloudy. A chance of showers and thunderstorms. Highs in the upper 80s. Lows in the upper 60s. Sunday and Sunday night, partly cloudy. A chance of showers and a slight chance of thunderstorms. Highs in the upper 80s. Lows around 70. Monday and Monday night, partly cloudy. A slight chance of showers and thunderstorms. Highs around 90. Lows in the lower 70s. Tuesday and Tuesday night, mostly clear. A slight chance of showers and thunderstorms. Highs in the lower 90s. Lows in the lower 70s. For more detailed weather, water, and climate information, please visit our website at weather.gov/Atlanta. The current time is 10:16 a.m. Eastern Daylight Time. Here are the 10 a.m. weather observations from around the area. At Athens, it was sunny, the temperature was 77 degrees, dew point 69 degrees, relative humidity 76%, wind variable at 3 miles an hour, pressure was 30.08 inches and steady. At Gainesville, it was sunny and 74, wind southeast at 5. At Winder, it was partly sunny, the temperature was 73. At Greensboro, it was cloudy and 77, wind southwest at 5. At Jefferson, it was sunny and 76, wind southeast at 5. At Monroe, it was cloudy. At Albertton, it was sunny and 80, wind east at 5. At Canyon, it was mostly sunny and 78, wind east at 7. At Clemson, it was partly sunny and 74, wind east at 5. Elsewhere across Georgia, at Atlanta it was mostly sunny and 78, wind southeast at 7. At Cartersville, the temperature was 79, wind southeast at 6. At Lawrenceville, it was sunny and 77, wind calm. At Macon, it was cloudy and 74, wind southeast at 5. At Rome, it was sunny and 75, wind calm. At Augusta, it was mostly sunny and 78, wind southeast at 5. At Savannah, it was partly sunny and 81, wind variable at 5. Elsewhere across the region, at Chattanooga, it was mostly sunny and 77, wind calm. At Asheville, it was sunny and 70, wind calm. At Greenville-Spartanburg, it was partly sunny and 74, wind northeast at 7. Here is the hazardous weather outlook. This hazardous weather outlook is for north and central Georgia. For today and tonight, scattered to numerous showers and storms expected this afternoon. Frequent lightning, gusty winds, and locally heavy rainfall will be possible with any storms. And now the extended outlook for the period Thursday through Tuesday, scattered to numerous thunderstorms are expected across portions of the area Thursday through the weekend. Heavy rainfall may lead to localized flooding across North Georgia on Thursday. Spotter information statement, spotter activation will not be needed through tonight. Here is the official forecast from your National Weather Service for the Athens listening area. Today, mostly sunny. A chance of showers and thunderstorms this afternoon. Highs in the lower 90s. Southeast winds 5 to 10 miles an hour. Chance of rain 30%.

tonight. Mostly cloudy with a chance of showers and thunderstorms in the evening. Then partly cloudy with a slight chance of showers and thunderstorms after midnight. Lows around 70. Light southeast winds in the evening, becoming light and variable. Chance of rain 30%. Thursday, partly sunny with a chance of showers. A slight chance of thunderstorms in the morning, then a chance of thunderstorms in the afternoon. Highs in the upper 80s. South winds 5 to 10 miles an hour. Chance of rain 50%. Thursday night, mostly cloudy. A chance of showers and thunderstorms in the evening, then a slight chance of showers after midnight. Lows around 70. Light and variable winds. Chance of rain 50%. And now the extended forecast. Friday and Friday night, showers likely and a chance of thunderstorms. Highs in the upper 80s. Lows in the upper 60s. Saturday and Saturday night, mostly cloudy. A chance of showers and thunderstorms. Highs in the upper 80s. Lows in the upper 60s. Sunday and Sunday night, partly cloudy. A chance of showers and a slight chance of thunderstorms. Highs in the upper 80s. Lows around 70. Monday and Monday night, partly cloudy. A slight chance of showers and thunderstorms. Highs around 90. Lows in the lower 70s. Tuesday and Tuesday night, mostly clear. A slight chance of showers and thunderstorms. Highs in the lower 90s. Lows in the lower 70s. For more detailed weather, water, and climate information, please visit our website at weather.gov/Atlanta. The current time is 10:21 a.m. Eastern Daylight Time. Here are the 10 a.m. weather observations from around the area. At Athens, it was sunny, the temperature was 77 degrees, dew point 69 degrees, relative humidity 76%, wind variable at 3 miles an hour, pressure was 30.08 inches and steady. At Gainesville, it was sunny and 74, wind southeast at 5. At Winder, it was partly sunny, the temperature was 73. At Greensboro, it was cloudy and 77, wind southwest at 5. At Jefferson, it was sunny and 76, wind southeast at 5. At Monroe, it was cloudy. At Albertton, it was sunny and 80, wind east at 5. At Canyon, it was mostly sunny and 78, wind east at 7. At Clemson, it was partly sunny and 74, wind east at 5. Elsewhere across Georgia, at Atlanta it was mostly sunny and 78, wind southeast at 7. At Cartersville, the temperature was 79, wind southeast at 6. At Lawrenceville, it was sunny and 77, wind calm. At Macon, it was cloudy and 74, wind southeast at 5. At Rome, it was sunny and 75, wind calm. At Augusta, it was mostly sunny and 78, wind southeast at 5. At Savannah, it was partly sunny and 81, wind variable at 5. Elsewhere across the region, at Chattanooga, it was mostly sunny and 77, wind calm. At Asheville, it was sunny and 70, wind calm. At Greenville-Spartanburg, it was partly sunny and 74, wind northeast at 7. Here is the hazardous weather outlook. This hazardous weather outlook is for north and central Georgia. For today and tonight, scattered to numerous showers and storms expected this afternoon. Frequent lightning, gusty winds, and locally heavy rainfall will be possible with any storms. And now the extended outlook for the period Thursday through Tuesday, scattered to numerous thunderstorms are expected across portions of the area Thursday through the weekend. Heavy rainfall may lead to localized flooding across North Georgia on Thursday. Spotter information statement, spotter activation will not be needed through tonight. Here is the official forecast from your National Weather Service for the Athens listening area. Today, mostly sunny. A chance of showers and thunderstorms this afternoon.

highs in the lower 90s. Southeast winds 5 to 10 miles an hour. Chance of rain 30%. Tonight, mostly cloudy with a chance of showers and thunderstorms in the evening, then partly cloudy with a slight chance of showers and thunderstorms after midnight. Lows around 70. Light southeast winds in the evening, becoming light and variable. Chance of rain 30%. Thursday, partly sunny with a chance of showers. A slight chance of thunderstorms in the morning, then a chance of thunderstorms in the afternoon. Highs in the upper 80s. South winds 5 to 10 miles an hour. Chance of rain 50%. Thursday night, mostly cloudy. A chance of showers and thunderstorms in the evening, then a slight chance of showers after midnight. Lows around 70. Light and variable winds. Chance of rain 50%. And now the extended forecast. Friday and Friday night, showers likely and a chance of thunderstorms. Highs in the upper 80s. Lows in the upper 60s. Saturday and Saturday night, mostly cloudy. A chance of showers and thunderstorms. Highs in the upper 80s. Lows in the upper 60s. Sunday and Sunday night, partly cloudy. A chance of showers and a slight chance of thunderstorms. Highs in the upper 80s. Lows around 70. Monday and Monday night, partly cloudy. A slight chance of showers and thunderstorms. Highs around 90. Lows in the lower 70s. Tuesday and Tuesday night, mostly clear. A slight chance of showers and thunderstorms. Highs in the lower 90s. Lows in the lower 70s. For more detailed weather, water, and climate information, please visit our website at weather.gov/Atlanta. The current time is 10:27 a.m. Eastern Daylight Time. Here are the 10 a.m. weather observations from around the area. At Athens, it was sunny, the temperature was 77 degrees, dew point 69 degrees, relative humidity 76%, wind variable at 3 miles an hour, pressure was 30.08 inches and steady. At Gainesville, it was sunny and 74, wind southeast at 5. At Winder, it was partly sunny, the temperature was 73. At Greensboro, it was cloudy and 77, wind southwest at 5. At Jefferson, it was sunny and 76, wind southeast at 5. At Monroe, it was cloudy. At Albertton, it was sunny and 80, wind east at 5. At Canyon, it was mostly sunny and 78, wind east at 7. At Clemson, it was partly sunny and 74, wind east at 5. Elsewhere across Georgia, at Atlanta it was mostly sunny and 78, wind southeast at 7. At Cartersville, the temperature was 79, wind southeast at 6. At Lawrenceville, it was sunny and 77, wind calm. At Macon, it was cloudy and 74, wind southeast at 5. At Rome, it was sunny and 75, wind calm. At Augusta, it was mostly sunny and 78, wind southeast at 5. At Savannah, it was partly sunny and 81, wind variable at 5. Elsewhere across the region, at Chattanooga, it was mostly sunny and 77, wind calm. At Asheville, it was sunny and 70, wind calm. At Greenville-Spartanburg, it was partly sunny and 74, wind northeast at 7. Here is the hazardous weather outlook. This hazardous weather outlook is for North and Central Georgia. For today and tonight, scattered to numerous showers and storms expected this afternoon. Frequent lightning, gusty winds, and locally heavy rainfall will be possible with any storms. And now the extended outlook for the period Thursday through Tuesday, scattered to numerous thunderstorms are expected across portions of the area Thursday through the weekend. Heavy rainfall may lead to localized flooding across North Georgia on Thursday. Spotter information statement, spotter activation will not be needed through tonight. Here is the official forecast from your National Weather Service for the

Fence listening area. Today, mostly sunny. A chance of showers and thunderstorms this afternoon. Highs in the lower 90s. Southeast winds 5 to 10 miles an hour. Chance of rain 30%. Tonight, mostly cloudy with a chance of showers and thunderstorms in the evening, then partly cloudy with a slight chance of showers and thunderstorms after midnight. Lows around 70. Light southeast winds in the evening, becoming light and variable. Chance of rain 30%. Thursday, partly sunny with a chance of showers. A slight chance of thunderstorms in the morning, then a chance of thunderstorms in the afternoon. Highs in the upper 80s. South winds 5 to 10 miles an hour. Chance of rain 50%. Thursday night, mostly cloudy. A chance of showers and thunderstorms in the evening, then a slight chance of showers after midnight. Lows around 70. Light and variable winds. Chance of rain 50%. And now the extended forecast. Friday and Friday night, showers likely and a chance of thunderstorms. Highs in the upper 80s. Lows in the upper 60s. Saturday and Saturday night, mostly cloudy. A chance of showers and thunderstorms. Highs in the upper 80s. Lows in the upper 60s. Sunday and Sunday night, partly cloudy. A chance of showers and a slight chance of thunderstorms. Highs in the upper 80s. Lows around 70. Monday and Monday night, partly cloudy. A slight chance of showers and thunderstorms. Highs around 90. Lows in the lower 70s. Tuesday and Tuesday night, mostly clear. A slight chance of showers and thunderstorms. Highs in the lower 90s. Lows in the lower 70s. For more detailed weather, water, and climate information, please visit our website at weather.gov/Atlanta. The current time is 10:32 a.m. Eastern Daylight Time. Here are the 10 a.m. weather observations from around the area. At Athens, it was sunny, the temperature was 77 degrees, dew point 69 degrees, relative humidity 76%, wind variable at 3 miles an hour, pressure was 30.08 inches and steady. At Gainesville, it was sunny and 74, wind southeast at 5. At Winder, it was partly sunny, the temperature was 73. At Greensboro, it was cloudy and 77, wind southwest at 5. At Jefferson, it was sunny and 76, wind southeast at 5. At Monroe, it was cloudy. At Albertton, it was sunny and 80, wind east at 5. At Canyon, it was mostly sunny and 78, wind east at 7. At Clemson, it was partly sunny and 74, wind east at 5. Elsewhere across Georgia, at Atlanta it was mostly sunny and 78, wind southeast at 7. At Cartersville, the temperature was 79, wind south. At Atlanta it was mostly sunny and 78, wind southeast at 7. At Cartersville, the temperature was 79, wind southeast at 6. At Lawrenceville, it was sunny and 77, wind calm. At Macon, it was cloudy and 74, wind southeast at 5. At Rome, it was sunny and 75, wind calm. At Augusta, it was mostly sunny and 78, wind southeast at 5. At Savannah, it was partly sunny and 81, wind variable at 5. Elsewhere across the region, at Chattanooga, it was mostly sunny and 77, wind calm. At Asheville, it was sunny and 70, wind calm. At Greenville-Spartanburg, it was partly sunny and 74, wind northeast at 7. Here is the hazardous weather outlook. This hazardous weather outlook is for north and central Georgia. For today and tonight, scattered to numerous showers and storms expected this afternoon. Frequent lightning, gusty winds, and locally heavy rainfall will be possible with any storms. And now the extended outlook for the period Thursday through Tuesday, scattered to numerous thunderstorms are expected across portions of the area Thursday through

weekend. Heavy rainfall may lead to localized flooding across North Georgia on Thursday. Spotter information statement. Spotter activation will not be needed through tonight. Here is the official forecast from your National Weather Service for the Athens listening area. Today, mostly sunny. A chance of showers and thunderstorms this afternoon. Highs in the lower 90s. Southeast winds 5 to 10 miles an hour. Chance of rain 30%. Tonight, mostly cloudy with a chance of showers and thunderstorms in the evening, then partly cloudy with a slight chance of showers and thunderstorms after midnight. Lows around 70. Light southeast winds in the evening, becoming light and variable. Chance of rain 30%. Thursday, partly sunny with a chance of showers. A slight chance of thunderstorms in the morning, then a chance of thunderstorms in the afternoon. Highs in the upper 80s. South winds 5 to 10 miles an hour. Chance of rain 50%. Thursday night, mostly cloudy. A chance of showers and thunderstorms in the evening, then a slight chance of showers after midnight. Lows around 70. Light and variable winds. Chance of rain 50%. And now the extended forecast. Friday and Friday night, showers likely and a chance of thunderstorms. Highs in the upper 80s. Lows in the upper 60s. Saturday and Saturday night, mostly cloudy. A chance of showers and thunderstorms. Highs in the upper 80s. Lows in the upper 60s. Sunday and Sunday night, partly cloudy. A chance of showers and a slight chance of thunderstorms. Highs in the upper 80s. Lows around 70. Monday and Monday night, partly cloudy. A slight chance of showers and thunderstorms. Highs around 90. Lows in the lower 70s. Tuesday and Tuesday night, mostly clear. A slight chance of showers and thunderstorms. Highs in the lower 90s. Lows in the lower 70s. For more detailed weather, water, and climate information, please visit our website at weather.gov/Atlanta. The current time is 10:37 a.m. Eastern Daylight Time. Here are the 10 a.m. weather observations from around the area. At Athens, it was sunny, the temperature was 77 degrees, dew point 69 degrees, relative humidity 76%, wind variable at 3 miles an hour, pressure was 30.08 inches and steady. At Gainesville, it was sunny and 74, wind southeast at 5. At Winder, it was partly sunny, the temperature was 73. At Greensboro, it was cloudy and 77, wind southwest at 5. At Jefferson, it was sunny and 76, wind southeast at 5. At Monroe, it was cloudy. At Albertton, it was sunny and 80, wind east at 5. At Canyon, it was mostly sunny and 78, wind east at 7. At Clemson, it was partly sunny and 74, wind east at 5. Elsewhere across Georgia, at Atlanta it was mostly sunny and 78, wind southeast at 7. At Cartersville, the temperature was 79, wind southeast at 6. At Lawrenceville, it was sunny and 77, wind calm. At Macon, it was cloudy and 74, wind southeast at 5. At Rome, it was sunny and 75, wind calm. At Augusta, it was mostly sunny and 78, wind southeast at 5. At Savannah, it was partly sunny and 81, wind variable at 5. Elsewhere across the region, at Chattanooga, it was mostly sunny and 77, wind calm. At Asheville, it was sunny and 70, wind calm. At Greenville-Spartanburg, it was partly sunny and 74, wind northeast at 7. Here is the hazardous weather outlook. This hazardous weather outlook is for North and Central Georgia. For today and tonight, scattered to numerous showers and storms expected this afternoon. Frequent lightning, gusty winds, and locally heavy rainfall will be possible with any storms. And now the

extended outlook for the period Thursday through Tuesday. Scattered to numerous thunderstorms are expected across portions of the area Thursday through the weekend. Heavy rainfall may lead to localized flooding across North Georgia on Thursday. Spotter information statement. Spotter activation will not be needed through tonight. 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Here is the official forecast from your National Weather Service for the Athens listening area. Today, mostly sunny. A chance of showers and thunderstorms this afternoon. Highs in the lower 90s. Southeast winds 5 to 10 miles an hour. Chance of rain 30%. Tonight, mostly cloudy with a chance of showers and thunderstorms in the evening, then partly cloudy with a slight chance of showers and thunderstorms after midnight. Lows around 70. Light southeast winds in the evening, becoming light and variable. Chance of rain 30%. Thursday, partly sunny with a chance of showers. A slight chance of thunderstorms in the morning, then a chance of thunderstorms in the afternoon. Highs in the upper 80s. South winds 5 to 10 miles an hour. Chance of rain 50%. Thursday night, mostly cloudy. A chance of showers and thunderstorms in the evening, then a slight chance of showers after midnight. Lows around 70. Light and variable winds. Chance of rain 50%. And now the extended forecast. Friday and Friday night, showers likely and a chance of thunderstorms. Highs in the upper 80s. Lows in the upper 60s. Saturday and Saturday night, mostly cloudy. A chance of showers and thunderstorms. Highs in the upper 80s. Lows in the upper 60s. Sunday and Sunday night, partly cloudy. A chance of showers and a slight chance of thunderstorms. Highs in the upper 80s. Lows around 70. Monday and Monday night, partly cloudy. A slight chance of showers and thunderstorms. Highs around 90. Lows in the lower 70s. Tuesday and Tuesday night, mostly clear. A slight chance of showers and thunderstorms. Highs in the lower 90s. Lows in the lower 70s. For more detailed weather, water, and climate information, please visit our website at weather.gov/Atlanta. The current time is 10:43 a.m. Eastern Daylight Time. Here are the 10 a.m. weather observations from around the area. At Athens, it was sunny, the temp. Relative humidity 76%, wind variable at 3 miles an hour, pressure was 30.08 inches and steady. At Gainesville, it was sunny and 74, wind southeast at 5. At Winder, it was partly sunny, the temperature was 73. At Greensboro, it was cloudy and 77, wind southwest at 5. At Jefferson, it was sunny and 76, wind southeast at 5. At Monroe, it was cloudy. At Elberton, it was sunny and 80, wind east at 5. At Canyon, it was mostly sunny and 78, wind east at 7. At Clemson, it was partly sunny and 74, wind east at 5. Elsewhere across Georgia, at Atlanta it was mostly sunny and 78, wind southeast at 7. At Cartersville, the temperature was 79, wind southeast at 6. At Lawrenceville, it was sunny and 77, wind calm. At Macon, it was calm.

cloudy and 74, wind southeast at 5. At Rome, it was sunny and 75, wind calm. At Augusta, it was mostly sunny and 78, wind southeast at 5. At Savannah, it was partly sunny and 81, wind variable at 5. Elsewhere across the region, at Chattanooga, it was mostly sunny and 77, wind calm. At Asheville, it was sunny and 70, wind calm. At Greenville-Spartanburg, it was partly sunny and 74, wind northeast at 7. Here is the hazardous weather outlook. This hazardous weather outlook is for north and central Georgia. For today and tonight, scattered to numerous showers and storms expected this afternoon. Frequent lightning, gusty winds, and locally heavy rainfall will be possible with any storms. And now the extended outlook for the period Thursday through Tuesday, scattered to numerous thunderstorms are expected across portions of the area Thursday through the weekend. Heavy rainfall may lead to localized flooding across North Georgia on Thursday. Spotter information statement, spotter activation will not be needed through tonight. Here is the official forecast from your National Weather Service for the Athens listening area. Today, mostly sunny. A chance of showers and thunderstorms this afternoon. Highs in the lower 90s. Southeast winds 5 to 10 miles an hour. Chance of rain 30%. Tonight, mostly cloudy with a chance of showers and thunderstorms in the evening, then partly cloudy with a slight chance of showers and thunderstorms after midnight. Lows around 70. Light southeast winds in the evening, becoming light and variable. Chance of rain 30%. Thursday, partly sunny with a chance of showers. A slight chance of thunderstorms in the morning, then a chance of thunderstorms in the afternoon. Highs in the upper 80s. South winds 5 to 10 miles an hour. Chance of rain 50%. Thursday night, mostly cloudy. A chance of showers and thunderstorms in the evening, then a slight chance of showers after midnight. Lows around 70. Light and variable winds. Chance of rain 50%. And now the extended forecast. Friday and Friday night, showers likely and a chance of thunderstorms. Highs in the upper 80s. Lows in the upper 60s. Saturday and Saturday night, mostly cloudy. A chance of showers and thunderstorms. Highs in the upper 80s. Lows in the upper 60s. Sunday and Sunday night, partly cloudy. A chance of showers and a slight chance of thunderstorms. Highs in the upper 80s. Lows around 70. Monday and Monday night, partly cloudy. A slight chance of showers and thunderstorms. Highs around 90. Lows in the lower 70s. Tuesday and Tuesday night, mostly clear. A slight chance of showers and thunderstorms. Highs in the lower 90s. Lows in the lower 70s. For more detailed weather, water, and climate information, please visit our website at weather.gov/Atlanta. The current time is 10:48 a.m. Eastern Daylight Time. Here are the 10 a.m. weather observations from around the area. At Athens, it was sunny, the temperature was 77 degrees, dew point 69 degrees, relative humidity 76%, wind variable at 3 miles an hour, pressure was 30.08 inches and steady. At Gainesville, it was sunny and 74, wind southeast at 5. At Winder, it was partly sunny, the temperature was 73. At Greensboro, it was cloudy and 77, wind southwest at 5. At Jefferson, it was sunny and 76, wind southeast at 5. At Monroe, it was cloudy. At Albertton, it was sunny and 80, wind east at 5. At Canyon, it was mostly sunny and 78, wind east at 7. At Clemson, it was partly sunny and 74, wind east at 5. Elsewhere across Georgia, at Atlanta it was mostly sunny and 78, wind southeast at 7. At Cartersville, the temperature was 79,
wind southeast at 6. At Lawrenceville, it was sunny and 77, wind calm. At Macon, it was cloudy and 74, wind southeast at 5. At Rome, it was sunny and 75, wind calm. At Augusta, it was mostly sunny and 78, wind southeast at 5. At Savannah, it was partly sunny and 81, wind variable at 5. Elsewhere across the region, at Chattanooga, it was mostly sunny and 77, wind calm. At Asheville, it was sunny and 70, wind calm. At Greenville-Spartanburg, it was partly sunny and 74, wind northeast at 7. Here is the hazardous weather outlook. This hazardous weather outlook is for north and central Georgia. For today and tonight, scattered to numerous showers and storms expected this afternoon. Frequent lightning, gusty winds, and locally heavy rainfall will be possible with any storms. And now the extended outlook for the period Thursday through Tuesday, scattered to numerous thunderstorms are expected across portions of the area Thursday through the weekend. Heavy rainfall may lead to localized flooding across North Georgia on Thursday. Spotter information statement, spotter activation will not be needed through tonight. Here is the official forecast from your National Weather Service for the Athens listening area. Today, mostly sunny. A chance of showers and thunderstorms this afternoon. Highs in the lower 90s. Southeast winds 5 to 10 miles an hour. Chance of rain 30%. Tonight, mostly cloudy with a chance of showers and thunderstorms in the evening, then partly cloudy with a slight chance of showers and thunderstorms after midnight. Lows around 70. Light southeast winds in the evening, becoming light and variable. Chance of rain 30%. Thursday, partly sunny with a chance of showers. A slight chance of thunderstorms in the morning, then a chance of thunderstorms in the afternoon. Highs in the upper 80s. South winds 5 to 10 miles an hour. Chance of rain 50%. Thursday night, mostly cloudy. A chance of showers and thunderstorms in the evening, then a slight chance of showers after midnight. Lows around 70. Light and variable winds. Chance of rain 50%. And now the extended forecast. Friday and Friday night, showers likely and a chance of thunderstorms. Highs in the upper 80s. Lows in the upper 60s. Saturday and Saturday night, mostly cloudy. A chance of showers and thunderstorms. Highs in the upper 80s. Lows in the upper 60s. Sunday and Sunday night, partly cloudy. A chance of showers and a slight chance of thunderstorms. Highs in the upper 80s. Lows around 70. Monday and Monday night, partly cloudy. A slight chance of showers and thunderstorms. Highs around 90. Lows in the lower 70s. Tuesday and Tuesday night, mostly clear. A slight chance of showers and thunderstorms. Highs in the lower 90s. Lows in the lower 70s. For more detailed weather, water, and climate information, please visit our website at weather.gov/Atlanta. The current time is 10:53 a.m. Eastern Daylight Time. Here are the 10 a.m. weather observations from around the area. At Athens, it was sunny, the temperature was 77 degrees, dew point 69 degrees, relative humidity 76%, wind variable at 3 miles an hour, pressure was 30.08 inches and steady. At Gainesville, it was sunny and 74, wind southeast at 5. At Winder, it was partly sunny, the temperature was 73. At Greensboro, it was cloudy and 77, wind southwest at 5. At Jefferson, it was sunny and 76, wind southeast at 5. At Monroe, it was cloudy. At Albertton, it was sunny and 80, wind east at 5. At Canyon, it was mostly sunny and 78, wind east at 7. At Clemson, it was partly sunny and 74, wind east at 5.
elsewhere across Georgia at Atlanta.

It was mostly sunny and 78. Wind southeast at 7. At Cartersville, the temperature was 79. Wind southeast at 6. At Lawrenceville, it was sunny and 77. Wind calm. At Macon, it was cloudy and 74. Wind southeast at 5. At Rome, it was sunny and 75. Wind calm. At Augusta, it was mostly sunny and 78. Wind southeast at 5. At Savannah, it was partly sunny and 81, wind variable at 5. Elsewhere across the region, at Chattanooga, it was mostly sunny and 77, wind calm. At Asheville, it was sunny and 70, wind calm. At Greenville-Spartanburg, it was partly sunny and 74, wind northeast at 7. Here is the hazardous weather outlook. This hazardous weather outlook is for North and Central Georgia. For today and tonight, scattered to numerous showers and storms expected this afternoon. Frequent lightning, gusty winds, and locally heavy rainfall will be possible with any storms. And now the extended outlook for the period Thursday through Tuesday, scattered to numerous thunderstorms are expected across portions of the area Thursday through the weekend. Heavy rainfall may lead to localized flooding across North Georgia on Thursday. Spotter information statement, spotter activation will not be needed through tonight. Here is the official forecast from your National Weather Service for the Athens listening area. Today, mostly sunny. A chance of showers and thunderstorms this afternoon. Highs in the lower 90s. Southeast winds 5 to 10 miles an hour. Chance of rain 30%. Tonight, mostly cloudy with a chance of showers and thunderstorms in the evening, then partly cloudy with a slight chance of showers and thunderstorms after midnight. Lows around 70. Light southeast winds in the evening, becoming light and variable. Chance of rain 30%. Thursday, partly sunny with a chance of showers. A slight chance of thunderstorms in the morning, then a chance of thunderstorms in the afternoon. Highs in the upper 80s. South winds 5 to 10 miles an hour. Chance of rain 50%. Thursday night, mostly cloudy. A chance of showers and thunderstorms in the evening, then a slight chance of showers after midnight. Lows around 70. Light and variable winds. Chance of rain 50%. And now the extended forecast. Friday and Friday night, showers likely and a chance of thunderstorms. Highs in the upper 80s. Lows in the upper 60s. Saturday and Saturday night, mostly cloudy. A chance of showers and thunderstorms. Highs in the upper 80s. Lows in the upper 60s. Sunday and Sunday night, partly cloudy. A chance of showers and a slight chance of thunderstorms. Highs in the upper 80s. Lows around 70. Monday and Monday night, partly cloudy. A slight chance of showers and thunderstorms. Highs around 90. Lows in the lower 70s. Tuesday and Tuesday night, mostly clear. A slight chance of showers and thunderstorms. Highs in the lower 90s. Lows in the lower 70s. For more detailed weather, water, and climate information, please visit our website at weather.gov/Atlanta. The current time is 10:58 a.m. Eastern Daylight Time. Here are the 10 a.m. weather observations from around the area. At Athens, it was sunny, the temperature was 77 degrees, dew point 69 degrees, relative humidity 76%, wind variable at 3 miles an hour, pressure was 30.08 inches and steady. At Gainesville, it was sunny and 74, wind southeast at 5. At Winder, it was partly sunny, the temperature was 73. At Greensboro, it was cloudy and 77, wind southwest at 5. At Jefferson, it was sunny and 76, wind southeast at 5. At Monroe, it was cloudy. At Albertton, it was sunny and 80, wind east at 5. At Canyon, it was mostly sunny and 78, wind east at 7.

at Clemson, it was partly sunny and 74, wind east at 5. Elsewhere across Georgia, at Atlanta, it was mostly sunny and 78, wind southeast at 7. At Cartersville, the temperature was 79, wind southeast at 6. At Lawrenceville, it was sunny and 77, wind calm. At Macon, it was cloudy and 74, wind southeast at 5. At Rome, it was sunny and 75, wind calm. At Augusta, it was mostly sunny and 78, wind southeast at 5. At Savannah, it was partly sunny and 81, wind variable at 5. Elsewhere across the region, at Chattanooga, it was mostly sunny and 77, wind calm. At Asheville, it was sunny and 70, wind calm. At Greenville-Spartanburg, it was partly sunny and 74, wind northeast at 7. Here is the hazardous weather outlook. This hazardous weather outlook is for north and central Georgia. For today and tonight, scattered to numerous showers and storms expected this afternoon. Frequent lightning, gusty winds, and locally heavy rainfall will be possible with any storms. And now the extended outlook for the period Thursday through Tuesday, scattered to numerous thunderstorms are expected across portions of the area Thursday through the weekend. Heavy rainfall may lead to localized flooding across North Georgia on Thursday. Spotter information statement, spotter activation will not be needed through tonight. Here is the official forecast from your National Weather Service for the Athens listening area. Today, mostly sunny. A chance of showers and thunderstorms this afternoon. Highs in the lower 90s. Southeast winds 5 to 10 miles an hour. Chance of rain 30%. Tonight, mostly cloudy with a chance of showers and thunderstorms in the evening, then partly cloudy with a slight chance of showers and thunderstorms after midnight. Lows around 70. Light southeast winds in the evening, becoming light and variable. Chance of rain 30%. Thursday, partly sunny with a chance of showers. A slight chance of thunderstorms in the morning, then a chance of thunderstorms in the afternoon. Highs in the upper 80s. South winds 5 to 10 miles an hour. Chance of rain 50%. Thursday night, mostly cloudy. A chance of showers and thunderstorms in the evening, then a slight chance of showers after midnight. Lows around 70. Light and variable winds. Chance of rain 50%. And now the extended forecast. Friday and Friday night, showers likely and a chance of thunderstorms. Highs in the upper 80s. Lows in the upper 60s. Saturday and Saturday night, mostly cloudy. A chance of showers and thunderstorms. Highs in the upper 80s. Lows in the upper 60s. Sunday and Sunday night, partly cloudy. A chance of showers and a slight chance of thunderstorms. Highs in the upper 80s. Lows around 70. Monday and Monday night, partly cloudy. A slight chance of showers and thunderstorms. Highs around 90. Lows in the lower 70s. Tuesday and Tuesday night, mostly clear. A slight chance of showers and thunderstorms. Highs in the lower 90s. Lows in the lower 70s. For more detailed weather, water, and climate information, please visit our website at weather.gov/Atlanta. The current time is 11:03 a.m. Eastern Daylight Time. Here are the 10 a.m. weather observations from around the area. At Athens, it was sunny, the temperature was 77 degrees, dew point 69 degrees, relative humidity 76%, wind variable at 3 miles an hour, pressure was 30.08 inches and steady. At Gainesville, it was sunny and 74, wind southeast at 5. At Winder, it was partly sunny, the temperature was 73. At Greensboro, it was cloudy and 77, wind southwest at 5. At Jefferson, it was sunny and 76, wind southeast at 5. At Monroe, it was cloudy.
At Albertson, it was sunny and 80, windy state 5. At Canyon, it was mostly sunny and 78, windy state 7. At Clemson, it was partly sunny and 74, windy state 5. Elsewhere across Georgia, at Atlanta it was mostly sunny and 78, wind southeast at 7. At Cartersville, the temperature was 79, wind southeast at 6. At Lawrenceville, it was sunny and 77, wind calm. At Macon, it was cloudy and 74, wind southeast at 5. At Rome, it was sunny and 75, wind calm. At Augusta, it was mostly sunny and 78, wind southeast at 5. At Savannah, it was partly sunny and 81, wind variable at 5. Elsewhere across the region, at Chattanooga, it was mostly sunny and 77, wind calm. At Asheville, it was sunny and 70, wind calm. At Greenville-Spartanburg, it was partly sunny and 74, wind northeast at 7. Here are the 11 a.m. weather observations from around the area. At Athens, it was partly sunny, the temperature was 78 degrees, dew point 69 degrees, relative humidity 73%, wind calm, pressure was 30.08 inches and steady. At Gainesville, it was sunny and 77, wind southeast at 7. At Winder, it was cloudy, the temperature was 73. At Greensboro, it was cloudy and 79, wind calm. At Jefferson, it was sunny and 80, wind southeast at 8. At Monroe, it was cloudy. At Albertson, it was mostly sunny and 83, wind east at 5. At Canyon, it was sunny and 81, wind south at 6. At Clemson, it was mostly sunny and 79, wind northeast at 3. Elsewhere across Georgia, at Atlanta it was mostly sunny and 81, wind southeast at 8. At Cartersville, the temperature was 82, wind variable at 6. At Lawrenceville, it was sunny and 80, wind south at 3. At Macon, it was cloudy and 75, wind calm. At Rome, it was sunny and 79, wind calm. At Augusta, it was mostly sunny and 83, wind southwest at 7. At Savannah, it was partly sunny and 84, wind variable at 3. Elsewhere across the region, at Chattanooga, it was mostly sunny and 82, wind calm. At Asheville, it was mostly sunny and 73, wind south at 3. At Greenville-Spartanburg, it was partly sunny and 77, wind east at 5. Here is the hazardous weather outlook. This hazardous weather outlook is for North and Central Georgia. For today and tonight, scattered to numerous showers and storms expected this afternoon. Frequent lightning, gusty winds, and locally heavy rainfall will be possible with any storms. And now the extended outlook for the period Thursday through Tuesday, scattered to numerous thunderstorms are expected across portions of the area Thursday through the weekend. Heavy rainfall may lead to localized flooding across North Georgia on Thursday. Spotter information statement, spotter activation will not be needed through tonight. Here is the official forecast from your National Weather Service for the Athens listening area. Today, mostly sunny. A chance of showers and thunderstorms this afternoon. Highs in the lower 90s. Southeast winds 5 to 10 miles an hour. Chance of rain 30%. Tonight, mostly cloudy with a chance of showers and thunderstorms in the evening, then partly cloudy with a slight chance of showers and thunderstorms after midnight. Lows around 70. Light southeast winds in the evening, becoming light and variable. Chance of rain 30%. Thursday, partly sunny with a chance of showers. A slight chance of thunderstorms in the morning, then a chance of thunderstorms in the afternoon. Highs in the upper 80s. South winds 5 to 10 miles an hour. Chance of rain 50%. Thursday night, mostly cloudy. A chance of showers and thunderstorms in the evening, then a slight chance of showers after midnight. Lows around 70.
light and variable wind.

chance of rain 50%. And now the extended forecast. Friday and Friday night, showers likely and a chance of thunderstorms. Highs in the upper 80s. Lows in the upper 60s. Saturday and Saturday night, mostly cloudy. A chance of showers and thunderstorms. Highs in the upper 80s. Lows in the upper 60s. Sunday and Sunday night, partly cloudy. A chance of showers and a slight chance of thunderstorms. Highs in the upper 80s. Lows around 70. Monday and Monday night, partly cloudy. A slight chance of showers and thunderstorms. Highs around 90. Lows in the lower 70s. Tuesday and Tuesday night, mostly clear. A slight chance of showers and thunderstorms. Highs in the lower 90s. Lows in the lower 70s. For more detailed weather, water, and climate information, please visit our website at weather.gov/Atlanta. The current time is 11:10 a.m. Eastern Daylight Time. Here are the 11 a.m. weather observations from around the area. At Athens, it was partly sunny. The temperature was 78 degrees, dew point 69 degrees, relative humidity 73%, wind calm, pressure was 30.08 inches and steady. At Gainesville, it was sunny and 77, wind southeast at 7. At Winder, it was cloudy, the temperature was 73. At Greensboro, it was cloudy and 79, wind calm. At Jefferson, it was sunny and 80, wind southeast at 8. At Monroe, it was cloudy. At Albertton, it was mostly sunny and 83, wind east at 5. At Canyon, it was sunny and 81, wind south at 6. At Clemson, it was mostly sunny and 79, wind northeast at 3. Elsewhere across Georgia, at Atlanta it was mostly sunny and 81, wind southeast at 8. At Cartersville, the temperature was 82, wind variable at 6. At Lawrenceville, it was sunny and 80, wind south at 3. At Macon, it was cloudy and 75, wind calm. At Rome, it was sunny and 79, wind calm. At Augusta, it was mostly sunny and 83, wind southwest at 7. At Savannah, it was partly sunny and 84, wind variable at 3. Elsewhere across the region, at Chattanooga, it was mostly sunny and 82, wind calm. At Asheville, it was mostly sunny and 73, wind south at 3. At Greenville-Spartanburg, it was partly sunny and 77, wind east at 5. Here are the 11 a.m. weather observations from around the area. At Athens, it was partly sunny, the temperature was 78 degrees, dew point 69 degrees, relative humidity 73%, wind calm, pressure was 30.08 inches and steady. At Gainesville, it was sunny and 77, wind southeast at 7. At Winder, it was cloudy, the temperature was 73. At Greensboro, it was cloudy and 79, wind calm. At Jefferson, it was sunny and 80, wind southeast at 8. At Monroe, it was cloudy. At Albertton, it was mostly sunny and 83, wind east at 5. At Canyon, it was sunny and 81, wind south at 6. At Clemson, it was mostly sunny and 79, wind northeast at 3. Elsewhere across Georgia, at Atlanta it was mostly sunny and 81, wind southeast at 8. At Cartersville, the temperature was 82, wind variable at 6. At Lawrenceville, it was sunny and 80, wind south at 3. At Macon, it was cloudy and 75, wind calm. At Rome, it was sunny and 79, wind calm. At Augusta, it was mostly sunny and 83, wind southwest at 7. At Savannah, it was partly sunny and 84, wind variable at 3. Elsewhere across the region, at Chattanooga, it was mostly sunny and 82, wind calm. At Asheville, it was mostly sunny and 73, wind south at 3.

be needed through tonight. Here is the official forecast from your National Weather Service for the Athens listening area. Today, mostly sunny. A chance of showers and thunderstorms this afternoon. Highs in the lower 90s. Southeast winds 5 to 10 miles an hour. Chance of rain 30%. Tonight, mostly cloudy with a chance of showers and thunderstorms in the evening, then partly cloudy with a slight chance of showers and thunderstorms after midnight. Lows around 70. Light southeast winds in the evening, becoming light and variable. Chance of rain 30%. Thursday, partly sunny with a chance of showers. A slight chance of thunderstorms in the morning, then a chance of thunderstorms in the afternoon. Highs in the upper 80s. South winds 5 to 10 miles an hour. Chance of rain 50%. Thursday night, mostly cloudy. A chance of showers and thunderstorms in the evening, then a slight chance of showers after midnight. Lows around 70. Light and variable winds. Chance of rain 50%. And now the extended forecast. Friday and Friday night, showers likely and a chance of thunderstorms. Highs in the upper 80s. Lows in the upper 60s. Saturday and Saturday night, mostly cloudy. A chance of showers and thunderstorms. Highs in the upper 80s. Lows in the upper 60s. Sunday and Sunday night, partly cloudy. A chance of showers and a slight chance of thunderstorms. Highs in the upper 80s. Lows around 70. Monday and Monday night, partly cloudy. A slight chance of showers and thunderstorms. Highs around 90. Lows in the lower 70s. Tuesday and Tuesday night, mostly clear. A slight chance of showers and thunderstorms. Highs in the lower 90s. Lows in the lower 70s. For more detailed weather, water, and climate information, please visit our website at weather.gov/Atlanta. The current time is 11:17 a.m. Eastern Daylight Time. Here are the 11 a.m. weather observations from around the area. At Athens, it was partly sunny, the temperature was 78 degrees, dew point 69 degrees, relative humidity 73%, wind calm, pressure was 30.08 inches and steady. At Gainesville, it was sunny and 77, wind southeast at 7. At Winder, it was cloudy, the temperature was 73. At Greensboro, it was cloudy and 79, wind calm. At Jefferson, it was sunny and 80, wind southeast at 8. At Monroe, it was cloudy. At Albertton, it was mostly sunny and 83, wind east at 5. At Canyon, it was sunny and 81, wind south at 6. At Clemson, it was mostly sunny and 79, wind northeast at 3. Elsewhere across Georgia, at Atlanta it was mostly sunny and 81, wind southeast at 8. At Cartersville, the temperature was 82, wind variable at 6. At Lawrenceville, it was sunny and 80, wind south at 3. At Macon, it was cloudy and 75, wind calm. At Rome, it was sunny and 79, wind calm. At Augusta, it was mostly sunny and 83, wind southwest at 7. At Savannah, it was partly sunny and 84, wind variable at 3. Elsewhere across the region, at Chattanooga, it was mostly sunny and 82, wind calm. At Asheville, it was mostly sunny and 73, wind south at 3. At Greenville-Spartanburg, it was partly sunny and 77, wind east at 5. Here is the hazardous weather outlook. This hazardous weather outlook is for North and Central Georgia. For today and tonight, scattered to numerous showers and storms expected this afternoon. Frequent lightning, gusty winds, and locally heavy rainfall will be possible with any storms. And now the extended outlook for the period Thursday through Tuesday, scattered to numerous thunderstorms are expected across portions of the area Thursday through the weekend. Heavy rainfall may lead to localized flooding.

Across North Georgia on Thursday. Spotter information statement. Spotter activation will not be needed through tonight. Here is the official forecast from your National Weather Service for the Athens listening area. Today, mostly sunny. A chance of showers and thunderstorms this afternoon. Highs in the lower 90s. Southeast winds 5 to 10 miles an hour. Chance of rain 30%. Tonight, mostly cloudy with a chance of showers and thunderstorms in the evening, then partly cloudy with a slight chance of showers and thunderstorms after midnight. Lows around 70. Light southeast winds in the evening, becoming light and variable. Chance of rain 30%. Thursday, partly sunny with a chance of showers. A slight chance of thunderstorms in the morning, then a chance of thunderstorms in the afternoon. Highs in the upper 80s. South winds 5 to 10 miles an hour. Chance of rain 50%. Thursday night, mostly cloudy. A chance of showers and thunderstorms in the evening, then a slight chance of showers after midnight. Lows around 70. Light and variable winds. Chance of rain 50%. And now the extended forecast. Friday and Friday night, showers likely and a chance of thunderstorms. Highs in the upper 80s. Lows in the upper 60s. Saturday and Saturday night, mostly cloudy. A chance of showers and thunderstorms. Highs in the upper 80s. Lows in the upper 60s. Sunday and Sunday night, partly cloudy. A chance of showers and a slight chance of thunderstorms. Highs in the upper 80s. Lows around 70. Monday and Monday night, partly cloudy. A slight chance of showers and thunderstorms. Highs around 90. Lows in the lower 70s. Tuesday and Tuesday night, mostly clear. A slight chance of showers and thunderstorms. Highs in the lower 90s. Lows in the lower 70s. For more detailed weather, water, and climate information, please visit our website at weather.gov/Atlanta. The current time is 11:23 a.m. Eastern Daylight Time. Here are the 11 a.m. weather observations from around the area. At Athens, it was partly sunny. The temperature was 78 degrees, dew point 69 degrees, relative humidity 73%, wind calm, pressure was 30.08 inches and steady. At Gainesville, it was sunny and 77, wind southeast at 7. At Winder, it was cloudy, the temperature was 73. At Greensboro, it was cloudy and 79, wind calm. At Jefferson, it was sunny and 80, wind southeast at 8. At Monroe, it was cloudy. At Elberton, it was mostly sunny and 83, wind east at 5. At Canyon, it was sunny and 81, wind south at 6. At Clemson, it was mostly sunny and 79, wind northeast at 3. Elsewhere across Georgia, at Atlanta it was mostly sunny and 81, wind southeast at 8. At Cartersville, the temperature was 82, wind variable at 6. At Lawrenceville, it was sunny and 80, wind south at 3. At Macon, it was cloudy and 75, wind calm. At Rome, it was sunny and 79, wind calm. At Augusta, it was mostly sunny and 83, wind southwest at 7. At Savannah, it was partly sunny and 84, wind variable at 3. Elsewhere across the region, at Chattanooga, it was mostly sunny and 82, wind calm. At Asheville, it was mostly sunny and 73, wind south at 3. At Greenville-Spartanburg, it was partly sunny and 77, wind east at 5. Here is the hazardous weather outlook. This hazardous weather outlook is for North and Central Georgia. For today and tonight, scattered to numerous showers and storms expected this afternoon. Frequent lightning, gusty winds, and locally heavy rainfall will be possible with any storms. And now the extended outlook for the period Thursday through Tuesday, scattered to numerous thunderstorms are

are expected across portions of the area Thursday through the weekend. Heavy rainfall may lead to localized flooding across North Georgia on Thursday. Spotter information statement. Spotter activation will not be needed through tonight. Here is the official forecast from your National Weather Service for the Athens listening area. Today, mostly sunny. A chance of showers and thunderstorms this afternoon. Highs in the lower 90s. Southeast winds 5 to 10 miles an hour. Chance of rain 30%. Tonight, mostly cloudy with a chance of showers and thunderstorms in the evening, then partly cloudy with a slight chance of showers and thunderstorms after midnight. Lows around 70. Light southeast winds in the evening, becoming light and variable. Chance of rain 30%. Thursday, partly sunny with a chance of showers. A slight chance of thunderstorms in the morning, then a chance of thunderstorms in the afternoon. Highs in the upper 80s. South winds 5 to 10 miles an hour. Chance of rain 50%. Thursday night, mostly cloudy. A chance of showers and thunderstorms in the evening, then a slight chance of showers after midnight. Lows around 70. Light and variable winds. Chance of rain 50%. And now the extended forecast. Friday and Friday night, showers likely and a chance of thunderstorms. Highs in the upper 80s. Lows in the upper 60s. Saturday and Saturday night, mostly cloudy. A chance of showers and thunderstorms. Highs in the upper 80s. Lows in the upper 60s. Sunday and Sunday night, partly cloudy. A chance of showers and a slight chance of thunderstorms. Highs in the upper 80s. Lows around 70. Monday and Monday night, partly cloudy. A slight chance of showers and thunderstorms. Highs around 90. Lows in the lower 70s. Tuesday and Tuesday night, mostly clear. A slight chance of showers and thunderstorms. Highs in the lower 90s. Lows in the lower 70s. For more detailed weather, water, and climate information, please visit our website at weather.gov/Atlanta. The current time is 11:28 a.m. Eastern Daylight Time. Here are the 11 a.m. weather observations from around the area. At Athens, it was partly sunny, the temperature was 78 degrees, dew point 69 degrees, relative humidity 73%, wind calm, pressure was 30.08 inches and steady. At Gainesville, it was sunny and 77, wind southeast at 7. At Winder, it was cloudy, the temperature was 73. At Greensboro, it was cloudy and 79, wind calm. At Jefferson, it was sunny and 80, wind southeast at 8. At Monroe, it was cloudy. At Albertton, it was mostly sunny and 83, wind east at 5. At Canyon, it was sunny and 81, wind south at 6. At Clemson, it was mostly sunny and 79, wind northeast at 3. Elsewhere across Georgia, at Atlanta it was mostly sunny and 81, wind southeast at 8. At Cartersville, the temperature was 82, wind variable at 6. At Lawrenceville, it was sunny and 80, wind south at 3. At Macon, it was cloudy and 75, wind calm. At Rome, it was sunny and 79, wind calm. At Augusta, it was mostly sunny and 83, wind southwest at 7. At Savannah, it was partly sunny and 84, wind variable at 3. Elsewhere across the region, at Chattanooga, it was mostly sunny and 82, wind calm. At Asheville, it was mostly sunny and 73, wind south at 3. At Greenville-Spartanburg, it was partly sunny and 77, wind east at 5. Here is the hazardous weather outlook. This hazardous weather outlook is for North and Central Georgia. For today and tonight, scattered to numerous showers and storms expected this afternoon. Frequent lightning, gusty winds, and locally heavy rainfall will be possible with any storms.

and now the extended outlook for the period Thursday through Tuesday. Scattered to numerous thunderstorms are expected across portions of the area Thursday through the weekend. Heavy rainfall may lead to localized flooding across North Georgia on Thursday. Spotter information statement. Spotter activation will not be needed through tonight. Here is the official forecast from your National Weather Service for the Athens listening area. Today, mostly sunny. A chance of showers and thunderstorms this afternoon. Highs in the lower 90s. Southeast winds 5 to 10 miles an hour. Chance of rain 30%. Tonight, mostly cloudy with a chance of showers and thunderstorms in the evening, then partly cloudy with a slight chance of showers and thunderstorms after midnight. Lows around 70. Light southeast winds in the evening, becoming light and variable. Chance of rain 30%. Thursday, partly sunny with a chance of showers.

The proceeding was a test of the National Weather Service emergency warning system for both the Athens transmitter, WXK56, and the Washington Wilkes County transmitter, KPS506. This test is conducted at approximately 11:30 each Wednesday morning, weather permitting. If this had been an actual emergency weather situation, the warning alarm would have been followed by an actual watch or warning. Reception of this broadcast and the warning alarm will vary at any given location. This variability, normally more noticeable at greater distances from the transmitter, will occur even if you are using a quality receiver in perfect working order. To provide the most consistent warning service possible, the warning alarm will normally be activated for warnings in selected watches within a 40-mile radius of your transmitter. This area includes the following counties in the Athens listening area: Banks, Barrow, Clark, Albert, Franklin, Greene, Hall, Hart, Jackson, Madison, Morgan, Oconee, Oglethorpe, and Walton. This concludes the weekly test of the warning alarm system. We now return to our normal weather broadcasting. Here is the official forecast from your National Weather Service for the Athens listening area. Today, mostly sunny. A chance of showers and... Today, mostly sunny. A chance of showers and thunderstorms this afternoon. Highs in the lower 90s. Southeast winds 5 to 10 miles an hour. Chance of rain 30%. Tonight, mostly cloudy with a chance of showers and thunderstorms in the evening, then partly cloudy with a slight chance of showers and thunderstorms after midnight. Lows around 70. Light southeast winds in the evening, becoming light and variable. Chance of rain 30%. Thursday, partly sunny with a chance of showers. A slight chance of thunderstorms in the morning, then a chance of thunderstorms in the afternoon. Highs in the upper 80s. South winds 5 to 10 miles an hour. Chance of rain 50%. Thursday night, mostly cloudy. A chance of showers and thunderstorms in the evening, then a slight chance of showers after midnight. Lows around 70. Light and variable winds. Chance of rain 50%. And now the extended forecast. Friday and Friday night, showers likely and a chance of thunderstorms. Highs in the upper 80s. Lows in the upper 60s. Saturday and Saturday night, mostly cloudy. A chance of showers and thunderstorms. Highs in the upper 80s. Lows in the upper 60s. Sunday and Sunday night, partly cloudy. A chance of showers and a slight chance of thunderstorms. Highs in the upper 80s. Lows around 70. Monday and Monday night, partly cloudy. A slight chance of showers and thunderstorms. Highs around 90. Lows in the lower 70s. Tuesday and Tuesday night, mostly clear.

a slight chance of showers and thunderstorms. Highs in the lower 90s. Lows in the lower 70s. For more detailed weather, water, and climate information, please visit our website at weather.gov/Atlanta. The current time is 11:35 a.m. Eastern Daylight Time. Here are the 11 a.m. weather observations from around the area. At Athens, it was partly sunny. The temperature was 78 degrees, dew point 69 degrees, relative humidity 73%, wind calm, pressure was 30.08 inches and steady. At Gainesville, it was sunny and 77, wind southeast at 7. At Winder, it was cloudy, the temperature was 73. At Greensboro, it was cloudy and 79, wind calm. At Jefferson, it was sunny and 80, wind southeast at 8. At Monroe, it was cloudy. At Albertton, it was mostly sunny and 83, wind east at 5. At Canyon, it was sunny and 81, wind south at 6. At Clemson, it was mostly sunny and 79, wind northeast at 3. Elsewhere across Georgia, at Atlanta it was mostly sunny and 81, wind southeast at 8. At Cartersville, the temperature was 82, wind variable at 6. At Lawrenceville, it was sunny and 80, wind south at 3. At Macon, it was cloudy and 75, wind calm. At Rome, it was sunny and 79, wind calm. At Augusta, it was mostly sunny and 83, wind southwest at 7. At Savannah, it was partly sunny and 84, wind variable at 3. Elsewhere across the region, at Chattanooga, it was mostly sunny and 82, wind calm. At Asheville, it was mostly sunny and 73, wind south at 3. At Greenville-Spartanburg, it was partly sunny and 77, wind east at 5. Here is the hazardous weather outlook. This hazardous weather outlook is for North and Central Georgia. For today and tonight, scattered to numerous showers and storms expected this afternoon. Frequent lightning, gusty winds, and locally heavy rainfall will be possible with any storms. And now the extended outlook for the period Thursday through Tuesday, scattered to numerous thunderstorms are expected across portions of the area Thursday through the weekend. Heavy rainfall may lead to localized flooding across North Georgia on Thursday. Spotter information statement, spotter activation will not be needed through tonight. Here is the official forecast from your National Weather Service for the Athens listening area. Today, mostly sunny. A chance of showers and thunderstorms this afternoon. Highs in the lower 90s. Southeast winds 5 to 10 miles an hour. Chance of rain 30%. Tonight, mostly cloudy with a chance of showers and thunderstorms in the evening, then partly cloudy with a slight chance of showers and thunderstorms after midnight. Lows around 70. Light southeast winds in the evening, becoming light and variable. Chance of rain 30%. Thursday, partly sunny with a chance of showers. A slight chance of thunderstorms in the morning, then a chance of thunderstorms in the afternoon. Highs in the upper 80s. South winds 5 to 10 miles an hour. Chance of rain 50%. Thursday night, mostly cloudy. A chance of showers and thunderstorms in the evening, then a slight chance of showers after midnight. Lows around 70. Light and variable winds. Chance of rain 50%. And now the extended forecast. Friday and Friday night, showers likely and a chance of thunderstorms. Highs in the upper 80s. Lows in the upper 60s. Saturday and Saturday night, mostly cloudy. A chance of showers and thunderstorms. Highs in the upper 80s. Lows in the upper 60s. Sunday and Sunday night, partly cloudy. A chance of showers and a slight chance of thunderstorms. Highs in the upper 80s. Lows around 70. Monday and Monday night, partly cloudy. A slight chance of showers and thunderstorms.

highs around 90. Lows in the lower 70s. Tuesday and Tuesday night, mostly clear. A slight chance of showers and thunderstorms. Highs in the lower 90s. Lows in the lower 70s. For more detailed weather, water, and climate information, please visit our website at weather.gov/Atlanta. 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The current time is 11:41 a.m. Eastern Daylight Time. Here are the 11 a.m. weather observations from around the area. At Athens, it was partly sunny. The temperature was 78 degrees, dew point 69 degrees, relative humidity 73%, wind calm, pressure was 30.08 inches and steady. At Gainesville, it was sunny and 77, wind southeast at 7. At Winder, it was cloudy, the temperature was 73. At Greensboro, it was cloudy and 79, wind calm. At Jefferson, it was sunny and 80, wind southeast at 8. At Monroe, it was cloudy. At Albertton, it was mostly sunny and 83, wind east at 5. At Canyon, it was sunny and 81, wind south at 6. At Clemson, it was mostly sunny and 79, wind northeast at 3. Elsewhere across Georgia, at Atlanta it was mostly sunny and 81, wind southeast at 8. At Cartersville, the temperature was 82, wind variable at 6. At Lawrenceville, it was sunny and 80, wind south at 3. At Macon, it was cloudy and 75, wind calm. At Rome, it was sunny and 79, wind calm. At Augusta, it was mostly sunny and 83, wind southwest at 7. At Savannah, it was partly sunny and 84, wind variable at 3. Elsewhere across the region, at Chattanooga, it was mostly sunny and 82, wind calm. At Asheville, it was mostly sunny and 73, wind south at 3. At Greenville-Spartanburg, it was partly sunny and 77, wind east at 5. Here is the hazardous weather outlook. This hazardous weather outlook is for north and central Georgia. For today and tonight, scattered to numerous showers and storms expected this afternoon. Frequent lightning, gusty winds, and locally heavy rainfall will be possible with any storms. And now the extended outlook for the period Thursday through Tuesday. Scattered to numerous thunderstorms are expected across portions of the area Thursday through the weekend. Heavy rainfall may lead to localized flooding across North Georgia on Thursday. Spotter information statement. Spotter activation will not be needed through tonight. Here is the official forecast from your National Weather Service for the Athens listening area. Today, mostly sunny. A chance of showers and thunderstorms this afternoon. Highs in the lower 90s. Southeast winds 5 to 10 miles an hour. Chance of rain 30%. Tonight, mostly cloudy with a chance of showers and thunderstorms in the evening, then partly cloudy with a slight chance of showers and thunderstorms after midnight. Lows around 70. Light southeast winds in the evening, becoming light and variable. Chance of rain 30%. Thursday, partly sunny with a chance of showers. A slight chance of thunderstorms in the morning, then a chance of thunderstorms in the afternoon. Highs in the upper 80s. South winds 5 to 10 miles an hour. Chance of rain 50%. Thursday night, mostly cloudy. A chance

chance of showers and thunderstorms in the evening, then a slight chance of showers after midnight. Lows around 70. Light and variable winds. Chance of rain 50%. And now the extended forecast. Friday and Friday night, showers likely and a chance of thunderstorms. Highs in the upper 80s. Lows in the upper 60s. Saturday and Saturday night, mostly cloudy. A chance of showers and thunderstorms. Highs in the upper 80s. Lows in the upper 60s. Sunday and Sunday night, partly cloudy. A chance of showers and a slight chance of thunderstorms. Highs in the upper 80s. Lows around 70. Monday and Monday night, partly cloudy. A slight chance of showers and thunderstorms. Highs around 90. Lows in the lower 70s. Tuesday and Tuesday night, mostly clear. A slight chance of showers and thunderstorms. Highs in the lower 90s. Lows in the lower 70s. 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The current time is 11:46 a.m. Eastern Daylight Time. Here are the 11 a.m. weather observations from around the area. At Athens, it was partly sunny. The temperature was 78 degrees, dew point 69 degrees, relative humidity 73%, wind calm, pressure was 30.08 inches and steady. At Gainesville, it was sunny and 77, wind southeast at 7. At Winder, it was cloudy, the temperature was 73. At Greensboro, it was cloudy and 79, wind calm. At Jefferson, it was sunny and 80, wind southeast at 8. At Monroe, it was cloudy. At Albertton, it was mostly sunny and 83, wind east at 5. At Canyon, it was sunny and 81, wind south at 6. At Clemson, it was mostly sunny and 79, wind northeast at 3. Elsewhere across Georgia, at Atlanta it was mostly sunny and 81, wind southeast at 8. At Cartersville, the temperature was 82, wind variable at 6. At Lawrenceville, it was sunny and 80, wind south at 3. At Macon, it was cloudy and 75, wind calm. At Rome, it was sunny and 79, wind calm. At Augusta, it was mostly sunny and 83, wind southwest at 7. At Savannah, it was partly sunny and 84, wind variable at 3. Elsewhere across the region, at Chattanooga, it was mostly sunny and 82, wind calm. At Asheville, it was mostly sunny and 73, wind south at 3. At Greenville-Spartanburg, it was partly sunny and 77, wind east at 5. Here is the hazardous weather outlook. This hazardous weather outlook is for North and Central Georgia. For today and tonight, scattered to numerous showers and storms expected this afternoon. Frequent lightning, gusty winds, and locally heavy rainfall will be possible with any storms. And now the extended outlook for the period Thursday through Tuesday, scattered to numerous thunderstorms are expected across portions of the area Thursday through the weekend. Heavy rainfall may lead to localized flooding across North Georgia on Thursday. Spotter information statement, spotter activation will not be needed through tonight. Here is the official forecast from your National Weather Service for the Athens listening area. Today, mostly sunny. A chance of showers and thunderstorms this afternoon. Highs in the lower 90s. Southeast winds 5 to 10 miles an hour. Chance of rain 30%. Tonight, mostly cloudy with a chance of showers and thunderstorms in the evening, then partly cloudy with a slight chance of showers and thunderstorms after midnight. Lows around 70. Light southeast winds in the evening, becoming light and variable. Chance of rain 30%. Thursday, partly sunny with a chance of showers. A slight chance of thunderstorms in the morning, then a chance of thunderstorms in the afternoon. Highs in the upper 80s. South winds 5 to 10 miles an hour.
chance of rain 50%. Thursday night, mostly cloudy. A chance of showers and thunderstorms in the evening, then a slight chance of showers after midnight. Lows around 70. Light and variable winds. Chance of rain 50%. And now the extended forecast. Friday and Friday night, showers likely and a chance of thunderstorms. Highs in the upper 80s. Lows in the upper 60s. Saturday and Saturday night, mostly cloudy. A chance of showers and thunderstorms. Highs in the upper 80s. Lows in the upper 60s. Sunday and Sunday night, partly cloudy. A chance of showers and a slight chance of thunderstorms. Highs in the upper 80s. Lows around 70. Monday and Monday night, partly cloudy. A slight chance of showers and thunderstorms. Highs around 90. Lows in the lower 70s. Tuesday and Tuesday night, mostly clear. A slight chance of showers and thunderstorms. Highs in the lower 90s. Lows in the lower 70s. For more detailed weather, water, and climate information, please visit our website at weather.gov/Atlanta. The current time is 11:51 a.m. Eastern Daylight Time. Here are the 11 a.m. weather observations from around the area. At Athens, it was partly sunny. The temperature was 78 degrees, dew point 69 degrees, relative humidity 73%, wind calm, pressure was 30.08 inches and steady. At Gainesville, it was sunny and 77, wind southeast at 7. At Winder, it was cloudy, the temperature was 73. At Greensboro, it was cloudy and 79, wind calm. At Jefferson, it was sunny and 80, wind southeast at 8. At Monroe, it was cloudy. At Albertton, it was mostly sunny and 83, wind east at 5. At Canyon, it was sunny and 81, wind south at 6. At Clemson, it was mostly sunny and 79, wind northeast at 3. Elsewhere across Georgia, at Atlanta it was mostly sunny and 81, wind southeast at 8. At Cartersville, the temperature was 82, wind variable at 6. At Lawrenceville, it was sunny and 80, wind south at 3. At Macon, it was cloudy and 75, wind calm. At Rome, it was sunny and 79, wind calm. At Augusta, it was mostly sunny and 83, wind southwest at 7. At Savannah, it was partly sunny and 84, wind variable at 3. Elsewhere across the region, at Chattanooga, it was mostly sunny and 82, wind calm. At Asheville, it was mostly sunny and 73, wind south at 3. At Greenville-Spartanburg, it was partly sunny and 77, wind east at 5. Here is the hazardous weather outlook. This hazardous weather outlook is for North and Central Georgia. For today and tonight, scattered to numerous showers and storms expected this afternoon. Frequent lightning, gusty winds, and locally heavy rainfall will be possible with any storms. And now the extended outlook for the period Thursday through Tuesday, scattered to numerous thunderstorms are expected across portions of the area Thursday through the weekend. Heavy rainfall may lead to localized flooding across North Georgia on Thursday. Spotter information statement, spotter activation will not be needed through tonight. Here is the official forecast from your National Weather Service for the Athens listening area. Today, mostly sunny. A chance of showers and thunderstorms this afternoon. Highs in the lower 90s. Southeast winds 5 to 10 miles an hour. Chance of rain 30%. Tonight, mostly cloudy with a chance of showers and thunderstorms in the evening, then partly cloudy with a slight chance of showers and thunderstorms after midnight. Lows around 70. Light southeast winds in the evening, becoming light and variable. Chance of rain 30%. Thursday, partly sunny with a chance of showers. A slight chance of thunderstorms in the morning, then a chance of thunderstorms.

storms in the afternoon. Highs in the upper 80s. South winds 5 to 10 miles an hour. Chance of rain 50%. Thursday night, mostly cloudy. A chance of showers and thunderstorms in the evening, then a slight chance of showers after midnight. Lows around 70. Light and variable winds. Chance of rain 50%. And now the extended forecast. Friday and Friday night, showers likely and a chance of thunderstorms. Highs in the upper 80s. Lows in the upper 60s. Saturday and Saturday night, mostly cloudy. A chance of showers and thunderstorms. Highs in the upper 80s. Lows in the upper 60s. Sunday and Sunday night, partly cloudy. A chance of showers and a slight chance of thunderstorms. Highs in the upper 80s. Lows around 70. Monday and Monday night, partly cloudy. A slight chance of showers and thunderstorms. Highs around 90. Lows in the lower 70s. Tuesday and Tuesday night, mostly clear. A slight chance of showers and thunderstorms. Highs in the lower 90s. Lows in the lower 70s. For more detailed weather, water, and climate information, please visit our website at weather.gov/Atlanta. The current time is 11:56 a.m. Eastern Daylight Time. Here are the 11 a.m. weather observations from around the area. At Athens, it was partly sunny, the temperature was 78 degrees, dew point 69 degrees, relative humidity 73%, wind calm, pressure was 30.08 inches and steady. At Gainesville, it was sunny and 77, wind southeast at 7. At Winder, it was cloudy, the temperature was 73. At Greensboro, it was cloudy and 79, wind calm. At Jefferson, it was sunny and 80, wind southeast at 8. At Monroe, it was cloudy. At Albertton, it was mostly sunny and 83, wind east at 5. At Canyon, it was sunny and 81, wind south at 6. At Clemson, it was mostly sunny and 79, wind northeast at 3. Elsewhere across Georgia, at Atlanta it was mostly sunny and 81, wind southeast at 8. At Cartersville, the temperature was 82, wind variable at 6. At Lawrenceville, it was sunny and 80, wind south at 3. At Macon, it was cloudy and 75, wind calm. At Rome, it was sunny and 79, wind calm. At Augusta, it was mostly sunny and 83, wind southwest at 7. At Savannah, it was partly sunny and 84, wind variable at 3. Elsewhere across the region, at Chattanooga, it was mostly sunny and 82, wind calm. At Asheville, it was mostly sunny and 73, wind south at 3. At Greenville-Spartanburg, it was partly sunny and 77, wind east at 5. Here is the hazardous weather outlook. This hazardous weather outlook is for North and Central Georgia. For today and tonight, scattered to numerous showers and storms expected this afternoon. Frequent lightning, gusty winds, and locally heavy rainfall will be possible with any storms. And now the extended outlook for the period Thursday through Tuesday, scattered to numerous thunderstorms are expected across portions of the area Thursday through the weekend. Heavy rainfall may lead to localized flooding across North Georgia on Thursday. Spotter information statement, spotter activation will not be needed through tonight. Here is the official forecast from your National Weather Service for the Athens listening area. Today, mostly sunny. A chance of showers and thunderstorms this afternoon. Highs in the lower 90s. Southeast winds 5 to 10 miles an hour. Chance of rain 30%. Tonight, mostly cloudy with a chance of showers and thunderstorms in the evening, then partly cloudy with a slight chance of showers and thunderstorms after midnight. Lows around 70. Light southeast winds in the evening, becoming light and variable. Chance of rain 30%. Thursday.

partly sunny with a chance of showers. A slight chance of thunderstorms in the morning, then a chance of thunderstorms in the afternoon. Highs in the upper 80s. South winds 5 to 10 miles an hour. Chance of rain 50%. Thursday night, mostly cloudy. A chance of showers and thunderstorms in the evening, then a slight chance of showers after midnight. Lows around 70. Light and variable winds. Chance of rain 50%. And now the extended forecast. Friday and Friday night, showers likely and a chance of thunderstorms. Highs in the upper 80s. Lows in the upper 60s. Saturday and Saturday night, mostly cloudy. A chance of showers and thunderstorms. Highs in the upper 80s. Lows in the upper 60s. Sunday and Sunday night, partly cloudy. A chance of showers and a slight chance of thunderstorms. Highs in the upper 80s. Lows around 70. Monday and Monday night, partly cloudy. A slight chance of showers and thunderstorms. Highs around 90. Lows in the lower 70s. Tuesday and Tuesday night, mostly clear. A slight chance of showers and thunderstorms. Highs in the lower 90s. Lows in the lower 70s. For more detailed weather, water, and climate information, please visit our website at weather.gov/Atlanta. The current time is 12:02 p.m. Eastern Daylight Time. Here are the 11 a.m. weather observations from around the area. At Athens, it was partly sunny. The temperature was 78 degrees, dew point 69 degrees, relative humidity 73%, wind calm, pressure was 30.08 inches and steady. At Gainesville, it was sunny and 77, wind southeast at 7. At Winder, it was cloudy, the temperature was 73. At Greensboro, it was cloudy and 79, wind calm. At Jefferson, it was sunny and 80, wind southeast at 8. At Monroe, it was cloudy. At Albertton, it was mostly sunny and 83, wind east at 5. At Canyon, it was sunny and 81, wind south at 6. At Clemson, it was mostly sunny and 79, wind northeast at 3. Elsewhere across Georgia, at Atlanta it was mostly sunny and 81, wind southeast at 8. At Cartersville, the temperature was 82, wind variable at 6. At Lawrenceville, it was sunny and 80, wind south at 3. At Macon, it was cloudy and 75, wind calm. At Rome, it was sunny and 79, wind calm. At Augusta, it was mostly sunny and 83, wind southwest at 7. At Savannah, it was partly sunny and 84, wind variable at 3. Elsewhere across the region, at Chattanooga, it was mostly sunny and 82, wind calm. At Asheville, it was mostly sunny and 73, wind south at 3. At Greenville-Spartanburg, it was partly sunny and 77, wind east at 5. Here is the hazardous weather outlook. This hazardous weather outlook is for North and Central Georgia. For today and tonight, scattered to numerous showers and storms expected this afternoon. Frequent lightning, gusty winds, and locally heavy rainfall will be possible with any storms. And now the extended outlook for the period Thursday through Tuesday, scattered to numerous thunderstorms are expected across portions of the area Thursday through the weekend. Heavy rainfall may lead to localized flooding across North Georgia on Thursday. Spotter information statement, spotter activation will not be needed through tonight. Here is the official forecast from your National Weather Service for the Athens listening area. Today, mostly sunny. A chance of showers and thunderstorms this afternoon. Highs in the lower 90s. Southeast winds 5 to 10 miles an hour. Chance of rain 30%. Tonight, mostly cloudy with a chance of showers and thunderstorms in the evening, then partly cloudy with a slight chance of showers and thunderstorms after midnight. Lows around 70.
light southeast winds in the evening, becoming light and variable. Chance of rain 30%. Thursday, partly sunny with a chance of showers. A slight chance of thunderstorms in the morning, then a chance of thunderstorms in the afternoon. Highs in the upper 80s. South winds 5 to 10 miles an hour. Chance of rain 50%. Thursday night, mostly cloudy. A chance of showers and thunderstorms in the evening, then a slight chance of showers after midnight. Lows around 70. Light and variable winds. Chance of rain 50%. And now the extended forecast. Friday and Friday night, showers likely and a chance of thunderstorms. Highs in the upper 80s. Lows in the upper 60s. Saturday and Saturday night, mostly cloudy. A chance of showers and thunderstorms. Highs in the upper 80s. Lows in the upper 60s. Sunday and Sunday night, partly cloudy. A chance of showers and a slight chance of thunderstorms. Highs in the upper 80s. Lows around 70. Monday and Monday night, partly cloudy. A slight chance of showers and thunderstorms. Highs around 90. Lows in the lower 70s. Tuesday and Tuesday night, mostly clear. A slight chance of showers and thunderstorms. Highs in the lower 90s. Lows in the lower 70s. For more detailed weather, water, and climate information, please visit our website at weather.gov/Atlanta. The current time is 12:07 p.m. Eastern Daylight Time. Here are the noon weather observations from around the area. At Athens, it was sunny, the temperature was 81 degrees, dew point 69 degrees, relative humidity 67%, wind variable at 5 miles an hour, pressure was 30.08 inches and steady. At Gainesville, it was mostly sunny and 79, wind southeast at 6. At Winder, it was mostly sunny, the temperature was 79. At Greensboro, it was mostly sunny and 81, wind calm. At Jefferson, it was mostly sunny and 81, wind south at 7. At Monroe, it was partly sunny. At Albertton, it was partly sunny and 85, wind east at 7. At Canyon, it was mostly sunny and 82, wind south at 3. At Clemson, it was partly sunny and 81, wind south at 5. Elsewhere across Georgia, at Atlanta it was mostly sunny and 86, wind east at 5. At Cartersville, the temperature was 84, wind variable at 5. At Lawrenceville, it was mostly sunny and 83, wind east at 8. At Macon, it was cloudy and 78, wind east at 5. At Rome, it was sunny and 83, wind southeast at 3. At Augusta, it was mostly sunny, the temperature was 85. At Savannah, it was partly sunny and 85, wind variable at 5. Elsewhere across the region, at Chattanooga, it was mostly sunny and 84, wind calm. At Asheville, it was mostly sunny and 78, wind south at 7. At Greenville-Spartanburg, it was partly sunny and 81, wind variable at 5. Here is the hazardous weather outlook. This hazardous weather outlook is for North and Central Georgia. For today and tonight, scattered to numerous showers and storms expected this afternoon. Frequent lightning, gusty winds, and locally heavy rainfall will be possible with any storms. And now the extended outlook for the period Thursday through Tuesday, scattered to numerous thunderstorms are expected across portions of the area Thursday through the weekend. Heavy rainfall may lead to localized flooding across North Georgia on Thursday. Spotter information statement, spotter activation will not be needed through tonight. Here is the official forecast from your National Weather Service for the Athens listening area. Today, mostly sunny. A chance of showers and thunderstorms this afternoon. Highs in the lower 90s. Southeast winds 5 to 10 miles an hour. Chance of rain 30%. Tonight,
mostly cloudy with a chance of showers and thunderstorms.

in the evening, then partly cloudy with a slight chance of showers and thunderstorms after midnight. Lows around 70. Light southeast winds in the evening, becoming light and variable. Chance of rain 30%. Thursday, partly sunny with a chance of showers. A slight chance of thunderstorms in the morning, then a chance of thunderstorms in the afternoon. Highs in the upper 80s. South winds 5 to 10 miles an hour. Chance of rain 50%. Thursday night, mostly cloudy. A chance of showers and thunderstorms in the evening, then a slight chance of showers after midnight. Lows around 70. Light and variable winds. Chance of rain 50%. And now the extended forecast. Friday and Friday night, showers likely and a chance of thunderstorms. Highs in the upper 80s. Lows in the upper 60s. Saturday and Saturday night, mostly cloudy. A chance of showers and thunderstorms. Highs in the upper 80s. Lows in the upper 60s. Sunday and Sunday night, partly cloudy. A chance of showers and a slight chance of thunderstorms. Highs in the upper 80s. Lows around 70. Monday and Monday night, partly cloudy. A slight chance of showers and thunderstorms. Highs around 90. Lows in the lower 70s. Tuesday and Tuesday night, mostly clear. A slight chance of showers and thunderstorms. Highs in the lower 90s. Lows in the lower 70s. For more detailed weather, water, and climate information, please visit our website at weather.gov/Atlanta. The current time is 12:12 p.m. Eastern Daylight Time. Here are the noon weather observations from around the area. At Athens, it was sunny, the temperature was 81 degrees, dew point 69 degrees, relative humidity 67%, wind variable at 5 miles an hour, pressure was 30.08 inches and steady. At Gainesville, it was mostly sunny and 79, wind southeast at 6. At Winder, it was mostly sunny, the temperature was 79. At Greensboro, it was mostly sunny and 81, wind calm. At Jefferson, it was mostly sunny and 81, wind south at 7. At Monroe, it was partly sunny. At Albertton, it was partly sunny and 85, wind east at 7. At Canyon, it was mostly sunny and 82, wind south at 3. At Clemson, it was partly sunny and 81, wind south at 5. Elsewhere across Georgia, at Atlanta it was mostly sunny and 86, wind east at 5. At Cartersville, the temperature was 84, wind variable at 5. At Lawrenceville, it was mostly sunny and 83, wind east at 8. At Macon, it was cloudy and 78, wind calm. At Rome, it was sunny and 83, wind southeast at 3. At Augusta, it was mostly sunny, the temperature was 85. At Savannah, it was partly sunny and 85, wind variable at 5. Elsewhere across the region, at Chattanooga, it was mostly sunny and 84, wind calm. At Asheville, it was mostly sunny and 78, wind south at 7. At Greenville-Spartanburg, it was partly sunny and 81, wind variable at 5. Here is the hazardous weather outlook. This hazardous weather outlook is for North and Central Georgia. For today and tonight, scattered to numerous showers and storms expected this afternoon. Frequent lightning, gusty winds, and locally heavy rainfall will be possible with any storms. And now the extended outlook for the period Thursday through Tuesday, scattered to numerous thunderstorms are expected across portions of the area Thursday through the weekend. Heavy rainfall may lead to localized flooding across North Georgia on Thursday. Spotter information statement, spotter activation will not be needed through tonight. Here is the official forecast from your National Weather Service for the Athens listening area. Today, mostly sunny. A chance of showers and thunderstorms this afternoon. Highs in the lower 90s. Southeast

of rain 50%. Thursday night, mostly cloudy. A chance of showers and thunderstorms in the evening, then a slight chance of showers after midnight. Lows around 70. Light and variable winds. Chance of rain 50%. And now the extended forecast. Friday and Friday night, showers likely and a chance of thunderstorms. Highs in the upper 80s. Lows in the upper 60s. Saturday and Saturday night, mostly cloudy. A chance of showers and thunderstorms. Highs in the upper 80s. Lows in the upper 60s. Sunday and Sunday night, partly cloudy. A chance of showers and a slight chance of thunderstorms. Highs in the upper 80s. Lows around 70. Monday and Monday night, partly cloudy. A slight chance of showers and thunderstorms. Highs around 90. Lows in the lower 70s. Tuesday and Tuesday night, mostly clear. A slight chance of showers and thunderstorms. Highs in the lower 90s. Lows in the lower 70s. For more detailed weather, water, and climate information, please visit our website at weather.gov/Atlanta. The current time is 12:17 p.m. Eastern Daylight Time. Here are the noon weather observations from around the area. At Athens, it was sunny, the temperature was 81 degrees, dew point 69 degrees, relative humidity 67%, wind variable at 5 miles an hour, pressure was 30.08 inches and steady. At Gainesville, it was mostly sunny and 79, wind southeast at 6. At Winder, it was mostly sunny, the temperature was 79. At Greensboro, it was mostly sunny and 81, wind calm. At Jefferson, it was mostly sunny and 81, wind south at 7. At Monroe, it was partly sunny. At Albertton, it was partly sunny and 85, wind east at 7. At Canyon, it was mostly sunny and 82, wind south at 3. At Clemson, it was partly sunny and 81, wind south at 5. Elsewhere across Georgia, at Atlanta it was mostly sunny and 86, wind east at 5. At Cartersville, the temperature was 84, wind variable at 5. At Lawrenceville, it was mostly sunny and 83, wind east at 8. At Macon, it was cloudy and 78, wind calm. At Rome, it was sunny and 83, wind southeast at 3. At Augusta, it was mostly sunny, the temperature was 85. At Savannah, it was partly sunny and 85, wind variable at 5. Elsewhere across the region, at Chattanooga, it was mostly sunny and 84, wind calm. At Asheville, it was mostly sunny and 78, wind south at 7. At Greenville-Spartanburg, it was partly sunny and 81, wind variable at 5. Here is the hazardous weather outlook. This hazardous weather outlook is for north and central Georgia. For today and tonight, scattered to numerous showers and storms expected this afternoon. Frequent lightning, gusty winds, and locally heavy rainfall will be possible with any storms. And now the extended outlook for the period Thursday through Tuesday, scattered to numerous thunderstorms are expected across portions of the area Thursday through the weekend. Heavy rainfall may lead to localized flooding across North Georgia on Thursday. Spotter information statement, spotter activation will not be needed through tonight. Here is the official forecast from your National Weather Service for the Athens listening area. Today, mostly sunny. A chance of showers and thunderstorms this afternoon. Highs in the lower 90s. Southeast winds 5 to 10 miles an hour. Chance of rain 30%. Tonight, mostly cloudy with a chance of showers and thunderstorms in the evening, then partly cloudy with a slight chance of showers and thunderstorms after midnight. Lows around 70. Light southeast winds in the evening, becoming light and variable. Chance of rain 30%. Thursday, partly sunny with a chance of showers. A slight chance of thunderstorms in the morning,

a chance of thunderstorms in the afternoon. Highs in the upper 80s. South winds 5 to 10 miles an hour. Chance of rain 50%. Thursday night, mostly cloudy. A chance of showers and thunderstorms in the evening, then a slight chance of showers after midnight. Lows around 70. Light and variable winds. Chance of rain 50%. And now the extended forecast. Friday and Friday night, showers likely and a chance of thunderstorms. Highs in the upper 80s. Lows in the upper 60s. Saturday and Saturday night, mostly cloudy. A chance of showers and thunderstorms. Highs in the upper 80s. Lows in the upper 60s. Sunday and Sunday night, partly cloudy. A chance of showers and a slight chance of thunderstorms. Highs in the upper 80s. Lows around 70. Monday and Monday night, partly cloudy. A slight chance of showers and thunderstorms. Highs around 90. Lows in the lower 70s. Tuesday and Tuesday night, mostly clear. A slight chance of showers and thunderstorms. Highs in the lower 90s. Lows in the lower 70s. For more detailed weather, water, and climate information, please visit our website at weather.gov/Atlanta. The current time is 12:22 p.m. Eastern Daylight Time. Here are the noon weather observations from around the area. At Athens, it was sunny, the temperature was 81 degrees, dew point 69 degrees, relative humidity 67%, wind variable at 5 miles an hour, pressure was 30.08 inches and steady. At Gainesville, it was mostly sunny and 79, wind southeast at 6. At Winder, it was mostly sunny, the temperature was 79. At Greensboro, it was mostly sunny and 81, wind calm. At Jefferson, it was mostly sunny and 81, wind south at 7. At Monroe, it was partly sunny. At Albertton, it was partly sunny and 85, wind east at 7. At Canyon, it was mostly sunny and 82, wind south at 3. At Clemson, it was partly sunny and 81, wind south at 5. Elsewhere across Georgia, at Atlanta it was mostly sunny and 86, wind east at 5. At Cartersville, the temperature was 84, wind variable at 5. At Lawrenceville, it was mostly sunny and 83, wind east at 8. At Macon, it was cloudy and 78, wind calm. At Rome, it was sunny and 83, wind southeast at 3. At Augusta, it was mostly sunny, the temperature was 85. At Savannah, it was partly sunny and 85, wind variable at 5. Elsewhere across the region, at Chattanooga, it was mostly sunny and 84, wind calm. At Asheville, it was mostly sunny and 78, wind south at 7. At Greenville-Spartanburg, it was partly sunny and 81, wind variable at 5. Here is the hazardous weather outlook. This hazardous weather outlook is for North and Central Georgia. For today and tonight, scattered to numerous showers and storms expected this afternoon. Frequent lightning, gusty winds, and locally heavy rainfall will be possible with any storms. And now the extended outlook for the period Thursday through Tuesday, scattered to numerous thunderstorms are expected across portions of the area Thursday through the weekend. Heavy rainfall may lead to localized flooding across North Georgia on Thursday. Spotter information statement, spotter activation will not be needed through tonight. Here is the official forecast from your National Weather Service for the Athens listening area. Today, mostly sunny. A chance of showers and thunderstorms this afternoon. Highs in the lower 90s. Southeast winds 5 to 10 miles an hour. Chance of rain 30%. Tonight, mostly cloudy with a chance of showers and thunderstorms in the evening, then partly cloudy with a slight chance of showers and thunderstorms after midnight. Lows around 70. Light southeast winds in the evening, becoming light and variable,

chance of rain 30%. Thursday, partly sunny with a chance of showers. A slight chance of thunderstorms in the morning, then a chance of thunderstorms in the afternoon. Highs in the upper 80s. South winds 5 to 10 miles an hour. Chance of rain 50%. Thursday night, mostly cloudy. A chance of showers and thunderstorms in the evening, then a slight chance of showers after midnight. Lows around 70. Light and variable winds. Chance of rain 50%. And now the extended forecast. Friday and Friday night, showers likely and a chance of thunderstorms. Highs in the upper 80s. Lows in the upper 60s. Saturday and Saturday night, mostly cloudy. A chance of showers and thunderstorms. Highs in the upper 80s. Lows in the upper 60s. Sunday and Sunday night, partly cloudy. A chance of showers and a slight chance of thunderstorms. Highs in the upper 80s. Lows around 70. Monday and Monday night, partly cloudy. A slight chance of showers and thunderstorms. Highs around 90. Lows in the lower 70s. Tuesday and Tuesday night, mostly clear. A slight chance of showers and thunderstorms. Highs in the lower 90s. Lows in the lower 70s. For more detailed weather, water, and climate information, please visit our website at weather.gov/Atlanta. The current time is 12:27 p.m. Eastern Daylight Time. Here are the noon weather observations from around the area. At Athens, it was sunny, the temperature was 81 degrees, dew point 69 degrees, relative humidity 67%, wind variable at 5 miles an hour, pressure was 30.08 inches and steady. At Gainesville, it was mostly sunny and 79, wind southeast at 6. At Winder, it was mostly sunny, the temperature was 79. At Greensboro, it was mostly sunny and 81, wind calm. At Jefferson, it was mostly sunny and 81, wind south at 7. At Monroe, it was partly sunny. At Albertton, it was partly sunny and 85, wind east at 7. At Canyon, it was mostly sunny and 82, wind south at 3. At Clemson, it was partly sunny and 81, wind south at 5. Elsewhere across Georgia, at Atlanta it was mostly sunny and 86, wind east at 5. At Cartersville, the temperature was 84, wind variable at 5. At Lawrenceville, it was mostly sunny and 83, wind east at 8. At Macon, it was cloudy and 78, wind calm. At Rome, it was sunny and 83, wind southeast at 3. At Augusta, it was mostly sunny, the temperature was 85. At Savannah, it was partly sunny and 85, wind variable at 5. Elsewhere across the region, at Chattanooga, it was mostly sunny and 84, wind calm. At Asheville, it was mostly sunny and 78, wind south at 7. At Greenville-Spartanburg, it was partly sunny and 81, wind variable at 5. Here is the hazardous weather outlook. This hazardous weather outlook is for North and Central Georgia. For today and tonight, scattered to numerous showers and storms expected this afternoon. Frequent lightning, gusty winds, and locally heavy rainfall will be possible with any storms. And now the extended outlook for the period Thursday through Tuesday, scattered to numerous thunderstorms are expected across portions of the area Thursday through the weekend. Heavy rainfall may lead to localized flooding across North Georgia on Thursday. Spotter information statement, spotter activation will not be needed through tonight. Here is the official forecast from your National Weather Service for the Athens listening area. Today, mostly sunny. A chance of showers and thunderstorms this afternoon. Highs in the lower 90s. Southeast winds 5 to 10 miles an hour. Chance of rain 30%. Tonight, mostly cloudy with a chance of showers and thunderstorms in the evening, then partly cloudy with a slight chance

showers and thunderstorms after midnight. Lows around 70. Light southeast winds in the evening, becoming light and variable. Chance of rain 30%. Thursday, partly sunny with a chance of showers. A slight chance of thunderstorms in the morning, then a chance of thunderstorms in the afternoon. Highs in the upper 80s. South winds 5 to 10 miles an hour. Chance of rain 50%. Thursday night, mostly cloudy. A chance of showers and thunderstorms in the evening, then a slight chance of showers after midnight. Lows around 70. Light and variable winds. Chance of rain 50%. And now the extended forecast. Friday and Friday night, showers likely and a chance of thunderstorms. Highs in the upper 80s. Lows in the upper 60s. Saturday and Saturday night, mostly cloudy. A chance of showers and thunderstorms. Highs in the upper 80s. Lows in the upper 60s. Sunday and Sunday night, partly cloudy. A chance of showers and a slight chance of thunderstorms. Highs in the upper 80s. Lows around 70. Monday and Monday night, partly cloudy. A slight chance of showers and thunderstorms. Highs around 90. Lows in the lower 70s. Tuesday and Tuesday night, mostly clear. A slight chance of showers and thunderstorms. Highs in the lower 90s. Lows in the lower 70s. For more detailed weather, water, and climate information, please visit our website at weather.gov/Atlanta. The current time is 12:32 p.m. Eastern Daylight Time. Here are the noon weather observations from around the area. At Athens, it was sunny, the temperature was 81 degrees, dew point 69 degrees, relative humidity 67%, wind variable at 5 miles an hour, pressure was 30.08 inches and steady. At Gainesville, 2.69 degrees, relative humidity 67%, wind variable at 5 miles an hour, pressure was 30.08 inches and steady. At Gainesville, it was mostly sunny and 79, wind southeast at 6. At Winder, it was mostly sunny, the temperature was 79. At Greensboro, it was mostly sunny and 81, wind calm. At Jefferson, it was mostly sunny and 81, wind south at 7. At Monroe, it was partly sunny. At Albertton, it was partly sunny and 85, wind east at 7. At Canyon, it was mostly sunny and 82, wind south at 3. At Clemson, it was partly sunny and 81, wind south at 5. Elsewhere across Georgia, at Atlanta it was mostly sunny and 86, wind east at 5. At Cartersville, the temperature was 84, wind variable at 5. At Lawrenceville, it was mostly sunny and 83, wind east at 8. At Macon, it was cloudy and 78, wind calm. At Rome, it was sunny and 83, wind southeast at 3. At Augusta, it was mostly sunny, the temperature was 85. At Savannah, it was partly sunny and 85, wind variable at 5. Elsewhere across the region, at Chattanooga, it was mostly sunny and 84, wind calm. At Asheville, it was mostly sunny and 78, wind south at 7. At Greenville-Spartanburg, it was partly sunny and 81, wind variable at 5. Here is the hazardous weather outlook. This hazardous weather outlook is for north and central Georgia. For today and tonight, scattered to numerous showers and storms expected this afternoon. Frequent lightning, gusty winds, and locally heavy rainfall will be possible with any storms. And now the extended outlook for the period Thursday through Tuesday, scattered to numerous thunderstorms are expected across portions of the area Thursday through the weekend. Heavy rainfall may lead to localized flooding across North Georgia on Thursday. Spotter information statement, spotter activation will not be needed through tonight. 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Today,

mostly sunny. A chance of showers and thunderstorms this afternoon. Highs in the lower 90s. Southeast winds 5 to 10 miles an hour. Chance of rain 30%. Tonight, mostly cloudy with a chance of showers and thunderstorms in the evening, then partly cloudy with a slight chance of showers and thunderstorms after midnight. Lows around 70. Light southeast winds in the evening, becoming light and variable. Chance of rain 30%. Thursday, partly sunny with a chance of showers. A slight chance of thunderstorms in the morning, then a chance of thunderstorms in the afternoon. Highs in the upper 80s. South winds 5 to 10 miles an hour. Chance of rain 50%. Thursday night, mostly cloudy. A chance of showers and thunderstorms in the evening, then a slight chance of showers after midnight. Lows around 70. Light and variable winds. Chance of rain 50%. And now the extended forecast. Friday and Friday night, showers likely and a chance of thunderstorms. Highs in the upper 80s. Lows in the upper 60s. Saturday and Saturday night, mostly cloudy. A chance of showers and thunderstorms. Highs in the upper 80s. Lows in the upper 60s. Sunday and Sunday night, partly cloudy. A chance of showers and a slight chance of thunderstorms. Highs in the upper 80s. Lows around 70. Monday and Monday night, partly cloudy. A slight chance of showers and thunderstorms. Highs around 90. Lows in the lower 70s. Tuesday and Tuesday night, mostly clear. A slight chance of showers and thunderstorms. Highs in the lower 90s. Lows in the lower 70s. For more detailed weather, water, and climate information, please visit our website at weather.gov/Atlanta. The current time is 12:38 p.m. Eastern Daylight Time. Here are the noon weather observations from around the area. At Athens, it was sunny, the temperature was 81 degrees, dew point 69 degrees, relative humidity 67%, wind variable at 5 miles an hour, pressure was 30.08 inches and steady. At Gainesville, it was mostly sunny and 79, wind southeast at 6. At Winder, it was mostly sunny, the temperature was 79. At Greensboro, it was mostly sunny and 81, wind calm. At Jefferson, it was mostly sunny and 81, wind south at 7. At Monroe, it was partly sunny. At Albertton, it was partly sunny and 85, wind east at 7. At Canyon, it was mostly sunny and 82, wind south at 3. At Clemson, it was partly sunny and 81, wind south at 5. Elsewhere across Georgia, at Atlanta it was mostly sunny and 86, wind east at 5. At Cartersville, the temperature was 84, wind variable at 5. At Lawrenceville, it was mostly sunny and 83, wind east at 8. At Macon, it was cloudy and 78, wind calm. At Rome, it was sunny and 83, wind southeast at 3. At Augusta, it was mostly sunny, the temperature was 85. At Savannah, it was partly sunny and 85, wind variable at 5. Elsewhere across the region, at Chattanooga, it was mostly sunny and 84, wind calm. At Asheville, it was mostly sunny and 78, wind south at 7. At Greenville-Spartanburg, it was partly sunny and 81, wind variable at 5. 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

including watches and warnings. You can also like your Peachtree City National Weather Service on Facebook or follow NWS Atlanta on Twitter. Here is the hazardous weather outlook. This hazardous weather outlook is for North and Central Georgia. For today and tonight, scattered to numerous showers and storms expected this afternoon. Frequent lightning, gusty winds, and locally heavy rainfall will be possible with any storms. And now the extended outlook for the period Thursday through Tuesday. Scattered to numerous thunderstorms are expected across portions of the area Thursday through the weekend. Heavy rainfall may lead to localized flooding across North Georgia on Thursday. Spotter information statement. Spotter activation will not be needed through tonight. Here is the official forecast from your National Weather Service for the Athens listening area. Today, mostly sunny. A chance of showers and thunderstorms this afternoon. Highs in the lower 90s. Southeast winds 5 to 10 miles an hour. Chance of rain 30%. Tonight, mostly cloudy with a chance of showers and thunderstorms in the evening, then partly cloudy with a slight chance of showers and thunderstorms after midnight. Lows around 70. Light southeast winds in the evening, becoming light and variable. Chance of rain 30%. Thursday, partly sunny with a chance of showers. A slight chance of thunderstorms in the morning, then a chance of thunderstorms in the afternoon. Highs in the upper 80s. South winds 5 to 10 miles an hour. Chance of rain 50%. Thursday night, mostly cloudy. A chance of showers and thunderstorms in the evening, then a slight chance of showers after midnight. Lows around 70. Light and variable winds. Chance of rain 50%. And now the extended forecast. Friday and Friday night, showers likely and a chance of thunderstorms. Highs in the upper 80s. Lows in the upper 60s. Saturday and Saturday night, mostly cloudy. A chance of showers and thunderstorms. Highs in the upper 80s. Lows in the upper 60s. Sunday and Sunday night, partly cloudy. A chance of showers and a slight chance of thunderstorms. Highs in the upper 80s. Lows around 70. Monday and Monday night, partly cloudy. A slight chance of showers and thunderstorms. Highs around 90. Lows in the lower 70s. Tuesday and Tuesday night, mostly clear. A slight chance of showers and thunderstorms. Highs in the lower 90s. Lows in the lower 70s. For more detailed weather, water, and climate information, please visit our website at weather.gov/Atlanta. Here is the official forecast from your National Weather Service for the Athens listening area. This afternoon, mostly sunny. A slight chance of showers and thunderstorms early this afternoon. A chance of showers and thunderstorms this afternoon. Highs in the lower 90s. Southeast winds 5 to 10 miles an hour. Chance of rain 30%. Tonight, mostly cloudy with a slight chance of showers and thunderstorms. Lows around 70. Light southeast winds in the evening, becoming light and variable. Chance of rain 20%. Thursday, partly sunny. A chance of showers and thunderstorms in the afternoon. Highs in the upper 80s. South winds 5 to 10 miles an hour. Chance of rain 30%. Thursday night, mostly cloudy. A chance of showers and thunderstorms in the evening. Lows around 70. Light southwest winds. Chance of rain 30%. And now the extended forecast. Friday and Friday night, mostly cloudy. A chance of showers and thunderstorms. Highs in the upper 80s. Lows in the upper 60s. Saturday and Saturday night, partly cloudy. A chance of showers and thunderstorms. Highs in the upper 80s. Lows in the upper 60s. Sunday and Sunday night, partly cloudy. A slight chance of showers and thunderstorms.

Highs in the upper 80s. Lows around 70. Monday and Monday night, mostly clear. A slight chance of showers and thunderstorms. Highs around 90. Lows in the lower 70s. Tuesday and Tuesday night, mostly clear. A slight chance of showers and thunderstorms. Highs in the lower 90s. Lows in the lower 70s. 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The current time is 12:46 p.m. Eastern Daylight Time. Here are the noon weather observations from around the area. At Athens, it was sunny, the temperature was 81 degrees, dew point 69 degrees, relative humidity 67%, wind variable at 5 miles an hour, pressure was 30.08 inches and steady. At Gainesville, it was mostly sunny and 79, wind southeast at 6. At Winder, it was mostly sunny, the temperature was 79. At Greensboro, it was mostly sunny and 81, wind calm. At Jefferson, it was mostly sunny and 81, wind south at 7. At Monroe, it was partly sunny. At Albertton, it was partly sunny and 85, wind east at 7. At Canyon, it was mostly sunny and 82, wind south at 3. At Clemson, it was partly sunny and 81, wind south at 5. Elsewhere across Georgia, at Atlanta it was mostly sunny and 86, wind east at 5. At Cartersville, the temperature was 84, wind variable at 5. At Lawrenceville, it was mostly sunny and 83, wind east at 8. At Macon, it was cloudy and 78, wind calm. At Rome, it was sunny and 83, wind southeast at 3. At Augusta, it was mostly sunny, the temperature was 85. At Savannah, it was partly sunny and 85, wind variable at 5. Elsewhere across the region, at Chattanooga, it was mostly sunny and 84, wind calm. At Asheville, it was mostly sunny and 78, wind south at 7. At Greenville-Spartanburg, it was partly sunny and 81, wind variable at 5. Here is the hazardous weather outlook. This hazardous weather outlook is for North and Central Georgia. For today and tonight, scattered to numerous showers and storms expected this afternoon. Frequent lightning, gusty winds, and locally heavy rainfall will be possible with any storms. And now the extended outlook for the period Thursday through Tuesday, scattered to numerous thunderstorms are expected across portions of the area Thursday through the weekend. Heavy rainfall may lead to localized flooding across North Georgia on Thursday. Spotter information statement, spotter activation will not be needed through tonight. Here is the official forecast from your National Weather Service for the Athens listening area. This afternoon, mostly sunny. A slight chance of showers and thunderstorms early this afternoon. A chance of showers and thunderstorms this afternoon. Highs in the lower 90s. Southeast winds 5 to 10 miles an hour. Chance of rain 30%. Tonight, mostly cloudy with a slight chance of showers and thunderstorms. Lows around 70. Light southeast winds in the evening, becoming light and variable. Chance of rain 20%. Thursday, partly sunny. A chance of showers and thunderstorms in the afternoon. Highs in the upper 80s. South winds 5 to 10 miles an hour. Chance of rain 30%. Thursday night, mostly cloudy. A chance of showers and thunderstorms in the evening. Lows around 70. Light southwest winds. Chance of rain 30%. And now the extended forecast. Friday and Friday night, mostly cloudy. A chance of showers and thunderstorms. Highs in the upper 80s. Lows in the upper 60s. Saturday and Saturday night, partly cloudy. A chance of showers and thunderstorms. Highs in the upper 80s. Lows in the upper 60s. Sunday and Sunday night, partly cloudy.

a slight chance of showers and thunderstorms. Highs in the upper 80s. Lows around 70. Monday and Monday night, mostly clear. A slight chance of showers and thunderstorms. Highs around 90. Lows in the lower 70s. Tuesday and Tuesday night, mostly clear. A slight chance of showers and thunderstorms. Highs in the lower 90s. Lows in the lower 70s. For more detailed weather, water, and climate information, please visit our website at weather.gov/Atlanta. The current time is 12:51 p.m. Eastern Daylight Time. Here are the noon weather observations from around the area. At Athens, it was sunny, the temperature was 81 degrees, dew point 69 degrees, relative humidity 67%, wind variable at 5 miles an hour, pressure was 30.08 inches and steady. At Gainesville, it was mostly sunny and 79, wind southeast at 6. At Winder, it was mostly sunny, the temperature was 79. At Greensboro, it was mostly sunny and 81, wind calm. At Jefferson, it was mostly sunny and 81, wind south at 7. At Monroe, it was partly sunny. At Albertton, it was partly sunny and 85, wind east at 7. At Canyon, it was mostly sunny and 82, wind south at 3. At Clemson, it was partly sunny and 81, wind south at 5. Elsewhere across Georgia, at Atlanta it was mostly sunny and 86, wind east at 5. At Cartersville, the temperature was 84, wind variable at 5. At Lawrenceville, it was mostly sunny and 83, wind east at 8. At Macon, it was cloudy and 78, wind calm. At Rome, it was sunny and 83, wind southeast at 3. At Augusta, it was mostly sunny, the temperature was 85. At Savannah, it was partly sunny and 85, wind variable at 5. Elsewhere across the region, at Chattanooga, it was mostly sunny and 84, wind calm. At Asheville, it was mostly sunny and 78, wind south at 7. At Greenville-Spartanburg, it was partly sunny and 81, wind variable at 5. Here is the hazardous weather outlook. This hazardous weather outlook is for North and Central Georgia. For today and tonight, scattered to numerous showers and storms expected this afternoon. Frequent lightning, gusty winds, and locally heavy rainfall will be possible with any storms. And now the extended outlook for the period Thursday through Tuesday, scattered to numerous thunderstorms are expected across portions of the area Thursday through the weekend. Heavy rainfall may lead to localized flooding across North Georgia on Thursday. Spotter information statement, spotter activation will not be needed through tonight. Here is the official forecast from your National Weather Service for the Athens listening area. This afternoon, mostly sunny. A slight chance of showers and thunderstorms early this afternoon. A chance of showers and thunderstorms this afternoon. Highs in the lower 90s. Southeast winds 5 to 10 miles an hour. Chance of rain 30%. Tonight, mostly cloudy with a slight chance of showers and thunderstorms. Lows around 70. Light southeast winds in the evening, becoming light and variable. Chance of rain 20%. Thursday, partly sunny. A chance of showers and thunderstorms in the afternoon. Highs in the upper 80s. South winds 5 to 10 miles an hour. Chance of rain 30%. Thursday night, mostly cloudy. A chance of showers and thunderstorms in the evening. Lows around 70. Light southwest winds. Chance of rain 30%. And now the extended forecast. Friday and Friday night, mostly cloudy. A chance of showers and thunderstorms. Highs in the upper 80s. Lows in the upper 60s. Saturday and Saturday night, partly cloudy. A chance of showers and thunderstorms. Highs in the upper 80s. Lows in the

upper 60s. Sunday and Sunday night, partly cloudy. A slight chance of showers and thunderstorms. Highs in the upper 80s. Lows around 70. Monday and Monday night, mostly clear. A slight chance of showers and thunderstorms. Highs around 90. Lows in the lower 70s. Tuesday and Tuesday night, mostly clear. A slight chance of showers and thunderstorms. Highs in the lower 90s. Lows in the lower 70s. For more detailed weather, water, and climate information, please visit our website at weather.gov/Atlanta. The current time is 12:56 p.m. Eastern Daylight Time. Here are the noon weather observations from around the area. At Athens, it was sunny, the temperature was 81 degrees, dew point 69 degrees, relative humidity 67%, wind variable at 5 miles an hour, pressure was 30.08 inches and steady. At Gainesville, it was mostly sunny and 79, wind southeast at 6. At Winder, it was mostly sunny, the temperature was 79. At Greensboro, it was mostly sunny and 81, wind calm. At Jefferson, it was mostly sunny and 81, wind south at 7. At Monroe, it was partly sunny. At Albertton, it was partly sunny and 85, wind east at 7. At Canyon, it was mostly sunny and 82, wind south at 3. At Clemson, it was partly sunny and 81, wind south at 5. Elsewhere across Georgia, at Atlanta it was mostly sunny and 86, wind east at 5. At Cartersville, the temperature was 84, wind variable at 5. At Lawrenceville, it was mostly sunny and 83, wind east at 8. At Macon, it was cloudy and 78, wind calm. At Rome, it was sunny and 83, wind southeast at 3. At Augusta, it was mostly sunny, the temperature was 85. At Savannah, it was partly sunny and 85, wind variable at 5. Elsewhere across the region, at Chattanooga, it was mostly sunny and 84, wind calm. At Asheville, it was mostly sunny and 78, wind south at 7. At Greenville-Spartanburg, it was partly sunny and 81, wind variable at 5. Here is the hazardous weather outlook. This hazardous weather outlook is for north and central Georgia. For today and tonight, scattered to numerous showers and storms expected this afternoon. Frequent lightning, gusty winds, and locally heavy rainfall will be possible with any storms. And now the extended outlook for the period Thursday through Tuesday, scattered to numerous thunderstorms are expected across portions of the area Thursday through the weekend. Heavy rainfall may lead to localized flooding across North Georgia on Thursday. Spotter information statement, spotter activation will not be needed through tonight. Here is the official forecast from your National Weather Service for the Athens listening area. This afternoon, mostly sunny. A slight chance of showers and thunderstorms early this afternoon. A chance of showers and thunderstorms this afternoon. Highs in the lower 90s. Southeast winds 5 to 10 miles an hour. Chance of rain 30%. Tonight, mostly cloudy with a slight chance of showers and thunderstorms. Lows around 70. Light southeast winds in the evening, becoming light and variable. Chance of rain 20%. Thursday, partly sunny. A chance of showers and thunderstorms in the afternoon. Highs in the upper 80s. South winds 5 to 10 miles an hour. Chance of rain 30%. Thursday night, mostly cloudy. A chance of showers and thunderstorms in the evening. Lows around 70. Light southwest winds. Chance of rain 30%. And now the extended forecast. Friday and Friday night, mostly cloudy. A chance of showers and thunderstorms. Highs in the upper 80s. Lows in the upper 60s. Saturday and Saturday night, partly cloudy. A chance of showers and thunderstorms.

highs in the upper 80s, lows in the upper 60s. Sunday and Sunday night, partly cloudy. A slight chance of showers and thunderstorms. Highs in the upper 80s, lows around 70. Monday and Monday night, mostly clear. A slight chance of showers and thunderstorms. Highs around 90. Lows in the lower 70s. Tuesday and Tuesday night, mostly clear. A slight chance of showers and thunderstorms. Highs in the lower 90s. Lows in the lower 70s. For more detailed weather, water, and climate information, please visit our website at weather.gov/Atlanta. The current time is 1:01 p.m. Eastern Daylight Time. Here are the noon weather observations from around the area. At Athens, it was sunny, the temperature was 81 degrees, dew point 69 degrees, relative humidity 67%, wind variable at 5 miles an hour, pressure was 30.08 inches and steady. At Gainesville, it was mostly sunny and 79, wind southeast at 6. At Winder, it was mostly sunny, the temperature was 79. At Greensboro, it was mostly sunny and 81, wind calm. At Jefferson, it was mostly sunny and 81, wind south at 7. At Monroe, it was partly sunny. At Albertton, it was partly sunny and 85, wind east at 7. At Canyon, it was mostly sunny and 82, wind south at 3. At Clemson, it was partly sunny and 81, wind south at 5. Elsewhere across Georgia, at Atlanta it was mostly sunny and 86, wind east at 5. At Cartersville, the temperature was 84, wind variable at 5. At Lawrenceville, it was mostly sunny and 83, wind east at 8. At Macon, it was cloudy and 78, wind calm. At Rome, it was sunny and 83, wind southeast at 3. At Augusta, it was mostly sunny, the temperature was 85. At Savannah, it was partly sunny and 85, wind variable at 5. Elsewhere across the region, at Chattanooga, it was mostly sunny and 84, wind calm. At Asheville, it was mostly sunny and 78, wind south at 7. At Greenville-Spartanburg, it was partly sunny and 81, wind variable at 5. Here is the hazardous weather outlook. This hazardous weather outlook is for North and Central Georgia. For today and tonight, scattered to numerous showers and storms expected this afternoon. Frequent lightning, gusty winds, and locally heavy rainfall will be possible with any storms. And now the extended outlook for the period Thursday through Tuesday, scattered to numerous thunderstorms are expected across portions of the area Thursday through the weekend. Heavy rainfall may lead to localized flooding across North Georgia on Thursday. Spotter information statement, spotter activation will not be needed through tonight. Here is the official forecast from your National Weather Service for the Athens listening area. This afternoon, mostly sunny. A slight chance of showers and thunderstorms early this afternoon. A chance of showers and thunderstorms this afternoon. Highs in the lower 90s. Southeast winds 5 to 10 miles an hour. Chance of rain 30%. Tonight, mostly cloudy with a slight chance of showers and thunderstorms. Lows around 70. Light southeast winds in the evening, becoming light and variable. Chance of rain 20%. Thursday, partly sunny. A chance of showers and thunderstorms in the afternoon. Highs in the upper 80s. South winds 5 to 10 miles an hour. Chance of rain 30%. Thursday night, mostly cloudy. A chance of showers and thunderstorms in the evening. Lows around 70. Light southwest winds. Chance of rain 30%. And now the extended forecast. Friday and Friday night, mostly cloudy. A chance of showers and thunderstorms. Highs in the upper 80s. Lows in the upper 60s. Saturday and Saturday night.
partly cloudy. A chance of showers and thunderstorms. Highs in the upper 80s. Lows in the upper 60s. Sunday and Sunday night, partly cloudy. A slight chance of showers and thunderstorms. Highs in the upper 80s. Lows around 70. Monday and Monday night, mostly clear. A slight chance of showers and thunderstorms. Highs around 90. Lows in the lower 70s. Tuesday and Tuesday night, mostly clear. A slight chance of showers and thunderstorms. Highs in the lower 90s. Lows in the lower 70s. For more detailed weather, water, and climate information, please visit our website at weather.gov/Atlanta. The current time is 1:06 p.m. Eastern Daylight Time. Here are the 1 p.m. weather observations from around the area. At Athens, it was sunny, the temperature was 85 degrees, dew point 69 degrees, relative humidity 58%, wind calm, pressure was 30.06 inches and falling. At Gainesville, it was sunny and 82, wind east at 5. At Greensboro, it was mostly sunny and 84, wind variable at 5. At Jefferson, it was mostly sunny and 83, wind southwest at 3. At Monroe, it was sunny. At Albertton, it was partly sunny and 87, wind west at 3. At Canyon, it was partly sunny and 87, wind southeast at 6. At Clemson, it was mostly sunny and 84, wind northeast at 5. Elsewhere across Georgia, at Atlanta it was mostly sunny and 86, wind east at 7. At Lawrenceville, it was mostly sunny and 85, wind variable at 5. At Macon, it was cloudy and 80, wind south at 3. At Rome, it was sunny and 87, wind calm. At Augusta, it was partly sunny and 87, wind southwest at 10. At Savannah, it was partly sunny and 87, wind variable at 6. Elsewhere across the region, at Chattanooga, it was partly sunny and 86, wind south at 5. At Asheville, it was mostly sunny and 79, wind southeast at 6 gusting to 17. At Greenville-Spartanburg, it was partly sunny and 83, wind variable at 3. Here is the hazardous weather outlook. This hazardous weather outlook is for North and Central Georgia. For today and tonight, scattered to numerous showers and storms expected this afternoon. Frequent lightning, gusty winds, and locally heavy rainfall will be possible with any storms. And now the extended outlook for the period Thursday through Tuesday, scattered to numerous thunderstorms are expected across portions of the area Thursday through the weekend. Heavy rainfall may lead to localized flooding across North Georgia on Thursday. Spotter information statement, spotter activation will not be needed through tonight. Here is the official forecast from your National Weather Service for the Athens listening area. This afternoon, mostly sunny. A slight chance of showers and thunderstorms early this afternoon. A chance of showers and thunderstorms this afternoon. Highs in the lower 90s. Southeast winds 5 to 10 miles an hour. Chance of rain 30%. Tonight, mostly cloudy with a slight chance of showers and thunderstorms. Lows around 70. Light southeast winds in the evening, becoming light and variable. Chance of rain 20%. Thursday, partly sunny. A chance of showers and thunderstorms in the afternoon. Highs in the upper 80s. South winds 5 to 10 miles an hour. Chance of rain 30%. Thursday night, mostly cloudy. A chance of showers and thunderstorms in the evening. Lows around 70. Light southwest winds. Chance of rain 30%. And now the extended forecast. Friday and Friday night, mostly cloudy. A chance of showers and thunderstorms. Highs in the upper 80s. Lows in the upper 60s. Saturday and Saturday night, partly cloudy. A chance of showers

thunderstorms, highs in the upper 80s, lows in the upper 60s, Sunday and Sunday night, partly cloudy, a slight chance of showers and thunderstorms, highs in the upper 80s, lows around 70, Monday and Monday night, mostly clear, a slight chance of showers and thunderstorms, highs around 90, lows in the lower 70s, Tuesday and Tuesday night, mostly clear, a slight chance of showers and thunderstorms, highs in the lower 90s, lows in the lower 70s. For more detailed weather, water, and climate information, please visit our website at weather.gov/Atlanta. The current time is 1:11 p.m. Eastern Daylight Time. Here are the 1 p.m. weather observations from around the area. At Athens, it was sunny, the temperature was 85 degrees, dew point 69 degrees, relative humidity 58%, wind calm, pressure was 30.06 inches and falling. At Gainesville, it was sunny and 82, wind east at 5. At Greensboro, it was mostly sunny and 84, wind variable at 5. At Jefferson, it was mostly sunny and 83, wind southwest at 3. At Monroe, it was sunny. At Albertton, it was partly sunny and 87, wind west at 3. At Canyon, it was partly sunny and 87, wind southeast at 6. At Clemson, it was mostly sunny and 84, wind northeast at 5. Elsewhere across Georgia, at Atlanta it was mostly sunny and 86, wind east at 7. At Lawrenceville, it was mostly sunny and 85, wind variable at 5. At Macon, it was cloudy and 80, wind south at 3. At Rome, it was sunny and 87, wind calm. At Augusta, it was partly sunny and 87, wind southwest at 10. At Savannah, it was partly sunny and 87, wind variable at 6. Elsewhere across the region, at Chattanooga, it was partly sunny and 86, wind south at 5. At Asheville, it was mostly sunny and 79, wind southeast at 6 gusting to 17. At Greenville-Spartanburg, it was partly sunny and 83, wind variable at 3. Here is the hazardous weather outlook. This hazardous weather outlook is for North and Central Georgia. For today and tonight, scattered to numerous showers and storms expected this afternoon. Frequent lightning, gusty winds, and locally heavy rainfall will be possible with any storms. And now the extended outlook for the period Thursday through Tuesday, scattered to numerous thunderstorms are expected across portions of the area Thursday through the weekend. Heavy rainfall may lead to localized flooding across North Georgia on Thursday. Spotter information statement, spotter activation will not be needed through tonight. Here is the official forecast from your National Weather Service for the Athens listening area. This afternoon, mostly sunny. A slight chance of showers and thunderstorms early this afternoon. A chance of showers and thunderstorms this afternoon. Highs in the lower 90s. Southeast winds 5 to 10 miles an hour. Chance of rain 30%. Tonight, mostly cloudy with a slight chance of showers and thunderstorms. Lows around 70. Light southeast winds in the evening, becoming light and variable. Chance of rain 20%. Thursday, partly sunny. A chance of showers and thunderstorms in the afternoon. Highs in the upper 80s. South winds 5 to 10 miles an hour. Chance of rain 30%. Thursday night, mostly cloudy. A chance of showers and thunderstorms in the evening. Lows around 70. Light southwest winds. Chance of rain 30%. And now the extended forecast. Friday and Friday night, mostly cloudy. A chance of showers and thunderstorms. Highs in the upper 80s. Lows in the upper 60s. Saturday and Saturday night, partly cloudy. A chance of showers and thunderstorms. Highs in the upper 80s.

The current time is 1:16 p.m. Eastern Daylight Time. Here are the 1 p.m. weather observations from around the area. At Athens, it was sunny, the temperature was 85 degrees, dew point 69 degrees, relative humidity 58%, wind calm, pressure was 30.06 inches and falling. At Gainesville, it was sunny and 82, wind east at 5. At Greensboro, it was mostly sunny and 84, wind variable at 5. At Jefferson, it was mostly sunny and 83, wind southwest at 3. At Monroe, it was sunny. At Albertton, it was partly sunny and 87, wind west at 3. At Canyon, it was partly sunny and 87, wind southeast at 6. At Clemson, it was mostly sunny and 84, wind northeast at 5. Elsewhere across Georgia, at Atlanta it was mostly sunny and 86, wind east at 7. At Lawrenceville, it was mostly sunny and 85, wind variable at 5. At Macon, it was cloudy and 80, wind south at 3. At Rome, it was sunny and 87, wind calm. At Augusta, it was partly sunny and 87, wind southwest at 10. At Savannah, it was partly sunny and 87, wind variable at 6. Elsewhere across the region, at Chattanooga, it was partly sunny and 86, wind south at 5. At Asheville, it was mostly sunny and 79, wind southeast at 6 gusting to 17. At Greenville-Spartanburg, it was partly sunny and 83, wind variable at 3. Here is the hazardous weather outlook. This hazardous weather outlook is for North and Central Georgia. For today and tonight, scattered to numerous showers and storms expected this afternoon. Frequent lightning, gusty winds, and locally heavy rainfall will be possible with any storms. And now the extended outlook for the period Thursday through Tuesday, scattered to numerous thunderstorms are expected across portions of the area Thursday through the weekend. Heavy rainfall may lead to localized flooding across North Georgia on Thursday. Spotter information statement, spotter activation will not be needed through tonight. Here is the official forecast from your National Weather Service for the Athens listening area. This afternoon, mostly sunny. A slight chance of showers and thunderstorms early this afternoon. A chance of showers and thunderstorms this afternoon. Highs in the lower 90s. Southeast winds 5 to 10 miles an hour. Chance of rain 30%. Tonight, mostly cloudy with a slight chance of showers and thunderstorms. Lows around 70. Light southeast winds in the evening, becoming light and variable. Chance of rain 20%. Thursday, partly sunny. A chance of showers and thunderstorms in the afternoon. Highs in the upper 80s. South winds 5 to 10 miles an hour. Chance of rain 30%. Thursday night, mostly cloudy. A chance of showers and thunderstorms in the evening. Lows around 70. Light southwest winds. Chance of rain 30%. And now the extended forecast. Friday and Friday night, mostly cloudy. A chance of showers and thunderstorms. Highs in the upper 80s. Lows in the upper 60s. Saturday and Saturday night, partly cloudy. A chance of showers and thunderstorms. Highs in the upper 80s. Lows in the upper 60s. Sunday and Sunday night, partly cloudy. A slight chance of showers and thunderstorms. Highs in the upper 80s. Lows around 70. Monday and Monday night, mostly clear. A slight chance of showers and thunderstorms. Highs around 90. Lows in the lower 70s. Tuesday and Tuesday night, mostly clear. A slight chance of showers and thunderstorms. Highs in the lower 90s. Lows in the lower 70s. For more detailed weather, water, and climate information, please visit our website at weather.gov/Atlanta. The current time is 1:21 p.m.

Eastern Daylight Time. Here are the 1 p.m. weather observations from around the area. At Athens, it was sunny, the temperature was 85 degrees, dew point 69 degrees, relative humidity 58%, wind calm, pressure was 30.06 inches and falling. At Gainesville, it was sunny and 82, wind east at 5. At Greensboro, it was mostly sunny and 84, wind variable at 5. At Jefferson, it was mostly sunny and 83, wind southwest at 3. At Monroe, it was sunny. At Albertton, it was partly sunny and 87, wind west at 3. At Canyon, it was partly sunny and 87, wind southeast at 6. At Clemson, it was mostly sunny and 84, wind northeast at 5. Elsewhere across Georgia, at Atlanta it was mostly sunny and 86, wind east at 7. At Lawrenceville, it was mostly sunny and 85, wind variable at 5. At Macon, it was cloudy and 80, wind south at 3. At Rome, it was sunny and 87, wind calm. At Augusta, it was partly sunny and 87, wind southwest at 10. At Savannah, it was partly sunny and 87, wind variable at 6. Elsewhere across the region, at Chattanooga, it was partly sunny and 86, wind south at 5. At Asheville, it was mostly sunny and 79, wind southeast at 6 gusting to 17. At Greenville-Spartanburg, it was partly sunny and 83, wind variable at 3. Here is the hazardous weather outlook. This hazardous weather outlook is for North and Central Georgia. For today and tonight, scattered to numerous showers and storms expected this afternoon. Frequent lightning, gusty winds, and locally heavy rainfall will be possible with any storms. And now the extended outlook for the period Thursday through Tuesday, scattered to numerous thunderstorms are expected across portions of the area Thursday through the weekend. Heavy rainfall may lead to localized flooding across North Georgia on Thursday. Spotter information statement, spotter activation will not be needed through tonight. Here is the official forecast from your National Weather Service for the Athens listening area. This afternoon, mostly sunny. A slight chance of showers and thunderstorms early this afternoon. A chance of showers and thunderstorms this afternoon. Highs in the lower 90s. Southeast winds 5 to 10 miles an hour. Chance of rain 30%. Tonight, mostly cloudy with a slight chance of showers and thunderstorms. Lows around 70. Light southeast winds in the evening, becoming light and variable. Chance of rain 20%. Thursday, partly sunny. A chance of showers and thunderstorms in the afternoon. Highs in the upper 80s. South winds 5 to 10 miles an hour. Chance of rain 30%. Thursday night, mostly cloudy. A chance of showers and thunderstorms in the evening. Lows around 70. Light southwest winds. Chance of rain 30%. And now the extended forecast. Friday and Friday night, mostly cloudy. A chance of showers and thunderstorms. Highs in the upper 80s. Lows in the upper 60s. Saturday and Saturday night, partly cloudy. A chance of showers and thunderstorms. Highs in the upper 80s. Lows in the upper 60s. Sunday and Sunday night, partly cloudy. A slight chance of showers and thunderstorms. Highs in the upper 80s. Lows around 70. Monday and Monday night, mostly clear. A slight chance of showers and thunderstorms. Highs around 90. Lows in the lower 70s. Tuesday and Tuesday night, mostly clear. A slight chance of showers and thunderstorms. Highs in the lower 90s. Lows in the lower 70s. For more detailed weather, water, and climate information, please visit our website at weather.gov/Atlanta. The current time is 1:26 p.m. Eastern Daylight Time. Here are the

1 p.m. weather observations from around the area. At Athens, it was sunny, the temperature was 85 degrees, dew point 69 degrees, relative humidity 58%, wind calm, pressure was 30.06 inches and falling. At Gainesville, it was sunny and 82, wind east at 5. At Greensboro, it was mostly sunny and 84, wind variable at 5. At Jefferson, it was mostly sunny and 83, wind southwest at 3. At Monroe, it was sunny. At Albertton, it was partly sunny and 87, wind west at 3. At Canyon, it was partly sunny and 87, wind southeast at 6. At Clemson, it was mostly sunny and 84, wind northeast at 5. Elsewhere across Georgia, at Atlanta it was mostly sunny and 86, wind east at 7. At Lawrenceville, it was mostly sunny and 85, wind variable at 5. At Macon, it was cloudy and 80, wind south at 3. At Rome, it was sunny and 87, wind calm. At Augusta, it was partly sunny and 87, wind southwest at 10. At Savannah, it was partly sunny and 87, wind variable at 6. Elsewhere across the region, at Chattanooga, it was partly sunny and 86, wind south at 5. At Asheville, it was mostly sunny and 79, wind southeast at 6 gusting to 17. At Greenville-Spartanburg, it was partly sunny and 83, wind variable at 3. Here is the hazardous weather outlook. This hazardous weather outlook is for north and central Georgia. For today and tonight, scattered to numerous showers and storms expected this afternoon. Frequent lightning, gusty winds, and locally heavy rainfall will be possible with any storms. And now the extended outlook for the period Thursday through Tuesday, scattered to numerous thunderstorms are expected across portions of the area Thursday through the weekend. Heavy rainfall may lead to localized flooding across North Georgia on Thursday. Spotter information statement, spotter activation will not be needed through tonight. Here is the official forecast from your National Weather Service for the Athens listening area. This afternoon, mostly sunny. A slight chance of showers and thunderstorms early this afternoon. A chance of showers and thunderstorms this afternoon. Highs in the lower 90s. Southeast winds 5 to 10 miles an hour. Chance of rain 30%. Tonight, mostly cloudy with a slight chance of showers and thunderstorms. Lows around 70. Light southeast winds in the evening, becoming light and variable. Chance of rain 20%. Thursday, partly sunny. A chance of showers and thunderstorms in the afternoon. Highs in the upper 80s. South winds 5 to 10 miles an hour. Chance of rain 30%. Thursday night, mostly cloudy. A chance of showers and thunderstorms in the evening. Lows around 70. Light southwest winds. Chance of rain 30%. And now the extended forecast. Friday and Friday night, mostly cloudy. A chance of showers and thunderstorms. Highs in the upper 80s. Lows in the upper 60s. Saturday and Saturday night, partly cloudy. A chance of showers and thunderstorms. Highs in the upper 80s. Lows in the upper 60s. Sunday and Sunday night, partly cloudy. A slight chance of showers and thunderstorms. Highs in the upper 80s. Lows around 70. Monday and Monday night, mostly clear. A slight chance of showers and thunderstorms. Highs around 90. Lows in the lower 70s. Tuesday and Tuesday night, mostly clear. A slight chance of showers and thunderstorms. Highs in the lower 90s. Lows in the lower 70s. For more detailed weather, water, and climate information, please visit our website at weather.gov/Atlanta. The current time is 1:31 p.m. Eastern Daylight Time. Here are the 1 p.m. weather observations from around the area.

at Athens. It was sunny. The temperature was 85 degrees. Dew point 69 degrees. Relative humidity 58%. Wind calm. Pressure was 30.06 inches and falling. At Gainesville, it was sunny and 82, wind east at 5. At Greensboro, it was mostly sunny and 84, wind variable at 5. At Jefferson, it was mostly sunny and 83, wind southwest at 3. At Monroe, it was sunny. At Albertton, it was partly sunny and 87, wind west at 3. At Canyon, it was partly sunny and 87, wind southeast at 6. At Clemson, it was mostly sunny and 84, wind northeast at 5. Elsewhere across Georgia, at Atlanta it was mostly sunny and 86, wind east at 7. At Lawrenceville, it was mostly sunny and 85, wind variable at 5. At Macon, it was cloudy and 80, wind south at 3. At Rome, it was sunny and 87, wind calm. At Augusta, it was partly sunny and 87, wind southwest at 10. At Savannah, it was partly sunny and 87, wind variable at 6. Elsewhere across the region, at Chattanooga, it was partly sunny and 86, wind south at 5. At Asheville, it was mostly sunny and 79, wind southeast at 6 gusting to 17. At Greenville-Spartanburg, it was partly sunny and 83, wind variable at 3. It's gusting to 17. At Greenville-Spartanburg, it was partly sunny and 83, wind variable at 3. Here is the hazardous weather outlook. This hazardous weather outlook is for North and Central Georgia. For today and tonight, scattered to numerous showers and storms expected this afternoon. Frequent lightning, gusty winds, and locally heavy rainfall will be possible with any storms. And now the extended outlook for the period Thursday through Tuesday. Scattered to numerous thunderstorms are expected across portions of the area Thursday through the weekend. Heavy rainfall may lead to localized flooding across North Georgia on Thursday. Spotter information statement. Spotter activation will not be needed through tonight. Here is the hazardous weather outlook. This hazardous weather outlook is for North and Central Georgia. For this afternoon and tonight, scattered showers and thunderstorms are expected this afternoon. Frequent cloud-to-ground lightning, gusty winds, and locally heavy rainfall will be possible with any storms. And now the extended outlook for the period Thursday through Tuesday. Scattered to numerous thunderstorms are expected across parts of the area Thursday through the weekend. Heavy rainfall may lead to localized flash flooding across North Georgia and parts of Central Georgia on Thursday. Spotter information statement. Spotter activation will not be needed through tonight. Here is the official forecast from your National Weather Service for the Athens listening area. This afternoon, mostly sunny. A slight chance of showers and thunderstorms early this afternoon. A chance of showers and thunderstorms this afternoon. Highs in the lower 90s. Southeast winds 5 to 10 miles an hour. Chance of rain 30%. Tonight, mostly cloudy with a slight chance of showers and thunderstorms. Lows around 70. Light southeast winds in the evening, becoming light and variable. Chance of rain 20%. Thursday, partly sunny. A chance of showers and thunderstorms in the afternoon. Highs in the upper 80s. South winds 5 to 10 miles an hour. Chance of rain 30%. Thursday night, mostly cloudy. A chance of showers and thunderstorms in the evening. Lows around 70. Light southwest winds. Chance of rain 30%. And now the extended forecast. Friday and Friday night, mostly cloudy. A chance of showers and thunderstorms. Highs in the upper 80s. Lows in the upper 60s. Saturday and Saturday night, partly cloudy. A chance of showers and thunderstorms. Highs in the upper 80s. Lows in the upper 60s. Sunday and Sunday night, partly cloudy.

a slight chance of showers and thunderstorms. Highs in the upper 80s. Lows around 70. Monday and Monday night, mostly clear. A slight chance of showers and thunderstorms. Highs around 90. Lows in the lower 70s. Tuesday and Tuesday night, mostly clear. A slight chance of showers and thunderstorms. Highs in the lower 90s. Lows in the lower 70s. 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The current time is 1:37 p.m. Eastern Daylight Time. Here are the 1 p.m. weather observations from around the area. At Athens, it was sunny, the temperature was 85 degrees, dew point 69 degrees, relative humidity 58%, wind calm, pressure was 30.06 inches and falling. At Gainesville, it was sunny and 82, wind east at 5. At Greensboro, it was mostly sunny and 84, wind variable at 5. At Jefferson, it was mostly sunny and 83, wind southwest at 3. At Monroe, it was sunny. At Albertton, it was partly sunny and 87, wind west at 3. At Canyon, it was partly sunny and 87, wind southeast at 6. At Clemson, it was mostly sunny and 84, wind northeast at 5. Elsewhere across Georgia, at Atlanta it was mostly sunny and 86, wind east at 7. At Lawrenceville, it was mostly sunny and 85, wind variable at 5. At Macon, it was cloudy and 80, wind south at 3. At Rome, it was sunny and 87, wind calm. At Augusta, it was partly sunny and 87, wind southwest at 10. At Savannah, it was partly sunny and 87, wind variable at 6. Elsewhere across the region, at Chattanooga, it was partly sunny and 86, wind south at 5. At Asheville, it was mostly sunny and 79, wind southeast at 6 gusting to 17. At Greenville-Spartanburg, it was partly sunny and 83, wind variable at 3. Here is the hazardous weather outlook. This hazardous weather outlook is for North and Central Georgia. For this afternoon and tonight, scattered showers and thunderstorms are expected this afternoon. Frequent cloud-to-ground lightning, gusty winds, and locally heavy rainfall will be possible with any storms. And now the extended outlook for the period Thursday through Tuesday. Scattered to numerous thunderstorms are expected across parts of the area Thursday through the weekend. Heavy rainfall may lead to localized flash flooding across North Georgia and parts of Central Georgia on Thursday. Spotter information statement, spotter activation will not be needed through tonight. Here is the official forecast from your National Weather Service for the Athens listening area. This afternoon, mostly sunny. A slight chance of showers and thunderstorms early this afternoon. A chance of showers and thunderstorms this afternoon. Highs in the lower 90s. Southeast winds 5 to 10 miles an hour. Chance of rain 30%. Tonight, mostly cloudy with a slight chance of showers and thunderstorms. Lows around 70. Light southeast winds in the evening, becoming light and variable. Chance of rain 20%. Thursday, partly sunny. A chance of showers and thunderstorms in the afternoon. Highs in the upper 80s. South winds 5 to 10 miles an hour. Chance of rain 30%. Thursday night, mostly cloudy. A chance of showers and thunderstorms in the evening. Lows around 70. Light southwest winds. Chance of rain 30%. And now the extended forecast. Friday and Friday night, mostly cloudy. A chance of showers and thunderstorms. Highs in the upper 80s. Lows in the upper 60s. Saturday and Saturday night, partly cloudy. A chance of showers and thunderstorms. Highs in the upper 80s. Lows in the upper 60s. Sunday and Sunday night, partly cloudy.

a slight chance of showers and thunderstorms. Highs in the upper 80s. Lows around 70. Monday and Monday night, mostly clear. A slight chance of showers and thunderstorms. Highs around 90. Lows in the lower 70s. Tuesday and Tuesday night, mostly clear. A slight chance of showers and thunderstorms. Highs in the lower 90s. Lows in the lower 70s. For more detailed weather, water, and climate information, please visit our website at weather.gov/Atlanta. 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The current time is 1:42 p.m. Eastern Daylight Time. Here are the 1 p.m. weather observations from around the area. At Athens, it was sunny, the temperature was 85 degrees, dew point 69 degrees, relative humidity 58%, wind calm, pressure was 30.06 inches and falling. At Gainesville, it was sunny and 82, wind east at 5. At Greensboro, it was mostly sunny and 84, wind variable at 5. At Jefferson, it was mostly sunny and 83, wind southwest at 3. At Monroe, it was sunny. At Elberton, it was partly sunny and 87, wind west at 3. At Canyon, it was partly sunny and 87, wind southeast at 6. At Clemson, it was mostly sunny and 84, wind northeast at 5. Elsewhere across Georgia, at Atlanta it was mostly sunny and 86, wind east at 7. At Lawrenceville, it was mostly sunny and 85, wind variable at 5. At Macon, it was cloudy and 80, wind south at 3. At Rome, it was sunny and 87, wind calm. At Augusta, it was partly sunny and 87, wind southwest at 10. At Savannah, it was partly sunny and 87, wind variable at 6. Elsewhere across the region, at Chattanooga, it was partly sunny and 86, wind south at 5. At Asheville, it was mostly sunny and 79, wind southeast at 6 gusting to 17. At Greenville-Spartanburg, it was partly sunny and 83, wind variable at 3. Here is the hazardous weather outlook. This hazardous weather outlook is for North and Central Georgia. For this afternoon and tonight, scattered showers and thunderstorms are expected this afternoon. Frequent cloud-to-ground lightning, gusty winds, and locally heavy rainfall will be possible with any storms. And now the extended outlook for the period Thursday through Tuesday, scattered to numerous thunderstorms are expected across parts of the area Thursday through the weekend. Heavy rainfall may lead to localized flash flooding across North Georgia and parts of Central Georgia on Thursday. Spotter information statement, spotter activation will not be needed through tonight. Here is the official forecast from your National Weather Service for the Athens listening area. This afternoon, mostly sunny. A slight chance of showers and thunderstorms early this afternoon. A chance of showers and thunderstorms this afternoon. Highs in the lower 90s. Southeast winds 5 to 10 miles an hour. Chance of rain 30%. Tonight, mostly cloudy with a slight chance of showers and thunderstorms. Lows around 70. Light southeast winds in the evening, becoming light and variable. Chance of rain 20%. Thursday, partly sunny. A chance of showers and thunderstorms in the afternoon. Highs in the upper 80s.

south, winds 5 to 10 miles an hour. Chance of rain 30%. Thursday night, mostly cloudy. A chance of showers and thunderstorms in the evening. Lows around 70. Light southwest winds. Chance of rain 30%. And now the extended forecast. Friday and Friday night, mostly cloudy. A chance of showers and thunderstorms. Highs in the upper 80s. Lows in the upper 60s. Saturday and Saturday night, partly cloudy. A chance of showers and thunderstorms. Highs in the upper 80s. Lows in the upper 60s. Sunday and Sunday night, partly cloudy. A slight chance of showers and thunderstorms. Highs in the upper 80s. Lows around 70. Monday and Monday night, mostly clear. A slight chance of showers and thunderstorms. Highs around 90. Lows in the lower 70s. Tuesday and Tuesday night, mostly clear. A slight chance of showers and thunderstorms. Highs in the lower 90s. Lows in the lower 70s. For more detailed weather, water, and climate information, please visit our website at weather.gov/Atlanta. The current time is 1:47 p.m. Eastern Daylight Time. Here are the 1 p.m. weather observations from around the area. At Athens, it was sunny, the temperature was 85 degrees, dew point 69 degrees, relative humidity 58%, wind calm, pressure was 30.06 inches and falling. At Gainesville, it was sunny and 82, wind east at 5. At Greensboro, it was mostly sunny and 84, wind variable at 5. At Jefferson, it was mostly sunny and 83, wind southwest at 3. At Monroe, it was sunny. At Albertton, it was partly sunny and 87, wind west at 3. At Canyon, it was partly sunny and 87, wind southeast at 6. At Clemson, it was mostly sunny and 84, wind northeast at 5. Elsewhere across Georgia, at Atlanta it was mostly sunny and 86, wind east at 7. At Lawrenceville, it was mostly sunny and 85, wind variable at 5. At Macon, it was cloudy and 80, wind south at 3. At Rome, it was sunny and 87, wind calm. At Augusta, it was partly sunny and 87, wind southwest at 10. At Savannah, it was partly sunny and 87, wind variable at 6. Elsewhere across the region, at Chattanooga, it was partly sunny and 86, wind south at 5. At Asheville, it was mostly sunny and 79, wind southeast at 6 gusting to 17. At Greenville-Spartanburg, it was partly sunny and 83, wind variable at 3. Here is the hazardous weather outlook. This hazardous weather outlook is for North and Central Georgia. For this afternoon and tonight, scattered showers and thunderstorms are expected this afternoon. Frequent cloud-to-ground lightning, gusty winds, and locally heavy rainfall will be possible with any storms. And now the extended outlook for the period Thursday through Tuesday. Scattered to numerous thunderstorms are expected across parts of the area Thursday through the weekend. Heavy rainfall may lead to localized flash flooding across North Georgia and parts of Central Georgia on Thursday. Spotter information statement. Spotter activation will not be needed through tonight. Here is the official forecast from your National Weather Service for the Athens listening area. This afternoon, mostly sunny. A slight chance of showers and thunderstorms early this afternoon. A chance of showers and thunderstorms this afternoon. Highs in the lower 90s. Southeast winds 5 to 10 miles an hour. Chance of rain 30%. Tonight, mostly cloudy with a slight chance of showers and thunderstorms. Lows around 70. Light southeast winds in the evening, becoming light and variable. Chance of rain 20%. Thursday, partly sunny. A chance of showers and thunderstorms in the afternoon. Highs in the upper

south, winds 5 to 10 miles an hour. Chance of rain 30%. Thursday night, mostly cloudy. A chance of showers and thunderstorms in the evening. Lows around 70. Light southwest winds. Chance of rain 30%. And now the extended forecast. Friday and Friday night, mostly cloudy. A chance of showers and thunderstorms. Highs in the upper 80s. Lows in the upper 60s. Saturday and Saturday night, partly cloudy. A chance of showers and thunderstorms. Highs in the upper 80s. Lows in the upper 60s. Sunday and Sunday night, partly cloudy. A slight chance of showers and thunderstorms. Highs in the upper 80s. Lows around 70. Monday and Monday night, mostly clear. A slight chance of showers and thunderstorms. Highs around 90. Lows in the lower 70s. Tuesday and Tuesday night, mostly clear. A slight chance of showers and thunderstorms. Highs in the lower 90s. Lows in the lower 70s. For more detailed weather, water, and climate information, please visit our website at weather.gov/Atlanta. The current time is 1:52 p.m. Eastern Daylight Time. Here are the 1 p.m. weather observations from around the area. At Athens, it was sunny, the temperature was 85 degrees, dew point 69 degrees, relative humidity 58%, wind calm, pressure was 30.06 inches and falling. At Gainesville, it was sunny and 82, wind east at 5. At Greensboro, it was mostly sunny and 84, wind variable at 5. At Jefferson, it was mostly sunny and 83, wind southwest at 3. At Monroe, it was sunny. At Albertton, it was partly sunny and 87, wind west at 3. At Canyon, it was partly sunny and 87, wind southeast at 6. At Clemson, it was mostly sunny and 84, wind northeast at 5. Elsewhere across Georgia, at Atlanta it was mostly sunny and 86, wind east at 7. At Lawrenceville, it was mostly sunny and 85, wind variable at 5. At Macon, it was cloudy and 80, wind south at 3. At Rome, it was sunny and 87, wind calm. At Augusta, it was partly sunny and 87, wind southwest at 10. At Savannah, it was partly sunny and 87, wind variable at 6. Elsewhere across the region, at Chattanooga, it was partly sunny and 86, wind south at 5. At Asheville, it was mostly sunny and 79, wind southeast at 6 gusting to 17. At Greenville-Spartanburg, it was partly sunny and 83, wind variable at 3. Here is the hazardous weather outlook. This hazardous weather outlook is for North and Central Georgia. For this afternoon and tonight, scattered showers and thunderstorms are expected this afternoon. Frequent cloud-to-ground lightning, gusty winds, and locally heavy rainfall will be possible with any storms. And now the extended outlook for the period Thursday through Tuesday, scattered to numerous thunderstorms are expected across parts of the area Thursday through the weekend. Heavy rainfall may lead to localized flash flooding across North Georgia and parts of Central Georgia on Thursday. Spotter information statement, spotter activation will not be needed through tonight. Here is the official forecast from your National Weather Service for the Athens listening area. This afternoon, mostly sunny. A slight chance of showers and thunderstorms early this afternoon. A chance of showers and thunderstorms this afternoon. Highs in the lower 90s. Southeast winds 5 to 10 miles an hour. Chance of rain 30%. Tonight, mostly cloudy with a slight chance of showers and thunderstorms. Lows around 70. Light southeast winds in the evening, becoming light and variable. Chance of rain 20%. Thursday, partly sunny. A chance of showers and thunderstorms in the afternoon. Highs in the upper 80s.

south, winds 5 to 10 miles an hour. Chance of rain 30%. Thursday night, mostly cloudy. A chance of showers and thunderstorms in the evening. Lows around 70. Light southwest winds. Chance of rain 30%. And now the extended forecast. Friday and Friday night, mostly cloudy. A chance of showers and thunderstorms. Highs in the upper 80s. Lows in the upper 60s. Saturday and Saturday night, partly cloudy. A chance of showers and thunderstorms. Highs in the upper 80s. Lows in the upper 60s. Sunday and Sunday night, partly cloudy. A slight chance of showers and thunderstorms. Highs in the upper 80s. Lows around 70. Monday and Monday night, mostly clear. A slight chance of showers and thunderstorms. Highs around 90. Lows in the lower 70s. Tuesday and Tuesday night, mostly clear. A slight chance of showers and thunderstorms. Highs in the lower 90s. Lows in the lower 70s. For more detailed weather, water, and climate information, please visit our website at weather.gov/Atlanta. The current time is 1:57 p.m. Eastern Daylight Time. Here are the 1 p.m. weather observations from around the area. At Athens, it was sunny, the temperature was 85 degrees, dew point 69 degrees, relative humidity 58%, wind calm, pressure was 30.06 inches and falling. At Gainesville, it was sunny and 82, wind east at 5. At Greensboro, it was mostly sunny and 84, wind variable at 5. At Jefferson, it was mostly sunny and 83, wind southwest at 3. At Monroe, it was sunny. At Albertton, it was partly sunny and 87, wind west at 3. At Canyon, it was partly sunny and 87, wind southeast at 6. At Clemson, it was mostly sunny and 84, wind northeast at 5. Elsewhere across Georgia, at Atlanta it was mostly sunny and 86, wind east at 7. At Lawrenceville, it was mostly sunny and 85, wind variable at 5. At Macon, it was cloudy and 80, wind south at 3. At Rome, it was sunny and 87, wind calm. At Augusta, it was partly sunny and 87, wind southwest at 10. At Savannah, it was partly sunny and 87, wind variable at 6. Elsewhere across the region, at Chattanooga, it was partly sunny and 86, wind south at 5. At Asheville, it was mostly sunny and 79, wind southeast at 6 gusting to 17. At Greenville-Spartanburg, it was partly sunny and 83, wind variable at 3. Here is the hazardous weather outlook. This hazardous weather outlook is for North and Central Georgia. For this afternoon and tonight, scattered showers and thunderstorms are expected this afternoon. Frequent cloud-to-ground lightning, gusty winds, and locally heavy rainfall will be possible with any storms. And now the extended outlook for the period Thursday through Tuesday. Scattered to numerous thunderstorms are expected across parts of the area Thursday through the weekend. Heavy rainfall may lead to localized flash flooding across North Georgia and parts of Central Georgia on Thursday. Spotter information statement. Spotter activation will not be needed through tonight. Here is the official forecast from your National Weather Service for the Athens listening area. This afternoon, mostly sunny. A slight chance of showers and thunderstorms early this afternoon. A chance of showers and thunderstorms this afternoon. Highs in the lower 90s. Southeast winds 5 to 10 miles an hour. Chance of rain 30%. Tonight, mostly cloudy with a slight chance of showers and thunderstorms. Lows around 70. Light southeast winds in the evening, becoming light and variable. Chance of rain 20%. Thursday, partly sunny. A chance of showers and thunderstorms in the afternoon. Highs in the upper 80s.

south, winds 5 to 10 miles an hour. Chance of rain 30%. Thursday night, mostly cloudy. A chance of showers and thunderstorms in the evening. Lows around 70. Light southwest winds. Chance of rain 30%. And now the extended forecast. Friday and Friday night, mostly cloudy. A chance of showers and thunderstorms. Highs in the upper 80s. Lows in the upper 60s. Saturday and Saturday night, partly cloudy. A chance of showers and thunderstorms. Highs in the upper 80s. Lows in the upper 60s. Sunday and Sunday night, partly cloudy. A slight chance of showers and thunderstorms. Highs in the upper 80s. Lows around 70. Monday and Monday night, mostly clear. A slight chance of showers and thunderstorms. Highs around 90. Lows in the lower 70s. Tuesday and Tuesday night, mostly clear. A slight chance of showers and thunderstorms. Highs in the lower 90s. Lows in the lower 70s. For more detailed weather, water, and climate information, please visit our website at weather.gov/Atlanta. The current time is 2:02 p.m. Eastern Daylight Time. Here are the 1 p.m. weather observations from around the area. At Athens, it was sunny, the temperature was 85 degrees, dew point 69 degrees, relative humidity 58%, wind calm, pressure was 30.06 inches and falling. At Gainesville, it was sunny and 82, wind east at 5. At Greensboro, it was mostly sunny and 84, wind variable at 5. At Jefferson, it was mostly sunny and 83, wind southwest at 3. At Monroe, it was sunny. At Albertton, it was partly sunny and 87, wind west at 3. At Canyon, it was partly sunny and 87, wind southeast at 6. At Clemson, it was mostly sunny and 84, wind northeast at 5. Elsewhere across Georgia, at Atlanta it was mostly sunny and 86, wind east at 7. At Lawrenceville, it was mostly sunny and 85, wind variable at 5. At Macon, it was cloudy and 80, wind south at 3. At Rome, it was sunny and 87, wind calm. At Augusta, it was partly sunny and 87, wind southwest at 10. At Savannah, it was partly sunny and 87, wind variable at 6. Elsewhere across the region, at Chattanooga, it was partly sunny and 86, wind south at 5. At Asheville, it was mostly sunny and 79, wind southeast at 6 gusting to 17. At Greenville-Spartanburg, it was partly sunny and 83, wind variable at 3. Here are the 2 p.m. weather observations from around the area. At Athens, it was sunny, the temperature was 87 degrees, dew point 67 degrees, relative humidity 51%, wind calm, pressure was 30.03 inches and falling. At Gainesville, it was mostly sunny and 85, wind northwest at 5. At Winder, it was mostly sunny, the temperature was 82. At Greensboro, it was partly cloudy and 86, wind variable at 5. At Jefferson, it was sunny and 84, wind calm. At Monroe, it was partly sunny. At Albertton, it was mostly sunny and 89, wind south at 5. At Canyon, it was mostly sunny and 86, wind calm. At Clemson, it was mostly sunny and 84, wind calm. Elsewhere across Georgia, at Atlanta it was partly sunny and 87, wind west at 5. At Cartersville, the temperature was 90, wind northwest at 5. At Lawrenceville, it was partly sunny and 86, wind east at 6. At Macon, it was mostly sunny and 82, wind calm. At Rome, it was mostly sunny and 88, wind calm. At Augusta, it was cloudy and 87, wind variable at 3. At Savannah, it was partly sunny and 87,
with Southeast at 5. Elsewhere across the region, at Chattanooga, it was partly sunny and 87, wind southwest at 3. At Asheville, it was mostly sunny and 81, wind south at 8. At Greenville-Spartanburg, it was partly sunny and 84, wind variable at 3. Here is the hazardous weather outlook. This hazardous weather outlook is for north and central Georgia. For this afternoon and tonight, scattered showers and thunderstorms are expected this afternoon. Frequent cloud-to-ground lightning, gusty winds, and locally heavy rainfall will be possible with any storms. And now the extended outlook for the period Thursday through Tuesday. Scattered to numerous thunderstorms are expected across parts of the area Thursday through the weekend. Heavy rainfall may lead to localized flash flooding across North Georgia and parts of Central Georgia on Thursday. Spotter information statement. Spotter activation will not be needed through tonight. Here is the official forecast from your National Weather Service for the Athens listening area. This afternoon, mostly sunny. A slight chance of showers and thunderstorms early this afternoon. A chance of showers and thunderstorms this afternoon. Highs in the lower 90s. Southeast winds 5 to 10 miles an hour. Chance of rain 30%. Tonight, mostly cloudy with a slight chance of showers and thunderstorms. Lows around 70. Light southeast winds in the evening, becoming light and variable. Chance of rain 20%. Thursday, partly sunny. A chance of showers and thunderstorms in the afternoon. Highs in the upper 80s. South winds 5 to 10 miles an hour. Chance of rain 30%. Thursday night, mostly cloudy. A chance of showers and thunderstorms in the evening. Lows around 70. Light southwest winds. Chance of rain 30%. And now the extended forecast. Friday and Friday night, mostly cloudy. A chance of showers and thunderstorms. Highs in the upper 80s. Lows in the upper 60s. Saturday and Saturday night, partly cloudy. A chance of showers and thunderstorms. Highs in the upper 80s. Lows in the upper 60s. Sunday and Sunday night, partly cloudy. A slight chance of showers and thunderstorms. Highs in the upper 80s. Lows around 70. Monday and Monday night, mostly clear. A slight chance of showers and thunderstorms. Highs around 90. Lows in the lower 70s. Tuesday and Tuesday night, mostly clear. A slight chance of showers and thunderstorms. Highs in the lower 90s. Lows in the lower 70s. For more detailed weather, water, and climate information, please visit our website at weather.gov/Atlanta. The current time is 2:09 p.m. Eastern Daylight Time. Here are the 2 p.m. weather observations from around the area. At Athens, it was sunny, the temperature was 87 degrees, dew point 67 degrees, relative humidity 51%, wind calm, pressure was 30.03 inches and falling. At Gainesville, it was mostly sunny and 85, wind northwest at 5. At Winder, it was mostly sunny, the temperature was 82. At Greensboro, it was partly cloudy and 86, wind variable at 5. At Jefferson, it was sunny and 84, wind calm. At Monroe, it was partly sunny. At Elberton, it was mostly sunny and 89, wind south at 5. At Canyon, it was mostly sunny and 86, wind calm. At Clemson, it was mostly sunny and 84, wind calm. Elsewhere across Georgia, at Atlanta it was partly sunny and 87, wind west at 5. At Cartersville, the temperature was 90, wind northwest at 5. At Lawrenceville, it was partly sunny and 86, wind east at 6. At Macon, it was mostly sunny and 82, wind calm. At Rome, it was mostly sunny and 88, wind calm. At Augusta,
It was cloudy

87, wind variable at 3. At Savannah, it was partly sunny and 87, wind southeast at 5. Elsewhere across the region, at Chattanooga, it was partly sunny and 87, wind southwest at 3. At Asheville, it was mostly sunny and 81, wind south at 8. At Greenville-Spartanburg, it was partly sunny and 84, wind variable at 3. Here are the 2 p.m. weather observations from around the area. At Athens, it was sunny, the temperature was 87 degrees, dew point 67 degrees, relative humidity 51%, wind calm, pressure was 30.03 inches and falling. At Gainesville, it was mostly sunny and 85, wind northwest at 5. At Winder, it was mostly sunny, the temperature was 82. At Greensboro, it was partly cloudy and 86, wind variable at 5. At Jefferson, it was sunny and 84, wind calm. At Monroe, it was partly sunny. At Albertton, it was mostly sunny and 89, wind south at 5. At Canyon, it was mostly sunny and 86, wind calm. At Clemson, it was mostly sunny and 84, wind calm. Elsewhere across Georgia, at Atlanta it was partly sunny and 87, wind west at 5. At Cartersville, the temperature was 90, wind northwest at 5. At Lawrenceville, it was partly sunny and 86, wind east at 6. At Macon, it was mostly sunny and 82, wind calm. At Rome, it was mostly sunny and 88, wind calm. At Augusta, it was cloudy and 87, wind variable at 3. At Savannah, it was partly sunny and 87, wind southeast at 5. Elsewhere across the region, at Chattanooga, it was partly sunny and 87, wind southwest at 3. At Asheville, it was mostly sunny and 81, wind south at 8. At Greenville-Spartanburg, it was partly sunny and 84, wind variable at 3. Here is the hazardous weather outlook. This hazardous weather outlook is for north and central Georgia. For this afternoon and tonight, scattered showers and thunderstorms are expected this afternoon. Frequent cloud-to-ground lightning, gusty winds, and locally heavy rainfall will be possible with any storms. And now the extended outlook for the period Thursday through Tuesday. Scattered to numerous thunderstorms are expected across parts of the area Thursday through the weekend. Heavy rainfall may lead to localized flash flooding across North Georgia and parts of Central Georgia on Thursday. Spotter information statement. Spotter activation will not be needed through tonight. Here is the official forecast from your National Weather Service for the Athens listening area. This afternoon, mostly sunny. A slight chance of showers and thunderstorms early this afternoon. A chance of showers and thunderstorms this afternoon. Highs in the lower 90s. Southeast winds 5 to 10 miles an hour. Chance of rain 30%. Tonight, mostly cloudy with a slight chance of showers and thunderstorms. Lows around 70. Light southeast winds in the evening, becoming light and variable. Chance of rain 20%. Thursday, partly sunny. A chance of showers and thunderstorms in the afternoon. Highs in the upper 80s. South winds 5 to 10 miles an hour. Chance of rain 30%. Thursday night, mostly cloudy. A chance of showers and thunderstorms in the evening. Lows around 70. Light southwest winds. Chance of rain 30%. And now the extended forecast. Friday and Friday night, mostly cloudy. A chance of showers and thunderstorms. Highs in the upper 80s. Lows in the upper 60s. Saturday and Saturday night, partly cloudy. A chance of showers and thunderstorms. Highs in the upper 80s. Lows in the upper 60s. Sunday and Sunday night, partly cloudy. A slight chance of showers and thunderstorms. Highs in the upper 80s. Lows around 70. Monday and Monday night, most

Dew point 67 degrees. Relative humidity 51%. Wind calm. Pressure was 30.03 inches and falling. At Gainesville, it was mostly sunny and 85. Wind northwest at 5. At Winder, it was mostly sunny. The temperature was 82. At Greensboro, it was partly cloudy and 86. Wind variable at 5. At Jefferson, it was sunny and 84. Wind calm. At Monroe, it was partly sunny. At Albertton, it was mostly sunny and 89. Wind south at 5. At Canyon, it was mostly sunny and 86. Wind calm. At Clemson, it was mostly sunny and 84, wind calm. Elsewhere across Georgia, at Atlanta it was partly sunny and 87, wind west at 5. At Cartersville, the temperature was 90, wind northwest at 5. At Lawrenceville, it was partly sunny and 86, wind east at 6. At Macon, it was mostly sunny and 82, wind calm. At Rome, it was mostly sunny and 88, wind calm. At Augusta, it was cloudy and 87, wind variable at 3. At Savannah, it was partly sunny and 87, wind southeast at 5. Elsewhere across the region, at Chattanooga, it was partly sunny and 87, wind southwest at 3. At Asheville, it was mostly sunny and 81, wind south at 8. At Greenville-Spartanburg, it was partly sunny and 84, wind variable at 3. Here is the hazardous weather outlook. This hazardous weather outlook is for north and central Georgia. For this afternoon and tonight, scattered showers and thunderstorms are expected this afternoon. Frequent cloud-to-ground lightning, gusty winds, and locally heavy rainfall will be possible with any storms. And now the extended outlook for the period Thursday through Tuesday. Scattered to numerous thunderstorms are expected across parts of the area Thursday through the weekend. Heavy rainfall may lead to localized flash flooding across North Georgia and parts of Central Georgia on Thursday. Spotter information statement. Spotter activation will not be needed through tonight. Here is the official forecast from your National Weather Service for the Athens listening area. This afternoon, mostly sunny. A slight chance of showers and thunderstorms early this afternoon. A chance of showers and thunderstorms this afternoon. Highs in the lower 90s. Southeast winds 5 to 10 miles an hour. Chance of rain 30%. Tonight, mostly cloudy with a slight chance of showers and thunderstorms. Lows around 70. Light southeast winds in the evening, becoming light and variable. Chance of rain 20%. Thursday, partly sunny. A chance of showers and thunderstorms in the afternoon. Highs in the upper 80s. South winds 5 to 10 miles an hour. Chance of rain 30%. Thursday night, mostly cloudy. A chance of showers and thunderstorms in the evening. Lows around 70. Light southwest winds. Chance of rain 30%. And now the extended forecast. Friday and Friday night, mostly cloudy. A chance of showers and thunderstorms. Highs in the upper 80s. Lows in the upper 60s. Saturday and Saturday night, partly cloudy. A chance of showers and thunderstorms. Highs in the upper 80s. Lows in the upper 60s. Sunday and Sunday night, partly cloudy. A slight chance of showers and thunderstorms. Highs in the upper 80s. Lows around 70. Monday and Monday night, mostly clear. A slight chance of showers and thunderstorms. Highs around 90. Lows in the lower 70s. Tuesday and Tuesday night, mostly clear. A slight chance of showers and thunderstorms. Highs in the lower 90s. Lows in the lower 70s. For more detailed weather, water, and climate information, please visit our website at weather.gov/Atlanta. The current time is 2:22 p.m. Eastern Daylight Time. Here are the 2 p.m.

observations from around the area. At Athens, it was sunny, the temperature was 87 degrees, dew point 67 degrees, relative humidity 51%, wind calm, pressure was 30.03 inches and falling. At Gainesville, it was mostly sunny and 85, wind northwest at 5. At Winder, it was mostly sunny, the temperature was 82. At Greensboro, it was partly cloudy and 86, wind variable at 5. At Jefferson, it was sunny and 84, wind calm. At Monroe, it was partly sunny. At Albertton, it was mostly sunny and 89, wind south at 5. At Canyon, it was mostly sunny and 86, wind calm. At Clemson, it was mostly sunny and 84, wind calm. Elsewhere across Georgia, at Atlanta it was partly sunny and 87, wind west at 5. At Cartersville, the temperature was 90, wind northwest at 5. At Lawrenceville, it was partly sunny and 86, wind east at 6. At Macon, it was mostly sunny and 82, wind calm. At Rome, it was mostly sunny and 88, wind calm. At Augusta, it was cloudy and 87, wind variable at 3. At Savannah, it was partly sunny and 87, wind southeast at 5. Elsewhere across the region, at Chattanooga, it was partly sunny and 87, wind southwest at 3. At Asheville, it was mostly sunny and 81, wind south at 8. At Greenville-Spartanburg, it was partly sunny and 84, wind variable at 3. Here is the hazardous weather outlook. This hazardous weather outlook is for north and central Georgia. For this afternoon and tonight, scattered showers and thunderstorms are expected this afternoon. Frequent cloud-to-ground lightning, gusty winds, and locally heavy rainfall will be possible with any storms. And now the extended outlook for the period Thursday through Tuesday. Scattered to numerous thunderstorms are expected across parts of the area Thursday through the weekend. Heavy rainfall may lead to localized flash flooding across North Georgia and parts of Central Georgia on Thursday. Spotter information statement. Spotter activation will not be needed through tonight. Here is the official forecast from your National Weather Service for the Athens listening area. This afternoon, mostly sunny. A slight chance of showers and thunderstorms early this afternoon. A chance of showers and thunderstorms this afternoon. Highs in the lower 90s. Southeast winds 5 to 10 miles an hour. Chance of rain 30%. Tonight, mostly cloudy with a slight chance of showers and thunderstorms. Lows around 70. Light southeast winds in the evening, becoming light and variable. Chance of rain 20%. Thursday, partly sunny. A chance of showers and thunderstorms in the afternoon. Highs in the upper 80s. South winds 5 to 10 miles an hour. Chance of rain 30%. Thursday night, mostly cloudy. A chance of showers and thunderstorms in the evening. Lows around 70. Light southwest winds. Chance of rain 30%. And now the extended forecast. Friday and Friday night, mostly cloudy. A chance of showers and thunderstorms. Highs in the upper 80s. Lows in the upper 60s. Saturday and Saturday night, partly cloudy. A chance of showers and thunderstorms. Highs in the upper 80s. Lows in the upper 60s. Sunday and Sunday night, partly cloudy. A slight chance of showers and thunderstorms. Highs in the upper 80s. Lows around 70. Monday and Monday night, mostly clear. A slight chance of showers and thunderstorms. Highs around 90. Lows in the lower 70s. Tuesday and Tuesday night, mostly clear. A slight chance of showers and thunderstorms. Highs in the lower 90s. Lows in the lower 70s. For more detailed weather, water, and climate information, please visit our website at weather.gov/Atlanta.

the current time is 2:27 p.m. Eastern Daylight Time. Here are the 2 p.m. weather observations from around the area. At Athens, it was sunny, the temperature was 87 degrees, dew point 67 degrees, relative humidity 51%, wind calm, pressure was 30.03 inches and falling. At Gainesville, it was mostly sunny and 85, wind northwest at 5. At Winder, it was mostly sunny, the temperature was 82. At Greensboro, it was partly cloudy and 86, wind variable at 5. At Jefferson, it was sunny and 84, wind calm. At Monroe, it was partly sunny. At Albertton, it was mostly sunny and 89, wind south at 5. At Canyon, it was mostly sunny and 86, wind calm. At Clemson, it was mostly sunny and 84, wind calm. Elsewhere across Georgia, at Atlanta it was partly sunny and 87, wind west at 5. At Cartersville, the temperature was 90, wind northwest at 5. At Lawrenceville, it was partly sunny and 86, wind east at 6. At Macon, it was mostly sunny and 82, wind calm. At Rome, it was mostly sunny and 88, wind calm. At Augusta, it was cloudy and 87, wind variable at 3. At Savannah, it was partly sunny and 87, wind southeast at 5. Elsewhere across the region, at Chattanooga, it was partly sunny and 87, wind southwest at 3. At Asheville, it was mostly sunny and 81, wind south at 8. At Greenville-Spartanburg, it was partly sunny and 84, wind variable at 3. Here is the hazardous weather outlook. This hazardous weather outlook is for north and central Georgia. For this afternoon and tonight, scattered showers and thunderstorms are expected this afternoon. Frequent cloud-to-ground lightning, gusty winds, and locally heavy rainfall will be possible with any storms. And now the extended outlook for the period Thursday through Tuesday. Scattered to numerous thunderstorms are expected across parts of the area Thursday through the weekend. Heavy rainfall may lead to localized flash flooding across North Georgia and parts of Central Georgia on Thursday. Spotter information statement. Spotter activation will not be needed through tonight. Here is the official forecast from your National Weather Service for the Athens listening area. This afternoon, mostly sunny. A slight chance of showers and thunderstorms early this afternoon, then a chance of showers and thunderstorms this afternoon. Highs in the lower 90s. Southeast winds 5 to 10 miles an hour. Chance of rain 30%. Tonight, mostly cloudy with a slight chance of showers and thunderstorms. Patchy fog after midnight. Lows around 70. Light southeast winds in the evening, becoming light and variable. Chance of rain 20%. Thursday, patchy fog in the morning. A chance of showers and thunderstorms in the morning, then showers and thunderstorms likely in the afternoon. Highs in the lower 90s. South winds 5 to 10 miles an hour. Chance of rain 60%. Thursday night, mostly cloudy. A chance of showers and thunderstorms in the evening, then a slight chance of showers after midnight. Lows around 70. Light southwest winds. Chance of rain 30%. And now the extended forecast. Friday and Friday night, mostly cloudy. A chance of showers and thunderstorms. Highs in the lower 90s. Lows around 70. Saturday and Saturday night, partly cloudy. A chance of showers and thunderstorms. Highs around 90. Lows in the upper 60s. Sunday and Sunday night, partly cloudy. A slight chance of showers and thunderstorms. Highs in the upper 80s. Lows in the upper 60s. Monday through Tuesday night, mostly clear with a slight chance of showers and thunderstorms. Highs in the lower 90s. Lows in the lower 70s. For more detailed weather, water, and climate information, please visit our website at

weather.gov/Atlanta. The current time is 2:32 p.m. Eastern Daylight Time. Here are the 2 p.m. weather observations from around the area. At Athens, it was sunny, the temperature was 87 degrees, dew point 67 degrees, relative humidity 51%, wind calm, pressure was 30.03 inches and falling. At Gainesville, it was mostly sunny and 85, wind northwest at 5. At Winder, it was mostly sunny, the temperature was 82. At Greensboro, it was partly cloudy and 86, wind variable at 5. At Jefferson, it was sunny and 84, wind calm. At Monroe, it was partly sunny. At Albertton, it was mostly sunny and 89, wind south at 5. At Canyon, it was mostly sunny and 86, wind calm. At Clemson, it was mostly sunny and 86, wind calm. At Clemson, it was mostly sunny and 84, wind calm. Elsewhere across Georgia, at Atlanta it was partly sunny and 87, wind west at 5. At Cartersville, the temperature was 90, wind northwest at 5. At Lawrenceville, it was partly sunny and 86, wind east at 6. At Macon, it was mostly sunny and 82, wind calm. At Rome, it was mostly sunny and 88, wind calm. At Augusta, it was cloudy and 87, wind variable at 3. At Savannah, it was partly sunny and 87, wind southeast at 5. Elsewhere across the region, at Chattanooga, it was partly sunny and 87, wind southwest at 3. At Asheville, it was mostly sunny and 81, wind south at 8. At Greenville-Spartanburg, it was partly sunny and 84, wind variable at 3. Here is the hazardous weather outlook. This hazardous weather outlook is for North and Central Georgia. For this afternoon and tonight, scattered showers and thunderstorms are expected this afternoon. Frequent cloud-to-ground lightning, gusty winds, and locally heavy rainfall will be possible with any storms. And now the extended outlook for the period Thursday through Tuesday. Scattered to numerous thunderstorms are expected across parts of the area Thursday through the weekend. Heavy rainfall may lead to localized flash flooding across North Georgia and parts of Central Georgia on Thursday. Spotter information statement. Spotter activation will not be needed through tonight. Here is the official forecast from your National Weather Service for the Athens listening area. This afternoon, mostly sunny. A slight chance of showers and thunderstorms early this afternoon, then a chance of showers and thunderstorms this afternoon. Highs in the lower 90s. Southeast winds 5 to 10 miles an hour. Chance of rain 30%. Tonight, mostly cloudy with a slight chance of showers and thunderstorms. Patchy fog after midnight. Lows around 70. Light southeast winds in the evening, becoming light and variable. Chance of rain 20%. Thursday, patchy fog in the morning. A chance of showers and thunderstorms in the morning, then showers and thunderstorms likely in the afternoon. Highs in the lower 90s. South winds 5 to 10 miles an hour. Chance of rain 60%. Thursday night, mostly cloudy. A chance of showers and thunderstorms in the evening, then a slight chance of showers after midnight. Lows around 70. Light southwest winds. Chance of rain 30%. And now the extended forecast. Friday and Friday night, mostly cloudy. A chance of showers and thunderstorms. Highs in the lower 90s. Lows around 70. Saturday and Saturday night, partly cloudy. A chance of showers and thunderstorms. Highs around 90. Lows in the upper 60s. Sunday and Sunday night, partly cloudy. A slight chance of showers and thunderstorms. Highs in the upper 80s. Lows in the upper 60s. Monday through Tuesday night, mostly clear with a slight chance of showers and thunderstorms. Highs in the lower 90s.

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The current time is 2:37 p.m. Eastern Daylight Time. Here are the 2 p.m. weather observations from around the area. At Athens, it was sunny, the temperature was 87 degrees, dew point 67 degrees, relative humidity 51%, wind calm, pressure was 30.03 inches and falling. At Gainesville, it was mostly sunny and 85, wind northwest at 5. At Winder, it was mostly sunny, the temperature was 82. At Greensboro, it was partly cloudy and 86, wind variable at 5. At Jefferson, it was sunny and 84, wind calm. At Monroe, it was partly sunny. At Albertton, it was mostly sunny and 89, wind south at 5. At Canyon, it was mostly sunny and 86, wind calm. At Clemson, it was mostly sunny and 84, wind calm. Elsewhere across Georgia, at Atlanta it was partly sunny and 87, wind west at 5. At Cartersville, the temperature was 90, wind northwest at 5. At Lawrenceville, it was partly sunny and 86, wind east at 6. At Macon, it was mostly sunny and 82, wind calm. At Rome, it was mostly sunny and 88, wind calm. At Augusta, it was cloudy and 87, wind variable at 3. At Savannah, it was partly sunny and 87, wind southeast at 5. Elsewhere across the region, at Chattanooga, it was partly sunny and 87, wind southwest at 3. At Asheville, it was mostly sunny and 81, wind south at 8. At Greenville-Spartanburg, it was partly sunny and 84, wind variable at 3. Here is the hazardous weather outlook. This hazardous weather outlook is for north and central Georgia. For this afternoon and tonight, scattered showers and thunderstorms are expected this afternoon. Frequent cloud-to-ground lightning, gusty winds, and locally heavy rainfall will be possible with any storms. And now the extended outlook for the period Thursday through Tuesday. Scattered to numerous thunderstorms are expected across parts of the area Thursday through the weekend. Heavy rainfall may lead to localized flash flooding across North Georgia and parts of Central Georgia on Thursday. Spotter information statement. Spotter activation will not be needed through tonight. 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Here is the official forecast from your National Weather Service for the Athens listening area. This afternoon, mostly sunny. A slight chance of showers and thunderstorms early this afternoon, then a chance of showers and thunderstorms this afternoon. Highs in the lower 90s. Southeast winds 5 to 10 miles an hour. Chance of rain 30%. Tonight, mostly cloudy with a slight chance of showers and thunderstorms. Patchy fog after midnight. Lows around 70. Light southeast winds in the evening, becoming light and variable. Chance of rain 20%. Thursday, patchy fog in the morning. A chance of showers and thunderstorms in the morning, then showers and thunderstorms likely in the afternoon. Highs in the lower 90s. South winds 5 to 10 miles an hour. Chance of rain 60%. Thursday night, mostly cloudy. A chance of showers and thunderstorms in the evening, then a slight chance of showers.

after midnight. Lows around 70. Light southwest winds. Chance of rain 30%. And now the extended forecast. Friday and Friday night, mostly cloudy. A chance of showers and thunderstorms. Highs in the lower 90s. Lows around 70. Saturday and Saturday night, partly cloudy. A chance of showers and thunderstorms. Highs around 90. Lows in the upper 60s. Sunday and Sunday night, partly cloudy. A slight chance of showers and thunderstorms. Highs in the upper 80s. Lows in the upper 60s. Monday through Tuesday night, mostly clear with a slight chance of showers and thunderstorms. Highs in the lower 90s. Lows in the lower 70s. For more detailed weather, water, and climate information, please visit our website at weather.gov/Atlanta. The current time is 2:43 p.m. Eastern Daylight Time. Here are the 2 p.m. weather observations from around the area. At Athens, it was sunny, the temperature was 87 degrees, dew point 67 degrees, relative humidity 51%, wind calm, pressure was 30.03 inches and falling. At Gainesville, it was mostly sunny and 85, wind northwest at 5. At Winder, it was mostly sunny, the temperature was 82. At Greensboro, it was partly cloudy and 86, wind variable at 5. At Jefferson, it was sunny and 84, wind calm. At Monroe, it was partly sunny. At Albertton, it was mostly sunny and 89, wind south at 5. At Canyon, it was mostly sunny and 86, wind calm. At Clemson, it was mostly sunny and 84, wind calm. Elsewhere across Georgia, at Atlanta it was partly sunny and 87, wind west at 5. At Cartersville, the temperature was 90, wind northwest at 5. At Lawrenceville, it was partly sunny and 86, wind east at 6. At Macon, it was mostly sunny and 82, wind calm. At Rome, it was mostly sunny and 88, wind calm. At Augusta, it was cloudy and 87, wind variable at 3. At Savannah, it was partly sunny and 87, wind southeast at 5. Elsewhere across the region, at Chattanooga, it was partly sunny and 87, wind southwest at 3. At Asheville, it was mostly sunny and 81, wind south at 8. At Greenville-Spartanburg, it was partly sunny and 84, wind variable at 3. Here is the hazardous weather outlook. This hazardous weather outlook is for North and Central Georgia. For this afternoon and tonight, scattered showers and thunderstorms are expected this afternoon. Frequent cloud-to-ground lightning, gusty winds, and locally heavy rainfall will be possible with any storms. And now the extended outlook for the period Thursday through Tuesday. Scattered to numerous thunderstorms are expected across parts of the area Thursday through the weekend. Heavy rainfall may lead to localized flash flooding across North Georgia and parts of Central Georgia on Thursday. Spotter information statement. Spotter activation will not be needed through tonight. Here is the official forecast from your National Weather Service for the Athens listening area. This afternoon, mostly sunny. A slight chance of showers and thunderstorms early this afternoon, then a chance of showers and thunderstorms this afternoon. Highs in the lower 90s. Southeast winds 5 to 10 miles an hour. Chance of rain 30%. Tonight, mostly cloudy with a slight chance of showers and thunderstorms. Patchy fog after midnight. Lows around 70. Light southeast winds in the evening, becoming light and variable. Chance of rain 20%. Thursday, patchy fog in the morning. A chance of showers and thunderstorms in the morning, then showers and thunderstorms likely in the afternoon. Highs in the lower 90s. South winds 5 to 10 miles an hour. Chance of rain 60%. Thursday night, mostly cloudy. A chance of showers and

thunderstorms in the evening, then a slight chance of showers after midnight. Lows around 70. Light southwest winds. Chance of rain 30%. And now the extended forecast. Friday and Friday night, mostly cloudy. A chance of showers and thunderstorms. Highs in the lower 90s. Lows around 70. Saturday and Saturday night, partly cloudy. A chance of showers and thunderstorms. Highs around 90. Lows in the upper 60s. Sunday and Sunday night, partly cloudy. A slight chance of showers and thunderstorms. Highs in the upper 80s. Lows in the upper 60s. Monday through Tuesday night, mostly clear with a slight chance of showers and thunderstorms. Highs in the lower 90s. Lows in the lower 70s. For more detailed weather, water, and climate information, please visit our website at weather.gov/Atlanta. The current time is 2:48 p.m. Eastern Daylight Time. Here are the 2 p.m. weather observations from around the area. At Athens, it was sunny, the temperature was 87 degrees, dew point 67 degrees, relative humidity 51%, wind calm, pressure was 30.03 inches and falling. At Gainesville, it was mostly sunny and 85, wind northwest at 5. At Winder, it was mostly sunny, the temperature was 82. At Greensboro, it was partly cloudy and 86, wind variable at 5. At Jefferson, it was sunny and 84, wind calm. At Monroe, it was partly sunny. At Albertton, it was mostly sunny and 89, wind south at 5. At Canyon, it was mostly sunny and 86, wind calm. At Clemson, it was mostly sunny and 84, wind calm. Elsewhere across Georgia, at Atlanta it was partly sunny and 87, wind west at 5. At Cartersville, the temperature was 90, wind northwest at 5. At Lawrenceville, it was partly sunny and 86, wind east at 6. At Macon, it was mostly sunny and 82, wind calm. At Rome, it was mostly sunny and 88, wind calm. At Augusta, it was cloudy and 87, wind variable at 3. At Savannah, it was partly sunny and 87, wind southeast at 5. Elsewhere across the region, at Chattanooga, it was partly sunny and 87, wind southwest at 3. At Asheville, it was mostly sunny and 81, wind south at 8. At Greenville-Spartanburg, it was partly sunny and 84, wind variable at 3. Here is the hazardous weather outlook. This hazardous weather outlook is for North and Central Georgia. For this afternoon and tonight, scattered showers and thunderstorms are expected this afternoon. Frequent cloud-to-ground lightning, gusty winds, and locally heavy rainfall will be possible with any storms. And now the extended outlook for the period Thursday through Tuesday. Scattered to numerous thunderstorms are expected across parts of the area Thursday through the weekend. Heavy rainfall may lead to localized flash flooding across North Georgia and parts of Central Georgia on Thursday. Spotter information statement. Spotter activation will not be needed through tonight. Here is the official forecast from your National Weather Service for the Athens listening area. This afternoon, mostly sunny. A slight chance of showers and thunderstorms early this afternoon, then a chance of showers and thunderstorms this afternoon. Highs in the lower 90s. Southeast winds 5 to 10 miles an hour. Chance of rain 30%. Tonight, mostly cloudy with a slight chance of showers and thunderstorms. Patchy fog after midnight. Lows around 70. Light southeast winds in the evening, becoming light and variable. Chance of rain 20%. Thursday, patchy fog in the morning. A chance of showers and thunderstorms in the morning, then showers and thunderstorms likely in the afternoon. Highs in the lower 90s. South winds 5 to 10 miles an hour. Chance of rain 60%. Thursday night,
mostly cloudy. A chance of showers and thunderstorms in the evening, then a slight chance of showers after midnight. Lows around 70. Light southwest winds. Chance of rain 30%. And now the extended forecast. Friday and Friday night, mostly cloudy. A chance of showers and thunderstorms. Highs in the lower 90s. Lows around 70. Saturday and Saturday night, partly cloudy. A chance of showers and thunderstorms. Highs around 90. Lows in the upper 60s. Sunday and Sunday night, partly cloudy. A slight chance of showers and thunderstorms. Highs in the upper 80s. Lows in the upper 60s. Monday through Tuesday night, mostly clear with a slight chance of showers and thunderstorms. Highs in the lower 90s. Lows in the lower 70s. For more detailed weather, water, and climate information, please visit our website at weather.gov/Atlanta. The current time is 2:53 p.m. Eastern Daylight Time. Here are the 2 p.m. weather observations from around the area. At Athens, it was sunny, the temperature was 87 degrees, dew point 67 degrees, relative humidity 51%, wind calm, pressure was 30.03 inches and falling. At Gainesville, it was mostly sunny and 85, wind northwest at 5. At Winder, it was mostly sunny, the temperature was 82. At Greensboro, it was partly cloudy and 86, wind variable at 5. At Jefferson, it was sunny and 84, wind calm. At Monroe, it was partly sunny. At Albertton, it was mostly sunny and 89, wind south at 5. At Canyon, it was mostly sunny and 86, wind calm. At Clemson, it was mostly sunny and 84, wind calm. Elsewhere across Georgia, at Atlanta it was partly sunny and 87, wind west at 5. At Cartersville, the temperature was 90, wind northwest at 5. At Lawrenceville, it was partly sunny and 86, wind east at 6. At Macon, it was mostly sunny and 82, wind calm. At Rome, it was mostly sunny and 88, wind calm. At Augusta, it was cloudy and 87, wind variable at 3. At Savannah, it was partly sunny and 87, wind southeast at 5. Elsewhere across the region, at Chattanooga, it was partly sunny and 87, wind southwest at 3. At Asheville, it was mostly sunny and 81, wind south at 8. At Greenville-Spartanburg, it was partly sunny and 84, wind variable at 3. Here is the hazardous weather outlook. This hazardous weather outlook is for North and Central Georgia. For this afternoon and tonight, scattered showers and thunderstorms are expected this afternoon. Frequent cloud-to-ground lightning, gusty winds, and locally heavy rainfall will be possible with any storms. And now the extended outlook for the period Thursday through Tuesday. Scattered to numerous thunderstorms are expected across parts of the area Thursday through the weekend. Heavy rainfall may lead to localized flash flooding across North Georgia and parts of Central Georgia on Thursday. Spotter information statement. Spotter activation will not be needed through tonight. Here is the official forecast from your National Weather Service for the Athens listening area. This afternoon, mostly sunny. A slight chance of showers and thunderstorms early this afternoon, then a chance of showers and thunderstorms this afternoon. Highs in the lower 90s. Southeast winds 5 to 10 miles an hour. Chance of rain 30%. Tonight, mostly cloudy with a slight chance of showers and thunderstorms. Patchy fog after midnight. Lows around 70. Light southeast winds in the evening, becoming light and variable. Chance of rain 20%. Thursday, patchy fog in the morning. A chance of showers and thunderstorms in the morning, then showers and thunderstorms likely in the afternoon. Highs in the lower 90s. South winds 5 to 10 miles an hour.

rain 60%. Thursday night, mostly cloudy. A chance of showers and thunderstorms in the evening, then a slight chance of showers after midnight. Lows around 70. Light southwest winds. Chance of rain 30%. And now the extended forecast. Friday and Friday night, mostly cloudy. A chance of showers and thunderstorms. Highs in the lower 90s. Lows around 70. Saturday and Saturday night, partly cloudy. A chance of showers and thunderstorms. Highs around 90. Lows in the upper 60s. Sunday and Sunday night, partly cloudy. A slight chance of showers and thunderstorms. Highs in the upper 80s. Lows in the upper 60s. Monday through Tuesday night, mostly clear with a slight chance of showers and thunderstorms. Highs in the lower 90s. Lows in the lower 70s. For more detailed weather, water, and climate information, please visit our website at weather.gov/Atlanta. The current time is 2:58 p.m. Eastern Daylight Time. Here are the 2 p.m. weather observations from around the area. At Athens, it was sunny, the temperature was 87 degrees, dew point 67 degrees, relative humidity 51%, wind calm, pressure was 30.03 inches and falling. At Gainesville, it was mostly sunny and 85, wind northwest at 5. At Winder, it was mostly sunny, the temperature was 82. At Greensboro, it was partly cloudy and 86, wind variable at 5. At Jefferson, it was sunny and 84, wind calm. At Monroe, it was partly sunny. At Albertton, it was mostly sunny and 89, wind south at 5. At Canyon, it was mostly sunny and 86, wind calm. At Clemson, it was mostly sunny and 84, wind calm. Elsewhere across Georgia, at Atlanta it was partly sunny and 87, wind west at 5. At Cartersville, the temperature was 90, wind northwest at 5. At Lawrenceville, it was partly sunny and 86, wind east at 6. At Macon, it was mostly sunny and 82, wind calm. At Rome, it was mostly sunny and 88, wind calm. At Augusta, it was cloudy and 87, wind variable at 3. At Savannah, it was partly sunny and 87, wind southeast at 5. Elsewhere across the region, at Chattanooga, it was partly sunny and 87, wind southwest at 3. At Asheville, it was mostly sunny and 81, wind south at 8. At Greenville-Spartanburg, it was partly sunny and 84, wind variable at 3. Here is the hazardous weather outlook. This hazardous weather outlook is for North and Central Georgia. For this afternoon and tonight, scattered showers and thunderstorms are expected this afternoon. Frequent cloud-to-ground lightning, gusty winds, and locally heavy rainfall will be possible with any storms. And now the extended outlook for the period Thursday through Tuesday, scattered to numerous thunderstorms are expected across parts of the area Thursday through the weekend. Heavy rainfall may lead to localized flash flooding across North Georgia and parts of Central Georgia on Thursday. Spotter information statement, spotter activation will not be needed through tonight. Here is the official forecast from your National Weather Service for the Athens listening area. This afternoon, mostly sunny. A slight chance of showers and thunderstorms early this afternoon, then a chance of showers and thunderstorms this afternoon. Highs in the lower 90s. Southeast winds 5 to 10 miles an hour. Chance of rain 30%. Tonight, mostly cloudy with a slight chance of showers and thunderstorms. Patchy fog after midnight. Lows around 70. Light southeast winds in the evening, becoming light and variable. Chance of rain 20%. Thursday, patchy fog in the morning. A chance of showers and thunderstorms in the morning, then showers and thunderstorms likely in the afternoon. Highs in the lower 90s.

Winds 5 to 10 miles an hour. Chance of rain 60%. Thursday night, mostly cloudy. A chance of showers and thunderstorms in the evening, then a slight chance of showers after midnight. Lows around 70. Light southwest winds. Chance of rain 30%. And now the extended forecast. Friday and Friday night, mostly cloudy. A chance of showers and thunderstorms. Highs in the lower 90s. Lows around 70. Saturday and Saturday night, partly cloudy. A chance of showers and thunderstorms. Highs around 90. Lows in the upper 60s. Sunday and Sunday night, partly cloudy. A slight chance of showers and thunderstorms. Highs in the upper 80s. Lows in the upper 60s. Monday through Tuesday night, mostly clear with a slight chance of showers and thunderstorms. Highs in the lower 90s. Lows in the lower 70s. For more detailed weather, water, and climate information, please visit our website at weather.gov/Atlanta. The current time is 3:03 p.m. Eastern Daylight Time. Here are the 2 p.m. weather observations from around the area. At Athens, it was sunny, the temperature was 87 degrees, dew point 67 degrees, relative humidity 51%, wind calm, pressure was 30.03 inches and falling. At Gainesville, it was mostly sunny and 85, wind northwest at 5. At Winder, it was mostly sunny, the temperature was 82. At Greensboro, it was partly cloudy and 86, wind variable at 5. At Jefferson, it was sunny and 84, wind calm. At Monroe, it was partly sunny. At Albertton, it was mostly sunny and 89, wind south at 5. At Canyon, it was mostly sunny and 86, wind calm. At Clemson, it was mostly sunny and 84, wind calm. Elsewhere across Georgia, at Atlanta it was partly sunny and 87, wind west at 5. At Cartersville, the temperature was 90, wind northwest at 5. At Lawrenceville, it was partly sunny and 86, wind east at 6. At Macon, it was mostly sunny and 82, wind calm. At Rome, it was mostly sunny and 88, wind calm. At Augusta, it was cloudy and 87, wind variable at 3. At Savannah, it was partly sunny and 87, wind southeast at 5. Elsewhere across the region, at Chattanooga, it was partly sunny and 87, wind southwest at 3. At Asheville, it was mostly sunny and 81, wind south at 8. At Greenville-Spartanburg, it was partly sunny and 84, wind variable at 3. Here are the 3 p.m. weather observations from around the area. At Athens, it was mostly sunny, the temperature was 90. At Gainesville, it was mostly sunny and 87, wind northwest at 7. At Winder, it was sunny, the temperature was 86. At Greensboro, it was partly cloudy and 90, wind variable at 5. At Jefferson, it was mostly sunny and 87, wind northwest at 8. At Monroe, it was cloudy. At Albertton, it was cloudy and 88, wind north at 6. At Canyon, it was mostly sunny and 89, wind north at 5. At Clemson, it was mostly sunny and 86, wind calm. Elsewhere across Georgia, at Atlanta it was partly sunny and 90, wind north at 7. At Cartersville, the temperature was 91, wind variable at 5. At Lawrenceville, it was partly sunny and 88, wind variable at 5. At Macon, it was mostly sunny and 85, wind variable at 3. At Rome, it was mostly sunny and 89, wind calm. At Augusta, it was partly sunny and 88, wind south at 7. At Savannah, with thunder, it was 88, wind south at 23, gusting to 35. Elsewhere across the region, at Chattanooga, it was partly sunny and 89, wind south at 5.
At Asheville, it was partly sunny and 80, wind southeast at 9. At Greenville-Spartanburg, it was mostly sunny and 86, wind calm. Here is the hazardous weather outlook. This hazardous weather outlook is for North and Central Georgia. For this afternoon and tonight, scattered showers and thunderstorms are expected this afternoon. Frequent cloud-to-ground lightning, gusty winds, and locally heavy rainfall will be possible with any storms. And now the extended outlook for the period Thursday through Tuesday. Scattered to numerous thunderstorms are expected across parts of the area Thursday through the weekend. Heavy rainfall may lead to localized flash flooding across North Georgia and parts of Central Georgia on Thursday. Spotter information statement. Spotter activation will not be needed through tonight. Here is the official forecast from your National Weather Service for the Athens listening area. This afternoon, mostly sunny. A slight chance of showers and thunderstorms early this afternoon, then a chance of showers and thunderstorms this afternoon. Highs in the lower 90s. Southeast winds 5 to 10 miles an hour. Chance of rain 30%. Tonight, mostly cloudy with a slight chance of showers and thunderstorms. Patchy fog after midnight. Lows around 70. Light southeast winds in the evening, becoming light and variable. Chance of rain 20%. Thursday, patchy fog in the morning. A chance of showers and thunderstorms in the morning, then showers and thunderstorms likely in the afternoon. Highs in the lower 90s. South winds 5 to 10 miles an hour. Chance of rain 60%. Thursday night, mostly cloudy. A chance of showers and thunderstorms in the evening, then a slight chance of showers after midnight. Lows around 70. Light southwest winds. Chance of rain 30%. And now the extended forecast. Friday and Friday night, mostly cloudy. A chance of showers and thunderstorms. Highs in the lower 90s. Lows around 70. Saturday and Saturday night, partly cloudy. A chance of showers and thunderstorms. Highs around 90. Lows in the upper 60s. Sunday and Sunday night, partly cloudy. A slight chance of showers and thunderstorms. Highs in the upper 80s. Lows in the upper 60s. Monday through Tuesday night, mostly clear with a slight chance of showers and thunderstorms. Highs in the lower 90s. Lows in the lower 70s. For more detailed weather, water, and climate information, please visit our website at weather.gov/Atlanta. The current time is 3:10 p.m. Eastern Daylight Time. Here are the 3 p.m. weather observations from around the area. At Athens, it was mostly sunny, the temperature was 90. At Gainesville, it was mostly sunny and 87, wind northwest at 7. At Winder, it was sunny, the temperature was 86. At Greensboro, it was partly cloudy and 90, wind variable at 5. At Jefferson, it was mostly sunny and 87, wind northwest at 8. At Monroe, it was cloudy. At Albertton, it was cloudy and 88, wind north at 6. At Canyon, it was mostly sunny and 89, wind north at 5. At Clemson, it was mostly sunny and 86, wind calm. Elsewhere across Georgia, at Atlanta it was partly sunny and 90, wind north at 7. At Cartersville, the temperature was 91, wind variable at 5. At Lawrenceville, it was partly sunny and 88, wind variable at 5. At Macon, it was mostly sunny and 85, wind variable at 3. At Rome, it was mostly sunny and 89, wind calm. At Augusta, it was partly sunny and 88, wind south at 7. At Savannah, with thunder, it was 88, wind south at 23, gusting to 35. Elsewhere across the region, at Chattanooga, it was partly sunny and 89, wind south at 5. At Asheville, it was partly sunny and 80.

Wind southeast at 9. At Greenville, Spartanburg, it was mostly sunny and 86, wind calm. Here are the 3 p.m. weather observations from around the area. At Athens, it was mostly sunny, the temperature was 90. At Gainesville, it was mostly sunny and 87, wind northwest at 7. At Winder, it was sunny, the temperature was 86. At Greensboro, it was partly cloudy and 90, wind variable at 5. At Jefferson, it was mostly sunny and 87, wind northwest at 8. At Monroe, it was cloudy. At Albertton, it was cloudy and 88, wind north at 6. At Canyon, it was mostly sunny and 89, wind north at 5. At Clemson, it was mostly sunny and 86, wind calm. Elsewhere across Georgia, at Atlanta it was partly sunny and 90, wind north at 7. At Cartersville, the temperature was 91, wind variable at 5. At Lawrenceville, it was partly sunny and 88, wind variable at 5. At Macon, it was mostly sunny and 85, wind variable at 3. At Rome, it was sunny and 89, wind calm. At Augusta, it was partly sunny and 88, wind south at 7. At Savannah, with thunder, it was 88, wind south at 23, gusting to 35. Elsewhere across the region, at Chattanooga, it was partly sunny and 89, wind south at 5. At Asheville, it was partly sunny and 80, wind southeast at 9. At Greenville, Spartanburg, it was mostly sunny and 86, wind calm. Here is the hazardous weather outlook. This hazardous weather outlook is for North and Central Georgia. For this afternoon and tonight, scattered showers and thunderstorms are expected this afternoon. Frequent cloud-to-ground lightning, gusty winds, and locally heavy rainfall will be possible with any storms. And now the extended outlook for the period Thursday through Tuesday, scattered to numerous thunderstorms are expected across parts of the area Thursday through the weekend. Heavy rainfall may lead to localized flash flooding across North Georgia and parts of Central Georgia on Thursday. Spotter information statement, spotter activation will not be needed through tonight. Here is the official forecast from your National Weather Service for the Athens listening area. This afternoon, mostly sunny. A slight chance of showers and thunderstorms early this afternoon, then a chance of showers and thunderstorms this afternoon. Highs in the lower 90s. Southeast winds 5 to 10 miles an hour. Chance of rain 30%. Tonight, mostly cloudy with a slight chance of showers and thunderstorms. Patchy fog after midnight. Lows around 70. Light southeast winds in the evening, becoming light and variable. Chance of rain 20%. Thursday, patchy fog in the morning. A chance of showers and thunderstorms in the morning, then showers and thunderstorms likely in the afternoon. Highs in the lower 90s. South winds 5 to 10 miles an hour. Chance of rain 60%. Thursday night, mostly cloudy. A chance of showers and thunderstorms in the evening, then a slight chance of showers after midnight. Lows around 70. Light southwest winds. Chance of rain 30%. And now the extended forecast. Friday and Friday night, mostly cloudy. A chance of showers and thunderstorms. Highs in the lower 90s. Lows around 70. Saturday and Saturday night, partly cloudy. A chance of showers and thunderstorms. Highs around 90. Lows in the upper 60s. Sunday and Sunday night, partly cloudy. A slight chance of showers and thunderstorms. Highs in the upper 80s. Lows in the upper 60s. Monday through Tuesday night, mostly clear with a slight chance of showers and thunderstorms. Highs in the lower 90s. Lows in the lower 70s. For more detailed weather, water, and climate information, please visit our website at weather.gov/Atlanta. The current

Pet Canyon. It was mostly sunny and 89, wind north at 5. At Clemson, it was mostly sunny and 86, wind calm. Elsewhere across Georgia, at Atlanta it was partly sunny and 90, wind north at 7. At Cartersville, the temperature was 91, wind variable at 5. At Lawrenceville, it was partly sunny and 88, wind variable at 5. At Macon, it was mostly sunny and 85, wind variable at 3. At Rome, it was sunny and 89, wind calm. At Augusta, it was partly sunny and 88, wind south at 7. At Savannah, with thunder, it was 88, wind south at 23, gusting to 35. Elsewhere across the region, at Chattanooga, it was partly sunny and 89, wind south at 5. At Asheville, it was partly sunny and 80, wind southeast at 9. At Greenville-Spartanburg, it was mostly sunny and 86, wind calm. Here is the hazardous weather outlook. This hazardous weather outlook is for North and Central Georgia. For this afternoon and tonight, scattered showers and thunderstorms are expected this afternoon. Frequent cloud-to-ground lightning, gusty winds, and locally heavy rainfall will be possible with any storms. And now the extended outlook for the period Thursday through Tuesday. Scattered to numerous thunderstorms are expected across parts of the area Thursday through the weekend. Heavy rainfall may lead to localized flash flooding across North Georgia and parts of Central Georgia on Thursday. Spotter information statement. Spotter activation will not be needed through tonight. Here is the official forecast from your National Weather Service for the Athens listening area. This afternoon, mostly sunny. A slight chance of showers and thunderstorms early this afternoon, then a chance of showers and thunderstorms this afternoon. Highs in the lower 90s. Southeast winds 5 to 10 miles an hour. Chance of rain 30%. Tonight, mostly cloudy with a slight chance of showers and thunderstorms. Patchy fog after midnight. Lows around 70. Light southeast winds in the evening, becoming light and variable. Chance of rain 20%. Thursday, patchy fog in the morning. A chance of showers and thunderstorms in the morning, then showers and thunderstorms likely in the afternoon. Highs in the lower 90s. South winds 5 to 10 miles an hour. Chance of rain 60%. Thursday night, mostly cloudy. A chance of showers and thunderstorms in the evening, then a slight chance of showers after midnight. Lows around 70. Light southwest winds. Chance of rain 30%. And now the extended forecast. Friday and Friday night, mostly cloudy. A chance of showers and thunderstorms. Highs in the lower 90s. Lows around 70. Saturday and Saturday night, partly cloudy. A chance of showers and thunderstorms. Highs around 90. Lows in the upper 60s. Sunday and Sunday night, partly cloudy. A slight chance of showers and thunderstorms. Highs in the upper 80s. Lows in the upper 60s. Monday through Tuesday night, mostly clear with a slight chance of showers and thunderstorms. Highs in the lower 90s. Lows in the lower 70s. For more detailed weather, water, and climate information, please visit our website at weather.gov/Atlanta. The current time is 3:22 p.m. Eastern Daylight Time. Here are the 3 p.m. weather observations from around the area. At Athens, it was mostly sunny, the temperature was 90. At Gainesville, it was mostly sunny and 87, wind northwest at 7. At Winder, it was sunny, the temperature was 86. At Greensboro, it was partly cloudy and 90, wind variable at 5. At Jefferson, it was mostly sunny and 87, wind northwest at 8. At Monroe, it was cloudy. At Albertton, it was cloudy and 88, wind north at 6. At Canyon, it was mostly sunny and 89.

north at 5. At Clemson, it was mostly sunny and 86, wind calm. Elsewhere across Georgia, at Atlanta it was partly sunny and 90, wind north at 7. At Cartersville, the temperature was 91, wind variable at 5. At Lawrenceville, it was partly sunny and 88, wind variable at 5. At Macon, it was mostly sunny and 85, wind variable at 3. At Rome, it was sunny and 89, wind calm. At Augusta, it was partly sunny and 88, wind south at 7. At Savannah, with thunder, it was 88, wind south at 23, gusting to 35. Elsewhere across the region, at Chattanooga, it was partly sunny and 89, wind south at 5. At Asheville, it was partly sunny and 80, wind southeast at 9. At Greenville-Spartanburg, it was mostly sunny and 86, wind calm. Here is the hazardous weather outlook. This hazardous weather outlook is for north and central Georgia. For this afternoon and tonight, scattered showers and thunderstorms are expected this afternoon. Frequent cloud-to-ground lightning, gusty winds, and locally heavy rainfall will be possible with any storms. And now the extended outlook for the period Thursday through Tuesday. Scattered to numerous thunderstorms are expected across parts of the area Thursday through the weekend. Heavy rainfall may lead to localized flash flooding across North Georgia and parts of Central Georgia on Thursday. Spotter information statement. Spotter activation will not be needed through tonight. Here is the official forecast from your National Weather Service for the Athens listening area. This afternoon, mostly sunny. A slight chance of showers and thunderstorms early this afternoon, then a chance of showers and thunderstorms this afternoon. Highs in the lower 90s. Southeast winds 5 to 10 miles an hour. Chance of rain 30%. Tonight, mostly cloudy with a slight chance of showers and thunderstorms. Patchy fog after midnight. Lows around 70. Light southeast winds in the evening, becoming light and variable. Chance of rain 20%. Thursday, patchy fog in the morning. A chance of showers and thunderstorms in the morning, then showers and thunderstorms likely in the afternoon. Highs in the lower 90s. South winds 5 to 10 miles an hour. Chance of rain 60%. Thursday night, mostly cloudy. A chance of showers and thunderstorms in the evening, then a slight chance of showers after midnight. Lows around 70. Light southwest winds. Chance of rain 30%. And now the extended forecast. Friday and Friday night, mostly cloudy. A chance of showers and thunderstorms. Highs in the lower 90s. Lows around 70. Saturday and Saturday night, partly cloudy. A chance of showers and thunderstorms. Highs around 90. Lows in the upper 60s. Sunday and Sunday night, partly cloudy. A slight chance of showers and thunderstorms. Highs in the upper 80s. Lows in the upper 60s. Monday through Tuesday night, mostly clear with a slight chance of showers and thunderstorms. Highs in the lower 90s. Lows in the lower 70s. For more detailed weather, water, and climate information, please visit our website at weather.gov/Atlanta. The current time is 3:26 p.m. Eastern Daylight Time. Here are the 3 p.m. weather observations from around the area. At Athens, it was mostly sunny, the temperature was 90. At Gainesville, it was mostly sunny and 87, wind northwest at 7. At Winder, it was sunny, the temperature was 86. At Greensboro, it was partly cloudy and 90, wind variable at 5. At Jefferson, it was mostly sunny and 87, wind northwest at 8. At Monroe, it was cloudy. At Albertton, it was cloudy and 88, wind north at 6. At Canyon, it was mostly sunny and 89, wind north at 5. At Clemson, it was mostly

mostly sunny and 86, wind calm. Elsewhere across Georgia, at Atlanta it was partly sunny and 90, wind north at 7. At Cartersville, the temperature was 91, wind variable at 5. At Lawrenceville, it was partly sunny and 88, wind variable at 5. At Macon, it was mostly sunny and 85, wind variable at 3. At Rome, it was sunny and 89, wind calm. At Augusta, it was partly sunny and 88, wind south at 7. At Savannah, with thunder, it was 88, wind south at 23, gusting to 35. Elsewhere across the region, at Chattanooga, it was partly sunny and 89, wind south at 5. At Asheville, it was partly sunny and 80, wind southeast at 9. At Greenville-Spartanburg, it was mostly sunny and 86, wind calm. Here is the hazardous weather outlook. This hazardous weather outlook is for north and central Georgia. For this afternoon and tonight, scattered showers and thunderstorms are expected this afternoon. Frequent cloud-to-ground lightning, gusty winds, and locally heavy rainfall will be possible with any storms. And now the extended outlook for the period Thursday through Tuesday. Scattered to numerous thunderstorms are expected across parts of the area Thursday through the weekend. Heavy rainfall may lead to localized flash flooding across North Georgia and parts of Central Georgia on Thursday. Spotter information statement. Spotter activation will not be needed through tonight. Here is the official forecast from your National Weather Service for the Athens listening area. This afternoon, mostly sunny. A slight chance of showers and thunderstorms early this afternoon, then a chance of showers and thunderstorms this afternoon. Highs in the lower 90s. Southeast winds 5 to 10 miles an hour. Chance of rain 30%. Tonight, mostly cloudy with a slight chance of showers and thunderstorms. Patchy fog after midnight. Lows around 70. Light southeast winds in the evening, becoming light and variable. Chance of rain 20%. Thursday, patchy fog in the morning. A chance of showers and thunderstorms in the morning, then showers and thunderstorms likely in the afternoon. Highs in the lower 90s. South winds 5 to 10 miles an hour. Chance of rain 60%. Thursday night, mostly cloudy. A chance of showers and thunderstorms in the evening, then a slight chance of showers after midnight. Lows around 70. Light southwest winds. Chance of rain 30%. And now the extended forecast. Friday and Friday night, mostly cloudy. A chance of showers and thunderstorms. Highs in the lower 90s. Lows around 70. Saturday and Saturday night, partly cloudy. A chance of showers and thunderstorms. Highs around 90. Lows in the upper 60s. Sunday and Sunday night, partly cloudy. A slight chance of showers and thunderstorms. Highs in the upper 80s. Lows in the upper 60s. Monday through Tuesday night, mostly clear with a slight chance of showers and thunderstorms. Highs in the lower 90s. Lows in the lower 70s. For more detailed weather, water, and climate information, please visit our website at weather.gov/Atlanta. The current time is 3:31 p.m. Eastern Daylight Time. Here are the 3 p.m. weather observations from around the area. At Athens, it was mostly sunny, the temperature was 90. At Gainesville, it was mostly sunny and 87, wind northwest at 7. At Winder, it was sunny, the temperature was 86. At Greensboro, it was partly cloudy and 90, wind variable at 5. At Jefferson, it was mostly sunny and 87, wind northwest at 8. At Monroe, it was cloudy. At Albertton, it was cloudy and 88, wind north at 6. At Canyon, it was mostly sunny and 89, wind north at 5. At Clemson, it was mostly sunny and 86, wind calm. Elsewhere,

air across Georgia. At Atlanta, it was partly sunny and 90. Wind north at 7. At Cartersville, the temperature was 91. Wind variable at 5. At Lawrenceville, it was partly sunny and 88. Wind variable at 5. At Macon, it was mostly sunny and 85. Wind variable at 3. At Rome, it was sunny and 89. Wind calm. At Augusta, it was partly sunny and 88. Wind south at variable at 3. At Rome, it was sunny and 89. Wind calm. At Augusta, it was partly sunny and 88. Wind south at 7. At Savannah, with thunder, it was 88. Wind south at 23, gusting to 35. Elsewhere across the region, at Chattanooga, it was partly sunny and 89, wind south at 5. At Asheville, it was partly sunny and 80, wind southeast at 9. At Greenville-Spartanburg, it was mostly sunny and 86, wind calm. Here is the hazardous weather outlook. This hazardous weather outlook is for North and Central Georgia. For this afternoon and tonight, scattered showers and thunderstorms are expected this afternoon. Frequent cloud-to-ground lightning, gusty winds, and locally heavy rainfall will be possible with any storms. And now the extended outlook for the period Thursday through Tuesday, scattered to numerous thunderstorms are expected across parts of the area Thursday through the weekend. Heavy rainfall may lead to localized flash flooding across North Georgia and parts of Central Georgia on Thursday. Spotter information statement, spotter activation will not be needed through tonight. Here is the official forecast from your National Weather Service for the Athens listening area. This afternoon, mostly sunny. A slight chance of showers and thunderstorms early this afternoon, then a chance of showers and thunderstorms this afternoon. Highs in the lower 90s. Southeast winds 5 to 10 miles an hour. Chance of rain 30%. Tonight, mostly cloudy with a slight chance of showers and thunderstorms. Patchy fog after midnight. Lows around 70. Light southeast winds in the evening, becoming light and variable. Chance of rain 20%. Thursday, patchy fog in the morning. A chance of showers and thunderstorms in the morning, then showers and thunderstorms likely in the afternoon. Highs in the lower 90s. South winds 5 to 10 miles an hour. Chance of rain 60%. Thursday night, mostly cloudy. A chance of showers and thunderstorms in the evening, then a slight chance of showers after midnight. Lows around 70. Light southwest winds. Chance of rain 30%. And now the extended forecast. Friday and Friday night, mostly cloudy. A chance of showers and thunderstorms. Highs in the lower 90s. Lows around 70. Saturday and Saturday night, partly cloudy. A chance of showers and thunderstorms. Highs around 90. Lows in the upper 60s. Sunday and Sunday night, partly cloudy. A slight chance of showers and thunderstorms. Highs in the upper 80s. Lows in the upper 60s. Monday through Tuesday night, mostly clear with a slight chance of showers and thunderstorms. Highs in the lower 90s. Lows in the lower 70s. For more detailed weather, water, and climate information, please visit our website at weather.gov/Atlanta. The current time is 3:36 p.m. Eastern Daylight Time. Here are the 3 p.m. weather observations from around the area. At Athens, it was mostly sunny, the temperature was 90. At Gainesville, it was mostly sunny and 87, wind northwest at 7. At Winder, it was sunny, the temperature was 86. At Greensboro, it was partly cloudy and 90, wind variable at 5. At Jefferson, it was mostly sunny and 87, wind northwest at 8. At Monroe, it was cloudy. At Albertton, it was cloudy and 88, wind north at 6. At Canyon, it was mostly sunny and 89, wind north at 5.

At Clemson, it was mostly sunny and 86, wind calm. Elsewhere across Georgia, at Atlanta it was partly sunny and 90, wind north at 7. At Cartersville, the temperature was 91, wind variable at 5. At Lawrenceville, it was partly sunny and 88, wind variable at 5. At Macon, it was mostly sunny and 85, wind variable at 3. At Rome, it was sunny and 89, wind calm. At Augusta, it was partly sunny and 88, wind south at 7. At Savannah, with thunder, it was 88, wind south at 23, gusting to 35. Elsewhere across the region, at Chattanooga, it was partly sunny and 89, wind south at 5. At Asheville, it was partly sunny and 80, wind southeast at 9. At Greenville-Spartanburg, it was mostly sunny and 86, wind calm. Here is the hazardous weather outlook. This hazardous weather outlook is for north and central Georgia. For this afternoon and tonight, scattered showers and thunderstorms are expected this afternoon. Frequent cloud-to-ground lightning, gusty winds, and locally heavy rainfall will be possible with any storms. And now the extended outlook for the period Thursday through Tuesday. Scattered to numerous thunderstorms are expected across parts of the area Thursday through the weekend. Heavy rainfall may lead to localized flash flooding across North Georgia and parts of Central Georgia on Thursday. Spotter information statement. Spotter activation will not be needed through tonight. Here is the official forecast from your National Weather Service for the Athens listening area. This afternoon, mostly sunny. A slight chance of showers and thunderstorms early this afternoon, then a chance of showers and thunderstorms this afternoon. Highs in the lower 90s. Southeast winds 5 to 10 miles an hour. Chance of rain 30%. Tonight, mostly cloudy with a slight chance of showers and thunderstorms. Patchy fog after midnight. Lows around 70. Light southeast winds in the evening, becoming light and variable. Chance of rain 20%. Thursday, patchy fog in the morning. A chance of showers and thunderstorms in the morning, then showers and thunderstorms likely in the afternoon. Highs in the lower 90s. South winds 5 to 10 miles an hour. Chance of rain 60%. Thursday night, mostly cloudy. A chance of showers and thunderstorms in the evening, then a slight chance of showers after midnight. Lows around 70. Light southwest winds. Chance of rain 30%. And now the extended forecast. Friday and Friday night, mostly cloudy. A chance of showers and thunderstorms. Highs in the lower 90s. Lows around 70. Saturday and Saturday night, partly cloudy. A chance of showers and thunderstorms. Highs around 90. Lows in the upper 60s. Sunday and Sunday night, partly cloudy. A slight chance of showers and thunderstorms. Highs in the upper 80s. Lows in the upper 60s. Monday through Tuesday night, mostly clear with a slight chance of showers and thunderstorms. Highs in the lower 90s. Lows in the lower 70s. For more detailed weather, water, and climate information, please visit our website at weather.gov/Atlanta. 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

it was mostly sunny. The temperature was 90. At Gainesville, it was mostly sunny and 87, wind northwest at 7. At Winder, it was sunny. The temperature was 86. At Greensboro, it was partly cloudy and 90, wind variable at 5. At Jefferson, it was mostly sunny and 87, wind northwest at 8. At Monroe, it was cloudy. At Albertton, it was cloudy and 88, wind north at 6. At Canyon, it was mostly sunny and 89, wind north at 5. At Clemson, it was mostly sunny and 86, wind calm. Elsewhere across Georgia, at Atlanta it was partly sunny and 90, wind north at 7. At Cartersville, the temperature was 91, wind variable at 5. At Lawrenceville, it was partly sunny and 88, wind variable at 5. At Macon, it was mostly sunny and 85, wind variable at 3. At Rome, it was sunny and 89, wind calm. At Augusta, it was partly sunny and 88, wind south at 7. At Savannah, with thunder, it was 88, wind south at 23, gusting to 35. Elsewhere across the region, at Chattanooga, it was partly sunny and 89, wind south at 5. At Asheville, it was partly sunny and 80, wind southeast at 9. At Greenville-Spartanburg, it was mostly sunny and 86, wind calm. Here is the hazardous weather outlook. This hazardous weather outlook is for North and Central Georgia. For this afternoon and tonight, scattered showers and thunderstorms are expected this afternoon. Frequent cloud-to-ground lightning, gusty winds, and locally heavy rainfall will be possible with any storms. And now the extended outlook for the period Thursday through Tuesday. Scattered to numerous thunderstorms are expected across parts of the area Thursday through the weekend. Heavy rainfall may lead to localized flash flooding across North Georgia and parts of Central Georgia on Thursday. Spotter information statement. Spotter activation will not be needed through tonight. Here is the official forecast from your National Weather Service for the Athens listening area. This afternoon, mostly sunny. A slight chance of showers and thunderstorms early this afternoon, then a chance of showers and thunderstorms this afternoon. Highs in the lower 90s. Southeast winds 5 to 10 miles an hour. Chance of rain 30%. Tonight, mostly cloudy with a slight chance of showers and thunderstorms. Patchy fog after midnight. Lows around 70. Light southeast winds in the evening, becoming light and variable. Chance of rain 20%. Thursday, patchy fog in the morning. A chance of showers and thunderstorms in the morning, then showers and thunderstorms likely in the afternoon. Highs in the lower 90s. South winds 5 to 10 miles an hour. Chance of rain 60%. Thursday night, mostly cloudy. A chance of showers and thunderstorms in the evening, then a slight chance of showers after midnight. Lows around 70. Light southwest winds. Chance of rain 30%. And now the extended forecast. Friday and Friday night, mostly cloudy. A chance of showers and thunderstorms. Highs in the lower 90s. Lows around 70. Saturday and Saturday night, partly cloudy. A chance of showers and thunderstorms. Highs around 90. Lows in the upper 60s. Sunday and Sunday night, partly cloudy. A slight chance of showers and thunderstorms. Highs in the upper 80s. Lows in the upper 60s. Monday through Tuesday night, mostly clear with a slight chance of showers and thunderstorms. Highs in the lower 90s. Lows in the lower 70s. For more detailed weather, water, and climate information, please visit our website at weather.gov/Atlanta. The current time is 3:57 p.m. Eastern Daylight Time. Here are the 3 p.m. weather observations from around the area. At Athens, it was mostly sunny, the temperature was 90.

at Gainesville, it was mostly sunny and 87, wind northwest at 7. At Winder, it was sunny, the temperature was 86. At Greensboro, it was partly cloudy and 90, wind variable at 5. At Jefferson, it was mostly sunny and 87, wind northwest at 8. At Monroe, it was cloudy. At Albertton, it was cloudy and 88, wind north at 6. At Canyon, it was mostly sunny and 89, wind north at 5. At Clemson, it was mostly sunny and 86, wind calm. Elsewhere across Georgia, at Atlanta it was partly sunny and 90, wind north at 7. At Cartersville, the temperature was 91, wind variable at 5. At Lawrenceville, it was partly sunny and 88, wind variable at 5. At Macon, it was mostly sunny and 85, wind variable at 3. At Rome, it was sunny and 89, wind calm. At Augusta, it was partly sunny and 88, wind south at 7. At Savannah, with thunder, it was 88, wind south at 23, gusting to 35. Elsewhere across the region, at Chattanooga, it was partly sunny and 89, wind south at 5. At Asheville, it was partly sunny and 80, wind southeast at 9. At Greenville-Spartanburg, it was mostly sunny and 86, wind calm. Here is the hazardous weather outlook. This hazardous weather outlook is for North and Central Georgia. For this afternoon and tonight, scattered showers and thunderstorms are expected this afternoon. Frequent cloud-to-ground lightning, gusty winds, and locally heavy rainfall will be possible with any storms. And now the extended outlook for the period Thursday through Tuesday, scattered to numerous thunderstorms are expected across parts of the area Thursday through the weekend. Heavy rainfall may lead to localized flash flooding across North Georgia and parts of Central Georgia on Thursday. Spotter information statement, spotter activation will not be needed through tonight. Here is the official forecast from your National Weather Service for the Athens listening area. This afternoon, mostly sunny. A slight chance of showers and thunderstorms early this afternoon, then a chance of showers and thunderstorms this afternoon. Highs in the lower 90s. Southeast winds 5 to 10 miles an hour. Chance of rain 30%. Tonight, mostly cloudy with a slight chance of showers and thunderstorms. Patchy fog after midnight. Lows around 70. Light southeast winds in the evening, becoming light and variable. Chance of rain 20%. Thursday, patchy fog in the morning. A chance of showers and thunderstorms in the morning, then showers and thunderstorms likely in the afternoon. Highs in the lower 90s. South winds 5 to 10 miles an hour. Chance of rain 60%. Thursday night, mostly cloudy. A chance of showers and thunderstorms in the evening, then a slight chance of showers after midnight. Lows around 70. Light southwest winds. Chance of rain 30%. And now the extended forecast. Friday and Friday night, mostly cloudy. A chance of showers and thunderstorms. Highs in the lower 90s. Lows around 70. Saturday and Saturday night, partly cloudy. A chance of showers and thunderstorms. Highs around 90. Lows in the upper 60s. Sunday and Sunday night, partly cloudy. A slight chance of showers and thunderstorms. Highs in the upper 80s. Lows in the upper 60s. Monday through Tuesday night, mostly clear with a slight chance of showers and thunderstorms. Highs in the lower 90s. Lows in the lower 70s. For more detailed weather, water, and climate information, please visit our website at weather.gov/Atlanta. The current time is 4:02 p.m. Eastern Daylight Time. Here are the 3 p.m. weather observations from around the area. At Athens, it was mostly sunny, the temperature was 90. At Gainesville, it was mostly sunny and 87, wind

west at 7. At Winder, it was sunny, the temperature was 86. At Greensboro, it was partly cloudy and 90, wind variable at 5. At Jefferson, it was mostly sunny and 87, wind northwest at 8. At Monroe, it was cloudy. At Albertton, it was cloudy and 88, wind north at 6. At Canyon, it was mostly sunny and 89, wind north at 5. At Clemson, it was mostly sunny and 86, wind calm. Elsewhere across Georgia, at Atlanta it was partly sunny and 90, wind north at 7. At Cartersville, the temperature was 91, wind variable at 5. At Lawrenceville, it was partly sunny and 88, wind variable at 5. At Macon, it was mostly sunny and 85, wind variable at 3. At Rome, it was sunny and 89, wind calm. At Augusta, it was partly sunny and 88, wind south at 7. At Savannah, with thunder, it was 88, wind south at 23, gusting to 35. Elsewhere across the region, at Chattanooga, it was partly sunny and 89, wind south at 5. At Asheville, it was partly sunny and 80, wind southeast at 9. At Greenville-Spartanburg, it was mostly sunny and 86, wind calm. Here is the hazardous weather outlook. This hazardous weather outlook is for north and central Georgia. For this afternoon and tonight, scattered showers and thunderstorms are expected this afternoon. Frequent cloud-to-ground lightning, gusty winds, and locally heavy rainfall will be possible with any storms. And now the extended outlook for the period Thursday through Tuesday, scattered to numerous thunderstorms are expected across parts of the area Thursday through the weekend. Heavy rainfall may lead to localized flash flooding across North Georgia and parts of Central Georgia on Thursday. Spotter information statement, spotter activation will not be needed through tonight. Here is the official forecast from your National Weather Service for the Athens listening area. This afternoon, mostly sunny. A slight chance of showers and thunderstorms early this afternoon, then a chance of showers and thunderstorms this afternoon. Highs in the lower 90s. Southeast winds 5 to 10 miles an hour. Chance of rain 30%. Tonight, mostly cloudy with a slight chance of showers and thunderstorms. Patchy fog after midnight. Lows around 70. Light southeast winds in the evening, becoming light and variable. Chance of rain 20%. Thursday, patchy fog in the morning. A chance of showers and thunderstorms in the morning, then showers and thunderstorms likely in the afternoon. Highs in the lower 90s. South winds 5 to 10 miles an hour. Chance of rain 60%. Thursday night, mostly cloudy. A chance of showers and thunderstorms in the evening, then a slight chance of showers after midnight. Lows around 70. Light southwest winds. Chance of rain 30%. And now the extended forecast. Friday and Friday night, mostly cloudy. A chance of showers and thunderstorms. Highs in the lower 90s. Lows around 70. Saturday and Saturday night, partly cloudy. A chance of showers and thunderstorms. Highs around 90. Lows in the upper 60s. Sunday and Sunday night, partly cloudy. A slight chance of showers and thunderstorms. Highs in the upper 80s. Lows in the upper 60s. Monday through Tuesday night, mostly clear with a slight chance of showers and thunderstorms. Highs in the lower 90s. Lows in the lower 70s. For more detailed weather, water, and climate information, please visit our website at weather.gov/Atlanta. The current time is 4:07 p.m. Eastern Daylight Time. Here are the 4 p.m. weather observations from around the area. At Athens, it was mostly sunny, the temperature was 91 degrees. Dew point 65 degrees, relative humidity 41%, wind northwest at 9 miles an hour,
pressure was 29.99 inches and falling. At Gainesville, it was sunny and 87, wind west at 6. At Winder, it was mostly sunny, the temperature was 86. At Greensboro, it was clear and 91, wind west at 8. At Jefferson, it was sunny and 88, wind east at 6. At Monroe, it was mostly sunny. At Albertton, it was mostly sunny and 89, wind calm. At Canyon, it was partly sunny and 89, wind east at 5. At Clemson, it was mostly sunny and 88, wind variable at 3. Elsewhere across Georgia, at Atlanta it was partly sunny and 91, wind southwest at 7. At Cartersville, the temperature was 93, wind west at 7. At Lawrenceville, it was mostly sunny, the temperature was 88. At Macon, it was mostly sunny and 87, wind calm. At Rome, it was mostly sunny and 90, wind north at 3. At Augusta, it was partly sunny and 92, wind southwest at 8. At Savannah, with thunder and fog, it was 75, wind west at 3. Elsewhere across the region, at Chattanooga, it was partly sunny and 90, wind calm. At Asheville, it was partly sunny and 80, wind variable at 6. At Greenville-Spartanburg, it was mostly sunny and 87, wind variable at 3. Here is the hazardous weather outlook. This hazardous weather outlook is for north and central Georgia. For this afternoon and tonight, scattered showers and thunderstorms are expected this afternoon. Frequent cloud-to-ground lightning, gusty winds, and locally heavy rainfall will be possible with any storms. And now the extended outlook for the period Thursday through Tuesday. Scattered to numerous thunderstorms are expected across parts of the area Thursday through the weekend. Heavy rainfall may lead to localized flash flooding across North Georgia and parts of Central Georgia on Thursday. Spotter information statement. Spotter activation will not be needed through tonight. Here is the official forecast from your National Weather Service for the Athens listening area. This afternoon, mostly sunny. A slight chance of showers and thunderstorms early this afternoon, then a chance of showers and thunderstorms this afternoon. Highs in the lower 90s. Southeast winds 5 to 10 miles an hour. Chance of rain 30%. Tonight, mostly cloudy with a slight chance of showers and thunderstorms. Patchy fog after midnight. Lows around 70. Light southeast winds in the evening, becoming light and variable. Chance of rain 20%. Thursday, patchy fog in the morning. A chance of showers and thunderstorms in the morning, then showers and thunderstorms likely in the afternoon. Highs in the lower 90s. South winds 5 to 10 miles an hour. Chance of rain 60%. Thursday night, mostly cloudy. A chance of showers and thunderstorms in the evening, then a slight chance of showers after midnight. Lows around 70. Light southwest winds. Chance of rain 30%. And now the extended forecast. Friday and Friday night, mostly cloudy. A chance of showers and thunderstorms. Highs in the lower 90s. Lows around 70. Saturday and Saturday night, partly cloudy. A chance of showers and thunderstorms. Highs around 90. Lows in the upper 60s. Sunday and Sunday night, partly cloudy. A slight chance of showers and thunderstorms. Highs in the upper 80s. Lows in the upper 60s. Monday through Tuesday night, mostly clear with a slight chance of showers and thunderstorms. Highs in the lower 90s. Lows in the lower 70s. For more detailed weather, water, and climate information, please visit our website at weather.gov/Atlanta. The current time is 4:12 p.m. Eastern Daylight Time. Here are the 4 p.m. weather observations from around the area. At Athens, it was mostly sunny. The temperature was 91 degrees, dew point 65 degrees.
Relative humidity 41%.

percent. Wind northwest at 9 miles an hour. Pressure was 29.99 inches and falling. At Gainesville, it was sunny and 87, wind west at 6. At Winder, it was mostly sunny. The temperature was 86. At Greensboro, it was clear and 91, wind west at 8. At Jefferson, it was sunny and 88, wind east at 6. At Monroe, it was mostly sunny. At Albertton, it was mostly sunny and 89, wind calm. At Canyon, it was partly sunny and 89, wind east at 5. At Clemson, it was mostly sunny and 88, wind variable at 3. Elsewhere across Georgia, at Atlanta it was partly sunny and 91, wind southwest at 7. At Cartersville, the temperature was 93, wind west at 7. At Lawrenceville, it was mostly sunny, the temperature was 88. At Macon, it was mostly sunny and 87, wind calm. At Rome, it was mostly sunny and 90, wind north at 3. At Augusta, it was partly sunny and 92, wind southwest at 8. At Savannah, with thunder and fog, it was 75, wind west at 3. Elsewhere across the region, at Chattanooga, it was partly sunny and 90, wind calm. At Asheville, it was partly sunny and 80, wind variable at 6. At Greenville-Spartanburg, it was mostly sunny and 87, wind variable at 3. Here is the hazardous weather outlook. This hazardous weather outlook is for North and Central Georgia. For this afternoon and tonight, scattered showers and thunderstorms are expected this afternoon. Frequent cloud-to-ground lightning, gusty winds, and locally heavy rainfall will be possible with any storms. And now the extended outlook for the period Thursday through Tuesday. Scattered to numerous thunderstorms are expected across parts of the area Thursday through the weekend. Heavy rainfall may lead to localized flash flooding across North Georgia and parts of Central Georgia on Thursday. Spotter information statement. Spotter activation will not be needed through tonight. Here is the official forecast from your National Weather Service for the Athens listening area. This afternoon, mostly sunny. A slight chance of showers and thunderstorms early this afternoon, then a chance of showers and thunderstorms this afternoon. Highs in the lower 90s. Southeast winds 5 to 10 miles an hour. Chance of rain 30%. Tonight, mostly cloudy with a slight chance of showers and thunderstorms. Patchy fog after midnight. Lows around 70. Light southeast winds in the evening, becoming light and variable. Chance of rain 20%. Thursday, patchy fog in the morning. A chance of showers and thunderstorms in the morning, then showers and thunderstorms likely in the afternoon. Highs in the lower 90s. South winds 5 to 10 miles an hour. Chance of rain 60%. Thursday night, mostly cloudy. A chance of showers and thunderstorms in the evening, then a slight chance of showers after midnight. Lows around 70. Light southwest winds. Chance of rain 30%. And now the extended forecast. Friday and Friday night, mostly cloudy. A chance of showers and thunderstorms. Highs in the lower 90s. Lows around 70. Saturday and Saturday night, partly cloudy. A chance of showers and thunderstorms. Highs around 90. Lows in the upper 60s. Sunday and Sunday night, partly cloudy. A slight chance of showers and thunderstorms. Highs in the upper 80s. Lows in the upper 60s. Monday through Tuesday night, mostly clear with a slight chance of showers and thunderstorms. Highs in the lower 90s. Lows in the lower 70s. For more detailed weather, water, and climate information, please visit our website at weather.gov/Atlanta. The current time is 4:17 p.m. Eastern Daylight Time. Here are the 4 p.m. weather observations from around the area. At Athens, it was mostly sunny. The temperature was 91.

at Clemson, it was mostly sunny and 88, wind variable at 3. Elsewhere across Georgia, at Atlanta it was partly sunny and 91, wind southwest at 7. At Cartersville, the temperature was 93, wind west at 7. At Lawrenceville, it was mostly sunny, the temperature was 88. At Macon, it was mostly sunny and 87, wind calm. At Rome, it was mostly sunny and 90, wind north at 3. At Augusta, it was partly sunny and 92, wind southwest at 8. At Savannah, with thunder and fog, it was 75, wind west at 3. Elsewhere across the region, at Chattanooga, it was partly sunny and 90, wind calm. At Asheville, it was partly sunny and 80, wind variable at 6. At Greenville-Spartanburg, it was mostly sunny and 87, wind variable at 3. Here is the hazardous weather outlook. This hazardous weather outlook is for north and central Georgia. For this afternoon and tonight, scattered showers and thunderstorms are expected this afternoon. Frequent cloud-to-ground lightning, gusty winds, and locally heavy rainfall will be possible with any storms. And now the extended outlook for the period Thursday through Tuesday. Scattered to numerous thunderstorms are expected across parts of the area Thursday through the weekend. Heavy rainfall may lead to localized flash flooding across North Georgia and parts of Central Georgia on Thursday. Spotter information statement. Spotter activation will not be needed through tonight. Here is the official forecast from your National Weather Service for the Athens listening area. This afternoon, mostly sunny. A slight chance of showers and thunderstorms early this afternoon, then a chance of showers and thunderstorms this afternoon. Highs in the lower 90s. Southeast winds 5 to 10 miles an hour. Chance of rain 30%. Tonight, mostly cloudy with a slight chance of showers and thunderstorms. Patchy fog after midnight. Lows around 70. Light southeast winds in the evening, becoming light and variable. Chance of rain 20%. Thursday, patchy fog in the morning. A chance of showers and thunderstorms in the morning, then showers and thunderstorms likely in the afternoon. Highs in the lower 90s. South winds 5 to 10 miles an hour. Chance of rain 60%. Thursday night, mostly cloudy. A chance of showers and thunderstorms in the evening, then a slight chance of showers after midnight. Lows around 70. Light southwest winds. Chance of rain 30%. And now the extended forecast. Friday and Friday night, mostly cloudy. A chance of showers and thunderstorms. Highs in the lower 90s. Lows around 70. Saturday and Saturday night, partly cloudy. A chance of showers and thunderstorms. Highs around 90. Lows in the upper 60s. Sunday and Sunday night, partly cloudy. A slight chance of showers and thunderstorms. Highs in the upper 80s. Lows in the upper 60s. Monday through Tuesday night, mostly clear with a slight chance of showers and thunderstorms. Highs in the lower 90s. Lows in the lower 70s. For more detailed weather, water, and climate information, please visit our website at weather.gov/Atlanta. The current time is 4:22 p.m. Eastern Daylight Time. Here are the 4 p.m. weather observations from around the area. At Athens, it was mostly sunny. The temperature was 91 degrees. Dew point 65 degrees, relative humidity 41%, wind northwest at 9 miles an hour, pressure was 29.99 inches and falling. At Gainesville, it was sunny and 87, wind west at 6. At Winder, it was mostly sunny, the temperature was 86. At Greensboro, it was clear and 91, wind west at 8. At Jefferson, it was sunny and 88, wind east at 6. At Monroe, it was mostly sunny. At Albertton, it was mostly sunny and 89, wind calm.

at Canyon. It was partly sunny in 89, wind east at 5. At Clemson, it was mostly sunny and 88, wind variable at 3. Elsewhere across Georgia, at Atlanta it was partly sunny and 91, wind southwest at 7. At Cartersville, the temperature was 93, wind west at 7. At Lawrenceville, it was mostly sunny, the temperature was 88. At Macon, it was mostly sunny and 87, wind calm. At Rome, it was mostly sunny and 90, wind north at 3. At Augusta, it was partly sunny and 92, wind southwest at 8. At Savannah, with thunder and fog, it was 75, wind west at 3. Elsewhere across the region, at Chattanooga, it was partly sunny and 90, wind calm. At Asheville, it was partly sunny and 80, wind variable at 6. At Greenville-Spartanburg, it was mostly sunny and 87, wind variable at 3. Here is the hazardous weather outlook. This hazardous weather outlook is for North and Central Georgia. For this afternoon and tonight, scattered showers and thunderstorms are expected this afternoon. Frequent cloud-to-ground lightning, gusty winds, and locally heavy rainfall will be possible with any storms. And now the extended outlook for the period Thursday through Tuesday, scattered to numerous thunderstorms are expected across parts of the area Thursday through the weekend. Heavy rainfall may lead to localized flash flooding across North Georgia and parts of Central Georgia on Thursday. Spotter information statement, spotter activation will not be needed through tonight. Here is the official forecast from your National Weather Service for the Athens listening area. This afternoon, mostly sunny. A slight chance of showers and thunderstorms early this afternoon, then a chance of showers and thunderstorms this afternoon. Highs in the lower 90s. Southeast winds 5 to 10 miles an hour. Chance of rain 30%. Tonight, mostly cloudy with a slight chance of showers and thunderstorms. Patchy fog after midnight. Lows around 70. Light southeast winds in the evening, becoming light and variable. Chance of rain 20%. Thursday, patchy fog in the morning. A chance of showers and thunderstorms in the morning, then showers and thunderstorms likely in the afternoon. Highs in the lower 90s. South winds 5 to 10 miles an hour. Chance of rain 60%. Thursday night, mostly cloudy. A chance of showers and thunderstorms in the evening, then a slight chance of showers after midnight. Lows around 70. Light southwest winds. Chance of rain 30%. And now the extended forecast. Friday and Friday night, mostly cloudy. A chance of showers and thunderstorms. Highs in the lower 90s. Lows around 70. Saturday and Saturday night, partly cloudy. A chance of showers and thunderstorms. Highs around 90. Lows in the upper 60s. Sunday and Sunday night, partly cloudy. A slight chance of showers and thunderstorms. Highs in the upper 80s. Lows in the upper 60s. Monday through Tuesday night, mostly clear with a slight chance of showers and thunderstorms. Highs in the lower 90s. Lows in the lower 70s. For more detailed weather, water, and climate information, please visit our website at weather.gov/Atlanta. The current time is 4:27 p.m. Eastern Daylight Time. Here are the 4 p.m. weather observations from around the area. At Athens, it was mostly sunny. The temperature was 91 degrees. Dew point 65 degrees, relative humidity 41%, wind northwest at 9 miles an hour, pressure was 29.99 inches and falling. At Gainesville, it was sunny and 87, wind west at 6. At Winder, it was mostly sunny, the temperature was 86. At Greensboro, it was clear and 91, wind west at 8. At Jefferson, it was sunny and 88, wind east at 6. At Monroe, it was mostly sunny,

per ton. It was mostly sunny and 89, wind calm. At Canyon, it was partly sunny and 89, wind east at 5. At Clemson, it was mostly sunny and 88, wind variable at 3. Elsewhere across Georgia, at Atlanta it was partly sunny and 91, wind southwest at 7. At Cartersville, the temperature was 93, wind west at 7. At Lawrenceville, it was mostly sunny, the temperature was 88. At Macon, it was mostly sunny and 87, wind calm. At Rome, it was mostly sunny and 90, wind north at 3. At Augusta, it was partly sunny and 92, wind southwest at 8. At Savannah, with thunder and fog, it was 75, wind west at 3. Elsewhere across the region, at Chattanooga, it was partly sunny and 90, wind calm. At Asheville, it was partly sunny and 80, wind variable at 6. At Greenville-Spartanburg, it was mostly sunny and 87, wind variable at 3. Here is the hazardous weather outlook. This hazardous weather outlook is for north and central Georgia. For this afternoon and tonight, scattered showers and thunderstorms are expected this afternoon. Frequent cloud-to-ground lightning, gusty winds, and locally heavy rainfall will be possible with any storms. And now the extended outlook for the period Thursday through Tuesday. Scattered to numerous thunderstorms are expected across parts of the area Thursday through the weekend. Heavy rainfall may lead to localized flash flooding across North Georgia and parts of Central Georgia on Thursday. Spotter information statement. Spotter activation will not be needed through tonight. Here is the official forecast from your National Weather Service for the Athens listening area. This afternoon, mostly sunny. A slight chance of showers and thunderstorms early this afternoon, then a chance of showers and thunderstorms this afternoon. Highs in the lower 90s. Southeast winds 5 to 10 miles an hour. Chance of rain 30%. Tonight, mostly cloudy with a slight chance of showers and thunderstorms. Patchy fog after midnight. Lows around 70. Light southeast winds in the evening, becoming light and variable. Chance of rain 20%. Thursday, patchy fog in the morning. A chance of showers and thunderstorms in the morning, then showers and thunderstorms likely in the afternoon. Highs in the lower 90s. South winds 5 to 10 miles an hour. Chance of rain 60%. Thursday night, mostly cloudy. A chance of showers and thunderstorms in the evening, then a slight chance of showers after midnight. Lows around 70. Light southwest winds. Chance of rain 30%. And now the extended forecast. Friday and Friday night, mostly cloudy. A chance of showers and thunderstorms. Highs in the lower 90s. Lows around 70. Saturday and Saturday night, partly cloudy. A chance of showers and thunderstorms. Highs around 90. Lows in the upper 60s. Sunday and Sunday night, partly cloudy. A slight chance of showers and thunderstorms. Highs in the upper 80s. Lows in the upper 60s. Monday through Tuesday night, mostly clear with a slight chance of showers and thunderstorms. Highs in the lower 90s. Lows in the lower 70s. For more detailed weather, water, and climate information, please visit our website at weather.gov/Atlanta. The current time is 4:32 p.m. Eastern Daylight Time. Here are the 4 p.m. weather observations from around the area. At Athens, it was mostly sunny. The temperature was 91 degrees. Dew point 65 degrees, relative humidity 41%, wind northwest at 9 miles an hour, pressure was 29.99 inches and falling. At Gainesville, it was sunny and 87, wind west at 6. At Winder, it was mostly sunny, the temperature was 86. At Greensboro, it was clear and 91, wind west at Winder, it was mostly sunny, the temperature was 86.

at Greensboro, it was clear and 91, wind west at 8. At Jefferson, it was sunny and 88, wind east at 6. At Monroe, it was mostly sunny. At Albertton, it was mostly sunny and 89, wind calm. At Canyon, it was partly sunny and 89, wind east at 5. At Clemson, it was mostly sunny and 88, wind variable at 3. Elsewhere across Georgia, at Atlanta it was partly sunny and 91, wind southwest at 7. At Cartersville, the temperature was 93, wind west at 7. At Lawrenceville, it was mostly sunny, the temperature was 88. At Macon, it was mostly sunny and 87, wind calm. At Rome, it was mostly sunny and 90, wind north at 3. At Augusta, it was partly sunny and 92, wind southwest at 8. At Savannah, with thunder and fog, it was 75, wind west at 3. Elsewhere across the region, at Chattanooga, it was partly sunny and 90, wind calm. At Asheville, it was partly sunny and 80, wind variable at 6. At Greenville-Spartanburg, it was mostly sunny and 87, wind variable at 3. Here is the hazardous weather outlook. This hazardous weather outlook is for North and Central Georgia. For this afternoon and tonight, scattered showers and thunderstorms are expected this afternoon. Frequent cloud-to-ground lightning, gusty winds, and locally heavy rainfall will be possible with any storms. And now the extended outlook for the period Thursday through Tuesday. Scattered to numerous thunderstorms are expected across parts of the area Thursday through the weekend. Heavy rainfall may lead to localized flash flooding across North Georgia and parts of Central Georgia on Thursday. Spotter information statement. Spotter activation will not be needed through tonight. Here is the official forecast from your National Weather Service for the Athens listening area. This afternoon, mostly sunny. A slight chance of showers and thunderstorms early this afternoon, then a chance of showers and thunderstorms this afternoon. Highs in the lower 90s. Southeast winds 5 to 10 miles an hour. Chance of rain 30%. Tonight, mostly cloudy with a slight chance of showers and thunderstorms. Patchy fog after midnight. Lows around 70. Light southeast winds in the evening, becoming light and variable. Chance of rain 20%. Thursday, patchy fog in the morning. A chance of showers and thunderstorms in the morning, then showers and thunderstorms likely in the afternoon. Highs in the lower 90s. South winds 5 to 10 miles an hour. Chance of rain 60%. Thursday night, mostly cloudy. A chance of showers and thunderstorms in the evening, then a slight chance of showers after midnight. Lows around 70. Light southwest winds. Chance of rain 30%. And now the extended forecast. Friday and Friday night, mostly cloudy. A chance of showers and thunderstorms. Highs in the lower 90s. Lows around 70. Saturday and Saturday night, partly cloudy. A chance of showers and thunderstorms. Highs around 90. Lows in the upper 60s. Sunday and Sunday night, partly cloudy. A slight chance of showers and thunderstorms. Highs in the upper 80s. Lows in the upper 60s. Monday through Tuesday night, mostly clear with a slight chance of showers and thunderstorms. Highs in the lower 90s. Lows in the lower 70s. For more detailed weather, water, and climate information, please visit our website at weather.gov/Atlanta. The current time is 4:37 p.m. Eastern Daylight Time. Here are the 4 p.m. weather observations from around the area. At Athens, it was mostly sunny. The temperature was 91 degrees, dew point 65 degrees. Relative humidity 41%, wind northwest at 9 miles an hour, pressure was 29.99 inches and falling. At Gainesville, it was sunny and 87, wind west at 6.

reminder, it was mostly sunny. The temperature was 86. At Greensboro, it was clear and 91, wind west at 8. At Jefferson, it was sunny and 88, wind east at 6. At Monroe, it was mostly sunny. At Albertton, it was mostly sunny and 89, wind calm. At Canyon, it was partly sunny and 89, wind east at 5. At Clemson, it was mostly sunny and 88, wind variable at 3. Elsewhere across Georgia, at Atlanta it was partly sunny and 91, wind southwest at 7. At Cartersville, the temperature was 93, wind west at 7. At Lawrenceville, it was mostly sunny, the temperature was 88. At Macon, it was mostly sunny and 87, wind calm. At Rome, it was mostly sunny and 90, wind north at 3. At Augusta, it was partly sunny and 92, wind southwest at 8. At Savannah, with thunder and fog, it was 75, wind west at 3. Elsewhere across the region, at Chattanooga, it was partly sunny and 90, wind calm. At Asheville, it was partly sunny and 80, wind variable at 6. At Greenville-Spartanburg, it was mostly sunny and 87, wind variable at 3. Here is the hazardous weather outlook. This hazardous weather outlook is for North and Central Georgia. For this afternoon and tonight, scattered showers and thunderstorms are expected this afternoon. Frequent cloud-to-ground lightning, gusty winds, and locally heavy rainfall will be possible with any storms. And now the extended outlook for the period Thursday through Tuesday. Scattered to numerous thunderstorms are expected across parts of the area Thursday through the weekend. Heavy rainfall may lead to localized flash flooding across North Georgia and parts of Central Georgia on Thursday. Spotter information statement. Spotter activation will not be needed through tonight. 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Here is the official forecast from your National Weather Service for the Athens listening area. This afternoon, mostly sunny. A slight chance of showers and thunderstorms early this afternoon, then a chance of showers and thunderstorms this afternoon. Highs in the lower 90s. Southeast winds 5 to 10 miles an hour. Chance of rain 30%. Tonight, mostly cloudy with a slight chance of showers and thunderstorms. Patchy fog after midnight. Lows around 70. Light southeast winds in the evening, becoming light and variable. Chance of rain 20%. Thursday, patchy fog in the morning. A chance of showers and thunderstorms in the morning, then showers and thunderstorms likely in the afternoon. Highs in the lower 90s. South winds 5 to 10 miles an hour. Chance of rain 60%. Thursday night, mostly cloudy. A chance of showers and thunderstorms in the evening, then a slight chance of showers after midnight. Lows around 70. Light southwest winds. Chance of rain 30%. And now the extended forecast. Friday and Friday night, mostly cloudy. A chance of showers and thunderstorms. Highs in the lower 90s. Lows around 70. Saturday and Saturday night, partly cloudy. A chance of showers and thunderstorms. Highs around 90. Lows in the upper 60s. Sunday and Sunday night, partly cloudy. A slight chance of showers and thunderstorms. Highs in the upper 80s.

lows in the upper 60s. Monday through Tuesday night, mostly clear with a slight chance of showers and thunderstorms. Highs in the lower 90s. Lows in the lower 70s. For more detailed weather, water, and climate information, please visit our website at weather.gov/Atlanta. The current time is 4:43 p.m. Eastern Daylight Time. Here are the 4 p.m. weather observations from around the area. At Athens, it was mostly sunny. The temperature was 91 degrees, dew point 65 degrees, relative humidity 41%, wind northwest at 9 miles an hour, pressure was 29.99 inches and falling. At Gainesville, it was sunny and 87, wind west at 6. At Winder, it was mostly sunny, the temperature was 86. At Greensboro, it was clear and 91, wind west at 8. At Jefferson, it was sunny and 88, wind east at 6. At Monroe, it was mostly sunny. At Albertton, it was mostly sunny and 89, wind calm. At Canyon, it was partly sunny and 89, wind east at 5. At Clemson, it was mostly sunny and 88, wind variable at 3. Elsewhere across Georgia, at Atlanta it was partly sunny and 91, wind southwest at 7. At Cartersville, the temperature was 93, wind west at 7. At Lawrenceville, it was mostly sunny, the temperature was 88. At Macon, it was mostly sunny and 87, wind calm. At Rome, it was mostly sunny and 90, wind north at 3. At Augusta, it was partly sunny and 92, wind southwest at 8. At Savannah, with thunder and fog, it was 75, wind west at 3. Elsewhere across the region, at Chattanooga, it was partly sunny and 90, wind calm. At Asheville, it was partly sunny and 80, wind variable at 6. At Greenville-Spartanburg, it was mostly sunny and 87, wind variable at 3. Here is the hazardous weather outlook. This hazardous weather outlook is for North and Central Georgia. For this afternoon and tonight, scattered showers and thunderstorms are expected this afternoon. Frequent cloud-to-ground lightning, gusty winds, and locally heavy rainfall will be possible with any storms. And now the extended outlook for the period Thursday through Tuesday. Scattered to numerous thunderstorms are expected across parts of the area Thursday through the weekend. Heavy rainfall may lead to localized flash flooding across North Georgia and parts of Central Georgia on Thursday. Spotter information statement. Spotter activation will not be needed through tonight. Here is the official forecast from your National Weather Service for the Athens listening area. This afternoon, mostly sunny. A slight chance of showers and thunderstorms early this afternoon, then a chance of showers and thunderstorms this afternoon. Highs in the lower 90s. Southeast winds 5 to 10 miles an hour. Chance of rain 30%. Tonight, mostly cloudy with a slight chance of showers and thunderstorms. Patchy fog after midnight. Lows around 70. Light southeast winds in the evening, becoming light and variable. Chance of rain 20%. Thursday, patchy fog in the morning. A chance of showers and thunderstorms in the morning, then showers and thunderstorms likely in the afternoon. Highs in the lower 90s. South winds 5 to 10 miles an hour. Chance of rain 60%. Thursday night, mostly cloudy. A chance of showers and thunderstorms in the evening, then a slight chance of showers after midnight. Lows around 70. Light southwest winds. Chance of rain 30%. And now the extended forecast. Friday and Friday night, mostly cloudy. A chance of showers and thunderstorms. Highs in the lower 90s. Lows around 70. Saturday and Saturday night, partly cloudy. A chance of showers and thunderstorms. Highs around 90. Lows in the upper 60s. Sunday and Sunday night, partly cloudy.
a slight chance of showers and thunderstorms. Highs in the upper 80s. Lows in the upper 60s. Monday through Tuesday night, mostly clear with a slight chance of showers and thunderstorms. Highs in the lower 90s. Lows in the lower 70s. For more detailed weather, water, and climate information, please visit our website at weather.gov/Atlanta. The current time is 4:48 p.m. Eastern Daylight Time. Here are the 4 p.m. weather observations from around the area. At Athens, it was mostly sunny. The temperature was 91 degrees, dew point 65 degrees, relative humidity 41%, wind northwest at 9 miles an hour, pressure was 29.99 inches and falling. At Gainesville, it was sunny and 87, wind west at 6. At Winder, it was mostly sunny, the temperature was 86. At Greensboro, it was clear and 91, wind west at 8. At Jefferson, it was sunny and 88, wind east at 6. At Monroe, it was mostly sunny. At Albertton, it was mostly sunny and 89, wind calm. At Canyon, it was partly sunny and 89, wind east at 5. At Clemson, it was mostly sunny and 88, wind variable at 3. Elsewhere across Georgia, at Atlanta it was partly sunny and 91, wind southwest at 7. At Cartersville, the temperature was 93, wind west at 7. At Lawrenceville, it was mostly sunny, the temperature was 88. At Macon, it was mostly sunny and 87, wind calm. At Rome, it was mostly sunny and 90, wind north at 3. At Augusta, it was partly sunny and 92, wind southwest at 8. At Savannah, with thunder and fog, it was 75, wind west at 3. Elsewhere across the region, at Chattanooga, it was partly sunny and 90, wind calm. At Asheville, it was partly sunny and 80, wind variable at 6. At Greenville-Spartanburg, it was mostly sunny and 87, wind variable at 3. Here is the hazardous weather outlook. This hazardous weather outlook is for North and Central Georgia. For this afternoon and tonight, scattered showers and thunderstorms are expected this afternoon. Frequent cloud-to-ground lightning, gusty winds, and locally heavy rainfall will be possible with any storms. And now the extended outlook for the period Thursday through Tuesday. Scattered to numerous thunderstorms are expected across parts of the area Thursday through the weekend. Heavy rainfall may lead to localized flash flooding across North Georgia and parts of Central Georgia on Thursday. Spotter information statement. Spotter activation will not be needed through tonight. Here is the official forecast from your National Weather Service for the Athens listening area. This afternoon, mostly sunny. A slight chance of showers and thunderstorms early this afternoon, then a chance of showers and thunderstorms this afternoon. Highs in the lower 90s. Southeast winds 5 to 10 miles an hour. Chance of rain 30%. Tonight, mostly cloudy with a slight chance of showers and thunderstorms. Patchy fog after midnight. Lows around 70. Light southeast winds in the evening, becoming light and variable. Chance of rain 20%. Thursday, patchy fog in the morning. A chance of showers and thunderstorms in the morning, then showers and thunderstorms likely in the afternoon. Highs in the lower 90s. South winds 5 to 10 miles an hour. Chance of rain 60%. Thursday night, mostly cloudy. A chance of showers and thunderstorms in the evening, then a slight chance of showers after midnight. Lows around 70. Light southwest winds. Chance of rain 30%. And now the extended forecast. Friday and Friday night, mostly cloudy. A chance of showers and thunderstorms. Highs in the lower 90s. Lows around 70. Saturday and Saturday night, partly cloudy. A chance of showers and thunderstorms. Highs around 90.
lows in the upper 60s.

Sunday and Sunday night, partly cloudy. A slight chance of showers and thunderstorms. Highs in the upper 80s. Lows in the upper 60s. Monday through Tuesday night, mostly clear with a slight chance of showers and thunderstorms. Highs in the lower 90s. Lows in the lower 70s. For more detailed weather, water, and climate information, please visit our website at weather.gov/Atlanta. The current time is 4:53 p.m. Eastern Daylight Time. Here are the 4 p.m. weather observations from around the area. At Athens, it was mostly sunny. The temperature was 91 degrees, dew point 65 degrees, relative humidity 41%, wind northwest at 9 miles an hour, pressure was 29.99 inches and falling. At Gainesville, it was sunny and 87, wind west at 6. At Winder, it was mostly sunny, the temperature was 86. At Greensboro, it was clear and 91, wind west at 8. At Jefferson, it was sunny and 88, wind east at 6. At Monroe, it was mostly sunny. At Albertton, it was mostly sunny and 89, wind calm. At Canyon, it was partly sunny and 89, wind east at 5. At Clemson, it was mostly sunny and 88, wind variable at 3. Elsewhere across Georgia, at Atlanta it was partly sunny and 91, wind southwest at 7. At Cartersville, the temperature was 93, wind west at 7. At Lawrenceville, it was mostly sunny, the temperature was 88. At Macon, it was mostly sunny and 87, wind calm. At Rome, it was mostly sunny and 90, wind north at 3. At Augusta, it was partly sunny and 92, wind southwest at 8. At Savannah, with thunder and fog, it was 75, wind west at 3. Elsewhere across the region, at Chattanooga, it was partly sunny and 90, wind calm. At Asheville, it was partly sunny and 80, wind variable at 6. At Greenville-Spartanburg, it was mostly sunny and 87, wind variable at 3. Here is the hazardous weather outlook. This hazardous weather outlook is for North and Central Georgia. For this afternoon and tonight, scattered showers and thunderstorms are expected this afternoon. Frequent cloud-to-ground lightning, gusty winds, and locally heavy rainfall will be possible with any storms. And now the extended outlook for the period Thursday through Tuesday. Scattered to numerous thunderstorms are expected across parts of the area Thursday through the weekend. Heavy rainfall may lead to localized flash flooding across North Georgia and parts of Central Georgia on Thursday. Spotter information statement. Spotter activation will not be needed through tonight. Here is the official forecast from your National Weather Service for the Athens listening area. This afternoon, mostly sunny. A slight chance of showers and thunderstorms early this afternoon, then a chance of showers and thunderstorms this afternoon. Highs in the lower 90s. Southeast winds 5 to 10 miles an hour. Chance of rain 30%. Tonight, mostly cloudy with a slight chance of showers and thunderstorms. Patchy fog after midnight. Lows around 70. Light southeast winds in the evening, becoming light and variable. Chance of rain 20%. Thursday, patchy fog in the morning. A chance of showers and thunderstorms in the morning, then showers and thunderstorms likely in the afternoon. Highs in the lower 90s. South winds 5 to 10 miles an hour. Chance of rain 60%. Thursday night, mostly cloudy. A chance of showers and thunderstorms in the evening, then a slight chance of showers after midnight. Lows around 70. Light southwest winds. Chance of rain 30%. And now the extended forecast. Friday and Friday night, mostly cloudy. A chance of showers and thunderstorms. Highs in the lower 90s. Lows around 70. Saturday and Saturday night, partly cloudy. A chance of showers and thunderstorms.

highs around 90, lows in the upper 60s. Sunday and Sunday night, partly cloudy. A slight chance of showers and thunderstorms. Highs in the upper 80s, lows in the upper 60s. Monday through Tuesday night, mostly clear with a slight chance of showers and thunderstorms. Highs in the lower 90s, lows in the lower 70s. For more detailed weather, water, and climate information, please visit our website at weather.gov/Atlanta. The current time is 4:58 p.m. Eastern Daylight Time. Here are the 4 p.m. weather observations from around the area. At Athens, it was mostly sunny. The temperature was 91 degrees, dew point 65 degrees, relative humidity 41%, wind northwest at 9 miles an hour, pressure was 29.99 inches and falling. At Gainesville, it was sunny and 87, wind west at 6. At Winder, it was mostly sunny. The temperature was 86. At Greensboro, it was clear and 91, wind west at 8. At Jefferson, it was sunny and 88, wind east at 6. At Monroe, it was mostly sunny. At Albertton, it was mostly sunny and 89, wind calm. At Canyon, it was partly sunny and 89, wind east at 5. At Clemson, it was mostly sunny and 88, wind variable at 3. Elsewhere across Georgia, at Atlanta it was partly sunny and 91, wind southwest at 7. At Cartersville, the temperature was 93, wind west at 7. At Lawrenceville, it was mostly sunny, the temperature was 88. At Macon, it was mostly sunny and 87, wind calm. At Rome, it was mostly sunny and 90, wind north at 3. At Augusta, it was partly sunny and 92, wind southwest at 8. At Savannah, with thunder and fog, it was 75, wind west at 3. Elsewhere across the region, at Chattanooga, it was partly sunny and 90, wind calm. At Asheville, it was partly sunny and 80, wind variable at 6. At Greenville-Spartanburg, it was mostly sunny and 87, wind variable at 3. Here is the hazardous weather outlook. This hazardous weather outlook is for North and Central Georgia. For this afternoon and tonight, scattered showers and thunderstorms are expected this afternoon. Frequent cloud-to-ground lightning, gusty winds, and locally heavy rainfall will be possible with any storms. And now the extended outlook for the period Thursday through Tuesday. Scattered to numerous thunderstorms are expected across parts of the area Thursday through the weekend. Heavy rainfall may lead to localized flash flooding across North Georgia and parts of Central Georgia on Thursday. Spotter information statement. Spotter activation will not be needed through tonight. The Athens climate summary for this evening, as of 4 p.m., August 26, 2026. Today's high temperature of 92 degrees occurred at 2:54 p.m. This high was 3 degrees above the normal high of 89. The record high is 99 degrees, which was last set in 2023. Today's low temperature of 67 degrees occurred at 5:47 a.m. This low was 1 degree below the normal low of 68. The record low is 56 degrees, which was set in 1917. No precipitation fell today, which leaves the monthly total at 2.26 inches. This is 1.65 inches below the normal amount of 3.91 inches for August. The total precipitation for the year still stands at 28.42 inches, which is 4.46 inches below normal. There were no heating degree days today. This leaves the monthly total at zero. The yearly total since July 1st is zero. There were 15 cooling degree days today. This brings the monthly total to 448. The yearly total since January 1st is 1,757. Sunset tonight is at 8:07 p.m. Sunrise tomorrow is at 7:03 a.m. Here is the official forecast from your National Weather Service for the Athens listening area.

Tonight, mostly cloudy with a slight chance of showers and thunderstorms. Patchy fog late. Lows around 70. Light southeast winds this evening, becoming light and variable. Chance of rain 20%. Thursday, patchy fog in the morning. A chance of showers and thunderstorms in the morning, then showers and thunderstorms likely in the afternoon. Highs in the lower 90s. South winds 5 to 10 miles an hour. Chance of rain 60%. Thursday night, mostly cloudy. A chance of showers and thunderstorms in the evening, then a slight chance of showers after midnight. Lows around 70. Light southwest winds in the evening, becoming light and variable. Chance of rain 30%. Friday, mostly sunny. A chance of showers and thunderstorms in the afternoon. Highs in the lower 90s. Temperature falling in the mid-80s in the afternoon. West winds 5 to 10 miles an hour. Chance of rain 50%. Friday night, mostly cloudy. A chance of showers and thunderstorms in the evening. Lows around 70. Light northeast winds. Chance of rain 50%. And now the extended forecast. Saturday and Saturday night, partly cloudy. A chance of showers and thunderstorms. Highs around 90. Lows in the upper 60s. Sunday and Sunday night, partly cloudy. A slight chance of showers and thunderstorms. Highs in the upper 80s. Lows in the upper 60s. Monday through Tuesday night, mostly clear with a slight chance of showers and thunderstorms. Highs in the lower 90s. Lows in the lower 70s. Wednesday and Wednesday night, mostly clear. A slight chance of showers and thunderstorms. Highs in the mid-90s. Lows in the lower 70s. For more detailed weather, water, and climate information, please visit our website at weather.gov/Atlanta. The current time is 5:05 p.m. Eastern Daylight Time. Here are the 5 p.m. weather observations from around the area. At Athens, it was mostly sunny. The temperature was 91 degrees, dew point 65 degrees, relative humidity 41%, wind variable at 3 miles an hour, pressure was 29.97 inches and falling. At Gainesville, it was mostly sunny and 88, wind north at 3. At Winder, it was mostly sunny, the temperature was 88. At Greensboro, it was mostly cloudy and 93, wind west at 6 gusting to 13. At Jefferson, it was mostly sunny and 88, wind northeast at 3. At Monroe, it was cloudy. At Elberton, it was mostly sunny and 92, wind northeast at 3. At Canyon, it was sunny and 91, wind southwest at 5. At Clemson, it was mostly sunny and 88, wind calm. Elsewhere across Georgia, at Atlanta it was partly sunny and 91, wind north at 12. At Cartersville, the temperature was 91, wind west at 8. At Lawrenceville, it was mostly sunny and 87, wind east at 5. At Macon, it was sunny and 88, wind southeast at 6. At Rome, it was partly sunny and 91, wind north at 7. At Augusta, it was cloudy and 83, wind east at 16. At Savannah, it was partly sunny and 77, wind south at 9. Elsewhere across the region, at Chattanooga, it was cloudy and 88, wind southwest at 7. At Asheville, it was partly sunny and 80, wind variable at 5. At Greenville-Spartanburg, it was mostly sunny and 87, wind northeast at 3. Here is the hazardous weather outlook. This hazardous weather outlook is for north and central Georgia. For this afternoon and tonight, scattered showers and thunderstorms are expected this afternoon. Frequent cloud-to-ground lightning, gusty winds, and locally heavy rainfall will be possible with any storms. And now the extended outlook for the period Thursday through Tuesday, scattered to numerous thunderstorms are expected across parts.

parts of the area Thursday through the weekend. Heavy rainfall may lead to localized flash flooding across North Georgia and parts of Central Georgia on Thursday. Spotter information statement. Spotter activation will not be needed through tonight. Here is the official forecast from your National Weather Service for the Athens listening area. Tonight, mostly cloudy with a slight chance of showers and thunderstorms. Patchy fog late. Lows around 70. Light southeast winds this evening, becoming light and variable. Chance of rain 20%. Thursday, patchy fog in the morning. A chance of showers and thunderstorms in the morning, then showers and thunderstorms likely in the afternoon. Highs in the lower 90s. South winds 5 to 10 miles an hour. Chance of rain 60%. Thursday night, mostly cloudy. A chance of showers and thunderstorms in the evening, then a slight chance of showers after midnight. Lows around 70. Light southwest winds in the evening, becoming light and variable. Chance of rain 30%. Friday, mostly sunny. A chance of showers and thunderstorms in the afternoon. Highs in the lower 90s. Temperature falling in the mid-80s in the afternoon. West winds 5 to 10 miles an hour. Chance of rain 50%. Friday night, mostly cloudy. A chance of showers and thunderstorms in the evening. Lows around 70. Light northeast winds. Chance of rain 50%. And now the extended forecast. Saturday and Saturday night, partly cloudy. A chance of showers and thunderstorms. Highs around 90. Lows in the upper 60s. Sunday and Sunday night, partly cloudy. A slight chance of showers and thunderstorms. Highs in the upper 80s. Lows in the upper 60s. Monday through Tuesday night, mostly clear with a slight chance of showers and thunderstorms. Highs in the lower 90s. Lows in the lower 70s. Wednesday and Wednesday night, mostly clear. A slight chance of showers and thunderstorms. Highs in the mid-90s. Lows in the lower 70s. For more detailed weather, water, and climate information, please visit our website at weather.gov/Atlanta. The Athens climate summary for this evening, as of 4 p.m., August 26, 2026. Today's high temperature of 92 degrees occurred at 2:54 p.m. This high was 3 degrees above the normal high of 89. The record high is 99 degrees, which was last set in 2023. Today's low temperature of 67 degrees occurred at 5:47 a.m. This low was 1 degree below the normal low of 68. The record low is 56 degrees, which was set in 1917. No precipitation fell today, which leaves the monthly total at 2.26 inches. This is 1.65 inches below the normal amount of 3.91 inches for August. The total precipitation for the year still stands at 28.42 inches, which is 4.46 inches below normal. There were no heating degree days today. This leaves the monthly total at zero. The yearly total since July 1st is zero. There were 15 cooling degree days today. This brings the monthly total to 448. The yearly total since January 1st is 1,757. Sunset tonight is at 8:07 p.m. Sunrise tomorrow is at 7:03 a.m. The current time is 5:12 p.m. Eastern Daylight Time. Here are the 5 p.m. weather observations from around the area. At Athens, it was sunny, the temperature was 91 degrees, dew point 65 degrees, relative humidity 41%, wind variable at 3 miles an hour, pressure was 29.97 inches and falling. At Gainesville, it was mostly sunny and 88, wind north at 3. At Winder, it was mostly sunny, the temperature was 88. At Greensboro, it was mostly cloudy and 93, wind west at 6 gusting to 13. At Jefferson, it was sunny and

8, wind northeast at 3. At Monroe, it was cloudy. At Alberton, it was sunny and 92, wind northeast at 3. At Canyon, it was sunny and 91, wind southwest at 5. At Clemson, it was sunny and 88, wind calm. Elsewhere across Georgia, at Atlanta it was partly sunny and 91, wind north at 12. At Cartersville, the temperature was 91, wind west at 8. At Lawrenceville, it was mostly sunny and 87, wind east at 5. At Macon, it was sunny and 88, wind southeast at 6. At Rome, it was mostly sunny and 91, wind north at 7. At Augusta, it was cloudy and 83, wind east at 16. At Savannah, it was partly sunny and 77, wind south at 9. Elsewhere across the region, at Chattanooga, it was cloudy and 88, wind southwest at 7. At Asheville, it was partly sunny and 80, wind variable at 5. At Greenville-Spartanburg, it was mostly sunny and 87, wind northeast at 3. Here is the hazardous weather outlook. This hazardous weather outlook is for north and central Georgia. For this afternoon and tonight, scattered showers and thunderstorms are expected this afternoon. Frequent cloud-to-ground lightning, gusty winds, and locally heavy rainfall will be possible with any storms. And now the extended outlook for the period Thursday through Tuesday. Scattered to numerous thunderstorms are expected across parts of the area Thursday through the weekend. Heavy rainfall may lead to localized flash flooding across North Georgia and parts of Central Georgia on Thursday. Spotter information statement. Spotter activation will not be needed through tonight. Here is the official forecast from your National Weather Service for the Athens listening area. Tonight, mostly cloudy with a slight chance of showers and thunderstorms. Patchy fog late. Lows around 70. Light southeast winds this evening, becoming light and variable. Chance of rain 20%. Thursday, patchy fog in the morning. A chance of showers and thunderstorms in the morning, then showers and thunderstorms likely in the afternoon. Highs in the lower 90s. South winds 5 to 10 miles an hour. Chance of rain 60%. Thursday night, mostly cloudy. A chance of showers and thunderstorms in the evening, then a slight chance of showers after midnight. Lows around 70. Light southwest winds in the evening, becoming light and variable. Chance of rain 30%. Friday, mostly sunny. A chance of showers and thunderstorms in the afternoon. Highs in the lower 90s. Temperature falling into the mid-80s in the afternoon. West winds 5 to 10 miles an hour. Chance of rain 50%. Friday night, mostly cloudy. A chance of showers and thunderstorms in the evening. Lows around 70. Light northeast winds. Chance of rain 50%. And now the extended forecast. Saturday and Saturday night, partly cloudy. A chance of showers and thunderstorms. Highs around 90. Lows in the upper 60s. Sunday and Sunday night, partly cloudy. A slight chance of showers and thunderstorms. Highs in the upper 80s. Lows in the upper 60s. Monday through Tuesday night, mostly clear with a slight chance of showers and thunderstorms. Highs in the lower 90s. Lows in the lower 70s. Wednesday and Wednesday night, mostly clear. A slight chance of showers and thunderstorms. Highs in the mid-90s. Lows in the lower 70s. For more detailed weather, water, and climate information, please visit our website at weather.gov/Atlanta. The current time is 5:17 p.m. Eastern Daylight Time. Here are the 5 p.m. weather observations from around the area. At Athens, it was sunny, the temperature was 91 degrees, dew point 65 degrees, relative humidity 41%, wind variable at 3 miles an hour, pressure was 29.97 inches and falling.

Atlanta, it was partly sunny and 91, wind north at 12. At Cartersville, the temperature was 91, wind west at 8. At Lawrenceville, it was mostly sunny and 87, wind east at 5. At Macon, it was sunny and 88, wind southeast at 6. At Rome, it was mostly sunny and 91, wind north at 7. At Augusta, it was cloudy and 83, wind east at 16. At Savannah, it was partly sunny and 77, wind south at 9. Elsewhere across the region, at Chattanooga, it was cloudy and 88, wind southwest at 7. At Asheville, it was partly sunny and 80, wind variable at 5. At Greenville-Spartanburg, it was mostly sunny and 87, wind northeast at 3. Here is the hazardous weather outlook. This hazardous weather outlook is for north and central Georgia. For this afternoon and tonight, scattered showers and thunderstorms are expected this afternoon. Frequent cloud-to-ground lightning, gusty winds, and locally heavy rainfall will be possible with any storms. And now the extended outlook for the period Thursday through Tuesday, scattered to numerous thunderstorms are expected across parts of the area Thursday through the weekend. Heavy rainfall may lead to localized flash flooding across North Georgia and parts of Central Georgia on Thursday. Spotter information statement, spotter activation will not be needed through tonight. The Athens climate summary for this evening, as of 4 p.m., August 26, 2026. Today's high temperature of 92 degrees occurred at 2:54 p.m. This high was 3 degrees above the normal high of 89. The record high is 99 degrees, which was last set in 2023. Today's low temperature of 67 degrees occurred at 5:47 a.m. This low was 1 degree below the normal low of 68. The record low is 56 degrees, which was set in 1917. No precipitation fell today, which leaves the monthly total at 2.26 inches. This is 1.65 inches below the normal amount of 3.91 inches for August. The total precipitation for the year still stands at 28.42 inches, which is 4.46 inches below normal. There were no heating degree days today. This leaves the monthly total at zero. The yearly total since July 1st is zero. There were 15 cooling degree days today. This brings the monthly total to 448. The yearly total since January 1st is 1,757. Sunset tonight is at 8:07 p.m. Sunrise tomorrow is at 7:03 a.m. Here is the official forecast from your National Weather Service for the Athens listening area. Tonight, mostly cloudy with a slight chance of showers and thunderstorms. Patchy fog late. Lows around 70. Light southeast winds this evening, becoming light and variable. Chance of rain 20%. Thursday, patchy fog in the morning. A chance of showers and thunderstorms in the morning, then showers and thunderstorms likely in the afternoon. Highs in the lower 90s. South winds 5 to 10 miles an hour. Chance of rain 60%. Thursday night, mostly cloudy. A chance of showers and thunderstorms in the evening, then a slight chance of showers after midnight. Lows around 70. Light southwest winds in the evening, becoming light and variable. Chance of rain 30%. Friday, mostly sunny. A chance of showers and thunderstorms in the afternoon. Highs in the lower 90s. Temperature falling into the mid-80s in the afternoon. West winds 5 to 10 miles an hour. Chance of rain 50%. Friday night, mostly cloudy. A chance of showers and thunderstorms in the evening. Lows around 70. Light northeast winds. Chance of rain 50%. And now the extended forecast. Saturday and Saturday night, partly cloudy. A chance of showers and thunderstorms. Highs around 90. Lows in the upper 60s. Sunday and Sunday night, partly cloudy.

high chance of showers and thunderstorms. Highs in the upper 80s. Lows in the upper 60s. Monday through Tuesday night, mostly clear with a slight chance of showers and thunderstorms. Highs in the lower 90s. Lows in the lower 70s. Wednesday and Wednesday night, mostly clear. A slight chance of showers and thunderstorms. Highs in the mid-90s. Lows in the lower 70s. 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The current time is 5:24 p.m. Eastern Daylight Time. Here are the 5 p.m. weather observations from around the area. At Athens, it was sunny, the temperature was 91 degrees, dew point 65 degrees, relative humidity 41%, wind variable at 3 miles an hour, pressure was 29.97 inches and falling. At Gainesville, it was mostly sunny and 88, wind north at 3. At Winder, it was mostly sunny, the temperature was 88. At Greensboro, it was mostly cloudy and 93, wind west at 6 gusting to 13. At Jefferson, it was sunny and 88, wind northeast at 3. At Monroe, it was cloudy. At Albertton, it was sunny and 92, wind northeast at 3. At Canyon, it was sunny and 91, wind southwest at 5. At Clemson, it was sunny and 88, wind calm. Elsewhere across Georgia, at Atlanta it was partly sunny and 91, wind north at 12. At Cartersville, the temperature was 91, wind west at 8. At Lawrenceville, it was mostly sunny and 87, wind east at 5. At Macon, it was sunny and 88, wind southeast at 6. At Rome, it was mostly sunny and 91, wind north at 7. At Augusta, it was cloudy and 83, wind east at 16. At Savannah, it was partly sunny and 77, wind south at 9. Elsewhere across the region, at Chattanooga, it was cloudy and 88, wind southwest at 7. At Asheville, it was partly sunny and 80, wind variable at 5. At Greenville-Spartanburg, it was mostly sunny and 87, wind northeast at 3. Here is the hazardous weather outlook. This hazardous weather outlook is for North and Central Georgia. For this afternoon and tonight, scattered showers and thunderstorms are expected this afternoon. Frequent cloud-to-ground lightning, gusty winds, and locally heavy rainfall will be possible with any storms. And now the extended outlook for the period Thursday through Tuesday. Scattered to numerous thunderstorms are expected across parts of the area Thursday through the weekend. Heavy rainfall may lead to localized flash flooding across North Georgia and parts of Central Georgia on Thursday. Spotter information statement. Spotter activation will not be needed through tonight. Here is the official forecast from your National Weather Service for the Athens listening area. Tonight, mostly cloudy with a slight chance of showers and thunderstorms. Patchy fog late. Lows around 70. Light southeast winds this evening, becoming light and variable. Chance of rain 20%. Thursday, patchy fog in the morning. A chance of showers and thunderstorms in the morning, then showers and thunderstorms likely in the afternoon. Highs in the lower 90s. South winds 5 to 10 miles an hour. Chance of rain 60%. Thursday night, mostly cloudy. A chance of showers and thunderstorms in the evening, then a slight chance of showers after midnight. Lows around 70. Light southwest winds in the evening, becoming light and variable. Chance of rain 30%. Friday, mostly sunny. A chance of showers and thunderstorms in the afternoon. Highs in the lower 90s. Temperature falling into the mid-80s in the afternoon. West winds 5 to 10 miles an hour. Chance of rain 50%. Friday night, mostly cloudy. A chance of showers and thunderstorms in the evening. Lows around 70. Light northeast winds.

chance of rain 50%. And now the extended forecast. Saturday and Saturday night, partly cloudy. A chance of showers and thunderstorms. Highs around 90. Lows in the upper 60s. Sunday and Sunday night, partly cloudy. A slight chance of showers and thunderstorms. Highs in the upper 80s. Lows in the upper 60s. Monday through Tuesday night, mostly clear with a slight chance of showers and thunderstorms. Highs in the lower 90s. Lows in the lower 70s. Wednesday and Wednesday night, mostly clear. A slight chance of showers and thunderstorms. Highs in the mid-90s. Lows in the lower 70s. For more detailed weather, water, and climate information, please visit our website at weather.gov/Atlanta. The Athens Climate Summary for this evening, as of 4 p.m., August 26, 2026. Today's high temperature of 92 degrees occurred at 2:54 p.m. This high was 3 degrees above the normal high of 89. The record high is 99 degrees, which was last set in 2023. Today's low temperature of 67 degrees occurred at 5:47 a.m. This low was 1 degree below the normal low of 68. The record low is 56 degrees, which was set in 1917. No precipitation fell today, which leaves the monthly total at 2.26 inches. This is 1.65 inches below the normal amount of 3.91 inches for August. The total precipitation for the year still stands at 28.42 inches, which is 4.46 inches below normal. There were no heating degree days today. This leaves the monthly total at zero. The yearly total since July 1st is zero. There were 15 cooling degree days today. This brings the monthly total to 448. The yearly total since January 1st is 1,757. Sunset tonight is at 8:07 p.m. Sunrise tomorrow is at 7:03 a.m. The current time is 5:31 p.m. Eastern Daylight Time. Here are the 5 p.m. weather observations from around the area. At Athens, it was sunny, the temperature was 91 degrees, dew point 65 degrees, relative humidity 41%, wind variable at 3 miles an hour, pressure was 29.97 inches and falling. At Gainesville, it was mostly sunny and 88, wind north at 3. At Winder, it was mostly sunny, the temperature was 88. At Greensboro, it was mostly cloudy and 93. Wind west at 6 gusting to 13. At Jefferson, it was sunny and 88, wind northeast at 3. At Monroe, it was cloudy. At Albertton, it was sunny and 92, wind northeast at 3. At Canyon, it was sunny and 91, wind southwest at 5. At Clemson, it was sunny and 88, wind calm. Elsewhere across Georgia, at Atlanta it was partly sunny and 91, wind north at 12. At Cartersville, the temperature was 91, wind west at 8. At Lawrenceville, it was mostly sunny and 87, wind east at 5. At Macon, it was sunny and 88, wind southeast at 6. At Rome, it was mostly sunny and 91, wind north at 7. At Augusta, it was cloudy and 83, wind east at 16. At Savannah, it was partly sunny and 77, wind south at 9. Elsewhere across the region, at Chattanooga, it was cloudy and 88, wind southwest at 7. At Asheville, it was partly sunny. Elsewhere across the region, at Chattanooga, it was cloudy and 88, wind southwest at 7. At Asheville, it was partly sunny and 80, wind variable at 5. At Greenville-Spartanburg, it was mostly sunny and 87, wind northeast at 3. Here is the hazardous weather outlook. This hazardous weather outlook is for north and central Georgia. For this afternoon and tonight, scattered showers and thunderstorms are expected this afternoon. Frequent cloud-to-ground lightning, gusty winds, and

Equally heavy rainfall will be possible with any storms. And now the extended outlook for the period Thursday through Tuesday. Scattered to numerous thunderstorms are expected across parts of the area Thursday through the weekend. Heavy rainfall may lead to localized flash flooding across North Georgia and parts of Central Georgia on Thursday. Spotter information statement. Spotter activation will not be needed through tonight. Here is the official forecast from your National Weather Service for the Athens listening area. Tonight, mostly cloudy with a slight chance of showers and thunderstorms. Patchy fog late. Lows around 70. Light southeast winds this evening, becoming light and variable. Chance of rain 20%. Thursday, patchy fog in the morning. A chance of showers and thunderstorms in the morning, then showers and thunderstorms likely in the afternoon. Highs in the lower 90s. South winds 5 to 10 miles an hour. Chance of rain 60%. Thursday night, mostly cloudy. A chance of showers and thunderstorms in the evening, then a slight chance of showers after midnight. Lows around 70. Light southwest winds in the evening, becoming light and variable. Chance of rain 30%. Friday, mostly sunny. A chance of showers and thunderstorms in the afternoon. Highs in the lower 90s. Temperature falling into the mid-80s in the afternoon. West winds 5 to 10 miles an hour. Chance of rain 50%. Friday night, mostly cloudy. A chance of showers and thunderstorms in the evening. Lows around 70. Light northeast winds. Chance of rain 50%. And now the extended forecast. Saturday and Saturday night, partly cloudy. A chance of showers and thunderstorms. Highs around 90. Lows in the upper 60s. Sunday and Sunday night, partly cloudy. A slight chance of showers and thunderstorms. Highs in the upper 80s. Lows in the upper 60s. Monday through Tuesday night, mostly clear with a slight chance of showers and thunderstorms. Highs in the lower 90s. Lows in the lower 70s. Wednesday and Wednesday night, mostly clear. A slight chance of showers and thunderstorms. Highs in the mid-90s. Lows in the lower 70s. For more detailed weather, water, and climate information, please visit our website at weather.gov/Atlanta. The current time is 5:36 p.m. Eastern Daylight Time. Here are the 5 p.m. weather observations from around the area. At Athens, it was sunny, the temperature was 91 degrees, dew point 65 degrees, relative humidity 41%, wind variable at 3 miles an hour, pressure was 29.97 inches and falling. At Gainesville, it was mostly sunny and 88, wind north at 3. At Winder, it was mostly sunny, the temperature was 88. At Greensboro, it was mostly cloudy and 93, wind west at 6 gusting to 13. At Jefferson, it was sunny and 88, wind northeast at 3. At Monroe, it was cloudy. At Elberton, it was sunny and 92, wind northeast at 3. At Canyon, it was sunny and 91, wind southwest at 5. At Clemson, it was sunny and 88, wind calm. Elsewhere across Georgia, at Atlanta it was partly sunny and 91, wind north at 12. At Cartersville, the temperature was 91, wind west at 8. At Lawrenceville, it was mostly sunny and 87, wind east at 5. At Macon, it was sunny and 88, wind southeast at 6. At Rome, it was mostly sunny and 91, wind north at 7. At Augusta, it was cloudy and 83, wind east at 16. At Savannah, it was partly sunny and 77, wind south at 9. Elsewhere across the region, at Chattanooga, it was cloudy and 88, wind southwest at 7. At Asheville, it was partly sunny and 80, wind variable at 5. At Greenville-Spartanburg,
It was mostly sunny and 87, wind northeast at 3. Here is the hazardous weather outlook. This hazardous weather outlook is for north and central Georgia. For this afternoon and tonight, scattered showers and thunderstorms are expected this afternoon. Frequent cloud-to-ground lightning, gusty winds, and locally heavy rainfall will be possible with any storms. And now the extended outlook for the period Thursday through Tuesday. Scattered to numerous thunderstorms are expected across parts of the area Thursday through the weekend. Heavy rainfall may lead to localized flash flooding across North Georgia and parts of Central Georgia on Thursday. Spotter information statement. Spotter activation will not be needed through tonight. Here is the official forecast from your National Weather Service for the Athens listening area. Tonight, mostly cloudy with a slight chance of showers and thunderstorms. Patchy fog late. Lows around 70. Light southeast winds this evening, becoming light and variable. Chance of rain 20%. Thursday, patchy fog in the morning. A chance of showers and thunderstorms in the morning, then showers and thunderstorms likely in the afternoon. Highs in the lower 90s. South winds 5 to 10 miles an hour. Chance of rain 60%. Thursday night, mostly cloudy. A chance of showers and thunderstorms in the evening, then a slight chance of showers after midnight. Lows around 70. Light southwest winds in the evening, becoming light and variable. Chance of rain 30%. Friday, mostly sunny. A chance of showers and thunderstorms in the afternoon. Highs in the lower 90s. Temperature falling into the mid-80s in the afternoon. West winds 5 to 10 miles an hour. Chance of rain 50%. Friday night, mostly cloudy. A chance of showers and thunderstorms in the evening. Lows around 70. Light northeast winds. Chance of rain 50%. And now the extended forecast. Saturday and Saturday night, partly cloudy. A chance of showers and thunderstorms. Highs around 90. Lows in the upper 60s. Sunday and Sunday night, partly cloudy. A slight chance of showers and thunderstorms. Highs in the upper 80s. Lows in the upper 60s. Monday through Tuesday night, mostly clear with a slight chance of showers and thunderstorms. Highs in the lower 90s. Lows in the lower 70s. Wednesday and Wednesday night, mostly clear. A slight chance of showers and thunderstorms. Highs in the mid-90s. Lows in the lower 70s. For more detailed weather, water, and climate information, please visit our website at weather.gov/Atlanta. The Athens climate summary for this evening, as of 4 p.m., August 26, 2026. Today's high temperature of 92 degrees occurred at 2:54 p.m. This high was 3 degrees above the normal high of 89. The record high is 99 degrees, which was last set in 2023. Today's low temperature of 67 degrees occurred at 5:47 a.m. This low was 1 degree below the normal low of 68. The record low is 56 degrees, which was set in 1917. No precipitation fell today, which leaves the monthly total at 2.26 inches. This is 1.65 inches below the normal amount of 3.91 inches for August. The total precipitation for the year still stands at 28.42 inches, which is 4.46 inches below normal. There were no heating degree days today. This leaves the monthly total at zero. The yearly total since July 1st is zero. There were 15 cooling degree days today. This brings the monthly total to 448. The yearly total since January 1st is 1,757. Sunset tonight is at 8:07 p.m. Sunrise tomorrow is at 7:03 a.m. You're listening to NOAA Weather Radio Station, WXK 56.
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The current time is 5:44 p.m. Eastern Daylight Time. Here are the 5 p.m. weather observations from around the area. At Athens, it was sunny, the temperature was 91 degrees, dew point 65 degrees, relative humidity 41%, wind variable at 3 miles an hour, pressure was 29.97 inches and falling. At Gainesville, it was mostly sunny and 88, wind north at 3. At Winder, it was mostly sunny, the temperature was 88. At Greensboro, it was mostly cloudy and 93, wind west at 6 gusting to 13. At Jefferson, it was sunny and 88, wind northeast at 3. At Monroe, it was cloudy. At Alberton, it was sunny and 92, wind northeast at 3. At Canyon, it was sunny and 91, wind southwest at 5. At Clemson, it was sunny and 88, wind calm. Elsewhere across Georgia, at Atlanta it was partly sunny and 91, wind north at 12. At Cartersville, the temperature was 91, wind west at 8. At Lawrenceville, it was mostly sunny and 87, wind east at 5. At Macon, it was sunny and 88, wind southeast at 6. At Rome, it was mostly sunny and 91, wind north at 7. At Augusta, it was cloudy and 83, wind east at 16. At Savannah, it was partly sunny and 77, wind south at 9. Elsewhere across the region, at Chattanooga, it was cloudy and 88, wind southwest at 7. At Asheville, it was partly sunny and 80, wind variable at 5. At Greenville-Spartanburg, it was mostly sunny and 87, wind northeast at 3. Here is the hazardous weather outlook. This hazardous weather outlook is for North and Central Georgia. For this afternoon and tonight, scattered showers and thunderstorms are expected this afternoon. Frequent cloud-to-ground lightning, gusty winds, and locally heavy rainfall will be possible with any storms. And now the extended outlook for the period Thursday through Tuesday. Scattered to numerous thunderstorms are expected across parts of the area Thursday through the weekend. Heavy rainfall may lead to localized flash flooding across North Georgia and parts of Central Georgia on Thursday. Spotter information statement, spotter activation will not be needed through tonight. Here is the official forecast from your National Weather Service for the Athens listening area. Tonight, mostly cloudy with a slight chance of showers and thunderstorms. Patchy fog late. Lows around 70. Light southeast winds this evening, becoming light and variable. Chance of rain 20%. Thursday, patchy fog in the morning. A chance of showers and thunderstorms in the morning, then showers and thunderstorms likely in the afternoon. Highs in the lower 90s. South winds 5 to 10 miles an hour. Chance of rain 60%. Thursday night, mostly cloudy. A chance of showers and thunderstorms in the evening, then a slight chance of showers after midnight. Lows around 70. Light southwest winds in the evening, becoming light and variable. Chance of rain 30%. Friday, mostly sunny. A chance of showers and thunderstorms in the afternoon. Highs in the lower 90s. Temperature falling into the in the mid-80s in the afternoon. West winds 5 to 10 miles an hour. Chance of rain 50%. Friday night, mostly cloudy. A chance of showers and thunderstorms in the evening. Lows around 70. Light northeast winds. Chance of rain 50%. And now

extended forecast. Saturday and Saturday night, partly cloudy. A chance of showers and thunderstorms. Highs around 90. Lows in the upper 60s. Sunday and Sunday night, partly cloudy. A slight chance of showers and thunderstorms. Highs in the upper 80s. Lows in the upper 60s. Monday through Tuesday night, mostly clear with a slight chance of showers and thunderstorms. Highs in the lower 90s. Lows in the lower 70s. Wednesday and Wednesday night, mostly clear. A slight chance of showers and thunderstorms. Highs in the mid-90s. Lows in the lower 70s. For more detailed weather, water, and climate information, please visit our website at weather.gov/Atlanta. The current time is 5:49 p.m. Eastern Daylight Time. Here are the 5 p.m. weather observations from around the area. At Athens, it was sunny, the temperature was 91 degrees, dew point 65 degrees, relative humidity 41%, wind variable at 3 miles an hour, pressure was 29.97 inches and falling. At Gainesville, it was mostly sunny and 88, wind north at 3. At Winder, it was mostly sunny, the temperature was 88. At Greensboro, it was mostly cloudy and 93, wind west at 6 gusting to 13. At Jefferson, it was sunny and 88, wind northeast at 3. At Monroe, it was cloudy. At Albertton, it was sunny and 92, wind northeast at 3. At Canyon, it was sunny and 91, wind southwest at 5. At Clemson, it was sunny and 88, wind calm. Elsewhere across Georgia, at Atlanta it was partly sunny and 91, wind north at 12. At Cartersville, the temperature was 91, wind west at 8. At Lawrenceville, it was mostly sunny and 87, wind east at 5. At Macon, it was sunny and 88, wind southeast at 6. At Rome, it was mostly sunny and 91, wind north at 7. At Augusta, it was cloudy and 83, wind east at 16. At Savannah, it was partly sunny and 77, wind south at 9. Elsewhere across the region, at Chattanooga, it was cloudy and 88, wind southwest at 7. At Asheville, it was partly sunny and 80, wind variable at 5. At Greenville-Spartanburg, it was mostly sunny and 87, wind northeast at 3. The Athens climate summary for this evening, as of 4 p.m., August 26, 2026. Today's high temperature of 92 degrees occurred at 2:54 p.m. This high was 3 degrees above the normal high of 89. The record high is 99 degrees, which was last set in 2023. Today's low temperature of 67 degrees occurred at 5:47 a.m. This low was 1 degree below the normal low of 68. The record low is 56 degrees, which was set in 1917. No precipitation fell today, which leaves the monthly total at 2.26 inches. This is 1.65 inches below the normal amount of 3.91 inches for August. The total precipitation for the year still stands at 28.42 inches, which is 4.46 inches below normal. There were no heating degree days today. This leaves the monthly total at zero. The yearly total since July 1st is zero. There were 15 cooling degree days today. This brings the monthly total to 448. The yearly total since January 1st is 1,757. Sunset tonight is at 8:07 p.m. Sunrise tomorrow is at 7:03 a.m. Here is the hazardous weather outlook. This hazardous weather outlook is for North and Central Georgia. For this afternoon and tonight, scattered showers and thunderstorms are expected this afternoon. Frequent cloud-to-ground lightning, gusty winds, and locally heavy rainfall will be possible with any storms. And now the extended outlook for the period Thursday through Tuesday. Scattered to numerous thunderstorms are expected across parts of the area Thursday through

The weekend. Heavy rainfall may lead to localized flash flooding across North Georgia and parts of Central Georgia on Thursday. Spotter information statement. Spotter activation will not be needed through tonight. Here is the official forecast from your National Weather Service for the Athens listening area. Tonight, mostly cloudy with a slight chance of showers and thunderstorms. Patchy fog late. Lows around 70. Light southeast winds this evening, becoming light and variable. Chance of rain 20%. Thursday, patchy fog in the morning. A chance of showers and thunderstorms in the morning, then showers and thunderstorms likely in the afternoon. Highs in the lower 90s. South winds 5 to 10 miles an hour. Chance of rain 60%. Thursday night, mostly cloudy. A chance of showers and thunderstorms in the evening, then a slight chance of showers after midnight. Lows around 70. Light southwest winds in the evening, becoming light and variable. Chance of rain 30%. Friday, mostly sunny. A chance of showers and thunderstorms in the afternoon. Highs in the lower 90s. Temperature falling in the mid-80s in the afternoon. West winds 5 to 10 miles an hour. Chance of rain 50%. Friday night, mostly cloudy. A chance of showers and thunderstorms in the evening. Lows around 70. Light northeast winds. Chance of rain 50%. And now the extended forecast. Saturday and Saturday night, partly cloudy. A chance of showers and thunderstorms. Highs around 90. Lows in the upper 60s. Sunday and Sunday night, partly cloudy. A slight chance of showers and thunderstorms. Highs in the upper 80s. Lows in the upper 60s. Monday through Tuesday night, mostly clear with a slight chance of showers and thunderstorms. Highs in the lower 90s. Lows in the lower 70s. Wednesday and Wednesday night, mostly clear. A slight chance of showers and thunderstorms. Highs in the mid-90s. Lows in the lower 70s. For more detailed weather, water, and climate information, please visit our website at weather.gov/Atlanta. The current time is 5:56 p.m. Eastern Daylight Time. Here are the 5 p.m. weather observations from around the area. At Athens, it was sunny, the temperature was 91 degrees, dew point 65 degrees, relative humidity 41%, wind variable at 3 miles an hour, pressure was 29.97 inches and falling. At Gainesville, it was mostly sunny and 88, wind north at 3. At Winder, it was mostly sunny, the temperature was 88. At Greensboro, it was mostly cloudy and 93, wind west at 6 gusting to 13. At Jefferson, it was sunny and 88, wind northeast at 3. At Monroe, it was cloudy. At Albertton, it was sunny and 92, wind northeast at 3. At Canyon, it was sunny and 91, wind southwest at 5. At Clemson, it was sunny and 88, wind calm. Elsewhere across Georgia, at Atlanta it was partly sunny and 91, wind north at 12. At Cartersville, the temperature was 91, wind west at 8. At Lawrenceville, it was mostly sunny and 87, wind east at 5. At Macon, it was sunny and 88, wind southeast at 6. At Rome, it was mostly sunny and 91, wind north at 7. At Augusta, it was cloudy and 83, wind east at 16. At Savannah, it was partly sunny and 77, wind south at 9. Elsewhere across the region, at Chattanooga, it was cloudy and 88, wind southwest at 7. At Asheville, it was partly sunny and 80, wind variable at 5. At Greenville-Spartanburg, it was mostly sunny and 87, wind northeast at 3. Here is the hazardous weather outlook. This hazardous weather outlook is for North and Central Georgia. For this afternoon and tonight, scattered

Showers and thunderstorms are expected this afternoon. Frequent cloud-to-ground lightning, gusty winds, and locally heavy rainfall will be possible with any storms. And now the extended outlook for the period Thursday through Tuesday. Scattered to numerous thunderstorms are expected across parts of the area Thursday through the weekend. Heavy rainfall may lead to localized flash flooding across North Georgia and parts of Central Georgia on Thursday. Spotter information statement. Spotter activation will not be needed through tonight. Here is the official forecast from your National Weather Service for the Athens listening area. Tonight, mostly cloudy with a slight chance of showers and thunderstorms. Patchy fog late. Lows around 70. Light southeast winds this evening, becoming light and variable. Chance of rain 20%. Thursday, patchy fog in the morning. A chance of showers and thunderstorms in the morning, then showers and thunderstorms likely in the afternoon. Highs in the lower 90s. South winds 5 to 10 miles an hour. Chance of rain 60%. Thursday night, mostly cloudy. A chance of showers and thunderstorms in the evening, then a slight chance of showers after midnight. Lows around 70. Light southwest winds in the evening, becoming light and variable. Chance of rain 30%. Friday, mostly sunny. A chance of showers and thunderstorms in the afternoon. Highs in the lower 90s. Temperature falling into the in the mid 80s in the afternoon. West winds 5 to 10 miles an hour. Chance of rain 50%. Friday night, mostly cloudy. A chance of showers and thunderstorms in the evening. Lows around 70. Light northeast winds. Chance of rain 50%. And now the extended forecast. Saturday and Saturday night, partly cloudy. A chance of showers and thunderstorms. Highs around 90. Lows in the upper 60s. Sunday and Sunday night, partly cloudy. A slight chance of showers and thunderstorms. Highs in the upper 80s. Lows in the upper 60s. Monday through Tuesday night, mostly clear with a slight chance of showers and thunderstorms. Highs in the lower 90s. Lows in the lower 70s. Wednesday and Wednesday night, mostly clear. A slight chance of showers and thunderstorms. Highs in the mid-90s. Lows in the lower 70s. For more detailed weather, water, and climate information, please visit our website at weather.gov/Atlanta. The Athens Climate Summary for this evening, as of 4 p.m., August 26, 2026. Today's high temperature of 92 degrees occurred at 2:54 p.m. This high was 3 degrees above the normal high of 89. The record high is 99 degrees, which was last set in 2023. Today's low temperature of 67 degrees occurred at 5:47 a.m. This low was 1 degree below the normal low of 68. The record low is 56 degrees, which was set in 1917. No precipitation fell today, which leaves the monthly total at 2.26 inches. This is 1.65 inches below the normal amount of 3.91 inches for August. The total precipitation for the year still stands at 28.42 inches, which is 4.46 inches below normal. There were no heating degree days today. This leaves the monthly total at zero. The yearly total since July 1st is zero. There were 15 cooling degree days today. This brings the monthly total to 448. The yearly total since January 1st is 1,757. Sunset tonight is at 8:07 p.m. Sunrise tomorrow is at 7:03 a.m. The current time is 6:03 p.m. Eastern Daylight Time. Here are the 5 p.m. weather observations from around the area. At Athens, it was sunny, the temperature was 91 degrees, dew point 65 degrees, relative humidity 41%, wind variable at 3 miles an hour, pressure was 29.97 inches and falling.

Evansville, it was mostly sunny and 88, wind north at 3. At Winder, it was mostly sunny, the temperature was 88. At Greensboro, it was mostly cloudy and 93, wind west at 6 gusting to 13. At Jefferson, it was sunny and 88, wind northeast at 3. At Monroe, it was cloudy. At Albertton, it was sunny and 92, wind northeast at 3. At Canyon, it was sunny and 91, wind southwest at 5. At Clemson, it was sunny and 88, wind calm. Elsewhere across Georgia, at Atlanta it was partly sunny and 91, wind north at 12. At Cartersville, the temperature was 91, wind west at 8. At Lawrenceville, it was mostly sunny and 87, wind east at 5. At Macon, it was sunny and 88, wind southeast at 6. At Rome, it was mostly sunny and 91, wind north at 7. At Augusta, it was cloudy and 83, wind east at 16. At Savannah, it was partly sunny and 77, wind south at 9. Elsewhere across the region, at Chattanooga, it was cloudy and 88, wind southwest at 7. At Asheville, it was partly sunny and 80, wind variable at 5. At Greenville-Spartanburg, it was mostly sunny and 87, wind northeast at 3. Here are the 6 p.m. weather observations from around the area. At Athens, it was mostly sunny, the temperature was 91 degrees, dew point 66 degrees, relative humidity 43%, wind variable at 3 miles an hour, pressure was 29.97 inches and steady. At Gainesville, it was mostly sunny and 88, wind variable at 5. At Winder, it was mostly sunny, the temperature was 88. At Greensboro, it was cloudy and 91, wind variable at 7. At Jefferson, it was mostly sunny and 88, wind calm. At Monroe, it was partly sunny. At Albertton, it was cloudy and 87, wind east at 13 gusting to 18. At Canyon, it was partly sunny and 90, wind calm. At Clemson, it was partly sunny and 87, wind calm. Elsewhere across Georgia, at Atlanta with thunder, it was 83, wind northeast at 5. At Cartersville, the temperature was 90, wind northwest at 5. At Lawrenceville, it was mostly sunny and 89, wind variable at 5. At Macon, it was sunny and 88, wind variable at 6. At Rome, it was partly sunny and 88, wind northwest at 6. At Augusta, it was partly sunny and 84, wind east at 10. At Savannah, it was partly sunny and 79, wind south at 8. Elsewhere across the region, at Chattanooga, it was cloudy and 87, wind west at 6. At Asheville, it was partly sunny and 81, wind south at 9. At Greenville-Spartanburg, it was partly sunny and 78, wind southeast at 16 gusting to 29. Here is the hazardous weather outlook. This hazardous weather outlook is for North and Central Georgia. For this afternoon and tonight, scattered showers and thunderstorms are expected this afternoon. Frequent cloud-to-ground lightning, gusty winds, and locally heavy rainfall will be possible with any storms. And now the extended outlook for the period Thursday through Tuesday, scattered to numerous thunderstorms are expected across parts of the area Thursday through the weekend. Heavy rainfall may lead to localized flash flooding across North Georgia and parts of Central Georgia on Thursday. Spotter information statement, spotter activation will not be needed through tonight. Here is the official forecast from your National Weather Service for the Athens listening area. Tonight, mostly cloudy with a slight chance of showers and thunderstorms. Patchy fog late. Lows around 70. Light southeast winds this evening, becoming light and variable. Chance of rain 20%. Thursday, patchy fog in the morning. A chance of showers and thunderstorms in the morning, then showers and thunderstorms likely in the afternoon. Highs in the lower 90s.

south, winds 5 to 10 miles an hour. Chance of rain 60%. Thursday night, mostly cloudy. A chance of showers and thunderstorms in the evening, then a slight chance of showers after midnight. Lows around 70. Light southwest winds in the evening, becoming light and variable. Chance of rain 30%. Friday, mostly sunny. A chance of showers and thunderstorms in the afternoon. Highs in the lower 90s. Temperature falling into the mid-80s in the afternoon. West winds 5 to 10 miles an hour. Chance of rain 50%. Friday night, mostly cloudy. A chance of showers and thunderstorms in the evening. Lows around 70. Light northeast winds. Chance of rain 50%. And now the extended forecast. Saturday and Saturday night, partly cloudy. A chance of showers and thunderstorms. Highs around 90. Lows in the upper 60s. Sunday and Sunday night, partly cloudy. A slight chance of showers and thunderstorms. Highs in the upper 80s. Lows in the upper 60s. Monday through Tuesday night, mostly clear with a slight chance of showers and thunderstorms. Highs in the lower 90s. Lows in the lower 70s. Wednesday and Wednesday night, mostly clear. A slight chance of showers and thunderstorms. Highs in the mid-90s. Lows in the lower 70s. For more detailed weather, water, and climate information, please visit our website at weather.gov/Atlanta. The current time is 6:10 p.m. Eastern Daylight Time. The Athens climate summary for this evening, as of 4 p.m., August 26, 2026. Today's high temperature of 92 degrees occurred at 2:54 p.m. This high was 3 degrees above the normal high of 89. The record high is 99 degrees, which was last set in 2023. Today's low temperature of 67 degrees occurred at 5:47 a.m. This low was 1 degree below the normal low of 68. The record low is 56 degrees, which was set in 1917. No precipitation fell today, which leaves the monthly total at 2.26 inches. This is 1.65 inches below the normal amount of 3.91 inches for August. The total precipitation for the year still stands at 28.42 inches, which is 4.46 inches below normal. There were no heating degree days today. This leaves the monthly total at zero. The yearly total since July 1st is zero. There were 15 cooling degree days today. This brings the monthly total to 448. The yearly total since January 1st is 1,757. Sunset tonight is at 8:07 p.m. Sunrise tomorrow is at 7:03 a.m. Here is the official forecast from your National Weather Service for the Athens listening area. Tonight, mostly cloudy with a slight chance of showers and thunderstorms. Patchy fog late. Lows around 70. Light southeast winds this evening, becoming light and variable. Chance of rain 20%. Thursday, patchy fog in the morning. A chance of showers and thunderstorms in the morning, then showers and thunderstorms likely in the afternoon. Highs in the lower 90s. South winds 5 to 10 miles an hour. Chance of rain 60%. Thursday night, mostly cloudy. A chance of showers and thunderstorms in the evening, then a slight chance of showers after midnight. Lows around 70. Light southwest winds in the evening, becoming light and variable. Chance of rain 30%. Friday, mostly sunny. A chance of showers and thunderstorms in the afternoon. Highs in the lower 90s. Temperature falling into the mid-80s in the afternoon. West winds 5 to 10 miles an hour. Chance of rain 50%. Friday night, mostly cloudy. A chance of showers and thunderstorms in the evening. Lows around 70. Light northeast winds.

rain 50%. And now the extended forecast. Saturday and Saturday night, partly cloudy. A chance of showers and thunderstorms. Highs around 90. Lows in the upper 60s. Sunday and Sunday night, partly cloudy. A slight chance of showers and thunderstorms. Highs in the upper 80s. Lows in the upper 60s. Monday through Tuesday night, mostly clear with a slight chance of showers and thunderstorms. Highs in the lower 90s. Lows in the lower 70s. Wednesday and Wednesday night, mostly clear. A slight chance of showers and thunderstorms. Highs in the mid-90s. Lows in the lower 70s. 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The current time is 6:14 p.m. Eastern Daylight Time. Here are the 6 p.m. weather observations from around the area. At Athens, it was mostly sunny. The temperature was 91 degrees, dew point 66 degrees, relative humidity 43%, wind variable at 3 miles an hour, pressure was 29.97 inches and steady. At Gainesville, it was mostly sunny and 88, wind variable at 5. At Winder, it was mostly sunny, the temperature was 88. At Greensboro, it was cloudy and 91, wind variable at 7. At Jefferson, it was mostly sunny and 88, wind calm. At Monroe, it was partly sunny. At Alberton, it was cloudy and 87, wind east at 13 gusting to 18. At Canyon, it was partly sunny and 90, wind calm. At Clemson, it was mostly sunny and 87, wind calm. Elsewhere across Georgia, at Atlanta with thunder, it was 83, wind northeast at 5. At Cartersville, the temperature was 90, wind northwest at 5. At Lawrenceville, it was mostly sunny and 89, wind variable at 5. At Macon, it was sunny and 88, wind variable at 6. At Rome, it was partly sunny and 88, wind northwest at 6. At Augusta, it was partly sunny and 84, wind east at 10. At Savannah, it was partly sunny and 79, wind south at 8. Elsewhere across the region, at Chattanooga, it was cloudy and 87, wind west at 6. At Asheville, it was partly sunny and 81, wind south at 9. At Greenville-Spartanburg, it was partly sunny and 78, wind southeast at 16 gusting to 29. Here is the hazardous weather outlook. This hazardous weather outlook is for North and Central Georgia. For this afternoon and tonight, scattered showers and thunderstorms are expected this afternoon. Frequent cloud-to-ground lightning, gusty winds, and locally heavy rainfall will be possible with any storms. And now the extended outlook for the period Thursday through Tuesday. Scattered to numerous thunderstorms are expected across parts of the area Thursday through the weekend. Heavy rainfall may lead to localized flash flooding across North Georgia and parts of Central Georgia on Thursday. Spotter information statement. Spotter activation will not be needed through tonight. Here is the official forecast from your National Weather Service for the Athens listening area. Tonight, mostly cloudy with a slight chance of showers and thunderstorms. Patchy fog late. Lows around 70. Light southeast winds this evening, becoming light and variable. Chance of rain 20%. Thursday, patchy fog in the morning. A chance of showers and thunderstorms in the morning, then showers and thunderstorms likely in the afternoon. Highs in the lower 90s. South winds 5 to 10 miles an hour. Chance of rain 60%. Thursday night, mostly cloudy. A chance of showers and thunderstorms in the evening, then a slight chance of showers after midnight. Lows around 70. Light southwest winds in the evening, becoming light and variable. Chance of rain 30%. Friday, mostly sunny. A chance of showers and thunderstorms in the afternoon. Highs in

lows in the upper 60s. Monday through Tuesday night, mostly clear with a slight chance of showers and thunderstorms. Highs in the lower 90s. Lows in the lower 70s. Wednesday and Wednesday night, mostly clear. A slight chance of showers and thunderstorms. Highs in the mid-90s. Lows in the lower 70s. For more detailed weather, water, and climate information, please visit our website at weather.gov/Atlanta. The Athens Climate Summary for this evening, as of 4 p.m., August 26, 2026. Today's high temperature of 92 degrees occurred at 2:54 p.m. This high was 3 degrees above the normal high of 89. The record high is 99 degrees, which was last set in 2023. Today's low temperature of 67 degrees occurred at 5:47 a.m. This low was 1 degree below the normal low of 68. The record low is 56 degrees, which was set in 1917. No precipitation fell today, which leaves the monthly total at 2.26 inches. This is 1.65 inches below the normal amount of 3.91 inches for August. The total precipitation for the year still stands at 28.42 inches, which is 4.46 inches below normal. There were no heating degree days today. This leaves the monthly total at zero. The yearly total since July 1st is zero. There were 15 cooling degree days today. This brings the monthly total to 448. The yearly total since January 1st is 1,757. Sunset tonight is at 8:07 p.m. Sunrise tomorrow is at 7:03 a.m. The current time is 6:21 p.m. Eastern Daylight Time. Here are the 6 p.m. weather observations from around the area. At Athens, it was mostly sunny. The temperature was 91 degrees, dew point 66 degrees, relative humidity 43%, wind variable at 3 miles an hour, pressure was 29.97 inches and steady. At Gainesville, it was mostly sunny and 88, wind variable at 5. At Winder, it was mostly sunny, the temperature was 88. At Greensboro, it was cloudy and 91, wind variable at 7. At Jefferson, it was mostly sunny and 88, wind calm. At Monroe, it was partly sunny. At Albertton, it was cloudy and 87, wind east at 13 gusting to 18. At Canyon, it was partly sunny and 90, wind calm. At Clemson, it was mostly sunny and 87, wind calm. Elsewhere across Georgia, at Atlanta with thunder, it was 83, wind northeast at 5. At Cartersville, the temperature was 90, wind northwest at 5. At Lawrenceville, it was mostly sunny and 89, wind variable at 5. At Macon, it was sunny and 88, wind variable at 6. At Rome, it was partly sunny and 88, wind northwest at 6. At Augusta, it was partly sunny and 84, wind east at 10. At Savannah, it was partly sunny and 79, wind south at 8. Elsewhere across the region, at Chattanooga, it was cloudy and 87, wind west at 6. At Asheville, it was partly sunny and 81, wind south at 9. At Greenville-Spartanburg, it was partly sunny and 78, wind southeast at 16 gusting to 29. Here is the hazardous weather outlook. This hazardous weather outlook is for North and Central Georgia. For this afternoon and tonight, scattered showers and thunderstorms are expected this afternoon. Frequent cloud-to-ground lightning, gusty winds, and locally heavy rainfall will be possible with any storms. And now the extended outlook for the period Thursday through Tuesday. Scattered to numerous thunderstorms are expected across parts of the area Thursday through the weekend. Heavy rainfall may lead to localized flash flooding across North Georgia and parts of Central Georgia on Thursday. Spotter information statement. Spotter activation will not be needed through tonight. Here is the official forecast from your National Weather Service for the Athens listening area.

tonight, mostly cloudy with a slight chance of showers and thunderstorms. Patchy fog late. Lows around 70. Light southeast winds this evening, becoming light and variable. Chance of rain 20%. Thursday, patchy fog in the morning. A chance of showers and thunderstorms in the morning, then showers and thunderstorms likely in the afternoon. Highs in the lower 90s. South winds 5 to 10 miles an hour. Chance of rain 60%. Thursday night, mostly cloudy. A chance of showers and thunderstorms in the evening, then a slight chance of showers after midnight. Lows around 70. Light southwest winds in the evening, becoming light and variable. Chance of rain 30%. Friday, mostly sunny. A chance of showers and thunderstorms in the afternoon. Highs in the lower 90s. Temperature falling in the mid-80s in the afternoon. West winds 5 to 10 miles an hour. Chance of rain 50%. Friday night, mostly cloudy. A chance of showers and thunderstorms in the evening. Lows around 70. Light northeast winds. Chance of rain 50%. And now the extended forecast. Saturday and Saturday night, partly cloudy. A chance of showers and thunderstorms. Highs around 90. Lows in the upper 60s. Sunday and Sunday night, partly cloudy. A slight chance of showers and thunderstorms. Highs in the upper 80s. Lows in the upper 60s. Monday through Tuesday night, mostly clear with a slight chance of showers and thunderstorms. Highs in the lower 90s. Lows in the lower 70s. Wednesday and Wednesday night, mostly clear. A slight chance of showers and thunderstorms. Highs in the mid-90s. Lows in the lower 70s. For more detailed weather, water, and climate information, please visit our website at weather.gov/Atlanta. The current time is 6:27 p.m. Eastern Daylight Time. Here are the 6 p.m. weather observations from around the area. At Athens, it was mostly sunny, the temperature was 91 degrees, dew point 66 degrees, relative humidity 43%, wind variable at 3 miles an hour, pressure was 29.97 inches and steady. At Gainesville, it was mostly sunny and 88, wind variable at 5. At Winder, it was mostly sunny, the temperature was 88. At Greensboro, it was cloudy and 91, wind variable at 7. At Jefferson, it was mostly sunny and 88, wind calm. At Monroe, it was partly sunny. At Albertton, it was cloudy and 87, wind east at 13 gusting to 18. At Canyon, it was partly sunny and 90, wind calm. At Clemson, it was mostly sunny and 87, wind calm. Elsewhere across Georgia, at Atlanta with thunder, it was 83, wind northeast at 5. At Cartersville, the temperature was 90, wind northwest at 5. At Lawrenceville, it was mostly sunny and 89, wind variable at 5. At Macon, it was sunny and 88, wind variable at 6. At Rome, it was partly sunny and 88, wind northwest at 6. At Augusta, it was partly sunny and 84, wind east at 10. At Savannah, it was partly sunny and 79, wind south at 8. Elsewhere across the region, at Chattanooga, it was cloudy and 87, wind west at 6. At Asheville, it was partly sunny and 81, wind south at 9. At Greenville-Spartanburg, it was partly sunny and 78, wind southeast at 16 gusting to 29. Here is the hazardous weather outlook. This hazardous weather outlook is for north and central Georgia. For this afternoon and tonight, scattered showers and thunderstorms are expected this afternoon. Frequent cloud-to-ground lightning, gusty winds, and locally heavy rainfall will be possible with any storms. And now the extended outlook for the period Thursday through Tuesday, scattered to numerous thunderstorms

are expected across parts of the area Thursday through the weekend. Heavy rainfall may lead to localized flash flooding across North Georgia and parts of Central Georgia on Thursday. Spotter information statement. Spotter activation will not be needed through tonight. Here is the official forecast from your National Weather Service for the Athens listening area. Tonight, mostly cloudy with a slight chance of showers and thunderstorms. Patchy fog late. Lows around 70. Light southeast winds this evening, becoming light and variable. Chance of rain 20%. Thursday, patchy fog in the morning. A chance of showers and thunderstorms in the morning, then showers and thunderstorms likely in the afternoon. Highs in the lower 90s. South winds 5 to 10 miles an hour. Chance of rain 60%. Thursday night, mostly cloudy. A chance of showers and thunderstorms in the evening, then a slight chance of showers after midnight. Lows around 70. Light southwest winds in the evening, becoming light and variable. Chance of rain 30%. Friday, mostly sunny. A chance of showers and thunderstorms in the afternoon. Highs in the lower 90s. Temperature falling in the mid-80s in the afternoon. West winds 5 to 10 miles an hour. Chance of rain 50%. Friday night, mostly cloudy. A chance of showers and thunderstorms in the evening. Lows around 70. Light northeast winds. Chance of rain 50%. And now the extended forecast. Saturday and Saturday night, partly cloudy. A chance of showers and thunderstorms. Highs around 90. Lows in the upper 60s. Sunday and Sunday night, partly cloudy. A slight chance of showers and thunderstorms. Highs in the upper 80s. Lows in the upper 60s. Monday through Tuesday night, mostly clear with a slight chance of showers and thunderstorms. Highs in the lower 90s. Lows in the lower 70s. Wednesday and Wednesday night, mostly clear. A slight chance of showers and thunderstorms. Highs in the mid-90s. Lows in the lower 70s. For more detailed weather, water, and climate information, please visit our website at weather.gov/Atlanta. The Athens climate summary for this evening, as of 4 p.m., August 26, 2026. Today's high temperature of 92 degrees occurred at 2:54 p.m. This high was 3 degrees above the normal high of 89. The record high is 99 degrees, which was last set in 2023. Today's low temperature of 67 degrees occurred at 5:47 a.m. This low was 1 degree below the normal low of 68. The record low is 56 degrees, which was set in 1917. No precipitation fell today, which leaves the monthly total at 2.26 inches. This is 1.65 inches below the normal amount of 3.91 inches for August. The total precipitation for the year still stands at 28 inches. This is 1.65 inches below the normal amount of 3.91 inches for August. The total precipitation for the year still stands at 28.42 inches, which is 4.46 inches below normal. There were no heating degree days today. This leaves the monthly total at zero. The yearly total since July 1st is zero. There were 15 cooling degree days today. This brings the monthly total to 448. The yearly total since January 1st is 1,757. Sunset tonight is at 8:07 p.m. Sunrise tomorrow is at 7:03 a.m. The current time is 6:33 p.m. Eastern Daylight Time. Here are the 6 p.m. weather observations from around the area. At Athens, it was mostly sunny. The temperature was 91 degrees, dew point 66 degrees, relative humidity 43%, wind variable at 3 miles an hour, pressure was 29.97 inches and steady. At Gainesville, it was mostly sunny and 88, wind variable at 5,

At Winder, it was mostly sunny. The temperature was 88. At Greensboro, it was cloudy and 91, wind variable at 7. At Jefferson, it was mostly sunny and 88, wind calm. At Monroe, it was partly sunny. At Albertton, it was cloudy and 87, wind east at 13 gusting to 18. At Canyon, it was partly sunny and 90, wind calm. At Clemson, it was mostly sunny and 87, wind calm. Elsewhere across Georgia, at Atlanta with thunder, it was 83, wind northeast at 5. At Cartersville, the temperature was 90, wind northwest at 5. At Lawrenceville, it was mostly sunny and 89, wind variable at 5. At Macon, it was sunny and 88, wind variable at 6. At Rome, it was partly sunny and 88, wind northwest at 6. At Augusta, it was partly sunny and 84, wind east at 10. At Savannah, it was partly sunny and 79, wind south at 8. Elsewhere across the region, at Chattanooga, it was cloudy and 87, wind west at 6. At Asheville, it was partly sunny and 81, wind south at 9. At Greenville-Spartanburg, it was partly sunny and 78, wind southeast at 16 gusting to 29. Here is the hazardous weather outlook. This hazardous weather outlook is for north and central Georgia. For this afternoon and tonight, scattered showers and thunderstorms are expected this afternoon. Frequent cloud-to-ground lightning, gusty winds, and locally heavy rainfall will be possible with any storms. And now the extended outlook for the period Thursday through Tuesday. Scattered to numerous thunderstorms are expected across parts of the area Thursday through the weekend. Heavy rainfall may lead to localized flash flooding across North Georgia and parts of Central Georgia on Thursday. Spotter information statement. Spotter activation will not be needed through tonight. Here is the official forecast from your National Weather Service for the Athens listening area. Tonight, mostly cloudy with a slight chance of showers and thunderstorms. Patchy fog late. Lows around 70. Light southeast winds this evening, becoming light and variable. Chance of rain 20%. Thursday, patchy fog in the morning. A chance of showers and thunderstorms in the morning, then showers and thunderstorms likely in the afternoon. Highs in the lower 90s. South winds 5 to 10 miles an hour. Chance of rain 60%. Thursday night, mostly cloudy. A chance of showers and thunderstorms in the evening, then a slight chance of showers after midnight. Lows around 70. Light southwest winds in the evening, becoming light and variable. Chance of rain 30%. Friday, mostly sunny. A chance of showers and thunderstorms in the afternoon. Highs in the lower 90s. Temperature falling into the mid-80s in the afternoon. West winds 5 to 10 miles an hour. Chance of rain 50%. Friday night, mostly cloudy. A chance of showers and thunderstorms in the evening. Lows around 70. Light northeast winds. Chance of rain 50%. And now the extended forecast. Saturday and Saturday night, partly cloudy. A chance of showers and thunderstorms. Highs around 90. Lows in the upper 60s. Sunday and Sunday night, partly cloudy. A slight chance of showers and thunderstorms. Highs in the upper 80s. Lows in the upper 60s. Monday through Tuesday night, mostly clear with a slight chance of showers and thunderstorms. Highs in the lower 90s. Lows in the lower 70s. Wednesday and Wednesday night, mostly clear. A slight chance of showers and thunderstorms. Highs in the mid-90s. Lows in the lower 70s. For more detailed weather, water, and climate information, please visit our website at weather.gov/Atlanta. The current time is 6:39 p.m. Eastern Daylight Time.
Here are the 6 p.m. weather observations from around the area. At Athens, it was mostly sunny. The temperature was 91 degrees, dew point 66 degrees, relative humidity 43%, wind variable at 3 miles an hour, pressure was 29.97 inches and steady. At Gainesville, it was mostly sunny and 88, wind variable at 5. At Winder, it was mostly sunny, the temperature was 88. At Greensboro, it was cloudy and 91, wind variable at 7. At Jefferson, it was mostly sunny and 88, wind calm. At Monroe, it was partly sunny. At Alberton, it was cloudy and 87, wind east at 13 gusting to 18. At Canyon, it was partly sunny and 90, wind calm. At Clemson, it was mostly sunny and 87, wind calm. Elsewhere across Georgia, at Atlanta with thunder, it was 83, wind northeast at 5. At Cartersville, the temperature was 90, wind northwest at 5. At Lawrenceville, it was mostly sunny and 89, wind variable at 5. At Macon, it was sunny and 88, wind variable at 6. At Rome, it was partly sunny and 88, wind northwest at 6. At Augusta, it was partly sunny and 84, wind east at 10. At Savannah, it was partly sunny and 79, wind south at 8. Elsewhere across the region, at Chattanooga, it was cloudy and 87, wind west at 6. At Asheville, it was partly sunny and 81, wind south at 9. At Greenville-Spartanburg, it was partly sunny and 78, wind southeast at 16 gusting to 29. The Athens climate summary for this evening, as of 4 p.m., August 26, 2026. Today's high temperature of 92 degrees occurred at 2:54 p.m. This high was 3 degrees above the normal high of 89. The record high is 99 degrees, which was last set in 2023. Today's low temperature of 67 degrees occurred at 5:47 a.m. This low was 1 degree below the normal low of 68. The record low is 56 degrees, which was set in 1917. No precipitation fell today, which leaves the monthly total at 2.26 inches. This is 1.65 inches below the normal amount of 3.91 inches for August. The total precipitation for the year still stands at 28.42 inches, which is 4.46 inches below normal. There were no heating degree days today. This leaves the monthly total at zero. The yearly total since July 1st is zero. There were 15 cooling degree days today. This brings the monthly total to 448. The yearly total since January 1st is 1,757. Sunset tonight is at 8:07 p.m. Sunrise tomorrow is at 7:03 a.m. You're listening to NOAA Weather Radio Station, WXK 56, originating from the National Weather Service office in Peachtree City, and transmitting from Athens on a frequency of 162.4 MHz. The WXK 56 listening area include the following counties: Banks, Barrow, Clark, Elbert, Franklin, Greene, Hall, Hart, Jackson, Madison, Morgan, Oconee, Oglethorpe, Tolliver, Walton, and Wilkes. 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Here is the hazardous weather outlook. This hazardous weather outlook is for North and Central Georgia. For this afternoon and tonight, scattered showers and thunderstorms are expected this afternoon. Frequent cloud-to-ground lightning, gusty winds, and locally heavy rainfall will be possible with any storms. And now the extended outlook for the period Thursday through Tuesday. Scattered to numerous thunderstorms are expected across parts of the area Thursday through the weekend. Heavy rainfall may lead to localized flash flooding across North Georgia and parts of Central Georgia on Thursday.
Spotter information statement. Spotter activation will not be needed.

through tonight. Here is the official forecast from your National Weather Service for the Athens listening area. Tonight, mostly cloudy with a slight chance of showers and thunderstorms. Patchy fog late. Lows around 70. Light southeast winds this evening, becoming light and variable. Chance of rain 20%. Thursday, patchy fog in the morning. A chance of showers and thunderstorms in the morning, then showers and thunderstorms likely in the afternoon. Highs in the lower 90s. South winds 5 to 10 miles an hour. Chance of rain 60%. Thursday night, mostly cloudy. A chance of showers and thunderstorms in the evening, then a slight chance of showers after midnight. Lows around 70. Light southwest winds in the evening, becoming light and variable. Chance of rain 30%. Friday, mostly sunny. A chance of showers and thunderstorms in the afternoon. Highs in the lower 90s. Temperature falling into the mid-80s in the afternoon. West winds 5 to 10 miles an hour. Chance of rain 50%. Friday night, mostly cloudy. A chance of showers and thunderstorms in the evening. Lows around 70. Light northeast winds. Chance of rain 50%. And now the extended forecast. Saturday and Saturday night, partly cloudy. A chance of showers and thunderstorms. Highs around 90. Lows in the upper 60s. Sunday and Sunday night, partly cloudy. A slight chance of showers and thunderstorms. Highs in the upper 80s. Lows in the upper 60s. Monday through Tuesday night, mostly clear with a slight chance of showers and thunderstorms. Highs in the lower 90s. Lows in the lower 70s. Wednesday and Wednesday night, mostly clear. A slight chance of showers and thunderstorms. Highs in the mid-90s. Lows in the lower 70s. For more detailed weather, water, and climate information, please visit our website at weather.gov/Atlanta. The current time is 6:47 p.m. Eastern Daylight Time. Here are the 6 p.m. weather observations from around the area. At Athens, it was mostly sunny, the temperature was 91 degrees, dew point 66 degrees, relative humidity 43%, wind variable at 3 miles an hour, pressure was 29.97 inches and steady. At Gainesville, it was mostly sunny and 88, wind variable at 5. At Winder, it was mostly sunny, the temperature was 88. At Greensboro, it was cloudy and 91, wind variable at 7. At Jefferson, it was mostly sunny and 88, wind calm. At Monroe, it was partly sunny. At Albertton, it was cloudy and 87, wind east at 13 gusting to 18. At Canyon, it was partly sunny and 90, wind calm. At Clemson, it was mostly sunny and 87, wind calm. Elsewhere across Georgia, at Atlanta with thunder, it was 83, wind northeast at 5. At Cartersville, the temperature was 90, wind northwest at 5. At Lawrenceville, it was mostly sunny and 89, wind variable at 5. At Macon, it was sunny and 88, wind variable at 6. At Rome, it was partly sunny and 88, wind northwest at 6. At Augusta, it was partly sunny and 84, wind east at 10. At Savannah, it was partly sunny and 79, wind south at 8. Elsewhere across the region, at Chattanooga, it was cloudy and 87, wind west at 6. At Asheville, it was partly sunny and 81, wind south at 9. At Greenville-Spartanburg, it was partly sunny and 78, wind southeast at 16 gusting to 29. Here is the hazardous weather outlook. This hazardous weather outlook is for north and central Georgia. For this afternoon and tonight, scattered showers and thunderstorms are expected this afternoon. Frequent cloud-to-ground lightning, gusty winds,
and locally heavy rainfall will be possible with any storms. And now the extended outlook for the period Thursday through Tuesday. Scattered to numerous thunderstorms are expected across parts of the area Thursday through the weekend. Heavy rainfall may lead to localized flash flooding across North Georgia and parts of Central Georgia on Thursday. Spotter information statement. Spotter activation will not be needed through tonight. Here is the official forecast from your National Weather Service for the Athens listening area. Tonight, mostly cloudy with a slight chance of showers and thunderstorms. Patchy fog late. Lows around 70. Light southeast winds this evening, becoming light and variable. Chance of rain 20%. Thursday, patchy fog in the morning. A chance of showers and thunderstorms in the morning, then showers and thunderstorms likely in the afternoon. Highs in the lower 90s. South winds 5 to 10 miles an hour. Chance of rain 60%. Thursday night, mostly cloudy. A chance of showers and thunderstorms in the evening, then a slight chance of showers after midnight. Lows around 70. Light southwest winds in the evening, becoming light and variable. Chance of rain 30%. Friday, mostly sunny. A chance of showers and thunderstorms in the afternoon. Highs in the lower 90s. Temperature falling in the mid-80s in the afternoon. West winds 5 to 10 miles an hour. Chance of rain 50%. Friday night, mostly cloudy. A chance of showers and thunderstorms in the evening. Lows around 70. Light northeast winds. Chance of rain 50%. And now the extended forecast. Saturday and Saturday night, partly cloudy. A chance of showers and thunderstorms. Highs around 90. Lows in the upper 60s. Sunday and Sunday night, partly cloudy. A slight chance of showers and thunderstorms. Highs in the upper 80s. Lows in the upper 60s. Monday through Tuesday night, mostly clear with a slight chance of showers and thunderstorms. Highs in the lower 90s. Lows in the lower 70s. Wednesday and Wednesday night, mostly clear. A slight chance of showers and thunderstorms. Highs in the mid-90s. Lows in the lower 70s. For more detailed weather, water, and climate information, please visit our website at weather.gov/Atlanta. The Athens climate summary for this evening, as of 4 p.m., August 26, 2026. Today's high temperature of 92 degrees occurred at 2:54 p.m. This high was 3 degrees above the normal high of 89. The record high is 99 degrees, which was last set in 2023. Today's low temperature of 67 degrees occurred at 5:47 a.m. This low was 1 degree below the normal low of 68. The record low is 56 degrees, which was set in 1917. No precipitation fell today, which leaves the monthly total at 2.26 inches. This is 1.65 inches below the normal amount of 3.91 inches for August. The total precipitation for the year still stands at 28.42 inches, which is 4.46 inches below normal. There were no heating degree days today. This leaves the monthly total at zero. The yearly total since July 1st is zero. There were 15 cooling degree days today. This brings the monthly total to 448. The yearly total since January 1st is 1,757. Sunset tonight is at 8:07 p.m. Sunrise tomorrow is at 7:03 a.m. The current time is 6:53 p.m. Eastern Daylight Time. Here are the 6 p.m. weather observations from around the area. At Athens, it was mostly sunny, the temperature was 91 degrees, dew point. Steady. At Gainesville, it was mostly sunny and 88, wind variable at 5.
At Winder, it was mostly sunny. The temperature was

98. At Greensboro, it was cloudy and 91, wind variable at 7. At Jefferson, it was mostly sunny and 88, wind calm. At Monroe, it was partly sunny. At Alberton, it was cloudy and 87, wind east at 13 gusting to 18. At Canyon, it was partly sunny and 90, wind calm. At Clemson, it was mostly sunny and 87, wind calm. Elsewhere across Georgia, at Atlanta with thunder, it was 83, wind northeast at 5. At Cartersville, the temperature was 90, wind northwest at 5. At Lawrenceville, it was mostly sunny and 89, wind variable at 5. At Macon, it was sunny and 88, wind variable at 6. At Rome, it was partly sunny and 88, wind northwest at 6. At Augusta, it was partly sunny and 84, wind east at 10. At Savannah, it was partly sunny and 79, wind south at 8. Elsewhere across the region, at Chattanooga, it was cloudy and 87, wind west at 6. At Asheville, it was partly sunny and 81, wind south at 9. At Greenville-Spartanburg, it was partly sunny and 78, wind southeast at 16 gusting to 29. Here is the hazardous weather outlook. This hazardous weather outlook is for north and central Georgia. For this afternoon and tonight, scattered showers and thunderstorms are expected this afternoon. Frequent cloud-to-ground lightning, gusty winds, and locally heavy rainfall will be possible with any storms. And now the extended outlook for the period Thursday through Tuesday. Scattered to numerous thunderstorms are expected across parts of the area Thursday through the weekend. Heavy rainfall may lead to localized flash flooding across North Georgia and parts of Central Georgia on Thursday. Spotter information statement. Spotter activation will not be needed through tonight. Here is the official forecast from your National Weather Service for the Athens listening area. Tonight, mostly cloudy with a slight chance of showers and thunderstorms. Patchy fog late. Lows around 70. Light southeast winds this evening, becoming light and variable. Chance of rain 20%. Thursday, patchy fog in the morning. A chance of showers and thunderstorms in the morning, then showers and thunderstorms likely in the afternoon. Highs in the lower 90s. South winds 5 to 10 miles an hour. Chance of rain 60%. Thursday night, mostly cloudy. A chance of showers and thunderstorms in the evening, then a slight chance of showers after midnight. Lows around 70. Light southwest winds in the evening, becoming light and variable. Chance of rain 30%. Friday, mostly sunny. A chance of showers and thunderstorms in the afternoon. Highs in the lower 90s. Temperature falling into the mid-80s in the afternoon. West winds 5 to 10 miles an hour. Chance of rain 50%. Friday night, mostly cloudy. A chance of showers and thunderstorms in the evening. Lows around 70. Light northeast winds. Chance of rain 50%. And now the extended forecast. Saturday and Saturday night, partly cloudy. A chance of showers and thunderstorms. Highs around 90. Lows in the upper 60s. Sunday and Sunday night, partly cloudy. A slight chance of showers and thunderstorms. Highs in the upper 80s. Lows in the upper 60s. Monday through Tuesday night, mostly clear with a slight chance of showers and thunderstorms. Highs in the lower 90s. Lows in the lower 70s. Wednesday and Wednesday night, mostly clear. A slight chance of showers and thunderstorms. Highs in the mid-90s. Lows in the lower 70s. For more detailed weather, water, and climate information, please visit our website at weather.gov/Atlanta. The current time is 6:59 p.m. Eastern Daylight Time. Here are the 6 p.m. weather observations from around the area. At Athens, it was mostly

sunny. The temperature was 91 degrees. Dew point 66 degrees. Relative humidity 43%. Wind variable at 3 miles an hour. Pressure was 29.97 inches and steady. At Gainesville, it was mostly sunny and 88. Wind variable at 5. At Winder, it was mostly sunny. The temperature was 88. At Greensboro, it was cloudy and 91, wind variable at 7. At Jefferson, it was mostly sunny and 88, wind calm. At Monroe, it was partly sunny. At Alberton, it was cloudy and 87, wind east at 13 gusting to 18. At Canyon, it was partly sunny and 90, wind calm. At Clemson, it was mostly sunny and 87, wind calm. Elsewhere across Georgia, at Atlanta with thunder, it was 83, wind northeast at 5. At Cartersville, the temperature was 90, wind northwest at 5. At Lawrenceville, it was mostly sunny and 89, wind variable at 5. At Macon, it was sunny and 88, wind variable at 6. At Rome, it was partly sunny and 88, wind northwest at 6. At Augusta, it was partly sunny and 84, wind east at 10. At Savannah, it was partly sunny and 79, wind south at 8. Elsewhere across the region, at Chattanooga, it was cloudy and 87, wind west at 6. At Asheville, it was partly sunny and 81, wind south at 9. At Greenville-Spartanburg, it was partly sunny and 78, wind southeast at 16 gusting to 29. The Athens climate summary for this evening, as of 4 p.m., August 26, 2026. Today's high temperature of 92 degrees occurred at 2:54 p.m. This high was 3 degrees above the normal high of 89. The record high is 99 degrees, which was last set in 2023. Today's low temperature of 67 degrees occurred at 5:47 a.m. This low was 1 degree below the normal low of 68. The record low is 56 degrees, which was set in 1917. No precipitation fell today, which leaves the monthly total at 2.26 inches. This is 1.65 inches below the normal amount of 3.91 inches for August. The total precipitation for the year still stands at 28.42 inches, which is 4 below normal. There were no heating degree days today. This leaves the monthly total at 0. The yearly first is 0. There were 15 cooling degree days today. The monthly total to 448. The yearly total since January 1757. Sunset tonight is at 8:07 p.m. Sunrise tomorrow is at 7:03 a.m. Here is the hazardous weather outlook. This hazardous weather outlook is for North and Central Georgia. For this afternoon and tonight, scattered showers and thunderstorms are expected this afternoon. Frequent cloud-to-ground lightning, gusty winds, and locally heavy rainfall will be possible with any storms. And now the extended outlook for the period Thursday through Tuesday. Scattered to numerous thunderstorms are expected across parts of the area Thursday through the weekend. Heavy rainfall may lead to localized flash flooding across North Georgia and parts of Central Georgia on Thursday. Spotter information statement. Spotter activation will not be needed through tonight. Service for the Athens listening area. Tonight, mostly cloudy with a slight chance of showers and thunderstorms. Patchy fog late. Lows around 70. Light southeast winds this evening, becoming light and variable. Chance of rain 20%. Thursday, patchy fog in the morning. A chance of showers and thunderstorms in the morning, then showers and thunderstorms likely in the afternoon. Highs in the lower 90s. South winds 5 to 10 miles an hour. Chance of rain 60%. Thursday night, mostly cloudy. A chance of showers and thunderstorms in the evening, then a slight chance of showers after midnight.
lows around 70. Light southwest winds in the evening, becoming light and variable. Chance of rain 30%. Friday, mostly sunny. A chance of showers and thunderstorms in the afternoon. Highs in the lower 90s. Temperature falling in the mid-80s in the afternoon. West winds 5 to 10 miles an hour. Chance of rain 50%. Friday night, mostly cloudy. A chance of showers and thunderstorms in the evening. Lows around 70. Light northeast winds. Chance of rain 50%. And now the extended forecast. Saturday and Saturday night, partly cloudy. A chance of showers and thunderstorms. Highs around 90. Lows in the upper 60s. Sunday and Sunday night, partly cloudy. A slight chance of showers and thunderstorms. Highs in the upper 80s. Lows in the upper 60s. Monday through Tuesday night, mostly clear with a slight chance of showers and thunderstorms. Highs in the lower 90s. Lows in the lower 70s. Wednesday and Wednesday night, mostly clear. A slight chance of showers and thunderstorms. Highs in the mid-90s. Lows in the lower 70s. For more detailed weather, water, and climate information, please visit our website at weather.gov/Atlanta. The current time is 7:06 p.m. Eastern Daylight Time. Here are the 7 p.m. weather observations from around the area. At Athens, it was partly sunny. The temperature was 89 degrees, dew point 64 degrees, relative humidity 43%, wind northwest at 3 miles an hour, pressure was 29.98 inches and rising. At Gainesville, it was mostly sunny and 85, wind north at 5. At Greensboro, it was mostly cloudy and 84, wind calm. At Jefferson, it was mostly sunny and 85, wind northeast at 3. At Monroe, it was partly sunny. At Albertton, it was cloudy and 79, wind southeast at 7. At Canyon, it was cloudy and 88, wind northwest at 6. At Clemson, it was partly sunny and 81, wind variable at 6 gusting to 18. Elsewhere across Georgia, at Atlanta with light rain it was 78, wind southeast at 12. At Lawrenceville, it was mostly sunny and 87, wind calm. At Macon, it was mostly sunny and 83, wind calm. At Rome, it was cloudy and 85, wind northwest at 6. At Augusta, it was mostly sunny and 82, wind east at 7. At Savannah, it was partly sunny and 81, wind south at 7. Elsewhere across the region, at Chattanooga, it was cloudy and 84, wind west at 9. At Asheville, it was partly sunny and 79, wind south at 8. At Greenville-Spartanburg, it was partly sunny and 77, wind south at 5. Here is the hazardous weather outlook. This hazardous weather outlook is for North and Central Georgia. For this afternoon and tonight, scattered showers and thunderstorms are expected this afternoon. Frequent cloud-to-ground lightning, gusty winds, and locally heavy rainfall will be possible with any storms. And now the extended outlook for the period Thursday through Tuesday, scattered to numerous thunderstorms are expected across parts of the area Thursday through the weekend. Heavy rainfall may lead to localized flash flooding across North Georgia and parts of Central Georgia on Thursday. Spotter information statement, spotter activation will not be needed through tonight. Here is the official forecast from your National Weather Service for the Athens listening area. Tonight, mostly cloudy with a slight chance of showers and thunderstorms. Patchy fog late. Lows around 70. Light southeast winds this evening, becoming light and variable. Chance of storms in the morning, then showers and thunderstorms likely in the afternoon. Highs in the lower 90s. South winds 5 to 10 miles an hour.
chance of rain.

60%. Thursday night, mostly cloudy. A chance of showers and thunderstorms in the evening, then a slight chance of showers after midnight. Lows around 70. Light southwest winds in the evening, becoming light and variable. Chance of rain 30%. Friday, mostly sunny. A chance of showers and thunderstorms in the afternoon. Highs in the lower 90s. Temperature falling into the mid-80s in the afternoon. West winds 5 to 10 miles an hour. Chance of rain 50%. Friday night, mostly cloudy. A chance of showers and thunderstorms in the evening. Lows around 70. Light northeast winds. Chance of rain 50%. And now the extended forecast. Saturday and Saturday night, partly cloudy. A chance of showers and thunderstorms. Highs around 90. Lows in the upper 60s. Sunday and Sunday night, partly cloudy. A slight chance of showers and thunderstorms. Highs in the upper 80s. Lows in the upper 60s. Monday through Tuesday night, mostly clear with a slight chance of showers and thunderstorms. Highs in the lower 90s. Lows in the lower 70s. Wednesday and Wednesday night, mostly clear. A slight chance of showers and thunderstorms. Highs in the mid-90s. Lows in the lower 70s. For more detailed weather, water, and climate information, please visit our website at weather.gov/Atlanta. The Athens climate summary for this evening, as of 4 p.m., August 26, 2026. Today's high temperature of 92 degrees occurred at 2:54 p.m. This high was 3 degrees above the normal high of 89. The record high is 99 degrees, which was last set in 2023. Today's low temperature of 67 degrees occurred at 5:47 a.m. This low was 1 degree below the normal low of 68. The record low is 56 degrees, which was set in 1917. No precipitation fell today, which leaves the monthly total at 2.26 inches. This is 1.65 inches below the normal amount of 3.91 inches for August. The total precipitation for the year still stands at 28.42 inches, which is 4.46 inches below normal. There were no heating degree days today. This leaves the monthly total at zero. The yearly total since July 1st is zero. There were 15 cooling degree days today. This brings the monthly total to 448. The yearly total since January 1st is 1,757. Sunset tonight is at 8:07 p.m. Sunrise tomorrow is at 7:03 a.m. The current time is 7:12 p.m. Eastern Daylight Time. Here are the 7 p.m. weather observations from around the area. At Athens, it was partly sunny, the temperature was 89 degrees, dew point 64 degrees, relative humidity 43%, wind northwest at 3 miles an hour, pressure was 29.98 inches and rising. At Gainesville, it was mostly sunny and 85, wind north at 5. At Winder, it was mostly sunny, the temperature was 86. At Greensboro, it was partly cloudy and 84, wind calm. At Jefferson, it was mostly sunny and 85, wind northeast at 3. At Monroe, it was partly sunny. At Albertton, it was cloudy and 79, wind southeast at 7. At Canyon, it was cloudy and 88, wind northwest at 6. At Clemson, it was mostly sunny and 81, wind variable at 6 gusting to 18. Elsewhere across Georgia, at Atlanta with light rain it was 78, wind southeast at 12. At Cartersville, the temperature was 86, wind calm. At Lawrenceville, it was mostly sunny and 87, wind calm. At Macon, it was mostly sunny and 83, wind calm. At Rome, it was cloudy and 85, wind northwest at 6. At Augusta, it was mostly sunny and 82, wind east at 7.

Savannah. It was partly sunny and 81, wind south at 7. Elsewhere across the region, at Chattanooga, it was cloudy and 84, wind west at 9. At Asheville, it was partly sunny and 79, wind south at 8. At Greenville-Spartanburg, it was partly sunny and 77, wind south at 5. Here is the hazardous weather outlook. This hazardous weather outlook is for north and central Georgia. For this afternoon and tonight, scattered showers and thunderstorms are expected this afternoon. Frequent cloud-to-ground lightning, gusty winds, and locally heavy rainfall will be possible with any storms. And now the extended outlook for the period Thursday through Tuesday. Scattered to numerous thunderstorms are expected across parts of the area Thursday through the weekend. Heavy rainfall may lead to localized flash flooding across North Georgia and parts of Central Georgia on Thursday. Spotter information statement. Spotter activation will not be needed through tonight. Here is the official forecast from your National Weather Service for the Athens listening area. Tonight, mostly cloudy with a slight chance of showers and thunderstorms. Patchy fog late. Lows around 70. Light southeast winds this evening, becoming light and variable. Chance of rain 20%. Thursday, patchy fog in the morning. A chance of showers and thunderstorms in the morning, then showers and thunderstorms likely in the afternoon. Highs in the lower 90s. South winds 5 to 10 miles an hour. Chance of rain 60%. Thursday night, mostly cloudy. A chance of showers and thunderstorms in the evening, then a slight chance of showers after midnight. Lows around 70. Light southwest winds in the evening, becoming light and variable. Chance of rain 30%. Friday, mostly sunny. A chance of showers and thunderstorms in the afternoon. Highs in the lower 90s. Temperature falling in the mid-80s in the afternoon. West winds 5 to 10 miles an hour. Chance of rain 50%. Friday night, mostly cloudy. A chance of showers and thunderstorms in the evening. Lows around 70. Light northeast winds. Chance of rain 50%. And now the extended forecast. Saturday and Saturday night, partly cloudy. A chance of showers and thunderstorms. Highs around 90. Lows in the upper 60s. Sunday and Sunday night, partly cloudy. A slight chance of showers and thunderstorms. Highs in the upper 80s. Lows in the upper 60s. Monday through Tuesday night, mostly clear with a slight chance of showers and thunderstorms. Highs in the lower 90s. Lows in the lower 70s. Wednesday and Wednesday night, mostly clear. A slight chance of showers and thunderstorms. Highs in the mid-90s. Lows in the lower 70s. For more detailed weather, water, and climate information, please visit our website at weather.gov/Atlanta. The current time is 7:18 p.m. Eastern Daylight Time. Here are the 7 p.m. weather observations from around the area. At Athens, it was partly sunny, the temperature was 89 degrees, dew point 64 degrees, relative humidity 43%, wind northwest at 3 miles an hour, pressure was 29.98 inches and rising. At Gainesville, it was mostly sunny and 85, wind north at 5. At Winder, it was mostly sunny, the temperature was 86. At Greensboro, it was partly cloudy and 84, wind calm. At Jefferson, it was mostly sunny and 85, wind northeast at 3. At Monroe, it was partly sunny. At Albertton, it was cloudy and 79, wind southeast at 7. At Canyon, it was cloudy and 88, wind northwest at 6. At Clemson, it was mostly sunny and 81, wind variable at 6 gusting to 18. Elsewhere across Georgia, at Atlanta with light rain it was 78, wind southeast at 12. At Cartersville, the temperature was 86, wind calm.

This high was 3 degrees above the normal high of 89. The record high is 99 degrees, which was last set in 2023. Today's low temperature of 67 degrees occurred at 5:47 a.m. This low was 1 degree below the normal low of 68. The record low is 56 degrees, which was set in 1917. No precipitation fell today, which leaves the monthly total at 2.26 inches. This is 1.65 inches below the normal amount of 3.91 inches for August. The total precipitation for the year still stands at 28.42 inches, which is 4.46 inches below normal. There were no heating degree days today. This leaves the monthly total at zero. The yearly total since July 1st is zero. There were 15 cooling degree days today. This brings the monthly total to 448. The yearly total since January 1st is 1,757. Sunset tonight is at 8:07 p.m. Sunrise tomorrow is at 7:03 a.m. Here is the hazardous weather outlook. This hazardous weather outlook is for North and Central Georgia. For this afternoon and tonight, scattered showers and thunderstorms are expected this afternoon. Frequent cloud-to-ground lightning, gusty winds, and locally heavy rainfall will be possible with any storms. And now the extended outlook for the period Thursday through Tuesday, scattered to numerous thunderstorms are expected across parts of the area Thursday through the weekend. Heavy rainfall may lead to localized flash flooding across North Georgia and parts of Central Georgia on Thursday. Spotter information statement, spotter activation will not be needed through tonight. Here is the official forecast from your National Weather Service for the Athens listening area. Tonight, mostly cloudy with a slight chance of showers and thunderstorms. Patchy fog late. Lows around 70. Light southeast winds this evening, becoming light and variable. Chance of rain 20%. Thursday, patchy fog in the morning. A chance of showers and thunderstorms in the morning, then showers and thunderstorms likely in the afternoon. Highs in the lower 90s. South winds 5 to 10 miles an hour. Chance of rain 60%. Thursday night, mostly cloudy. A chance of showers and thunderstorms in the evening, then a slight chance of showers after midnight. Lows around 70. Light southwest winds in the evening, becoming light and variable. Chance of rain 30%. Friday, mostly sunny. A chance of showers and thunderstorms in the afternoon. Highs in the lower 90s. Temperature falling in the mid-80s in the afternoon. West winds 5 to 10 miles an hour. Chance of rain 50%. Friday night, mostly cloudy. A chance of showers and thunderstorms in the evening. Lows around 70. Light northeast winds. Chance of rain 50%. And now the extended forecast. Saturday and Saturday night, partly cloudy. A chance of showers and thunderstorms. Highs around 90. Lows in the upper 60s. Sunday and Sunday night, partly cloudy. A slight chance of showers and thunderstorms. Highs in the upper 80s. Lows in the upper 60s. Monday through Tuesday night, mostly clear with a slight chance of showers and thunderstorms. Highs in the lower 90s. Lows in the lower 70s. Wednesday and Wednesday night, mostly clear. A slight chance of showers and thunderstorms. Highs in the mid-90s. Lows in the lower 70s. For more detailed weather, water, and climate information, please visit our website at weather.gov/Atlanta. The current time is 7:24 p.m. Eastern Daylight Time. Here are the 7 p.m. weather observations from around the area. At Athens, it was partly sunny, the temperature was 89 degrees, dew point 64 degrees, relative humidity 43%, wind northwest at 3 miles an hour, pressure was 29.98 inches and rising. At Gainesville, it was

Mostly sunny and 85. Wind north at 5. At Winder, it was mostly sunny. The temperature was 86. At Greensboro, it was partly cloudy and 84. Wind calm. At Jefferson, it was mostly sunny and 85. Wind northeast at 3. At Monroe, it was partly sunny. At Albertton, it was cloudy and 79. Wind southeast at 7. At Canyon, it was cloudy and 88. Wind northwest at 6. At Clemson, it was mostly sunny and 81. Wind variable at 6 gusting to 18. Elsewhere across Georgia, at Atlanta with light rain it was 78. Wind southeast at 12. At Cartersville, the temperature was 86. Wind calm. At Lawrenceville, it was mostly sunny and 87. Wind calm. At Macon, it was mostly sunny and 83. Wind calm. At Rome, it was cloudy and 85. Wind northwest at 6. At Augusta, it was mostly sunny and 82. Wind east at 7. At Savannah, it was partly sunny and 81. Wind south at 7. Elsewhere across the region, at Chattanooga, it was cloudy and 84. Wind west at 9. At Asheville, it was partly sunny and 79, wind south at 8. At Greenville-Spartanburg, it was partly sunny and 77, wind south at 5. Here is the hazardous weather outlook. This hazardous weather outlook is for north and central Georgia. For this afternoon and tonight, scattered showers and thunderstorms are expected this afternoon. Frequent cloud-to-ground lightning, gusty winds, and locally heavy rainfall will be possible with any storms. And now the extended outlook for the period Thursday through Tuesday, scattered to numerous thunderstorms are expected across parts of the area Thursday through the weekend. Heavy rainfall may lead to localized flash flooding across North Georgia and parts of Central Georgia on Thursday. Spotter information statement, spotter activation will not be needed through tonight. Here is the official forecast from your National Weather Service for the Athens listening area. Tonight, mostly cloudy with a slight chance of showers and thunderstorms. Patchy fog late. Lows around 70. Light southeast winds this evening, becoming light and variable. Chance of rain 20%. Thursday, patchy fog in the morning. A chance of showers and thunderstorms in the morning, then showers and thunderstorms likely in the afternoon. Highs in the lower 90s. South winds 5 to 10 miles an hour. Chance of rain 60%. Thursday night, mostly cloudy. A chance of showers and thunderstorms in the evening, then a slight chance of showers after midnight. Lows around 70. Light southwest winds in the evening, becoming light and variable. Chance of rain 30%. Friday, mostly sunny. A chance of showers and thunderstorms in the afternoon. Highs in the lower 90s. Temperature falling into the mid-80s in the afternoon. West winds 5 to 10 miles an hour. Chance of rain 50%. Friday night, mostly cloudy. A chance of showers and thunderstorms in the evening. Lows around 70. Light northeast winds. Chance of rain 50%. And now the extended forecast. Saturday and Saturday night, partly cloudy. A chance of showers and thunderstorms. Highs around 90. Lows in the upper 60s. Sunday and Sunday night, partly cloudy. A slight chance of showers and thunderstorms. Highs in the upper 80s. Lows in the upper 60s. Monday through Tuesday night, mostly clear with a slight chance of showers and thunderstorms. Highs in the lower 90s. Lows in the lower 70s. Wednesday and Wednesday night, mostly clear. A slight chance of showers and thunderstorms. Highs in the mid-90s. Lows in the lower 70s. For more detailed weather, water, and climate information, please visit our website at weather.gov/Atlanta. The Athens climate summary for this evening, as of 4 p.m., August 26, 2026.

Today's high temperature of 92 degrees occurred at 2:54 p.m. This high was 3 degrees above the normal high of 89. The record high is 99 degrees, which was last set in 2023. Today's low temperature of 67 degrees occurred at 5:47 a.m. This low was 1 degree below the normal low of 68. The record low is 56 degrees, which was set in 1917. No precipitation fell today, which leaves the monthly total at 2.26 inches. This is 1.65 inches below the normal amount of 3.91 inches for August. The total precipitation for the year still stands at 28.42 inches, which is 4.46 inches below normal. There were no heating degree days today. This leaves the monthly total at zero. The yearly total since July 1st is zero. There were 15 cooling degree days today. This brings the monthly total to 448. The yearly total since January 1st is 1,757. Sunset tonight is at 8:07 p.m. Sunrise tomorrow is at 7:03 a.m. The current time is 7:31 p.m. Eastern Daylight Time. Here are the 7 p.m. weather observations from around the area. At Athens, it was partly sunny, the temperature was 89 degrees, dew point 64 degrees, relative humidity 43%, wind northwest at 3 miles an hour, pressure was 29.98 inches and rising. At Gainesville, it was mostly sunny and 85, wind north at 5. At Winder, it was mostly sunny, the temperature was 86. At Greensboro, it was partly cloudy and 84, wind calm. At Jefferson, it was mostly sunny and 85, wind northeast at 3. At Monroe, it was partly sunny. At Albertton, it was cloudy and 79, wind southeast at 7. At Canyon, it was cloudy and 88, wind northwest at 6. At Clemson, it was mostly sunny and 81, wind variable at 6 gusting to 18. Elsewhere across Georgia, at Atlanta with light rain it was 78, wind southeast at 12. At Cartersville, the temperature was 86, wind calm. At Lawrenceville, it was mostly sunny and 87, wind calm. At Macon, it was mostly sunny and 83, wind calm. At Lawrenceville, it was mostly sunny and 87, wind calm. At Macon, it was mostly sunny and 83, wind calm. At Rome, it was cloudy and 85, wind northwest at 6. At Augusta, it was mostly sunny and 82, wind east at 7. At Savannah, it was partly sunny and 81, wind south at 7. Elsewhere across the region, at Chattanooga, it was cloudy and 84, wind west at 9. At Asheville, it was partly sunny and 79, wind south at 8. At Greenville-Spartanburg, it was partly sunny and 77, wind south at 5. Here is the hazardous weather outlook. This hazardous weather outlook is for North and Central Georgia. For this afternoon and tonight, scattered showers and thunderstorms are expected this afternoon. Frequent cloud-to-ground lightning, gusty winds, and locally heavy rainfall will be possible with any storms. And now the extended outlook for the period Thursday through Tuesday, scattered to numerous thunderstorms are expected across parts of the area Thursday through the weekend. Heavy rainfall may lead to localized flash flooding across North Georgia and parts of Central Georgia on Thursday. Spotter information statement, spotter activation will not be needed through tonight. Here is the official forecast from your National Weather Service for the Athens listening area. Tonight, mostly cloudy with a slight chance of showers and thunderstorms. Patchy fog late. Lows around 70. Light southeast winds this evening, becoming light and variable. Chance of rain 20%. Thursday, patchy fog in the morning. A chance of showers and thunderstorms in the morning, then showers and thunderstorms likely in the afternoon. Highs in the lower 90s. South winds 5.

to 10 miles an hour. Chance of rain 60%. Thursday night, mostly cloudy. A chance of showers and thunderstorms in the evening, then a slight chance of showers after midnight. Lows around 70. Light southwest winds in the evening, becoming light and variable. Chance of rain 30%. Friday, mostly sunny. A chance of showers and thunderstorms in the afternoon. Highs in the lower 90s. Temperature falling into the in the mid 80s in the afternoon. West winds 5 to 10 miles an hour. Chance of rain 50%. Friday night, mostly cloudy. A chance of showers and thunderstorms in the evening. Lows around 70. Light northeast winds. Chance of rain 50%. And now the extended forecast. Saturday and Saturday night, partly cloudy. A chance of showers and thunderstorms. Highs around 90. Lows in the upper 60s. Sunday and Sunday night, partly cloudy. A slight chance of showers and thunderstorms. Highs in the upper 80s. Lows in the upper 60s. Monday through Tuesday night, mostly clear with a slight chance of showers and thunderstorms. Highs in the lower 90s. Lows in the lower 70s. Wednesday and Wednesday night, mostly clear. A slight chance of showers and thunderstorms. Highs in the mid-90s. Lows in the lower 70s. For more detailed weather, water, and climate information, please visit our website at weather.gov/Atlanta. The current time is 7:37 p.m. Eastern Daylight Time. Here are the 7 p.m. weather observations from around the area. At Athens, it was partly sunny, the temperature was 89 degrees, dew point 64 degrees, relative humidity 43%, wind northwest at 3 miles an hour, pressure was 29.98 inches and rising. At Gainesville, it was mostly sunny and 85, wind north at 5. At Winder, it was mostly sunny, the temperature was 86. At Greensboro, it was partly cloudy and 84, wind calm. At Jefferson, it was mostly sunny and 85, wind northeast at 3. At Monroe, it was partly sunny. At Albertton, it was cloudy and 79, wind southeast at 7. At Canyon, it was cloudy and 88, wind northwest at 6. At Clemson, it was mostly sunny and 81, wind variable at 6 gusting to 18. Elsewhere across Georgia, at Atlanta with light rain it was 78, wind southeast at 12. At Cartersville, the temperature was 86, wind calm. At Lawrenceville, it was mostly sunny and 87, wind calm. At Macon, it was mostly sunny and 83, wind calm. At Rome, it was cloudy and 85, wind northwest at 6. At Augusta, it was mostly sunny and 82, wind east at 7. At Savannah, it was partly sunny and 81, wind south at 7. Elsewhere across the region, at Chattanooga, it was cloudy and 84, wind west at 9. At Asheville, it was partly sunny and 79, wind south at 8. At Greenville-Spartanburg, it was partly sunny and 77, wind south at 5. Here is the hazardous weather outlook. This hazardous weather outlook is for North and Central Georgia. For this afternoon and tonight, scattered showers and thunderstorms are expected this afternoon. Frequent cloud-to-ground lightning, gusty winds, and locally heavy rainfall will be possible with any storms. And now the extended outlook for the period Thursday through Tuesday, scattered to numerous thunderstorms are expected across parts of the area Thursday through the weekend. Heavy rainfall may lead to localized flash flooding across North Georgia and parts of Central Georgia on Thursday. Spotter information statement, spotter activation will not be needed through tonight. Here is the official forecast from your National Weather Service for the Athens listening area. Tonight, mostly cloudy with a slight chance of showers and thunderstorms. Patchy fog late. Lows around 70.
Light southeast winds this evening, becoming light and variable. Chance of rain 20%. Thursday, patchy fog in the morning. A chance of showers and thunderstorms in the morning, then showers and thunderstorms likely in the afternoon. Highs in the lower 90s. South winds 5 to 10 miles an hour. Chance of rain 60%. Thursday night, mostly cloudy. A chance of showers and thunderstorms in the evening, then a slight chance of showers after midnight. Lows around 70. Light southwest winds in the evening, becoming light and variable. Chance of rain 30%. Friday, mostly sunny. A chance of showers and thunderstorms in the afternoon. Highs in the lower 90s. Temperature falling in the mid-80s in the afternoon. West winds 5 to 10 miles an hour. Chance of rain 50%. Friday night, mostly cloudy. A chance of showers and thunderstorms in the evening. Lows around 70. Light northeast winds. Chance of rain 50%. And now the extended forecast. Saturday and Saturday night, partly cloudy. A chance of showers and thunderstorms. Highs around 90. Lows in the upper 60s. Sunday and Sunday night, partly cloudy. A slight chance of showers and thunderstorms. Highs in the upper 80s. Lows in the upper 60s. Monday through Tuesday night, mostly clear with a slight chance of showers and thunderstorms. Highs in the lower 90s. Lows in the lower 70s. Wednesday and Wednesday night, mostly clear. A slight chance of showers and thunderstorms. Highs in the mid-90s. Lows in the lower 70s. For more detailed weather, water, and climate information, please visit our website at weather.gov/Atlanta. The Athens climate summary for this evening, as of 4 p.m., August 26, 2026. Today's high temperature of 92 degrees occurred at 2:54 p.m. This high was 3 degrees above the normal high of 89. The record high is 99 degrees, which was last set in 2023. Today's low temperature of 67 degrees occurred at 5:47 a.m. This low was 1 degree below the normal low of 68. The record low is 56 degrees, which was set in 1917. No precipitation fell today, which leaves the monthly total at 2.26 inches. This is 1.65 inches below the normal amount of 3.91 inches for August. The total precipitation for the year still stands at 28.42 inches, which is 4.46 inches below normal. There were no heating degree days today. This leaves the monthly total at zero. The yearly total since July 1st is zero. There were 15 cooling degree days today. This brings the monthly total to 448. The yearly total since January 1st is 1,757. Sunset tonight is at 8:07 p.m. Sunrise tomorrow is at 7:03 a.m. You're listening to NOAA Weather Radio Station, WXK56. 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The current time is 7:44 p.m. Eastern Daylight Time. Here are the 7 p.m. weather observations from around the area. At Athens, it was partly sunny. The temperature was 89 degrees, dew point 64 degrees, relative humidity 43%, wind northwest at 3 miles an hour, pressure was 29.98 inches and rising.

Evansville, it was mostly sunny and 85, wind north at 5. At Winder, it was mostly sunny, the temperature was 86. At Greensboro, it was partly cloudy and 84, wind calm. At Jefferson, it was mostly sunny and 85, wind northeast at 3. At Monroe, it was partly sunny. At Albertton, it was cloudy and 79, wind southeast at 7. At Canyon, it was cloudy and 88, wind northwest at 6. At Clemson, it was mostly sunny and 81, wind variable at 6 gusting to 18. Elsewhere across Georgia, at Atlanta with light rain it was 78, wind southeast at 12. At Cartersville, the temperature was 86, wind calm. At Lawrenceville, it was mostly sunny and 87, wind calm. At Macon, it was mostly sunny and 83, wind calm. At Rome, it was cloudy and 85, wind northwest at 6. At Augusta, it was mostly sunny and 82, wind east at 7. At Savannah, it was partly sunny and 81, wind south at 7. Elsewhere across the region, at Chattanooga, it was cloudy and 84, wind west at 9. At Asheville, it was partly sunny and 79, wind south at 8. At Greenville-Spartanburg, it was partly sunny and 77, wind south at 5. Here is the hazardous weather outlook. This hazardous weather outlook

weekend. Heavy rainfall may lead to localized flash flooding across North Georgia and parts of Central Georgia on Thursday. Spotter information statement. Spotter activation will not be needed through tonight. Here is the official forecast from your National Weather Service for the Athens listening area. Tonight, mostly cloudy with a slight chance of showers and thunderstorms. Patchy fog late. Lows around 70. Light southeast winds this evening, becoming light and variable. Chance of rain 20%. Thursday, patchy fog in the morning. A chance of showers and thunderstorms in the morning, then showers and thunderstorms likely in the afternoon. Highs in the lower 90s. South winds 5 to 10 miles an hour. Chance of rain 60%. Thursday night, mostly cloudy. A chance of showers and thunderstorms in the evening, then a slight chance of showers after midnight. Lows around 70. Light southwest winds in the evening, becoming light and variable. Chance of rain 30%. Friday, mostly sunny. A chance of showers and thunderstorms in the afternoon. Highs in the lower 90s. Temperature falling in the mid-80s in the afternoon. West winds 5 to 10 miles an hour. Chance of rain 50%. Friday night, mostly cloudy. A chance of showers and thunderstorms in the evening. Lows around 70. Light northeast winds. Chance of rain 50%. And now the extended forecast. Saturday and Saturday night, partly cloudy. A chance of showers and thunderstorms. Highs around 90. Lows in the upper 60s. Sunday and Sunday night, partly cloudy. A slight chance of showers and thunderstorms. Highs in the upper 80s. Lows in the upper 60s. Monday through Tuesday night, mostly clear with a slight chance of showers and thunderstorms. Highs in the lower 90s. Lows in the lower 70s. Wednesday and Wednesday night, mostly clear. A slight chance of showers and thunderstorms. Highs in the mid-90s. Lows in the lower 70s. For more detailed weather, water, and climate information, please visit our website at weather.gov/Atlanta. The Athens Climate Summary for this evening, as of 4 p.m., August 26, 2026. Today's high temperature of 92 degrees occurred at 2:54 p.m. This high was 3 degrees above the normal high of 89. The record high is 99 degrees, which was last set in 2023. Today's low temperature of 67 degrees occurred at 5:47 a.m. This low was 1 degree below the normal low of 68. The record low is 56 degrees, which was set in 1917. No precipitation fell today, which leaves the monthly total at 2.26 inches. This is 1.65 inches below the normal amount of 3.91 inches for August. The total precipitation for the year still stands at 28.42 inches, which is 4.46 inches below normal. There were no heating degree days today. This leaves the monthly total at zero. The yearly total since July 1st is zero. There were 15 cooling degree days today. This brings the monthly total to 448. The yearly total since January 1st is 1,757. Sunset tonight is at 8:07 p.m. Sunrise tomorrow is at 7:03 a.m. The current time is 7:51 p.m. Eastern Daylight Time. Here are the 7 p.m. weather observations from around the area. At Athens, it was partly sunny, the temperature was 89 degrees, dew point 64 degrees, relative humidity 43%, wind northwest at 3 miles an hour, pressure was 29.98 inches and rising. At Gainesville, it was mostly sunny and 85, wind north at 5. At Winder, it was mostly sunny, the temperature was 86. At Greensboro, it was partly cloudy and 84, wind calm. At Jefferson, it was mostly sunny and 85, wind north.

At 3. At Monroe, it was partly sunny. At Albertton, it was cloudy and 79, wind southeast at 7. At Canyon, it was cloudy and 88, wind northwest at 6. At Clemson, it was mostly sunny and 81, wind variable at 6 gusting to 18. Elsewhere across Georgia, at Atlanta with light rain it was 78, wind southeast at 12. At Cartersville, the temperature was 86, wind calm. At Lawrenceville, it was mostly sunny and 87, wind calm. At Macon, it was mostly sunny and 83, wind calm. At Rome, it was cloudy and 85, wind northwest at 6. At Augusta, it was mostly sunny and 82, wind east at 7. At Savannah, it was partly sunny and 81, wind south at 7. Elsewhere across the region, at Chattanooga, it was cloudy and 84, wind west at 9. At Asheville, it was partly sunny and 79, wind south at 8. At Greenville-Spartanburg, it was partly sunny and 77, wind south at 5. Here is the hazardous weather outlook. This hazardous weather outlook is for north and central Georgia. For this afternoon and tonight, scattered showers and thunderstorms are expected this afternoon. Frequent cloud-to-ground lightning, gusty winds, and locally heavy rainfall will be possible with any storms. And now the extended outlook for the period Thursday through Tuesday, scattered to numerous thunderstorms are expected across parts of the area Thursday through the weekend. Heavy rainfall may lead to localized flash flooding across North Georgia and parts of Central Georgia on Thursday. Spotter information statement, spotter activation will not be needed through tonight. Here is the official forecast from your National Weather Service for the Athens listening area. Tonight, mostly cloudy with a slight chance of showers and thunderstorms. Patchy fog late. Lows around 70. Light southeast winds this evening, becoming light and variable. Chance of rain 20%. Thursday, patchy fog in the morning. A chance of showers and thunderstorms in the morning, then showers and thunderstorms likely in the afternoon. Highs in the lower 90s. South winds 5 to 10 miles an hour. Chance of rain 60%. Thursday night, mostly cloudy. A chance of showers and thunderstorms in the evening, then a slight chance of showers after midnight. Lows around 70. Light southwest winds in the evening, becoming light and variable. Chance of rain 30%. Friday, mostly sunny. A chance of showers and thunderstorms in the afternoon. Highs in the lower 90s. Temperature falling into the mid-80s in the afternoon. West winds 5 to 10 miles an hour. Chance of rain 50%. Friday night, mostly cloudy. A chance of showers and thunderstorms in the evening. Lows around 70. Light northeast winds. Chance of rain 50%. And now the extended forecast. Saturday and Saturday night, partly cloudy. A chance of showers and thunderstorms. Highs around 90. Lows in the upper 60s. Sunday and Sunday night, partly cloudy. A slight chance of showers and thunderstorms. Highs in the upper 80s. Lows in the upper 60s. Monday through Tuesday night, mostly clear with a slight chance of showers and thunderstorms. Highs in the lower 90s. Lows in the lower 70s. Wednesday and Wednesday night, mostly clear. A slight chance of showers and thunderstorms. Highs in the mid-90s. Lows in the lower 70s. For more detailed weather, water, and climate information, please visit our website at weather.gov/Atlanta. The current time is 7:56 p.m. Eastern Daylight Time. Here are the 7 p.m. weather observations from around the area. At Athens, it was partly sunny, the temperature was 89 degrees, dew point 64 degrees, relative humidity 43%, wind northwest at 3 miles an hour.
pressure was 29.98 inches and rising. At Gainesville, it was mostly sunny and 85, wind north at 5. At Winder, it was mostly sunny, the temperature was 86. At Greensboro, it was partly cloudy and 84, wind calm. At Jefferson, it was mostly sunny and 85, wind northeast at 3. At Monroe, it was partly sunny. At Albertton, it was cloudy and 79, wind southeast at 7. At Canyon, it was cloudy and 88, wind northwest at 6. At Clemson, it was mostly sunny and 81, wind variable at 6 gusting to 18. Elsewhere across Georgia, at Atlanta with light rain it was 78, wind southeast at 12. At Cartersville, the temperature was 86, wind calm. At Lawrenceville, it was mostly sunny and 87, wind calm. At Macon, it was mostly sunny and 83, wind calm. At Rome, it was cloudy and 85, wind northwest at 6. At Augusta, it was mostly sunny and 82, wind east at 7. At Savannah, it was partly sunny and 81, wind south at 7. Elsewhere across the region, at Chattanooga, it was cloudy and 84, wind west at 9. At Asheville, it was partly sunny and 79, wind south at 8. At Greenville-Spartanburg, it was partly sunny and 77, wind south at 5. Here is the hazardous weather outlook. This hazardous weather outlook is for north and central Georgia. For this afternoon and tonight, scattered showers and thunderstorms are expected this afternoon. Frequent cloud-to-ground lightning, gusty winds, and locally heavy rainfall will be possible with any storms. And now the extended outlook for the period Thursday through Tuesday. Scattered to numerous thunderstorms are expected across parts of the area Thursday through the weekend. Heavy rainfall may lead to localized flash flooding across North Georgia and parts of Central Georgia on Thursday. Spotter information statement. Spotter activation will not be needed through tonight. Here is the official forecast from your National Weather Service for the Athens listening area. Tonight, mostly cloudy with a slight chance of showers and thunderstorms. Patchy fog late. Lows around 70. Light southeast winds this evening, becoming light and variable. Chance of rain 20%. Thursday, patchy fog in the morning. A chance of showers and thunderstorms in the morning, then showers and thunderstorms likely in the afternoon. Highs in the lower 90s. South winds 5 to 10 miles an hour. Chance of rain 60%. Thursday night, mostly cloudy. A chance of showers and thunderstorms in the evening, then a slight chance of showers after midnight. Lows around 70. Light southwest winds in the evening, becoming light and variable. Chance of rain 30%. Friday, mostly sunny. A chance of showers and thunderstorms in the afternoon. Highs in the lower 90s. Temperature falling in the mid-80s in the afternoon. West winds 5 to 10 miles an hour. Chance of rain 50%. Friday night, mostly cloudy. A chance of showers and thunderstorms in the evening. Lows around 70. Light northeast winds. Chance of rain 50%. And now the extended forecast. Saturday and Saturday night, partly cloudy. A chance of showers and thunderstorms. Highs around 90. Lows in the upper 60s. Sunday and Sunday night, partly cloudy. A slight chance of showers and thunderstorms. Highs in the upper 80s. Lows in the upper 60s. Monday through Tuesday night, mostly clear with a slight chance of showers and thunderstorms. Highs in the lower 90s. Lows in the lower 70s. Wednesday and Wednesday night, mostly clear. A slight chance of showers and thunderstorms. Highs in the mid-90s. Lows in the lower 70s. For more detailed weather, water, and climate information, please visit our website at weather.gov/Atlanta.
The current time is 8:02 p.m.